Cloudy. Lows around 80. Monday, sunny. Highs in the mid-90s. Monday night, mostly clear. Lows around 80. Tuesday, sunny. Highs in the upper 90s. 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It's Stillwater, it was cloudy. The temperature was 78 degrees, the dew point 67, and the relative humidity 68%. The wind was southeast at 9 miles an hour. The pressure was 30.05 inches and falling. At Enid, it was partly sunny. The temperature was 78. The wind was northeast at 5. At Guthrie, it was cloudy. The temperature was 77. The wind was south at 9. Observations from around the region. At Wichita, fog was reported with a temperature of 70. It was partly sunny, with a temperature of 73 at Tulsa, and 75 at Springfield. It was cloudy, with a temperature of 74 at Oklahoma City, and 92 at Dallas-Fort Worth. Once again at 6 p.m., at Stillwater, it was cloudy. The temperature was 78. Flood watch in effect through Wednesday morning. What? Flooding caused by excessive rainfall continues to be possible. Where? Portions of central, northern, southeast, and southern Oklahoma, including the following counties, in central Oklahoma, Kingfisher, Logan, and Payne. In northern Oklahoma, Garfield, Grant, Kay, and Noble. In southeast Oklahoma, Bryan and Marshall. In southern Oklahoma, Carter. When, through Wednesday morning. Impacts, excessive runoff may result in flooding of rivers, creeks, streams, and other low-lying and flood-prone locations. Additional details, multiple rounds of thunderstorms with heavy rainfall are possible this afternoon, evening, and into Wednesday morning. http://www.weather.gov/safety/ Flood you should monitor later forecasts and be alert for possible flood warnings. Those living in areas prone to flooding should be prepared to take action should flooding develop. Flood watch now in effect through Wednesday morning. What? Flooding caused by excessive rainfall continues to be possible. Where? Portions of central, east central, southeast, and southern Oklahoma, including the following counties, in central Oklahoma, Canadian, Cleveland, Grady, Lincoln, McLean, Oklahoma, and Pottawatomie. In east central Oklahoma, Pontotoc and Seminole. In southeast Oklahoma, Atoka, Cole, Hughes, and Johnston. In southern Oklahoma, Garvin, Murray, and Stevens. When, through Wednesday morning. Impacts, excessive runoff may result in flooding of rivers, creeks, streams, and other low-lying and flood-prone locations. Additional details, multiple rounds of thunderstorms with heavy rainfall are possible this afternoon, evening, and into Wednesday morning. http://www.weather.gov/safety/ Flood you should monitor later forecasts and be alert for possible flood warnings. Those living in areas prone to flooding should be prepared to take action should flooding develop. Flood watch in effect through Wednesday morning. What? Flooding caused by excessive rainfall is possible. Where? Portions of east central, northeast, and southeast Oklahoma, including the following counties, in east central Oklahoma, Muskogee and Okfuskee. In northeast Oklahoma, Craig, Creek, Mays, northeast Osage, Wada, Okmulgee, Pawnee, Rogers, southeast Osage, Tulsa, Wagoner, Washington OK and western Osage. In southeast Oklahoma, Choctaw, Haskell, Latimer, McIntosh, Pittsburgh, and Pushmataha. When, through Wednesday morning. Impacts, excessive runoff may result in flooding of rivers, creeks, streams, and other low-lying and flood-prone locations. Additional details, multiple rounds of slow-moving, heavy rain-producing storms are possible through tonight. Localized rainfall amounts between 3 and 6 inches are possible, which could lead to flash flooding. http://www.weather.gov/safety/ Flood you should monitor later forecasts and be alert for possible flood warnings. Those living in areas prone to flooding should be prepared to take action should flooding develop. From the Norman Forecast Office, here is the forecast for Stillwater and

0: surrounding area. Tonight, showers likely with a chance of thunderstorms. Lows in the upper 60s. Southeast winds 5 to 10 miles an hour. Chance of rain 70%. Wednesday, mostly cloudy with a chance of showers and thunderstorms in the morning, then partly sunny with a slight chance of showers and thunderstorms in the afternoon. Highs in the mid-80s. East winds around 5 miles an hour. Chance of rain 50%. Wednesday night, mostly clear with a slight chance of showers and thunderstorms until midnight, then mostly cloudy with a chance of showers and thunderstorms after midnight. Lows around 70. East winds 5 to 10 miles an hour. Chance of rain 50%. Thursday, mostly cloudy with a chance of showers and thunderstorms in the morning, then mostly sunny with a slight chance of showers and thunderstorms in the afternoon. Highs in the upper 80s. South winds 10 to 15 miles an hour. Chance of rain 50%. Thursday night, partly cloudy until midnight, then becoming mostly cloudy. A chance of showers. A chance of thunderstorms until midnight, then a slight chance of thunderstorms after midnight. Lows in the mid-70s. South winds 5 to 10 miles an hour. Chance of rain 50%. Friday, partly sunny. A slight chance of showers and thunderstorms in the morning, then a chance of showers and thunderstorms in the afternoon. Highs in the lower 90s. Chance of rain 50%. Friday night, partly cloudy with a chance of showers and thunderstorms until midnight, then mostly cloudy after midnight. Lows in the upper 70s. Chance of rain 40%. Saturday, partly sunny in the morning, then clearing. Highs in the mid-90s. Saturday night, mostly clear. Lows in the upper 70s. Sunday, sunny, breezy with highs in the mid-90s. Sunday night, clear until midnight, then becoming partly cloudy. Lows around 80. Monday, sunny. Highs in the mid-90s. Monday night, mostly clear. Lows around 80. Tuesday, sunny. Highs in the upper 90s.
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0: You're listening to Stillwater Weather Radio, NERR 7 p.m. weather observations. It's Stillwater, it was cloudy. The temperature was 77 degrees, the dew point 67, and the relative humidity 71%. The wind was southeast at 5 miles an hour. The pressure was 30.05 inches and steady. Observations from around the region. It was partly sunny, with a temperature of 72 at Wichita and 74 at Tulsa. It was cloudy, with a temperature of 75 at Oklahoma City and 74 at Springfield. Once again at 7 p.m., it's Stillwater, it was cloudy. The temperature was 77. Flood watch in effect through Wednesday morning. What? Flooding caused by excessive rainfall continues to be possible. Where? Portions of central, northern, southeast, and southern Oklahoma, including the following counties, in central Oklahoma, Kingfisher, Logan, and Payne. In northern Oklahoma, Garfield, Grant, Kay, and Noble. In southeast Oklahoma, Bryan and Marshall. In southern Oklahoma, Carter. When, through Wednesday morning. Impacts, excessive runoff may result in flooding of rivers, creeks, streams, and other low-lying and flood-prone locations. Additional details, multiple rounds of thunderstorms with heavy rainfall are possible this afternoon, evening, and into Wednesday morning. http://www.weather.gov/safety/flood. You should monitor later forecasts and be alert for possible flood warnings. Those living in areas prone to flooding should be prepared to take action should flooding develop. Flood watch now in effect through Wednesday morning. What? Flooding caused by excessive rainfall continues to be possible. Where? Portions of central, east central, southeast, and southern Oklahoma, including the following counties, in central Oklahoma, Canadian, Cleveland, Grady, Lincoln, McLean, Oklahoma, and

Potawatomi. In east central Oklahoma, Pontotoc and Seminole. In southeast Oklahoma, Atoka, Cole, Hughes and Johnston. In southern Oklahoma, Garvin, Murray and Stevens. When, through Wednesday morning. Impacts, excessive runoff may result in flooding of rivers, creeks, streams, and other low-lying and flood-prone locations. Additional details, multiple rounds of thunderstorms with heavy rainfall are possible this afternoon, evening and into Wednesday morning. http://www.weather.gov/safety/flood. You should monitor later forecasts and be alert for possible flood warnings. Those living in areas prone to flooding should be prepared to take action should flooding develop. Flood watch in effect through Wednesday morning. What flooding caused by excessive rainfall is possible? Where portions of east central, northeast, and southeast Oklahoma, including the following counties, in east central Oklahoma, Muskogee and Okfuskee. In northeast Oklahoma, Craig, Creek, Mays, northeast Osage, Wada, Okmulgee, Pawnee, Rogers, southeast Osage, Tulsa, Wagoner, Washington OK and western Osage. In southeast Oklahoma, Choctaw, Haskell, Latimer, McIntosh, Pittsburgh and Pushmataha. When, through Wednesday morning. Impacts, excessive runoff may result in flooding of rivers, creeks, streams, and other low-lying and flood-prone locations. Additional details, multiple rounds of slow-moving, heavy rain-producing storms are possible through tonight. Localized rainfall amounts between 3 and 6 inches are possible, which could lead to flash flooding. http://www.weather.gov/safety/flood. You should monitor later forecasts and be alert for possible flood warnings. Those living in areas prone to flooding should be prepared to take action should flooding develop. From the Norman Forecast Office, here is the forecast for Stillwater and surrounding area. Tonight, showers likely with a chance of thunderstorms. Lows in the upper 60s. Southeast winds 5 to 10 miles an hour. Chance of rain 70%. Wednesday, mostly cloudy with a chance of showers and thunderstorms in the morning, then partly sunny with a slight chance of showers and thunderstorms in the afternoon. Highs in the mid-80s. East winds around 5 miles an hour. Chance of rain 50%. Wednesday night, mostly clear with a slight chance of showers and thunderstorms until midnight, then mostly cloudy with a chance of showers and thunderstorms after midnight. Lows around 70. East winds 5 to 10 miles an hour. Chance of rain 50%. Thursday, mostly cloudy with a chance of showers and thunderstorms in the morning, then mostly sunny with a slight chance of showers and thunderstorms in the afternoon. Highs in the upper 80s. South winds 10 to 15 miles an hour. Chance of rain 50%. Thursday night, partly cloudy until midnight, then becoming mostly cloudy. A chance of showers. A chance of thunderstorms until midnight, then a slight chance of thunderstorms after midnight. Lows in the mid-70s. South winds 5 to 10 miles an hour. Chance of rain 50%. Friday, partly sunny. A slight chance of showers and thunderstorms in the morning, then a chance of showers and thunderstorms in the afternoon. Highs in the lower 90s. Chance of rain 50%. Friday night, partly cloudy with a chance of showers and thunderstorms until midnight, then mostly cloudy after midnight. Lows in the upper 70s. Chance of rain 40%. Saturday, partly sunny in the morning, then clearing. Highs in the mid-90s. Saturday night, mostly clear. Lows in the upper 70s. Sunday, sunny, breezy with highs in the mid-90s. Sunday night, clear until midnight, then becoming partly cloudy. Lows around 80. Monday, sunny. Highs in the mid-90s. Monday night, mostly clear. Lows around 80. Tuesday, sunny. Highs in the upper 90s. 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It's Stillwater, it was partly sunny. The temperature was 77 degrees, the dew point 67, and the relative humidity 71%. The wind was southeast at 5 miles an hour. The pressure was 30.

0: 0.05 inches and steady. At Enid, it was partly sunny. The temperature was 78. Observations from around the region. It was partly sunny, with a temperature of 72 at Wichita and 73 at Woodward. It was cloudy, with a temperature of 75 at Oklahoma City, 74 at Tulsa, and 74 at Springfield. Once again at 7 p.m., at Stillwater, it was partly sunny. The temperature was 77. Flood watch in effect through Wednesday morning. What? Flooding caused by excessive rainfall continues to be possible. Where? Portions of central, northern, southeast, and southern Oklahoma, including the following counties, in central Oklahoma, Kingfisher, Logan, and Payne. In northern Oklahoma, Garfield, Grant, Kay, and Noble. In southeast Oklahoma, Bryan and Marshall. In southern Oklahoma, Carter. When, through Wednesday morning. Impacts, excessive runoff may result in flooding of rivers, creeks, streams, and other low-lying and flood-prone locations. Additional details, multiple rounds of thunderstorms with heavy rainfall are possible this afternoon, evening, and into Wednesday morning. http://www.weather.gov/safety/flood. You should monitor later forecasts and be alert for possible flood warnings. Those living in areas prone to flooding should be prepared to take action should flooding develop. The following is a river flood warning for the following counties in Oklahoma, Grant, Kay, and Noble. Flood warning now in effect until late this evening. What? Minor flooding is occurring. Where? Salt Fork Arkansas River at Tonkawa. When? Until late this evening. Impacts at 18.0 feet. Flood overflows are about a foot deep over unlevied agricultural lands, oil fields, and rural roads along the river in eastern Grant County, through Kay County, to the confluence with the Arkansas River below Ponca City. Additional details, at 1:30 p.m. Central Daylight Time Tuesday, the stage was 17.9 feet. Bankville stage is 17.0 feet. Forecast, the Salt Fork Arkansas River is expected to fall below flood stage late this afternoon and continue falling. Flood stage is 17.0 feet. http://www.weather.gov/safety/flood. Flood watch now in effect through Wednesday morning. What? Flooding caused by excessive rainfall continues to be possible. Where? Portions of central, east central, southeast, and southern Oklahoma, including the following counties, in central Oklahoma, Canadian, Cleveland, Grady, Lincoln, McLean, Oklahoma, and Pottawatomie. In east central Oklahoma, Pontotoc and Seminole. In southeast Oklahoma, Atoka, Cole, Hughes, and Johnston. In southern Oklahoma, Garvin, Murray, and Stevens. When, through Wednesday morning. Impacts, excessive runoff may result in flooding of rivers, creeks, streams, and other low-lying and flood-prone locations. Additional details, multiple rounds of thunderstorms with heavy rainfall are possible this afternoon, evening, and into Wednesday morning. http://www.weather.gov/safety/flood. You should monitor later forecasts and be alert for possible flood warnings. Those living in areas prone to flooding should be prepared to take action should flooding develop. Flood watch in effect through Wednesday morning. What? Flooding caused by excessive rainfall is possible. Where? Portions of east central, northeast, and southeast Oklahoma, including the following counties, in east central Oklahoma, Muskogee and Okfuskee. In northeast Oklahoma, Craig, Creek, Mays, northeast Osage, Wada, Okmulgee, Pawnee, Rogers, southeast Osage, Tulsa, Wagoner, Washington OK and western Osage. In southeast Oklahoma, Choctaw, Haskell, Latimer, McIntosh, Pittsburgh, and Pushmataha. When, through Wednesday morning. Impacts, excessive runoff may result in flooding of rivers, creeks, streams, and other low-lying and flood-prone locations. Additional details, multiple rounds of slow-moving, heavy rain-producing storms are possible through tonight. Localized rainfall amounts between 3 and 6 inches are possible, which could lead to flash flooding. http://www.weather.gov/safety/ flood, you should monitor later forecasts and be alert for possible flood warnings. Those living in areas prone to flooding should be prepared to take action should flooding develop. From the Norman Forecast Office, here is the forecast for Stillwater and surrounding area. Tonight, showers likely with a chance of thunderstorms. Lows in the upper 60s. Southeast winds 5 to 10 miles an hour. Chance of rain 70%. Wednesday, mostly cloudy with a chance of showers and thunderstorms in the morning, then partly sunny with a slight chance of showers and thunderstorms in the afternoon. Highs in the mid-80s. East winds around 5 miles an hour. Chance of rain 50%. Wednesday night, mostly clear with a slight chance of showers and thunderstorms until midnight, then mostly cloudy with a chance of showers and thunderstorms after midnight. Lows around 70. East winds 5 to 10 miles an hour. Chance of rain 50%. Thursday, mostly cloudy with a chance of showers and thunderstorms in the morning, then mostly sunny with a slight chance of showers and thunderstorms in the afternoon. Highs in the upper 80s. South winds 10 to 15 miles an hour. Chance of rain 50%. Thursday night, partly cloudy until midnight, then becoming mostly cloudy. A chance of showers. A chance of thunderstorms until midnight, then a slight chance of thunderstorms after midnight. Lows in the mid-70s. South winds 5 to 10 miles an hour. Chance of rain 50%. Friday, partly sunny. A slight chance of showers and thunderstorms in the morning, then a chance of showers and thunderstorms in the afternoon. Highs in the lower 90s. Chance of rain 50%. Friday night, partly cloudy with a chance of showers and thunderstorms until midnight, then mostly cloudy after midnight. Lows in the upper 70s. Chance of rain 40%. Saturday, partly sunny in the morning, then clearing. Highs in the mid-90s. Saturday night, mostly clear. Lows in the upper 70s. Sunday, sunny, breezy with highs in the mid-90s. Sunday night, clear until midnight, then becoming partly cloudy. Lows around 80. Monday, sunny. Highs in the mid-90s. Monday night, mostly clear. Lows around 80. Tuesday, sunny. Highs in the upper 90s.
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0: You are listening to Stillwater Weather Radio, NERR 7 p.m. Weather Observations. It's Stillwater. It was partly sunny. The temperature was 77 degrees, the dew point 67, and the relative humidity 71%. The wind was southeast at 5 miles an hour. The pressure was 30.05 inches and steady. At Enid, it was partly sunny. The temperature was 78. Observations from around the region. It was partly sunny, with a temperature of 72 at Wichita and 73 at Woodward. It was cloudy, with a temperature of 75 at Oklahoma City, 74 at Tulsa, and 74 at Springfield. Once again at 7 p.m., at Stillwater, it was partly sunny. The temperature was 77. Flood watch in effect through Wednesday morning. What? Flooding caused by excessive rainfall continues to be possible. Where? Portions of central, northern, southeast, and southern Oklahoma, including the following counties. In central Oklahoma, Kingfisher, Logan, and Payne. In northern Oklahoma, Garfield, Grant, Kay, and Noble. In southeast Oklahoma, Bryan and Marshall. In southern Oklahoma, Carter. When, through Wednesday morning. Impacts, excessive runoff may result in flooding of rivers, creeks, streams, and other low-lying and flood-prone locations. Additional details, multiple rounds of thunderstorms with heavy rainfall are possible this afternoon, evening and into Wednesday morning. http://www.weather.gov/safety/flood. You should monitor later forecasts and be alert for possible flood warnings. Those living in areas prone to flooding should be prepared to take action should flooding develop.

Flood watch now in effect through Wednesday morning. What? Flooding caused by excessive rainfall continues to be possible. Where? Portions of central, east central, southeast, and southern Oklahoma, including the following counties, in central Oklahoma, Canadian, Cleveland, Grady, Lincoln, McLean, Oklahoma, and Pottawatomie. In east central Oklahoma, Pontotoc and Seminole. In southeast Oklahoma, Atoka, Cole, Hughes, and Johnston. In southern Oklahoma, Garvin, Murray, and Stevens. When, through Wednesday morning. Impacts. Excessive runoff may result in flooding of rivers, creeks, streams, and other low-lying and flood-prone locations. Additional details. Multiple rounds of thunderstorms with heavy rainfall are possible this afternoon, evening, and into Wednesday morning. http://www.weather.gov/safety/flood. You should monitor later forecasts and be alert for possible flood warnings. Those living in areas prone to flooding should be prepared to take action should flooding develop. Flood watch in effect through Wednesday morning. What? Flooding caused by excessive rainfall is possible. Where? Portions of east central, northeast, and southeast Oklahoma, including the following counties, in east central Oklahoma, Muskogee and Okfuskee. In northeast Oklahoma, Craig, Creek, Mays, northeast Osage, Wada, Okmulgee, Pawnee, Rogers, southeast Osage, Tulsa, Wagoner, Washington OK and western Osage. In southeast Oklahoma, Choctaw, Haskell, Latimer, McIntosh, Pittsburgh and Pushmataha. When, through Wednesday morning. Impacts, excessive runoff may result in flooding of rivers, creeks, streams, and other low-lying and flood-prone locations. Additional details, multiple rounds of slow-moving, heavy rain-producing storms are possible through tonight. Localized rainfall amounts between 3 and 6 inches are possible, which could lead to flash flooding. http://www.weather.gov/safety/flood. You should monitor later forecasts and be alert for possible flood warnings. Those living in areas prone to flooding should be prepared to take action should flooding develop. From the Norman Forecast Office, here is the forecast for Stillwater and surrounding area. Tonight, showers likely with a chance of thunderstorms. Lows in the upper 60s. Southeast winds 5 to 10 miles an hour. Chance of rain 70%. Wednesday, mostly cloudy with a chance of showers and thunderstorms in the morning, then partly sunny with a slight chance of showers and thunderstorms in the afternoon. Highs in the mid-80s. East winds around 5 miles an hour. Chance of rain 50%. Wednesday night, mostly clear with a slight chance of showers and thunderstorms until midnight, then mostly cloudy with a chance of showers and thunderstorms after midnight. Lows around 70. East winds 5 to 10 miles an hour. Chance of rain 50%. Thursday, mostly cloudy with a chance of showers and thunderstorms in the morning, then mostly sunny with a slight chance of showers and thunderstorms in the afternoon. Highs in the upper 80s. South winds 10 to 15 miles an hour. Chance of rain 50%. Thursday night, partly cloudy until midnight, then becoming mostly cloudy. A chance of showers. A chance of thunderstorms until midnight, then a slight chance of thunderstorms after midnight. Lows in the mid-70s. South winds 5 to 10 miles an hour. Chance of rain 50%. Friday, partly sunny. A slight chance of showers and thunderstorms in the morning, then a chance of showers and thunderstorms in the afternoon. Highs in the lower 90s. Chance of rain 50%. Friday night, partly cloudy with a chance of showers and thunderstorms until midnight, then mostly cloudy after midnight. Lows in the upper 70s. Chance of rain 40%. Saturday, partly sunny in the morning, then clearing. Highs in the mid-90s. Saturday night, mostly clear. Lows in the upper 70s. Sunday, sunny, breezy with highs in the mid-90s. Sunday night, clear until midnight, then becoming partly cloudy. Lows around 80. Monday, sunny. Highs in the mid-90s. Monday night, mostly clear. Lows around 80. Tuesday, sunny. Highs in the upper 90s.

You are listening to Stillwater Weather Radio, and here are 7 p.m. weather observations. It's Stillwater. It was partly sunny. The temperature was 77 degrees, the dew point 67, and the relative humidity 71%. The wind was southeast at 5 miles an hour. The pressure was 30.05 inches and steady. At Enid, it was partly sunny. The temperature was 78. Observations from around the region. It was partly sunny, with a temperature of 72 at Wichita, and 73 at Woodward. It was cloudy, with a temperature of 75 at Oklahoma City, 74 at Tulsa, and 74 at Springfield. Once again at 7 p.m., at Stillwater, it was partly sunny. The temperature was 77. Flood watch in effect through Wednesday morning. What? Flooding caused by excessive rainfall continues to be possible. Where? Portions of central, northern, southeast, and southern Oklahoma, including the following counties, in central Oklahoma, Kingfisher, Logan, and Payne. In northern Oklahoma, Garfield, Grant, Kay, and Noble. In southeast Oklahoma, Bryan and Marshall. In southern Oklahoma, Carter. When, through Wednesday morning. Impacts, excessive runoff may result in flooding of rivers, creeks, streams, and other low-lying and flood-prone locations. Additional details, multiple rounds of thunderstorms with heavy rainfall are possible this afternoon, evening, and into Wednesday morning. http://www.weather.gov/safety/. Flood, you should monitor later forecasts and be alert for possible flood warnings. Those living in areas prone to flooding should be prepared to take action should flooding develop. Flood watch now in effect through Wednesday morning. What? Flooding caused by excessive rainfall continues to be possible. Where? Portions of central, east central, southeast, and southern Oklahoma, including the following counties, in central Oklahoma, Canadian, Cleveland, Grady, Lincoln, McLean, Oklahoma, and Pottawatomie. In east central, southeast, and southern Oklahoma, including the following counties, in central Oklahoma, Canadian, Cleveland, Grady, Lincoln, McLean, Oklahoma, and Pottawatomie. In east central Oklahoma, Pontotoc and Seminole. In southeast Oklahoma, Atoka, Cole, Hughes, and Johnston. In southern Oklahoma, Garvin, Murray, and Stevens. When, through Wednesday morning. Impacts, excessive runoff may result in flooding of rivers, creeks, streams, and other low-lying and flood-prone locations. Additional details, multiple rounds of thunderstorms with heavy rainfall are possible this afternoon, evening, and into Wednesday morning. http://www.weather.gov/safety/. Flood, you should monitor later forecasts and be alert for possible flood warnings. Those living in areas prone to flooding should be prepared to take action should flooding develop. Flood watch in effect through Wednesday morning. What? Flooding caused by excessive rainfall is possible. Where? Portions of east central, northeast, and southeast Oklahoma, including the following counties, in east central Oklahoma, Muskogee and Okfuskee. In northeast Oklahoma, Craig, Creek, Mays, northeast Osage, Wada, Okmulgee, Pawnee, Rogers, southeast Osage, Tulsa, Wagoner, Washington, OK, and western Osage. In southeast Oklahoma, Choctaw, Haskell, Latimer, McIntosh, Pittsburgh, and Pushmataha. When, through Wednesday morning. Impacts, excessive runoff may result in flooding of rivers, creeks, streams, and other low-lying and flood-prone locations. Additional details, multiple rounds of slow-moving, heavy rain-producing storms are possible through tonight. Localized rainfall amounts between 3 and 6 inches are possible, which could lead to flash flooding. http://www.weather.gov/safety/. Flood, you should monitor later forecasts and be alert for possible flood warnings. Those living in areas prone to flooding should be prepared to take action should flooding develop. From the Norman Forecast Office, here is the forecast for Stillwater and surrounding area. Tonight, showers likely with a chance of thunderstorms. Lows in the upper 60s. Southeast winds 5 to 10 miles an hour. Chance of rain 70%. Wednesday,

0: mostly cloudy with a chance of showers and thunderstorms in the morning, then partly sunny with a slight chance of showers and thunderstorms in the afternoon. Highs in the mid-80s. East winds around 5 miles an hour. Chance of rain 50%. Wednesday night, mostly clear with a slight chance of showers and thunderstorms until midnight, then mostly cloudy with a chance of showers and thunderstorms after midnight. Lows around 70. East winds 5 to 10 miles an hour. Chance of rain 50%. Thursday, mostly cloudy with a chance of showers and thunderstorms in the morning, then mostly sunny with a slight chance of showers and thunderstorms in the afternoon. Highs in the upper 80s. South winds 10 to 15 miles an hour. Chance of rain 50%. Thursday night, partly cloudy until midnight, then becoming mostly cloudy. A chance of showers. A chance of thunderstorms until midnight, then a slight chance of thunderstorms after midnight. Lows in the mid-70s. South winds 5 to 10 miles an hour. Chance of rain 50%. Friday, partly sunny. A slight chance of showers and thunderstorms in the morning, then a chance of showers and thunderstorms in the afternoon. Highs in the lower 90s. Chance of rain 50%. Friday night, partly cloudy with a chance of showers and thunderstorms until midnight, then mostly cloudy after midnight. Lows in the upper 70s. Chance of rain 40%. Saturday, partly sunny in the morning, then clearing. Highs in the mid-90s. Saturday night, mostly clear. Lows in the upper 70s. Sunday, sunny, breezy with highs in the mid-90s. Sunday night, clear until midnight, then becoming partly cloudy. Lows around 80. Monday, sunny. Highs in the mid-90s. Monday night, mostly clear. Lows around 80. Tuesday, sunny. Highs in the upper 90s.
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0: The following is a river flood warning for the following counties in Oklahoma: Grant, Kay, and Noble. Flood warning now in effect until late this evening. What? Minor flooding is occurring. Where? Salt Fork, Arkansas River at Tonkawa. When? Until late this evening. Impacts at 18.0 feet. Flood overflows are about a foot deep over unlevied agricultural lands, oil fields, and rural roads along the river in eastern Grant County, through Kay County, to the confluence with the Arkansas River below Ponca City. Additional details, at 1:30 p.m. Central Daylight Time Tuesday, the stage was 17.9 feet. Bankville stage is 17.0 feet. Forecast, the Salt Fork Arkansas River is expected to fall below flood stage late this afternoon and continue falling. Flood stage is 17.0 feet. http://www.weather.gov/safety/flood. You are listening to Stillwater Weather Radio, and here are 7 p.m. weather observations. At Stillwater, it was partly sunny. The temperature was 77 degrees, the dew point 67, and the relative humidity 71%. The wind was southeast at 5 miles an hour. The pressure was 30.05 inches and steady. At Enid, it was partly sunny. The temperature was 78. Observations from around the region. It was partly sunny, with a temperature of 72 at Wichita, and 73 at Woodward. It was cloudy, with a temperature of 75 at Oklahoma City, 74 at Tulsa, and 74 at Springfield. Once again at 7 p.m., at Stillwater, it was partly sunny. The temperature was 77. Flood watch in effect through Wednesday morning. What? Flooding caused by excessive rainfall continues to be possible. Where? Portions of central, northern, southeast, and southern Oklahoma, including the following counties, in central Oklahoma, Kingfisher, Logan, and Payne. In northern Oklahoma, Garfield, Grant, Kay, and Noble. In southeast Oklahoma, Bryan and Marshall. In southern Oklahoma, Carter. When, through Wednesday morning.

Central Oklahoma, Canadian, Cleveland, Grady, Lincoln, McLean, Oklahoma, and Pottawatomie. In East Central Oklahoma, Pontotoc and Seminole. In Southeast Oklahoma, Atoka, Cole, Hughes, and Johnston. In Southern Oklahoma, Garvin, Murray, and Stevens. When, through Wednesday morning. Impacts, excessive runoff may result in flooding of rivers, creeks, streams, and other low-lying and flood-prone locations. Additional details, multiple rounds of thunderstorms with heavy rainfall are possible this afternoon, evening, and into Wednesday morning. http://www.weather.gov/safety/flood. You should monitor later forecasts and be alert for possible flood warnings. Those living in areas prone to flooding should be prepared to take action should flooding develop. Flood watch in effect through Wednesday morning. What? Flooding caused by excessive rainfall is possible. Where? Portions of East Central, Northeast, and Southeast Oklahoma, including the following counties, in East Central Oklahoma, Muskogee and Okfuskee. In Northeast Oklahoma, Craig, Creek, Mays, Northeast Osage, Wada, Okmulgee, Pawnee, Rogers, Southeast Osage, Tulsa, Wagoner, Washington OK and Western Osage. In Southeast Oklahoma, Choctaw, Haskell, Latimer, McIntosh, Pittsburgh, and Pushmataha. When, through Wednesday morning. Impacts, excessive runoff may result in flooding of rivers, creeks, streams, and other low-lying and flood-prone locations. Additional details, multiple rounds of slow-moving, heavy rain-producing storms are possible through tonight. Localized rainfall amounts between 3 and 6 inches are possible, which could lead to flash flooding. http://www.weather.gov/safety/flood. You should monitor later forecasts and be alert for possible flood warnings. Those living in areas prone to flooding should be prepared to take action should flooding develop. From the Norman Forecast Office, here is the forecast for Stillwater and surrounding area. Tonight, a chance of showers and thunderstorms until midnight, then showers and thunderstorms likely after midnight. Lows in the upper 60s. Southeast winds 5 to 10 miles an hour. Chance of rain 70%. Wednesday, mostly cloudy with a chance of showers and thunderstorms in the morning, then partly sunny with a slight chance of showers and thunderstorms in the afternoon. Highs in the mid-80s. East winds around 5 miles an hour. Chance of rain 50%. Wednesday night, mostly clear with a slight chance of showers and thunderstorms until midnight, then mostly cloudy with a chance of showers and thunderstorms after midnight. Lows around 70. East winds 5 to 10 miles an hour. Chance of rain 50%. Thursday, mostly cloudy with a chance of showers and thunderstorms in the morning, then mostly sunny with a slight chance of showers and thunderstorms in the afternoon. Highs in the upper 80s. South winds 10 to 15 miles an hour. Chance of rain 50%. Thursday night, partly cloudy until midnight, then becoming mostly cloudy. A chance of showers. A chance of thunderstorms until midnight, then a slight chance of thunderstorms after midnight. Lows in the mid-70s. South winds 5 to 10 miles an hour. Chance of rain 50%. Friday, partly sunny. A slight chance of showers and thunderstorms in the morning, then a chance of showers and thunderstorms in the afternoon. Highs in the lower 90s. Chance of rain 50%. Friday night, partly cloudy with a chance of showers and thunderstorms until midnight, then mostly cloudy after midnight. Lows in the upper 70s. Chance of rain 40%. Saturday, partly sunny in the morning, then clearing. Highs in the mid-90s. Saturday night, mostly clear. Lows in the upper 70s. Sunday, sunny, breezy with highs in the mid-90s. Sunday night, clear until midnight, then becoming partly cloudy. Lows around 80. Monday, sunny. Highs in the mid-90s. Monday night, mostly clear. Lows around 80. Tuesday, sunny. Highs in the upper 90s. 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It's Stillwater, it was partly sunny. The temperature was 77 degrees.

2.67 and the relative humidity 71%. The wind was southeast at 5 miles an hour. The pressure was 30.05 inches and steady. At evening, it was partly sunny. The temperature was 78. Observations from around the region. It was partly sunny, with a temperature of 72 at Wichita and 73 at Woodward. It was cloudy, with a temperature of 75 at Oklahoma City, 74 at Tulsa, and 74 at Springfield. Once again at 7 p.m., at Stillwater, it was partly sunny. The temperature was 77. Flood watch in effect through Wednesday morning. What? Flooding caused by excessive rainfall continues to be possible. Where? Portions of central, northern, southeast, and southern Oklahoma, including the following counties, in central Oklahoma, Kingfisher, Logan, and Payne. In northern Oklahoma, Garfield, Grant, Kay, and Noble. In southeast Oklahoma, Bryan and Marshall. In southern Oklahoma, Carter. When, through Wednesday morning. Impacts, excessive runoff may result in flooding of rivers, creeks, streams, and other low-lying and flood-prone locations. Additional details, multiple rounds of thunderstorms with heavy rainfall are possible this afternoon, evening, and into Wednesday morning. http://www.weather.gov/safety/ Flood you should monitor later forecasts and be alert for possible flood warnings. Those living in areas prone to flooding should be prepared to take action should flooding develop. Flood watch now in effect through Wednesday morning. What? Flooding caused by excessive rainfall continues to be possible. Where? Portions of central, east central, southeast, and southern Oklahoma, including the following counties, in central Oklahoma, Canadian, Cleveland, Grady, Lincoln, McLean, Oklahoma, and Pottawatomie. In east central Oklahoma, Pontotoc and Seminole. In southeast Oklahoma, Atoka, Cole, Hughes, and Johnston. In southern Oklahoma, Garvin, Murray, and Stevens. When, through Wednesday morning. Impacts, excessive runoff may result in flooding of rivers, creeks, streams, and other low-lying and flood-prone locations. Additional details, multiple rounds of thunderstorms with heavy rainfall are possible this afternoon, evening, and into Wednesday morning. http://www.weather.gov/safety/ Flood you should monitor later forecasts and be alert for possible flood warnings. Those living in areas prone to flooding should be prepared to take action should flooding develop. Flood watch in effect through Wednesday morning. What? Flooding caused by excessive rainfall is possible. Where? Portions of east central, northeast, and southeast Oklahoma, including the following counties, in east central Oklahoma, Muskogee and Okfuskee. In northeast Oklahoma, Craig, Creek, Mays, northeast Osage, Wada, Okmulgee, Pawnee, Rogers, southeast Osage, Tulsa, Wagoner, Washington OK and western Osage. In southeast Oklahoma, Choctaw, Haskell, Latimer, McIntosh, Pittsburgh and Pushmataha. When, through Wednesday morning. Impacts, excessive runoff may result in flooding of rivers, creeks, streams, and other low-lying and flood-prone locations. Additional details, multiple rounds of slow-moving, heavy rain-producing storms are possible through tonight. Localized rainfall amounts between 3 and 6 inches are possible, which could lead to flash flooding. http://www.weather.gov/safety/ Flood you should monitor later forecasts and be alert for possible flood warnings. Those living in areas prone to flooding should be prepared to take action should flooding develop. From the Norman Forecast Office, here is the forecast for Stillwater and surrounding area. Tonight, a chance of showers and thunderstorms until midnight, then showers and thunderstorms likely after midnight. Lows in the upper 60s. Southeast winds 5 to 10 miles an hour. Chance of rain 70%. Wednesday, mostly cloudy with a chance of showers and thunderstorms in the morning, then partly sunny with a slight chance of showers and thunderstorms in the afternoon. Highs in the mid-80s. East winds around 5 miles an hour. Chance of rain 50%. Wednesday night, mostly clear with a slight chance of showers and thunderstorms until midnight, then mostly cloudy.

0: with a chance of showers and thunderstorms after midnight. Lows around 70. East winds 5 to 10 miles an hour. Chance of rain 50%. Thursday, mostly cloudy with a chance of showers and thunderstorms in the morning, then mostly sunny with a slight chance of showers and thunderstorms in the afternoon. Highs in the upper 80s. South winds 10 to 15 miles an hour. Chance of rain 50%. Thursday night, partly cloudy until midnight, then becoming mostly cloudy. A chance of showers. A chance of thunderstorms until midnight, then a slight chance of thunderstorms after midnight. Lows in the mid-70s. South winds 5 to 10 miles an hour. Chance of rain 50%. Friday, partly sunny. A slight chance of showers and thunderstorms in the morning, then a chance of showers and thunderstorms in the afternoon. Highs in the lower 90s. Chance of rain 50%. Friday night, partly cloudy with a chance of showers and thunderstorms until midnight, then mostly cloudy after midnight. Lows in the upper 70s. Chance of rain 40%. Saturday, partly sunny in the morning, then clearing. Highs in the mid-90s. Saturday night, mostly clear. Lows in the upper 70s. Sunday, sunny, breezy with highs in the mid-90s. Sunday night, clear until midnight, then becoming partly cloudy. Lows around 80. Monday, sunny. Highs in the mid-90s. Monday night, mostly clear. Lows around 80. Tuesday, sunny. Highs in the upper 90s.
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0: You're listening to Stillwater Weather Radio, NERR 7 p.m. weather observations. It's Stillwater. It was partly sunny. The temperature was 77 degrees, the dew point 67, and the relative humidity 71%. The wind was southeast at 5 miles an hour. The pressure was 30.05 inches and steady. At Enid, it was partly sunny. The temperature was 78. Observations from around the region. It was partly sunny, with a temperature of 72 at Wichita and 73 at Woodward. It was cloudy, with a temperature of 75 at Oklahoma City, 74 at Tulsa, and 74 at Springfield. Once again at 7 p.m., at Stillwater, it was partly sunny. The temperature was 77. Flood watch in effect through Wednesday morning. What? Flooding caused by excessive rainfall continues to be possible. Where? Portions of central, northern, southeast, and southern Oklahoma, including the following counties, in central Oklahoma, Kingfisher, Logan, and Payne. In northern Oklahoma, Garfield, Grant, Kay, and Noble. In southeast Oklahoma, Bryan and Marshall. In southern Oklahoma, Carter. When, through Wednesday morning. Impacts, excessive runoff may result in flooding of rivers, creeks, streams, and other low-lying and flood-prone locations. Additional details, multiple rounds of thunderstorms with heavy rainfall are possible this afternoon, evening, and into Wednesday morning. http://www.weather.gov/safety/flood. You should monitor later forecasts and be alert for possible flood warnings. Those living in areas prone to flooding should be prepared to take action should flooding develop. Flood watch now in effect through Wednesday morning. What? Flooding caused by excessive rainfall continues to be possible. Where? Portions of central, east central, southeast, and southern Oklahoma, including the following counties, in central Oklahoma, Canadian, Cleveland, Grady, Lincoln, McLean, Oklahoma, and Pottawatomie. In east central Oklahoma, Pontotoc and Seminole. In southeast Oklahoma, Atoka, Cole, Hughes, and Johnston. In southern Oklahoma, Garvin, Murray, and Stevens. When, through Wednesday morning. Impacts, excessive runoff may result in flooding of rivers, creeks, streams, and other low-lying and flood-prone locations. Additional details, multiple rounds of thunderstorms with heavy rainfall are possible this afternoon.

evening and into Wednesday morning. http://www.weather.gov/safety/flood. You should monitor later forecasts and be alert for possible flood warnings. Those living in areas prone to flooding should be prepared to take action should flooding develop. Flood watch in effect through Wednesday morning. What? Flooding caused by excessive rainfall is possible. Where? Portions of east central, northeast, and southeast Oklahoma, including the following counties, in east central Oklahoma, Muskogee and Okfuskee. In northeast Oklahoma, Craig, Creek, Mays, northeast Osage, Wada, Okmulgee, Pawnee, Rogers, southeast Osage, Tulsa, Wagoner, Washington OK and western Osage. In southeast Oklahoma, Choctaw, Haskell, Latimer, McIntosh, Pittsburgh and Pushmataha. When, through Wednesday morning. Impacts, excessive runoff may result in flooding of rivers, creeks, streams, and other low-lying and flood-prone locations. Additional details, multiple rounds of slow-moving, heavy rain-producing storms are possible through tonight. Localized rainfall amounts between 3 and 6 inches are possible, which could lead to flash flooding. http://www.weather.gov/safety/flood. You should monitor later forecasts and be alert for possible flood warnings. Those living in areas prone to flooding should be prepared to take action should flooding develop. The following is a river flood warning for the following counties in Oklahoma, Grant, Kay, and Noble. Flood warning now in effect until late this evening. What? Minor flooding is occurring. Where? Salt Fork Arkansas River at Tonkawa. When? Until late this evening. Impacts. At 18.0 feet, flood overflows are about a foot deep over unleveled agricultural lands, oil fields, and rural roads along the river in eastern Grant County, Truckee County, to the confluence with the Arkansas River below Ponca City. Additional details. At 1:30 p.m. Central Daylight Time Tuesday, the stage was 17.9 feet. Bankville stage is 17.0 feet. Forecast. The Salt Fork Arkansas River is expected to fall below flood stage late this afternoon and continue falling. Flood stage is 17.0 feet. http://www.weather.gov/safety/flood. From the Norman Forecast Office, here is the forecast for Stillwater and surrounding area. Tonight, a chance of showers and thunderstorms until midnight, then showers and thunderstorms likely after midnight. Lows in the upper 60s. Southeast winds 5 to 10 miles an hour. Chance of rain 70%. Wednesday, mostly cloudy with a chance of showers and thunderstorms in the morning, then partly sunny with a slight chance of showers and thunderstorms in the afternoon. Highs in the mid-80s. East wind around 5 miles an hour. Chance of rain 50%. Wednesday night, mostly clear with a slight chance of showers and thunderstorms until midnight, then mostly cloudy with a chance of showers and thunderstorms after midnight. Lows around 70. East winds 5 to 10 miles an hour. Chance of rain 50%. Thursday, mostly cloudy with a chance of showers and thunderstorms in the morning, then mostly sunny with a slight chance of showers and thunderstorms in the afternoon. Highs in the upper 80s. South winds 10 to 15 miles an hour. Chance of rain 50%. Thursday night, partly cloudy until midnight, then becoming mostly cloudy. A chance of showers. A chance of thunderstorms until midnight, then a slight chance of thunderstorms after midnight. Lows in the mid-70s. South winds 5 to 10 miles an hour. Chance of rain 50%. Friday, partly sunny. A slight chance of showers and thunderstorms in the morning, then a chance of showers and thunderstorms in the afternoon. Highs in the lower 90s. Chance of rain 50%. Friday night, partly cloudy with a chance of showers and thunderstorms until midnight, then mostly cloudy after midnight. Lows in the upper 70s. Chance of rain 40%. Saturday, partly sunny in the morning, then clearing. Highs in the mid-90s. Saturday night, mostly clear. Lows in the upper 70s. Sunday, sunny, breezy with highs in the mid-90s. Sunday night, clear until midnight, then becoming partly clear.

cloudy. Lows around 80. Monday, sunny. Highs in the mid-90s. Monday night, mostly clear. Lows around 80. Tuesday, sunny. Highs in the upper 90s. 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It's Stillwater. It was partly sunny. The temperature was 77 degrees, the dew point 67, and the relative humidity 71%. The wind was southeast at 5 miles an hour. The pressure was 30.05 inches and steady. At evening, it was partly sunny. The temperature was 78. Observations from around the region. It was partly sunny, with a temperature of 72 at Wichita, and 73 at Woodward. It was cloudy, with a temperature of 75 at Oklahoma City, 74 at Tulsa, and 74 at Springfield. Once again at 7 p.m., at Stillwater, it was partly sunny. The temperature was 77. You're listening to Stillwater Weather Radio, and here are 8 p.m. weather observations. At Stillwater, it was mostly cloudy. The temperature was 76 degrees, the dew point 68, and the relative humidity 76%. The wind was east at 5 miles an hour. The pressure was 30.08 inches and rising. At evening, it was mostly cloudy. The temperature was 78. The wind was east at 5. At Guthrie, it was mostly cloudy. The temperature was 76. The wind was south at 5. Observations from around the region. At Wichita, it was partly cloudy, with a temperature of 72. It was cloudy, with a temperature of 73 at Oklahoma City, 90 at Dallas-Fort Worth, 73 at Tulsa, and 74 at Springfield. Once again at 8 p.m., at Stillwater, it was mostly cloudy. The temperature was 76. Flood watch in effect through Wednesday morning. What? Flooding caused by excessive rainfall continues to be possible. Where? Portions of central, northern, southeast, and southern Oklahoma, including the following counties, in central Oklahoma, Kingfisher, Logan, and Payne. In northern Oklahoma, Garfield, Grant, Kay, and Noble. In southeast Oklahoma, Bryan and Marshall. In southern Oklahoma, Carter. When? Through Wednesday morning. Impacts. Excessive runoff may result in flooding of rivers, creeks, streams, and other low-lying and flood-prone locations. Additional details, multiple rounds of thunderstorms with heavy rainfall are possible this afternoon, evening, and into Wednesday morning. http://www.weather.gov/safety/flood. You should monitor later forecasts and be alert for possible flood warnings. Those living in areas prone to flooding should be prepared to take action should flooding develop. Flood watch now in effect through Wednesday morning. What? Flooding caused by excessive rainfall continues to be possible. Where? Portions of central, east central, southeast, and southern Oklahoma, including the following counties, in central Oklahoma, Canadian, Cleveland, Grady, Lincoln, McLean, Oklahoma, and Pottawatomie. In east central Oklahoma, Pontotoc and Seminole. In southeast Oklahoma, Atoka, Cole, Hughes, and Johnston. In southern Oklahoma, Garvin, Murray, and Stevens. When? Through Wednesday morning. Impacts. Excessive runoff may result in flooding of rivers, creeks, streams, and other low-lying and flood-prone locations. Additional details. Multiple rounds of thunderstorms with heavy rainfall are possible this afternoon, evening, and into Wednesday morning. http://www.weather.gov/safety/flood. You should monitor later forecasts and be alert for possible flood warnings. Those living in areas prone to flooding should be prepared to take action should flooding develop. Flood watch in effect through Wednesday morning. What? Flooding caused by excessive rainfall is possible. Where? Portions of east central, northeast, and southeast Oklahoma, including the following counties, in east central Oklahoma, Muskogee and Okfuskee. In northeast Oklahoma, Craig, Creek, Mays, northeast Osage, Wada, Okmulgee, Pawnee, Rogers, southeast Osage, Tulsa, Wagoner, Washington, OK, and western Osage. In southeast Oklahoma, Choctaw, Haskell,

0: Summer, McIntosh, Pittsburgh, and Pushmataha. When, through Wednesday morning. Impacts. Excessive runoff may result in flooding of rivers, creeks, streams, and other low-lying and flood-prone locations. Additional details. Multiple rounds of slow-moving, heavy rain-producing storms are possible through tonight. Localized rainfall amounts between 3 and 6 inches are possible, which could lead to flash flooding. http://www.weather.gov/safety/flood. You should monitor later forecasts and be alert for possible flood warnings. Those living in areas prone to flooding should be prepared to take action should flooding develop. From the Norman Forecast Office, here is the forecast for Stillwater and surrounding area. Tonight, a chance of showers and thunderstorms until midnight, then showers and thunderstorms likely after midnight. Lows in the upper 60s. Southeast winds 5 to 10 miles an hour. Chance of rain 70%. Wednesday, mostly cloudy with a chance of showers and thunderstorms in the morning, then partly sunny with a slight chance of showers and thunderstorms in the afternoon. Highs in the mid-80s. East winds around 5 miles an hour. Chance of rain 50%. Wednesday night, mostly clear with a slight chance of showers and thunderstorms until midnight, then mostly cloudy with a chance of showers and thunderstorms after midnight. Lows around 70. East winds 5 to 10 miles an hour. Chance of rain 50%. Thursday, mostly cloudy with a chance of showers and thunderstorms in the morning, then mostly sunny with a slight chance of showers and thunderstorms in the afternoon. Highs in the upper 80s. South winds 10 to 15 miles an hour. Chance of rain 50%. Thursday night, partly cloudy until midnight, then becoming mostly cloudy. A chance of showers. A chance of thunderstorms until midnight, then a slight chance of thunderstorms after midnight. Lows in the mid-70s. South winds 5 to 10 miles an hour. Chance of rain 50%. Friday, partly sunny. A slight chance of showers and thunderstorms in the morning, then a chance of showers and thunderstorms in the afternoon. Highs in the lower 90s. Chance of rain 50%. Friday night, partly cloudy with a chance of showers and thunderstorms until midnight, then mostly cloudy after midnight. Lows in the upper 70s. Chance of rain 40%. Saturday, partly sunny in the morning, then clearing. Highs in the mid-90s. Saturday night, mostly clear. Lows in the upper 70s. Sunday, sunny, breezy with highs in the mid-90s. Sunday night, clear until midnight, then becoming partly cloudy. Lows around 80. Monday, sunny. Highs in the mid-90s. Monday night, mostly clear. Lows around 80. Tuesday, sunny. Highs in the upper 90s.
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0: You are listening to Stillwater Weather Radio, and your 8 p.m. weather observations. It's Stillwater, it was mostly cloudy. The temperature was 76 degrees, the dew point 68, and the relative humidity 76%. The wind was east at 5 miles an hour. The pressure was 30.08 inches and rising. At Enid, it was mostly cloudy. The temperature was 78. The wind was east at 5. At Guthrie, it was mostly cloudy. The temperature was 76. The wind was south at 5. Observations from around the region. At Wichita, it was partly cloudy, with a temperature of 72. It was cloudy, with a temperature of 73 at Oklahoma City, 90 at Dallas-Fort Worth, 73 at Tulsa, and 74 at Springfield. Once again at 8 p.m., at Stillwater, it was mostly cloudy. The temperature was 76. Flood watch in effect through Wednesday morning. What? Flooding caused by excessive rainfall continues to be possible. Where? Portions of central, northern, southeast, and southern Oklahoma, including the following counties, in central Oklahoma,

Kingfisher, Logan, and Payne. In northern Oklahoma, Garfield, Grant, Kay, and Noble. In southeast Oklahoma, Brian and Marshall. In southern Oklahoma, Carter. When, through Wednesday morning. Impacts, excessive runoff may result in flooding of rivers, creeks, streams, and other low-lying and flood-prone locations. Additional details, multiple rounds of thunderstorms with heavy rainfall are possible this afternoon, evening, and into Wednesday morning. http://www.weather.gov/safety/flood. You should monitor later forecasts and be alert for possible flood warnings. Those living in areas prone to flooding should be prepared to take action should flooding develop. Flood watch now in effect through Wednesday morning. What? Flooding caused by excessive rainfall continues to be possible. Where? Portions of central, east central, southeast, and southern Oklahoma, including the following counties, in central Oklahoma, Canadian, Cleveland, Grady, Lincoln, McLean, Oklahoma, and Pottawatomie. In east central Oklahoma, Pontotoc and Seminole. In southeast Oklahoma, Atoka, Cole, Hughes, and Johnston. In southern Oklahoma, Garvin, Murray, and Stevens. When, through Wednesday morning. Impacts, excessive runoff may result in flooding of rivers, creeks, streams, and other low-lying and flood-prone locations. Additional details, multiple rounds of thunderstorms with heavy rainfall are possible this afternoon, evening, and into Wednesday morning. http://www.weather.gov/safety/flood. You should monitor later forecasts and be alert for possible flood warnings. Those living in areas prone to flooding should be prepared to take action should flooding develop. Flood watch in effect through Wednesday morning. What? Flooding caused by excessive rainfall is possible. Where? Portions of east central, northeast, and southeast Oklahoma, including the following counties, in east central Oklahoma, Muskogee and Okfuskee. In northeast Oklahoma, Craig, Creek, Mays, northeast Osage, Wada, Okmulgee, Pawnee, Rogers, southeast Osage, Tulsa, Wagoner, Washington, OK, and western Osage. In southeast Oklahoma, Choctaw, Haskell, Latimer, McIntosh, Pittsburgh, and Pushmataha. When, through Wednesday morning. Impacts, excessive runoff may result in flooding of rivers, creeks, streams, and other low-lying and flood-prone locations. Additional details, multiple rounds of slow-moving, heavy rain-producing storms are possible through tonight. Localized rainfall amounts between 3 and 6 inches are possible, which could lead to flash flooding. http://www.weather.gov/safety/flood. You should monitor later forecasts and be alert for possible flood warnings. Those living in areas prone to flooding should be prepared to take action should flooding develop. From the Norman Forecast Office, here is the forecast for Stillwater and surrounding area. Tonight, a chance of showers and thunderstorms until midnight, then showers and thunderstorms likely after midnight. Lows in the upper 60s. Southeast winds 5 to 10 miles an hour. Chance of rain 70%. Wednesday, mostly cloudy with a chance of showers and thunderstorms in the morning, then partly sunny with a slight chance of showers and thunderstorms in the afternoon. Highs in the mid-80s. East winds around 5 miles an hour. Chance of rain 50%. Wednesday night, mostly clear with a slight chance of showers and thunderstorms until midnight, then mostly cloudy with a chance of showers and thunderstorms after midnight. Lows around 70. East winds 5 to 10 miles an hour. Chance of rain 50%. Thursday, mostly cloudy with a chance of showers and thunderstorms in the morning, then mostly sunny with a slight chance of showers and thunderstorms in the afternoon. Highs in the upper 80s. South winds 10 to 15 miles an hour. Chance of rain 50%. Thursday night, partly cloudy until midnight, then becoming mostly cloudy. A chance of showers. A chance of thunderstorms until midnight, then a slight chance of thunderstorms after midnight. Lows in the mid-70s. South winds 5 to 10 miles an hour. Chance of rain 50%. Friday, partly sunny. A slight chance of showers and thunderstorms in the morning, then a chance of showers and thunderstorms.

storms in the afternoon. Highs in the lower 90s. Chance of rain 50%. Friday night, partly cloudy with a chance of showers and thunderstorms until midnight, then mostly cloudy after midnight. Lows in the upper 70s. Chance of rain 40%. Saturday, partly sunny in the morning, then clearing. Highs in the mid-90s. Saturday night, mostly clear. Lows in the upper 70s. Sunday, sunny, breezy with highs in the mid-90s. Sunday night, clear until midnight, then becoming partly cloudy. Lows around 80. Monday, sunny. Highs in the mid-90s. Monday night, mostly clear. Lows around 80. Tuesday, sunny. Highs in the upper 90s. The following is a river flood warning for the following counties in Oklahoma, Grant, Kay, and Noble. Flood warning now in effect until late this evening. What? Minor flooding is occurring. Where? Salt Fork Arkansas River at Tonkawa. When? Until late this evening. Impacts at 18.0 feet. Flood overflows are about a foot deep over unlevied agricultural lands, oil fields, and rural roads along the river in eastern Grant County, through Kay County, to the confluence with the Arkansas River below Ponca City. Additional details, at 1:30 p.m. Central Daylight Time Tuesday the stage was 17.9 feet. Bankville stage is 17.0 feet. Forecast, the Salt Fork Arkansas River is expected to fall below flood stage late this afternoon and continue falling. Flood stage is 17.0 feet. http://www.weather.gov/safety/flood. You are listening to Stillwater Weather Radio, and here are 8 p.m. weather observations. At Stillwater, it was mostly cloudy. The temperature was 76 degrees, the dew point 68, and the relative humidity 76%. The wind was east at 5 miles an hour. The pressure was 30.08 inches and rising. At Enid, it was mostly cloudy. The temperature was 78. The wind was east at 5. At Guthrie, it was mostly cloudy. The temperature was 76. The wind was south at 5. Observations from around the region. It was partly cloudy, with a temperature of 72 at Wichita, and 74 at Woodward. It was cloudy, with a temperature of 73 at Oklahoma City, 90 at Dallas-Fort Worth, 73 at Tulsa, and 74 at Springfield. Once again at 8 p.m., at Stillwater, it was mostly cloudy. The temperature was 76. Flood watch in effect through Wednesday morning. What? Flooding caused by excessive rainfall continues to be possible. Where? Portions of central, northern, southeast, and southern Oklahoma, including the following counties, in central Oklahoma, Kingfisher, Logan, and Payne. In northern Oklahoma, Garfield, Grant, Kay, and Noble. In southeast Oklahoma, Bryan and Marshall. In southern Oklahoma, Carter. When, through Wednesday morning. Impacts, excessive runoff may result in flooding of rivers, creeks, streams, and other low-lying and flood-prone locations. Additional details, multiple rounds of thunderstorms with heavy rainfall are possible this afternoon, evening, and into Wednesday morning. http://www.weather.gov/safety/flood. You should monitor later forecasts and be alert for possible flood warnings. Those living in areas prone to flooding should be prepared to take action should flooding develop. Flood watch now in effect through Wednesday morning. What? Flooding caused by excessive rainfall continues to be possible. Where? Portions of central, east central, southeast, and southern Oklahoma, including the following counties, in central Oklahoma, Canadian, Cleveland, Grady, Lincoln, McLean, Oklahoma, and Pottawatomie. In east central Oklahoma, Pontotoc and Seminole. In southeast Oklahoma, Atoka, Cole, Hughes, and Johnston. In southern Oklahoma, Garvin, Murray, and Stevens. When, through Wednesday morning. Impacts, excessive runoff may result in flooding of rivers, creeks, streams, and other low-lying and flood-prone locations. Additional details, multiple rounds of thunderstorms with heavy rainfall are possible this afternoon, evening, and into Wednesday morning. http slash

0: www.weather.gov/safety/flood. You should monitor later forecasts and be alert for possible flood warnings. Those living in areas prone to flooding should be prepared to take action should flooding develop. Flood watch in effect through Wednesday morning. What? Flooding caused by excessive rainfall is possible. Where? Portions of east central, northeast, and southeast Oklahoma, including the following counties, in east central Oklahoma, Muskogee and Okfuskee. In northeast Oklahoma, Craig, Creek, Mays, northeast Osage, Wada, Okmulgee, Pawnee, Rogers, southeast Osage, Tulsa, Wagoner, Washington OK and western Osage. In southeast Oklahoma, Choctaw, Haskell, Latimer, McIntosh, Pittsburgh and Pushmataha. When, through Wednesday morning. Impacts, excessive runoff may result in flooding of rivers, creeks, streams, and other low-lying and flood-prone locations. Additional details, multiple rounds of slow-moving, heavy rain-producing storms are possible through tonight. Localized rainfall amounts between 3 and 6 inches are possible, which could lead to flash flooding. http://www.weather.gov/safety/flood. You should monitor later forecasts and be alert for possible flood warnings. Those living in areas prone to flooding should be prepared to take action should flooding develop.
1: 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Programming originates from the National Weather Service Forecast Office in Norman.
0: From the Norman Forecast Office, here is the forecast for Stillwater and surrounding area. Tonight, a chance of showers and thunderstorms until midnight, then showers and thunderstorms likely after midnight. Lows in the upper 60s. Southeast winds 5 to 10 miles an hour. Chance of rain 70%. Wednesday, mostly cloudy with a chance of showers and thunderstorms in the morning, then partly sunny with a slight chance of showers and thunderstorms in the afternoon. Highs in the mid-80s. East winds around 5 miles an hour. Chance of rain 50%. Wednesday night, mostly clear with a slight chance of showers and thunderstorms until midnight, then mostly cloudy with a chance of showers and thunderstorms after midnight. Lows around 70. East winds 5 to 10 miles an hour. Chance of rain 50%. Thursday, mostly cloudy with a chance of showers and thunderstorms in the morning, then mostly sunny with a slight chance of showers and thunderstorms in the afternoon. Highs in the upper 80s. South winds 10 to 15 miles an hour. Chance of rain 50%. Thursday night, partly cloudy until midnight, then becoming mostly cloudy. A chance of showers. A chance of thunderstorms until midnight, then a slight chance of thunderstorms after midnight. Lows in the mid-70s. South winds 5 to 10 miles an hour. Chance of rain 50%. Friday, partly sunny. A slight chance of showers and thunderstorms in the morning, then a chance of showers and thunderstorms in the afternoon. Highs in the lower 90s. Chance of rain 50%. Friday night, partly cloudy with a chance of showers and thunderstorms until midnight, then mostly cloudy after midnight. Lows in the upper 70s. Chance of rain 40%. Saturday, partly sunny in the morning, then clearing. Highs in the mid-90s. Saturday night, mostly clear. Lows in the upper 70s. Sunday, sunny, breezy with highs in the mid-90s. Sunday night, clear until midnight, then becoming partly cloudy. Lows around 80. Monday, sunny. Highs in the mid-90s. Monday night, mostly clear. Lows around 80. Tuesday, sunny. Highs in the upper 90s. You are listening to Stillwater Weather Radio, and your 8 p.m. weather observations. At Stillwater, it was mostly cloudy. The temperature was 76 degrees, the dew point 68, and the relative humidity 76%. The wind was east at 5 miles an hour. The pressure was 30.08 inches and rising. At Enid, it was mostly cloudy. The temperature was 78.

wind was east at 5. At Guthrie, it was mostly cloudy. The temperature was 76. The wind was south at 5. Observations from around the region. It was partly cloudy, with a temperature of 72 at Wichita, and 74 at Woodward. It was cloudy, with a temperature of 73 at Oklahoma City, 90 at Dallas-Fort Worth, 73 at Tulsa, and 74 at Springfield. Once again at 8 p.m., at Stillwater, it was mostly cloudy. The temperature was 76. Flood watch in effect through Wednesday morning. What? Flooding caused by excessive rainfall continues to be possible. Where? Portions of central, northern, southeast, and southern Oklahoma, including the following counties, in central Oklahoma, Kingfisher, Logan, and Payne. In northern Oklahoma, Garfield, Grant, Kay, and Noble. In southeast Oklahoma, Bryan and Marshall. In southern Oklahoma, Carter. When, through Wednesday morning. Impacts, excessive runoff may result in flooding of rivers, creeks, streams, and other low-lying and flood-prone locations. Additional details, multiple rounds of thunderstorms with heavy rainfall are possible this afternoon, evening, and into Wednesday morning. http://www.weather.gov/safety/flood. You should monitor later forecasts and be alert for possible flood warnings. Those living in areas prone to flooding should be prepared to take action should flooding develop. Flood watch now in effect through Wednesday morning. What? Flooding caused by excessive rainfall continues to be possible. Where? Portions of central, east central, southeast, and southern Oklahoma, including the following counties, in central Oklahoma, Canadian, Cleveland, Grady, Lincoln, McLean, Oklahoma, and Pottawatomie. In east central Oklahoma, Pontotoc and Seminole. In southeast Oklahoma, Atoka, Cole, Hughes, and Johnston. In southern Oklahoma, Garvin, Murray, and Stevens. When, through Wednesday morning. Impacts, excessive runoff may result in flooding of rivers, creeks, streams, and other low-lying and flood-prone locations. Additional details, multiple rounds of thunderstorms with heavy rainfall are possible this afternoon, evening, and into Wednesday morning. http://www.weather.gov/safety/flood. You should monitor later forecasts and be alert for possible flood warnings. Those living in areas prone to flooding should be prepared to take action should flooding develop. Flood watch in effect through Wednesday morning. What? Flooding caused by excessive rainfall is possible. Where? Portions of east central, northeast, and southeast Oklahoma, including the following counties, in east central Oklahoma, Muskogee and Okfuskee. In northeast Oklahoma, Craig, Creek, Mays, northeast Osage, Wada, Okmulgee, Pawnee, Rogers, southeast Osage, Tulsa, Wagoner, Washington, OK, and western Osage. In southeast Oklahoma, Choctaw, Haskell, Latimer, McIntosh, Pittsburgh, and Pushmataha. When, through Wednesday morning. Impacts, excessive runoff may result in flooding of rivers, creeks, streams, and other low-lying and flood-prone locations. Additional details, multiple rounds of slow-moving, heavy rain-producing storms are possible through tonight. Localized rainfall amounts between 3 and 6 inches are possible, which could lead to flash flooding. http://www.weather.gov/safety/flood. You should monitor later forecasts and be alert for possible flood warnings. Those living in areas prone to flooding should be prepared to take action should flooding develop. From the Norman Forecast Office, here is the forecast for Stillwater and surrounding area. Tonight, a chance of showers and thunderstorms until midnight, then showers and thunderstorms likely after midnight. Lows in the upper 60s. Southeast winds 5 to 10 miles an hour. Chance of rain 70%. Wednesday, mostly cloudy with a chance of showers and thunderstorms in the morning, then partly sunny with a slight chance of showers and thunderstorms in the afternoon. Highs in the mid-80s. East wind around 5 miles an hour. Chance of rain 50%. Wednesday night, mostly clear with a slight chance of showers and thunderstorms until midnight, then mostly cloudy with a chance of showers and thunderstorms after midnight.
Lows around 70. East winds 5 to 10 miles an hour. Chance of rain 50%. Thursday, mostly cloudy with a chance of showers and thunderstorms in the morning, then mostly sunny with a slight chance of showers and thunderstorms in the afternoon. Highs in the upper 80s. South winds 10 to 15 miles an hour. Chance of rain 50%. Thursday night, partly cloudy until midnight, then becoming mostly cloudy. A chance of showers. A chance of thunderstorms until midnight, then a slight chance of thunderstorms after midnight. Lows in the mid-70s. South winds 5 to 10 miles an hour. Chance of rain 50%. Friday, partly sunny. A slight chance of showers and thunderstorms in the morning, then a chance of showers and thunderstorms in the afternoon. Highs in the lower 90s. Chance of rain 50%. Friday night, partly cloudy with a chance of showers and thunderstorms until midnight, then mostly cloudy after midnight. Lows in the upper 70s. Chance of rain 40%. Saturday, partly sunny in the morning, then clearing. Highs in the mid-90s. Saturday night, mostly clear. Lows in the upper 70s. Sunday, sunny, breezy with highs in the mid-90s. Sunday night, clear until midnight, then becoming partly cloudy. Lows around 80. Monday, sunny. Highs in the mid-90s. Monday night, mostly clear. Lows around 80. Tuesday, sunny. Highs in the upper 90s. Sunny. Highs in the mid-90s. Monday night, mostly clear. Lows around 80. Tuesday, sunny. Highs in the upper 90s. 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It's Stillwater, it was mostly cloudy. The temperature was 76 degrees, the dew point 68, and the relative humidity 76%. The wind was east at 5 miles an hour. The pressure was 30.08 inches and rising. At Enid, it was mostly cloudy. The temperature was 78. The wind was east at 5. At Guthrie, it was mostly cloudy. The temperature was 76. The wind was south at 5. Observations from around the region. It was partly cloudy, with a temperature of 72 at Wichita, and 74 at Woodward. It was cloudy, with a temperature of 73 at Oklahoma City, 90 at Dallas-Fort Worth, 73 at Tulsa, and 74 at Springfield. Once again at 8 p.m., at Stillwater, it was mostly cloudy. The temperature was 76. Flood watch in effect through Wednesday morning. What? Flooding caused by excessive rainfall continues to be possible. Where? Portions of central, northern, southeast, and southern Oklahoma, including the following counties, in central Oklahoma, Kingfisher, Logan, and Payne. In northern Oklahoma, Garfield, Grant, Kay, and Noble. In southeast Oklahoma, Bryan and Marshall. In southern Oklahoma, Carter. When, through Wednesday morning. Impacts, excessive runoff may result in flooding of rivers, creeks, streams, and other low-lying and flood-prone locations. Additional details, multiple rounds of thunderstorms with heavy rainfall are possible this afternoon, evening, and into Wednesday morning. http://www.weather.gov/safety/ Flood you should monitor later forecasts and be alert for possible flood warnings. Those living in areas prone to flooding should be prepared to take action should flooding develop. Flood watch now in effect through Wednesday morning. What? Flooding caused by excessive rainfall continues to be possible. Where? Portions of central, east central, southeast, and southern Oklahoma, including the following counties, in central Oklahoma, Canadian, Cleveland, Grady, Lincoln, McLean, Oklahoma, and Pottawatomie. In east central Oklahoma, Pontotoc and Seminole. In southeast Oklahoma, Atoka, Cole, Hughes, and Johnston. In southern Oklahoma, Garvin, Murray, and Stevens. When, through Wednesday morning. Impacts, excessive runoff may result in flooding of rivers, creeks, streams, and other low-lying and flood-prone locations. Additional details, multiple rounds of thunderstorms with heavy rainfall are possible this afternoon, evening, and into Wednesday morning.
http://www

0: www.weather.gov/safety/flood. You should monitor later forecasts and be alert for possible flood warnings. Those living in areas prone to flooding should be prepared to take action should flooding develop. Flood watch in effect through Wednesday morning. What? Flooding caused by excessive rainfall is possible. Where? Portions of east central, northeast, and southeast Oklahoma, including the following counties, in east central Oklahoma, Muskogee and Okfuskee. In northeast Oklahoma, Craig, Creek, Mays, northeast Osage, Wada, Okmulgee, Pawnee, Rogers, southeast Osage, Tulsa, Wagoner, Washington OK and western Osage. In southeast Oklahoma, Choctaw, Haskell, Latimer, McIntosh, Pittsburgh and Pushmataha. When, through Wednesday morning. Impacts, excessive runoff may result in flooding of rivers, creeks, streams, and other low-lying and flood-prone locations. Additional details, multiple rounds of slow-moving, heavy rain-producing storms are possible through tonight. Localized rainfall amounts between 3 and 6 inches are possible, which could lead to flash flooding. http://www.weather.gov/safety/flood. You should monitor later forecasts and be alert for possible flood warnings. Those living in areas prone to flooding should be prepared to take action should flooding develop.
1: 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Programming originates from the National Weather Service Forecast Office in Norman.
0: From the Norman Forecast Office, here is the forecast for Stillwater and surrounding area. Tonight, a chance of showers and thunderstorms until midnight, then showers and thunderstorms likely after midnight. Lows in the upper 60s. Southeast winds 5 to 10 miles an hour. Chance of rain 70%. Wednesday, mostly cloudy with a chance of showers and thunderstorms in the morning, then partly sunny with a slight chance of showers and thunderstorms in the afternoon. Highs in the mid-80s. East winds around 5 miles an hour. Chance of rain 50%. Wednesday night, mostly clear with a slight chance of showers and thunderstorms until midnight, then mostly cloudy with a chance of showers and thunderstorms after midnight. Lows around 70. East winds 5 to 10 miles an hour. Chance of rain 50%. Thursday, mostly cloudy with a chance of showers and thunderstorms in the morning, then mostly sunny with a slight chance of showers and thunderstorms in the afternoon. Highs in the upper 80s. South winds 10 to 15 miles an hour. Chance of rain 50%. Thursday night, partly cloudy until midnight, then becoming mostly cloudy. A chance of showers. A chance of thunderstorms until midnight, then a slight chance of thunderstorms after midnight. Lows in the mid-70s. South winds 5 to 10 miles an hour. Chance of rain 50%. Friday, partly sunny. A slight chance of showers and thunderstorms in the morning, then a chance of showers and thunderstorms in the afternoon. Highs in the lower 90s. Chance of rain 50%. Friday night, partly cloudy with a chance of showers and thunderstorms until midnight, then mostly cloudy after midnight. Lows in the upper 70s. Chance of rain 40%. Saturday, partly sunny in the morning, then clearing. Highs in the mid-90s. Saturday night, mostly clear. Lows in the upper 70s. Sunday, sunny, breezy with highs in the mid-90s. Sunday night, clear until midnight, then becoming partly cloudy. Lows around 80. Monday, sunny. Highs in the mid-90s. Monday night, mostly clear. Lows around 80. Tuesday, sunny. Highs in the upper 90s. You are listening to Stillwater Weather Radio, and your 8 p.m. weather observations. It's Stillwater, it was mostly cloudy. The temperature was 76 degrees, the dew point 68, and the relative humidity 76%. The wind was east at 5 miles an hour. The pressure was 30.08 inches and rising. At Enid, it was mostly cloudy. The temperature was 78. The wind

to take action should flooding develop. Flood watch now in effect through Wednesday morning. What flooding caused by excessive rainfall continues to be possible. Where portions of central, east central, southeast, and southern Oklahoma, including the following counties in central Oklahoma, Canadian, Cleveland, Grady, Lincoln, McLean, Oklahoma, and Pottawatomie. In east central Oklahoma, Pontotoc and Seminole. In southeast Oklahoma, Atoka, Cole, Hughes, and Johnston. In southern Oklahoma, Garvin, Murray, and Stevens. When, through Wednesday morning. Impacts, excessive runoff may result in flooding of rivers, creeks, streams, and other low-lying and flood-prone locations. Additional details, multiple rounds of thunderstorms with heavy rainfall are possible this afternoon, evening, and into Wednesday morning. http://www.weather.gov/safety/ Flood you should monitor later forecasts and be alert for possible flood warnings. Those living in areas prone to flooding should be prepared to take action should flooding develop. Flood watch in effect through Wednesday morning. What flooding caused by excessive rainfall is possible? Where portions of east central, northeast, and southeast Oklahoma, including the following counties in east central Oklahoma, Muskogee and Okfuskee. In northeast Oklahoma, Craig, Creek, Mays, northeast Osage, Wada, Okmulgee, Pawnee, Rogers, southeast Osage, Tulsa, Wagoner, Washington, OK, and western Osage. In southeast Oklahoma, Choctaw, Haskell, Latimer, McIntosh, Pittsburgh, and Pushmataha. When, through Wednesday morning. Impacts, excessive runoff may result in flooding of rivers, creeks, streams, and other low-lying and flood-prone locations. Additional details, multiple rounds of slow-moving, heavy rain-producing storms are possible through tonight. Localized rainfall amounts between 3 and 6 inches are possible, which could lead to flash flooding. http://www.weather.gov/safety/ Flood you should monitor later forecasts and be alert for possible flood warnings. Those living in areas prone to flooding should be prepared to take action should flooding develop. The following is a river flood warning for the following counties in Oklahoma, Grant, Kay, and Noble. Flood warning is canceled. The flood warning is canceled for the Salt Fork Arkansas River at Tonkawa. Additional details, at 7:30 p.m. Central Daylight Time Tuesday, the stage was 14.7 feet. Bankville stage is 17.0 feet. Forecast, the Salt Fork Arkansas River is expected to fall. http://www.weather.gov/safety/ Flood. From the Norman Forecast Office, here is the forecast for Stillwater and surrounding area. Tonight, a chance of showers and thunderstorms until midnight, then showers and thunderstorms likely after midnight. Lows in the upper 60s. Southeast winds 5 to 10 miles an hour. Chance of rain 70%. Wednesday, mostly cloudy with a chance of showers and thunderstorms in the morning, then partly sunny with a slight chance of showers and thunderstorms in the afternoon. Highs in the mid-80s. East wind around 5 miles an hour. Chance of rain 50%. Wednesday night, mostly clear with a slight chance of showers and thunderstorms until midnight, then mostly cloudy with a chance of showers and thunderstorms after midnight. Lows around 70. East winds 5 to 10 miles an hour. Chance of rain 50%. Thursday, mostly cloudy with a chance of showers and thunderstorms in the morning, then mostly sunny with a slight chance of showers and thunderstorms in the afternoon. Highs in the upper 80s. South winds 10 to 15 miles an hour. Chance of rain 50%. Thursday night, partly cloudy until midnight, then becoming mostly cloudy. A chance of showers. A chance of thunderstorms until midnight, then a slight chance of thunderstorms after midnight. Lows in the mid-70s. South winds 5 to 10 miles an hour. Chance of rain 50%. Friday, partly sunny. A slight chance of showers and thunderstorms in the morning, then a chance of showers and thunderstorms in the afternoon. Highs in the lower 90s. Chance of rain 50%. Friday night, partly cloudy with a chance of showers and thunderstorms.

storms until midnight, then mostly cloudy after midnight. Lows in the upper 70s. Chance of rain 40%. Saturday, partly sunny in the morning, then clearing. Highs in the mid-90s. Saturday night, mostly clear. Lows in the upper 70s. Sunday, sunny, breezy with highs in the mid-90s. Sunday night, clear until midnight, then becoming partly cloudy. Lows around 80. Monday, sunny. Highs in the mid-90s. Monday night, mostly clear. Lows around 80. Tuesday, sunny. Highs in the upper 90s. 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At Stillwater, it was mostly cloudy. The temperature was 76 degrees, the dew point 68, and the relative humidity 76%. The wind at 5 miles an hour. The pressure was 30.08 inches and rising. At Enid, it was mostly cloudy. The temperature was 78. The wind was east at 5. At Guthrie, it was mostly cloudy. The temperature was 76. The wind was south at 5. Observations from around the region. It was partly cloudy, with a temperature of 72 at Wichita, and 74 at Woodward. It was cloudy, with a temperature of 73 at Oklahoma City, 90 at Dallas-Fort Worth, 73 at Tulsa, and 74 at Springfield. Once again at 8 p.m., at Stillwater, it was mostly cloudy. The temperature was 76. Flood watch in effect through Wednesday morning. What? Flooding caused by excessive rainfall continues to be possible. Where? Portions of central, northern, southeast, and southern Oklahoma, including the following counties, in central Oklahoma, Kingfisher, Logan, and Payne. In northern Oklahoma, Garfield, Grant, Kay, and Noble. In southeast Oklahoma, Bryan and Marshall. In southern Oklahoma, Carter. When, through Wednesday morning. Impacts, excessive runoff may result in flooding of rivers, creeks, streams, and other low-lying and flood-prone locations. Additional details, multiple rounds of thunderstorms with heavy rainfall are possible this afternoon, evening, and into Wednesday morning. http://www.weather.gov/safety/flood. You should monitor later forecasts and be alert for possible flood warnings. Those living in areas prone to flooding should be prepared to take action should flooding develop. Flood watch now in effect through Wednesday morning. What? Flooding caused by excessive rainfall continues to be possible. Where? Portions of central, east central, southeast, and southern Oklahoma, including the following counties, in central Oklahoma, Canadian, Cleveland, Grady, Lincoln, McLean, Oklahoma, and Pottawatomie. In east central Oklahoma, Pontotoc and Seminole. In southeast Oklahoma, Atoka, Cole, Hughes, and Johnston. In southern Oklahoma, Garvin, Murray, and Stevens. When, through Wednesday morning. Impacts, excessive runoff may result in flooding of rivers, creeks, streams, and other low-lying and flood-prone locations. Additional details, multiple rounds of thunderstorms with heavy rainfall are possible this afternoon, evening, and into Wednesday morning. http://www.weather.gov/safety/flood. You should monitor later forecasts and be alert for possible flood warnings. Those living in areas prone to flooding should be prepared to take action should flooding develop. Flood watch in effect through Wednesday morning. What? Flooding caused by excessive rainfall is possible. Where? Portions of east central, northeast, and southeast Oklahoma, including the following counties, in east central Oklahoma, Muskogee and Okfuskee. In northeast Oklahoma, Craig, Creek, Mays, northeast Osage, Wada, Okmulgee, Pawnee, Rogers, southeast Osage, Tulsa, Wagoner, Washington, OK, and western Osage. In southeast Oklahoma, Choctaw, Haskell, Latimer, McIntosh, Pittsburgh, and Pushmataha. When, through Wednesday morning. Impacts, excessive runoff may result in flooding of rivers, creeks, streams, and other low-lying and flood-prone locations. Additional details, multiple rounds of slow-moving, heavy rain-producing storms are possible through tonight. Localized rainfall amounts between 3 and

0: 6 inches are possible, which could lead to flash flooding. http://www.weather.gov/safety/flood. You should monitor later forecasts and be alert for possible flood warnings. Those living in areas prone to flooding should be prepared to take action should flooding develop.
1: 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Programming originates from the National Weather Service Forecast Office in Norman.
0: The following is a river flood warning for the following counties in Oklahoma: Grant, Kay, and Noble. Flood warning is canceled. The flood warning is canceled for the Salt Fork Arkansas River at Tonkawa. Additional details: at 7:30 p.m. Central Daylight Time Tuesday, the stage was 14.7 feet. Bankful stage is 17.0 feet. Forecast: the Salt Fork Arkansas River is expected to fall. http://www.weather.gov/safety/flood. From the Norman Forecast Office, here is the forecast for Stillwater and surrounding area. Tonight, a chance of showers and thunderstorms until midnight, then showers and thunderstorms likely after midnight. Lows in the upper 60s. Southeast winds 5 to 10 miles an hour. Chance of rain 70%. Wednesday, mostly cloudy with a chance of showers and thunderstorms in the morning, then partly sunny with a slight chance of showers and thunderstorms in the afternoon. Highs in the mid-80s. East winds around 5 miles an hour. Chance of rain 50%. Wednesday night, mostly clear with a slight chance of showers and thunderstorms until midnight, then mostly cloudy with a chance of showers and thunderstorms after midnight. Lows around 70. East winds 5 to 10 miles an hour. Chance of rain 50%. Thursday, mostly cloudy with a chance of showers and thunderstorms in the morning, then mostly sunny with a slight chance of showers and thunderstorms in the afternoon. Highs in the upper 80s. South winds 10 to 15 miles an hour. Chance of rain 50%. Thursday night, partly cloudy until midnight, then becoming mostly cloudy. A chance of showers. A chance of thunderstorms until midnight, then a slight chance of thunderstorms after midnight. Lows in the mid-70s. South winds 5 to 10 miles an hour. Chance of rain 50%. Friday, partly sunny. A slight chance of showers and thunderstorms in the morning, then a chance of showers and thunderstorms in the afternoon. Highs in the lower 90s. Chance of rain 50%. Friday night, partly cloudy with a chance of showers and thunderstorms until midnight, then mostly cloudy after midnight. Lows in the upper 70s. Chance of rain 40%. Saturday, partly sunny in the morning, then clearing. Highs in the mid-90s. Saturday night, mostly clear. Lows in the upper 70s. Sunday, sunny, breezy with highs in the mid-90s. Sunday night, clear until midnight, then becoming partly cloudy. Lows around 80. Monday, sunny. Highs in the mid-90s. Monday night, mostly clear. Lows around 80. Tuesday, sunny. Highs in the upper 90s. 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At Stillwater, it was mostly cloudy. The temperature was 76 degrees, the dew point 68, and the relative humidity 76%. The wind was east at 5 miles an hour. The pressure was 30.08 inches and rising. At Enid, it was mostly cloudy. The temperature was 78. The wind was east at 5. At Guthrie, it was mostly cloudy. The temperature was 76. The wind was south at 5. Observations from around the region. It was partly cloudy, with a temperature of 72 at Wichita and 74 at Woodward. It was cloudy, with a temperature of 73.

68 Oklahoma City, 90 at Dallas-Fort Worth, 73 at Tulsa, and 74 at Springfield. Once again at 8 p.m., at Stillwater, it was mostly cloudy. The temperature was 76. From the Norman Forecast Office, here is the forecast for Stillwater and surrounding area. Tonight, a chance of showers and thunderstorms until midnight, then showers and thunderstorms likely after midnight. Lows in the upper 60s. Southeast winds 5 to 10 miles an hour. Chance of rain 70%. Wednesday, mostly cloudy with a chance of showers and thunderstorms in the morning, then partly sunny with a slight chance of showers and thunderstorms in the afternoon. Highs in the mid-80s. East winds around 5 miles an hour. Chance of rain 50%. Wednesday night, mostly clear with a slight chance of showers and thunderstorms until midnight, then mostly cloudy with a chance of showers and thunderstorms after midnight. Lows around 70. East winds 5 to 10 miles an hour. Chance of rain 50%. Thursday, mostly cloudy with a chance of showers and thunderstorms in the morning, then mostly sunny with a slight chance of showers and thunderstorms in the afternoon. Highs in the upper 80s. South winds 10 to 15 miles an hour. Chance of rain 50%. Thursday night, partly cloudy until midnight, then becoming mostly cloudy. A chance of showers. A chance of thunderstorms until midnight, then a slight chance of thunderstorms after midnight. Lows in the mid-70s. South winds 5 to 10 miles an hour. Chance of rain 50%. Friday, partly sunny. A slight chance of showers and thunderstorms in the morning, then a chance of showers and thunderstorms in the afternoon. Highs in the lower 90s. Chance of rain 50%. Friday night, partly cloudy with a chance of showers and thunderstorms until midnight, then mostly cloudy after midnight. Lows in the upper 70s. Chance of rain 40%. Saturday, partly sunny in the morning, then clearing. Highs in the mid-90s. Saturday night, mostly clear. Lows in the upper 70s. Sunday, sunny, breezy with highs in the mid-90s. Sunday night, clear until midnight, then becoming partly cloudy. Lows around 80. Monday, sunny. Highs in the mid-90s. Monday night, mostly clear. Lows around 80. Tuesday, sunny. Highs in the upper 90s. 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At Stillwater, it was mostly cloudy. The temperature was 76 degrees, the dew point 68, and the relative humidity 76%. The wind was east at 5 miles an hour. The pressure was 30.08 inches and rising. At Enid, it was mostly cloudy. The temperature was 78. The wind was east at 5. At Guthrie, it was mostly cloudy. The temperature was 76. The wind was south at 5. Observations from around the region. It was partly cloudy, with a temperature of 72 at Wichita, and 74 at Woodward. It was cloudy, with a temperature of 73 at Oklahoma City, 90 at Dallas-Fort Worth, 73 at Tulsa, and 74 at Springfield. Once again at 8 p.m., at Stillwater, it was mostly cloudy. The temperature was 76. From the Norman Forecast Office, here is the forecast for Stillwater and surrounding area. Tonight, a chance of showers and thunderstorms until midnight, then showers and thunderstorms likely after midnight. Lows in the upper 60s. Southeast winds 5 to 10 miles an hour. Chance of rain 70%. Wednesday, mostly cloudy with a chance of showers and thunderstorms in the morning, then partly sunny with a slight chance of showers and thunderstorms in the afternoon. Highs in the mid-80s. East winds around 5 miles an hour. Chance of rain 50%. Wednesday night, mostly clear with a slight chance of showers and thunderstorms until midnight, then mostly cloudy with a chance of showers and thunderstorms after midnight. Lows around 70. East winds 5 to 10 miles an hour.

0: chance of rain 50%. Thursday, mostly cloudy with a chance of showers and thunderstorms in the morning, then mostly sunny with a slight chance of showers and thunderstorms in the afternoon. Highs in the upper 80s. South winds 10 to 15 miles an hour. Chance of rain 50%. Thursday night, partly cloudy until midnight, then becoming mostly cloudy. A chance of showers. A chance of thunderstorms until midnight, then a slight chance of thunderstorms after midnight. Lows in the mid-70s. South winds 5 to 10 miles an hour. Chance of rain 50%. Friday, partly sunny. A slight chance of showers and thunderstorms in the morning, then a chance of showers and thunderstorms in the afternoon. Highs in the lower 90s. Chance of rain 50%. Friday night, partly cloudy with a chance of showers and thunderstorms until midnight, then mostly cloudy after midnight. Lows in the upper 70s. Chance of rain 40%. Saturday, partly sunny in the morning, then clearing. Highs in the mid-90s. Saturday night, mostly clear. Lows in the upper 70s. Sunday, sunny, breezy with highs in the mid-90s. Sunday night, clear until midnight, then becoming partly cloudy. Lows around 80. Monday, sunny. Highs in the mid-90s. Monday night, mostly clear. Lows around 80. Tuesday, sunny. Highs in the upper 90s. 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At Stillwater, it was mostly cloudy. The temperature was 72 degrees, the dew point 67, and the relative humidity 84%. The wind was east at 7 miles an hour. The pressure was 30.10 inches and rising. At Guthrie, it was mostly cloudy. The temperature was 73. The wind was east at 6. Observations from around the region. It was mostly cloudy, with a temperature of 72 at Wichita, and 71 at Oklahoma City. It was cloudy, with a temperature of 88 at Dallas-Fort Worth, 72 at Tulsa, and 73 at Springfield. Once again at 9 p.m., at Stillwater, it was mostly cloudy. The temperature was 72. Flood watch in effect through Wednesday morning. What? Flooding caused by excessive rainfall continues to be possible. Where? Portions of central, northern, southeast, and southern Oklahoma, including the following counties, in central Oklahoma, Kingfisher, Logan, and Payne. In northern Oklahoma, Garfield, Grant, Kay, and Noble. In southeast Oklahoma, Bryan and Marshall. In southern Oklahoma, Carter. When, through Wednesday morning. Impacts. Excessive runoff may result in flooding of rivers, creeks, streams, and other low-lying and flood-prone locations. Additional details, multiple rounds of thunderstorms with heavy rainfall are possible this afternoon, evening, and into Wednesday morning. http://www.weather.gov/safety/. Flood. You should monitor later forecasts and be alert for possible flood warnings. Those living in areas prone to flooding should be prepared to take action should flooding develop. Flood watch now in effect through Wednesday morning. What? Flooding caused by excessive rainfall continues to be possible. Where? Portions of central, east central, southeast, and southern Oklahoma, including the following counties, in central Oklahoma, Canadian, Cleveland, Grady, Lincoln, McLean, Oklahoma, and Pottawatomie. In east central Oklahoma, Pontotoc and Seminole. In southeast Oklahoma, Atoka, Cole, Hughes and Johnston. In southern Oklahoma, Garvin, Murray and Stevens. When, through Wednesday morning. Impacts, excessive runoff may result in flooding of rivers, creeks, streams, and other low-lying and flood-prone locations. Additional details, multiple rounds of thunderstorms with heavy rainfall are possible this afternoon, evening and into Wednesday morning. http://www.weather.gov/safety/. Flood. You should monitor later forecasts and be alert for possible flood warnings. Those living in areas prone to flooding should be prepared to take action should flooding develop.
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1: Flood watch in effect through Wednesday morning. What? Flooding caused by excessive rainfall is possible. Where? Portions of East Central, Northeast, and Southeast Oklahoma, including the following counties, in East Central Oklahoma, Muskogee and Okfuskee. In Northeast Oklahoma, Craig, Creek, Mays, Northeast Osage, Wada, Okmulgee, Pawnee, Rogers, Southeast Osage, Tulsa, Wagoner, Washington OK and Western Osage. In Southeast Oklahoma, Choctaw, Haskell, Latimer, McIntosh, Pittsburgh and Pushmataha. When, through Wednesday morning. Impacts, excessive runoff may result in flooding of rivers, creeks, streams, and other low-lying and flood-prone locations. Additional details, multiple rounds of slow-moving, heavy rain-producing storms are possible through tonight. Localized rainfall amounts between 3 and 6 inches are possible, which could lead to flash flooding. http://www.weather.gov/safety/ Flood, you should monitor later forecasts and be alert for possible flood warnings. Those living in areas prone to flooding should be prepared to take action should flooding develop. From the Norman Forecast Office, here is the forecast for Stillwater and surrounding area. Tonight, a chance of showers and thunderstorms until midnight, then showers and thunderstorms likely after midnight. Lows in the upper 60s. Southeast winds 5 to 10 miles an hour. Chance of rain 70%. Wednesday, mostly cloudy with a chance of showers and thunderstorms in the morning, then partly sunny with a slight chance of showers and thunderstorms in the afternoon. Highs in the mid-80s. East winds around 5 miles an hour. Chance of rain 50%. Wednesday night, mostly clear with a slight chance of showers and thunderstorms until midnight, then mostly cloudy with a chance of showers and thunderstorms after midnight. Lows around 70. East winds 5 to 10 miles an hour. Chance of rain 50%. Thursday, mostly cloudy with a chance of showers and thunderstorms in the morning, then mostly sunny with a slight chance of showers and thunderstorms in the afternoon. Highs in the upper 80s. South winds 10 to 15 miles an hour. Chance of rain 50%. Thursday night, partly cloudy until midnight, then becoming mostly cloudy. A chance of showers. A chance of thunderstorms until midnight, then a slight chance of thunderstorms after midnight. Lows in the mid-70s. South winds 5 to 10 miles an hour. Chance of rain 50%. Friday, partly sunny. A slight chance of showers and thunderstorms in the morning, then a chance of showers and thunderstorms in the afternoon. Highs in the lower 90s. Chance of rain 50%. Friday night, partly cloudy with a chance of showers and thunderstorms until midnight, then mostly cloudy after midnight. Lows in the upper 70s. Chance of rain 40%. Saturday, partly sunny in the morning, then clearing. Highs in the mid-90s. Saturday night, mostly clear. Lows in the upper 70s. Sunday, sunny, breezy with highs in the mid-90s. Sunday night, clear until midnight, then becoming partly cloudy. Lows around 80. Monday, sunny. Highs in the mid-90s. Monday night, mostly clear. Lows around 80. Tuesday, sunny. Highs in the upper 90s. You're listening to Stillwater Weather Radio, and here are 9 p.m. weather observations. At Stillwater, it was mostly cloudy. The temperature was 72 degrees, the dew point 67, and the relative humidity 84%. The wind was east at 7 miles an hour. The pressure was 30.10 inches and rising. At Guthrie, it was mostly cloudy. The temperature was 73. The wind was east at 6. Observations from around the region. It was mostly cloudy, with a temperature of 72 at Wichita and 71 at Oklahoma City. It was cloudy, with a temperature of 88 at Dallas-Fort Worth, 72 at Tulsa, and 73 at Springfield. Once again at 9 p.m., at Stillwater, it was mostly cloudy. The temperature

temperature was 72. You are listening to Stillwater Weather Radio, and here are 9 p.m. weather observations. It's Stillwater. It was partly cloudy. The temperature was 72 degrees, the dew point 67, and the relative humidity 84%. The wind was east at 7 miles an hour. The pressure was 30.10 inches and rising. At Enid, it was mostly cloudy. The temperature was 76, the dew point 69, and the relative humidity 78%. The wind was east at 7. The pressure was 30.03 inches and rising. At Guthrie, it was partly cloudy. The temperature was 73, the dew point 68, and the relative humidity 84%. The wind was east at 6. The pressure was 30.08 inches and rising. Observations from around the region. Skies ranged from mostly cloudy to cloudy. It was 72 at Wichita, 73 at Woodward, and 71 at Oklahoma City. Dallas-Fort Worth reported 88, Tulsa reported 72, and Springfield reported 73. Once again at 9 p.m., it's Stillwater, it was partly cloudy. The temperature was 72. Flood watch in effect through Wednesday morning. What? Flooding caused by excessive rainfall continues to be possible. Where? Portions of central, northern, southeast, and southern Oklahoma, including the following counties, in central Oklahoma, Kingfisher, Logan, and Payne. In northern Oklahoma, Garfield, Grant, Kay, and Noble. In southeast Oklahoma, Bryan and Marshall. In southern Oklahoma, Carter. When? Through Wednesday morning. Impacts. Excessive runoff may result in flooding of rivers, creeks, streams, and other low-lying and flood-prone locations. Additional details, multiple rounds of thunderstorms with heavy rainfall are possible this afternoon, evening, and into Wednesday morning. http://www.weather.gov/safety/. Flood you should monitor later forecasts and be alert for possible flood warnings. Those living in areas prone to flooding should be prepared to take action should flooding develop. Flood watch now in effect through Wednesday morning. What? Flooding caused by excessive rainfall continues to be possible. Where? Portions of central, east central, southeast, and southern Oklahoma, including the following counties, in central Oklahoma, Canadian, Cleveland, Grady, Lincoln, McLean, Oklahoma, and Pottawatomie. In east central Oklahoma, Pontotoc and Seminole. In southeast Oklahoma, Atoka, Cole, Hughes, and Johnston. In southern Oklahoma, Garvin, Murray, and Stevens. When? Through Wednesday morning. Impacts. Excessive runoff may result in flooding of rivers, creeks, streams, and other low-lying and flood-prone locations. Additional details. Multiple rounds of thunderstorms with heavy rainfall are possible this afternoon, evening, and into Wednesday morning. http://www.weather.gov/safety/. Flood you should monitor later forecasts and be alert for possible flood warnings. Those living in areas prone to flooding should be prepared to take action should flooding develop. Flood watch in effect through Wednesday morning. What? Flooding caused by excessive rainfall is possible. Where? Portions of east central, northeast, and southeast Oklahoma, including the following counties, in east central Oklahoma, Muskogee and Okfuskee. In northeast Oklahoma, Craig, Creek, Mays, northeast Osage, Wada, Okmulgee, Pawnee, Rogers, southeast Osage, Tulsa, Wagoner, Washington, OK, and western Osage. In southeast Oklahoma, Choctaw, Haskell, Latimer, McIntosh, Pittsburgh, and Pushmataha. When? Through Wednesday morning. Impacts. Excessive runoff may result in flooding of rivers, creeks, streams, and other low-lying and flood-prone locations. Additional details. Multiple rounds of slow-moving, heavy rain-producing storms are possible through tonight. Localized rainfall amounts between 3 and 6 inches are possible, which could lead to flash flooding. http://www.weather.gov/safety/. Flood you should monitor later forecasts and be alert for possible flood warnings. Those living in areas prone to flooding should be prepared to take action should flooding develop. From the Norman Forecast Office, here is the

0: Forecast for Stillwater and surrounding area. Tonight, a chance of showers and thunderstorms until midnight, then showers and thunderstorms likely after midnight. Lows in the upper 60s. Southeast winds 5 to 10 miles an hour. Chance of rain 70%. Wednesday, mostly cloudy with a chance of showers and thunderstorms in the morning, then partly sunny with a slight chance of showers and thunderstorms in the afternoon. Highs in the mid-80s. East winds around 5 miles an hour. Chance of rain 50%. Wednesday night, mostly clear with a slight chance of showers and thunderstorms until midnight, then mostly cloudy with a chance of showers and thunderstorms after midnight. Lows around 70. East winds 5 to 10 miles an hour. Chance of rain 50%. Thursday, mostly cloudy with a chance of showers and thunderstorms in the morning, then mostly sunny with a slight chance of showers and thunderstorms in the afternoon. Highs in the upper 80s. South winds 10 to 15 miles an hour. Chance of rain 50%. Thursday night, partly cloudy until midnight, then becoming mostly cloudy. A chance of showers. A chance of thunderstorms until midnight, then a slight chance of thunderstorms after midnight. Lows in the mid-70s. South winds 5 to 10 miles an hour. Chance of rain 50%. Friday, partly sunny. A slight chance of showers and thunderstorms in the morning, then a chance of showers and thunderstorms in the afternoon. Highs in the lower 90s. Chance of rain 50%. Friday night, partly cloudy with a chance of showers and thunderstorms until midnight, then mostly cloudy after midnight. Lows in the upper 70s. Chance of rain 40%. Saturday, partly sunny in the morning, then clearing. Highs in the mid-90s. Saturday night, mostly clear. Lows in the upper 70s. Sunday, sunny, breezy with highs in the mid-90s. Sunday night, clear until midnight, then becoming partly cloudy. Lows around 80. Monday, sunny. Highs in the mid-90s. Monday night, mostly clear. Lows around 80. Tuesday, sunny. Highs in the upper 90s. You're listening to Stillwater Weather Radio, and here are 9 p.m. weather observations. It's Stillwater. It was partly cloudy. The temperature was 72 degrees, the dew point 67, and the relative humidity 84%. The wind was east at 7 miles an hour. The pressure was 30.10 inches and rising. At Enid, it was mostly cloudy. The temperature was 76, the dew point 69, and the relative humidity 78%. The wind was east at 7. The pressure was 30.03 inches and rising. At Guthrie, it was partly cloudy. The temperature was 73, the dew point 68, and the relative humidity 84%. The wind was east at 6. The pressure was 30.08 inches and rising. Observations from around the region. Skies ranged from mostly cloudy to cloudy. It was 72 at Wichita, 73 at Woodward, and 71 at Oklahoma City. Dallas-Fort Worth reported 88. Tulsa reported 72, and Springfield reported 73. Once again at 9 p.m., it's Stillwater, it was partly cloudy. The temperature was 72. Flood watch in effect through Wednesday morning. What? Flooding caused by excessive rainfall continues to be possible. Where? Portions of central, northern, southeast, and southern Oklahoma, including the following counties, in central Oklahoma, Kingfisher, Logan and Payne. In northern Oklahoma, Garfield, Grant, Kay and Noble. In southeast Oklahoma, Bryan and Marshall. In southern Oklahoma, Carter. When, through Wednesday morning. Impacts, excessive runoff may result in flooding of rivers, creeks, streams, and other low-lying and flood-prone locations. Additional details, multiple rounds of thunderstorms with heavy rainfall are possible this afternoon, evening and into Wednesday morning. http://www.weather.gov/safety/flood. You should monitor later forecasts and be alert for possible flood warnings. Those living in areas prone to flooding should be prepared to take action should flooding develop.
1: 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Programming originates from the National Weather Service Forecast Office in Norman.
0: Flood watch now in effect through Wednesday morning. What? Flooding caused by excessive rainfall continues to be possible. Where? Portions of central, east central, southeast, and southern Oklahoma, including the following counties in central Oklahoma: Canadian, Cleveland, Grady, Lincoln, McLean, Oklahoma, and Pottawatomie. In east central Oklahoma, Pontotoc and Seminole. In southeast Oklahoma, Atoka, Cole, Hughes, and Johnston. In southern Oklahoma, Garvin, Murray, and Stevens. When, through Wednesday morning. Impacts: excessive runoff may result in flooding of rivers, creeks, streams, and other low-lying and flood-prone locations. Additional details: multiple rounds of thunderstorms with heavy rainfall are possible this afternoon, evening, and into Wednesday morning. http://www.weather.gov/safety/ Flood you should monitor later forecasts and be alert for possible flood warnings. Those living in areas prone to flooding should be prepared to take action should flooding develop. Flood watch in effect through Wednesday morning. What? Flooding caused by excessive rainfall is possible. Where? Portions of east central, northeast, and southeast Oklahoma, including the following counties in east central Oklahoma: Muskogee and Okfuskee. In northeast Oklahoma: Craig, Creek, Mays, northeast Osage, Wada, Okmulgee, Pawnee, Rogers, southeast Osage, Tulsa, Wagoner, Washington, OK, and western Osage. In southeast Oklahoma: Choctaw, Haskell, Latimer, McIntosh, Pittsburgh, and Pushmataha. When, through Wednesday morning. Impacts: excessive runoff may result in flooding of rivers, creeks, streams, and other low-lying and flood-prone locations. Additional details: multiple rounds of slow-moving, heavy rain-producing storms are possible through tonight. Localized rainfall amounts between 3 and 6 inches are possible, which could lead to flash flooding. http://www.weather.gov/safety/ Flood you should monitor later forecasts and be alert for possible flood warnings. Those living in areas prone to flooding should be prepared to take action should flooding develop. From the Norman Forecast Office, here is the forecast for Stillwater and surrounding area. Tonight, a chance of showers and thunderstorms until midnight, then showers and thunderstorms likely after midnight. Lows in the upper 60s. Southeast winds 5 to 10 miles an hour. Chance of rain 70%. Wednesday, mostly cloudy with a chance of showers and thunderstorms in the morning, then partly sunny with a slight chance of showers and thunderstorms in the afternoon. Highs in the mid-80s. East wind around 5 miles an hour. Chance of rain 50%. Wednesday night, mostly clear with a slight chance of showers and thunderstorms until midnight, then mostly cloudy with a chance of showers and thunderstorms after midnight. Lows around 70. East winds 5 to 10 miles an hour. Chance of rain 50%. Thursday, mostly cloudy with a chance of showers and thunderstorms in the morning, then mostly sunny with a slight chance of showers and thunderstorms in the afternoon. Highs in the upper 80s. South winds 10 to 15 miles an hour. Chance of rain 50%. Thursday night, partly cloudy until midnight, then becoming mostly cloudy. A chance of showers. A chance of thunderstorms until midnight, then a slight chance of thunderstorms after midnight. Lows in the mid-70s. South winds 5 to 10 miles an hour. Chance of rain 50%. Friday, partly sunny. A slight chance of showers and thunderstorms in the morning, then a chance of showers and thunderstorms in the afternoon. Highs in the lower 90s. Chance of rain 50%. Friday night, partly cloudy with a chance of showers and thunderstorms until midnight, then mostly cloudy after midnight. Lows in the upper 70s. Chance of rain 40%. Saturday, partly sunny in the morning, then clearing. Highs in the mid-90s. Saturday night, mostly clear. lows in the upper 70s. Sunday,

Sunny, breezy with highs in the mid-90s. Sunday night, clear until midnight, then becoming partly cloudy. Lows around 80. Monday, sunny. Highs in the mid-90s. Monday night, mostly clear. Lows around 80. Tuesday, sunny. Highs in the upper 90s. You are listening to Stillwater Weather Radio, and here are 9 p.m. weather observations. It's Stillwater. It was partly cloudy. The temperature was 72 degrees, the dew point 67, and the relative humidity 84%. The wind was east at 7 miles an hour. The pressure was 30.10 inches and rising. At Enid, it was mostly cloudy. The temperature was 76, the dew point 69, and the relative humidity 78%. The wind was east at 7. The pressure was 30.03 inches and rising. At Guthrie, it was partly cloudy. The temperature was 73, the dew point 68, and the relative humidity 84%. The wind was east at 6. The pressure was 30.08 inches and rising. Observations from around the region. Skies ranged from mostly cloudy to cloudy. It was 72 at Wichita, 73 at Woodward, and 71 at Oklahoma City. Dallas-Fort Worth reported 88, Tulsa reported 72, and Springfield reported 73. Once again at 9 p.m., it's Stillwater, it was partly cloudy. The temperature was 72. Flood watch in effect through Wednesday morning. What? Flooding caused by excessive rainfall continues to be possible. Where? Portions of central, northern, southeast, and southern Oklahoma, including the following counties, in central Oklahoma, Kingfisher, Logan, and Payne. In northern Oklahoma, Garfield, Grant, Kay, and Noble. In southeast Oklahoma, Bryan and Marshall. In southern Oklahoma, Carter. When? Through Wednesday morning. Impacts. Excessive runoff may result in flooding of rivers, creeks, streams, and other low-lying and flood-prone locations. Additional details, multiple rounds of thunderstorms with heavy rainfall are possible this afternoon, evening, and into Wednesday morning. http://www.weather.gov/safety/flood. You should monitor later forecasts and be alert for possible flood warnings. Those living in areas prone to flooding should be prepared to take action should flooding develop. Flood watch now in effect through Wednesday morning. What? Flooding caused by excessive rainfall continues to be possible. Where? Portions of central, east central, southeast, and southern Oklahoma, including the following counties, in central Oklahoma, Canadian, Cleveland, Grady, Lincoln, McLean, Oklahoma, and Pottawatomie. In east central Oklahoma, Pontotoc and Seminole. In southeast Oklahoma, Atoka, Cole, Hughes, and Johnston. In southern Oklahoma, Garvin, Murray, and Stevens. When? Through Wednesday morning. Impacts. Excessive runoff may result in flooding of rivers, creeks, streams, and other low-lying and flood-prone locations. Additional details. Multiple rounds of thunderstorms with heavy rainfall are possible this afternoon, evening, and into Wednesday morning. http://www.weather.gov/safety/flood. You should monitor later forecasts and be alert for possible flood warnings. Those living in areas prone to flooding should be prepared to take action should flooding develop. Flood watch now in effect through Wednesday afternoon. What? Flooding caused by excessive rainfall continues to be possible. Where? Portions of east central, northeast, in southeast Oklahoma, including the following counties, in east central Oklahoma, Muskogee and Okfuskee. In northeast Oklahoma, Craig, Creek, Mays, northeast Osage, Wada, Okmulgee, Pawnee, Rogers, southeast Osage, Tulsa, Wagoner, Washington, OK, and western Osage. In southeast Oklahoma, Choctaw, Haskell, Latimer, McIntosh, Pittsburgh, and Pushmataha. When? Through Wednesday afternoon. Impacts. Excessive runoff may result in flooding of rivers, creeks, streams, and other low-lying and flood-prone locations. Additional details. Shower and thunderstorm chances are expected to increase late Tuesday night and continue into the day Wednesday. There remains uncertainty in the overall coverage of showers and storms. However,

0: the potential for locally heavy rainfall will remain. Previous rainfall has left conditions favorable for rapid onset flooding with any additional heavy rains. http://www.weather.gov/safety/flood. You should monitor later forecasts and be alert for possible flood warnings. Those living in areas prone to flooding should be prepared to take action should flooding develop. From the Norman Forecast Office, here is the forecast for Stillwater and surrounding area. Tonight, a chance of showers and thunderstorms until midnight, then showers and thunderstorms likely after midnight. Lows in the upper 60s. Southeast winds 5 to 10 miles an hour. Chance of rain 70%. Wednesday, mostly cloudy with a chance of showers and thunderstorms in the morning, then partly sunny with a slight chance of showers and thunderstorms in the afternoon. Highs in the mid-80s. East winds around 5 miles an hour. Chance of rain 50%. Wednesday night, mostly clear with a slight chance of showers and thunderstorms until midnight, then mostly cloudy with a chance of showers and thunderstorms after midnight. Lows around 70. East winds 5 to 10 miles an hour. Chance of rain 50%. Thursday, mostly cloudy with a chance of showers and thunderstorms in the morning, then mostly sunny with a slight chance of showers and thunderstorms in the afternoon. Highs in the upper 80s. South winds 10 to 15 miles an hour. Chance of rain 50%. Thursday night, partly cloudy until midnight, then becoming mostly cloudy. A chance of showers. A chance of thunderstorms until midnight, then a slight chance of thunderstorms after midnight. Lows in the mid-70s. South winds 5 to 10 miles an hour. Chance of rain 50%. Friday, partly sunny. A slight chance of showers and thunderstorms in the morning, then a chance of showers and thunderstorms in the afternoon. Highs in the lower 90s. Chance of rain 50%. Friday night, partly cloudy with a chance of showers and thunderstorms until midnight, then mostly cloudy after midnight. Lows in the upper 70s. Chance of rain 40%. Saturday, partly sunny in the morning, then clearing. Highs in the mid-90s. Saturday night, mostly clear. Lows in the upper 70s. Sunday, sunny, breezy with highs in the mid-90s. Sunday night, clear until midnight, then becoming partly cloudy. Lows around 80. Monday, sunny. Highs in the mid-90s. Monday night, mostly clear. Lows around 80. Tuesday, sunny. Highs in the upper 90s. You're listening to Stillwater Weather Radio, and here are 9 p.m. weather observations. It's Stillwater. It was partly cloudy. The temperature was 72 degrees, the dew point 67, and the relative humidity 84%. The wind was east at 7 miles an hour. The pressure was 30.10 inches and rising. At Enid, it was mostly cloudy. The temperature was 76, the dew point 69, and the relative humidity 78%. The wind was east at 7. The pressure was 30.03 inches and rising. At Guthrie, it was partly cloudy. The temperature was 73, the dew point 68, and the relative humidity 84%. The wind was east at 6. The pressure was 30.08 inches and rising. Observations from around the region. Skies ranged from mostly cloudy to cloudy. It was 72 at Wichita, 73 at Woodward, and 71 at Oklahoma City. Dallas-Fort Worth reported 88, Tulsa reported 72, and Springfield reported 73. Once again at 9 p.m., it's Stillwater, it was partly cloudy. The temperature was 72.
1: 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Programming originates from the National Weather Service Forecast Office in Norman.
0: Flood watch in effect through Wednesday morning. What? Flooding caused by excessive rainfall continues to be possible. Where? Portions of central

northern, southeast, and southern Oklahoma, including the following counties in central Oklahoma: Kingfisher, Logan, and Payne. In northern Oklahoma, Garfield, Grant, Kay, and Noble. In southeast Oklahoma, Bryan and Marshall. In southern Oklahoma, Carter. When, through Wednesday morning. Impacts: excessive runoff may result in flooding of rivers, creeks, streams, and other low-lying and flood-prone locations. Additional details: multiple rounds of thunderstorms with heavy rainfall are possible this afternoon, evening, and into Wednesday morning. http://www.weather.gov/safety/flood. You should monitor later forecasts and be alert for possible flood warnings. Those living in areas prone to flooding should be prepared to take action should flooding develop. Flood watch now in effect through Wednesday morning. What? Flooding caused by excessive rainfall continues to be possible. Where? Portions of central, east central, southeast, and southern Oklahoma, including the following counties in central Oklahoma: Canadian, Cleveland, Grady, Lincoln, McLean, Oklahoma, and Pottawatomie. In east central Oklahoma, Pontotoc and Seminole. In southeast Oklahoma, Atoka, Cole, Hughes, and Johnston. In southern Oklahoma, Garvin, Murray, and Stevens. When, through Wednesday morning. Impacts: excessive runoff may result in flooding of rivers, creeks, streams, and other low-lying and flood-prone locations. Additional details: multiple rounds of thunderstorms with heavy rainfall are possible this afternoon, evening, and into Wednesday morning. http://www.weather.gov/safety/flood. You should monitor later forecasts and be alert for possible flood warnings. Those living in areas prone to flooding should be prepared to take action should flooding develop. Flood watch now in effect through Wednesday afternoon. What? Flooding caused by excessive rainfall continues to be possible. Where? Portions of east central, northeast, and southeast Oklahoma, including the following counties in east central Oklahoma: Muskogee and Okfuskee. In northeast Oklahoma, Craig, Creek, Mays, northeast Osage, Wada, Okmulgee, Pawnee, Rogers, southeast Osage, Tulsa, Wagoner, Washington, OK, and western Osage. In southeast Oklahoma, Choctaw, Haskell, Latimer, McIntosh, Pittsburgh, and Pushmataha. When, through Wednesday afternoon. Impacts: excessive runoff may result in flooding of rivers, creeks, streams, and other low-lying and flood-prone locations. Additional details: shower and thunderstorm chances are expected to increase late Tuesday night and continue into the day Wednesday. There remains uncertainty in the overall coverage of showers and storms, however the potential for locally heavy rainfall will remain. Previous rainfall has left conditions favorable for rapid onset flooding with any additional heavy rains. http://www.weather.gov/safety/flood. You should monitor later forecasts and be alert for possible flood warnings. Those living in areas prone to flooding should be prepared to take action should flooding develop. From the Norman Forecast Office, here is the forecast for Stillwater and surrounding area. Tonight, a chance of showers and thunderstorms until midnight, then showers and thunderstorms likely after midnight. Lows in the upper 60s. Southeast winds 5 to 10 miles an hour. Chance of rain 70%. Wednesday, mostly cloudy with a chance of showers and thunderstorms in the morning, then partly sunny with a slight chance of showers and thunderstorms in the afternoon. Highs in the mid-80s. East winds around 5 miles an hour. Chance of rain 50%. Wednesday night, mostly clear with a slight chance of showers and thunderstorms until midnight, then mostly cloudy with a chance of showers and thunderstorms after midnight. Lows around 70. East winds 5 to 10 miles an hour. Chance of rain 50%. Thursday, mostly cloudy with a chance of showers and thunderstorms in the morning, then mostly sunny with a slight chance of showers and thunderstorms in the afternoon. Highs in the upper 80s. South winds 10 to 15 miles an hour. Chance of rain 50%. Thursday night, partly cloudy until midnight, then becoming mostly cloudy. A chance of showers. A chance of thunderstorms until midnight, then a slight chance of thunderstorms.

mid-90s. Sunday night, clear until midnight, then becoming partly cloudy. Lows around 80. Monday, sunny. Highs in the mid-90s. Monday night, mostly clear. Lows around 80. Tuesday, sunny. Highs in the upper 90s. You're listening to Stillwater Weather Radio, and here are 9 p.m. weather observations. It's Stillwater, it was partly cloudy. The temperature was 72 degrees, the dew point 67, and the relative humidity 84%. The wind was east at 7 miles an hour. The pressure was 30.10 inches and rising. At Enid, it was mostly cloudy. The temperature was 76, the dew point 69, and the relative humidity 78%. The wind was east at 7. The pressure was 30.03 inches and rising. At Guthrie, it was partly cloudy. The temperature was 73, the dew point 68, and the relative humidity 84%. The wind was east at 6. The pressure was 30.08 inches and rising. Observations from around the region. Skies ranged from mostly cloudy to cloudy. It was 72 at Wichita, 73 at Woodward, and 71 at Oklahoma City. Dallas-Fort Worth reported 88, Tulsa reported 72, and Springfield reported 73. Once again at 9 p.m., it's Stillwater, it was partly cloudy. The temperature was 72. Flood watch in effect through Wednesday morning. What? Flooding caused by excessive rainfall continues to be possible. Where? Portions of central, northern, southeast, and southern Oklahoma, including the following counties, in central Oklahoma, Kingfisher, Logan, and Payne. In northern Oklahoma, Garfield, Grant, Kay, and Noble. In southeast Oklahoma, Bryan and Marshall. In southern Oklahoma, Carter. When, through Wednesday morning. Impacts, excessive runoff may result in flooding of rivers, creeks, streams, and other low-lying and flood-prone locations. Additional details, multiple rounds of thunderstorms with heavy rainfall are possible this afternoon, evening and into Wednesday morning. http://www.weather.gov/safety/flood. You should monitor later forecasts and be alert for possible flood warnings. Those living in areas prone to flooding should be prepared to take action should flooding develop. Flood watch now in effect through Wednesday morning. What? Flooding caused by excessive rainfall continues to be possible. Where? Portions of central, east central, southeast, and southern Oklahoma, including the following counties, in central Oklahoma, Canadian, Cleveland, Grady, Lincoln, McLean, Oklahoma, and Pottawatomie. In east central Oklahoma, Pontotoc and Seminole. In southeast Oklahoma, Atoka, Cole, Hughes, and Johnston. In southern Oklahoma, Garvin, Murray, and Stevens. When, through Wednesday morning. Impacts, excessive runoff may result in flooding of rivers, creeks, streams, and other low-lying and flood-prone locations. Additional details, multiple rounds of thunderstorms with heavy rainfall are possible this afternoon, evening, and into Wednesday morning. http://www.weather.gov/safety/flood. You should monitor later forecasts and be alert for possible flood warnings. Those living in areas prone to flooding should be prepared to take action should flooding develop. Flood watch now in effect through Wednesday afternoon. What? Flooding caused by excessive rainfall continues to be possible. Where? Portions of east central, northeast, and southeast Oklahoma, including the following counties, in east central Oklahoma, Muskogee and Okvoskee. In northeast Oklahoma, Craig, Creek, Mays, northeast Osage, Wada, Okmulgee, Pawnee, Rogers, southeast Osage, Tulsa, Wagoner, Washington OK and western Osage. In southeast Oklahoma, Choctaw, Haskell, Latimer, McIntosh, Pittsburgh and Pushmataha. When, through Wednesday afternoon. Impacts, excessive runoff may result in flooding of rivers, creeks, streams, and other low-lying and flood-prone locations. Additional details, shower and thunderstorm chances are expected to increase late Tuesday night and continue into the day Wednesday. There remains uncertainty in the overall coverage of showers and storms, however the potential for locally heavy rain

0: rainfall will remain. Previous rainfall has left conditions favorable for rapid onset flooding with any additional heavy rains. http://www.weather.gov/safety/flood. You should monitor later forecasts and be alert for possible flood warnings. Those living in areas prone to flooding should be prepared to take action should flooding develop. From the Norman Forecast Office, here is the forecast for Stillwater and surrounding area. Tonight, a chance of showers and thunderstorms until midnight, then showers and thunderstorms likely after midnight. Lows in the upper 60s. Southeast winds 5 to 10 miles an hour. Chance of rain 70%. Wednesday, mostly cloudy with a chance of showers and thunderstorms in the morning, then partly sunny with a slight chance of showers and thunderstorms in the afternoon. Highs in the mid-80s. East winds around 5 miles an hour. Chance of rain 50%. Wednesday night, mostly clear with a slight chance of showers and thunderstorms until midnight, then mostly cloudy with a chance of showers and thunderstorms after midnight. Lows around 70. East winds 5 to 10 miles an hour. Chance of rain 50%. Thursday, mostly cloudy with a chance of showers and thunderstorms in the morning, then mostly sunny with a slight chance of showers and thunderstorms in the afternoon. Highs in the upper 80s. South winds 10 to 15 miles an hour. Chance of rain 50%. Thursday night, partly cloudy until midnight, then becoming mostly cloudy. A chance of showers. A chance of thunderstorms until midnight, then a slight chance of thunderstorms after midnight. Lows in the mid-70s. South winds 5 to 10 miles an hour. Chance of rain 50%. Friday, partly sunny. A slight chance of showers and thunderstorms in the morning, then a chance of showers and thunderstorms in the afternoon. Highs in the lower 90s. Chance of rain 50%. Friday night, partly cloudy with a chance of showers and thunderstorms until midnight, then mostly cloudy after midnight. Lows in the upper 70s. Chance of rain 40%. Saturday, partly sunny in the morning, then clearing. Highs in the mid-90s. Saturday night, mostly clear. Lows in the upper 70s. Sunday, sunny, breezy with highs in the mid-90s. Sunday night, clear until midnight, then becoming partly cloudy. Lows around 80. Monday, sunny. Highs in the mid-90s. Monday night, mostly clear. Lows around 80. Tuesday, sunny. Highs in the upper 90s. You are listening to Stillwater Weather Radio, and here are 9 p.m. weather observations. It's Stillwater, it was partly cloudy. The temperature was 72 degrees, the dew point 67, and the relative humidity 84%. The wind was east at 7 miles an hour. The pressure was 30.10 inches and rising. At Enid, it was mostly cloudy. The temperature was 76, the dew point 69, and the relative humidity 78%. The wind was east at 7. The pressure was 30.03 inches and rising. At Guthrie, it was partly cloudy. The temperature was 73, the dew point 68, and the relative humidity 84%. The wind was east at 6. The pressure was 30.08 inches and rising. Observations from around the region. Skies ranged from mostly cloudy to cloudy. It was 72 at Wichita, 73 at Woodward, and 71 at Oklahoma City. Dallas-Fort Worth reported 88, Tulsa reported 72, and Springfield reported 73. Once again at 9 p.m., it's Stillwater, it was partly cloudy. The temperature was 72.
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0: Flood watch in effect through Wednesday morning. What? Flooding caused by excessive rainfall continues to be possible. Where? Portions of central, northern, southeast, and southern Oklahoma, including the following counties, in central Oklahoma, Kingfisher, Logan, and

Northern Oklahoma, Garfield, Grant, Kay and Noble. In Southeast Oklahoma, Brian and Marshall. In Southern Oklahoma, Carter. When, through Wednesday morning. Impacts, excessive runoff may result in flooding of rivers, creeks, streams, and other low-lying and flood-prone locations. Additional details, multiple rounds of thunderstorms with heavy rainfall are possible this afternoon, evening and into Wednesday morning. http://www.weather.gov/safety/flood. You should monitor later forecasts and be alert for possible flood warnings. Those living in areas prone to flooding should be prepared to take action should flooding develop. Flood watch now in effect through Wednesday morning. What? Flooding caused by excessive rainfall continues to be possible. Where? Portions of central, east central, southeast, and southern Oklahoma, including the following counties, in central Oklahoma, Canadian, Cleveland, Grady, Lincoln, McLean, Oklahoma, and Pottawatomie. In east central Oklahoma, Pontotoc and Seminole. In southeast Oklahoma, Atoka, Cole, Hughes, and Johnston. In southern Oklahoma, Garvin, Murray, and Stevens. When, through Wednesday morning. Impacts, excessive runoff may result in flooding of rivers, creeks, streams, and other low-lying and flood-prone locations. Additional details, multiple rounds of thunderstorms with heavy rainfall are possible this afternoon, evening, and into Wednesday morning. http://www.weather.gov/safety/flood. You should monitor later forecasts and be alert for possible flood warnings. Those living in areas prone to flooding should be prepared to take action should flooding develop. Flood watch now in effect through Wednesday afternoon. What? Flooding caused by excessive rainfall continues to be possible. Where? Portions of east central, northeast, and southeast Oklahoma, including the following counties, in east central Oklahoma, Muskogee and Okvoskee. In northeast Oklahoma, Craig, Creek, Mays, northeast Osage, Wada, Okmulgee, Pawnee, Rogers, southeast Osage, Tulsa, Wagoner, Washington OK and western Osage. In southeast Oklahoma, Choctaw, Haskell, Latimer, McIntosh, Pittsburgh and Pushmataha. When, through Wednesday afternoon. Impacts, excessive runoff may result in flooding of rivers, creeks, streams, and other low-lying and flood-prone locations. Additional details, shower and thunderstorm chances are expected to increase late Tuesday night and continue into the day Wednesday. There remains uncertainty in the overall coverage of showers and storms, however the potential for locally heavy rainfall will remain. Previous rainfall has left conditions favorable for rapid onset flooding with any additional heavy rains. http://www.weather.gov/safety/flood. You should monitor later forecasts and be alert for possible flood warnings. Those living in areas prone to flooding should be prepared to take action should flooding develop. From the Norman Forecast Office, here is the forecast for Stillwater and surrounding area. Tonight, a chance of showers and thunderstorms until midnight, then showers and thunderstorms likely after midnight. Lows in the upper 60s. Southeast winds 5 to 10 miles an hour. Chance of rain 70%. Wednesday, mostly cloudy with a chance of showers and thunderstorms in the morning, then partly sunny with a slight chance of showers and thunderstorms in the afternoon. Highs in the mid-80s. East winds around 5 miles an hour. Chance of rain 50%. Wednesday night, mostly clear with a slight chance of showers and thunderstorms until midnight, then mostly cloudy with a chance of showers and thunderstorms after midnight. Lows around 70. East winds 5 to 10 miles an hour. Chance of rain 50%. Thursday, mostly cloudy with a chance of showers and thunderstorms in the morning, then mostly sunny with a slight chance of showers and thunderstorms in the afternoon. Highs in the upper 80s. South winds 10 to 15 miles an hour. Chance of rain 50%. Thursday night, partly cloudy until midnight, then becoming mostly cloudy. A chance of showers. A chance of thunderstorms until midnight, then a slight chance of thunderstorms after midnight. Lows in the mid-70s. South winds 5 to 10 miles an hour. Chance of rain 50%.

50%. Friday, partly sunny. A slight chance of showers and thunderstorms in the morning, then a chance of showers and thunderstorms in the afternoon. Highs in the lower 90s. Chance of rain 50%. Friday night, partly cloudy with a chance of showers and thunderstorms until midnight, then mostly cloudy after midnight. Lows in the upper 70s. Chance of rain 40%. Saturday, partly sunny in the morning, then clearing. Highs in the mid-90s. Saturday night, mostly clear. Lows in the upper 70s. Sunday, sunny, breezy with highs in the mid-90s. Sunday night, clear until midnight, then becoming partly cloudy. Lows around 80. Monday, sunny. Highs in the mid-90s. Monday night, mostly clear. Lows around 80. Tuesday, sunny. Highs in the upper 90s. You are listening to Stillwater Weather Radio, and here are 9 p.m. weather observations. It's Stillwater. It was partly cloudy. The temperature was 72 degrees, the dew point 67, and the relative humidity 84%. The wind was east at 7 miles an hour. The pressure was 30.10 inches and rising. At Enid, it was mostly cloudy. The temperature was 76, the dew point 69, and the relative humidity 78%. The wind was east at 7. The pressure was 30.03 inches and rising. At Guthrie, it was partly cloudy. The temperature was 73, the dew point 68, and the relative humidity 84%. The wind was east at 6. The pressure was 30.08 inches and rising. Observations from around the region. Skies ranged from mostly cloudy to cloudy. It was 72 at Wichita, 73 at Woodward, and 71 at Oklahoma City. Dallas-Fort Worth reported 88, Tulsa reported 72, and Springfield reported 73. Once again at 9 p.m., it's Stillwater, it was partly cloudy. The temperature was 72. Flood watch in effect through Wednesday morning. What? Flooding caused by excessive rainfall continues to be possible. Where? Portions of central, northern, southeast, and southern Oklahoma, including the following counties, in central Oklahoma, Kingfisher, Logan, and Payne. In northern Oklahoma, Garfield, Grant, Kay, and Noble. In southeast Oklahoma, Bryan and Marshall. In southern Oklahoma, Carter. When? Through Wednesday morning. Impacts. Excessive runoff may result in flooding of rivers, creeks, streams, and other low-lying and flood-prone locations. Additional details, multiple rounds of thunderstorms with heavy rainfall are possible this afternoon, evening, and into Wednesday morning. http://www.weather.gov/safety/flood. You should monitor later forecasts and be alert for possible flood warnings. Those living in areas prone to flooding should be prepared to take action should flooding develop. Flood watch now in effect through Wednesday morning. What? Flooding caused by excessive rainfall continues to be possible. Where? Portions of central, east central, southeast, and southern Oklahoma, including the following counties, in central Oklahoma, Canadian, Cleveland, Grady, Lincoln, McLean, Oklahoma, and Pottawatomie. In east central Oklahoma, Pontotoc and Seminole. In southeast Oklahoma, Atoka, Cole, Hughes, and Johnston. In southern Oklahoma, Garvin, Murray, and Stevens. When? Through Wednesday morning. Impacts. Excessive runoff may result in flooding of rivers, creeks, streams, and other low-lying and flood-prone locations. Additional details. Multiple rounds of thunderstorms with heavy rainfall are possible this afternoon, evening, and into Wednesday morning. http://www.weather.gov/safety/flood. You should monitor later forecasts and be alert for possible flood warnings. Those living in areas prone to flooding should be prepared to take action should flooding develop. Flood watch now in effect through Wednesday afternoon. What? Flooding caused by excessive rainfall continues to be possible. Where? Portions of east central, northeast, in southeast Oklahoma, including the following counties, in east central Oklahoma, Muskogee and Okfuskee. In northeast Oklahoma, Craig, Creek, Mays, northeast Osage.

0: Osage, Wada, Okmulgee, Pawnee, Rogers, Southeast Osage, Tulsa, Wagoner, Washington OK and Western Osage. In Southeast Oklahoma, Choctaw, Haskell, Latimer, McIntosh, Pittsburgh and Pushmataha. When, through Wednesday afternoon. Impacts, excessive runoff may result in flooding of rivers, creeks, streams, and other low-lying and flood-prone locations. Additional details, shower and thunderstorm chances are expected to increase late Tuesday night and continue into the day Wednesday. There remains uncertainty in the overall coverage of showers and storms, however the potential for locally heavy rainfall will remain. Previous rainfall has left conditions favorable for rapid onset flooding with any additional heavy rains. http://www.weather.gov/safety/ Flood you should monitor later forecasts and be alert for possible flood warnings. Those living in areas prone to flooding should be prepared to take action should flooding develop. From the Norman Forecast Office, here is the forecast for Stillwater and surrounding area. Tonight, a chance of showers and thunderstorms until midnight, then showers and thunderstorms likely after midnight. Lows in the upper 60s. Southeast winds 5 to 10 miles an hour. Chance of rain 70%. Wednesday, mostly cloudy with a chance of showers and thunderstorms in the morning, then partly sunny with a slight chance of showers and thunderstorms in the afternoon. Highs in the mid-80s. East winds around 5 miles an hour. Chance of rain 50%. Wednesday night, mostly clear with a slight chance of showers and thunderstorms until midnight, then mostly cloudy with a chance of showers and thunderstorms after midnight. Lows around 70. East winds 5 to 10 miles an hour. Chance of rain 50%. Thursday, mostly cloudy with a chance of showers and thunderstorms in the morning, then mostly sunny with a slight chance of showers and thunderstorms in the afternoon. Highs in the upper 80s. South winds 10 to 15 miles an hour. Chance of rain 50%. Thursday night, partly cloudy until midnight, then becoming mostly cloudy. A chance of showers. A chance of thunderstorms until midnight, then a slight chance of thunderstorms after midnight. Lows in the mid-70s. South winds 5 to 10 miles an hour. Chance of rain 50%. Friday, partly sunny. A slight chance of showers and thunderstorms in the morning, then a chance of showers and thunderstorms in the afternoon. Highs in the lower 90s. Chance of rain 50%. Friday night, partly cloudy with a chance of showers and thunderstorms until midnight, then mostly cloudy after midnight. Lows in the upper 70s. Chance of rain 40%. Saturday, partly sunny in the morning, then clearing. Highs in the mid-90s. Saturday night, mostly clear. Lows in the upper 70s. Sunday, sunny, breezy with highs in the mid-90s. Sunday night, clear until midnight, then becoming partly cloudy. Lows around 80. Monday, sunny. Highs in the mid-90s. Monday night, mostly clear. Lows around 80. Tuesday, sunny. Highs in the upper 90s.
1: This is NOAA Weather Radio Station, WNG654, near Stillwater, Oklahoma, operating on a frequency of 162.500 MHz. 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
0: You are listening to Stillwater Weather Radio, and here are 10 p.m. weather observations. At Stillwater, it was mostly cloudy. The temperature was 71 degrees, the dew point 68, and the relative humidity 90%. The wind was east at 8 miles an hour. The pressure was 30.10 inches and steady. At Enid, it was partly cloudy. The temperature was 74. The wind was east at 9. At Guthrie, it was partly cloudy. The temperature was 72. The wind was southeast at 6. Observations from around the region. At Wichita, it was partly cloudy, with a temperature of 70. At Tulsa, it was mostly cloudy, with a temperature of 70. It was cloudy, with a temperature of 71 at Oklahoma City, 87 at Dallas-Fort Worth, and 72 at Spring.

Once again at 10 p.m., it's still water. It was mostly cloudy. The temperature was 71. Flood watch in effect through Wednesday morning. What? Flooding caused by excessive rainfall continues to be possible. Where? Portions of central, northern, southeast, and southern Oklahoma, including the following counties, in central Oklahoma, Kingfisher, Logan, and Payne. In northern Oklahoma, Garfield, Grant, Kay, and Noble. In southeast Oklahoma, Bryan and Marshall. In southern Oklahoma, Carter. When, through Wednesday morning. Impacts, excessive runoff may result in flooding of rivers, creeks, streams, and other low-lying and flood-prone locations. Additional details, multiple rounds of thunderstorms with heavy rainfall are possible this afternoon, evening, and into Wednesday morning. http://www.weather.gov/safety/flood. You should monitor later forecasts and be alert for possible flood warnings. Those living in areas prone to flooding should be prepared to take action should flooding develop. Flood watch now in effect through Wednesday morning. What? Flooding caused by excessive rainfall continues to be possible. Where? Portions of central, east central, southeast, and southern Oklahoma, including the following counties, in central Oklahoma, Canadian, Cleveland, Grady, Lincoln, McLean, Oklahoma, and Pottawatomie. In east central Oklahoma, Pontotoc and Seminole. In southeast Oklahoma, Atoka, Cole, Hughes, and Johnston. In southern Oklahoma, Garvin, Murray, and Stevens. When, through Wednesday morning. Impacts, excessive runoff may result in flooding of rivers, creeks, streams, and other low-lying and flood-prone locations. Additional details, multiple rounds of thunderstorms with heavy rainfall are possible this afternoon, evening, and into Wednesday morning. http://www.weather.gov/safety/flood. You should monitor later forecasts and be alert for possible flood warnings. Those living in areas prone to flooding should be prepared to take action should flooding develop. Flood watch now in effect through Wednesday afternoon. What? Flooding caused by excessive rainfall continues to be possible. Where? Portions of east central, northeast, in southeast Oklahoma, including the following counties, in east central Oklahoma, Muskogee and Okvoskee. In northeast Oklahoma, Craig, Creek, Mays, northeast Osage, Wada, Okmulgee, Pawnee, Rogers, southeast Osage, Tulsa, Wagoner, Washington, OK, and western Osage. In southeast Oklahoma, Choctaw, Haskell, Latimer, McIntosh, Pittsburgh, and Pushmataha. When, through Wednesday afternoon. Impacts, excessive runoff may result in flooding of rivers, creeks, streams, and other low-lying and flood-prone locations. Additional details, shower and thunderstorm chances are expected to increase late Tuesday night and continue into the day Wednesday. There remains uncertainty in the overall coverage of showers and storms, however the potential for locally heavy rainfall will remain. Previous rainfall has left conditions favorable for rapid onset flooding with any additional heavy rains. http://www.weather.gov/safety/flood. You should monitor later forecasts and be alert for possible flood warnings. Those living in areas prone to flooding should be prepared to take action should flooding develop. From the Norman Forecast Office, here is the forecast for Stillwater and surrounding area. Tonight, a chance of showers and thunderstorms until midnight, then showers and thunderstorms likely after midnight. Lows in the upper 60s. Southeast winds 5 to 10 miles an hour. Chance of rain 70%. Wednesday, mostly cloudy with a chance of showers and thunderstorms in the morning, then partly sunny with a slight chance of showers and thunderstorms in the afternoon. Highs in the mid-80s. East wind around 5 miles an hour. Chance of rain 50%. Wednesday night, mostly clear with a slight chance of showers and thunderstorms until midnight, then mostly cloudy with a chance of showers and thunderstorms after midnight. Lows around 70. East winds 5 to 10 miles an hour. Chance of rain 50%. Thursday, mostly cloudy with a chance of showers and thunderstorms in the morning, then mostly sunny with a slight chance of showers and thunderstorms in the afternoon. Highs in the upper

80s. South winds 10 to 15 miles an hour. Chance of rain 50%. Thursday night, partly cloudy until midnight, then becoming mostly cloudy. A chance of showers. A chance of thunderstorms until midnight, then a slight chance of thunderstorms after midnight. Lows in the mid-70s. South winds 5 to 10 miles an hour. Chance of rain 50%. Friday, partly sunny. A slight chance of showers and thunderstorms in the morning, then a chance of showers and thunderstorms in the afternoon. Highs in the lower 90s. Chance of rain 50%. Friday night, partly cloudy with a chance of showers and thunderstorms until midnight, then mostly cloudy after midnight. Lows in the upper 70s. Chance of rain 40%. Saturday, partly sunny in the morning, then clearing. Highs in the mid-90s. Saturday night, mostly clear. Lows in the upper 70s. Sunday, sunny, breezy with highs in the mid-90s. Sunday night, clear until midnight, then becoming partly cloudy. Lows around 80. Monday, sunny. Highs in the mid-90s. Monday night, mostly clear. Lows around 80. Tuesday, sunny. Highs in the upper 90s. 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At Stillwater, it was mostly cloudy. The temperature was 71 degrees, the dew point 68, and the relative humidity 90%. The wind was east at 8 miles an hour. The pressure was 30.10 inches and steady. At Enid, it was partly cloudy. The temperature was 74, the dew point 67, and the relative humidity 80%. The wind was east at 9. The pressure was 30.04 inches and rising. At Guthrie, it was mostly cloudy. The temperature was 72, the dew point 68, and the relative humidity 87%. The wind was southeast at 6. The pressure was 30.08 inches and steady. Observations from around the region. It was partly cloudy, with a temperature of 70 at Wichita, and 72 at Woodward. It was mostly cloudy, with a temperature of 87 at Dallas-Fort Worth, and 70 at Tulsa. It was cloudy, with a temperature of 71 at Oklahoma City, and 72 at Springfield. Once again at 10 p.m., at Stillwater, it was mostly cloudy. The temperature was 71. Flood watch in effect through Wednesday morning. What? Flooding caused by excessive rainfall continues to be possible. Where? Portions of central, northern, southeast, and southern Oklahoma, including the following counties, in central Oklahoma, Kingfisher, Logan, and Payne. In northern Oklahoma, Garfield, Grant, Kay, and Noble. In southeast Oklahoma, Bryan and Marshall. In southern Oklahoma, Carter. When? Through Wednesday morning. Impacts. Excessive runoff may result in flooding of rivers, creeks, streams, and other low-lying and flood-prone locations. Additional details, multiple rounds of thunderstorms with heavy rainfall are possible this afternoon, evening, and into Wednesday morning. http://www.weather.gov/safety/flood. You should monitor later forecasts and be alert for possible flood warnings. Those living in areas prone to flooding should be prepared to take action should flooding develop. Flood watch now in effect through Wednesday morning. What? Flooding caused by excessive rainfall continues to be possible. Where? Portions of central, east central, southeast, and southern Oklahoma, including the following counties, in central Oklahoma, Canadian, Cleveland, Grady, Lincoln, McLean, Oklahoma, and Pottawatomie. In east central Oklahoma, Pontotoc and Seminole. In southeast Oklahoma, Atoka, Cole, Hughes, and Johnston. In southern Oklahoma, Garvin, Murray, and Stevens. When? Through Wednesday morning. Impacts. Excessive runoff may result in flooding of rivers, creeks, streams, and other low-lying and flood-prone locations. Additional details. Multiple rounds of thunderstorms with heavy rainfall are possible this afternoon, evening, and into Wednesday morning. http://www.weather.gov/safety/flood. You should monitor later forecasts and be alert for possible flood warnings. Those living in

0: areas prone to flooding should be prepared to take action should flooding develop. Flood watch now in effect through Wednesday afternoon. What? Flooding caused by excessive rainfall continues to be possible. Where? Portions of east central, northeast, and southeast Oklahoma, including the following counties, in east central Oklahoma, Muskogee and Okfuskee. In northeast Oklahoma, Craig, Creek, Mays, northeast Osage, Wada, Okmulgee, Pawnee, Rogers, southeast Osage, Tulsa, Wagoner, Washington OK and western Osage. In southeast Oklahoma, Choctaw, Haskell, Latimer, McIntosh, Pittsburgh and Pushmataha. When? Through Wednesday afternoon. Impacts. Excessive runoff may result in flooding of rivers, creeks, streams, and other low-lying and flood-prone locations. Additional details. Shower and thunderstorm chances are expected to increase late Tuesday night and continue into the day Wednesday. There remains uncertainty in the overall coverage of showers and storms, however the potential for locally heavy rainfall will remain. Previous rainfall has left conditions favorable for rapid onset flooding with any additional heavy rains. http://www.weather.gov/safety/flood You should monitor later forecasts and be alert for possible flood warnings. Those living in areas prone to flooding should be prepared to take action should flooding develop. From the Norman Forecast Office, here is the forecast for Stillwater and surrounding area. Tonight, a chance of showers and thunderstorms until midnight, then showers and thunderstorms likely after midnight. Lows in the upper 60s. Southeast winds 5 to 10 miles an hour. Chance of rain 70%. Wednesday, mostly cloudy with a chance of showers and thunderstorms in the morning, then partly sunny with a slight chance of showers and thunderstorms in the afternoon. Highs in the mid-80s. East winds around 5 miles an hour. Chance of rain 50%. Wednesday night, mostly clear with a slight chance of showers and thunderstorms until midnight, then mostly cloudy with a chance of showers and thunderstorms after midnight. Lows around 70. East winds 5 to 10 miles an hour. Chance of rain 50%. Thursday, mostly cloudy with a chance of showers and thunderstorms in the morning, then mostly sunny with a slight chance of showers and thunderstorms in the afternoon. Highs in the upper 80s. South winds 10 to 15 miles an hour. Chance of rain 50%. Thursday night, partly cloudy until midnight, then becoming mostly cloudy. A chance of showers. A chance of thunderstorms until midnight, then a slight chance of thunderstorms after midnight. Lows in the mid-70s. South winds 5 to 10 miles an hour. Chance of rain 50%. Friday, partly sunny. A slight chance of showers and thunderstorms in the morning, then a chance of showers and thunderstorms in the afternoon. Highs in the lower 90s. Chance of rain 50%. Friday night, partly cloudy with a chance of showers and thunderstorms until midnight, then mostly cloudy after midnight. Lows in the upper 70s. Chance of rain 40%. Saturday, partly sunny in the morning, then clearing. Highs in the mid-90s. Saturday night, mostly clear. Lows in the upper 70s. Sunday, sunny, breezy with highs in the mid-90s. Sunday night, clear until midnight, then becoming partly cloudy. Lows around 80. Monday, sunny. Highs in the mid-90s. Monday night, mostly clear. Lows around 80. Tuesday, sunny. Highs in the upper 90s.
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0: You are listening to Stillwater Weather Radio, and here are 10 p.m. weather observations. At Stillwater, it was mostly cloudy. The temperature was 71 degrees, the dew point 68, and the relative humidity 90%. The wind was east at 8 miles an hour. The pressure was 30.10 inches and steady. At Enid, it was partly cloudy. The temperature was 74, the dew point 67, and the relative humidity 80%. The wind was east at 9. The pressure was 30.04 inches and rising. At Guthrie, it was mostly cloudy. The temperature was 72, the dew point 68, and the relative humidity 87%. The wind was southeast at 6. The pressure was 30.08 inches and steady. Observations from around the region. It was partly cloudy, with a temperature of 70 at Wichita and 72 at Woodward. It was mostly cloudy, with a temperature of 87 at Dallas-Fort Worth and 70 at Tulsa. It was cloudy, with a temperature of 71 at Oklahoma City and 72 at Springfield. Once again at 10 p.m., at Stillwater, it was mostly cloudy. The temperature was 71. Flood watch in effect through Wednesday morning. What? Flooding caused by excessive rainfall continues to be possible. Where? Portions of central, northern, southeast, and southern Oklahoma, including the following counties, in central Oklahoma, Kingfisher, Logan, and Payne. In northern Oklahoma, Garfield, Grant, Kay, and Noble. In southeast Oklahoma, Bryan and Marshall. In southern Oklahoma, Carter. When, through Wednesday morning. Impacts, excessive runoff may result in flooding of rivers, creeks, streams, and other low-lying and flood-prone locations. Additional details, multiple rounds of thunderstorms with heavy rainfall are possible this afternoon, evening, and into Wednesday morning. http://www.weather.gov/safety/flood You should monitor later forecasts and be alert for possible flood warnings. Those living in areas prone to flooding should be prepared to take action should flooding develop. Flood watch now in effect through Wednesday morning. What? Flooding caused by excessive rainfall continues to be possible. Where? Portions of central, east central, southeast, and southern Oklahoma, including the following counties, in central Oklahoma, Canadian, Cleveland, Grady, Lincoln, McLean, Oklahoma, and Pottawatomie. In east central Oklahoma, Pontotoc and Seminole. In southeast Oklahoma, Atoka, Cole, Hughes and Johnston. In southern Oklahoma, Garvin, Murray and Stevens. When, through Wednesday morning. Impacts, excessive runoff may result in flooding of rivers, creeks, streams, and other low-lying and flood-prone locations. Additional details, multiple rounds of thunderstorms with heavy rainfall are possible this afternoon, evening, and into Wednesday morning. http://www.weather.gov/safety/flood You should monitor later forecasts and be alert for possible flood warnings. Those living in areas prone to flooding should be prepared to take action should flooding develop. Flood watch now in effect through Wednesday afternoon. What? Flooding caused by excessive rainfall continues to be possible. Where? Portions of east central, northeast, and southeast Oklahoma, including the following counties, in east central Oklahoma, Muskogee and Okfuskee. In northeast Oklahoma, Craig, Creek, Mays, northeast Osage, Wada, Okmulgee, Pawnee, Rogers, southeast Osage, Tulsa, Wagoner, Washington OK and western Osage. In southeast Oklahoma, Choctaw, Haskell, Latimer, McIntosh, Pittsburgh and Pushmataha. When, through Wednesday afternoon. Impacts, excessive runoff may result in flooding of rivers, creeks, streams, and other low-lying and flood-prone locations. Additional details, shower and thunderstorm chances are expected to increase late Tuesday night and continue into the day Wednesday. There remains uncertainty in the overall coverage of showers and storms, however the potential for locally heavy rainfall will remain. Previous rainfall has left conditions favorable for rapid onset flooding with any additional heavy rains. http://www.weather.gov/safety/flood You should monitor later forecasts and be alert for possible flood warnings. Those living in areas prone to flooding should be prepared to take action should flooding develop. From the Norman Forecast Office, here is the forecast for Stillwater and surrounding area. Tonight, a chance of showers and thunderstorms until midnight, then showers and thunderstorms likely after midnight. Lows in the upper 60s. Southeast winds 5 to 10 miles an hour. chance of rain 70%. Wednesday, mostly cloudy with a chance of showers and thunderstorms in the morning, then partly sunny with a slight chance of showers and thunderstorms in the afternoon. Highs in the mid-80s. East winds around 5 miles an hour. Chance of rain 50%. Wednesday night, mostly clear with a slight chance of showers and thunderstorms until midnight, then mostly cloudy with a chance of showers and thunderstorms after midnight. Lows around 70. East winds 5 to 10 miles an hour. Chance of rain 50%. Thursday, mostly cloudy with a chance of showers and thunderstorms in the morning, then mostly sunny with a slight chance of showers and thunderstorms in the afternoon. Highs in the upper 80s. South winds 10 to 15 miles an hour. Chance of rain 50%. Thursday night, partly cloudy until midnight, then becoming mostly cloudy. A chance of showers. A chance of thunderstorms until midnight, then a slight chance of thunderstorms after midnight. Lows in the mid-70s. South winds 5 to 10 miles an hour. Chance of rain 50%. Friday, partly sunny. A slight chance of showers and thunderstorms in the morning, then a chance of showers and thunderstorms in the afternoon. Highs in the lower 90s. Chance of rain 50%. Friday night, partly cloudy with a chance of showers and thunderstorms until midnight, then mostly cloudy after midnight. Lows in the upper 70s. Chance of rain 40%. Saturday, partly sunny in the morning, then clearing. Highs in the mid-90s. Saturday night, mostly clear. Lows in the upper 70s. Sunday, sunny, breezy with highs in the mid-90s. Sunday night, clear until midnight, then becoming partly cloudy. Lows around 80. Monday, sunny. Highs in the mid-90s. Monday night, mostly clear. Lows around 80. Tuesday, sunny. Highs in the upper 90s. You're listening to Stillwater Weather Radio, and here are 10 p.m. weather observations. At Stillwater, it was mostly cloudy. The temperature was 71 degrees, the dew point 68, and the relative humidity 90%. The wind was east at 8 miles an hour. The pressure was 30.10 inches and steady. At Enid, it was partly cloudy. The temperature was 74, the dew point 67, and the relative humidity 80%. The wind was east at 9. The pressure was 30.04 inches and rising. At Guthrie, it was mostly cloudy. The temperature was 72, the dew point 68, and the relative humidity 87%. The wind was southeast at 6. The pressure was 30.08 inches and steady. Observations from around the region. It was partly cloudy, with a temperature of 70 at Wichita, and 72 at Woodward. It was mostly cloudy, with a temperature of 87 at Dallas-Fort Worth, and 70 at Tulsa. It was cloudy, with a temperature of 71 at Oklahoma City, and 72 at Springfield. Once again at 10 p.m., at Stillwater, it was mostly cloudy. The temperature was 71. Flood watch in effect through Wednesday morning. What? Flooding caused by excessive rainfall continues to be possible. Where? Portions of central, northern, southeast, and southern Oklahoma, including the following counties, in central Oklahoma, Kingfisher, Logan, and Payne. In northern Oklahoma, Garfield, Grant, Kay, and Noble. In southeast Oklahoma, Bryan and Marshall. In southern Oklahoma, Carter. When, through Wednesday morning. Impacts. Excessive runoff may result in flooding of rivers, creeks, streams, and other low-lying and flood-prone locations. Additional details, multiple rounds of thunderstorms with heavy rainfall are possible this afternoon, evening, and into Wednesday morning. http://www.weather.gov/safety/flood You should monitor later forecasts and be alert for possible flood warnings. Those living in areas prone to flooding should be prepared to take action should flooding develop. /Flood You should monitor later forecasts and be alert for possible flood warnings. Those living in areas prone to flooding should be prepared to take action should flooding develop. Flood watch now in effect through Wednesday morning. What? Flooding caused by excessive rainfall continues to be possible. where portions of central, east central,

southeast, and southern Oklahoma, including the following counties in central Oklahoma: Canadian, Cleveland, Grady, Lincoln, McLean, Oklahoma, and Pottawatomie. In east central Oklahoma, Pontotoc and Seminole. In southeast Oklahoma, Atoka, Cole, Hughes, and Johnston. In southern Oklahoma, Garvin, Murray, and Stevens. When, through Wednesday morning. Impacts: excessive runoff may result in flooding of rivers, creeks, streams, and other low-lying and flood-prone locations. Additional details: multiple rounds of thunderstorms with heavy rainfall are possible this afternoon, evening, and into Wednesday morning. http://www.weather.gov/safety/flood. You should monitor later forecasts and be alert for possible flood warnings. Those living in areas prone to flooding should be prepared to take action should flooding develop. Flood watch now in effect through Wednesday afternoon. What? Flooding caused by excessive rainfall continues to be possible. Where? Portions of east central, northeast, and southeast Oklahoma, including the following counties: in east central Oklahoma, Muskogee and Okfuskee. In northeast Oklahoma, Craig, Creek, Mays, northeast Osage, Wada, Okmulgee, Pawnee, Rogers, southeast Osage, Tulsa, Wagoner, Washington, OK, and western Osage. In southeast Oklahoma, Choctaw, Haskell, Latimer, McIntosh, Pittsburgh, and Pushmataha. When, through Wednesday afternoon. Impacts: excessive runoff may result in flooding of rivers, creeks, streams, and other low-lying and flood-prone locations. Additional details: shower and thunderstorm chances are expected to increase late Tuesday night and continue into the day Wednesday. There remains uncertainty in the overall coverage of showers and storms. However, the potential for locally heavy rainfall will remain. Previous rainfall has left conditions favorable for rapid onset flooding with any additional heavy rains. http://www.weather.gov/safety/flood. You should monitor later forecasts and be alert for possible flood warnings. Those living in areas prone to flooding should be prepared to take action should flooding develop. From the Norman Forecast Office, here is the forecast for Stillwater and surrounding area. Tonight, a chance of showers and thunderstorms until midnight, then showers and thunderstorms likely after midnight. Lows in the upper 60s. Southeast winds 5 to 10 miles an hour. Chance of rain 70%. Wednesday, mostly cloudy with a chance of showers and thunderstorms in the morning, then partly sunny with a slight chance of showers and thunderstorms in the afternoon. Highs in the mid-80s. East winds around 5 miles an hour. Chance of rain 50%. Wednesday night, mostly clear with a slight chance of showers and thunderstorms until midnight, then mostly cloudy with a chance of showers and thunderstorms after midnight. Lows around 70. East winds 5 to 10 miles an hour. Chance of rain 50%. Thursday, mostly cloudy with a chance of showers and thunderstorms in the morning, then mostly sunny with a slight chance of showers and thunderstorms in the afternoon. Highs in the upper 80s. South winds 10 to 15 miles an hour. Chance of rain 50%. Thursday night, partly cloudy until midnight, then becoming mostly cloudy. A chance of showers. A chance of thunderstorms until midnight, then a slight chance of thunderstorms after midnight. Lows in the mid-70s. South winds 5 to 10 miles an hour. Chance of rain 50%. Friday, partly sunny. A slight chance of showers and thunderstorms in the morning, then a chance of showers and thunderstorms in the afternoon. Highs in the lower 90s. Chance of rain 50%. Friday night, partly cloudy with a chance of showers and thunderstorms until midnight, then mostly cloudy after midnight. Lows in the upper 70s. Chance of rain 40%. Saturday, partly sunny in the morning, then clearing. Highs in the mid-90s. Saturday night, mostly clear. Lows in the upper 70s. Sunday, sunny, breezy with highs in the mid-90s. Sunday night, clear until midnight, then becoming partly cloudy. Lows around 80. Monday, sunny. Highs in the mid-90s. Monday night, mostly clear. Lows around 80. Tuesday, sunny,

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1: This is NOAA Weather Radio Station, WNG654, near Stillwater, Oklahoma, operating on a frequency of 162.500 MHz. 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
0: You are listening to Stillwater Weather Radio, and here are 10 p.m. weather observations. At Stillwater, it was mostly cloudy. The temperature was 71 degrees, the dew point 68, and the relative humidity 90%. The wind was east at 8 miles an hour. The pressure was 30.10 inches and steady. At Enid, it was partly cloudy. The temperature was 74, the dew point 67, and the relative humidity 80%. The wind was east at 9. The pressure was 30.04 inches and rising. At Guthrie, it was mostly cloudy. The temperature was 72, the dew point 68, and the relative humidity 87%. The wind was southeast at 6. The pressure was 30.08 inches and steady. Observations from around the region. It was partly cloudy, with a temperature of 70 at Wichita and 72 at Woodward. It was mostly cloudy, with a temperature of 87 at Dallas-Fort Worth and 70 at Tulsa. It was cloudy, with a temperature of 71 at Oklahoma City and 72 at Springfield. Once again at 10 p.m., at Stillwater, it was mostly cloudy. The temperature was 71. Flood watch in effect through Wednesday morning. What flooding caused by excessive rainfall continues to be possible. Where portions of central, northern, southeast, and southern Oklahoma, including the following counties, in central Oklahoma, Kingfisher, Logan, and Payne. In northern Oklahoma, Garfield, Grant, Kay, and Noble. In southeast Oklahoma, Bryan and Marshall. In southern Oklahoma, Carter. When, through Wednesday morning. Impacts, excessive runoff may result in flooding of rivers, creeks, streams, and other low-lying and flood-prone locations. Additional details, multiple rounds of thunderstorms with heavy rainfall are possible this afternoon, evening, and into Wednesday morning. http://www.weather.gov/safety/flood. You should monitor later forecasts and be alert for possible flood warnings. Those living in areas prone to flooding should be prepared to take action should flooding develop. Flood watch now in effect through Wednesday morning. What flooding caused by excessive rainfall continues to be possible. Where portions of central, east central, southeast, and southern Oklahoma, including the following counties, in central Oklahoma, Canadian, Cleveland, Grady, Lincoln, McLean, Oklahoma, and Pottawatomie. In east central Oklahoma, Pontotoc and Seminole. In southeast Oklahoma, Atoka, Cole, Hughes, and Johnston. In southern Oklahoma, Garvin, Murray, and Stevens. When, through Wednesday morning. Impacts, excessive runoff may result in flooding of rivers, creeks, streams, and other low-lying and flood-prone locations. Additional details, multiple rounds of thunderstorms with heavy rainfall are possible this afternoon, evening, and into Wednesday morning. http://www.weather.gov/safety/flood. You should monitor later forecasts and be alert for possible flood warnings. Those living in areas prone to flooding should be prepared to take action should flooding develop. Flood watch now in effect through Wednesday afternoon. What flooding caused by excessive rainfall continues to be possible. Where portions of east central, northeast, and southeast Oklahoma, including the following counties, in east central Oklahoma, Muskogee and Okfuskee. In northeast Oklahoma, Craig, Creek, Mays, northeast Osage, Wada, Okmulgee, Pawnee, Rogers, southeast Osage, Tulsa, Wagoner, Washington, OK, and western Osage. In southeast Oklahoma, Choctaw, Haskell, Latimer, McIntosh, Pittsburgh, and Pushmataha. When, through Wednesday afternoon. Impacts, excessive runoff may result in flooding of rivers, creeks, streams, and other low-lying and flood-prone locations. Additional details, shower and thunderstorm chances are expected to increase late Tuesday night and continue into the day Wednesday.

Southeast winds 5 to 10 miles an hour. Chance of rain 70%. Wednesday, mostly cloudy with a chance of showers and thunderstorms in the morning, then partly sunny with a slight chance of showers and thunderstorms in the afternoon. Highs in the mid-80s. East winds around 5 miles an hour. Chance of rain 50%. Wednesday night, mostly clear with a slight chance of showers and thunderstorms until midnight, then mostly cloudy with a chance of showers and thunderstorms after midnight. Lows around 70. East winds 5 to 10 miles an hour. Chance of rain 50%. Thursday, mostly cloudy with a chance of showers and thunderstorms in the morning, then mostly sunny with a slight chance of showers and thunderstorms in the afternoon. Highs in the upper 80s. South winds 10 to 15 miles an hour. Chance of rain 50%. Thursday night, partly cloudy until midnight, then becoming mostly cloudy. A chance of showers. A chance of thunderstorms until midnight, then a slight chance of thunderstorms after midnight. Lows in the mid-70s. South winds 5 to 10 miles an hour. Chance of rain 50%. Friday, partly sunny. A slight chance of showers and thunderstorms in the morning, then a chance of showers and thunderstorms in the afternoon. Highs in the lower 90s. Chance of rain 50%. Friday night, partly cloudy with a chance of showers and thunderstorms until midnight, then mostly cloudy after midnight. Lows in the upper 70s. Chance of rain 40%. Saturday, partly sunny in the morning, then clearing. Highs in the mid-90s. Saturday night, mostly clear. Lows in the upper 70s. Sunday, sunny, breezy with highs in the mid-90s. Sunday night, clear until midnight, then becoming partly cloudy. Lows around 80. Monday, sunny. Highs in the mid-90s. Monday night, mostly clear. Lows around 80. Tuesday, sunny. Highs in the upper 90s. You're listening to Stillwater Weather Radio, and here are 10 p.m. weather observations. At Stillwater, it was mostly cloudy. The temperature was 71 degrees, the dew point 68, and the relative humidity 90%. The wind was east at 8 miles an hour. The pressure was 30.10 inches and steady. At Enid, it was partly cloudy. The temperature was 74, the dew point 67, and the relative humidity 80%. The wind was east at 9. The pressure was 30.04 inches and rising. At Guthrie, it was mostly cloudy. The temperature was 72, the dew point 68, and the relative humidity 87%. The wind was southeast at 6. The pressure was 30.08 inches and steady. Observations from around the region. It was partly cloudy, with a temperature of 70 at Wichita, and 72 at Woodward. It was mostly cloudy, with a temperature of 87 at Dallas-Fort Worth, and 70 at Tulsa. It was cloudy, with a temperature of 71 at Oklahoma City, and 72 at Springfield. Once again at 10 p.m., at Stillwater, it was mostly cloudy. The temperature was 71. Flood watch in effect through Wednesday morning. What? Flooding caused by excessive rainfall continues to be possible. Where? Portions of central, northern, southeast, and southern Oklahoma, including the following counties, in central Oklahoma, Kingfisher, Logan, and Payne. In northern Oklahoma, Garfield, Grant, Kay, and Noble. In southeast Oklahoma, Bryan and Marshall. In southern Oklahoma, Carter. When, through Wednesday morning. Impacts. Excessive runoff may result in flooding of rivers, creeks, streams, and other low-lying and flood-prone locations. Additional details, multiple rounds of thunderstorms with heavy rainfall are possible this afternoon, evening, and into Wednesday morning. http://www.weather.gov/safety/. Flood you should monitor later forecasts and be alert for possible flood warnings. Those living in areas prone to flooding should be prepared to take action should flooding develop. Flood watch now in effect through Wednesday morning. What? Flooding caused by excessive rainfall continues to be possible. Where? Portions of central, east central, southeast, and southern Oklahoma, including the following counties, in central.

Pro, Oklahoma, Canadian, Cleveland, Grady, Lincoln, McLean, Oklahoma, and Pottawatomie. In east central Oklahoma, Pontotoc and Seminole. In southeast Oklahoma, Atoka, Cole, Hughes, and Johnston. In southern Oklahoma, Garvin, Murray, and Stevens. When, through Wednesday morning. Impacts, excessive runoff may result in flooding of rivers, creeks, streams, and other low-lying and flood-prone locations. Additional details, multiple rounds of thunderstorms with heavy rainfall are possible this afternoon, evening, and into Wednesday morning. http://www.weather.gov/safety/flood. You should monitor later forecasts and be alert for possible flood warnings. Those living in areas prone to flooding should be prepared to take action should flooding develop. Flood watch now in effect through Wednesday afternoon. What? Flooding caused by excessive rainfall continues to be possible. Where? Portions of east central, northeast, and southeast Oklahoma, including the following counties, in east central Oklahoma, Muskogee and Okfuskee. In northeast Oklahoma, Craig, Creek, Mays, northeast Osage, Wada, Okmulgee, Pawnee, Rogers, southeast Osage, Tulsa, Wagoner, Washington OK and western Osage. In southeast Oklahoma, Choctaw, Haskell, Latimer, McIntosh, Pittsburgh, and Pushmataha. When, through Wednesday afternoon. Impacts, excessive runoff may result in flooding of rivers, creeks, streams, and other low-lying and flood-prone locations. Additional details, shower and thunderstorm chances are expected to increase late Tuesday night and continue into the day Wednesday. There remains uncertainty in the overall coverage of showers and storms, however the potential for locally heavy rainfall will remain. Previous rainfall has left conditions favorable for rapid onset flooding with any additional heavy rains. http://www.weather.gov/safety/flood. You should monitor later forecasts and be alert for possible flood warnings. Those living in areas prone to flooding should be prepared to take action should flooding develop. From the Norman Forecast Office, here is the forecast for Stillwater and surrounding area. Tonight, a chance of showers and thunderstorms until midnight, then showers and thunderstorms likely after midnight. Lows in the upper 60s. Southeast winds 5 to 10 miles an hour. Chance of rain 70%. Wednesday, mostly cloudy with a chance of showers and thunderstorms in the morning, then partly sunny with a slight chance of showers and thunderstorms in the afternoon. Highs in the mid-80s. East winds around 5 miles an hour. Chance of rain 50%. Wednesday night, mostly clear with a slight chance of showers and thunderstorms until midnight, then mostly cloudy with a chance of showers and thunderstorms after midnight. Lows around 70. East winds 5 to 10 miles an hour. Chance of rain 50%. Thursday, mostly cloudy with a chance of showers and thunderstorms in the morning, then mostly sunny with a slight chance of showers and thunderstorms in the afternoon. Highs in the upper 80s. South winds 10 to 15 miles an hour. Chance of rain 50%. Thursday night, partly cloudy until midnight, then becoming mostly cloudy. A chance of showers. A chance of thunderstorms until midnight, then a slight chance of thunderstorms after midnight. Lows in the mid-70s. South winds 5 to 10 miles an hour. Chance of rain 50%. Friday, partly sunny. A slight chance of showers and thunderstorms in the morning, then a chance of showers and thunderstorms in the afternoon. Highs in the lower 90s. Chance of rain 50%. Friday night, partly cloudy with a chance of showers and thunderstorms until midnight, then mostly cloudy after midnight. Lows in the upper 70s. Chance of rain 40%. Saturday, partly sunny in the morning, then clearing. Highs in the mid-90s. Saturday night, mostly clear. Lows in the upper 70s. Sunday, sunny, breezy with highs in the mid-90s. Sunday night, clear until midnight, then becoming partly cloudy. Lows around 80. Monday, sunny. Highs in the mid-90s. Monday night, mostly clear. Lows around 80. Tuesday, sunny. Highs in the upper 90s.

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1: You are listening to Stillwater Weather Radio, and here are 10 p.m. weather observations. At Stillwater, it was mostly cloudy. The temperature was 71 degrees, the dew point 68, and the relative humidity 90%. The wind was east at 8 miles an hour. The pressure was 30.10 inches and steady. At Enid, it was partly cloudy. The temperature was 74, the dew point 67, and the relative humidity 80%. The wind was east at 9. The pressure was 30.04 inches and rising. At Guthrie, it was mostly cloudy. The temperature was 72, the dew point 68, and the relative humidity 87%. The wind was southeast at 6. The pressure was 30.08 inches and steady. Observations from around the region. It was partly cloudy, with a temperature of 70 at Wichita and 72 at Woodward. It was mostly cloudy, with a temperature of 87 at Dallas-Fort Worth and 70 at Tulsa. It was cloudy, with a temperature of 71 at Oklahoma City and 72 at Springfield. Once again at 10 p.m., at Stillwater, it was mostly cloudy. The temperature was 71. Flood watch in effect through Wednesday morning. What? Flooding caused by excessive rainfall continues to be possible. Where? Portions of central, northern, southeast, and southern Oklahoma, including the following counties, in central Oklahoma, Kingfisher, Logan, and Payne. In northern Oklahoma, Garfield, Grant, Kay, and Noble. In southeast Oklahoma, Bryan and Marshall. In southern Oklahoma, Carter. When, through Wednesday morning. Impacts, excessive runoff may result in flooding of rivers, creeks, streams, and other low-lying and flood-prone locations. Additional details, multiple rounds of thunderstorms with heavy rainfall are possible this afternoon, evening, and into Wednesday morning. http://www.weather.gov/safety/flood. You should monitor later forecasts and be alert for possible flood warnings. Those living in areas prone to flooding should be prepared to take action should flooding develop. Flood watch now in effect through Wednesday morning. What? Flooding caused by excessive rainfall continues to be possible. Where? Portions of central, east central, southeast, and southern Oklahoma, including the following counties, in central Oklahoma, Canadian, Cleveland, Grady, Lincoln, McLean, Oklahoma, and Pottawatomie. In east central Oklahoma, Pontotoc and Seminole. In southeast Oklahoma, Atoka, Cole, Hughes, and Johnston. In southern Oklahoma, Garvin, Murray, and Stevens. When, through Wednesday morning. Impacts, excessive runoff may result in flooding of rivers, creeks, streams, and other low-lying and flood-prone locations. Additional details, multiple rounds of thunderstorms with heavy rainfall are possible this afternoon, evening, and into Wednesday morning. http://www.weather.gov/safety/flood. You should monitor later forecasts and be alert for possible flood warnings. Those living in areas prone to flooding should be prepared to take action should flooding develop. Flood watch now in effect through Wednesday afternoon. What? Flooding caused by excessive rainfall continues to be possible. Where? Portions of east central, northeast, and southeast Oklahoma, including the following counties, in east central Oklahoma, Muskogee and Okvoskee. In northeast Oklahoma, Craig, Creek, Mays, northeast Osage, Wada, Okmulgee, Pawnee, Rogers, southeast Osage, Tulsa, Wagoner, Washington, OK, and western Osage. In southeast Oklahoma, Choctaw, Haskell, Latimer, McIntosh, Pittsburgh, and Pushmataha. When, through Wednesday afternoon. Impacts, excessive runoff may result in flooding of rivers, creeks, streams, and other low-lying and flood-prone locations. Additional details, shower and thunderstorm chances are expected to increase late Tuesday night and continue into the day Wednesday. There remains uncertainty in the overall coverage of showers and storms,

However, the potential for locally heavy rainfall will remain. Previous rainfall has left conditions favorable for rapid onset flooding with any additional heavy rains. http://www.weather.gov/safety/flood. You should monitor later forecasts and be alert for possible flood warnings. Those living in areas prone to flooding should be prepared to take action should flooding develop. From the Norman Forecast Office, here is the forecast for Stillwater and surrounding area. Tonight, a chance of showers and thunderstorms until midnight, then showers and thunderstorms likely after midnight. Lows in the upper 60s. Southeast winds 5 to 10 miles an hour. Chance of rain 70%. Wednesday, mostly cloudy with a chance of showers and thunderstorms in the morning, then partly sunny with a slight chance of showers and thunderstorms in the afternoon. Highs in the mid-80s. East winds around 5 miles an hour. Chance of rain 50%. Wednesday night, mostly clear with a slight chance of showers and thunderstorms until midnight, then mostly cloudy with a chance of showers and thunderstorms after midnight. Lows around 70. East winds 5 to 10 miles an hour. Chance of rain 50%. Thursday, mostly cloudy with a chance of showers and thunderstorms in the morning, then mostly sunny with a slight chance of showers and thunderstorms in the afternoon. Highs in the upper 80s. South winds 10 to 15 miles an hour. Chance of rain 50%. Thursday night, partly cloudy until midnight, then becoming mostly cloudy. A chance of showers. A chance of thunderstorms until midnight, then a slight chance of thunderstorms after midnight. Lows in the mid-70s. South winds 5 to 10 miles an hour. Chance of rain 50%. Friday, partly sunny. A slight chance of showers and thunderstorms in the morning, then a chance of showers and thunderstorms in the afternoon. Highs in the lower 90s. Chance of rain 50%. Friday night, partly cloudy with a chance of showers and thunderstorms until midnight, then mostly cloudy after midnight. Lows in the upper 70s. Chance of rain 40%. Saturday, partly sunny in the morning, then clearing. Highs in the mid-90s. Saturday night, mostly clear. Lows in the upper 70s. Sunday, sunny, breezy with highs in the mid-90s. Sunday night, clear until midnight, then becoming partly cloudy. Lows around 80. Monday, sunny. Highs in the mid-90s. Monday night, mostly clear. Lows around 80. Tuesday, sunny. Highs in the upper 90s. 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At Stillwater, it was mostly cloudy. The temperature was 71 degrees, the dew point 68, and the relative humidity 90%. The wind was east at 8 miles an hour. The pressure was 30.10 inches and steady. At Enid, it was partly cloudy. The temperature was 74, the dew point 67, and the relative humidity 80%. The wind was east at 9. The pressure was 30.04 inches and rising. At Guthrie, it was mostly cloudy. The temperature was 72, the dew point 68, and the relative humidity 87%. The wind was southeast at 6. The pressure was 30.08 inches and steady. Observations from around the region. It was partly cloudy, with a temperature of 70 at Wichita and 72 at Woodward. It was mostly cloudy, with a temperature of 87 at Dallas-Fort Worth and 70 at Tulsa. It was cloudy, with a temperature of 71 at Oklahoma City and 72 at Springfield. Once again at 10 p.m., at Stillwater, it was mostly cloudy. The temperature was 71. You're listening to Stillwater Weather Radio, and here are 11 p.m. weather observations. At Stillwater, it was cloudy. The temperature was 72 degrees, the dew point 68, and the relative humidity 87%. The wind was southeast at 9 miles an hour. The pressure was 30.11 inches and rising. At Guthrie, it was mostly cloudy. The temperature was 71. The wind was east at 7. Observations from around the region. It was partly cloudy, with a temperature of 69 at Wichita and 70 at Tulsa.

Atlanta. It was mostly cloudy, with a temperature of 70 at Oklahoma City, 85 at Dallas-Fort Worth, and 71 at Springfield. Once again at 11 p.m., at Stillwater, it was cloudy. The temperature was 72. Flood watch in effect through Wednesday morning. What? Flooding caused by excessive rainfall continues to be possible. Where? Portions of central, northern, southeast, and southern Oklahoma, including the following counties, in central Oklahoma, Kingfisher, Logan, and Payne. In northern Oklahoma, Garfield, Grant, Kay, and Noble. In southeast Oklahoma, Bryan and Marshall. In southern Oklahoma, Carter. When, through Wednesday morning. Impacts, excessive runoff may result in flooding of rivers, creeks, streams, and other low-lying and flood-prone locations. Additional details, multiple rounds of thunderstorms with heavy rainfall are possible this afternoon, evening, and into Wednesday morning. http://www.weather.gov/safety/flood. You should monitor later forecasts and be alert for possible flood warnings. Those living in areas prone to flooding should be prepared to take action should flooding develop. Flood watch now in effect through Wednesday morning. What? Flooding caused by excessive rainfall continues to be possible. Where? Portions of central, east central, southeast, and southern Oklahoma, including the following counties, in central Oklahoma, Canadian, Cleveland, Grady, Lincoln, McLean, Oklahoma, and Pottawatomie. In east central Oklahoma, Pontotoc and Seminole. In southeast Oklahoma, Atoka, Cole, Hughes, and Johnston. In southern Oklahoma, Garvin, Murray, and Stevens. When, through Wednesday morning. Impacts, excessive runoff may result in flooding of rivers, creeks, streams, and other low-lying and flood-prone locations. Additional details, multiple rounds of thunderstorms with heavy rainfall are possible this afternoon, evening, and into Wednesday morning. http://www.weather.gov/safety/flood. You should monitor later forecasts and be alert for possible flood warnings. Those living in areas prone to flooding should be prepared to take action should flooding develop. Flood watch now in effect through Wednesday afternoon. What? Flooding caused by excessive rainfall continues to be possible. Where? Portions of east central, northeast, and southeast Oklahoma, including the following counties, in east central Oklahoma, Muskogee and Okfuskee. In northeast Oklahoma, Craig, Creek, Mays, northeast Osage, Wada, Okmulgee, Pawnee, Rogers, southeast Osage, Tulsa, Wagoner, Washington OK and western Osage. In southeast Oklahoma, Choctaw, Haskell, Latimer, McIntosh, Pittsburgh and Pushmataha. When, through Wednesday afternoon. Impacts, excessive runoff may result in flooding of rivers, creeks, streams, and other low-lying and flood-prone locations. Additional details, shower and thunderstorm chances are expected to increase late Tuesday night and continue into the day Wednesday. There remains uncertainty in the overall coverage of showers and storms, however the potential for locally heavy rainfall will remain. Previous rainfall has left conditions favorable for rapid onset flooding with any additional heavy rains. http://www.weather.gov/safety/flood. You should monitor later forecasts and be alert for possible flood warnings. Those living in areas prone to flooding should be prepared to take action should flooding develop. From the Norman Forecast Office, here is the forecast for Stillwater and surrounding area. Tonight, a chance of showers and thunderstorms until midnight, then showers and thunderstorms likely after midnight. Lows in the upper 60s. Southeast winds 5 to 10 miles an hour. Chance of rain 70%. Wednesday, mostly cloudy with a chance of showers and thunderstorms in the morning, then partly sunny with a slight chance of showers and thunderstorms in the afternoon. Highs in the mid-80s. East winds around 5 miles an hour. Chance of rain 50%. Wednesday night, mostly clear with a slight chance of showers and thunderstorms until midnight, then mostly cloudy with a chance of showers and thunderstorms after midnight. Lows around 70. East winds 5 to 10 miles an hour. Chance of rain 50%. Thursday, mostly cloudy with a chance

0: of showers and thunderstorms in the morning, then mostly sunny with a slight chance of showers and thunderstorms in the afternoon. Highs in the upper 80s. South winds 10 to 15 miles an hour. Chance of rain 50%. Thursday night, partly cloudy until midnight, then becoming mostly cloudy. A chance of showers. A chance of thunderstorms until midnight, then a slight chance of thunderstorms after midnight. Lows in the mid-70s. South winds 5 to 10 miles an hour. Chance of rain 50%. Friday, partly sunny. A slight chance of showers and thunderstorms in the morning, then a chance of showers and thunderstorms in the afternoon. Highs in the lower 90s. Chance of rain 50%. Friday night, partly cloudy with a chance of showers and thunderstorms until midnight, then mostly cloudy after midnight. Lows in the upper 70s. Chance of rain 40%. Saturday, partly sunny in the morning, then clearing. Highs in the mid-90s. Saturday night, mostly clear. Lows in the upper 70s. Sunday, sunny, breezy with highs in the mid-90s. Sunday night, clear until midnight, then becoming partly cloudy. Lows around 80. Monday, sunny. Highs in the mid-90s. Monday night, mostly clear. Lows around 80. Tuesday, sunny. Highs in the upper 90s.
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0: You are listening to Stillwater Weather Radio, NERA 11 p.m. weather observations. At Stillwater, it was cloudy. The temperature was 72 degrees, the dew point 68, and the relative humidity 87%. The wind was southeast at 9 miles an hour. The pressure was 30.11 inches and rising. At Guthrie, it was mostly cloudy. The temperature was 71. The wind was east at 7. Observations from around the region. It was partly cloudy, with a temperature of 69 at Wichita and 70 at Tulsa. It was mostly cloudy, with a temperature of 70 at Oklahoma City, 85 at Dallas-Fort Worth, and 71 at Springfield. Once again at 11 p.m., at Stillwater, it was cloudy. The temperature was 72. Flood watch in effect through Wednesday morning. What? Flooding caused by excessive rainfall continues to be possible. Where? Portions of central, northern, southeast, and southern Oklahoma, including the following counties, in central Oklahoma, Kingfisher, Logan, and Payne. In northern Oklahoma, Garfield, Grant, Kay, and Noble. In southeast Oklahoma, Bryan and Marshall. In southern Oklahoma, Carter. When, through Wednesday morning. Impacts. Excessive runoff may result in flooding of rivers, creeks, streams, and other low-lying and flood-prone locations. Additional details, multiple rounds of thunderstorms with heavy rainfall are possible this afternoon, evening, and into Wednesday morning. http://www.weather.gov/safety/flood. You should monitor later forecasts and be alert for possible flood warnings. Those living in areas prone to flooding should be prepared to take action should flooding develop. Flood watch now in effect through Wednesday morning. What? Flooding caused by excessive rainfall continues to be possible. Where? Portions of central, east central, southeast, and southern Oklahoma, including the following counties, in central Oklahoma, Canadian, Cleveland, Grady, Lincoln, McLean, Oklahoma, and Pottawatomie. In east central Oklahoma, Pontotoc and Seminole. In southeast Oklahoma, Atoka, Cole, Hughes, and Johnston. In southern Oklahoma, Garvin, Murray, and Stevens. When, through Wednesday morning. Impacts, excessive runoff may result in flooding of rivers, creeks, streams, and other low-lying and flood-prone locations. Additional details, multiple rounds of thunderstorms with heavy rainfall are possible this afternoon, evening, and into Wednesday morning. http://www.weather.gov/safety/flood. You should monitor later

0: forecasts and be alert for possible flood warnings. Those living in areas prone to flooding should be prepared to take action should flooding develop. Flood watch now in effect through Wednesday afternoon. What? Flooding caused by excessive rainfall continues to be possible. Where? Portions of east central, northeast, and southeast Oklahoma, including the following counties, in east central Oklahoma, Muskogee and Okfuskee. In northeast Oklahoma, Craig, Creek, Mays, northeast Osage, Wada, Okmulgee, Pawnee, Rogers, southeast Osage, Tulsa, Wagoner, Washington OK and western Osage. In southeast Oklahoma, Choctaw, Haskell, Latimer, McIntosh, Pittsburgh and Pushmataha. When? Through Wednesday afternoon. Impacts. Excessive runoff may result in flooding of rivers, creeks, streams, and other low-lying and flood-prone locations. Additional details. Shower and thunderstorm chances are expected to increase late Tuesday night and continue into the day Wednesday. There remains uncertainty in the overall coverage of showers and storms. However, the potential for locally heavy rainfall will remain. Previous rainfall has left conditions favorable for rapid onset flooding with any additional heavy rains. http://www.weather.gov/safety/flood. You should monitor later forecasts and be alert for possible flood warnings. Those living in areas prone to flooding should be prepared to take action should flooding develop. From the Norman Forecast Office, here is the forecast for Stillwater and surrounding area. Tonight, a chance of showers and thunderstorms until midnight, then showers and thunderstorms likely after midnight. Lows in the upper 60s. Southeast winds 5 to 10 miles an hour. Chance of rain 70%. Wednesday, mostly cloudy with a chance of showers and thunderstorms in the morning, then partly sunny with a slight chance of showers and thunderstorms in the afternoon. Highs in the mid-80s. East winds around 5 miles an hour. Chance of rain 50%. Wednesday night, mostly clear with a slight chance of showers and thunderstorms until midnight, then mostly cloudy with a chance of showers and thunderstorms after midnight. Lows around 70. East winds 5 to 10 miles an hour. Chance of rain 50%. Thursday, mostly cloudy with a chance of showers and thunderstorms in the morning, then mostly sunny with a slight chance of showers and thunderstorms in the afternoon. Highs in the upper 80s. South winds 10 to 15 miles an hour. Chance of rain 50%. Thursday night, partly cloudy until midnight, then becoming mostly cloudy. A chance of showers. A chance of thunderstorms until midnight, then a slight chance of thunderstorms after midnight. Lows in the mid-70s. South winds 5 to 10 miles an hour. Chance of rain 50%. Friday, partly sunny. A slight chance of showers and thunderstorms in the morning, then a chance of showers and thunderstorms in the afternoon. Highs in the lower 90s. Chance of rain 50%. Friday night, partly cloudy with a chance of showers and thunderstorms until midnight, then mostly cloudy after midnight. Lows in the upper 70s. Chance of rain 40%. Saturday, partly sunny in the morning, then clearing. Highs in the mid-90s. Saturday night, mostly clear. Lows in the upper 70s. Sunday, sunny, breezy with highs in the mid-90s. Sunday night, clear until midnight, then becoming partly cloudy. Lows around 80. Monday, sunny. Highs in the mid-90s. Monday night, mostly clear. Lows around 80. Tuesday, sunny. Highs in the upper 90s. 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It's Stillwater, it was cloudy. The temperature was 72 degrees, the dew point 68, and the relative humidity 87%. The wind was southeast at 9 miles an hour. The pressure was 30.11 inches and rising. At Enid, it was partly cloudy. The temperature was 72. The wind was east at 10. At Guthrie, it was mostly cloudy. The temperature was 71. The wind was east at 7. Observations from around the region. It was partly cloudy, with a temperature of 69 at Wichita, and 70 at Tulsa. It was mostly cloudy, with a temperature of 70 at Oklahoma City, 85 at Dallas-Fort Worth, and 71 at Springfield. At Woodward, it was cloudy, with a temperature of 71. Once again at 11 p.m., at Stillwater, it was cloudy. The temperature was 72. Flood watch in effect through Wednesday morning. What flooding caused by excessive rainfall continues to be possible. Where portions of central, northern, southeast, and southern Oklahoma, including the following counties, in central Oklahoma, Kingfisher, Logan, and Payne. In northern Oklahoma, Garfield, Grant, Kay, and Noble. In southeast Oklahoma, Bryan and Marshall. In southern Oklahoma, Carter. When, through Wednesday morning. Impacts, excessive runoff may result in flooding of rivers, creeks, streams, and other low-lying and flood-prone locations. Additional details, multiple rounds of thunderstorms with heavy rainfall are possible this afternoon, evening, and into Wednesday morning. http://www.weather.gov/safety/flood you should monitor later forecasts and be alert for possible flood warnings. Those living in areas prone to flooding should be prepared to take action should flooding develop. Flood watch now in effect through Wednesday morning. What flooding caused by excessive rainfall continues to be possible. Where portions of central, east central, southeast, and southern Oklahoma, including the following counties, in central Oklahoma, Canadian, Cleveland, Grady, Lincoln, McLean, Oklahoma, and Pottawatomie. In east central Oklahoma, Pontotoc and Seminole. In southeast Oklahoma, Atoka, Cole, Hughes, and Johnston. In southern Oklahoma, Garvin, Murray, and Stevens. When, through Wednesday morning. Impacts, excessive runoff may result in flooding of rivers, creeks, streams, and other low-lying and flood-prone locations. Additional details, multiple rounds of thunderstorms with heavy rainfall are possible this afternoon, evening, and into Wednesday morning. http://www.weather.gov/safety/ Flood you should monitor later forecasts and be alert for possible flood warnings. Those living in areas prone to flooding should be prepared to take action should flooding develop. Flood watch now in effect through Wednesday afternoon. What flooding caused by excessive rainfall continues to be possible. Where portions of east central, northeast, and southeast Oklahoma, including the following counties, in east central Oklahoma, Muskogee and Okfuskee. In northeast Oklahoma, Craig, Creek, Mays, northeast Osage, Wada, Okmulgee, Pawnee, Rogers, southeast Osage, Tulsa, Wagoner, Washington, OK, and western Osage. In southeast Oklahoma, Choctaw, Haskell, Latimer, McIntosh, Pittsburgh, and Pushmataha. When, through Wednesday afternoon. Impacts, excessive runoff may result in flooding of rivers, creeks, streams, and other low-lying and flood-prone locations. Additional details, shower and thunderstorm chances are expected to increase late Tuesday night and continue into the day Wednesday. There remains uncertainty in the overall coverage of showers and storms, however the potential for locally heavy rainfall will remain. Previous rainfall has left conditions favorable for rapid onset flooding with any additional heavy rains. http://www.weather.gov/safety/ Flood you should monitor later forecasts and be alert for possible flood warnings. Those living in areas prone to flooding should be prepared to take action should flooding develop.
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0: From the Norman Forecast Office, here is the forecast for Stillwater and surrounding area. Tonight, a chance of showers and thunderstorms until midnight, then showers and thunderstorms likely after midnight. Lows in the upper 60s. Southeast winds 5 to 10 miles an hour. Chance of rain 70%. Wednesday, mostly cloudy with a chance of showers and thunderstorms in the morning, then partly sunny with a slight chance of showers and thunderstorms in the afternoon. Highs in the mid-80s. East winds around 5 miles an hour. Chance of rain 50%. Wednesday night, mostly clear with a slight chance of showers and thunderstorms until midnight, then mostly cloudy with a chance of showers and thunderstorms after midnight. Lows around 70. East winds 5 to 10 miles an hour. Chance of rain 50%. Thursday, mostly cloudy with a chance of showers and thunderstorms in the morning, then mostly sunny with a slight chance of showers and thunderstorms in the afternoon. Highs in the upper 80s. South winds 10 to 15 miles an hour. Chance of rain 50%. Thursday night, partly cloudy until midnight, then becoming mostly cloudy. A chance of showers. A chance of thunderstorms until midnight, then a slight chance of thunderstorms after midnight. Lows in the mid-70s. South winds 5 to 10 miles an hour. Chance of rain 50%. Friday, partly sunny. A slight chance of showers and thunderstorms in the morning, then a chance of showers and thunderstorms in the afternoon. Highs in the lower 90s. Chance of rain 50%. Friday night, partly cloudy with a chance of showers and thunderstorms until midnight, then mostly cloudy after midnight. Lows in the upper 70s. Chance of rain 40%. Saturday, partly sunny in the morning, then clearing. Highs in the mid-90s. Saturday night, mostly clear. Lows in the upper 70s. Sunday, sunny, breezy with highs in the mid-90s. Sunday night, clear until midnight, then becoming partly cloudy. Lows around 80. Monday, sunny. Highs in the mid-90s. Monday night, mostly clear. Lows around 80. Tuesday, sunny. Highs in the upper 90s. 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It's Stillwater, it was cloudy. The temperature was 72 degrees, the dew point 68, and the relative humidity 87%. The wind was southeast at 9 miles an hour. The pressure was 30.11 inches and rising. At Enid, it was partly cloudy. The temperature was 72. The wind was east at 10. At Guthrie, it was mostly cloudy. The temperature was 71. The wind was east at 7. Observations from around the region. It was partly cloudy, with a temperature of 69 at Wichita, and 70 at Tulsa. It was mostly cloudy, with a temperature of 70 at Oklahoma City, 85 at Dallas-Fort Worth, and 71 at Springfield. At Woodward, it was cloudy, with a temperature of 71. Once again at 11 p.m., at Stillwater, it was cloudy. The temperature was 72. Flood watch in effect through Wednesday morning. What? Flooding caused by excessive rainfall continues to be possible. Where? Portions of central, northern, southeast, and southern Oklahoma, including the following counties, in central Oklahoma, Kingfisher, Logan, and Payne. In northern Oklahoma, Garfield, Grant, Kay, and Noble. In southeast Oklahoma, Bryan and Marshall. In southern Oklahoma, Carter. When, through Wednesday morning. Impacts, excessive runoff may result in flooding of rivers, creeks, streams, and other low-lying and flood-prone locations. Additional details, multiple rounds of thunderstorms with heavy rainfall are possible this afternoon, evening, and into Wednesday morning. http://www.weather.gov/safety/flood. You should monitor later forecasts and be alert for possible flood warnings. Those living in areas prone to flooding should be prepared to take action should flooding develop. Flood watch now in effect through Wednesday morning. What? Flooding caused by excessive rainfall continues to be possible. Where? Portions of central, east central, southeast, and southern Oklahoma, including the following counties, in central Oklahoma, Canadian, Cleveland, Grady, Lincoln, McLean, Oklahoma, and Pottawatomie. In east central Oklahoma, Pontotoc and Seminole. In southeast Oklahoma, Atoka, Cole, Hughes, and Johnston. In southern Oklahoma, Garvin, Murray, and Stevens. When, through Wednesday morning. Impacts, excessive runoff may result in flooding of rivers, creeks, streams, and other low-lying and flood-prone locations. Additional details, multiple rounds of thunderstorms.

with heavy rainfall are possible this afternoon, evening, and into Wednesday morning. http://www.weather.gov/safety/flood. You should monitor later forecasts and be alert for possible flood warnings. Those living in areas prone to flooding should be prepared to take action should flooding develop. Flood watch now in effect through Wednesday afternoon. What? Flooding caused by excessive rainfall continues to be possible. Where? Portions of east central, northeast, and southeast Oklahoma, including the following counties, in east central Oklahoma, Muskogee and Okfuskee. In northeast Oklahoma, Craig, Creek, Mays, northeast Osage, Wada, Okmulgee, Pawnee, Rogers, southeast Osage, Tulsa, Wagoner, Washington, OK, and western Osage. In southeast Oklahoma, Choctaw, Haskell, Latimer, McIntosh, Pittsburgh, and Pushmataha. When? Through Wednesday afternoon. Impacts. Excessive runoff may result in flooding of rivers, creeks, streams, and other low-lying and flood-prone locations. Additional details. Shower and thunderstorm chances are expected to increase late Tuesday night and continue into the day Wednesday. There remains uncertainty in the overall coverage of showers and storms. However, the potential for locally heavy rainfall will remain. Previous rainfall has left conditions favorable for rapid onset flooding with any additional heavy rains. http://www.weather.gov/safety/flood. You should monitor later forecasts and be alert for possible flood warnings. Those living in areas prone to flooding should be prepared to take action should flooding develop. From the Norman Forecast Office, here is the forecast for Stillwater and surrounding area. Tonight, a chance of showers and thunderstorms until midnight, then showers and thunderstorms likely after midnight. Lows in the upper 60s. Southeast winds 5 to 10 miles an hour. Chance of rain 70%. Wednesday, mostly cloudy with a chance of showers and thunderstorms in the morning, then partly sunny with a slight chance of showers and thunderstorms in the afternoon. Highs in the mid-80s. East winds around 5 miles an hour. Chance of rain 50%. Wednesday night, mostly clear with a slight chance of showers and thunderstorms until midnight, then mostly cloudy with a chance of showers and thunderstorms after midnight. Lows around 70. East winds 5 to 10 miles an hour. Chance of rain 50%. Thursday, mostly cloudy with a chance of showers and thunderstorms in the morning, then mostly sunny with a slight chance of showers and thunderstorms in the afternoon. Highs in the upper 80s. South winds 10 to 15 miles an hour. Chance of rain 50%. Thursday night, partly cloudy until midnight, then becoming mostly cloudy. A chance of showers. A chance of thunderstorms until midnight, then a slight chance of thunderstorms after midnight. Lows in the mid-70s. South winds 5 to 10 miles an hour. Chance of rain 50%. Friday, partly sunny. A slight chance of showers and thunderstorms in the morning, then a chance of showers and thunderstorms in the afternoon. Highs in the lower 90s. Chance of rain 50%. Friday night, partly cloudy with a chance of showers and thunderstorms until midnight, then mostly cloudy after midnight. Lows in the upper 70s. Chance of rain 40%. Saturday, partly sunny in the morning, then clearing. Highs in the mid-90s, the upper 70s. Chance of rain 40%. Saturday, partly sunny in the morning, then clearing. Highs in the mid-90s. Saturday night, mostly clear. Lows in the upper 70s. Sunday, sunny, breezy with highs in the mid-90s. Sunday night, clear until midnight, then becoming partly cloudy. Lows around 80. Monday, sunny. Highs in the mid-90s. Monday night, mostly clear. Lows around 80. Tuesday, sunny. Highs in the upper 90s. 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It's Stillwater. It was cloudy. The temperature was 72 degrees, the dew point 68, and the relative humidity 87%. The wind was southeast at 9 miles an hour. The pressure was 30.11 inches and rising. At Enid, it was partly cloudy.

0: The temperature was 72. The wind was east at 10. At Guthrie, it was mostly cloudy. The temperature was 71. The wind was east at 7. Observations from around the region. It was partly cloudy, with a temperature of 69 at Wichita and 70 at Tulsa. It was mostly cloudy, with a temperature of 70 at Oklahoma City, 85 at Dallas-Fort Worth, and 71 at Springfield. At Woodward, it was cloudy, with a temperature of 71. Once again at 11 p.m., at Stillwater, it was cloudy. The temperature was 72. Flood watch in effect through Wednesday morning. What? Flooding caused by excessive rainfall continues to be possible. Where? Portions of central, northern, southeast, and southern Oklahoma, including the following counties, in central Oklahoma, Kingfisher, Logan, and Payne. In northern Oklahoma, Garfield, Grant, Kay, and Noble. In southeast Oklahoma, Bryan and Marshall. In southern Oklahoma, Carter. When, through Wednesday morning. Impacts, excessive runoff may result in flooding of rivers, creeks, streams, and other low-lying and flood-prone locations. Additional details, multiple rounds of thunderstorms with heavy rainfall are possible this afternoon, evening, and into Wednesday morning. http://www.weather.gov/safety/flood. You should monitor later forecasts and be alert for possible flood warnings. Those living in areas prone to flooding should be prepared to take action should flooding develop. Flood watch now in effect through Wednesday morning. What? Flooding caused by excessive rainfall continues to be possible. Where? Portions of central, east central, southeast, and southern Oklahoma, including the following counties, in central Oklahoma, Canadian, Cleveland, Grady, Lincoln, McLean, Oklahoma, and Pottawatomie. In east central Oklahoma, Pontotoc and Seminole. In southeast Oklahoma, Atoka, Cole, Hughes and Johnston. In southern Oklahoma, Garvin, Murray and Stevens. When, through Wednesday morning. Impacts, excessive runoff may result in flooding of rivers, creeks, streams, and other low-lying and flood-prone locations. Additional details, multiple rounds of thunderstorms with heavy rainfall are possible this afternoon, evening and into Wednesday morning. http://www.weather.gov/safety/flood. You should monitor later forecasts and be alert for possible flood warnings. Those living in areas prone to flooding should be prepared to take action should flooding develop.
1: 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Programming originates from the National Weather Service Forecast Office in Norman.
0: Flood watch now in effect through Wednesday afternoon. What? Flooding caused by excessive rainfall continues to be possible. Where? Portions of east central, northeast, and southeast Oklahoma, including the following counties, in east central Oklahoma, Muskogee and Okfuskee. In northeast Oklahoma, Craig, Creek, Mays, northeast Osage, Wada, Okmulgee, Pawnee, Rogers, southeast Osage, Tulsa, Wagoner, Washington, OK, and western Osage. In southeast Oklahoma, Choctaw, Haskell, Latimer, McIntosh, Pittsburgh, and Pushmataha. When, through Wednesday afternoon. Impacts, excessive runoff may result in flooding of rivers, creeks, streams, and other low-lying and flood-prone locations. Additional details, shower and thunderstorm chances are expected to increase late Tuesday night and continue into the day Wednesday. There remains uncertainty in the overall coverage of showers and storms, however the potential for locally heavy rainfall will remain. Previous rainfall has left conditions favorable for rapid onset flooding with any additional heavy rains. http://www.weather.gov/safety/flood. You should monitor later forecasts and be alert for possible flood warnings. Those living in areas prone to flooding should be prepared to take action should flooding develop. From the Norman Forecast Office, here is the forecast for Stillwater and surrounding area. Tonight, a chance of showers and thunderstorms until midnight, then showers

thunderstorms likely after midnight. Lows in the upper 60s. Southeast winds 5 to 10 miles an hour. Chance of rain 70%. Wednesday, mostly cloudy with a chance of showers and thunderstorms in the morning, then partly sunny with a slight chance of showers and thunderstorms in the afternoon. Highs in the mid-80s. East winds around 5 miles an hour. Chance of rain 50%. Wednesday night, mostly clear with a slight chance of showers and thunderstorms until midnight, then mostly cloudy with a chance of showers and thunderstorms after midnight. Lows around 70. East winds 5 to 10 miles an hour. Chance of rain 50%. Thursday, mostly cloudy with a chance of showers and thunderstorms in the morning, then mostly sunny with a slight chance of showers and thunderstorms in the afternoon. Highs in the upper 80s. South winds 10 to 15 miles an hour. Chance of rain 50%. Thursday night, partly cloudy until midnight, then becoming mostly cloudy. A chance of showers. A chance of thunderstorms until midnight, then a slight chance of thunderstorms after midnight. Lows in the mid-70s. South winds 5 to 10 miles an hour. Chance of rain 50%. Friday, partly sunny. A slight chance of showers and thunderstorms in the morning, then a chance of showers and thunderstorms in the afternoon. Highs in the lower 90s. Chance of rain 50%. Friday night, partly cloudy with a chance of showers and thunderstorms until midnight, then mostly cloudy after midnight. Lows in the upper 70s. Chance of rain 40%. Saturday, partly sunny in the morning, then clearing. Highs in the mid-90s. Saturday night, mostly clear. Lows in the upper 70s. Sunday, sunny, breezy with highs in the mid-90s. Sunday night, clear until midnight, then becoming partly cloudy. Lows around 80. Monday, sunny. Highs in the mid-90s. Monday night, mostly clear. Lows around 80. Tuesday, sunny. Highs in the upper 90s. You're listening to Stillwater Weather Radio, NERA 11 p.m. weather observations. It's Stillwater, it was cloudy. The temperature was 72 degrees, the dew point 68, and the relative humidity 87%. The wind was southeast at 9 miles an hour. The pressure was 30.11 inches and rising. At Enid, it was partly cloudy. The temperature was 72. The wind was east at 10. At Guthrie, it was mostly cloudy. The temperature was 71. The wind was east at 7. Observations from around the region. It was partly cloudy, with a temperature of 69 at Wichita, and 70 at Tulsa. It was mostly cloudy, with a temperature of 70 at Oklahoma City, 85 at Dallas-Fort Worth, and 71 at Springfield. At Woodward, it was cloudy, with a temperature of 71. Once again at 11 p.m., at Stillwater, it was cloudy. The temperature was 72. Flood watch in effect through Wednesday morning. What? Flooding caused by excessive rainfall continues to be possible. Where? Portions of central, northern, southeast, and southern Oklahoma, including the following counties, in central Oklahoma, Kingfisher, Logan, and Payne. In northern Oklahoma, Garfield, Grant, Kay, and Noble. In southeast Oklahoma, Bryan and Marshall. In southern Oklahoma, Carter. When, through Wednesday morning. Impacts, excessive runoff may result in flooding of rivers, creeks, streams, and other low-lying and flood-prone locations. Additional details, multiple rounds of thunderstorms with heavy rainfall are possible this afternoon, evening, and into Wednesday morning. http://www.weather.gov/safety/flood. You should monitor later forecasts and be alert for possible flood warnings. Those living in areas prone to flooding should be prepared to take action should flooding develop. Flood watch now in effect through Wednesday morning. What? Flooding caused by excessive rainfall continues to be possible. Where? Portions of central, east central, southeast, and southern Oklahoma, including the following counties, in central Oklahoma, Canadian, Cleveland, Grady, Lincoln, McLean, Oklahoma, and Pottawatomie. In east central Oklahoma, Pontotoc and Seminole,

by excessive rainfall continues to be possible. Where? Portions of east central, northeast, and southeast Oklahoma, including the following counties in east central Oklahoma, Muskogee and Okfuskee. In northeast Oklahoma, Craig, Creek, Mays, northeast Osage, Wada, Okmulgee, Pawnee, Rogers, southeast Osage, Tulsa, Wagoner, Washington, OK, and western Osage. In southeast Oklahoma, Choctaw, Haskell, Latimer, McIntosh, Pittsburgh, and Pushmataha. When, through Wednesday afternoon. Impacts, excessive runoff may result in flooding of rivers, creeks, streams, and other low-lying and flood-prone locations. Additional details, shower and thunderstorm chances are expected to increase late Tuesday night and continue into the day Wednesday. There remains uncertainty in the overall coverage of showers and storms, however the potential for locally heavy rainfall will remain. Previous rainfall has left conditions favorable for rapid onset flooding with any additional heavy rains. http://www.weather.gov/safety/flood. You should monitor later forecasts and be alert for possible flood warnings. Those living in areas prone to flooding should be prepared to take action should flooding develop. From the Norman Forecast Office, here is the forecast for Stillwater and surrounding area. Tonight, a chance of showers and thunderstorms until midnight, then showers and thunderstorms likely after midnight. Lows in the upper 60s. Southeast winds 5 to 10 miles an hour. Chance of rain 70%. Wednesday, mostly cloudy with a chance of showers and thunderstorms in the morning, then partly sunny with a slight chance of showers and thunderstorms in the afternoon. Highs in the mid-80s. East winds around 5 miles an hour. Chance of rain 50%. Wednesday night, mostly clear with a slight chance of showers and thunderstorms until midnight, then mostly cloudy with a chance of showers and thunderstorms after midnight. Lows around 70. East winds 5 to 10 miles an hour. Chance of rain 50%. Thursday, mostly cloudy with a chance of showers and thunderstorms in the morning, then mostly sunny with a slight chance of showers and thunderstorms in the afternoon. Highs in the upper 80s. South winds 10 to 15 miles an hour. Chance of rain 50%. Thursday night, partly cloudy until midnight, then becoming mostly cloudy. A chance of showers. A chance of thunderstorms until midnight, then a slight chance of thunderstorms after midnight. Lows in the mid-70s. South winds 5 to 10 miles an hour. Chance of rain 50%. Friday, partly sunny. A slight chance of showers and thunderstorms in the morning, then a chance of showers and thunderstorms in the afternoon. Highs in the lower 90s. Chance of rain 50%. Friday night, partly cloudy with a chance of showers and thunderstorms until midnight, then mostly cloudy after midnight. Lows in the upper 70s. Chance of rain 40%. Saturday, partly sunny in the morning, then clearing. Highs in the mid-90s. Saturday night, mostly clear. Lows in the upper 70s. Sunday, sunny, breezy with highs in the mid-90s. Sunday night, clear until midnight, then becoming partly cloudy. Lows around 80. Monday, sunny. Highs in the mid-90s. Monday night, mostly clear. Lows around 80. Tuesday, sunny. Highs in the upper 90s. 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At Stillwater, it was cloudy. The temperature was 72 degrees, the dew point 68, and the relative humidity 87%. The wind was southeast at 9 miles an hour. The pressure was 30.11 inches and rising. At Enid, it was partly cloudy. The temperature was 72. The wind was east at 10. At Guthrie, it was mostly cloudy. The temperature was 71. The wind was east at 7. Observations from around the region. It was partly cloudy, with a temperature of 69 at Wichita, and 70 at Tulsa. It was mostly cloudy, with a temperature of 70 at Oklahoma City, 85 at Dallas-Fort Worth, and 71 at Springfield. At Woodward, it was cloudy, with a temperature of 71. Once again at 11 p.m., at Stillwater, it was cloudy.

0: the temperature was 72. Flood watch in effect through Wednesday morning. What? Flooding caused by excessive rainfall continues to be possible. Where? Portions of central, northern, southeast, and southern Oklahoma, including the following counties, in central Oklahoma, Kingfisher, Logan, and Payne. In northern Oklahoma, Garfield, Grant, Kay, and Noble. In southeast Oklahoma, Bryan and Marshall. In southern Oklahoma, Carter. When, through Wednesday morning. Impacts, excessive runoff may result in flooding of rivers, creeks, streams, and other low-lying and flood-prone locations. Additional details, multiple rounds of thunderstorms with heavy rainfall are possible this afternoon, evening, and into Wednesday morning. http://www.weather.gov/safety/flood. You should monitor later forecasts and be alert for possible flood warnings. Those living in areas prone to flooding should be prepared to take action should flooding develop. Flood watch now in effect through Wednesday morning. What? Flooding caused by excessive rainfall continues to be possible. Where? Portions of central, east central, southeast, and southern Oklahoma, including the following counties, in central Oklahoma, Canadian, Cleveland, Grady, Lincoln, McLean, Oklahoma, and Pottawatomie. In east central Oklahoma, Pontotoc and Seminole. In southeast Oklahoma, Atoka, Cole, Hughes, and Johnston. In southern Oklahoma, Garvin, Murray, and Stevens. When, through Wednesday morning. Impacts, excessive runoff may result in flooding of rivers, creeks, streams, and other low-lying and flood-prone locations. Additional details, multiple rounds of thunderstorms with heavy rainfall are possible this afternoon, evening, and into Wednesday morning. http://www.weather.gov/safety/flood. You should monitor later forecasts and be alert for possible flood warnings. Those living in areas prone to flooding should be prepared to take action should flooding develop.
1: 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Programming originates from the National Weather Service Forecast Office in Norman.
0: Flood watch now in effect through Wednesday afternoon. What? Flooding caused by excessive rainfall continues to be possible. Where? Portions of east central, northeast, and southeast Oklahoma, including the following counties, in east central Oklahoma, Muskogee and Okfuskee. In northeast Oklahoma, Craig, Creek, Mays, northeast Osage, Wada, Okmulgee, Pawnee, Rogers, southeast Osage, Tulsa, Wagoner, Washington, OK, and western Osage. In southeast Oklahoma, Choctaw, Haskell, Latimer, McIntosh, Pittsburgh, and Pushmataha. When, through Wednesday afternoon. Impacts, excessive runoff may result in flooding of rivers, creeks, streams, and other low-lying and flood-prone locations. Additional details, shower and thunderstorm chances are expected to increase late Tuesday night and continue into the day Wednesday. There remains uncertainty in the overall coverage of showers and storms, however the potential for locally heavy rainfall will remain. Previous rainfall has left conditions favorable for rapid onset flooding with any additional heavy rains. http://www.weather.gov/safety/flood. You should monitor later forecasts and be alert for possible flood warnings. Those living in areas prone to flooding should be prepared to take action should flooding develop. From the Norman Forecast Office, here is the forecast for Stillwater and surrounding area. Tonight, a chance of showers and thunderstorms until midnight, then showers and thunderstorms likely after midnight. Lows in the upper 60s. Southeast winds 5 to 10 miles an hour. Chance of rain 70%. Wednesday, mostly cloudy with a chance of showers and thunderstorms in the morning, then partly sunny with a slight chance of showers and thunderstorms in the afternoon. Highs in the mid-80s. East winds around 5 miles an hour. Chance of rain 50%. Wednesday night, mostly clear with a slight chance of showers and thunderstorms until midnight, then mostly cloudy with a chance of showers and thunderstorms after midnight.

lows around 70. East winds 5 to 10 miles an hour. Chance of rain 50%. Thursday, mostly cloudy with a chance of showers and thunderstorms in the morning, then mostly sunny with a slight chance of showers and thunderstorms in the afternoon. Highs in the upper 80s. South winds 10 to 15 miles an hour. Chance of rain 50%. Thursday night, partly cloudy until midnight, then becoming mostly cloudy. A chance of showers. A chance of thunderstorms until midnight, then a slight chance of thunderstorms after midnight. Lows in the mid-70s. South winds 5 to 10 miles an hour. Chance of rain 50%. Friday, partly sunny. A slight chance of showers and thunderstorms in the morning, then a chance of showers and thunderstorms in the afternoon. Highs in the lower 90s. Chance of rain 50%. Friday night, partly cloudy with a chance of showers and thunderstorms until midnight, then mostly cloudy after midnight. Lows in the upper 70s. Chance of rain 40%. Saturday, partly sunny in the morning, then clearing. Highs in the mid-90s. Saturday night, mostly clear. Lows in the upper 70s. Sunday, sunny, breezy with highs in the mid-90s. Sunday night, clear until midnight, then becoming partly cloudy. Lows around 80. Monday, sunny. Highs in the mid-90s. Monday night, mostly clear. Lows around 80. Tuesday, sunny. Highs in the upper 90s. 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It's Stillwater, it was cloudy. The temperature was 72 degrees, the dew point 68, and the relative humidity 87%. The wind was southeast at 9 miles an hour. The pressure was 30.11 inches and rising. At Enid, it was partly cloudy. The temperature was 72. The wind was east at 10. At Guthrie, it was mostly cloudy. The temperature was 71. The wind was east at 7. Observations from around the region. It was partly cloudy, with a temperature of 69 at Wichita, and 70 at Tulsa. It was mostly cloudy, with a temperature of 70 at Oklahoma City, 85 at Dallas-Fort Worth, and 71 at Springfield. At Woodward, it was cloudy, with a temperature of 71. Once again at 11 p.m., at Stillwater, it was cloudy. The temperature was 72. Flood watch in effect through Wednesday morning. What? Flooding caused by excessive rainfall continues to be possible. Where? Portions of central, northern, southeast, and southern Oklahoma, including the following counties, in central Oklahoma, Kingfisher, Logan, and Payne. In northern Oklahoma, Garfield, Grant, Kay, and Noble. In southeast Oklahoma, Bryan and Marshall. In southern Oklahoma, Carter. When, through Wednesday morning. Impacts, excessive runoff may result in flooding of rivers, creeks, streams, and other low-lying and flood-prone locations. Additional details, multiple rounds of thunderstorms with heavy rainfall are possible this afternoon, evening, and into Wednesday morning. http://www.weather.gov/safety/flood. You should monitor later forecasts and be alert for possible flood warnings. Those living in areas prone to flooding should be prepared to take action should flooding develop. Flood watch now in effect through Wednesday morning. What? Flooding caused by excessive rainfall continues to be possible. Where? Portions of central, east central, southeast, and southern Oklahoma, including the following counties, in central Oklahoma, Canadian, Cleveland, Grady, Lincoln, McLean, Oklahoma, and Pottawatomie. In east central Oklahoma, Pontotoc and Seminole. In southeast Oklahoma, Atoka, Cole, Hughes, and Johnston. In southern Oklahoma, Garvin, Murray, and Stevens. When, through Wednesday morning. Impacts, excessive runoff may result in flooding of rivers, creeks, streams, and other low-lying and flood-prone locations. Additional details, multiple rounds of thunderstorms with heavy rainfall are possible this afternoon, evening, and into Wednesday morning. http://www.weather.gov/safety/flood. You should monitor later forecasts and be alert

for possible flood warnings. Those living in areas prone to flooding should be prepared to take action should flooding develop. Flood watch now in effect through Wednesday afternoon. What flooding caused by excessive rainfall continues to be possible. Where portions of east central, northeast, and southeast Oklahoma, including the following counties in east central Oklahoma, Muskogee and Okfuskee. In northeast Oklahoma, Craig, Creek, Mays, northeast Osage, Wada, Okmulgee, Pawnee, Rogers, southeast Osage, Tulsa, Wagoner, Washington OK and western Osage. In southeast Oklahoma, Choctaw, Haskell, Latimer, McIntosh, Pittsburgh and Pushmataha. When, through Wednesday afternoon. Impacts, excessive runoff may result in flooding of rivers, creeks, streams, and other low-lying and flood-prone locations. Additional details, shower and thunderstorm chances are expected to increase late Tuesday night and continue into the day Wednesday. There remains uncertainty in the overall coverage of showers and storms, however the potential for locally heavy rainfall will remain. Previous rainfall has left conditions favorable for rapid onset flooding with any additional heavy rains. http://www.weather.gov/safety/flood. You should monitor later forecasts and be alert for possible flood warnings. Those living in areas prone to flooding should be prepared to take action should flooding develop. From the Norman Forecast Office, here is the forecast for Stillwater and surrounding area. Tonight, a chance of showers and thunderstorms until midnight, then showers and thunderstorms likely after midnight. Lows in the upper 60s. Southeast winds 5 to 10 miles an hour. Chance of rain 70%. Wednesday, mostly cloudy with a chance of showers and thunderstorms in the morning, then partly sunny with a slight chance of showers and thunderstorms in the afternoon. Highs in the mid-80s. East winds around 5 miles an hour. Chance of rain 50%. Wednesday night, mostly clear with a slight chance of showers and thunderstorms until midnight, then mostly cloudy with a chance of showers and thunderstorms after midnight. Lows around 70. East winds 5 to 10 miles an hour. Chance of rain 50%. Thursday, mostly cloudy with a chance of showers and thunderstorms in the morning, then mostly sunny with a slight chance of showers and thunderstorms in the afternoon. Highs in the upper 80s. South winds 10 to 15 miles an hour. Chance of rain 50%. Thursday night, partly cloudy until midnight, then becoming mostly cloudy. A chance of showers. A chance of thunderstorms until midnight, then a slight chance of thunderstorms after midnight. Lows in the mid-70s. South winds 5 to 10 miles an hour. Chance of rain 50%. Friday, partly sunny. A slight chance of showers and thunderstorms in the morning, then a chance of showers and thunderstorms in the afternoon. Highs in the lower 90s. Chance of rain 50%. Friday night, partly cloudy with a chance of showers and thunderstorms until midnight, then mostly cloudy after midnight. Lows in the upper 70s. Chance of rain 40%. Saturday, partly sunny in the morning, then clearing. Highs in the mid-90s. Saturday night, mostly clear. Lows in the upper 70s. Sunday, sunny, breezy with highs in the mid-90s. Sunday night, clear until midnight, then becoming partly cloudy. Lows around 80. Monday, sunny. Highs in the mid-90s. Monday night, mostly clear. Lows around 80. Tuesday, sunny. Highs in the upper 90s. 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It's Stillwater, it was partly cloudy. The temperature was 70 degrees, the dew point 68, and the relative humidity 93%. The wind was southeast at 6 miles an hour. The pressure was 30.09 inches and falling. At Guthrie, it was mostly cloudy. The temperature was 71. The wind was southeast at 6. Observations from around the region. At Tulsa, fog was reported, with a temperature of 69. It was partly cloudy, with a temperature of 68 at Wichita, and 69 at Springfield. It was mostly cloudy, with a temperature of 69 at Oklahoma City,

0: 85 at Dallas-Fort Worth. Once again at midnight, it's still water. It was partly cloudy. The temperature was 70. Flood watch in effect through Wednesday morning. What? Flooding caused by excessive rainfall continues to be possible. Where? Portions of central, northern, southeast, and southern Oklahoma, including the following counties, in central Oklahoma, Kingfisher, Logan, and Payne. In northern Oklahoma, Garfield, Grant, Kay, and Noble. In southeast Oklahoma, Bryan and Marshall. In southern Oklahoma, Carter. When, through Wednesday morning. Impacts, excessive runoff may result in flooding of rivers, creeks, streams, and other low-lying and flood-prone locations. Additional details, multiple rounds of thunderstorms with heavy rainfall are possible this afternoon, evening, and into Wednesday morning. http://www.weather.gov/safety/ Flood you should monitor later forecasts and be alert for possible flood warnings. Those living in areas prone to flooding should be prepared to take action should flooding develop. Flood watch now in effect through Wednesday morning. What? Flooding caused by excessive rainfall continues to be possible. Where? Portions of central, east central, southeast, and southern Oklahoma, including the following counties, in central Oklahoma, Canadian, Cleveland, Grady, Lincoln, McLean, Oklahoma, and Pottawatomie. In east central Oklahoma, Pontotoc and Seminole. In southeast Oklahoma, Atoka, Cole, Hughes, and Johnston. In southern Oklahoma, Garvin, Murray, and Stevens. When, through Wednesday morning. Impacts, excessive runoff may result in flooding of rivers, creeks, streams, and other low-lying and flood-prone locations. Additional details, multiple rounds of thunderstorms with heavy rainfall are possible this afternoon, evening, and into Wednesday morning. http://www.weather.gov/safety/ Flood you should monitor later forecasts and be alert for possible flood warnings. Those living in areas prone to flooding should be prepared to take action should flooding develop.
1: 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Programming originates from the National Weather Service Forecast Office in Norman.
0: Flood watch now in effect through Wednesday afternoon. What? Flooding caused by excessive rainfall continues to be possible. Where? Portions of east central, northeast, and southeast Oklahoma, including the following counties, in east central Oklahoma, Muskogee and Okfuskee. In northeast Oklahoma, Craig, Creek, Mays, northeast Osage, Wada, Okmulgee, Pawnee, Rogers, southeast Osage, Tulsa, Wagoner, Washington, OK, and western Osage. In southeast Oklahoma, Choctaw, Haskell, Latimer, McIntosh, Pittsburgh, and Pushmataha. When, through Wednesday afternoon. Impacts, excessive runoff may result in flooding of rivers, creeks, streams, and other low-lying and flood-prone locations. Additional details, shower and thunderstorm chances are expected to increase late Tuesday night and continue into the day Wednesday. There remains uncertainty in the overall coverage of showers and storms, however the potential for locally heavy rainfall will remain. Previous rainfall has left conditions favorable for rapid onset flooding with any additional heavy rains. http://www.weather.gov/safety/ Flood you should monitor later forecasts and be alert for possible flood warnings. Those living in areas prone to flooding should be prepared to take action should flooding develop. From the Norman Forecast Office, here is the forecast for Stillwater and surrounding area. Tonight, a chance of showers and thunderstorms until midnight, then showers and thunderstorms likely after midnight. Lows in the upper 60s. Southeast winds 5 to 10 miles an hour. Chance of rain 70%. Wednesday, mostly cloudy with a chance of showers and thunderstorms in the morning, then partly sunny with a slight chance of showers and thunderstorms in the afternoon. Highs in the mid-80s. East wind around 5 miles an hour. Chance of rain 50%. Wednesday night, mostly clear with a slight chance of showers and

thunderstorms until midnight, then mostly cloudy with a chance of showers and thunderstorms after midnight. Lows around 70. East winds 5 to 10 miles an hour. Chance of rain 50%. Thursday, mostly cloudy with a chance of showers and thunderstorms in the morning, then mostly sunny with a slight chance of showers and thunderstorms in the afternoon. Highs in the upper 80s. South winds 10 to 15 miles an hour. Chance of rain 50%. Thursday night, partly cloudy until midnight, then becoming mostly cloudy. A chance of showers. A chance of thunderstorms until midnight, then a slight chance of thunderstorms after midnight. Lows in the mid-70s. South winds 5 to 10 miles an hour. Chance of rain 50%. Friday, partly sunny. A slight chance of showers and thunderstorms in the morning, then a chance of showers and thunderstorms in the afternoon. Highs in the lower 90s. Chance of rain 50%. Friday night, partly cloudy with a chance of showers and thunderstorms until midnight, then mostly cloudy after midnight. Lows in the upper 70s. Chance of rain 40%. Saturday, partly sunny in the morning, then clearing. Highs in the mid-90s. Saturday night, mostly clear. Lows in the upper 70s. Sunday, sunny, breezy with highs in the mid-90s. Sunday night, clear until midnight, then becoming partly cloudy. Lows around 80. Monday, sunny. Highs in the mid-90s. Monday night, mostly clear. Lows around 80. Tuesday, sunny. Highs in the upper 90s. 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At Stillwater, it was partly cloudy. The temperature was 70 degrees, the dew point 68, and the relative humidity 93%. The wind was southeast at 6 miles an hour. The pressure was 30.09 inches and falling. At Guthrie, it was mostly cloudy. The temperature was 71. The wind was southeast at 6. Observations from around the region. At Tulsa, fog was reported, with a temperature of 69. It was partly cloudy, with a temperature of 68 at Wichita, and 69 at Springfield. It was mostly cloudy, with a temperature of 69 at Oklahoma City, and 85 at Dallas-Fort Worth. Once again at midnight, at Stillwater, it was partly cloudy. The temperature was 70. You're listening to Stillwater Weather Radio, and here are midnight weather observations. At Stillwater, it was partly cloudy. The temperature was 70 degrees, the dew point 68, and the relative humidity 93%. The wind was southeast at 6 miles an hour. The pressure was 30.09 inches and falling. At Enid, it was partly cloudy. The temperature was 71, the dew point 68, and the relative humidity 90%. The wind was east at 10. The pressure was 30.04 inches and falling. At Guthrie, it was mostly cloudy. The temperature was 71, the dew point 68, and the relative humidity 90%. The wind was southeast at 6. The pressure was 30.08 inches and falling. Observations from around the region. At Tulsa, fog was reported, with a temperature of 69. It was partly cloudy, with a temperature of 68 at Wichita, 69 at Oklahoma City, and 69 at Springfield. At Dallas-Fort Worth, it was mostly cloudy, with a temperature of 85. Once again at midnight, at Stillwater, it was partly cloudy. The temperature was 70. Flood watch in effect through Wednesday morning. What? Flooding caused by excessive rainfall continues to be possible. Where? Portions of central, northern, southeast, and southern Oklahoma, including the following counties, in central Oklahoma, Kingfisher, Logan, and Payne. In northern Oklahoma, Garfield, Grant, Kay, and Noble. In southeast Oklahoma, Bryan and Marshall. In southern Oklahoma, Carter. When, through Wednesday morning. Impacts, excessive runoff may result in flooding of rivers, creeks, streams, and other low-lying and flood-prone locations. Additional details, multiple rounds of thunderstorms with heavy rainfall are possible this afternoon, evening, and into Wednesday morning. http://www.

0: Weather.gov/safety/flood should monitor later forecasts and be alert for possible flood warnings. Those living in areas prone to flooding should be prepared to take action should flooding develop. Flood watch now in effect through Wednesday morning. What? Flooding caused by excessive rainfall continues to be possible. Where? Portions of central, east central, southeast, and southern Oklahoma, including the following counties, in central Oklahoma, Canadian, Cleveland, Grady, Lincoln, McLean, Oklahoma, and Pottawatomie. In east central Oklahoma, Pontotoc and Seminole. In southeast Oklahoma, Atoka, Cole, Hughes, and Johnston. In southern Oklahoma, Garvin, Murray, and Stevens. When, through Wednesday morning. Impacts, excessive runoff may result in flooding of rivers, creeks, streams, and other low-lying and flood-prone locations. Additional details, multiple rounds of thunderstorms with heavy rainfall are possible this afternoon, evening, and into Wednesday morning. http://www.weather.gov/safety/flood You should monitor later forecasts and be alert for possible flood warnings. Those living in areas prone to flooding should be prepared to take action should flooding develop. Flood watch now in effect through Wednesday afternoon. What? Flooding caused by excessive rainfall continues to be possible. Where? Portions of east central, northeast, and southeast Oklahoma, including the following counties, in east central Oklahoma, Muskogee and Okfuskee. In northeast Oklahoma, Craig, Creek, Mays, northeast Osage, Wada, Okmulgee, Pawnee, Rogers, southeast Osage, Tulsa, Wagoner, Washington OK and western Osage. In southeast Oklahoma, Choctaw, Haskell, Latimer, McIntosh, Pittsburgh and Pushmataha. When, through Wednesday afternoon. Impacts, excessive runoff may result in flooding of rivers, creeks, streams, and other low-lying and flood-prone locations. Additional details, shower and thunderstorm chances are expected to increase late Tuesday night and continue into the day Wednesday. There remains uncertainty in the overall coverage of showers and storms, however the potential for locally heavy rainfall will remain. Previous rainfall has left conditions favorable for rapid onset flooding with any additional heavy rains. http://www.weather.gov/safety/flood You should monitor later forecasts and be alert for possible flood warnings. Those living in areas prone to flooding should be prepared to take action should flooding develop. From the Norman Forecast Office, here is the forecast for Stillwater and surrounding area. Tonight, a chance of showers and thunderstorms until midnight, then showers and thunderstorms likely after midnight. Lows in the upper 60s. Southeast winds 5 to 10 miles an hour. Chance of rain 70%. Wednesday, mostly cloudy with a chance of showers and thunderstorms in the morning, then partly sunny with a slight chance of showers and thunderstorms in the afternoon. Highs in the mid-80s. East winds around 5 miles an hour. Chance of rain 50%. Wednesday night, mostly clear with a slight chance of showers and thunderstorms until midnight, then mostly cloudy with a chance of showers and thunderstorms after midnight. Lows around 70. East winds 5 to 10 miles an hour. Chance of rain 50%. Thursday, mostly cloudy with a chance of showers and thunderstorms in the morning, then mostly sunny with a slight chance of showers and thunderstorms in the afternoon. Highs in the upper 80s. South winds 10 to 15 miles an hour. Chance of rain 50%. Thursday night, partly cloudy until midnight, then becoming mostly cloudy. A chance of showers. A chance of thunderstorms until midnight, then a slight chance of thunderstorms after midnight. Lows in the mid-70s. South winds 5 to 10 miles an hour. Chance of rain 50%. Friday, partly sunny. A slight chance of showers and thunderstorms in the morning, then a chance of showers and thunderstorms in the afternoon. Highs in the lower 90s. Chance of rain 50%. Friday night, partly cloudy with a chance of showers and thunderstorms until midnight, then mostly cloudy after midnight. Lows in the upper 70s. Chance of rain 40%. Saturday, partly sunny in the morning, then clearing. Highs in the mid-90s. Saturday night, mostly clear. Lows in the upper 70s. Sunday, sunny, breezy with highs in the mid-90s. Sunday night, clear until midnight, then becoming partly cloudy. Lows around 80. Monday, sunny. Highs in the mid-90s. Monday night, mostly clear. Lows around 80. Tuesday, sunny. Highs in the upper 90s. 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It's Stillwater, it was partly cloudy. The temperature was 70 degrees, the dew point 68, and the relative humidity 93%. The wind was southeast at 6 miles an hour. The pressure was 30.09 inches and falling. At Enid, it was partly cloudy. The temperature was 71, the dew point 68, and the relative humidity 90%. The wind was east at 10. The pressure was 30.04 inches and falling. At Guthrie, it was mostly cloudy. The temperature was 71, the dew point 68, and the relative humidity 90%. The wind was southeast at 6. The pressure was 30.08 inches and falling. Observations from around the region. At Tulsa, fog was reported, with a temperature of 69. It was partly cloudy, with a temperature of 68 at Wichita, 69 at Oklahoma City, and 69 at Springfield. At Dallas-Fort Worth, it was mostly cloudy, with a temperature of 85. Once again at midnight, at Stillwater, it was partly cloudy. The temperature was 70. Flood watch in effect through Wednesday morning. What? Flooding caused by excessive rainfall continues to be possible. Where? Portions of central, northern, southeast, and southern Oklahoma, including the following counties, in central Oklahoma, Kingfisher, Logan, and Payne. In northern Oklahoma, Garfield, Grant, Kay, and Noble. In southeast Oklahoma, Bryan and Marshall. In southern Oklahoma, Carter. When, through Wednesday morning. Impacts. Excessive runoff may result in flooding of rivers, creeks, streams, and other low-lying and flood-prone locations. Additional details, multiple rounds of thunderstorms with heavy rainfall are possible this afternoon, evening, and into Wednesday morning. http://www.weather.gov/safety/. Flood you should monitor later forecasts and be alert for possible flood warnings. Those living in areas prone to flooding should be prepared to take action should flooding develop.
1: 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Programming originates from the National Weather Service Forecast Office in Norman.
0: Flood watch now in effect through Wednesday morning. What? Flooding caused by excessive rainfall continues to be possible. Where? Portions of central, east central, southeast, and southern Oklahoma, including the following counties, in central Oklahoma, Canadian, Cleveland, Grady, Lincoln, McLean, Oklahoma, and Pottawatomie. In east central Oklahoma, Pontotoc and Seminole. In southeast Oklahoma, Atoka, Cole, Hughes, and Johnston. In southern Oklahoma, Garvin, Murray, and Stevens. When, through Wednesday morning. Impacts, excessive runoff may result in flooding of rivers, creeks, streams, and other low-lying and flood-prone locations. Additional details, multiple rounds of thunderstorms with heavy rainfall are possible this afternoon, evening, and into Wednesday morning. http://www.weather.gov/safety/. Flood you should monitor later forecasts and be alert for possible flood warnings. Those living in areas prone to flooding should be prepared to take action should flooding develop. Flood watch now in effect through Wednesday afternoon. What? Flooding caused by excessive rainfall continues to be possible. Where? Portions of east central, northeast, and southeast Oklahoma, including the following counties, in east central Oklahoma, Muskogee and Okfuskee. In northeast Oklahoma, Craig, Creek, Mays, northeast Osage, Wada, Okmulgee, Pawnee, Rogers, southeast Osage, Tulsa, Wagoner, Washington, OK, and western Osage. in southeast Oklahoma, Choctaw, Haskell, Latimer, McIntosh, Pittsburgh, and Pushmataha. When, through Wednesday afternoon, impacts, excessive runoff may result in flooding of rivers, creeks, streams, and other low-lying and flood-prone locations. Additional details, shower and thunderstorm chances are expected to increase late Tuesday night and continue into the day Wednesday. There remains uncertainty in the overall coverage of showers and storms, however the potential for locally heavy rainfall will remain. Previous rainfall has left conditions favorable for rapid onset flooding with any additional heavy rains. http://www.weather.gov/safety/flood You should monitor later forecasts and be alert for possible flood warnings. Those living in areas prone to flooding should be prepared to take action should flooding develop. From the Norman Forecast Office, here is the forecast for Stillwater and surrounding area. Tonight, a chance of showers and thunderstorms until midnight, then showers and thunderstorms likely after midnight. Lows in the upper 60s. Southeast winds 5 to 10 miles an hour. Chance of rain 70%. Wednesday, mostly cloudy with a chance of showers and thunderstorms in the morning, then partly sunny with a slight chance of showers and thunderstorms in the afternoon. Highs in the mid-80s. East winds around 5 miles an hour. Chance of rain 50%. Wednesday night, mostly clear with a slight chance of showers and thunderstorms until midnight, then mostly cloudy with a chance of showers and thunderstorms after midnight. Lows around 70. East winds 5 to 10 miles an hour. Chance of rain 50%. Thursday, mostly cloudy with a chance of showers and thunderstorms in the morning, then mostly sunny with a slight chance of showers and thunderstorms in the afternoon. Highs in the upper 80s. South winds 10 to 15 miles an hour. Chance of rain 50%. Thursday night, partly cloudy until midnight, then becoming mostly cloudy. A chance of showers. A chance of thunderstorms until midnight, then a slight chance of thunderstorms after midnight. Lows in the mid-70s. South winds 5 to 10 miles an hour. Chance of rain 50%. Friday, partly sunny. A slight chance of showers and thunderstorms in the morning, then a chance of showers and thunderstorms in the afternoon. Highs in the lower 90s. Chance of rain 50%. Friday night, partly cloudy with a chance of showers and thunderstorms until midnight, then mostly cloudy after midnight. Lows in the upper 70s. Chance of rain 40%. Saturday, partly sunny in the morning, then clearing. Highs in the mid-90s. Saturday night, mostly clear. Lows in the upper 70s. Sunday, sunny, breezy with highs in the mid-90s. Sunday night, clear until midnight, then becoming partly cloudy. Lows around 80. Monday, sunny. Highs in the mid-90s. Monday night, mostly clear. Lows around 80. Tuesday, sunny. Highs in the upper 90s. You are listening to Stillwater Weather Radio, and here are midnight weather observations. It's Stillwater, it was partly cloudy. The temperature was 70 degrees, the dew point 68, and the relative humidity 93%. The wind was southeast at 6 miles an hour. The pressure was 30.09 inches and falling. At Enid, it was partly cloudy. The temperature was 71, the dew point 68, and the relative humidity 90%. The wind was east at 10. The pressure was 30.04 inches and falling. At Guthrie, it was mostly cloudy. The temperature was 71, the dew point 68, and the relative humidity 90%. The wind was southeast at 6. The pressure was 30.08 inches and falling. Observations from around the region. At Tulsa, fog was reported, with a temperature of 69. It was partly cloudy, with a temperature of 68 at Wichita, 69 at Oklahoma City, and 69 at Springfield. At Dallas-Fort Worth, it was mostly cloudy, with a temperature of 85. Once again at midnight, at Stillwater, it was partly cloudy. The temperature was 70. Flood watch in effect through Wednesday morning. What? Flooding caused by excessive rainfall continues to be possible. Where, portions of

Central, Northern, Southeast, and Southern Oklahoma, including the following counties in Central Oklahoma: Kingfisher, Logan, and Payne. In Northern Oklahoma, Garfield, Grant, Kay, and Noble. In Southeast Oklahoma, Bryan and Marshall. In Southern Oklahoma, Carter. When, through Wednesday morning. Impacts: excessive runoff may result in flooding of rivers, creeks, streams, and other low-lying and flood-prone locations. Additional details: multiple rounds of thunderstorms with heavy rainfall are possible this afternoon, evening, and into Wednesday morning. http://www.weather.gov/safety/flood. You should monitor later forecasts and be alert for possible flood warnings. Those living in areas prone to flooding should be prepared to take action should flooding develop. Flood watch now in effect through Wednesday morning. What? Flooding caused by excessive rainfall continues to be possible. Where? Portions of central, east central, southeast, and southern Oklahoma, including the following counties in central Oklahoma: Canadian, Cleveland, Grady, Lincoln, McLean, Oklahoma, and Pottawatomie. In east central Oklahoma, Pontotoc and Seminole. In southeast Oklahoma, Atoka, Cole, Hughes, and Johnston. In southern Oklahoma, Garvin, Murray, and Stevens. When, through Wednesday morning. Impacts: excessive runoff may result in flooding of rivers, creeks, streams, and other low-lying and flood-prone locations. Additional details: multiple rounds of thunderstorms with heavy rainfall are possible this afternoon, evening, and into Wednesday morning. http://www.weather.gov/safety/flood. You should monitor later forecasts and be alert for possible flood warnings. Those living in areas prone to flooding should be prepared to take action should flooding develop. Flood watch now in effect through Wednesday afternoon. What? Flooding caused by excessive rainfall continues to be possible. Where? Portions of east central, northeast, and southeast Oklahoma, including the following counties in east central Oklahoma: Muskogee and Okfuskee. In northeast Oklahoma, Craig, Creek, Mays, northeast Osage, Wada, Okmulgee, Pawnee, Rogers, southeast Osage, Tulsa, Wagoner, Washington, OK, and western Osage. In southeast Oklahoma, Choctaw, Haskell, Latimer, McIntosh, Pittsburgh, and Pushmataha. When, through Wednesday afternoon. Impacts: excessive runoff may result in flooding of rivers, creeks, streams, and other low-lying and flood-prone locations. Additional details: shower and thunderstorm chances are expected to increase late Tuesday night and continue into the day Wednesday. There remains uncertainty in the overall coverage of showers and storms, however the potential for locally heavy rainfall will remain. Previous rainfall has left conditions favorable for rapid onset flooding with any additional heavy rains. http://www.weather.gov/flood. You should monitor later forecasts and be alert for possible flood warnings. Those living in areas prone to flooding should be prepared to take action should flooding develop. From the Norman Forecast Office, here is the forecast for Stillwater and surrounding area. Tonight, a chance of showers and thunderstorms until midnight, then showers and thunderstorms likely after midnight. Lows in the upper 60s. Southeast winds 5 to 10 miles an hour. Chance of rain 70%. Wednesday, mostly cloudy with a chance of showers and thunderstorms in the morning, then partly sunny with a slight chance of showers and thunderstorms in the afternoon. Highs in the mid-80s. East winds around 5 miles an hour. Chance of rain 50%. Wednesday night, mostly clear with a slight chance of showers and thunderstorms until midnight, then mostly cloudy with a chance of showers and thunderstorms after midnight. Lows around 70. East winds 5 to 10 miles an hour. Chance of rain 50%. Thursday, mostly cloudy with a chance of showers and thunderstorms in the morning, then mostly sunny with a slight chance of showers and thunderstorms in the afternoon. Highs in the upper 80s. South winds 10 to 15 miles an hour. Chance of rain 50%.

0: sunset. Thursday night, partly cloudy until midnight, then becoming mostly cloudy. A chance of showers. A chance of thunderstorms until midnight, then a slight chance of thunderstorms after midnight. Lows in the mid-70s. South winds 5 to 10 miles an hour. Chance of rain 50%. Friday, partly sunny. A slight chance of showers and thunderstorms in the morning, then a chance of showers and thunderstorms in the afternoon. Highs in the lower 90s. Chance of rain 50%. Friday night, partly cloudy with a chance of showers and thunderstorms until midnight, then mostly cloudy after midnight. Lows in the upper 70s. Chance of rain 40%. Saturday, partly sunny in the morning, then clearing. Highs in the mid-90s. Saturday night, mostly clear. Lows in the upper 70s. Sunday, sunny, breezy with highs in the mid-90s. Sunday night, clear until midnight, then becoming partly cloudy. Lows around 80. Monday, sunny. Highs in the mid-90s. Monday night, mostly clear. Lows around 80. Tuesday, sunny. Highs in the upper 90s. You're listening to Stillwater Weather Radio, and here are midnight weather observations. It's Stillwater, it was partly cloudy. The temperature was 70 degrees, the dew point 68, and the relative humidity 93%. The wind was southeast at 6 miles an hour. The pressure was 30.09 inches and falling. At Enid, it was partly cloudy. The temperature was 71, the dew point 68, and the relative humidity 90%. The wind was east at 10. The pressure was 30.04 inches and falling. At Guthrie, it was mostly cloudy. The temperature was 71, the dew point 68, and the relative humidity 90%. The wind was southeast at 6. The pressure was 30.08 inches and falling. Observations from around the region. At Tulsa, fog was reported, with a temperature of 69. It was partly cloudy, with a temperature of 68 at Wichita, 69 at Oklahoma City, and 69 at Springfield. At Dallas-Fort Worth, it was mostly cloudy, with a temperature of 85. Once again at midnight, at Stillwater, it was partly cloudy. The temperature was 70.
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0: Flood watch in effect through Wednesday morning. What? Flooding caused by excessive rainfall continues to be possible. Where? Portions of central, northern, southeast, and southern Oklahoma, including the following counties, in central Oklahoma, Kingfisher, Logan, and Payne. In northern Oklahoma, Garfield, Grant, Kay, and Noble. In southeast Oklahoma, Bryan and Marshall. In southern Oklahoma, Carter. When, through Wednesday morning. Impacts, excessive runoff may result in flooding of rivers, creeks, streams, and other low-lying and flood-prone locations. Additional details, multiple rounds of thunderstorms with heavy rainfall are possible this afternoon, evening, and into Wednesday morning. http://www.weather.gov/safety/flood. You should monitor later forecasts and be alert for possible flood warnings. Those living in areas prone to flooding should be prepared to take action should flooding develop. Flood watch now in effect through Wednesday morning. What? Flooding caused by excessive rainfall continues to be possible. Where? Portions of central, east central, southeast, and southern Oklahoma, including the following counties, in central Oklahoma, Canadian, Cleveland, Grady, Lincoln, McLean, Oklahoma, and Pottawatomie. In east central Oklahoma, Pontotoc and Seminole. In southeast Oklahoma, Atoka, Cole, Hughes, and Johnston. In southern Oklahoma, Garvin, Murray, and Stevens. When, through Wednesday morning. Impacts, excessive runoff may result in flooding of rivers, creeks, streams, and other low-lying and flood-prone locations. Additional details, multiple rounds of thunderstorms with heavy rainfall are

possible this afternoon, evening, and into Wednesday morning. http://www.weather.gov/safety/. Flood, you should monitor later forecasts and be alert for possible flood warnings. Those living in areas prone to flooding should be prepared to take action should flooding develop. Flood watch now in effect through Wednesday afternoon. What? Flooding caused by excessive rainfall continues to be possible. Where? Portions of east central, northeast, and southeast Oklahoma, including the following counties, in east central Oklahoma, Muskogee and Okfuskee. In northeast Oklahoma, Craig, Creek, Mays, northeast Osage, Wada, Okmulgee, Pawnee, Rogers, southeast Osage, Tulsa, Wagoner, Washington OK and western Osage. In southeast Oklahoma, Choctaw, Haskell, Latimer, McIntosh, Pittsburgh and Pushmataha. When, through Wednesday afternoon. Impacts, excessive runoff may result in flooding of rivers, creeks, streams, and other low-lying and flood-prone locations. Additional details, shower and thunderstorm chances are expected to increase late Tuesday night and continue into the day Wednesday. There remains uncertainty in the overall coverage of showers and storms, however the potential for locally heavy rainfall will remain. Previous rainfall has left conditions favorable for rapid onset flooding with any additional heavy rains. http://www.weather.gov/safety/. Flood, you should monitor later forecasts and be alert for possible flood warnings. Those living in areas prone to flooding should be prepared to take action should flooding develop. From the Norman Forecast Office, here is the forecast for Stillwater and surrounding area. Tonight, a chance of showers and thunderstorms until midnight, then showers and thunderstorms likely after midnight. Lows in the upper 60s. Southeast winds 5 to 10 miles an hour. Chance of rain 70%. Wednesday, mostly cloudy with a chance of showers and thunderstorms in the morning, then partly sunny with a slight chance of showers and thunderstorms in the afternoon. Highs in the mid-80s. East winds around 5 miles an hour. Chance of rain 50%. Wednesday night, mostly clear with a slight chance of showers and thunderstorms until midnight, then mostly cloudy with a chance of showers and thunderstorms after midnight. Lows around 70. East winds 5 to 10 miles an hour. Chance of rain 50%. Thursday, mostly cloudy with a chance of showers and thunderstorms in the morning, then mostly sunny with a slight chance of showers and thunderstorms in the afternoon. Highs in the upper 80s. South winds 10 to 15 miles an hour. Chance of rain 50%. Thursday night, partly cloudy until midnight, then becoming mostly cloudy. A chance of showers. A chance of thunderstorms until midnight, then a slight chance of thunderstorms after midnight. Lows in the mid-70s. South winds 5 to 10 miles an hour. Chance of rain 50%. Friday, partly sunny. A slight chance of showers and thunderstorms in the morning, then a chance of showers and thunderstorms in the afternoon. Highs in the lower 90s. Chance of rain 50%. Friday night, partly cloudy with a chance of showers and thunderstorms until midnight, then mostly cloudy after midnight. Lows in the upper 70s. Chance of rain 40%. Saturday, partly sunny in the morning, then clearing. Highs in the mid-90s. Saturday night, mostly clear. Lows in the upper 70s. Sunday, sunny, breezy with highs in the mid-90s. Sunday night, clear until midnight, then becoming partly cloudy. Lows around 80. Monday, sunny. Highs in the mid-90s. Monday night, mostly clear. Lows around 80. Tuesday, sunny. Highs in the upper 90s. You are listening to Stillwater Weather Radio, and here are midnight weather observations. At Stillwater, it was partly cloudy. The temperature was 70 degrees, the dew point 68, and the relative humidity 93%. The wind was southeast at 6 miles an hour. The pressure was 30.09 inches and falling. At Enid, it was partly cloudy. The temperature was 71, the dew point 68, and the relative humidity 90%. The wind was east at 10. The pressure was 30.04 inches.

possible. Where portions of central, northern, southeast, and southern Oklahoma, including the following counties in central Oklahoma, Kingfisher, Logan, and Payne. In northern Oklahoma, Garfield, Grant, Kay, and Noble. In southeast Oklahoma, Bryan and Marshall. In southern Oklahoma, Carter. When, through Wednesday morning. Impacts, excessive runoff may result in flooding of rivers, creeks, streams, and other low-lying and flood-prone locations. Additional details, multiple rounds of thunderstorms with heavy rainfall are possible this afternoon, evening, and into Wednesday morning. http://www.weather.gov/safety/flood. You should monitor later forecasts and be alert for possible flood warnings. Those living in areas prone to flooding should be prepared to take action should flooding develop. Flood watch now in effect through Wednesday morning. What? Flooding caused by excessive rainfall continues to be possible. Where? Portions of central, east central, southeast, and southern Oklahoma, including the following counties in central Oklahoma, Canadian, Cleveland, Grady, Lincoln, McLean, Oklahoma, and Pottawatomie. In east central Oklahoma, Pontotoc and Seminole. In southeast Oklahoma, Atoka, Cole, Hughes, and Johnston. In southern Oklahoma, Garvin, Murray, and Stevens. When, through Wednesday morning. Impacts, excessive runoff may result in flooding of rivers, creeks, streams, and other low-lying and flood-prone locations. Additional details, multiple rounds of thunderstorms with heavy rainfall are possible this afternoon, evening, and into Wednesday morning. http://www.weather.gov/safety/flood. You should monitor later forecasts and be alert for possible flood warnings. Those living in areas prone to flooding should be prepared to take action should flooding develop. Flood watch now in effect through Wednesday afternoon. What? Flooding caused by excessive rainfall continues to be possible. Where? Portions of east central, northeast, and southeast Oklahoma, including the following counties in east central Oklahoma, Muskogee and Okfuskee. In northeast Oklahoma, Craig, Creek, Mays, northeast Osage, Wada, Okmulgee, Pawnee, Rogers, southeast Osage, Tulsa, Wagoner, Washington, OK, and western Osage. In southeast Oklahoma, Choctaw, Haskell, Latimer, McIntosh, Pittsburgh, and Pushmataha. When, through Wednesday afternoon. Impacts, excessive runoff may result in flooding of rivers, creeks, streams, and other low-lying and flood-prone locations. Additional details, shower and thunderstorm chances are expected to increase late Tuesday night and continue into the day Wednesday. There remains uncertainty in the overall coverage of showers and storms, however the potential for locally heavy rainfall will remain. Previous rainfall has left conditions favorable for rapid onset flooding with any additional heavy rains. http://www.weather.gov/safety/flood. You should monitor later forecasts and be alert for possible flood warnings. Those living in areas prone to flooding should be prepared to take action should flooding develop. From the Norman Forecast Office, here is the forecast for Stillwater and surrounding area. Tonight, a chance of showers and thunderstorms until midnight, then showers and thunderstorms likely after midnight. Lows in the upper 60s. Southeast winds 5 to 10 miles an hour. Chance of rain 70%. Wednesday, mostly cloudy with a chance of showers and thunderstorms in the morning, then partly sunny with a slight chance of showers and thunderstorms in the afternoon. Highs in the mid-80s. East winds around 5 miles an hour. Chance of rain 50%. Wednesday night, mostly clear with a slight chance of showers and thunderstorms until midnight, then mostly cloudy with a chance of showers and thunderstorms after midnight. Lows around 70. East winds 5 to 10 miles an hour. Chance of rain 50%. Thursday, mostly cloudy with a chance of showers and thunderstorms in the morning, then mostly sunny with a slight chance of showers and thunderstorms in the afternoon. Highs in the upper 80s. South winds 10 to 15 miles an hour. Chance of rain 50%. Thursday night, partly cloudy until midnight, then becoming mostly cloudy. A chance of showers. A chance of thunderstorms.

0: until midnight, then a slight chance of thunderstorms after midnight. Lows in the mid-70s. South winds 5 to 10 miles an hour. Chance of rain 50%. Friday, partly sunny. A slight chance of showers and thunderstorms in the morning, then a chance of showers and thunderstorms in the afternoon. Highs in the lower 90s. Chance of rain 50%. Friday night, partly cloudy with a chance of showers and thunderstorms until midnight, then mostly cloudy after midnight. Lows in the upper 70s. Chance of rain 40%. Saturday, partly sunny in the morning, then clearing. Highs in the mid-90s. Saturday night, mostly clear. Lows in the upper 70s. Sunday, sunny, breezy with highs in the mid-90s. Sunday night, clear until midnight, then becoming partly cloudy. Lows around 80. Monday, sunny. Highs in the mid-90s. Monday night, mostly clear. Lows around 80. Tuesday, sunny. Highs in the upper 90s. 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It's Stillwater, it was partly cloudy. The temperature was 70 degrees, the dew point 68, and the relative humidity 93%. The wind was southeast at 6 miles an hour. The pressure was 30.09 inches and falling. At Enid, it was partly cloudy. The temperature was 71, the dew point 68, and the relative humidity 90%. The wind was east at 10. The pressure was 30.04 inches and falling. At Guthrie, it was mostly cloudy. The temperature was 71, the dew point 68, and the relative humidity 90%. The wind was southeast at 6. The pressure was 30.08 inches and falling. Observations from around the region. At Tulsa, fog was reported, with a temperature of 69. It was partly cloudy, with a temperature of 68 at Wichita, 69 at Oklahoma City, and 69 at Springfield. At Dallas-Fort Worth, it was mostly cloudy, with a temperature of 85. Once again at midnight, at Stillwater, it was partly cloudy. The temperature was 70.
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0: Flood watch in effect through Wednesday morning. What? Flooding caused by excessive rainfall continues to be possible. Where? Portions of central, northern, southeast, and southern Oklahoma, including the following counties, in central Oklahoma, Kingfisher, Logan, and Payne. In northern Oklahoma, Garfield, Grant, Kay, and Noble. In southeast Oklahoma, Bryan and Marshall. In southern Oklahoma, Carter. When, through Wednesday morning. Impacts, excessive runoff may result in flooding of rivers, creeks, streams, and other low-lying and flood-prone locations. Additional details, multiple rounds of thunderstorms with heavy rainfall are possible this afternoon, evening, and into Wednesday morning. http://www.weather.gov/safety/flood. You should monitor later forecasts and be alert for possible flood warnings. Those living in areas prone to flooding should be prepared to take action should flooding develop. Flood watch now in effect through Wednesday morning. What? Flooding caused by excessive rainfall continues to be possible. Where? Portions of central, east central, southeast, and southern Oklahoma, including the following counties, in central Oklahoma, Canadian, Cleveland, Grady, Lincoln, McLean, Oklahoma, and Pottawatomie. In east central Oklahoma, Pontotoc and Seminole. In southeast Oklahoma, Atoka, Cole, Hughes, and Johnston. In southern Oklahoma, Garvin, Murray, and Stevens. When, through Wednesday morning. Impacts, excessive runoff may result in flooding of rivers, creeks, streams, and other low-lying and flood-prone locations. Additional details, multiple rounds of thunderstorms with heavy rainfall are possible this afternoon, evening, and into Wednesday morning. http://www.weather.gov/safety/

flood, you should monitor later forecasts and be alert for possible flood warnings. Those living in areas prone to flooding should be prepared to take action should flooding develop. Flood watch now in effect through Wednesday afternoon. What? Flooding caused by excessive rainfall continues to be possible. Where? Portions of east central, northeast, and southeast Oklahoma, including the following counties, in east central Oklahoma, Muskogee and Okfuskee. In northeast Oklahoma, Craig, Creek, Mays, northeast Osage, Wada, Okmulgee, Pawnee, Rogers, southeast Osage, Tulsa, Wagoner, Washington OK and western Osage. In southeast Oklahoma, Choctaw, Haskell, Latimer, McIntosh, Pittsburgh and Pushmataha. When? Through Wednesday afternoon. Impacts. Excessive runoff may result in flooding of rivers, creeks, streams, and other low-lying and flood-prone locations. Additional details. Shower and thunderstorm chances are expected to increase late Tuesday night and continue into the day Wednesday. There remains uncertainty in the overall coverage of showers and storms. However, the potential for locally heavy rainfall will remain. Previous rainfall has left conditions favorable for rapid onset flooding with any additional heavy rains. http://www.weather.gov/safety/. Flood, you should monitor later forecasts and be alert for possible flood warnings. Those living in areas prone to flooding should be prepared to take action should flooding develop. From the Norman Forecast Office, here is the forecast for Stillwater and surrounding area. Tonight, a chance of showers and thunderstorms until midnight, then showers and thunderstorms likely after midnight. Lows in the upper 60s. Southeast winds 5 to 10 miles an hour. Chance of rain 70%. Wednesday, mostly cloudy with a chance of showers and thunderstorms in the morning, then partly sunny with a slight chance of showers and thunderstorms in the afternoon. Highs in the mid-80s. East winds around 5 miles an hour. Chance of rain 50%. Wednesday night, mostly clear with a slight chance of showers and thunderstorms until midnight, then mostly cloudy with a chance of showers and thunderstorms after midnight. Lows around 70. East winds 5 to 10 miles an hour. Chance of rain 50%. Thursday, mostly cloudy with a chance of showers and thunderstorms in the morning, then mostly sunny with a slight chance of showers and thunderstorms in the afternoon. Highs in the upper 80s. South winds 10 to 15 miles an hour. Chance of rain 50%. Thursday night, partly cloudy until midnight, then becoming mostly cloudy. A chance of showers. A chance of thunderstorms until midnight, then a slight chance of thunderstorms after midnight. Lows in the mid-70s. South winds 5 to 10 miles an hour. Chance of rain 50%. Friday, partly sunny. A slight chance of showers and thunderstorms in the morning, then a chance of showers and thunderstorms in the afternoon. Highs in the lower 90s. Chance of rain 50%. Friday night, partly cloudy with a chance of showers and thunderstorms until midnight, then mostly cloudy after midnight. Lows in the upper 70s. Chance of rain 40%. Saturday, partly sunny in the morning, then clearing. Highs in the mid-90s. Saturday night, mostly clear. Lows in the upper 70s. Sunday, sunny, breezy with highs in the mid-90s. Sunday night, clear until midnight, then becoming partly cloudy. Lows around 80. Monday, sunny. Highs in the mid-90s. Monday night, mostly clear. Lows around 80. Tuesday, sunny. Highs in the upper 90s. You're listening to Stillwater Weather Radio, and here are midnight weather observations. It's Stillwater. It was partly cloudy. The temperature was 70 degrees, the dew point 68, and the relative humidity 93%. The wind was southeast at 6 miles an hour. The pressure was 30.09 inches and falling. At Enid, it was partly cloudy. The temperature was 71, the dew point 68, and the relative humidity 90%. The wind was east at 10. The pressure was 30.04 inches and falling. At Guthrie, it was mostly cloudy. The temperature was 71, the dew point 68, and the relative humidity 90%.

The wind was southeast at 6. The pressure was 30.08 inches and falling. Observations from around the region. At Tulsa, fog was reported with a temperature of 69. It was partly cloudy with a temperature of 68 at Wichita, 69 at Oklahoma City, and 69 at Springfield. At Dallas-Fort Worth, it was mostly cloudy with a temperature of 85. Once again at midnight, at Stillwater, it was partly cloudy. The temperature was 70. Flood watch in effect through Wednesday morning. What? Flooding caused by excessive rainfall continues to be possible. Where? Portions of central, northern, southeast, and southern Oklahoma, including the following counties, in central Oklahoma, Kingfisher, Logan, and Payne. In northern Oklahoma, Garfield, Grant, Kay, and Noble. In southeast Oklahoma, Bryan and Marshall. In southern Oklahoma, Carter. When, through Wednesday morning. Impacts, excessive runoff may result in flooding of rivers, creeks, streams, and other low-lying and flood-prone locations. Additional details, multiple rounds of thunderstorms with heavy rainfall are possible this afternoon, evening, and into Wednesday morning. http://www.weather.gov/safety/flood. You should monitor later forecasts and be alert for possible flood warnings. Those living in areas prone to flooding should be prepared to take action should flooding develop. Flood watch now in effect through Wednesday morning. What? Flooding caused by excessive rainfall continues to be possible. Where? Portions of central, east central, southeast, and southern Oklahoma, including the following counties, in central Oklahoma, Canadian, Cleveland, Grady, Lincoln, McLean, Oklahoma, and Pottawatomie. In east central Oklahoma, Pontotoc and Seminole. In southeast Oklahoma, Atoka, Cole, Hughes, and Johnston. In southern Oklahoma, Garvin, Murray, and Stevens. When, through Wednesday morning. Impacts, excessive runoff may result in flooding of rivers, creeks, streams, and other low-lying and flood-prone locations. Additional details, multiple rounds of thunderstorms with heavy rainfall are possible this afternoon, evening, and into Wednesday morning. http://www.weather.gov/safety/flood. You should monitor later forecasts and be alert for possible flood warnings. Those living in areas prone to flooding should be prepared to take action should flooding develop. Flood watch now in effect through Wednesday afternoon. What? Flooding caused by excessive rainfall continues to be possible. Where? Portions of east central, northeast, and southeast Oklahoma, including the following counties, in east central Oklahoma, Muskogee and Okfuskee. In northeast Oklahoma, Craig, Creek, Mays, northeast Osage, Wada, Okmulgee, Pawnee, Rogers, southeast Osage, Tulsa, Wagoner, Washington, OK, and western Osage. In southeast Oklahoma, Choctaw, Haskell, Latimer, McIntosh, Pittsburgh, and Pushmataha. When, through Wednesday afternoon. Impacts, excessive runoff may result in flooding of rivers, creeks, streams, and other low-lying and flood-prone locations. Additional details, shower and thunderstorm chances are expected to increase late Tuesday night and continue into the day Wednesday. There remains uncertainty in the overall coverage of showers and storms, however the potential for locally heavy rainfall will remain. Previous rainfall has left conditions favorable for rapid onset flooding with any additional heavy rains. http://www.weather.gov/safety/flood. You should monitor later forecasts and be alert for possible flood warnings. Those living in areas prone to flooding should be prepared to take action should flooding develop. From the Norman Forecast Office, here is the forecast for Stillwater and surrounding area. Tonight, a chance of showers and thunderstorms until midnight, then showers and thunderstorms likely after midnight. Lows in the upper 60s. Southeast winds 5 to 10 miles an hour. Chance of rain 70%. Wednesday, mostly cloudy with a chance of showers and thunderstorms in the morning, then partly sunny with a slight chance of showers and thunderstorms in the afternoon. Highs in the mid-80s. East winds around 5 miles an hour. Chance of rain 50%. Wednesday night, mostly clear.

0: with a slight chance of showers and thunderstorms until midnight, then mostly cloudy with a chance of showers and thunderstorms after midnight. Lows around 70. East winds 5 to 10 miles an hour. Chance of rain 50%. Thursday, mostly cloudy with a chance of showers and thunderstorms in the morning, then mostly sunny with a slight chance of showers and thunderstorms in the afternoon. Highs in the upper 80s. South winds 10 to 15 miles an hour. Chance of rain 50%. Thursday night, partly cloudy until midnight, then becoming mostly cloudy. A chance of showers. A chance of thunderstorms until midnight, then a slight chance of thunderstorms after midnight. Lows in the mid-70s. South winds 5 to 10 miles an hour. Chance of rain 50%. Friday, partly sunny. A slight chance of showers and thunderstorms in the morning, then a chance of showers and thunderstorms in the afternoon. Highs in the lower 90s. Chance of rain 50%. Friday night, partly cloudy with a chance of showers and thunderstorms until midnight, then mostly cloudy after midnight. Lows in the upper 70s. Chance of rain 40%. Saturday, partly sunny in the morning, then clearing. Highs in the mid-90s. Saturday night, mostly clear. Lows in the upper 70s. Sunday, sunny, breezy with highs in the mid-90s. Sunday night, clear until midnight, then becoming partly cloudy. Lows around 80. Monday, sunny. Highs in the mid-90s. Monday night, mostly clear. Lows around 80. Tuesday, sunny. Highs in the upper 90s.
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0: From the Norman Forecast Office, here is the forecast for Stillwater and surrounding area. Rest of tonight, showers likely. Near steady temperature around 70. East winds around 5 miles an hour. Chance of rain 60%. Wednesday, mostly cloudy with a chance of showers and thunderstorms in the morning, then partly sunny with a slight chance of showers and thunderstorms in the afternoon. Highs in the mid-80s. Northeast winds around 5 miles an hour, becoming east around 5 miles an hour in the afternoon. Chance of rain 50%. Wednesday night, mostly clear with a slight chance of showers and thunderstorms until midnight, then partly cloudy with a chance of showers and thunderstorms after midnight. Lows around 70. Southeast winds around 5 miles an hour. Chance of rain 50%. Thursday, mostly cloudy in the morning, then clearing. A chance of showers and thunderstorms. Highs in the upper 80s. South winds 10 to 15 miles an hour. Chance of rain 50%. Thursday night, partly cloudy until midnight, then becoming mostly cloudy. A slight chance of thunderstorms. A slight chance of showers until midnight, then a chance of showers after midnight. Lows in the mid-70s. South winds 10 to 15 miles an hour. Chance of rain 50%. Friday, mostly cloudy with a slight chance of showers and thunderstorms in the morning, then mostly sunny in the afternoon. Highs in the lower 90s. Chance of rain 20%. Friday night, partly cloudy with a chance of showers and thunderstorms until midnight, then mostly cloudy with a slight chance of showers and thunderstorms after midnight. Lows in the upper 70s. Chance of rain 30%. Saturday, mostly sunny. Highs in the mid-90s. Heat index values up to 105 in the afternoon. Saturday night, mostly clear. Lows in the upper 70s. Sunday, sunny, breezy with highs in the mid-90s. Sunday night, clear until midnight, then becoming partly cloudy. Lows around 80. Monday, sunny. Highs in the mid-90s. Monday night, mostly clear. Lows around 80. Tuesday, sunny. Highs in the upper 90s. You're listening to Stillwater Weather Radio, and here are 1 a.m. weather observations. It's Stillwater. It was partly cloudy. The temperature

was 69 degrees, the dew point 68, and the relative humidity 96%. The wind was south at 9 miles an hour. The pressure was 30.06 inches and falling. At Guthrie, it was mostly cloudy. The temperature was 71. The wind was south at 7. Observations from around the region. Fog was reported, with a temperature of 68 at Wichita, and 69 at Tulsa. At Oklahoma City, it was partly cloudy, with a temperature of 69. It was cloudy, with a temperature of 83 at Dallas-Fort Worth, and 69 at Springfield. Once again at 1 a.m., at Stillwater, it was partly cloudy. The temperature was 69. Flood watch in effect through Wednesday morning. What flooding caused by excessive rainfall continues to be possible. Where portions of central, northern, southeast, and southern Oklahoma, including the following counties in central Oklahoma, Kingfisher, Logan, and Payne. In northern Oklahoma, Garfield, Grant, Kay, and Noble. In southeast Oklahoma, Bryan and Marshall. In southern Oklahoma, Carter. When, through Wednesday morning. Impacts, excessive runoff may result in flooding of rivers, creeks, streams, and other low-lying and flood-prone locations. Additional details, multiple rounds of thunderstorms with heavy rainfall are possible this afternoon, evening, and into Wednesday morning. http://www.weather.gov/safety/flood. You should monitor later forecasts and be alert for possible flood warnings. Those living in areas prone to flooding should be prepared to take action should flooding develop. Flood watch now in effect through Wednesday morning. What flooding caused by excessive rainfall continues to be possible. Where portions of central, east central, southeast, and southern Oklahoma, including the following counties in central Oklahoma, Canadian, Cleveland, Grady, Lincoln, McLean, Oklahoma, and Pottawatomie. In east central Oklahoma, Pontotoc and Seminole. In southeast Oklahoma, Atoka, Cole, Hughes, and Johnston. In southern Oklahoma, Garvin, Murray, and Stevens. When, through Wednesday morning. Impacts, excessive runoff may result in flooding of rivers, creeks, streams, and other low-lying and flood-prone locations. Additional details, multiple rounds of thunderstorms with heavy rainfall are possible this afternoon, evening, and into Wednesday morning. http://www.weather.gov/safety/flood. You should monitor later forecasts and be alert for possible flood warnings. Those living in areas prone to flooding should be prepared to take action should flooding develop. Flood watch now in effect through Wednesday afternoon. What flooding caused by excessive rainfall continues to be possible. Where portions of east central, northeast, and southeast Oklahoma, including the following counties in east central Oklahoma, Muskogee and Okfuskee. In northeast Oklahoma, Craig, Creek, Mays, northeast Osage, Wada, Okmulgee, Pawnee, Rogers, southeast Osage, Tulsa, Wagoner, Washington OK and western Osage. In southeast Oklahoma, Choctaw, Haskell, Latimer, McIntosh, Pittsburgh and Pushmataha. When, through Wednesday afternoon. Impacts, excessive runoff may result in flooding of rivers, creeks, streams, and other low-lying and flood-prone locations. Additional details, shower and thunderstorm chances are expected to increase late Tuesday night and continue into the day Wednesday. There remains uncertainty in the overall coverage of showers and storms, however the potential for locally heavy rainfall will remain. Previous rainfall has left conditions favorable for rapid onset flooding with any additional heavy rains. http://www.weather.gov/safety/flood. You should monitor later forecasts and be alert for possible flood warnings. Those living in areas prone to flooding should be prepared to take action should flooding develop. From the Norman Forecast Office, here is the forecast for Stillwater and surrounding area. Rest of tonight, showers likely. Near steady temperature around 70. East winds around 5 miles an hour. Chance of rain 60%. Wednesday, mostly cloudy with a chance of showers and thunderstorms in the morning, then partly sunny with a slight chance of showers and thunderstorms in the afternoon. Highs in the

mid-80s. Northeast winds around 5 miles an hour, becoming east around 5 miles an hour in the afternoon. Chance of rain 50%. Wednesday night, mostly clear with a slight chance of showers and thunderstorms until midnight, then partly cloudy with a chance of showers and thunderstorms after midnight. Lows around 70. Southeast winds around 5 miles an hour. Chance of rain 50%. Thursday, mostly cloudy in the morning, then clearing. A chance of showers and thunderstorms. Highs in the upper 80s. South winds 10 to 15 miles an hour. Chance of rain 50%. Thursday night, partly cloudy until midnight, then becoming mostly cloudy. A slight chance of thunderstorms. A slight chance of showers until midnight, then a chance of showers after midnight. Lows in the mid-70s. South winds 10 to 15 miles an hour. Chance of rain 50%. Friday, mostly cloudy with a slight chance of showers and thunderstorms in the morning, then mostly sunny in the afternoon. Highs in the lower 90s. Chance of rain 20%. Friday night, partly cloudy with a chance of showers and thunderstorms until midnight, then mostly cloudy with a slight chance of showers and thunderstorms after midnight. Lows in the upper 70s. Chance of rain 30%. Saturday, mostly sunny. Highs in the mid-90s. Heat index values up to 105 in the afternoon. Saturday night, mostly clear. Lows in the upper 70s. Sunday, sunny, breezy with highs in the mid-90s. Sunday night, clear until midnight, then becoming partly cloudy. Lows around 80. Monday, sunny. Highs in the mid-90s. Monday night, mostly clear. Lows around 80. Tuesday, sunny. Highs in the upper 90s. You're listening to Stillwater Weather Radio, and here are 1 a.m. weather observations. It's Stillwater, it was partly cloudy. The temperature was 69 degrees, the dew point 68, and the relative humidity 96%. The wind was south at 9 miles an hour. The pressure was 30.06 inches and falling. At Enid, it was cloudy. The temperature was 71. The wind was southeast at 9. At Guthrie, it was mostly cloudy. The temperature was 71. The wind was south at 7. Observations from around the region. Fog was reported, with a temperature of 68 at Wichita, and 69 at Tulsa. It was partly cloudy, with a temperature of 69 at Woodward, and 69 at Oklahoma City. It was cloudy, with a temperature of 83 at Dallas-Fort Worth, and 69 at Springfield. Once again at 1 a.m., at Stillwater, it was partly cloudy. The temperature was 69. Flood watch in effect through Wednesday morning. What? Flooding caused by excessive rainfall continues to be possible. Where? Portions of central, northern, southeast, and southern Oklahoma, including the following counties, in central Oklahoma, Kingfisher, Logan, and Payne. In northern Oklahoma, Garfield, Grant, Kay, and Noble. In southeast Oklahoma, Bryan and Marshall. In southern Oklahoma, Carter. When, through Wednesday morning. Impacts, excessive runoff may result in flooding of rivers, creeks, streams, and other low-lying and flood-prone locations. Additional details, multiple rounds of thunderstorms with heavy rainfall are possible this afternoon, evening, and into Wednesday morning. http://www.weather.gov/safety/flood. You should monitor later forecasts and be alert for possible flood warnings. Those living in areas prone to flooding should be prepared to take action should flooding develop. Flood watch now in effect through Wednesday morning. What? Flooding caused by excessive rainfall continues to be possible. Where? Portions of central, east central, southeast, and southern Oklahoma, including the following counties, in central Oklahoma, Canadian, Cleveland, Grady, Lincoln, McLean, Oklahoma, and Pottawatomie. In east central Oklahoma, Pontotoc and Seminole. In southeast Oklahoma, Atoka, Cole, Hughes, and Johnston. In southern Oklahoma, Garvin, Murray, and Stevens. When, through Wednesday morning. Impacts, excessive runoff may result in flooding of rivers, creeks, streams, and other low

0: flying in flood-prone locations. Additional details, multiple rounds of thunderstorms with heavy rainfall are possible this afternoon, evening and into Wednesday morning. http://www.weather.gov/safety/flood. You should monitor later forecasts and be alert for possible flood warnings. Those living in areas prone to flooding should be prepared to take action should flooding develop. Flood watch now in effect through Wednesday afternoon. What? Flooding caused by excessive rainfall continues to be possible. Where? Portions of east central, northeast, and southeast Oklahoma, including the following counties, in east central Oklahoma, Muskogee and Okfuskee. In northeast Oklahoma, Craig, Creek, Mays, northeast Osage, Wada, Okmulgee, Pawnee, Rogers, southeast Osage, Tulsa, Wagoner, Washington OK and western Osage. In southeast Oklahoma, Choctaw, Haskell, Latimer, McIntosh, Pittsburgh and Pushmataha. When? Through Wednesday afternoon. Impacts. Excessive runoff may result in flooding of rivers, creeks, streams, and other low-lying and flood-prone locations. Additional details, shower and thunderstorm chances are expected to increase late Tuesday night and continue into the day Wednesday. There remains uncertainty in the overall coverage of showers and storms, however the potential for locally heavy rainfall will remain. Previous rainfall has left conditions favorable for rapid onset flooding with any additional heavy rains. http://www.weather.gov/safety/flood. You should monitor later forecasts and be alert for possible flood warnings. Those living in areas prone to flooding should be prepared to take action should flooding develop.
1: 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Programming originates from the National Weather Service Forecast Office in Norman.
0: From the Norman Forecast Office, here is the forecast for Stillwater and surrounding area. Rest of tonight, showers likely. Near steady temperature around 70. East winds around 5 miles an hour. Chance of rain 60%. Wednesday, mostly cloudy with a chance of showers and thunderstorms in the morning, then partly sunny with a slight chance of showers and thunderstorms in the afternoon. Highs in the mid-80s. Northeast winds around 5 miles an hour, becoming east around 5 miles an hour in the afternoon. Chance of rain 50%. Wednesday night, mostly clear with a slight chance of showers and thunderstorms until midnight, then partly cloudy with a chance of showers and thunderstorms after midnight. Lows around 70. Southeast winds around 5 miles an hour. Chance of rain 50%. Thursday, mostly cloudy in the morning, then clearing. A chance of showers and thunderstorms. Highs in the upper 80s. South winds 10 to 15 miles an hour. Chance of rain 50%. Thursday night, partly cloudy until midnight, then becoming mostly cloudy. A slight chance of thunderstorms. A slight chance of showers until midnight, then a chance of showers after midnight. Lows in the mid-70s. South winds 10 to 15 miles an hour. Chance of rain 50%. Friday, mostly cloudy with a slight chance of showers and thunderstorms in the morning, then mostly sunny in the afternoon. Highs in the lower 90s. Chance of rain 20%. Friday night, partly cloudy with a chance of showers and thunderstorms until midnight, then mostly cloudy with a slight chance of showers and thunderstorms after midnight. Lows in the upper 70s. Chance of rain 30%. Saturday, mostly sunny. Highs in the mid-90s. Heat index values up to 105 in the afternoon. Saturday night, mostly clear. Lows in the upper 70s. Sunday, sunny, breezy with highs in the mid-90s. Sunday night, clear until midnight, then becoming partly cloudy. Lows around 80. Monday, sunny. Highs in the mid-90s. Monday night, mostly clear. Lows around 80. Tuesday, sunny. Highs in the upper 90s. You're listening to Stillwater Weather Radio, and here are 1 a.m. weather observations. Stillwater, it was partly cloudy. The temperature was 69 degrees, the dew point 68, and the relative humidity 96%. The wind was south at 9 miles an hour. The pressure was 30.06 inches and falling. At Enid, it was cloudy. The temperature was 71. The wind was southeast at 9. At Guthrie, it was mostly cloudy. The temperature was 71. The wind was south at 7. Observations from around the region. Fog was reported, with a temperature of 68 at Wichita, and 69 at Tulsa. It was partly cloudy, with a temperature of 69 at Woodward, and 69 at Oklahoma City. It was cloudy, with a temperature of 83 at Dallas-Fort Worth, and 69 at Springfield. Once again at 1 a.m., at Stillwater, it was partly cloudy. The temperature was 69. Flood watch in effect through Wednesday morning. What? Flooding caused by excessive rainfall continues to be possible. Where? Portions of central, northern, southeast, and southern Oklahoma, including the following counties, in central Oklahoma, Kingfisher, Logan, and Payne. In northern Oklahoma, Garfield, Grant, Kay, and Noble. In southeast Oklahoma, Bryan and Marshall. In southern Oklahoma, Carter. When, through Wednesday morning. Impacts, excessive runoff may result in flooding of rivers, creeks, streams, and other low-lying and flood-prone locations. Additional details, multiple rounds of thunderstorms with heavy rainfall are possible this afternoon, evening, and into Wednesday morning. http://www.weather.gov/safety/flood. You should monitor later forecasts and be alert for possible flood warnings. Those living in areas prone to flooding should be prepared to take action should flooding develop. Flood watch now in effect through Wednesday morning. What? Flooding caused by excessive rainfall continues to be possible. Where? Portions of central, east central, southeast, and southern Oklahoma, including the following counties, in central Oklahoma, Canadian, Cleveland, Grady, Lincoln, McLean, Oklahoma, and Pottawatomie. In east central Oklahoma, Pontotoc and Seminole. In southeast Oklahoma, Atoka, Cole, Hughes, and Johnston. In southern Oklahoma, Garvin, Murray, and Stevens. When, through Wednesday morning. Impacts, excessive runoff may result in flooding of rivers, creeks, streams, and other low-lying and flood-prone locations. Additional details, multiple rounds of thunderstorms with heavy rainfall are possible this afternoon, evening, and into Wednesday morning. http://www.weather.gov/safety/flood. You should monitor later forecasts and be alert for possible flood warnings. Those living in areas prone to flooding should be prepared to take action should flooding develop. Flood watch now in effect through Wednesday afternoon. What? Flooding caused by excessive rainfall continues to be possible. Where? Portions of east central, northeast, in southeast Oklahoma, including the following counties, in east central Oklahoma, Muskogee and Okfuskee. In northeast Oklahoma, Craig, Creek, Mays, northeast Osage, Wada, Okmulgee, Pawnee, Rogers, southeast Osage, Tulsa, Wagoner, Washington, OK, and western Osage. In southeast Oklahoma, Choctaw, Haskell, Latimer, McIntosh, Pittsburgh, and Pushmataha. When, through Wednesday afternoon. Impacts, excessive runoff may result in flooding of rivers, creeks, streams, and other low-lying and flood-prone locations. Additional details, shower and thunderstorm chances are expected to increase late Tuesday night and continue into the day Wednesday. There remains uncertainty in the overall coverage of showers and storms, however the potential for locally heavy rainfall will remain. Previous rainfall has left conditions favorable for rapid onset flooding with any additional heavy rains. http://www.weather.gov/safety/flood. You should monitor later forecasts and be alert for possible flood warnings. Those living in areas prone to flooding should be prepared to take action should flooding develop. From the Norman Forecast Office, here is the forecast for Stillwater and surrounding area. Rest of tonight, showers likely. Near steady temperature around 70. East winds around 5 miles an hour.

chance of rain 60%. Wednesday, mostly cloudy with a chance of showers and thunderstorms in the morning, then partly sunny with a slight chance of showers and thunderstorms in the afternoon. Highs in the mid-80s. Northeast winds around 5 miles an hour, becoming east around 5 miles an hour in the afternoon. Chance of rain 50%. Wednesday night, mostly clear with a slight chance of showers and thunderstorms until midnight, then partly cloudy with a chance of showers and thunderstorms after midnight. Lows around 70. Southeast winds around 5 miles an hour. Chance of rain 50%. Thursday, mostly cloudy in the morning, then clearing. A chance of showers and thunderstorms. Highs in the upper 80s. South winds 10 to 15 miles an hour. Chance of rain 50%. Thursday night, partly cloudy until midnight, then becoming mostly cloudy. A slight chance of thunderstorms. A slight chance of showers until midnight, then a chance of showers after midnight. Lows in the mid-70s. South winds 10 to 15 miles an hour. Chance of rain 50%. Friday, mostly cloudy with a slight chance of showers and thunderstorms in the morning, then mostly sunny in the afternoon. Highs in the lower 90s. Chance of rain 20%. Friday night, partly cloudy with a chance of showers and thunderstorms until midnight, then mostly cloudy with a slight chance of showers and thunderstorms after midnight. Lows in the upper 70s. Chance of rain 30%. Saturday, mostly sunny. Highs in the mid-90s. Heat index values up to 105 in the afternoon. Saturday night, mostly clear. Lows in the upper 70s. Sunday, sunny, breezy with highs in the mid-90s. Sunday night, clear until midnight, then becoming partly cloudy. Lows around 80. Monday, sunny. Highs in the mid-90s. Monday night, mostly clear. Lows around 80. Tuesday, sunny. Highs in the upper 90s. From the Norman Forecast Office, here is the forecast for Stillwater and surrounding area. Rest of tonight, showers likely. Near steady temperature around 70. East winds 5 to 10 miles an hour with gusts up to 20 miles an hour. Chance of rain 60%. Wednesday, east winds 5 to 10 miles an hour with gusts up to 20 miles an hour. Chance of rain 60%. Wednesday, mostly cloudy with a chance of showers and thunderstorms in the morning, then partly sunny with a slight chance of showers and thunderstorms in the afternoon. Highs in the mid-80s. Northeast winds around 5 miles an hour, becoming east around 5 miles an hour in the afternoon. Chance of rain 50%. Wednesday night, mostly clear with a slight chance of showers and thunderstorms until midnight, then partly cloudy with a chance of showers and thunderstorms after midnight. Lows around 70. Southeast winds around 5 miles an hour. Chance of rain 50%. Thursday, mostly cloudy in the morning, then clearing. A chance of showers and thunderstorms. Highs in the upper 80s. South winds 10 to 15 miles an hour. Chance of rain 50%. Thursday night, partly cloudy until midnight, then becoming mostly cloudy. A slight chance of thunderstorms. A slight chance of showers until midnight, then a chance of showers after midnight. Lows in the mid-70s. South winds 10 to 15 miles an hour. Chance of rain 50%. Friday, mostly cloudy with a slight chance of showers and thunderstorms in the morning, then mostly sunny in the afternoon. Highs in the lower 90s. Chance of rain 20%. Friday night, partly cloudy with a chance of showers and thunderstorms until midnight, then mostly cloudy with a slight chance of showers and thunderstorms after midnight. Lows in the upper 70s. Chance of rain 30%. Saturday, mostly sunny. Highs in the mid-90s. Heat index values up to 105 in the afternoon. Saturday night, mostly clear until midnight, then becoming partly cloudy. Lows around 80. Sunday, sunny, breezy with highs in the mid-90s. Heat index values up to 105 in the afternoon. Sunday night, mostly clear until midnight, then becoming partly cloudy. Lows in the lower 80s. Heat index values up to 105 early until midnight.

0: Monday, mostly sunny. Highs in the mid-90s. Heat index values up to 105 in the afternoon. Monday night, mostly clear. Lows in the lower 80s. Heat index values up to 105 early until midnight. Tuesday, sunny. Highs in the upper 90s. You're listening to Stillwater Weather Radio, and here are 1 a.m. weather observations. It's Stillwater, it was partly cloudy. The temperature was 69 degrees, the dew point 68, and the relative humidity 96%. The wind was south at 9 miles an hour. The pressure was 30.06 inches and falling. At Enid, it was cloudy. The temperature was 71. The wind was southeast at 9. At Guthrie, it was mostly cloudy. The temperature was 71. The wind was south at 7. Observations from around the region. Fog was reported, with a temperature of 68 at Wichita, and 69 at Tulsa. It was partly cloudy, with a temperature of 69 at Woodward, and 69 at Oklahoma City. It was cloudy, with a temperature of 83 at Dallas-Fort Worth, and 69 at Springfield. Once again at 1 a.m., at Stillwater, it was partly cloudy. The temperature was 69. Flood watch in effect through Wednesday morning. What? Flooding caused by excessive rainfall continues to be possible. Where? Portions of central, northern, southeast, and southern Oklahoma, including the following counties, in central Oklahoma, Kingfisher, Logan, and Payne. In northern Oklahoma, Garfield, Grant, Kay, and Noble. In southeast Oklahoma, Bryan and Marshall. In southern Oklahoma, Carter. When, through Wednesday morning. Impacts, excessive runoff may result in flooding of rivers, creeks, streams, and other low-lying and flood-prone locations. Additional details, multiple rounds of thunderstorms with heavy rainfall are possible this afternoon, evening, and into Wednesday morning. http://www.weather.gov/safety/flood. You should monitor later forecasts and be alert for possible flood warnings. Those living in areas prone to flooding should be prepared to take action should flooding develop.
1: 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Programming originates from the National Weather Service Forecast Office in Norman.
0: Flood watch now in effect through Wednesday morning. What? Flooding caused by excessive rainfall continues to be possible. Where? Portions of central, east central, southeast, and southern Oklahoma, including the following counties, in central Oklahoma, Canadian, Cleveland, Grady, Lincoln, McLean, Oklahoma, and Pottawatomie. In east central Oklahoma, Pontotoc and Seminole. In southeast Oklahoma, Atoka, Cole, Hughes, and Johnston. In southern Oklahoma, Garvin, Murray, and Stevens. When, through Wednesday morning. Impacts. Excessive runoff may result in flooding of rivers, creeks, streams, and other low-lying and flood-prone locations. Additional details, multiple rounds of thunderstorms with heavy rainfall are possible this afternoon, evening, and into Wednesday morning. http://www.weather.gov/safety/flood. You should monitor later forecasts and be alert for possible flood warnings. Those living in areas prone to flooding should be prepared to take action should flooding develop. Flood watch now in effect through Wednesday afternoon. What? Flooding caused by excessive rainfall continues to be possible. Where? Portions of east central, northeast, and southeast Oklahoma, including the following counties, in east central Oklahoma, Muskogee and Okfuskee. In northeast Oklahoma, Craig, Creek, Mays, northeast Osage, Wada, Okmulgee, Pawnee, Rogers, southeast Osage, Tulsa, Wagoner, Washington, OK, and western Osage. In southeast Oklahoma, Choctaw, Haskell, Latimer, McIntosh, Pittsburgh, and Pushmataha. When, through Wednesday afternoon. Impacts, excessive runoff may result in flooding of rivers, creeks, streams, and other low-lying and flood-prone locations. Additional details, shower and

thunderstorm chances are expected to increase late Tuesday night and continue into the day Wednesday. There remains uncertainty in the overall coverage of showers and storms. However, the potential for locally heavy rainfall will remain. Previous rainfall has left conditions favorable for rapid onset flooding with any additional heavy rains. http://www.weather.gov/safety/flood. You should monitor later forecasts and be alert for possible flood warnings. Those living in areas prone to flooding should be prepared to take action should flooding develop. From the Norman Forecast Office, here is the forecast for Stillwater and surrounding area. Rest of tonight, showers likely. Near steady temperature around 70. East winds 5 to 10 miles an hour with gusts up to 20 miles an hour. Chance of rain 60%. Wednesday, mostly cloudy with a chance of showers and thunderstorms in the morning, then partly sunny with a slight chance of showers and thunderstorms in the afternoon. Highs in the mid-80s. Northeast winds around 5 miles an hour, becoming east around 5 miles an hour in the afternoon. Chance of rain 50%. Wednesday night, mostly clear with a slight chance of showers and thunderstorms until midnight, then partly cloudy with a chance of showers and thunderstorms after midnight. Lows around 70. Southeast winds around 5 miles an hour. Chance of rain 50%. Thursday, mostly cloudy in the morning, then clearing. A chance of showers and thunderstorms. Highs in the upper 80s. South winds 10 to 15 miles an hour. Chance of rain 50%. Thursday night, partly cloudy until midnight, then becoming mostly cloudy. A slight chance of thunderstorms. A slight chance of showers until midnight, then a chance of showers after midnight. Lows in the mid-70s. South winds 10 to 15 miles an hour. Chance of rain 50%. Friday, mostly cloudy with a slight chance of showers and thunderstorms in the morning, then mostly sunny in the afternoon. Highs in the lower 90s. Chance of rain 20%. Friday night, partly cloudy with a chance of showers and thunderstorms until midnight, then mostly cloudy with a slight chance of showers and thunderstorms after midnight. Lows in the upper 70s. Chance of rain 30%. Saturday, mostly sunny. Highs in the mid-90s. Heat index values up to 105 in the afternoon. Saturday night, mostly clear until midnight, then becoming partly cloudy. Lows around 80. Sunday, sunny, breezy with highs in the mid-90s. Heat index values up to 105 in the afternoon. Sunday night, mostly clear until midnight, then becoming partly cloudy. Lows in the lower 80s. Heat index values up to 105 early until midnight. Monday, mostly sunny. Highs in the mid-90s. Heat index values up to 105 in the afternoon. Monday night, mostly clear. Lows in the lower 80s. Heat index values up to 105 early until midnight. Tuesday, sunny. Highs in the upper 90s. You're listening to Stillwater Weather Radio, and here are 1 a.m. weather observations. It's Stillwater, it was partly cloudy. The temperature was 69 degrees, the dew point 68, and the relative humidity 96%. The wind was south at 9 miles an hour. The pressure was 30.06 inches and falling. At Enid, it was cloudy. The temperature was 71. The wind was southeast at 9. At Guthrie, it was mostly cloudy. The temperature was 71. The wind was south at 7. Observations from around the region. Fog was reported, with a temperature of 68 at Wichita, and 69 at Tulsa. It was partly cloudy, with a temperature of 69 at Woodward, and 69 at Oklahoma City. It was cloudy, with a temperature of 83 at Dallas-Fort Worth, and 69 at Springfield. Once again at 1 a.m., at Stillwater, it was partly cloudy. The temperature was 69. Flood watch in effect through Wednesday morning. What? Flooding caused by excessive rainfall continues to be possible. Where? Portions of central, northern, southeast, and southern Oklahoma, including the following counties, in central Oklahoma, Kingfisher, Logan, and Payne. In northern Oklahoma, Garfield,

Flood watch now in effect through Wednesday morning. What? Flooding caused by excessive rainfall continues to be possible. Where? Portions of central, east central, southeast, and southern Oklahoma, including the following counties, in central Oklahoma, Canadian, Cleveland, Grady, Lincoln, McLean, Oklahoma, and Pottawatomie. In east central Oklahoma, Pontotoc and Seminole. In southeast Oklahoma, Atoka, Cole, Hughes, and Johnston. In southern Oklahoma, Garvin, Murray, and Stevens. When, through Wednesday morning. Impacts. Excessive runoff may result in flooding of rivers, creeks, streams, and other low-lying and flood-prone locations. Additional details. Multiple rounds of thunderstorms with heavy rainfall are possible this afternoon, evening, and into Wednesday morning. http://www.weather.gov/safety/ Flood you should monitor later forecasts and be alert for possible flood warnings. Those living in areas prone to flooding should be prepared to take action should flooding develop. Flood watch now in effect through Wednesday afternoon. What? Flooding caused by excessive rainfall continues to be possible. Where? Portions of east central, northeast, and southeast Oklahoma, including the following counties, in east central Oklahoma, Muskogee and Okfuskee. In northeast Oklahoma, Craig, Creek, Mays, northeast Osage, Wada, Okmulgee, Pawnee, Rogers, southeast Osage, Tulsa, Wagoner, Washington OK and western Osage. In southeast Oklahoma, Choctaw, Haskell, Latimer, McIntosh, Pittsburgh and Pushmataha. When, through Wednesday afternoon. Impacts, excessive runoff may result in flooding of rivers, creeks, streams, and other low-lying and flood-prone locations. Additional details, shower and thunderstorm chances are expected to increase late Tuesday night and continue into the day Wednesday. There remains uncertainty in the overall coverage of showers and storms, however the potential for locally heavy rainfall will remain. Previous rainfall has left conditions favorable for rapid onset flooding with any additional heavy rains. http://www.weather.gov/safety/ Flood you should monitor later forecasts and be alert for possible flood warnings. Those living in areas prone to flooding should be prepared to take action should flooding develop. From the Norman Forecast Office, here is the forecast for Stillwater and surrounding area. Rest of tonight, showers likely. Near steady temperature around 70. East winds 5 to 10 miles an hour with gusts up to 20 miles an hour. Chance of rain 60%. Wednesday, mostly cloudy with a chance of showers and thunderstorms in the morning, then partly sunny with a slight chance of showers and thunderstorms in the afternoon. Highs in the mid-80s. Northeast winds around 5 miles an hour, becoming east around 5 miles an hour in the afternoon. Chance of rain 50%. Wednesday night, mostly clear with a slight chance of showers and thunderstorms until midnight, then partly cloudy with a chance of showers and thunderstorms after midnight. Lows around 70. Southeast winds around 5 miles an hour. Chance of rain 50%. Thursday, mostly cloudy in the morning, then clearing. A chance of showers and thunderstorms. Highs in the upper 80s. South winds 10 to 15 miles an hour. Chance of rain 50%. Thursday night, partly cloudy until midnight, then becoming mostly cloudy. A slight chance of thunderstorms. A slight chance of showers until midnight, then a chance of showers after midnight. Lows in the mid-70s. South winds 10 to 15 miles an hour. Chance of rain 50%. Friday, mostly cloudy with a slight chance of showers and thunderstorms in the morning, then mostly sunny in the afternoon. Highs in the lower 90s. Chance of rain 20%. Friday night, partly cloudy with a chance of showers and thunderstorms until midnight, then mostly cloudy with a slight chance of showers and thunderstorms after midnight. Lows in the upper 70s. Chance of rain 30%. Saturday, mostly sunny. Highs in the mid-90s. Heat index values up to 105 in the afternoon. Saturday night, mostly clear until midnight, then becoming partly cloudy. Lows around 80. Sunday, sunny, breezy with highs in the mid-90s. Heat index values up to 105.

0: 5 in the afternoon. Sunday night, mostly clear until midnight, then becoming partly cloudy. Lows in the lower 80s. Heat index values up to 105 early until midnight. Monday, mostly sunny. Highs in the mid-90s. Heat index values up to 105 in the afternoon. Monday night, mostly clear. Lows in the lower 80s. Heat index values up to 105 early until midnight. Tuesday, sunny. Highs in the upper 90s. 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At Stillwater, it was partly cloudy. The temperature was 69 degrees, the dew point 68, and the relative humidity 96%. The wind was south at 9 miles an hour. The pressure was 30.06 inches and falling. At Enid, it was cloudy. The temperature was 71. The wind was southeast at 9. At Guthrie, it was mostly cloudy. The temperature was 71. The wind was south at 7. Observations from around the region. Fog was reported, with a temperature of 68 at Wichita, and 69 at Tulsa. It was partly cloudy, with a temperature of 69 at Woodward, and 69 at Oklahoma City. It was cloudy, with a temperature of 83 at Dallas-Fort Worth, and 69 at Springfield. Once again at 1 a.m., at Stillwater, it was partly cloudy. The temperature was 69.
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0: Flood watch in effect through Wednesday morning. What? Flooding caused by excessive rainfall continues to be possible. Where? Portions of central, northern, southeast, and southern Oklahoma, including the following counties, in central Oklahoma, Kingfisher, Logan, and Payne. In northern Oklahoma, Garfield, Grant, Kay, and Noble. In southeast Oklahoma, Bryan and Marshall. In southern Oklahoma, Carter. When, through Wednesday morning. Impacts, excessive runoff may result in flooding of rivers, creeks, streams, and other low-lying and flood-prone locations. Additional details, multiple rounds of thunderstorms with heavy rainfall are possible this afternoon, evening, and into Wednesday morning. http://www.weather.gov/safety/flood. You should monitor later forecasts and be alert for possible flood warnings. Those living in areas prone to flooding should be prepared to take action should flooding develop. Flood watch now in effect through Wednesday morning. What? Flooding caused by excessive rainfall continues to be possible. Where? Portions of central, east central, southeast, and southern Oklahoma, including the following counties, in central Oklahoma, Canadian, Cleveland, Grady, Lincoln, McLean, Oklahoma, and Pottawatomie. In east central Oklahoma, Pontotoc and Seminole. In southeast Oklahoma, Atoka, Cole, Hughes, and Johnston. In southern Oklahoma, Garvin, Murray, and Stevens. When, through Wednesday morning. Impacts, excessive runoff may result in flooding of rivers, creeks, streams, and other low-lying and flood-prone locations. Additional details, multiple rounds of thunderstorms with heavy rainfall are possible this afternoon, evening, and into Wednesday morning. http://www.weather.gov/safety/. Flood, you should monitor later forecasts and be alert for possible flood warnings. Those living in areas prone to flooding should be prepared to take action should flooding develop. Flood watch now in effect through Wednesday afternoon. What? Flooding caused by excessive rainfall continues to be possible. Where? Portions of east central, northeast, and southeast Oklahoma, including the following counties, in east central Oklahoma, Muskogee and Okfuskee. In northeast Oklahoma, Craig, Creek, Mays, northeast Osage, Wada, Okmulgee, Pawnee, Rogers, southeast Osage, Tulsa, Wagoner, Washington, OK, and western Osage. In southeast Oklahoma, Choctaw, Haskell, Latimer, McIntosh, Pittsburgh, and Pushmataha.

through Wednesday afternoon. Impacts. Excessive runoff may result in flooding of rivers, creeks, streams, and other low-lying and flood-prone locations. Additional details, shower and thunderstorm chances are expected to increase late Tuesday night and continue into the day Wednesday. There remains uncertainty in the overall coverage of showers and storms, however the potential for locally heavy rainfall will remain. Previous rainfall has left conditions favorable for rapid onset flooding with any additional heavy rains. http://www.weather.gov/safety/flood. You should monitor later forecasts and be alert for possible flood warnings. Those living in areas prone to flooding should be prepared to take action should flooding develop. From the Norman Forecast Office, here is the forecast for Stillwater and surrounding area. Rest of tonight, showers likely. Near steady temperature around 70. East winds 5 to 10 miles an hour with gusts up to 20 miles an hour. Chance of rain 60%. Wednesday, mostly cloudy with a chance of showers and thunderstorms in the morning, then partly sunny with a slight chance of showers and thunderstorms in the afternoon. Highs in the mid-80s. Northeast winds around 5 miles an hour, becoming east around 5 miles an hour in the afternoon. Chance of rain 50%. Wednesday night, mostly clear with a slight chance of showers and thunderstorms until midnight, then partly cloudy with a chance of showers and thunderstorms after midnight. Lows around 70. Southeast winds around 5 miles an hour. Chance of rain 50%. Thursday, mostly cloudy in the morning, then clearing. A chance of showers and thunderstorms. Highs in the upper 80s. South winds 10 to 15 miles an hour. Chance of rain 50%. Thursday night, partly cloudy until midnight, then becoming mostly cloudy. A slight chance of thunderstorms. A slight chance of showers until midnight, then a chance of showers after midnight. Lows in the mid-70s. South winds 10 to 15 miles an hour. Chance of rain 50%. Friday, mostly cloudy with a slight chance of showers and thunderstorms in the morning, then mostly sunny in the afternoon. Highs in the lower 90s. Chance of rain 20%. Friday night, partly cloudy with a chance of showers and thunderstorms until midnight, then mostly cloudy with a slight chance of showers and thunderstorms after midnight. Lows in the upper 70s. Chance of rain 30%. Saturday, mostly sunny. Highs in the mid-90s. Heat index values up to 105 in the afternoon. Saturday night, mostly clear until midnight, then becoming partly cloudy. Lows around 80. Sunday, sunny, breezy with highs in the mid-90s. Heat index values up to 105 in the afternoon. Sunday night, mostly clear until midnight, then becoming partly cloudy. Lows in the lower 80s. Heat index values up to 105 early until midnight. Monday, mostly sunny. Highs in the mid-90s. Heat index values up to 105 in the afternoon. Monday night, mostly clear. Lows in the lower 80s. Heat index values up to 105 early until midnight. Tuesday, sunny. Highs in the upper 90s. You're listening to Stillwater Weather Radio, and here are 1 a.m. weather observations. It's Stillwater, it was partly cloudy. The temperature was 69 degrees, the dew point 68, and the relative humidity 96%. The wind was south at 9 miles an hour. The pressure was 30.06 inches and falling. At Enid, it was cloudy. The temperature was 71. The wind was southeast at 9. At Guthrie, it was mostly cloudy. The temperature was 71. The wind was south at 7. Observations from around the region. Fog was reported, with a temperature of 68 at Wichita, and 69 at Tulsa. It was partly cloudy, with a temperature of 69 at Woodward, and 69 at Oklahoma City. It was cloudy, with a temperature of 83 at Dallas-Fort Worth, and 69 at Springfield. Once again at 1 a.m., at Stillwater, it was partly cloudy. The temperature was 69. Flood watch in effect through Wednesday morning. What? Flooding caused by excessive rainfall continues to be possible.

portions of central, northern, southeast, and southern Oklahoma, including the following counties in central Oklahoma: Kingfisher, Logan, and Payne. In northern Oklahoma, Garfield, Grant, K, and Noble. In southeast Oklahoma, Bryan and Marshall. In southern Oklahoma, Carter. When, through Wednesday morning. Impacts: excessive runoff may result in flooding of rivers, creeks, streams, and other low-lying and flood-prone locations. Additional details: multiple rounds of thunderstorms with heavy rainfall are possible this afternoon, evening, and into Wednesday morning. http://www.weather.gov/safety/ Flood: you should monitor later forecasts and be alert for possible flood warnings. Those living in areas prone to flooding should be prepared to take action should flooding develop. Flood watch now in effect through Wednesday morning. What? Flooding caused by excessive rainfall continues to be possible. Where? Portions of central, east central, southeast, and southern Oklahoma, including the following counties in central Oklahoma: Canadian, Cleveland, Grady, Lincoln, McLean, Oklahoma, and Pottawatomie. In east central Oklahoma, Pontotoc and Seminole. In southeast Oklahoma, Atoka, Cole, Hughes, and Johnston. In southern Oklahoma, Garvin, Murray, and Stevens. When, through Wednesday morning. Impacts: excessive runoff may result in flooding of rivers, creeks, streams, and other low-lying and flood-prone locations. Additional details: multiple rounds of thunderstorms with heavy rainfall are possible this afternoon, evening, and into Wednesday morning. http://www.weather.gov/safety/ Flood: you should monitor later forecasts and be alert for possible flood warnings. Those living in areas prone to flooding should be prepared to take action should flooding develop. Flood watch now in effect through Wednesday afternoon. What? Flooding caused by excessive rainfall continues to be possible. Where? Portions of east central, northeast, and southeast Oklahoma, including the following counties in east central Oklahoma: Muskogee and Okfuskee. In northeast Oklahoma, Craig, Creek, Mays, northeast Osage, Wada, Okmulgee, Pawnee, Rogers, southeast Osage, Tulsa, Wagoner, Washington, OK, and western Osage. In southeast Oklahoma, Choctaw, Haskell, Latimer, McIntosh, Pittsburgh, and Pushmataha. When, through Wednesday afternoon. Impacts: excessive runoff may result in flooding of rivers, creeks, streams, and other low-lying and flood-prone locations. Additional details: shower and thunderstorm chances are expected to increase late Tuesday night and continue into the day Wednesday. There remains uncertainty in the overall coverage of showers and storms, however the potential for locally heavy rainfall will remain. Previous rainfall has left conditions favorable for rapid onset flooding with any additional heavy rains. http://www.weather.gov/safety/ Flood: you should monitor later forecasts and be alert for possible flood warnings. Those living in areas prone to flooding should be prepared to take action should flooding develop. From the Norman Forecast Office, here is the forecast for Stillwater and surrounding area. Rest of tonight, showers likely. Near steady temperature around 70. East winds 5 to 10 miles an hour with gusts up to 20 miles an hour. Chance of rain 60%. Wednesday, mostly cloudy with a chance of showers and thunderstorms in the morning, then partly sunny with a slight chance of showers and thunderstorms in the afternoon. Highs in the mid-80s. Northeast winds around 5 miles an hour, becoming east around 5 miles an hour in the afternoon. Chance of rain 50%. Wednesday night, mostly clear with a slight chance of showers and thunderstorms until midnight, then partly cloudy with a chance of showers and thunderstorms after midnight. Lows around 70. Southeast winds around 5 miles an hour. Chance of rain 50%. Thursday, mostly cloudy in the morning, then clearing. A chance of showers and thunderstorms. Highs in the upper 80s. South winds 10 to 15 miles an hour. Chance of rain 50%. Thursday night, partly cloudy until midnight, then becoming mostly cloudy. A slight chance of thunderstorms. A slight chance of showers until midnight, then a chance of showers.

0: after midnight. Lows in the mid-70s. South winds 10 to 15 miles an hour. Chance of rain 50%. Friday, mostly cloudy with a slight chance of showers and thunderstorms in the morning, then mostly sunny in the afternoon. Highs in the lower 90s. Chance of rain 20%. Friday night, partly cloudy with a chance of showers and thunderstorms until midnight, then mostly cloudy with a slight chance of showers and thunderstorms after midnight. Lows in the upper 70s. Chance of rain 30%. Saturday, mostly sunny. Highs in the mid-90s. Heat index values up to 105 in the afternoon. Saturday night, mostly clear until midnight, then becoming partly cloudy. Lows around 80. Sunday, sunny, breezy with highs in the mid-90s. Heat index values up to 105 in the afternoon. Sunday night, mostly clear until midnight, then becoming partly cloudy. Lows in the lower 80s. Heat index values up to 105 early until midnight. Monday, mostly sunny. Highs in the mid-90s. Heat index values up to 105 in the afternoon. Monday night, mostly clear. Lows in the lower 80s. Heat index values up to 105 early until midnight. Tuesday, sunny. Highs in the upper 90s.
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0: You are listening to Stillwater Weather Radio, and here are 2 a.m. weather observations. It's Stillwater. It was partly cloudy. The temperature was 69 degrees, the dew point 68, and the relative humidity 96%. The wind was south at 5 miles an hour. The pressure was 30.05 inches and falling. At Guthrie, it was partly cloudy. The temperature was 71. The wind was southeast at 7. Observations from around the region. Fog was reported, with a temperature of 68 at Wichita, and 69 at Tulsa. At Springfield, it was clear, with a temperature of 69. At Oklahoma City, it was partly cloudy, with a temperature of 68. At Dallas-Fort Worth, it was cloudy, with a temperature of 82. Once again at 2 a.m., at Stillwater, it was partly cloudy. The temperature was 69. Flood watch in effect through Wednesday morning. What? Flooding caused by excessive rainfall continues to be possible. Where? Portions of central, northern, southeast, and southern Oklahoma, including the following counties, in central Oklahoma, Kingfisher, Logan, and Payne. In northern Oklahoma, Garfield, Grant, Kay, and Noble. In southeast Oklahoma, Bryan and Marshall. In southern Oklahoma, Carter. When, through Wednesday morning. Impacts, excessive runoff may result in flooding of rivers, creeks, streams, and other low-lying and flood-prone locations. Additional details, multiple rounds of thunderstorms with heavy rainfall are possible this afternoon, evening, and into Wednesday morning. http://www.weather.gov/safety/. Flood you should monitor later forecasts and be alert for possible flood warnings. Those living in areas prone to flooding should be prepared to take action should flooding develop. Flood watch now in effect through Wednesday morning. What? Flooding caused by excessive rainfall continues to be possible. Where? Portions of central, east central, southeast, and southern Oklahoma, including the following counties, in central Oklahoma, Canadian, Cleveland, Grady, Lincoln, McLean, Oklahoma, and Pottawatomie. In east central Oklahoma, Pontotoc and Seminole. In southeast Oklahoma, Atoka, Cole, Hughes, and Johnston. In southern Oklahoma, Garvin, Murray, and Stevens. When, through Wednesday morning. Impacts, excessive runoff may result in flooding of rivers, creeks, streams, and other low-lying and flood-prone locations. Additional details, multiple rounds of thunderstorms with heavy rainfall are possible this afternoon, evening, and into Wednesday morning. http://www.weather.gov/.

safety/flood. You should monitor later forecasts and be alert for possible flood warnings. Those living in areas prone to flooding should be prepared to take action should flooding develop. Flood watch now in effect through Wednesday afternoon. What? Flooding caused by excessive rainfall continues to be possible. Where? Portions of east central, northeast, and southeast Oklahoma, including the following counties, in east central Oklahoma, Muskogee and Okfuskee. In northeast Oklahoma, Craig, Creek, Mays, northeast Osage, Wada, Okmulgee, Pawnee, Rogers, southeast Osage, Tulsa, Wagoner, Washington OK and western Osage. In southeast Oklahoma, Choctaw, Haskell, Latimer, McIntosh, Pittsburgh and Pushmataha. When, through Wednesday afternoon. Impacts, excessive runoff may result in flooding of rivers, creeks, streams, and other low-lying and flood-prone locations. Additional details, shower and thunderstorm chances are expected to increase late Tuesday night and continue into the day Wednesday. There remains uncertainty in the overall coverage of showers and storms, however the potential for locally heavy rainfall will remain. Previous rainfall has left conditions favorable for rapid onset flooding with any additional heavy rains. http://www.weather.gov/safety/flood. You should monitor later forecasts and be alert for possible flood warnings. Those living in areas prone to flooding should be prepared to take action should flooding develop. From the Norman Forecast Office, here is the forecast for Stillwater and surrounding area. Rest of tonight, showers likely. Near steady temperature around 70. East winds 5 to 10 miles an hour with gusts up to 20 miles an hour. Chance of rain 60%. Wednesday, mostly cloudy with a chance of showers and thunderstorms in the morning, then partly sunny with a slight chance of showers and thunderstorms in the afternoon. Highs in the mid-80s. Northeast wind around 5 miles an hour, becoming east around 5 miles an hour in the afternoon. Chance of rain 50%. Wednesday night, mostly clear with a slight chance of showers and thunderstorms until midnight, then partly cloudy with a chance of showers and thunderstorms after midnight. Lows around 70. Southeast winds around 5 miles an hour. Chance of rain 50%. Thursday, mostly cloudy in the morning, then clearing. A chance of showers and thunderstorms. Highs in the upper 80s. South winds 10 to 15 miles an hour. Chance of rain 50%. Thursday night, partly cloudy until midnight, then becoming mostly cloudy. A slight chance of thunderstorms. A slight chance of showers until midnight, then a chance of showers after midnight. Lows in the mid-70s. South winds 10 to 15 miles an hour. Chance of rain 50%. Friday, mostly cloudy with a slight chance of showers and thunderstorms in the morning, then mostly sunny in the afternoon. Highs in the lower 90s. Chance of rain 20%. Friday night, partly cloudy with a chance of showers and thunderstorms until midnight, then mostly cloudy with a slight chance of showers and thunderstorms after midnight. Lows in the upper 70s. Chance of rain 30%. Saturday, mostly sunny. Highs in the mid-90s. Heat index values up to 105 in the afternoon. Saturday night, mostly clear until midnight, then becoming partly cloudy. Lows around 80. Sunday, sunny, breezy with highs in the mid-90s. Heat index values up to 105 in the afternoon. Sunday night, mostly clear until midnight, then becoming partly cloudy. Lows in the lower 80s. Heat index values up to 105 early until midnight. Monday, mostly sunny. Highs in the mid-90s. Heat index values up to 105 in the afternoon. Monday night, mostly clear. Lows in the lower 80s. Heat index values up to 105 early until midnight. Tuesday, sunny. Highs in the upper 90s. You're listening to Stillwater Weather Radio, and here are 2 a.m. weather observations. At Stillwater, it was partly cloudy. The temperature was 69 degrees, the dew point 68, and the relative humidity 96%. The wind was south at 5 miles an hour. The pressure was 30.05 inches and falling.

and Enid, it was cloudy. The temperature was 70. The wind was southeast at 8. At Guthrie, it was partly cloudy. The temperature was 71. The wind was southeast at 7. Observations from around the region. Fog was reported, with a temperature of 68 at Wichita, and 69 at Tulsa. At Springfield, it was clear, with a temperature of 69. At Oklahoma City, it was partly cloudy, with a temperature of 68. It was cloudy, with a temperature of 69 at Woodward, and 82 at Dallas-Fort Worth. Once again at 2 a.m., at Stillwater, it was partly cloudy. The temperature was 69. Flood watch now in effect until 1 p.m. Central Daylight Time this afternoon. What? Flooding caused by excessive rainfall continues to be possible. Where? Portions of central, east central, northern, southeast, and southern Oklahoma, including the following counties: Oklahoma, Canadian, Cleveland, Grady, Kingfisher, Lincoln, Logan, McLean, Payne, Pottawatomie, Pontotoc, Seminole, Garfield, Grant, Kay, Noble, Atoka, Bryan, Cole, Hughes, Johnson, Marshall, Carter, Garvin, Murray, and Stevens. When? Until 1 p.m. Central Daylight Time this afternoon. Impacts. Area creeks and streams are running high and could flood with more heavy rain. Additional details. Additional thunderstorms are expected Wednesday morning over saturated soils. http://www.weather.gov/safety/ Flood you should monitor later forecasts and be alert for possible flood warnings. Those living in areas prone to flooding should be prepared to take action should flooding develop. Flood watch now in effect through Wednesday afternoon. What? Flooding caused by excessive rainfall continues to be possible. Where? Portions of east central, northeast, and southeast Oklahoma, including the following counties: in east central Oklahoma, Muskogee and Okfuskee. In northeast Oklahoma, Craig, Creek, Mays, northeast Osage, Wada, Okmulgee, Pawnee, Rogers, southeast Osage, Tulsa, Wagoner, Washington, OK, and western Osage. In southeast Oklahoma, Choctaw, Haskell, Latimer, McIntosh, Pittsburgh, and Pushmataha. When? Through Wednesday afternoon. Impacts. Excessive runoff may result in flooding of rivers, creeks, streams, and other low-lying and flood-prone locations. Additional details, shower and thunderstorm chances are expected to increase late Tuesday night and continue into the day Wednesday. There remains uncertainty in the overall coverage of showers and storms, however the potential for locally heavy rainfall will remain. Previous rainfall has left conditions favorable for rapid onset flooding with any additional heavy rains. http://www.weather.gov/safety/ Flood you should monitor later forecasts and be alert for possible flood warnings. Those living in areas prone to flooding should be prepared to take action should flooding develop. From the Norman Forecast Office, here is the forecast for Stillwater and surrounding area. Rest of tonight, showers likely. Near steady temperature around 70. East winds 5 to 10 miles an hour with gusts up to 20 miles an hour. Chance of rain 60%. Wednesday, mostly cloudy with a chance of showers and thunderstorms in the morning, then partly sunny with a slight chance of showers and thunderstorms in the afternoon. Highs in the mid-80s. Northeast winds around 5 miles an hour, becoming east around 5 miles an hour in the afternoon. Chance of rain 50%. Wednesday night, mostly clear with a slight chance of showers and thunderstorms until midnight, then partly cloudy with a chance of showers and thunderstorms after midnight. Lows around 70. Southeast winds around 5 miles an hour. Chance of rain 50%. Thursday, mostly cloudy in the morning, then clearing. A chance of showers and thunderstorms. Highs in the upper 80s. South winds 10 to 15 miles an hour. Chance of rain 50%. Thursday night, partly cloudy until midnight, then becoming mostly cloudy. A slight chance of thunderstorms. A slight chance of showers until midnight, then a chance of showers after midnight. Lows in the mid-70s. South winds 10 to 15 miles an hour. Chance of rain 50%. Friday, mostly cloudy with a slight chance of

0: thunderstorms in the morning, then mostly sunny in the afternoon. Highs in the lower 90s. Chance of rain 20%. Friday night, partly cloudy with a chance of showers and thunderstorms until midnight, then mostly cloudy with a slight chance of showers and thunderstorms after midnight. Lows in the upper 70s. Chance of rain 30%. Saturday, mostly sunny. Highs in the mid-90s. Heat index values up to 105 in the afternoon. Saturday night, mostly clear until midnight, then becoming partly cloudy. Lows around 80. Sunday, sunny, breezy with highs in the mid-90s. Heat index values up to 105 in the afternoon. Sunday night, mostly clear until midnight, then becoming partly cloudy. Lows in the lower 80s. Heat index values up to 105 early until midnight. Monday, mostly sunny. Highs in the mid-90s. Heat index values up to 105 in the afternoon. Monday night, mostly clear. Lows in the lower 80s. Heat index values up to 105 early until midnight. Tuesday, sunny. Highs in the upper 90s.
1: This is NOAA Weather Radio Station, WNG654, near Stillwater, Oklahoma, operating on a frequency of 162.500 MHz. 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
0: You are listening to Stillwater Weather Radio, and here are 2 a.m. weather observations. At Stillwater, it was partly cloudy. The temperature was 69 degrees, the dew point 68, and the relative humidity 96%. The wind was south at 5 miles an hour. The pressure was 30.05 inches and falling. At Enid, it was cloudy. The temperature was 70. The wind was southeast at 8. At Guthrie, it was partly cloudy. The temperature was 71. The wind was southeast at 7. Observations from around the region. Fog was reported with a temperature of 68 at Wichita and 69 at Tulsa. At Springfield, it was clear with a temperature of 69. At Oklahoma City, it was partly cloudy with a temperature of 68. It was cloudy with a temperature of 69 at Woodward and 82 at Dallas-Fort Worth. Once again at 2 a.m., at Stillwater, it was partly cloudy. The temperature was 69. Flood watch now in effect until 1 p.m. Central Daylight Time this afternoon. What? Flooding caused by excessive rainfall continues to be possible. Where? Portions of central, east central, northern, southeast, and southern Oklahoma, including the following counties: Oklahoma, Canadian, Cleveland, Grady, Kingfisher, Lincoln, Logan, McLean, Payne, Pottawatomie, Pontotoc, Seminole, Garfield, Grant, Kay, Noble, Atoka, Bryan, Cole, Hughes, Johnson, Marshall, Carter, Garvin, Murray, and Stevens. When? Until 1 p.m. Central Daylight Time this afternoon. Impacts: area creeks and streams are running high and could flood with more heavy rain. Additional details: additional thunderstorms are expected Wednesday morning over saturated soils. http://www.weather.gov/safety/. Flood you should monitor later forecasts and be alert for possible flood warnings. Those living in areas prone to flooding should be prepared to take action should flooding develop. Flood watch now in effect through Wednesday afternoon. What? Flooding caused by excessive rainfall continues to be possible. Where? Portions of east central, northeast, and southeast Oklahoma, including the following counties: in east central Oklahoma, Muskogee and Okfuskee. In northeast Oklahoma, Craig, Creek, Mays, northeast Osage, Wada, Okmulgee, Pawnee, Rogers, southeast Osage, Tulsa, Wagoner, Washington, OK, and western Osage. In southeast Oklahoma, Choctaw, Haskell, Latimer, McIntosh, Pittsburgh, and Pushmataha. When? Through Wednesday afternoon. Impacts: excessive runoff may result in flooding of rivers, creeks, streams, and other low-lying and flood-prone locations. Additional details: shower and thunderstorm chances are expected to increase late Tuesday night and continue into the day Wednesday.

There remains uncertainty in the overall coverage of showers and storms. However, the potential for locally heavy rainfall will remain. Previous rainfall has left conditions favorable for rapid onset flooding with any additional heavy rains. http://www.weather.gov/safety/flood. You should monitor later forecasts and be alert for possible flood warnings. Those living in areas prone to flooding should be prepared to take action should flooding develop. From the Norman Forecast Office, here is the forecast for Stillwater and surrounding area. Rest of tonight, showers likely. Near steady temperature around 70. East winds 5 to 10 miles an hour with gusts up to 20 miles an hour. Chance of rain 60%. Wednesday, mostly cloudy with a chance of showers and thunderstorms in the morning, then partly sunny with a slight chance of showers and thunderstorms in the afternoon. Highs in the mid-80s. Northeast winds around 5 miles an hour, becoming east around 5 miles an hour in the afternoon. Chance of rain 50%. Wednesday night, mostly clear with a slight chance of showers and thunderstorms until midnight, then partly cloudy with a chance of showers and thunderstorms after midnight. Lows around 70. Southeast winds around 5 miles an hour. Chance of rain 50%. Thursday, mostly cloudy in the morning, then clearing. A chance of showers and thunderstorms. Highs in the upper 80s. South winds 10 to 15 miles an hour. Chance of rain 50%. Thursday night, partly cloudy until midnight, then becoming mostly cloudy. A slight chance of thunderstorms. A slight chance of showers until midnight, then a chance of showers after midnight. Lows in the mid-70s. South winds 10 to 15 miles an hour. Chance of rain 50%. Friday, mostly cloudy with a slight chance of showers and thunderstorms in the morning, then mostly sunny in the afternoon. Highs in the lower 90s. Chance of rain 20%. Friday night, partly cloudy with a chance of showers and thunderstorms until midnight, then mostly cloudy with a slight chance of showers and thunderstorms after midnight. Lows in the upper 70s. Chance of rain 30%. Saturday, mostly sunny. Highs in the mid-90s. Heat index values up to 105 in the afternoon. Saturday night, mostly clear until midnight, then becoming partly cloudy. Lows around 80. Sunday, sunny, breezy with highs in the mid-90s. Heat index values up to 105 in the afternoon. Sunday night, mostly clear until midnight, then becoming partly cloudy. Lows in the lower 80s. Heat index values up to 105 early until midnight. Monday, mostly sunny. Highs in the mid-90s. Heat index values up to 105 in the afternoon. Monday night, mostly clear. Lows in the lower 80s. Heat index values up to 105 early until midnight. Tuesday, sunny. Highs in the upper 90s. 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It's Stillwater. It was partly cloudy. The temperature was 69 degrees, the dew point 68, and the relative humidity 96%. The wind was south at 5 miles an hour. The pressure was 30.05 inches and falling. At Enid, it was cloudy. The temperature was 70. The wind was southeast at 8. At Guthrie, it was partly cloudy. The temperature was 71. The wind was southeast at 7. Observations from around the region. Fog was reported, with a temperature of 68 at Wichita, and 69 at Tulsa. At Springfield, it was clear, with a temperature of 69. At Oklahoma City, it was partly cloudy, with a temperature of 68. It was cloudy, with a temperature of 69 at Woodward, and 82 at Dallas-Fort Worth. Once again at 2 a.m., at Stillwater, it was partly cloudy. The temperature was 69. Flood watch now in effect until 1 p.m. Central Daylight Time this afternoon. What? Flooding caused by excessive rainfall continues to be possible. Where? Portions of central, east central, northern, southeast, and southern Oklahoma, including the following counties: Oklahoma, Canadian, Cleveland, Grady, Kingfisher, Lincoln, Logan, McLean, Payne,

Potawatomi, Pontotoc, Seminole, Garfield, Grant, Kay, Noble, Atoka, Brian, Cole, Hughes, Johnson, Marshall, Carter, Garvin, Murray, and Stevens. When? Until 1 p.m. Central Daylight Time this afternoon. Impacts, area creeks and streams are running high and could flood with more heavy rain. Additional details, additional thunderstorms are expected Wednesday morning over saturated soils. http://www.weather.gov/safety/flood. You should monitor later forecasts and be alert for possible flood warnings. Those living in areas prone to flooding should be prepared to take action should flooding develop. Flood watch now in effect through Wednesday afternoon. What? Flooding caused by excessive rainfall continues to be possible. Where? Portions of east central, northeast, and southeast Oklahoma, including the following counties, in east central Oklahoma, Muskogee and Okfuskee. In northeast Oklahoma, Craig, Creek, Mays, northeast Osage, Wada, Okmulgee, Pawnee, Rogers, southeast Osage, Tulsa, Wagoner, Washington OK and western Osage. In southeast Oklahoma, Choctaw, Haskell, Latimer, McIntosh, Pittsburgh and Pushmataha. When? Through Wednesday afternoon. Impacts. Excessive runoff may result in flooding of rivers, creeks, streams, and other low-lying and flood-prone locations. Additional details, shower and thunderstorm chances are expected to increase late Tuesday night and continue into the day Wednesday. There remains uncertainty in the overall coverage of showers and storms, however the potential for locally heavy rainfall will remain. Previous rainfall has left conditions favorable for rapid onset flooding with any additional heavy rains. http://www.weather.gov/safety/flood. You should monitor later for favorable for rapid onset flooding with any additional heavy rains. http://www.weather.gov/safety/flood. You should monitor later forecasts and be alert for possible flood warnings. Those living in areas prone to flooding should be prepared to take action should flooding develop. From the Norman Forecast Office, here is the forecast for Stillwater and surrounding area. Rest of tonight, showers likely. Near steady temperature around 70. East winds 5 to 10 miles an hour with gusts up to 20 miles an hour. Chance of rain 60%. Wednesday, mostly cloudy with a chance of showers and thunderstorms in the morning, then partly sunny with a slight chance of showers and thunderstorms in the afternoon. Highs in the mid-80s. Northeast winds around 5 miles an hour, becoming east around 5 miles an hour in the afternoon. Chance of rain 50%. Wednesday night, mostly clear with a slight chance of showers and thunderstorms until midnight, then partly cloudy with a chance of showers and thunderstorms after midnight. Lows around 70. Southeast winds around 5 miles an hour. Chance of rain 50%. Thursday, mostly cloudy in the morning, then clearing. A chance of showers and thunderstorms. Highs in the upper 80s. South winds 10 to 15 miles an hour. Chance of rain 50%. Thursday night, partly cloudy until midnight, then becoming mostly cloudy. A slight chance of thunderstorms. A slight chance of showers until midnight, then a chance of showers after midnight. Lows in the mid-70s. South winds 10 to 15 miles an hour. Chance of rain 50%. Friday, mostly cloudy with a slight chance of showers and thunderstorms in the morning, then mostly sunny in the afternoon. Highs in the lower 90s. Chance of rain 20%. Friday night, partly cloudy with a chance of showers and thunderstorms until midnight, then mostly cloudy with a slight chance of showers and thunderstorms after midnight. Lows in the upper 70s. Chance of rain 30%. Saturday, mostly sunny. Highs in the mid-90s. Heat index values up to 105 in the afternoon. Saturday night, mostly clear until midnight, then becoming partly cloudy. Lows around 80. Sunday, sunny, breezy with highs in the mid-90s. Heat index values up to 105 in the afternoon. Sunday night, mostly clear until midnight, then becoming partly cloudy. Lows in the lower 80s. Heat index values up to 105.

0: only until midnight. Monday, mostly sunny. Highs in the mid-90s. Heat index values up to 105 in the afternoon. Monday night, mostly clear. Lows in the lower 80s. Heat index values up to 105 early until midnight. Tuesday, sunny. Highs in the upper 90s. 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It's Stillwater. It was partly cloudy. The temperature was 69 degrees, the dew point 68, and the relative humidity 96%. The wind was south at 5 miles an hour. The pressure was 30.05 inches and falling. At Enid, it was cloudy. The temperature was 70. The wind was southeast at 8. At Guthrie, it was partly cloudy. The temperature was 71. The wind was southeast at 7. Observations from around the region. Fog was reported, with a temperature of 68 at Wichita, and 69 at Tulsa. At Springfield, it was clear, with a temperature of 69. At Oklahoma City, it was partly cloudy, with a temperature of 68. It was cloudy, with a temperature of 69 at Woodward, and 82 at Dallas-Fort Worth. Once again at 2 a.m., at Stillwater, it was partly cloudy. The temperature was 69.
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0: Flood watch now in effect until 1 p.m. Central Daylight Time this afternoon. What? Flooding caused by excessive rainfall continues to be possible. Where? Portions of central, east central, northern, southeast, and southern Oklahoma, including the following counties: Oklahoma, Canadian, Cleveland, Grady, Kingfisher, Lincoln, Logan, McLean, Payne, Pottawatomie, Pontotoc, Seminole, Garfield, Grant, Kay, Noble, Atoka, Bryan, Cole, Hughes, Johnston, Marshall, Carter, Garvin, Murray, and Stevens. When? Until 1 p.m. Central Daylight Time this afternoon. Impacts. Area creeks and streams are running high and could flood with more heavy rain. Additional details. Additional thunderstorms are expected Wednesday morning over saturated soils. http://www.weather.gov/safety/flood. You should monitor later forecasts and be alert for possible flood warnings. Those living in areas prone to flooding should be prepared to take action should flooding develop. Flood watch now in effect through Wednesday afternoon. What? Flooding caused by excessive rainfall continues to be possible. Where? Portions of east central, northeast, and southeast Oklahoma, including the following counties: in east central Oklahoma, Muskogee and Okfuskee. In northeast Oklahoma, Craig, Creek, Mays, northeast Osage, Wada, Okmulgee, Pawnee, Rogers, southeast Osage, Tulsa, Wagoner, Washington, OK, and western Osage. In southeast Oklahoma, Choctaw, Haskell, Latimer, McIntosh, Pittsburgh, and Pushmataha. When? Through Wednesday afternoon. Impacts. Excessive runoff may result in flooding of rivers, creeks, streams, and other low-lying and flood-prone locations. Additional details. Shower and thunderstorm chances are expected to increase late Tuesday night and continue into the day Wednesday. There remains uncertainty in the overall coverage of showers and storms, however the potential for locally heavy rainfall will remain. Previous rainfall has left conditions favorable for rapid onset flooding with any additional heavy rains. http://www.weather.gov/safety/ Flood, you should monitor later forecasts and be alert for possible flood warnings. Those living in areas prone to flooding should be prepared to take action should flooding develop. From the Norman Forecast Office, here is the forecast for Stillwater and surrounding area. Rest of tonight, showers likely. Near steady temperature around 70. East winds 5 to 10 miles an hour with gusts up to 20 miles an hour. Chance of rain 60%. Wednesday, mostly cloudy with a chance of showers and thunderstorms in the morning, then partly sunny with a slight

Chance of showers and thunderstorms in the afternoon. Highs in the mid-80s. Northeast winds around 5 miles an hour, becoming east around 5 miles an hour in the afternoon. Chance of rain 50%. Wednesday night, mostly clear with a slight chance of showers and thunderstorms until midnight, then partly cloudy with a chance of showers and thunderstorms after midnight. Lows around 70. Southeast winds around 5 miles an hour. Chance of rain 50%. Thursday, mostly cloudy in the morning, then clearing. A chance of showers and thunderstorms. Highs in the upper 80s. South winds 10 to 15 miles an hour. Chance of rain 50%. Thursday night, partly cloudy until midnight, then becoming mostly cloudy. A slight chance of thunderstorms. A slight chance of showers until midnight, then a chance of showers after midnight. Lows in the mid-70s. South winds 10 to 15 miles an hour. Chance of rain 50%. Friday, mostly cloudy with a slight chance of showers and thunderstorms in the morning, then mostly sunny in the afternoon. Highs in the lower 90s. Chance of rain 20%. Friday night, partly cloudy with a chance of showers and thunderstorms until midnight, then mostly cloudy with a slight chance of showers and thunderstorms after midnight. Lows in the upper 70s. Chance of rain 30%. Saturday, mostly sunny. Highs in the mid-90s. Heat index values up to 105 in the afternoon. Saturday night, mostly clear until midnight, then becoming partly cloudy. Lows around 80. Sunday, sunny, breezy with highs in the mid-90s. Heat index values up to 105 in the afternoon. Sunday night, mostly clear until midnight, then becoming partly cloudy. Lows in the lower 80s. Heat index values up to 105 early until midnight. Monday, mostly sunny. Highs in the mid-90s. Heat index values up to 105 in the afternoon. Monday night, mostly clear. Lows in the lower 80s. Heat index values up to 105 early until midnight. Tuesday, sunny. Highs in the upper 90s. 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At Stillwater, it was partly cloudy. The temperature was 69 degrees, the dew point 68, and the relative humidity 96%. The wind was south at 5 miles an hour. The pressure was 30.05 inches and falling. At Enid, it was cloudy. The temperature was 70. The wind was southeast at 8. At Guthrie, it was partly cloudy. The temperature was 71. The wind was southeast at 7. Observations from around the region. Fog was reported, with a temperature of 68 at Wichita, and 69 at Tulsa. At Springfield, it was clear, with a temperature of 69. At Oklahoma City, it was partly cloudy, with a temperature of 68. It was cloudy, with a temperature of 69 at Woodward, and 82 at Dallas-Fort Worth. Once again at 2 a.m., at Stillwater, it was partly cloudy. The temperature was 69. Flood watch now in effect until 1 p.m. Central Daylight Time this afternoon. What? Flooding caused by excessive rainfall continues to be possible. Where? Portions of central, east central, northern, southeast, and southern Oklahoma, including the following counties: Oklahoma, Canadian, Cleveland, Grady, Kingfisher, Lincoln, Logan, McLean, Payne, Pottawatomie, Pontotoc, Seminole, Garfield, Grant, Kay, Noble, Atoka, Bryan, Cole, Hughes, Johnson, Marshall, Carter, Garvin, Murray, and Stevens. When? Until 1 p.m. Central Daylight Time this afternoon. Impacts: area creeks and streams are running high and could flood with more heavy rain. Additional details: additional thunderstorms are expected Wednesday morning over saturated soils. http://www.weather.gov/safety/. Flood. You should monitor later forecasts and be alert for possible flood warnings. Those living in areas prone to flooding should be prepared to take action should flooding develop. Flood watch now in effect through Wednesday afternoon. What? Flooding caused by excessive rainfall continues to be possible. Where? Portions of east central, northeast,

However, the potential for locally heavy rainfall will remain. Previous rainfall has left conditions favorable for rapid onset flooding with any additional heavy rains. http://www.weather.gov/safety/flood. You should monitor later forecasts and be alert for possible flood warnings. Those living in areas prone to flooding should be prepared to take action should flooding develop. From the Norman Forecast Office, here is the forecast for Stillwater and surrounding area. Rest of tonight, showers likely. Near steady temperature around 70. East winds 5 to 10 miles an hour with gusts up to 20 miles an hour. Chance of rain 60%. Wednesday, mostly cloudy with a chance of showers and thunderstorms in the morning, then partly sunny with a slight chance of showers and thunderstorms in the afternoon. Highs in the mid-80s. Northeast winds around 5 miles an hour, becoming east around 5 miles an hour in the afternoon. Chance of rain 50%. Wednesday night, mostly clear with a slight chance of showers and thunderstorms until midnight, then partly cloudy with a chance of showers and thunderstorms after midnight. Lows around 70. Southeast winds around 5 miles an hour. Chance of rain 50%. Thursday, mostly cloudy in the morning, then clearing. A chance of showers and thunderstorms. Highs in the upper 80s. South winds 10 to 15 miles an hour. Chance of rain 50%. Thursday night, partly cloudy until midnight, then becoming mostly cloudy. A slight chance of thunderstorms. A slight chance of showers until midnight, then a chance of showers after midnight. Lows in the mid-70s. South winds 10 to 15 miles an hour. Chance of rain 50%. Friday, mostly cloudy with a slight chance of showers and thunderstorms in the morning, then mostly sunny in the afternoon. Highs in the lower 90s. Chance of rain 20%. Friday night, partly cloudy with a chance of showers and thunderstorms until midnight, then mostly cloudy with a slight chance of showers and thunderstorms after midnight. Lows in the upper 70s. Chance of rain 30%. Saturday, mostly sunny. Highs in the mid-90s. Heat index values up to 105 in the afternoon. Saturday night, mostly clear until midnight, then becoming partly cloudy. Lows around 80. Sunday, sunny, breezy with highs in the mid-90s. Heat index values up to 105 in the afternoon. Sunday night, mostly clear until midnight, then becoming partly cloudy. Lows in the lower 80s. Heat index values up to 105 early until midnight. Monday, mostly sunny. Highs in the mid-90s. Heat index values up to 105 in the afternoon. Monday night, mostly clear. Lows in the lower 80s. Heat index values up to 105 early until midnight. Tuesday, sunny. Highs in the upper 90s. 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It's Stillwater, it was partly cloudy. The temperature was 69 degrees, the dew point 68, and the relative humidity 96%. The wind was south at 5 miles an hour. The pressure was 30.05 inches and falling. At Enid, it was cloudy. The temperature was 70. The wind was southeast at 8. At Guthrie, it was partly cloudy. The temperature was 71. The wind was southeast at 7. Observations from around the region. Fog was reported, with a temperature of 68 at Wichita, and 69 at Tulsa. At Springfield, it was clear, with a temperature of 69. At Oklahoma City, it was partly cloudy, with a temperature of 68. It was cloudy, with a temperature of 69 at Woodward, and 82 at Dallas-Fort Worth. Once again at 2 a.m., at Stillwater, it was partly cloudy. The temperature was 69. Flood watch now in effect until 1 p.m. Central Daylight Time this afternoon. What? Flooding caused by excessive rainfall continues to be possible. Where? Portions of central, east central, northern, southeast, and southern Oklahoma, including the following counties: Oklahoma, Canadian, Cleveland, Grady, Kingfisher, Lincoln, Logan, McLean, Payne, Pottawatomie, Pontotoc, Seminole, Garfield, Grant, Kay,

0: Noble, Atoka, Brian, Cole, Hughes, Johnson, Marshall, Carter, Garvin, Murray, and Stevens. When, until 1 p.m. Central Daylight Time this afternoon. Impacts, area creeks and streams are running high and could flood with more heavy rain. Additional details, additional thunderstorms are expected Wednesday morning over saturated soils. http://www.weather.gov/safety/flood. You should monitor later forecasts and be alert for possible flood warnings. Those living in areas prone to flooding should be prepared to take action should flooding develop.
1: 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Programming originates from the National Weather Service Forecast Office in Norman.
0: Flood watch now in effect through Wednesday afternoon. What? Flooding caused by excessive rainfall continues to be possible. Where? Portions of east central, northeast, and southeast Oklahoma, including the following counties, in east central Oklahoma, Muskogee and Okfuskee. In northeast Oklahoma, Craig, Creek, Mays, northeast Osage, Wada, Okmulgee, Pawnee, Rogers, southeast Osage, Tulsa, Wagoner, Washington, OK, and Western Osage. In southeast Oklahoma, Choctaw, Haskell, Latimer, McIntosh, Pittsburgh, and Pushmataha. When, through Wednesday afternoon. Impacts, excessive runoff may result in flooding of rivers, creeks, streams, and other low-lying and flood-prone locations. Additional details, shower and thunderstorm chances are expected to increase late Tuesday night and continue into the day Wednesday. There remains uncertainty in the overall coverage of showers and storms, however the potential for locally heavy rainfall will remain. Previous rainfall has left conditions favorable for rapid onset flooding with any additional heavy rains. http://www.weather.gov/safety/flood. You should monitor later forecasts and be alert for possible flood warnings. Those living in areas prone to flooding should be prepared to take action should flooding develop. From the Norman Forecast Office, here is the forecast for Stillwater and surrounding area. Rest of tonight, showers likely. Near steady temperature around 70. East winds 5 to 10 miles an hour with gusts up to 20 miles an hour. Chance of rain 60%. Wednesday, mostly cloudy with a chance of showers and thunderstorms in the morning, then partly sunny with a slight chance of showers and thunderstorms in the afternoon. Highs in the mid-80s. Northeast wind around 5 miles an hour, becoming east around 5 miles an hour in the afternoon. Chance of rain 50%. Wednesday night, mostly clear with a slight chance of showers and thunderstorms until midnight, then partly cloudy with a chance of showers and thunderstorms after midnight. Lows around 70. Southeast wind around 5 miles an hour. Chance of rain 50%. Thursday, mostly cloudy in the morning, then clearing. A chance of showers and thunderstorms. Highs in the upper 80s. South winds 10 to 15 miles an hour. Chance of rain 50%. Thursday night, partly cloudy until midnight, then becoming mostly cloudy. A slight chance of thunderstorms. A slight chance of showers until midnight, then a chance of showers after midnight. Lows in the mid-70s. South winds 10 to 15 miles an hour. Chance of rain 50%. Friday, mostly cloudy with a slight chance of showers and thunderstorms in the morning, then mostly sunny in the afternoon. Highs in the lower 90s. Chance of rain 20%. Friday night, partly cloudy with a chance of showers and thunderstorms until midnight, then mostly cloudy with a slight chance of showers and thunderstorms after midnight. Lows in the upper 70s. Chance of rain 30%. Saturday, mostly sunny. Highs in the mid-90s. Heat index values up to 105 in the afternoon. Saturday night, mostly clear until midnight, then becoming partly cloudy. Lows around 80. Sunday, sunny, breezy with highs in the mid-90s. Heat index values up to 105 in the afternoon. Sunday night, mostly clear until midnight, then becoming partly

mostly cloudy. Lows in the lower 80s. Heat index values up to 105 early until midnight. Monday, mostly sunny. Highs in the mid-90s. Heat index values up to 105 in the afternoon. Monday night, mostly clear. Lows in the lower 80s. Heat index values up to 105 early until midnight. Tuesday, sunny. Highs in the upper 90s. You are listening to Stillwater Weather Radio, and here are 2 a.m. weather observations. It's Stillwater, it was partly cloudy. The temperature was 69 degrees, the dew point 68, and the relative humidity 96%. The wind was south at 5 miles an hour. The pressure was 30.05 inches and falling. At Enid, it was cloudy. The temperature was 70. The wind was southeast at 8. At Guthrie, it was partly cloudy. The temperature was 71. The wind was southeast at 7. Observations from around the region. Fog was reported, with a temperature of 68 at Wichita, and 69 at Tulsa. At Springfield, it was clear, with a temperature of 69. At Oklahoma City, it was partly cloudy, with a temperature of 68. It was cloudy, with a temperature of 69 at Woodward, and 82 at Dallas-Fort Worth. Once again at 2 a.m., at Stillwater, it was partly cloudy. The temperature was 69. Flood watch now in effect until 1 p.m. Central Daylight Time this afternoon. What? Flooding caused by excessive rainfall continues to be possible. Where? Portions of central, east central, northern, southeast, and southern Oklahoma, including the following counties: Oklahoma, Canadian, Cleveland, Grady, Kingfisher, Lincoln, Logan, McLean, Payne, Pottawatomie, Pontotoc, Seminole, Garfield, Grant, Kay, Noble, Atoka, Bryan, Cole, Hughes, Johnson, Marshall, Carter, Garvin, Murray, and Stevens. When? Until 1 p.m. Central Daylight Time this afternoon. Impacts: area creeks and streams are running high and could flood with more heavy rain. Additional details: additional thunderstorms are expected Wednesday morning over saturated soils. http://www.weather.gov/safety/. Flood. You should monitor later forecasts and be alert for possible flood warnings. Those living in areas prone to flooding should be prepared to take action should flooding develop. Flood watch now in effect through Wednesday afternoon. What? Flooding caused by excessive rainfall continues to be possible. Where? Portions of east central, northeast, and southeast Oklahoma, including the following counties: in east central Oklahoma, Muskogee and Okfuskee. In northeast Oklahoma, Craig, Creek, Mays, northeast Osage, Wada, Okmulgee, Pawnee, Rogers, southeast Osage, Tulsa, Wagoner, Washington OK, and western Osage. In southeast Oklahoma, Choctaw, Haskell, Latimer, McIntosh, Pittsburgh, and Pushmataha. When? Through Wednesday afternoon. Impacts: excessive runoff may result in flooding of rivers, creeks, streams, and other low-lying and flood-prone locations. Additional details: shower and thunderstorm chances are expected to increase late Tuesday night and continue into the day Wednesday. There remains uncertainty in the overall coverage of showers and storms, however the potential for locally heavy rainfall will remain. Previous rainfall has left conditions favorable for rapid onset flooding with any additional heavy rains. http://www.weather.gov/safety/. Flood. You should monitor later forecasts and be alert for possible flood warnings. Those living in areas prone to flooding should be prepared to take action should flooding develop. From the Norman Forecast Office, here is the forecast for Stillwater and surrounding area. Rest of tonight, showers likely. Near steady temperature around 70. East winds 5 to 10 miles an hour with gusts up to 20 miles an hour. Chance of rain 60%. Wednesday, mostly cloudy with a chance of showers and thunderstorms in the morning, then partly sunny with a slight chance of showers and thunderstorms in the afternoon. Highs in the mid-80s. Northeast winds around 5 miles an hour, becoming east around 5 miles an hour in the afternoon. Chance of rain 50%. Wednesday night, mostly clear with a slight chance of showers.

and thunderstorms until midnight, then partly cloudy with a chance of showers and thunderstorms after midnight. Lows around 70. Southeast winds around 5 miles an hour. Chance of rain 50%. Thursday, mostly cloudy in the morning, then clearing. A chance of showers and thunderstorms. Highs in the upper 80s. South winds 10 to 15 miles an hour. Chance of rain 50%. Thursday night, partly cloudy until midnight, then becoming mostly cloudy. A slight chance of thunderstorms. A slight chance of showers until midnight, then a chance of showers after midnight. Lows in the mid-70s. South winds 10 to 15 miles an hour. Chance of rain 50%. Friday, mostly cloudy with a slight chance of showers and thunderstorms in the morning, then mostly sunny in the afternoon. Highs in the lower 90s. Chance of rain 20%. Friday night, partly cloudy with a chance of showers and thunderstorms until midnight, then mostly cloudy with a slight chance of showers and thunderstorms after midnight. Lows in the upper 70s. Chance of rain 30%. Saturday, mostly sunny. Highs in the mid-90s. Heat index values up to 105 in the afternoon. Saturday night, mostly clear until midnight, then becoming partly cloudy. Lows around 80. Sunday, sunny, breezy with highs in the mid-90s. Heat index values up to 105 in the afternoon. Sunday night, mostly clear until midnight, then becoming partly cloudy. Lows in the lower 80s. Heat index values up to 105 early until midnight. Monday, mostly sunny. Highs in the mid-90s. Heat index values up to 105 in the afternoon. Monday night, mostly clear. Lows in the lower 80s. Heat index values up to 105 early until midnight. Tuesday, sunny. Highs in the upper 90s. 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It's Stillwater, light rain was falling. The temperature was 69 degrees, the dew point 68, and the relative humidity 96%. The wind was east at 5 miles an hour. The pressure was 30.04 inches and falling. At Guthrie, it was partly cloudy. The temperature was 71. The wind was east at 3. Observations from around the region. At Tulsa, fog was reported, with a temperature of 69. It was partly cloudy, with a temperature of 68 at Oklahoma City, and 69 at Springfield. It was cloudy, with a temperature of 68 at Wichita, and 81 at Dallas-Fort Worth. Once again at 3 a.m., at Stillwater, light rain was falling. The temperature was 69. Flood watch now in effect until 1 p.m. Central Daylight Time this afternoon. What? Flooding caused by excessive rainfall continues to be possible. Where? Portions of central, east central, northern, southeast, and southern Oklahoma, including the following counties: Oklahoma, Canadian, Cleveland, Grady, Kingfisher, Lincoln, Logan, McLean, Payne, Pottawatomie, Pontotoc, Seminole, Garfield, Grant, Kay, Noble, Atoka, Bryan, Cole, Hughes, Johnson, Marshall, Carter, Garvin, Murray, and Stevens. When? Until 1 p.m. Central Daylight Time this afternoon. Impacts: area creeks and streams are running high and could flood with more heavy rain. Additional details: additional thunderstorms are expected Wednesday morning over saturated soils. http://www.weather.gov/safety/ Flood you should monitor later forecasts and be alert for possible flood warnings. Those living in areas prone to flooding should be prepared to take action should flooding develop. Flood watch now in effect through Wednesday afternoon. What? Flooding caused by excessive rainfall continues to be possible. Where? Portions of east central, northeast, and southeast Oklahoma, including the following counties: in east central Oklahoma, Muskogee and Okfuskee. In northeast Oklahoma, Craig, Creek, Mays, northeast Osage, Wada, Okmulgee, Pawnee, Rogers, southeast Osage, Tulsa, Wagoner, Washington, OK, and western Osage. In southeast Oklahoma, Choctaw, Haskell, Latimer, McIntosh, Pittsburgh, and Pushmataha. When, through when?

0: the afternoon. Impacts. Excessive runoff may result in flooding of rivers, creeks, streams, and other low-lying and flood-prone locations. Additional details, shower and thunderstorm chances are expected to increase late Tuesday night and continue into the day Wednesday. There remains uncertainty in the overall coverage of rain. Previous rainfall has left conditions favorable for rapid onset flooding with any additional heavy rains. http://www.weather.gov/safety/flood. You should monitor later forecasts and be alert for possible flood warnings. Those living in areas prone to flooding should be prepared to take action should flooding develop.
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0: From the Norman Forecast Office, here is the forecast for Stillwater and surrounding area. Rest of tonight, showers likely. Near steady temperature around 70. East winds 5 to 10 miles an hour with gusts up to 20 miles an hour. Chance of rain 60%. Wednesday, mostly cloudy with a chance of showers and thunderstorms in the morning, then partly sunny with a slight chance of showers and thunderstorms in the afternoon. Highs in the mid-80s. Northeast winds around 5 miles an hour, becoming east around 5 miles an hour in the afternoon. Chance of rain 50%. Wednesday night, mostly clear with a slight chance of showers and thunderstorms until midnight, then partly cloudy with a chance of showers and thunderstorms after midnight. Lows around 70. Southeast winds around 5 miles an hour. Chance of rain 50%. Thursday, mostly cloudy in the morning, then clearing. A chance of showers and thunderstorms. Highs in the upper 80s. South winds 10 to 15 miles an hour. Chance of rain 50%. Thursday night, partly cloudy until midnight, then becoming mostly cloudy. A slight chance of thunderstorms. A slight chance of showers until midnight, then a chance of showers after midnight. Lows in the mid-70s. South winds 10 to 15 miles an hour. Chance of rain 50%. Friday, mostly cloudy with a slight chance of showers and thunderstorms in the morning, then mostly sunny in the afternoon. Highs in the lower 90s. Chance of rain 20%. Friday night, partly cloudy with a chance of showers and thunderstorms until midnight, then mostly cloudy with a slight chance of showers and thunderstorms after midnight. Lows in the upper 70s. Chance of rain 30%. Saturday, mostly sunny. Highs in the mid-90s. Heat index values up to 105 in the afternoon. Saturday night, mostly clear until midnight, then becoming partly cloudy. Lows around 80. Sunday, sunny, breezy with highs in the mid-90s. Heat index values up to 105 in the afternoon. Sunday night, mostly clear until midnight, then becoming partly cloudy. Lows in the lower 80s. Heat index values up to 105 early until midnight. Monday, mostly sunny. Highs in the mid-90s. Heat index values up to 105 in the afternoon. Monday night, mostly clear. Lows in the lower 80s. Heat index values up to 105 early until midnight. Tuesday, sunny. Highs in the upper 90s. 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At Stillwater, light rain was falling. The temperature was 69 degrees, the dew point 68, and the relative humidity 96%. The wind was east at 5 miles an hour. The pressure was 30.04 inches and falling. At Guthrie, it was partly cloudy. The temperature was 71. The wind was east at 3. Observations from around the region. At Tulsa, fog was reported, with a temperature of 69. It was partly cloudy, with a temperature of 68 at Oklahoma City, and 69 at Springfield. It was cloudy, with a temperature of 68 at Wichita, and 81 at Dallas-Fort Worth. Once again at 3 a.m., at

still water. Light rain was falling. The temperature was 69. Flood watch now in effect until 1 p.m. Central Daylight Time this afternoon. What? Flooding caused by excessive rainfall continues to be possible. Where? Portions of central, east central, northern, southeast, and southern Oklahoma, including the following counties: Oklahoma, Canadian, Cleveland, Grady, Kingfisher, Lincoln, Logan, McLean, Payne, Pottawatomie, Pontotoc, Seminole, Garfield, Grant, Kay, Noble, Atoka, Bryan, Cole, Hughes, Johnson, Marshall, Carter, Garvin, Murray, and Stevens. When? Until 1 p.m. Central Daylight Time this afternoon. Impacts. Area creeks and streams are running high and could flood with more heavy rain. Additional details. Additional thunderstorms are expected Wednesday morning over saturated soils. http://www.weather.gov/safety/. Flood you should monitor later forecasts and be alert for possible flood warnings. Those living in areas prone to flooding should be prepared to take action should flooding develop. Flood watch now in effect through Wednesday afternoon. What? Flooding caused by excessive rainfall continues to be possible. Where? Portions of east central, northeast, and southeast Oklahoma, including the following counties: in east central Oklahoma, Muskogee and Okfuskee. In northeast Oklahoma, Craig, Creek, Mays, northeast Osage, Wada, Okmulgee, Pawnee, Rogers, southeast Osage, Tulsa, Wagoner, Washington, OK, and western Osage. In southeast Oklahoma, Choctaw, Haskell, Latimer, McIntosh, Pittsburgh, and Pushmataha. When? Through Wednesday afternoon. Impacts. Excessive runoff may result in flooding of rivers, creeks, streams, and other low-lying and flood-prone locations. Additional details. Shower and thunderstorm chances are expected to increase late Tuesday night and continue into the day Wednesday. There remains uncertainty in the overall coverage of showers and storms. However, the potential for locally heavy rainfall will remain. Previous rainfall has left conditions favorable for rapid onset flooding with any additional heavy rains. http://www.weather.gov/safety/. Flood you should monitor later forecasts and be alert for possible flood warnings. Those living in areas prone to flooding should be prepared to take action should flooding develop. From the Norman Forecast Office, here is the forecast for Stillwater and surrounding area. Rest of tonight, showers likely. Near steady temperature around 70. East winds 5 to 10 miles an hour with gusts up to 20 miles an hour. Chance of rain 60%. Wednesday, mostly cloudy with a chance of showers and thunderstorms in the morning, then partly sunny with a slight chance of showers and thunderstorms in the afternoon. Highs in the mid-80s. Northeast winds around 5 miles an hour, becoming east around 5 miles an hour in the afternoon. Chance of rain 50%. Wednesday night, mostly clear with a slight chance of showers and thunderstorms until midnight, then partly cloudy with a chance of showers and thunderstorms after midnight. Lows around 70. Southeast winds around 5 miles an hour. Chance of rain 50%. Thursday, mostly cloudy in the morning, then clearing. A chance of showers and thunderstorms. Highs in the upper 80s. South winds 10 to 15 miles an hour. Chance of rain 50%. Thursday night, partly cloudy until midnight, then becoming mostly cloudy. A slight chance of thunderstorms. A slight chance of showers until midnight, then a chance of showers after midnight. Lows in the mid-70s. South winds 10 to 15 miles an hour. Chance of rain 50%. Friday, mostly cloudy with a slight chance of showers and thunderstorms in the morning, then mostly sunny in the afternoon. Highs in the lower 90s. Chance of rain 20%. Friday night, partly cloudy with a chance of showers and thunderstorms until midnight, then mostly cloudy with a slight chance of showers and thunderstorms after midnight. Lows in the upper 70s. Chance of rain 30%. Saturday, mostly sunny. Highs in the mid-90s. Heat index values up to 105 in the afternoon. Saturday night, mostly clear until midnight, then becoming partly cloudy. Lows around 80. Sunday, sunny.

breezy with highs in the mid-90s. Heat index values up to 105 in the afternoon. Sunday night, mostly clear until midnight, then becoming partly cloudy. Lows in the lower 80s. Heat index values up to 105 early until midnight. Monday, mostly sunny. Highs in the mid-90s. Heat index values up to 105 in the afternoon. Monday night, mostly clear. Lows in the lower 80s. Heat index values up to 105 early until midnight. Tuesday, sunny. Highs in the upper 90s. 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It's Stillwater, light rain was falling. The temperature was 69 degrees, the dew point 68, and the relative humidity 96%. The wind was east at 5 miles an hour. The pressure was 30.04 inches and falling. At Enid, it was cloudy. The temperature was 70. The wind was southeast at 7. At Guthrie, it was clear. The temperature was 71. The wind was east at 3. Observations from around the region. Fog was reported, with a temperature of 68 at Wichita, and 69 at Tulsa. At Oklahoma City, it was partly cloudy, with a temperature of 68. At Springfield, it was mostly cloudy, with a temperature of 68. It was cloudy, with a temperature of 69 at Woodward, and 81 at Dallas-Fort Worth. Once again at 3 a.m., at Stillwater, light rain was falling. The temperature was 69. Flood watch now in effect until 1 p.m. Central Daylight Time this afternoon. What? Flooding caused by excessive rainfall continues to be possible. Where? Portions of central, east central, northern, southeast, and southern Oklahoma, including the following counties: Oklahoma, Canadian, Cleveland, Grady, Kingfisher, Lincoln, Logan, McLean, Payne, Pottawatomie, Pontotoc, Seminole, Garfield, Grant, Kay, Noble, Atoka, Bryan, Cole, Hughes, Johnson, Marshall, Carter, Garvin, Murray, and Stevens. When? Until 1 p.m. Central Daylight Time this afternoon. Impacts: area creeks and streams are running high and could flood with more heavy rain. Additional details: additional thunderstorms are expected Wednesday morning over saturated soils. http://www.weather.gov/safety/flood. You should monitor later forecasts and be alert for possible flood warnings. Those living in areas prone to flooding should be prepared to take action should flooding develop. Flood watch now in effect through Wednesday afternoon. What? Flooding caused by excessive rainfall continues to be possible. Where? Portions of east central, northeast, and southeast Oklahoma, including the following counties: in east central Oklahoma, Muskogee and Okfuskee. In northeast Oklahoma, Craig, Creek, Mays, northeast Osage, Wada, Okmulgee, Pawnee, Rogers, southeast Osage, Tulsa, Wagoner, Washington, OK, and western Osage. In southeast Oklahoma, Choctaw, Haskell, Latimer, McIntosh, Pittsburgh, and Pushmataha. When? Through Wednesday afternoon. Impacts: excessive runoff may result in flooding of rivers, creeks, streams, and other low-lying and flood-prone locations. Additional details: shower and thunderstorm chances are expected to increase late Tuesday night and continue into the day Wednesday. There remains uncertainty in the overall coverage of showers and storms, however the potential for locally heavy rainfall will remain. Previous rainfall has left conditions favorable for rapid onset flooding with any additional heavy rains. http://www.weather.gov/safety/. Flood. You should monitor later forecasts and be alert for possible flood warnings. Those living in areas prone to flooding should be prepared to take action should flooding develop. From the Norman Forecast Office, here is the forecast for Stillwater and surrounding area. Rest of tonight, showers likely. Near steady temperature around 70. East winds 5 to 10 miles an hour with gusts up to 20 miles an hour. Chance of rain 60%. Wednesday, mostly cloudy with a chance of showers and thunderstorms in the morning, then partly sunny with a slight chance of showers and thunderstorms in the afternoon. Highs in the mid-80s. Northeast winds around 5.

0: 5 miles an hour, becoming east around 5 miles an hour in the afternoon. Chance of rain 50%. Wednesday night, mostly clear with a slight chance of showers and thunderstorms until midnight, then partly cloudy with a chance of showers and thunderstorms after midnight. Lows around 70. Southeast winds around 5 miles an hour. Chance of rain 50%. Thursday, mostly cloudy in the morning, then clearing. A chance of showers and thunderstorms. Highs in the upper 80s. South winds 10 to 15 miles an hour. Chance of rain 50%. Thursday night, partly cloudy until midnight, then becoming mostly cloudy. A slight chance of thunderstorms. A slight chance of showers until midnight, then a chance of showers after midnight. Lows in the mid-70s. South winds 10 to 15 miles an hour. Chance of rain 50%. Friday, mostly cloudy with a slight chance of showers and thunderstorms in the morning, then mostly sunny in the afternoon. Highs in the lower 90s. Chance of rain 20%. Friday night, partly cloudy with a chance of showers and thunderstorms until midnight, then mostly cloudy with a slight chance of showers and thunderstorms after midnight. Lows in the upper 70s. Chance of rain 30%. Saturday, mostly sunny. Highs in the mid-90s. Heat index values up to 105 in the afternoon. Saturday night, mostly clear until midnight, then becoming partly cloudy. Lows around 80. Sunday, sunny, breezy with highs in the mid-90s. Heat index values up to 105 in the afternoon. Sunday night, mostly clear until midnight, then becoming partly cloudy. Lows in the lower 80s. Heat index values up to 105 early until midnight. Monday, mostly sunny. Highs in the mid-90s. Heat index values up to 105 in the afternoon. Monday night, mostly clear. Lows in the lower 80s. Heat index values up to 105 early until midnight. Tuesday, sunny. Highs in the upper 90s.
1: This is NOAA Weather Radio Station, WNG 654, near Stillwater, Oklahoma, operating on a frequency of 162.500 MHz. 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
0: You're listening to Stillwater Weather Radio, NERR 3 AM Weather Observations. At Stillwater, light rain was falling. The temperature was 69 degrees, the dew point 68, and the relative humidity 96%. The wind was east at 5 miles an hour. The pressure was 30.04 inches and falling. At Enid, it was cloudy. The temperature was 70. The wind was southeast at 7. At Guthrie, it was clear. The temperature was 71. The wind was east at 3. Observations from around the region. Fog was reported, with a temperature of 68 at Wichita, and 69 at Tulsa. At Oklahoma City, it was partly cloudy, with a temperature of 68. At Springfield, it was mostly cloudy, with a temperature of 68. It was cloudy, with a temperature of 69 at Woodward, and 81 at Dallas-Fort Worth. Once again at 3 a.m., at Stillwater, light rain was falling. The temperature was 69. Flood watch now in effect until 1 p.m. Central Daylight Time this afternoon. What? Flooding caused by excessive rainfall continues to be possible. Where? Portions of central, east central, northern, southeast, and southern Oklahoma, including the following counties: Oklahoma, Canadian, Cleveland, Grady, Kingfisher, Lincoln, Logan, McLean, Payne, Pottawatomie, Pontotoc, Seminole, Garfield, Grant, Kay, Noble, Atoka, Bryan, Cole, Hughes, Johnson, Marshall, Carter, Garvin, Murray, and Stevens. When? Until 1 p.m. Central Daylight Time this afternoon. Impacts: area creeks and streams are running high and could flood with more heavy rain. Additional details: additional thunderstorms are expected Wednesday morning over saturated soils. http://www.weather.gov/safety/ Flood you should monitor later forecasts and be alert for possible flood warnings. Those living in

areas prone to flooding should be prepared to take action should flooding develop. Flood watch now in effect through Wednesday afternoon. What flooding caused by excessive rainfall continues to be possible. Where portions of east central, northeast, and southeast Oklahoma, including the following counties in east central Oklahoma, Muskogee and Okfuskee. In northeast Oklahoma, Craig, Creek, Mays, northeast Osage, Wada, Okmulgee, Pawnee, Rogers, southeast Osage, Tulsa, Wagoner, Washington, OK, and western Osage. In southeast Oklahoma, Choctaw, Haskell, Latimer, McIntosh, Pittsburgh, and Pushmataha. When, through Wednesday afternoon. Impacts, excessive runoff may result in flooding of rivers, creeks, streams, and other low-lying and flood-prone locations. Additional details, shower and thunderstorm chances are expected to increase late Tuesday night and continue into the day Wednesday. There remains uncertainty in the overall coverage of showers and storms, however the potential for locally heavy rainfall will remain. Previous rainfall has left conditions favorable for rapid onset flooding with any additional heavy rains. http://www.weather.gov/safety/flood You should monitor later forecasts and be alert for possible flood warnings. Those living in areas prone to flooding should be prepared to take action should flooding develop. From the Norman Forecast Office, here is the forecast for Stillwater and surrounding area. Rest of tonight, showers likely. Near steady temperature around 70. East winds 5 to 10 miles an hour with gusts up to 20 miles an hour. Chance of rain 60%. Wednesday, mostly cloudy with a chance of showers and thunderstorms in the morning, then partly sunny with a slight chance of showers and thunderstorms in the afternoon. Highs in the mid-80s. Northeast winds around 5 miles an hour, becoming east around 5 miles an hour in the afternoon. Chance of rain 50%. Wednesday night, mostly clear with a slight chance of showers and thunderstorms until midnight, then partly cloudy with a chance of showers and thunderstorms after midnight. Lows around 70. Southeast winds around 5 miles an hour. Chance of rain 50%. Thursday, mostly cloudy in the morning, then clearing. A chance of showers and thunderstorms. Highs in the upper 80s. South winds 10 to 15 miles an hour. Chance of rain 50%. Thursday night, partly cloudy until midnight, then becoming mostly cloudy. A slight chance of thunderstorms. A slight chance of showers until midnight, then a chance of showers after midnight. Lows in the mid-70s. South winds 10 to 15 miles an hour. Chance of rain 50%. Friday, mostly cloudy with a slight chance of showers and thunderstorms in the morning, then mostly sunny in the afternoon. Highs in the lower 90s. Chance of rain 20%. Friday night, partly cloudy with a chance of showers and thunderstorms until midnight, then mostly cloudy with a slight chance of showers and thunderstorms after midnight. Lows in the upper 70s. Chance of rain 30%. Saturday, mostly sunny. Highs in the mid-90s. Heat index values up to 105 in the afternoon. Saturday night, mostly clear until midnight, then becoming partly cloudy. Lows around 80. Sunday, sunny, breezy with highs in the mid-90s. Heat index values up to 105 in the afternoon. Sunday night, mostly clear until midnight, then becoming partly cloudy. Lows in the lower 80s. Heat index values up to 105 early until midnight. Monday, mostly sunny. Highs in the mid-90s. Heat index values up to 105 in the afternoon. Monday night, mostly clear. Lows in the lower 80s. Heat index values up to 105 early until midnight. Tuesday, sunny. Highs in the upper 90s. 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It's Stillwater, light rain was falling. The temperature was 69 degrees, the dew point 68, and the relative humidity 96%. The wind was east at 5 miles an hour. The pressure was 30.04 inches and falling. At Enid, it was cloudy. The temperature was 70. The wind was southeast at 7.

Guthrie, it was clear. The temperature was 71. The wind was east at 3. Observations from around the region. Fog was reported, with a temperature of 68 at Wichita, and 69 at Tulsa. At Oklahoma City, it was partly cloudy, with a temperature of 68. At Springfield, it was mostly cloudy, with a temperature of 68. It was cloudy, with a temperature of 69 at Woodward, and 81 at Dallas-Fort Worth. Once again at 3 a.m., at Stillwater, light rain was falling. The temperature was 69. Flood watch now in effect until 1 p.m. Central Daylight Time this afternoon. What? Flooding caused by excessive rainfall continues to be possible. Where? Portions of central, east central, northern, southeast, and southern Oklahoma, including the following counties: Oklahoma, Canadian, Cleveland, Grady, Kingfisher, Lincoln, Logan, McLean, Payne, Pottawatomie, Pontotoc, Seminole, Garfield, Grant, Kay, Noble, Atoka, Bryan, Cole, Hughes, Johnson, Marshall, Carter, Garvin, Murray, and Stevens. When? Until 1 p.m. Central Daylight Time this afternoon. Impacts. Area creeks and streams are running high and could flood with more heavy rain. Additional details. Additional thunderstorms are expected Wednesday morning over saturated soils. http://www.weather.gov/safety/ Flood you should monitor later forecasts and be alert for possible flood warnings. Those living in areas prone to flooding should be prepared to take action should flooding develop. Flood watch now in effect through Wednesday afternoon. What? Flooding caused by excessive rainfall continues to be possible. Where? Portions of east central, northeast, and southeast Oklahoma, including the following counties, in east central Oklahoma, Muskogee and Okfuskee. In northeast Oklahoma, Craig, Creek, Mays, northeast Osage, Wada, Okmulgee, Pawnee, Rogers, southeast Osage, Tulsa, Wagoner, Washington OK and western Osage. In southeast Oklahoma, Choctaw, Haskell, Latimer, McIntosh, Pittsburgh and Pushmataha. When? Through Wednesday afternoon. Impacts. Excessive runoff may result in flooding of rivers, creeks, streams, and other low-lying and flood-prone locations. Additional details, shower and thunderstorm chances are expected to increase late Tuesday night and continue into the day Wednesday. There remains uncertainty in the overall coverage of showers and storms, however the potential for locally heavy rainfall will remain. Previous rainfall has left conditions favorable for rapid onset flooding with any additional heavy rains. http://www.weather.gov/safety/ Flood you should monitor later forecasts and be alert for possible flood warnings. Those living in areas prone to flooding should be prepared to take action should flooding develop. From the Norman Forecast Office, here is the forecast for Stillwater and surrounding area. Rest of tonight, showers likely. Near steady temperature around 70. East winds 5 to 10 miles an hour with gusts up to 20 miles an hour. Chance of rain 60%. Wednesday, mostly cloudy with a chance of showers and thunderstorms in the morning, then partly sunny with a slight chance of showers and thunderstorms in the afternoon. Highs in the mid-80s. Northeast winds around 5 miles an hour, becoming east around 5 miles an hour in the afternoon. Chance of rain 50%. Wednesday night, mostly clear with a slight chance of showers and thunderstorms until midnight, then partly cloudy with a chance of showers and thunderstorms after midnight. Lows around 70. Southeast winds around 5 miles an hour. Chance of rain 50%. Thursday, mostly cloudy in the morning, then clearing. A chance of showers and thunderstorms. Highs in the upper 80s. South winds 10 to 15 miles an hour. Chance of rain 50%. Thursday night, partly cloudy until midnight, then becoming mostly cloudy. A slight chance of thunderstorms. A slight chance of showers until midnight, then a chance of showers after midnight. Lows in the mid-70s. South winds 10 to 15 miles an hour. Chance of rain 50%. Friday, mostly cloudy with a slight chance of showers and thunderstorms.

0: in the morning, then mostly sunny in the afternoon. Highs in the lower 90s. Chance of rain 20%. Friday night, partly cloudy with a chance of showers and thunderstorms until midnight, then mostly cloudy with a slight chance of showers and thunderstorms after midnight. Lows in the upper 70s. Chance of rain 30%. Saturday, mostly sunny. Highs in the mid-90s. Heat index values up to 105 in the afternoon. Saturday night, mostly clear until midnight, then becoming partly cloudy. Lows around 80. Sunday, sunny, breezy with highs in the mid-90s. Heat index values up to 105 in the afternoon. Sunday night, mostly clear until midnight, then becoming partly cloudy. Lows in the lower 80s. Heat index values up to 105 early until midnight. Monday, mostly sunny. Highs in the mid-90s. Heat index values up to 105 in the afternoon. Monday night, mostly clear. Lows in the lower 80s. Heat index values up to 105 early until midnight. Tuesday, sunny. Highs in the upper 90s.
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0: You are listening to Stillwater Weather Radio, and here are 3 a.m. weather observations. At Stillwater, light rain was falling. The temperature was 69 degrees, the dew point 68, and the relative humidity 96%. The wind was east at 5 miles an hour. The pressure was 30.04 inches and falling. At Enid, it was cloudy. The temperature was 70. The wind was southeast at 7. At Guthrie, it was clear. The temperature was 71. The wind was east at 3. Observations from around the region. Fog was reported, with a temperature of 68 at Wichita, and 69 at Tulsa. At Oklahoma City, it was partly cloudy, with a temperature of 68. At Springfield, it was mostly cloudy, with a temperature of 68. It was cloudy, with a temperature of 69 at Woodward, and 81 at Dallas-Fort Worth. Once again at 3 a.m., at Stillwater, light rain was falling. The temperature was 69. Flood watch now in effect until 1 p.m. Central Daylight Time this afternoon. What? Flooding caused by excessive rainfall continues to be possible. Where? Portions of central, east central, northern, southeast, and southern Oklahoma, including the following counties: Oklahoma, Canadian, Cleveland, Grady, Kingfisher, Lincoln, Logan, McLean, Payne, Pottawatomie, Pontotoc, Seminole, Garfield, Grant, Kay, Noble, Atoka, Bryan, Cole, Hughes, Johnson, Marshall, Carter, Garvin, Murray, and Stevens. When? Until 1 p.m. Central Daylight Time this afternoon. Impacts, area creeks and streams are running high and could flood with more heavy rain. Additional details, additional thunderstorms are expected Wednesday morning over saturated soils. http://www.weather.gov/safety/ Flood you should monitor later forecasts and be alert for possible flood warnings. Those living in areas prone to flooding should be prepared to take action should flooding develop. Flood watch now in effect through Wednesday afternoon. What? Flooding caused by excessive rainfall continues to be possible. Where? Portions of east central, northeast, and southeast Oklahoma, including the following counties: in east central Oklahoma, Muskogee and Okfuskee. In northeast Oklahoma, Craig, Creek, Mays, northeast Osage, Wada, Okmulgee, Pawnee, Rogers, southeast Osage, Tulsa, Wagoner, Washington, OK, and western Osage. In southeast Oklahoma, Choctaw, Haskell, Latimer, McIntosh, Pittsburgh, and Pushmataha. When? Through Wednesday afternoon. Impacts. Excessive runoff may result in flooding of rivers, creeks, streams, and other low-lying and flood-prone locations. Additional details, shower and thunderstorm chances are expected to increase late Tuesday night and continue into the day Wednesday. There remains uncertainty.

in the overall coverage of showers and storms. However, the potential for locally heavy rainfall will remain. Previous rainfall has left conditions favorable for rapid onset flooding with any additional heavy rains. http://www.weather.gov/safety/flood. You should monitor later forecasts and be alert for possible flood warnings. Those living in areas prone to flooding should be prepared to take action should flooding develop. From the Norman Forecast Office, here is the forecast for Stillwater and surrounding area. Rest of tonight, showers likely. Near steady temperature around 70. East winds 5 to 10 miles an hour with gusts up to 20 miles an hour. Chance of rain 60%. Wednesday, mostly cloudy with a chance of showers and thunderstorms in the morning, then partly sunny with a slight chance of showers and thunderstorms in the afternoon. Highs in the mid-80s. Northeast winds around 5 miles an hour, becoming east around 5 miles an hour in the afternoon. Chance of rain 50%. Wednesday night, mostly clear with a slight chance of showers and thunderstorms until midnight, then partly cloudy with a chance of showers and thunderstorms after midnight. Lows around 70. Southeast winds around 5 miles an hour. Chance of rain 50%. Thursday, mostly cloudy in the morning, then clearing. A chance of showers and thunderstorms. Highs in the upper 80s. South winds 10 to 15 miles an hour. Chance of rain 50%. Thursday night, partly cloudy until midnight, then becoming mostly cloudy. A slight chance of thunderstorms. A slight chance of showers until midnight, then a chance of showers after midnight. Lows in the mid-70s. South winds 10 to 15 miles an hour. Chance of rain 50%. Friday, mostly cloudy with a slight chance of showers and thunderstorms in the morning, then mostly sunny in the afternoon. Highs in the lower 90s. Chance of rain 20%. Friday night, partly cloudy with a chance of showers and thunderstorms until midnight, then mostly cloudy with a slight chance of showers and thunderstorms after midnight. Lows in the upper 70s. Chance of rain 30%. Saturday, mostly sunny. Highs in the mid-90s. Heat index values up to 105 in the afternoon. Saturday night, mostly clear until midnight, then becoming partly cloudy. Lows around 80. Sunday, sunny, breezy with highs in the mid-90s. Heat index values up to 105 in the afternoon. Sunday night, mostly clear until midnight, then becoming partly cloudy. Lows in the lower 80s. Heat index values up to 105 early until midnight. Monday, mostly sunny. Highs in the mid-90s. Heat index values up to 105 in the afternoon. Monday night, mostly clear. Lows in the lower 80s. Heat index values up to 105 early until midnight. Tuesday, sunny. Highs in the upper 90s. 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It's Stillwater, light rain was falling. The temperature was 69 degrees, the dew point 68, and the relative humidity 96%. The wind was east at 5 miles an hour. The pressure was 30.04 inches and falling. At Enid, it was cloudy. The temperature was 70. The wind was southeast at 7. At Guthrie, it was clear. The temperature was 71. The wind was east at 3. Observations from around the region. Fog was reported, with a temperature of 68 at Wichita, and 69 at Tulsa. At Oklahoma City, it was partly cloudy, with a temperature of 68. At Springfield, it was mostly cloudy, with a temperature of 68. It was cloudy, with a temperature of 69 at Woodward, and 81 at Dallas-Fort Worth. Once again at 3 a.m., at Stillwater, light rain was falling. The temperature was 69. Flood watch now in effect until 1 p.m. Central Daylight Time this afternoon. What? Flooding caused by excessive rainfall continues to be possible. Where? Portions of central, east central, northern, southeast, and southern Oklahoma, including the following counties: Oklahoma, Canadian, Cleveland, Grady, Kingfisher, Lincoln, Logan, McLean, Payne, Pottawatomie, Pontotoc.

Flood watch now in effect through Wednesday afternoon. What? Flooding caused by excessive rainfall continues to be possible. Where? Portions of east central, northeast, and southeast Oklahoma, including the following counties, in east central Oklahoma, Muskogee and Okfuskee. In northeast Oklahoma, Craig, Creek, Mays, northeast Osage, Wada, Okmulgee, Pawnee, Rogers, southeast Osage, Tulsa, Wagoner, Washington OK and western Osage. In southeast Oklahoma, Choctaw, Haskell, Latimer, McIntosh, Pittsburgh and Pushmataha. When, through Wednesday afternoon. Impacts, excessive runoff may result in flooding of rivers, creeks, streams, and other low-lying and flood-prone locations. Additional details, shower and thunderstorm chances are expected to increase late Tuesday night and continue into the day Wednesday. There remains uncertainty in the overall coverage of showers and storms, however the potential for locally heavy rainfall will remain. Previous rainfall has left conditions favorable for rapid onset flooding with any additional heavy rains. http://www.weather.gov/safety/ Flood you should monitor later forecasts and be alert for possible flood warnings. Those living in areas prone to flooding should be prepared to take action should flooding develop. From the Norman Forecast Office, here's the forecast for Stillwater and surrounding area. Rest of tonight, showers likely. Near steady temperature around 70. East winds 5 to 10 miles an hour with gusts up to 20 miles an hour. Chance of rain 60%. Wednesday, mostly cloudy with a chance of showers and thunderstorms in the morning, then partly sunny with a slight chance of showers and thunderstorms in the afternoon. Highs in the mid-80s. Northeast wind around 5 miles an hour, becoming east around 5 miles an hour in the afternoon. Chance of rain 50%. Wednesday night, mostly clear with a slight chance of showers and thunderstorms until midnight, then partly cloudy with a chance of showers and thunderstorms after midnight. Lows around 70. Southeast winds around 5 miles an hour. Chance of rain 50%. Thursday, mostly cloudy in the morning, then clearing. A chance of showers and thunderstorms. Highs in the upper 80s. South winds 10 to 15 miles an hour. Chance of rain 50%. Thursday night, partly cloudy until midnight, then becoming mostly cloudy. A slight chance of thunderstorms. A slight chance of showers until midnight, then a chance of showers after midnight. Lows in the mid-70s. South winds 10 to 15 miles an hour. Chance of rain 50%. Friday, mostly cloudy with a slight chance of showers and thunderstorms in the morning, then mostly sunny in the afternoon. Highs in the lower 90s. Chance of rain 20%. Friday night, partly cloudy with a chance of showers and thunderstorms until midnight, then mostly cloudy with a slight chance of showers and thunderstorms after midnight. Lows in the upper 70s. Chance of rain 30%. Saturday, mostly sunny. Highs in the mid-90s. Heat index values up to 105 in the afternoon. Saturday night, mostly clear until midnight, then becoming partly cloudy. Lows around 80. Sunday, sunny, breezy with highs in the mid-90s. Heat index values up to 105 in the afternoon. Sunday night, mostly clear until midnight, then becoming partly cloudy. Lows in the lower 80s. Heat index values up to 105 early until midnight. Monday, mostly sunny. Highs in the mid-90s. Heat index values up to 105 in the afternoon. Monday night, mostly clear. Lows in the lower 80s. Heat index values up to 105 early until midnight. Tuesday, sunny. Highs in the upper 90s. 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It's Stillwater, light rain was falling. The temperature was 69 degrees, the dew point 68, and the relative humidity 96%. The wind was east at 5 miles an hour. The pressure was 30.04 inches and falling. At Enid, it was cloudy. The temperature was 70. The wind was southeast at 7. At Guthrie, it was clear. The temperature was 71. The wind was

0: State 3. Observations from around the region. Fog was reported, with a temperature of 68 at Wichita, and 69 at Tulsa. At Oklahoma City, it was partly cloudy, with a temperature of 68. At Springfield, it was mostly cloudy, with a temperature of 68. It was cloudy, with a temperature of 69 at Woodward, and 81 at Dallas-Fort Worth. Once again at 3 a.m., at Stillwater, light rain was falling. The temperature was 69.
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0: Flood watch now in effect until 1 p.m. Central Daylight Time this afternoon. What? Flooding caused by excessive rainfall continues to be possible. Where? Portions of central, east central, northern, southeast, and southern Oklahoma, including the following counties: Oklahoma, Canadian, Cleveland, Grady, Kingfisher, Lincoln, Logan, McLean, Payne, Pottawatomie, Pontotoc, Seminole, Garfield, Grant, Kay, Noble, Atoka, Bryan, Cole, Hughes, Johnson, Marshall, Carter, Garvin, Murray, and Stevens. When? Until 1 p.m. Central Daylight Time this afternoon. Impacts. Area creeks and streams are running high and could flood with more heavy rain. Additional details. Additional thunderstorms are expected Wednesday morning over saturated soils. http://www.weather.gov/safety/ Flood you should monitor later forecasts and be alert for possible flood warnings. Those living in areas prone to flooding should be prepared to take action should flooding develop. Flood watch now in effect through Wednesday afternoon. What? Flooding caused by excessive rainfall continues to be possible. Where? Portions of east central, northeast, and southeast Oklahoma, including the following counties: in east central Oklahoma, Muskogee and Okfuskee. In northeast Oklahoma, Craig, Creek, Mays, northeast Osage, Wada, Okmulgee, Pawnee, Rogers, southeast Osage, Tulsa, Wagoner, Washington, OK, and western Osage. In southeast Oklahoma, Choctaw, Haskell, Latimer, McIntosh, Pittsburgh, and Pushmataha. When? Through Wednesday afternoon. Impacts. Excessive runoff may result in flooding of rivers, creeks, streams, and other low-lying and flood-prone locations. Additional details, shower and thunderstorm chances are expected to increase late Tuesday night and continue into the day Wednesday. There remains uncertainty in the overall coverage of showers and storms, however the potential for locally heavy rainfall will remain. Previous rainfall has left conditions favorable for rapid onset flooding with any additional heavy rains. http://www.weather.gov/safety/ Flood you should monitor later forecasts and be alert for possible flood warnings. Those living in areas prone to flooding should be prepared to take action should flooding develop. From the Norman Forecast Office, here is the forecast for Stillwater and surrounding area. Rest of tonight, showers likely. Near steady temperature around 70. East winds 5 to 10 miles an hour with gusts up to 20 miles an hour. Chance of rain 60%. Wednesday, mostly cloudy with a chance of showers and thunderstorms in the morning, then partly sunny with a slight chance of showers and thunderstorms in the afternoon. Highs in the mid-80s. Northeast winds around 5 miles an hour, becoming east around 5 miles an hour in the afternoon. Chance of rain 50%. Wednesday night, mostly clear with a slight chance of showers and thunderstorms until midnight, then partly cloudy with a chance of showers and thunderstorms after midnight. Lows around 70. Southeast winds around 5 miles an hour. Chance of rain 50%. Thursday, mostly cloudy in the morning, then clearing. A chance of showers and thunderstorms. Highs in the upper 80s. South winds 10 to 15 miles an hour. Chance of rain 50%. Thursday night, partly cloudy until midnight, then becoming mostly cloudy. A slight chance of thunderstorms. A slight chance of showers until midnight, then a chance of showers after midnight.

lows in the mid-70s. South winds 10 to 15 miles an hour. Chance of rain 50%. Friday, mostly cloudy with a slight chance of showers and thunderstorms in the morning, then mostly sunny in the afternoon. Highs in the lower 90s. Chance of rain 20%. Friday night, partly cloudy with a chance of showers and thunderstorms until midnight, then mostly cloudy with a slight chance of showers and thunderstorms after midnight. Lows in the upper 70s. Chance of rain 30%. Saturday, mostly sunny. Highs in the mid-90s. Heat index values up to 105 in the afternoon. Saturday night, mostly clear until midnight, then becoming partly cloudy. Lows around 80. Sunday, sunny, breezy with highs in the mid-90s. Heat index values up to 105 in the afternoon. Sunday night, mostly clear until midnight, then becoming partly cloudy. Lows in the lower 80s. Heat index values up to 105 early until midnight. Monday, mostly sunny. Highs in the mid-90s. Heat index values up to 105 in the afternoon. Monday night, mostly clear. Lows in the lower 80s. Heat index values up to 105 early until midnight. Tuesday, sunny. Highs in the upper 90s. 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At Stillwater, light rain was falling. The temperature was 69 degrees, the dew point 68, and the relative humidity 96%. The wind was east at 5 miles an hour. The pressure was 30.04 inches and falling. At Enid, it was cloudy. The temperature was 70. The wind was southeast at 7. At Guthrie, it was clear. The temperature was 71. The wind was east at 3. Observations from around the region. Fog was reported, with a temperature of 68 at Wichita, and 69 at Tulsa. At Oklahoma City, it was partly cloudy, with a temperature of 68. At Springfield, it was mostly cloudy, with a temperature of 68. It was cloudy, with a temperature of 69 at Woodward, and 81 at Dallas-Fort Worth. Once again at 3 a.m., at Stillwater, light rain was falling. The temperature was 69. Flood watch now in effect until 1 p.m. Central Daylight Time this afternoon. What? Flooding caused by excessive rainfall continues to be possible. Where? Portions of central, east central, northern, southeast, and southern Oklahoma, including the following counties: Oklahoma, Canadian, Cleveland, Grady, Kingfisher, Lincoln, Logan, McLean, Payne, Pottawatomie, Pontotoc, Seminole, Garfield, Grant, Kay, Noble, Atoka, Bryan, Cole, Hughes, Johnson, Marshall, Carter, Garvin, Murray, and Stevens. When? Until 1 p.m. Central Daylight Time this afternoon. Impacts: area creeks and streams are running high and could flood with more heavy rain. Additional details: additional thunderstorms are expected Wednesday morning over saturated soils. http://www.weather.gov/safety/. Flood: you should monitor later forecasts and be alert for possible flood warnings. Those living in areas prone to flooding should be prepared to take action should flooding develop. Flood watch now in effect through Wednesday afternoon. What? Flooding caused by excessive rainfall continues to be possible. Where? Portions of east central, northeast, and southeast Oklahoma, including the following counties: in east central Oklahoma, Muskogee and Okfuskee. In northeast Oklahoma, Craig, Creek, Mays, northeast Osage, Wada, Okmulgee, Pawnee, Rogers, southeast Osage, Tulsa, Wagoner, Washington, OK, and western Osage. In southeast Oklahoma, Choctaw, Haskell, Latimer, McIntosh, Pittsburgh, and Pushmataha. When? Through Wednesday afternoon. Impacts: excessive runoff may result in flooding of rivers, creeks, streams, and other low-lying and flood-prone locations. Additional details: shower and thunderstorm chances are expected to increase late Tuesday night and continue into the day Wednesday. There remains uncertainty in the overall coverage of showers and storms, however the potential for locally heavy rainfall will remain. Previous rainfall has left conditions favorable for rapid onset flooding, with any additional heavy rain

names. http://www.weather.gov/safety/flood. You should monitor later forecasts and be alert for possible flood warnings. Those living in areas prone to flooding should be prepared to take action should flooding develop. From the Norman Forecast Office, here is the forecast for Stillwater and surrounding area. Rest of tonight, showers likely. Near steady temperature around 70. East winds 5 to 10 miles an hour with gusts up to 20 miles an hour. Chance of rain 60%. Wednesday, mostly cloudy with a chance of showers and thunderstorms in the morning, then partly sunny with a slight chance of showers and thunderstorms in the afternoon. Highs in the mid-80s. Northeast wind around 5 miles an hour, becoming east around 5 miles an hour in the afternoon. Chance of rain 50%. Wednesday night, mostly clear with a slight chance of showers and thunderstorms until midnight, then partly cloudy with a chance of showers and thunderstorms after midnight. Lows around 70. Southeast wind around 5 miles an hour. Chance of rain 50%. Thursday, mostly cloudy in the morning, then clearing. A chance of showers and thunderstorms. Highs in the upper 80s. South winds 10 to 15 miles an hour. Chance of rain 50%. Thursday night, partly cloudy until midnight, then becoming mostly cloudy. A slight chance of thunderstorms. A slight chance of showers until midnight, then a chance of showers after midnight. Lows in the mid-70s. South winds 10 to 15 miles an hour. Chance of rain 50%. Friday, mostly cloudy with a slight chance of showers and thunderstorms in the morning, then mostly sunny in the afternoon. Highs in the lower 90s. Chance of rain 20%. Friday night, partly cloudy with a chance of showers and thunderstorms until midnight, then mostly cloudy with a slight chance of showers and thunderstorms after midnight. Lows in the upper 70s. Chance of rain 30%. Saturday, mostly sunny. Highs in the mid-90s. Heat index values up to 105 in the afternoon. Saturday night, mostly clear until midnight, then becoming partly cloudy. Lows around 80. Sunday, sunny, breezy with highs in the mid-90s. Heat index values up to 105 in the afternoon. Sunday night, mostly clear until midnight, then becoming partly cloudy. Lows in the lower 80s. Heat index values up to 105 early until midnight. Monday, mostly sunny. Highs in the mid-90s. Heat index values up to 105 in the afternoon. Monday night, mostly clear. Lows in the lower 80s. Heat index values up to 105 early until midnight. Tuesday, sunny. Highs in the upper 90s. 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It's Stillwater, it was cloudy. The temperature was 69 degrees, the dew point 68, and the relative humidity 96%. The wind was east at 7 miles an hour. The pressure was 30.06 inches and rising. At Guthrie, it was cloudy. The temperature was 71. The wind was south at 5. Observations from around the region. At Tulsa, fog was reported, with a temperature of 69. At Oklahoma City, it was partly cloudy, with a temperature of 68. It was cloudy, with a temperature of 68 at Wichita, 81 at Dallas-Fort Worth, and 69 at Springfield. Once again at 4 a.m., at Stillwater, it was cloudy. The temperature was 69. Flood watch now in effect until 1 p.m. Central Daylight Time this afternoon. What? Flooding caused by excessive rainfall continues to be possible. Where? Portions of central, east central, northern, southeast, and southern Oklahoma, including the following counties: Oklahoma, Canadian, Cleveland, Grady, Kingfisher, Lincoln, Logan, McLean, Payne, Pottawatomie, Pontotoc, Seminole, Garfield, Grant, Kay, Noble, Atoka, Bryan, Cole, Hughes, Johnson, Marshall, Carter, Garvin, Murray, and Stevens. When? Until 1 p.m. Central Daylight Time this afternoon. Impacts: area creeks and streams are running high and could flood with more heavy rain. Additional details: additional thunderstorms are expected.

0: Wednesday morning oversaturated soils. http://www.weather.gov/safety/. Flood, you should monitor later forecasts and be alert for possible flood warnings. Those living in areas prone to flooding should be prepared to take action should flooding develop.
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0: Flood watch now in effect through Wednesday afternoon. What? Flooding caused by excessive rainfall continues to be possible. Where? Portions of east central, northeast, and southeast Oklahoma, including the following counties in east central Oklahoma, Muskogee and Okfuskee. In northeast Oklahoma, Craig, Creek, Mays, northeast Osage, Wada, Okmulgee, Pawnee, Rogers, southeast Osage, Tulsa, Wagoner, Washington, OK, and western Osage. In southeast Oklahoma, Choctaw, Haskell, Latimer, McIntosh, Pittsburgh, and Pushmataha. When, through Wednesday afternoon. Impacts, excessive runoff may result in flooding of rivers, creeks, streams, and other low-lying and flood-prone locations. Additional details, shower and thunderstorm chances are expected to increase late Tuesday night and continue into the day Wednesday. There remains uncertainty in the overall coverage of showers and storms, however the potential for locally heavy rainfall will remain. Previous rainfall has left conditions favorable for rapid onset flooding with any additional heavy rains. http://www.weather.gov/safety/. Flood, you should monitor later forecasts and be alert for possible flood warnings. Those living in areas prone to flooding should be prepared to take action should flooding develop. From the Norman Forecast Office, here is the forecast for Stillwater and surrounding area. Rest of tonight, showers likely. Near steady temperature around 70. East winds 5 to 10 miles an hour with gusts up to 20 miles an hour. Chance of rain 60%. Wednesday, mostly cloudy with a chance of showers and thunderstorms in the morning, then partly sunny with a slight chance of showers and thunderstorms in the afternoon. Highs in the mid-80s. Northeast winds around 5 miles an hour, becoming east around 5 miles an hour in the afternoon. Chance of rain 50%. Wednesday night, mostly clear with a slight chance of showers and thunderstorms until midnight, then partly cloudy with a chance of showers and thunderstorms after midnight. Lows around 70. Southeast winds around 5 miles an hour. Chance of rain 50%. Thursday, mostly cloudy in the morning, then clearing. A chance of showers and thunderstorms. Highs in the upper 80s. South winds 10 to 15 miles an hour. Chance of rain 50%. Thursday night, partly cloudy until midnight, then becoming mostly cloudy. A slight chance of thunderstorms. A slight chance of showers until midnight, then a chance of showers after midnight. Lows in the mid-70s. South winds 10 to 15 miles an hour. Chance of rain 50%. Friday, mostly cloudy with a slight chance of showers and thunderstorms in the morning, then mostly sunny in the afternoon. Highs in the lower 90s. Chance of rain 20%. Friday night, partly cloudy with a chance of showers and thunderstorms until midnight, then mostly cloudy with a slight chance of showers and thunderstorms after midnight. Lows in the upper 70s. Chance of rain 30%. Saturday, mostly sunny. Highs in the mid-90s. Heat index values up to 105 in the afternoon. Saturday night, mostly clear until midnight, then becoming partly cloudy. Lows around 80. Sunday, sunny, breezy with highs in the mid-90s. Heat index values up to 105 in the afternoon. Sunday night, mostly clear until midnight, then becoming partly cloudy. Lows in the lower 80s. Heat index values up to 105 early until midnight. Monday, mostly sunny. Highs in the mid-90s. Heat index values up to 105 in the afternoon. Monday night, mostly clear. Lows in the lower 80s.

heat index values up to 105 early until midnight. Tuesday, sunny. Highs in the upper 90s. You are listening to Stillwater Weather Radio, and here are 4 a.m. weather observations. It's Stillwater, it was cloudy. The temperature was 69 degrees, the dew point 68, and the relative humidity 96%. The wind was east at 7 miles an hour. The pressure was 30.06 inches and rising. At Enid, it was partly cloudy. The temperature was 69. The wind was east at 7. At Guthrie, it was cloudy. The temperature was 71. The wind was south at 5. Observations from around the region. At Tulsa, fog was reported, with a temperature of 69. At Oklahoma City, it was partly cloudy, with a temperature of 68. At Woodward, it was mostly cloudy, with a temperature of 68. It was cloudy, with a temperature of 68 at Wichita, 81 at Dallas-Fort Worth, and 69 at Springfield. Once again at 4 a.m., at Stillwater, it was cloudy. The temperature was 69. Flood watch now in effect until 1 p.m. Central Daylight Time this afternoon. What? Flooding caused by excessive rainfall continues to be possible. Where? Portions of central, east central, northern, southeast, and southern Oklahoma, including the following counties: Oklahoma, Canadian, Cleveland, Grady, Kingfisher, Lincoln, Logan, McLean, Payne, Pottawatomie, Pontotoc, Seminole, Garfield, Grant, Kay, Noble, Atoka, Bryan, Cole, Hughes, Johnson, Marshall, Carter, Garvin, Murray, and Stevens. When? Until 1 p.m. Central Daylight Time this afternoon. Impacts. Area creeks and streams are running high and could flood with more heavy rain. Additional details. Additional thunderstorms are expected Wednesday morning over saturated soils. http://www.weather.gov/safety/. Flood. You should monitor later forecasts and be alert for possible flood warnings. Those living in areas prone to flooding should be prepared to take action should flooding develop. Flood watch now in effect through Wednesday afternoon. What? Flooding caused by excessive rainfall continues to be possible. Where? Portions of east central, northeast, and southeast Oklahoma, including the following counties: in east central Oklahoma, Muskogee and Okfuskee. In northeast Oklahoma, Craig, Creek, Mays, northeast Osage, Wada, Okmulgee, Pawnee, Rogers, southeast Osage, Tulsa, Wagoner, Washington, OK, and western Osage. In southeast Oklahoma, Choctaw, Haskell, Latimer, McIntosh, Pittsburgh, and Pushmataha. When? Through Wednesday afternoon. Impacts. Excessive runoff may result in flooding of rivers, creeks, streams, and other low-lying and flood-prone locations. Additional details. Shower and thunderstorm chances are expected to increase late Tuesday night and continue into the day Wednesday. There remains uncertainty in the overall coverage of showers and storms. However, the potential for locally heavy rainfall will remain. Previous rainfall has left conditions favorable for rapid onset flooding with any additional heavy rains. http://www.weather.gov/safety/. Flood. You should monitor later forecasts and be alert for possible flood warnings. Those living in areas prone to flooding should be prepared to take action should flooding develop. From the Norman Forecast Office, here is the forecast for Stillwater and surrounding area. Rest of tonight, showers likely. Near steady temperature around 70. East winds 5 to 10 miles an hour with gusts up to 20 miles an hour. Chance of rain 60%. Wednesday, mostly cloudy with a chance of showers and thunderstorms in the morning, then partly sunny with a slight chance of showers and thunderstorms in the afternoon. Highs in the mid-80s. Northeast winds around 5 miles an hour, becoming east around 5 miles an hour in the afternoon. Chance of rain 50%. Wednesday night, mostly clear with a slight chance of showers and thunderstorms until midnight, then partly cloudy with a chance of showers and thunderstorms after midnight. Lows around 70. Southeast winds around 5 miles an hour. Chance of rain 50%. Thursday, mostly cloudy in the morning, then clearing. A chance of showers and thunderstorms.

the upper 80s. South winds 10 to 15 miles an hour. Chance of rain 50%. Thursday night, partly cloudy until midnight, then becoming mostly cloudy. A slight chance of thunderstorms. A slight chance of showers until midnight, then a chance of showers after midnight. Lows in the mid-70s. South winds 10 to 15 miles an hour. Chance of rain 50%. Friday, mostly cloudy with a slight chance of showers and thunderstorms in the morning, then mostly sunny in the afternoon. Highs in the lower 90s. Chance of rain 20%. Friday night, partly cloudy with a chance of showers and thunderstorms until midnight, then mostly cloudy with a slight chance of showers and thunderstorms after midnight. Lows in the upper 70s. Chance of rain 30%. Saturday, mostly sunny. Highs in the mid-90s. Heat index values up to 105 in the afternoon. Saturday night, mostly clear until midnight, then becoming partly cloudy. Lows around 80. Sunday, sunny, breezy with highs in the mid-90s. Heat index values up to 105 in the afternoon. Sunday night, mostly clear until midnight, then becoming partly cloudy. Lows in the lower 80s. Heat index values up to 105 early until midnight. Monday, mostly sunny. Highs in the mid-90s. Heat index values up to 105 in the afternoon. Monday night, mostly clear. Lows in the lower 80s. Heat index values up to 105 early until midnight. Tuesday, sunny. Highs in the upper 90s. 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It's Stillwater, it was cloudy. The temperature was 69 degrees, the dew point 68, and the relative humidity 96%. The wind was east at 7 miles an hour. The pressure was 30.06 inches and rising. At Enid, it was partly cloudy. The temperature was 69. The wind was east at 7. At Guthrie, it was cloudy. The temperature was 71. The wind was south at 5. Observations from around the region. At Tulsa, fog was reported, with a temperature of 69. At Oklahoma City, it was partly cloudy, with a temperature of 68. At Woodward, it was mostly cloudy, with a temperature of 68. It was cloudy, with a temperature of 68 at Wichita, 81 at Dallas-Fort Worth, and 69 at Springfield. Once again at 4 a.m., at Stillwater, it was cloudy. The temperature was 69. Flood watch now in effect until 1 p.m. Central Daylight Time this afternoon. What? Flooding caused by excessive rainfall continues to be possible. Where? Portions of central, east central, northern, southeast, and southern Oklahoma, including the following counties: Oklahoma, Canadian, Cleveland, Grady, Kingfisher, Lincoln, Logan, McLean, Payne, Pottawatomie, Pontotoc, Seminole, Garfield, Grant, Kay, Noble, Atoka, Bryan, Cole, Hughes, Johnston, Marshall, Carter, Garvin, Murray, and Stevens. When? Until 1 p.m. Central Daylight Time this afternoon. Impacts: area creeks and streams are running high and could flood with more heavy rain. Additional details: additional thunderstorms are expected Wednesday morning over saturated soils. http://www.weather.gov/safety/flood. You should monitor later forecasts and be alert for possible flood warnings. Those living in areas prone to flooding should be prepared to take action should flooding develop. Flood watch now in effect through Wednesday afternoon. What? Flooding caused by excessive rainfall continues to be possible. Where? Portions of east central, northeast, and southeast Oklahoma, including the following counties: in east central Oklahoma, Muskogee and Okfuskee. In northeast Oklahoma, Craig, Creek, Mays, northeast Osage, Wada, Okmulgee, Pawnee, Rogers, southeast Osage, Tulsa, Wagoner, Washington, OK, and western Osage. In southeast Oklahoma, Choctaw, Haskell, Latimer, McIntosh, Pittsburgh, and Pushmataha. When? Through Wednesday afternoon. Impacts: excessive runoff may result in flooding of rivers, creeks, streams, and other low-lying and flood-prone locations.

0: additional details. Shower and thunderstorm chances are expected to increase late Tuesday night and continue into the day Wednesday. There remains uncertainty in the overall coverage of showers and storms. However, the potential for locally heavy rainfall will remain. Previous rainfall has left conditions favorable for rapid onset flooding with any additional heavy rains. http://www.weather.gov/safety/flood. You should monitor later forecasts and be alert for possible flood warnings. Those living in areas prone to flooding should be prepared to take action should flooding develop.
1: 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Programming originates from the National Weather Service Forecast Office in Norman.
0: From the Norman Forecast Office, here is the forecast for Stillwater and surrounding area. Rest of tonight, showers likely. Near steady temperature around 70. East winds 5 to 10 miles an hour with gusts up to 20 miles an hour. Chance of rain 60%. Wednesday, mostly cloudy with a chance of showers and thunderstorms in the morning, then partly sunny with a slight chance of showers and thunderstorms in the afternoon. Highs in the mid-80s. Northeast wind around 5 miles an hour, becoming east around 5 miles an hour in the afternoon. Chance of rain 50%. Wednesday night, mostly clear with a slight chance of showers and thunderstorms until midnight, then partly cloudy with a chance of showers and thunderstorms after midnight. Lows around 70. Southeast winds around 5 miles an hour. Chance of rain 50%. Thursday, mostly cloudy in the morning, then clearing. A chance of showers and thunderstorms. Highs in the upper 80s. South winds 10 to 15 miles an hour. Chance of rain 50%. Thursday night, partly cloudy until midnight, then becoming mostly cloudy. A slight chance of thunderstorms. A slight chance of showers until midnight, then a chance of showers after midnight. Lows in the mid-70s. South winds 10 to 15 miles an hour. Chance of rain 50%. Friday, mostly cloudy with a slight chance of showers and thunderstorms in the morning, then mostly sunny in the afternoon. Highs in the lower 90s. Chance of rain 20%. Friday night, partly cloudy with a chance of showers and thunderstorms until midnight, then mostly cloudy with a slight chance of showers and thunderstorms after midnight. Lows in the upper 70s. Chance of rain 30%. Saturday, mostly sunny. Highs in the mid-90s. Heat index values up to 105 in the afternoon. Saturday night, mostly clear until midnight, then becoming partly cloudy. Lows around 80. Sunday, sunny, breezy with highs in the mid-90s. Heat index values up to 105 in the afternoon. Sunday night, mostly clear until midnight, then becoming partly cloudy. Lows in the lower 80s. Heat index values up to 105 early until midnight. Monday, mostly sunny. Highs in the mid-90s. Heat index values up to 105 in the afternoon. Monday night, mostly clear. Lows in the lower 80s. Heat index values up to 105 early until midnight. Tuesday, sunny. Highs in the upper 90s. You're listening to Stillwater Weather Radio, and here are 4 a.m. weather observations. It's Stillwater, it was cloudy. The temperature was 69 degrees, the dew point 68, and the relative humidity 96%. The wind was east at 7 miles an hour. The pressure was 30.06 inches and rising. At Enid, it was partly cloudy. The temperature was 69. The wind was east at 7. At Guthrie, it was cloudy. The temperature was 71. The wind was south at 5. Observations from around the region. At Tulsa, fog was reported, with a temperature of 69. At Oklahoma City, it was partly cloudy, with a temperature of 68. At Woodward, it was mostly cloudy, with a temperature of 68. It was cloudy, with a temperature of 68 at Wichita, 81 at Dallas-Fort Worth, and 69 at Springfield. Once again at 4 a.m., at Stillwater, it was cloudy. The temperature was 69. Flood watch now in effect until 1 p.m. Central Daylight Time this afternoon. What? Flooding caused by excessive rainfall continues to be possible. Where? Portions of central, east central, northern, southeast, and southern Oklahoma, including the following counties: Oklahoma, Canadian, Cleveland, Grady, Kingfisher, Lincoln, Logan, McLean, Payne, Pottawatomie, Pontotoc, Seminole, Garfield, Grant, Kay, Noble, Atoka, Bryan, Cole, Hughes, Johnston, Marshall, Carter, Garvin, Murray, and Stevens. When? Until 1 p.m. Central Daylight Time this afternoon. Impacts. Area creeks and streams are running high and could flood with more heavy rain. Additional details. Additional thunderstorms are expected Wednesday morning over saturated soils. http://www.weather.gov/safety/. Flood you should monitor later forecasts and be alert for possible flood warnings. Those living in areas prone to flooding should be prepared to take action should flooding develop. Flood watch now in effect through Wednesday afternoon. What? Flooding caused by excessive rainfall continues to be possible. Where? Portions of east central, northeast, and southeast Oklahoma, including the following counties: in east central Oklahoma, Muskogee and Okfuskee. In northeast Oklahoma, Craig, Creek, Mays, northeast Osage, Wada, Okmulgee, Pawnee, Rogers, southeast Osage, Tulsa, Wagoner, Washington, OK, and western Osage. In southeast Oklahoma, Choctaw, Haskell, Latimer, McIntosh, Pittsburgh, and Pushmataha. When? Through Wednesday afternoon. Impacts. Excessive runoff may result in flooding of rivers, creeks, streams, and other low-lying and flood-prone locations. Additional details. Shower and thunderstorm chances are expected to increase late Tuesday night and continue into the day Wednesday. There remains uncertainty in the overall coverage of showers and storms. However, the potential for locally heavy rainfall will remain. Previous rainfall has left conditions favorable for rapid onset flooding with any additional heavy rains. http://www.weather.gov/safety/. Flood you should monitor later forecasts and be alert for possible flood warnings. Those living in areas prone to flooding should be prepared to take action should flooding develop. From the Norman Forecast Office, here is the forecast for Stillwater and surrounding area. Rest of tonight, showers likely. Near steady temperature around 70. East winds 5 to 10 miles an hour with gusts up to 20 miles an hour. Chance of rain 60%. Wednesday, mostly cloudy with a chance of showers and thunderstorms in the morning, then partly sunny with a slight chance of showers and thunderstorms in the afternoon. Highs in the mid-80s. Northeast wind around 5 miles an hour, becoming east around 5 miles an hour in the afternoon. Chance of rain 50%. Wednesday night, mostly clear with a slight chance of showers and thunderstorms until midnight, then partly cloudy with a chance of showers and thunderstorms after midnight. Lows around 70. Southeast wind around 5 miles an hour. Chance of rain 50%. Thursday, mostly cloudy in the morning, then clearing. A chance of showers and thunderstorms. Highs in the upper 80s. South winds 10 to 15 miles an hour. Chance of rain 50%. Thursday night, partly cloudy until midnight, then becoming mostly cloudy. A slight chance of thunderstorms. A slight chance of showers until midnight, then a chance of showers after midnight. Lows in the mid-70s. South winds 10 to 15 miles an hour. Chance of rain 50%. Friday, mostly cloudy with a slight chance of showers and thunderstorms in the morning, then mostly sunny in the afternoon. Highs in the lower 90s. Chance of rain 20%. Friday night, partly cloudy with a chance of showers and thunderstorms until midnight, then mostly cloudy with a slight chance of showers and thunderstorms after midnight. Lows in the upper 70s. Chance of rain 30%. Saturday, mostly sunny. Highs in the mid-90s. Heat index values up to 105 in the afternoon. Saturday night, mostly clear until midnight, then becoming partly cloudy. Lows around 80. Sunday, sunny, breezy with highs in the mid-90s. Heat index values up to 105 in the afternoon. Sunday night, mostly clear until midnight, then becoming partly cloudy. Lows in the lower 80s. Heat index values up to 105 early until midnight. Monday, mostly sunny. Highs in the mid-90s. Heat index values up to 105 in the afternoon. Monday night, mostly clear. Lows in the lower 80s. Heat index values up to 105 early until midnight. Tuesday, sunny. Highs in the upper 90s. 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It's Stillwater, it was cloudy. The temperature was 69 degrees. You're listening to Stillwater Weather Radio, and here are 4 a.m. weather observations. It's Stillwater, it was cloudy. The temperature was 69 degrees, the dew point 68, and the relative humidity 96%. The wind was east at 7 miles an hour. The pressure was 30.06 inches and rising. At Enid, it was partly cloudy. The temperature was 69. The wind was east at 7. At Guthrie, it was cloudy. The temperature was 71. The wind was south at 5. Observations from around the region. At Tulsa, fog was reported, with a temperature of 69. At Oklahoma City, it was partly cloudy, with a temperature of 68. At Woodward, it was mostly cloudy, with a temperature of 68. It was cloudy, with a temperature of 68 at Wichita, 81 at Dallas-Fort Worth, and 69 at Springfield. Once again at 4 a.m., at Stillwater, it was cloudy. The temperature was 69. Flood watch remains in effect until 1 p.m. Central Daylight Time this afternoon. What? Flooding caused by excessive rainfall continues to be possible. Where? Portions of central, east central, northern, southeast, and southern Oklahoma, including the following counties: Canadian, Cleveland, Grady, Kingfisher, Lincoln, Logan, McLean, Oklahoma, Payne, Pottawatomie, Pontotoc, Seminole, Garfield, Grant, Kay, Noble, Atoka, Bryan, Cole, Hughes, Johnston, Marshall, Carter, Garvin, Murray, and Stevens. When? Until 1 p.m. Central Daylight Time this afternoon. Impacts, area creeks and streams are running high and could flood with more heavy rain. Additional details, slow-moving thunderstorms are expected across the area this morning with flash flooding possible. http://www.weather.gov/safety/flood. You should monitor later forecasts and be alert for possible flood warnings. Those living in areas prone to flooding should be prepared to take action should flooding develop. Flood watch now in effect through Wednesday afternoon. What? Flooding caused by excessive rainfall continues to be possible. Where? Portions of east central, northeast, and southeast Oklahoma, including the following counties: in east central Oklahoma, Muskogee and Okfuskee. In northeast Oklahoma, Craig, Creek, Mays, northeast Osage, Wada, Okmulgee, Pawnee, Rogers, southeast Osage, Tulsa, Wagoner, Washington OK and western Osage. In southeast Oklahoma, Choctaw, Haskell, Latimer, McIntosh, Pittsburgh and Pushmataha. When? Through Wednesday afternoon. Impacts, excessive runoff may result in flooding of rivers, creeks, streams, and other low-lying and flood-prone locations. Additional details, shower and thunderstorm chances are expected to increase late Tuesday night and continue into the day Wednesday. There remains uncertainty in the overall coverage of showers and storms, however the potential for locally heavy rainfall will remain. Previous rainfall has left conditions favorable for rapid onset flooding with any additional heavy rains. http://www.weather.gov/safety/flood. You should monitor later forecasts and be alert for possible flood warnings. Those living in areas prone to flooding should be prepared to take action should flooding develop. From the Norman Forecast Office, here is the forecast for Stillwater and surrounding area. Today, mostly cloudy with a chance of showers and thunderstorms this morning, then partly sunny with a slight chance of showers and thunderstorms this afternoon. Highs in the mid-80s. Northeast winds around 5 miles.

0: an hour, becoming east around 5 miles an hour this afternoon. Chance of rain 50%. Tonight, mostly clear with a slight chance of showers and thunderstorms until midnight, then partly cloudy with a chance of showers and thunderstorms after midnight. Lows around 70. Southeast winds around 5 miles an hour. Chance of rain 50%. Thursday, mostly cloudy in the morning, then clearing. A chance of showers and thunderstorms. Highs in the upper 80s. South winds 10 to 15 miles an hour. Chance of rain 50%. Thursday night, partly cloudy until midnight, then becoming mostly cloudy. A slight chance of thunderstorms. A slight chance of showers until midnight, then a chance of showers after midnight. Lows in the mid-70s. South winds 10 to 15 miles an hour. Chance of rain 50%. Friday, mostly cloudy with a slight chance of showers and thunderstorms in the morning, then mostly sunny in the afternoon. Highs in the lower 90s. South winds 10 to 15 miles an hour. Chance of rain 20%. Friday night, partly cloudy with a chance of showers and thunderstorms until midnight, then mostly cloudy with a slight chance of showers and thunderstorms after midnight. Lows in the upper 70s. Chance of rain 30%. Saturday, mostly sunny. Highs in the mid-90s. Heat index values up to 105 in the afternoon. Saturday night, mostly clear until midnight, then becoming partly cloudy. Lows around 80. Sunday, sunny, breezy with highs in the mid-90s. Heat index values up to 105 in the afternoon. Sunday night, mostly clear until midnight, then becoming partly cloudy. Lows in the lower 80s. Heat index values up to 105 early until midnight. Monday, mostly sunny. Highs in the mid-90s. Heat index values up to 105 in the afternoon. Monday night, mostly clear. Lows in the lower 80s. Heat index values up to 105 early until midnight. Tuesday, sunny. Highs in the upper 90s.
1: This is NOAA Weather Radio Station, WNG654, near Stillwater, Oklahoma, operating on a frequency of 162.500 MHz. 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
0: You are listening to Stillwater Weather Radio, and here are 4 a.m. weather observations. It's Stillwater, it was cloudy. The temperature was 69 degrees, the dew point 68, and the relative humidity 96%. The wind was east at 7 miles an hour. The pressure was 30.06 inches and rising. At Enid, it was partly cloudy. The temperature was 69. The wind was east at 7. At Guthrie, it was cloudy. The temperature was 71. The wind was south at 5. Observations from around the region. At Tulsa, fog was reported, with a temperature of 69. At Oklahoma City, it was partly cloudy, with a temperature of 68. At Woodward, it was mostly cloudy, with a temperature of 68. It was cloudy, with a temperature of 68 at Wichita, 81 at Dallas-Fort Worth, and 69 at Springfield. Once again at 4 a.m., at Stillwater, it was cloudy. The temperature was 69. Flood watch remains in effect until 1 p.m. Central Daylight Time this afternoon. What? Flooding caused by excessive rainfall continues to be possible. Where? Portions of central, east central, northern, southeast, and southern Oklahoma, including the following counties: Canadian, Cleveland, Grady, Kingfisher, Lincoln, Logan, McLean, Oklahoma, Payne, Pottawatomie, Pontotoc, Seminole, Garfield, Grant, Kay, Noble, Atoka, Bryan, Cole, Hughes, Johnson, Marshall, Carter, Garvin, Murray, and Stevens. When? Until 1 p.m. Central Daylight Time this afternoon. Impacts: area creeks and streams are running high and could flood with more heavy rain. Additional details: slow-moving thunderstorms are expected across the area this morning with flash flooding possible. http://www.weather.gov/safety/flood you should monitor later forecasts

be alert for possible flood warnings. Those living in areas prone to flooding should be prepared to take action should flooding develop. Flood watch now in effect through Wednesday afternoon. What? Flooding caused by excessive rainfall continues to be possible. Where? Portions of east central, northeast, and southeast Oklahoma, including the following counties, in east central Oklahoma, Muskogee and Okfuskee. In northeast Oklahoma, Craig, Creek, Mays, northeast Osage, Wada, Okmulgee, Pawnee, Rogers, southeast Osage, Tulsa, Wagoner, Washington OK and western Osage. In southeast Oklahoma, Choctaw, Haskell, Latimer, McIntosh, Pittsburgh and Pushmataha. When, through Wednesday afternoon. Impacts, excessive runoff may result in flooding of rivers, creeks, streams, and other low-lying and flood-prone locations. Additional details, shower and thunderstorm chances are expected to increase late Tuesday night and continue into the day Wednesday. There remains uncertainty in the overall coverage of showers and storms, however the potential for locally heavy rainfall will remain. Previous rainfall has left conditions favorable for rapid onset flooding with any additional heavy rains. http://www.weather.gov/safety/flood You should monitor later forecasts and be alert for possible flood warnings. Those living in areas prone to flooding should be prepared to take action should flooding develop. From the Norman Forecast Office, here is the forecast for Stillwater and surrounding area. Today, mostly cloudy with a chance of showers and thunderstorms this morning, then partly sunny with a slight chance of showers and thunderstorms this afternoon. Highs in the mid-80s. Northeast winds around 5 miles an hour, becoming east around 5 miles an hour this afternoon. Chance of rain 50%. Tonight, mostly clear with a slight chance of showers and thunderstorms until midnight, then partly cloudy with a chance of showers and thunderstorms after midnight. Lows around 70. Southeast winds around 5 miles an hour. Chance of rain 50%. Thursday, mostly cloudy in the morning, then clearing. A chance of showers and thunderstorms. Highs in the upper 80s. South winds 10 to 15 miles an hour. Chance of rain 50%. Thursday night, partly cloudy until midnight, then becoming mostly cloudy. A slight chance of thunderstorms. A slight chance of showers until midnight, then a chance of showers after midnight. Lows in the mid-70s. South winds 10 to 15 miles an hour. Chance of rain 50%. Friday, mostly cloudy with a slight chance of showers and thunderstorms in the morning, then mostly sunny in the afternoon. Highs in the lower 90s. South winds 10 to 15 miles an hour. Chance of rain 20%. Friday night, partly cloudy with a chance of showers and thunderstorms until midnight, then mostly cloudy with a slight chance of showers and thunderstorms after midnight. Lows in the upper 70s. Chance of rain 30%. Saturday, mostly sunny. Highs in the mid-90s. Heat index values up to 105 in the afternoon. Saturday night, mostly clear until midnight, then becoming partly cloudy. Lows around 80. Sunday, sunny, breezy with highs in the mid-90s. Heat index values up to 105 in the afternoon. Sunday night, mostly clear until midnight, then becoming partly cloudy. Lows in the lower 80s. Heat index values up to 105 early until midnight. Monday, mostly sunny. Highs in the mid-90s. Heat index values up to 105 in the afternoon. Monday night, mostly clear. Lows in the lower 80s. Heat index values up to 105 early until midnight. Tuesday, sunny. Highs in the upper 90s. You are listening to Stillwater Weather Radio, and here are 4 a.m. weather observations. It's Stillwater, it was cloudy. The temperature was 69 degrees, the dew point 68, and the relative humidity 96%. The wind was east at 7 miles an hour. The pressure was 30.06 inches and rising. At evening, it was partly cloudy. The temperature was 69. The wind was east at 7. At Guthrie, it was cloudy. The temperature was 71. The wind was south at 5.

Grady, Kingfisher, Lincoln, Logan, McLean, Oklahoma, Payne, Potawatomi, Pontotoc, Seminole, Garfield, Grant, Kay, Noble, Atoka, Bryan, Cole, Hughes, Johnston, Marshall, Carter, Garvin, Murray, and Stevens. When, until 1 p.m. Central Daylight Time this afternoon. Impacts, area creeks and streams are running high and could flood with more heavy rain. Additional details, slow-moving thunderstorms are expected across the area this morning with flash flooding possible. http://www.weather.gov/safety/ Flood you should monitor later forecasts and be alert for possible flood warnings. Those living in areas prone to flooding should be prepared to take action should flooding develop. Flood watch now in effect through Wednesday afternoon. What? Flooding caused by excessive rainfall continues to be possible. Where? Portions of east central, northeast, and southeast Oklahoma, including the following counties, in east central Oklahoma, Muskogee and Okfuskee. In northeast Oklahoma, Craig, Creek, Mays, northeast Osage, Wada, Okmulgee, Pawnee, Rogers, southeast Osage, Tulsa, Wagoner, Washington OK and western Osage. In southeast Oklahoma, Choctaw, Haskell, Latimer, McIntosh, Pittsburgh and Pushmataha. When, through Wednesday afternoon. Impacts, excessive runoff may result in flooding of rivers, creeks, streams, and other low-lying and flood-prone locations. Additional details, shower and thunderstorm chances are expected to increase late Tuesday night and continue into the day Wednesday. There remains uncertainty in the overall coverage of showers and storms, however the potential for locally heavy rainfall will remain. Previous rainfall has left conditions favorable for rapid onset flooding with any additional heavy rains. http://www.weather.gov/safety/ Flood you should monitor later forecasts and be alert for possible flood warnings. Those living in areas prone to flooding should be prepared to take action should flooding develop. From the Norman Forecast Office, here is the forecast for Stillwater and surrounding area. Today, mostly cloudy with a chance of showers and thunderstorms this morning, then partly sunny with a slight chance of showers and thunderstorms this afternoon. Highs in the mid-80s. Northeast winds around 5 miles an hour, becoming east around 5 miles an hour this afternoon. Chance of rain 50%. Tonight, mostly clear with a slight chance of showers and thunderstorms until midnight, then partly cloudy with a chance of showers and thunderstorms after midnight. Lows around 70. Southeast winds around 5 miles an hour. Chance of rain 50%. Thursday, mostly cloudy in the morning, then clearing. A chance of showers and thunderstorms. Highs in the upper 80s. South winds 10 to 15 miles an hour. Chance of rain 50%. Thursday night, partly cloudy until midnight, then becoming mostly cloudy. A slight chance of thunderstorms. A slight chance of showers until midnight, then a chance of showers after midnight. Lows in the mid-70s. South winds 10 to 15 miles an hour. Chance of rain 50%. Friday, mostly cloudy with a slight chance of showers and thunderstorms in the morning, then mostly sunny in the afternoon. Highs in the lower 90s. South winds 10 to 15 miles an hour. Chance of rain 20%. Friday night, partly cloudy with a chance of showers and thunderstorms until midnight, then mostly cloudy with a slight chance of showers and thunderstorms after midnight. Lows in the upper 70s. Chance of rain 30%. Saturday, mostly sunny. Highs in the mid-90s. Heat index values up to 105 in the afternoon. Saturday night, mostly clear until midnight, then becoming partly cloudy. Lows around 80. Sunday, sunny, breezy with highs in the mid-90s. Heat index values up to 105 in the afternoon. Sunday night, mostly clear until midnight, then becoming partly cloudy. Lows in the lower 80s. Heat index values up to 105 early until midnight. Monday, mostly sunny. Highs in the mid-90s. Heat index values up to 105 in the afternoon. Monday night, mostly clear. Lows in the lower 80s. Heat index values up to 105.

0: 5 early until midnight. Tuesday, sunny. Highs in the upper 90s.
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0: You are listening to Stillwater Weather Radio, and here are 4 a.m. weather observations. It's Stillwater, it was cloudy. The temperature was 69 degrees, the dew point 68, and the relative humidity 96%. The wind was east at 7 miles an hour. The pressure was 30.06 inches and rising. At Enid, it was partly cloudy. The temperature was 69. The wind was east at 7. At Guthrie, it was cloudy. The temperature was 71. The wind was south at 5. Observations from around the region. At Tulsa, fog was reported with a temperature of 69. At Oklahoma City, it was partly cloudy with a temperature of 68. At Woodward, it was mostly cloudy with a temperature of 68. It was cloudy with a temperature of 68 at Wichita, 81 at Dallas-Fort Worth, and 69 at Springfield. Once again at 4 a.m., at Stillwater, it was cloudy. The temperature was 69. Flood watch remains in effect until 1 p.m. Central Daylight Time this afternoon. What? Flooding caused by excessive rainfall continues to be possible. Where? Portions of central, east central, northern, southeast, and southern Oklahoma, including the following counties: Canadian, Cleveland, Grady, Kingfisher, Lincoln, Logan, McLean, Oklahoma, Payne, Pottawatomie, Pontotoc, Seminole, Garfield, Grant, Kay, Noble, Atoka, Bryan, Cole, Hughes, Johnson, Marshall, Carter, Garvin, Murray, and Stevens. When? Until 1 p.m. Central Daylight Time this afternoon. Impacts. Area creeks and streams are running high and could flood with more heavy rain. Additional details. Slow-moving thunderstorms are expected across the area this morning with flash flooding possible. http://www.weather.gov/safety/. Flood you should monitor later forecasts and be alert for possible flood warnings. Those living in areas prone to flooding should be prepared to take action should flooding develop. Flood watch now in effect through Wednesday afternoon. What? Flooding caused by excessive rainfall continues to be possible. Where? Portions of east central, northeast, and southeast Oklahoma, including the following counties: in east central Oklahoma, Muskogee and Okfuskee. In northeast Oklahoma, Craig, Creek, Mays, northeast Osage, Wada, Okmulgee, Pawnee, Rogers, southeast Osage, Tulsa, Wagoner, Washington, OK, and western Osage. In southeast Oklahoma, Choctaw, Haskell, Latimer, McIntosh, Pittsburgh, and Pushmataha. When? Through Wednesday afternoon. Impacts. Excessive runoff may result in flooding of rivers, creeks, streams, and other low-lying and flood-prone locations. Additional details. Shower and thunderstorm chances are expected to increase late Tuesday night and continue into the day Wednesday. There remains uncertainty in the overall coverage of showers and storms. However, the potential for locally heavy rainfall will remain. Previous rainfall has left conditions favorable for rapid onset flooding with any additional heavy rains. http://www.weather.gov/safety/. Flood you should monitor later forecasts and be alert for possible flood warnings. Those living in areas prone to flooding should be prepared to take action should flooding develop. From the Norman Forecast Office, here is the forecast for Stillwater and surrounding area. Today, mostly cloudy with a chance of showers and thunderstorms this morning, then partly sunny with a slight chance of showers and thunderstorms this afternoon. Highs in the mid-80s. Northeast winds around 5 miles an hour, becoming east around 5 miles an hour this afternoon. Chance of rain 50%. Tonight, mostly clear with a slight chance of showers and thunderstorms until midnight, then partly cloudy with a chance of showers and thunderstorms after midnight. Lows around 70. Southeast winds around 5 miles an hour. Chance of rain 50%.

50%. Thursday, mostly cloudy in the morning, then clearing. A chance of showers and thunderstorms. Highs in the upper 80s. South winds 10 to 15 miles an hour. Chance of rain 50%. Thursday night, partly cloudy until midnight, then becoming mostly cloudy. A slight chance of thunderstorms. A slight chance of showers until midnight, then a chance of showers after midnight. Lows in the mid-70s. South winds 10 to 15 miles an hour. Chance of rain 50%. Friday, mostly cloudy with a slight chance of showers and thunderstorms in the morning, then mostly sunny in the afternoon. Highs in the lower 90s. South winds 10 to 15 miles an hour. Chance of rain 20%. Friday night, partly cloudy with a chance of showers and thunderstorms until midnight, then mostly cloudy with a slight chance of showers and thunderstorms after midnight. Lows in the upper 70s. Chance of rain 30%. Saturday, mostly sunny. Highs in the mid-90s. Heat index values up to 105 in the afternoon. Saturday night, mostly clear until midnight, then becoming partly cloudy. Lows around 80. Sunday, sunny, breezy with highs in the mid-90s. Heat index values up to 105 in the afternoon. Sunday night, mostly clear until midnight, then becoming partly cloudy. Lows in the lower 80s. Heat index values up to 105 early until midnight. Monday, mostly sunny. Highs in the mid-90s. Heat index values up to 105 in the afternoon. Monday night, mostly clear. Lows in the lower 80s. Heat index values up to 105 early until midnight. Tuesday, sunny. Highs in the upper 90s. You're listening to Stillwater Weather Radio, and here are 4 a.m. weather observations. It's Stillwater, it was cloudy. The temperature was 69 degrees, the dew point 68, and the relative humidity 96%. The wind was east at 7 miles an hour. The pressure was 30.06 inches and rising. At Enid, it was partly cloudy. The temperature was 69. The wind was east at 7. At Guthrie, it was cloudy. The temperature was 71. The wind was south at 5. Observations from around the region. At Tulsa, fog was reported, with a temperature of 69. At Oklahoma City, it was partly cloudy, with a temperature of 68. At Woodward, it was mostly cloudy, with a temperature of 68. It was cloudy, with a temperature of 68 at Wichita, 81 at Dallas-Fort Worth, and 69 at Springfield. Once again at 4 a.m., at Stillwater, it was cloudy. The temperature was 69. Flood watch remains in effect until 1 p.m. Central Daylight Time this afternoon. What? Flooding caused by excessive rainfall continues to be possible. Where? Portions of central, east central, northern, southeast, and southern Oklahoma, including the following counties: Canadian, Cleveland, Grady, Kingfisher, Lincoln, Logan, McLean, Oklahoma, Payne, Pottawatomie, Pontotoc, Seminole, Garfield, Grant, Kay, Noble, Atoka, Bryan, Cole, Hughes, Johnson, Marshall, Carter, Garvin, Murray, and Stevens. When? Until 1 p.m. Central Daylight Time this afternoon. Impacts, area creeks and streams are running high and could flood with more heavy rain. Additional details, slow-moving thunderstorms are expected across the area this morning with flash flooding possible. http://www.weather.gov/safety/. Flood you should monitor later forecasts and be alert for possible flood warnings. Those living in areas prone to flooding should be prepared to take action should flooding develop. Flood watch now in effect through Wednesday afternoon. What? Flooding caused by excessive rainfall continues to be possible. Where? Portions of east central, northeast, and southeast Oklahoma, including the following counties: in east central Oklahoma, Muskogee and Okfuskee. In northeast Oklahoma, Craig, Creek, Mays, northeast Osage, Wada, Okmulgee, Pawnee, Rogers, southeast Osage, Tulsa, Wagoner, Washington OK and Western Osage. In southeast Oklahoma, Choctaw, Haskell, Latimer, McIntosh, Pittsburgh

0: Kushmataha. When? Through Wednesday afternoon. Impacts. Excessive runoff may result in flooding of rivers, creeks, streams, and other low-lying and flood-prone locations. Additional details. Shower and thunderstorm chances are expected to increase late Tuesday night and continue into the day Wednesday. There remains uncertainty in the overall coverage of showers and storms. However, the potential for locally heavy rainfall will remain. Previous rainfall has left conditions favorable for rapid onset flooding with any additional heavy rains. http://www.weather.gov/safety/flood. You should monitor later forecasts and be alert for possible flood warnings. Those living in areas prone to flooding should be prepared to take action should flooding develop. From the Norman Forecast Office, here is the forecast for Stillwater and surrounding area. Today, mostly cloudy with a chance of showers and thunderstorms this morning, then partly sunny with a slight chance of showers and thunderstorms this afternoon. Highs in the mid-80s. Northeast wind around 5 miles an hour, becoming east around 5 miles an hour this afternoon. Chance of rain 50%. Tonight, mostly clear with a slight chance of showers and thunderstorms until midnight, then partly cloudy with a chance of showers and thunderstorms after midnight. Lows around 70. Southeast wind around 5 miles an hour. Chance of rain 50%. Thursday, mostly cloudy in the morning, then clearing. A chance of showers and thunderstorms. Highs in the upper 80s. South winds 10 to 15 miles an hour. Chance of rain 50%. Thursday night, partly cloudy until midnight, then becoming mostly cloudy. A slight chance of thunderstorms. A slight chance of showers until midnight, then a chance of showers after midnight. Lows in the mid-70s. South winds 10 to 15 miles an hour. Chance of rain 50%. Friday, mostly cloudy with a slight chance of showers and thunderstorms in the morning, then mostly sunny in the afternoon. Highs in the lower 90s. South winds 10 to 15 miles an hour. Chance of rain 20%. Friday night, partly cloudy with a chance of showers and thunderstorms until midnight, then mostly cloudy with a slight chance of showers and thunderstorms after midnight. Lows in the upper 70s. Chance of rain 30%. Saturday, mostly sunny. Highs in the mid-90s. Heat index values up to 105 in the afternoon. Saturday night, mostly clear until midnight, then becoming partly cloudy. Lows around 80. Sunday, sunny, breezy with highs in the mid-90s. Heat index values up to 105 in the afternoon. Sunday night, mostly clear until midnight, then becoming partly cloudy. Lows in the lower 80s. Heat index values up to 105 early until midnight. Monday, mostly sunny. Highs in the mid-90s. Heat index values up to 105 in the afternoon. Monday night, mostly clear. Lows in the lower 80s. Heat index values up to 105 early until midnight. Tuesday, sunny. Highs in the upper 90s. 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It's Stillwater, it was cloudy. The temperature was 70 degrees, the dew point 69, and the relative humidity 97%. The wind was east at 6 miles an hour. The pressure was 30.07 inches and rising. At Guthrie, it was partly cloudy. The temperature was 70. The wind was east at 3. Observations from around the region. At Tulsa, fog was reported, with a temperature of 69. At Oklahoma City, it was partly cloudy, with a temperature of 68. It was cloudy, with a temperature of 68 at Wichita, 81 at Dallas-Fort Worth, and 70 at Springfield. Once again at 5 a.m., at Stillwater, it was cloudy. The temperature was 70.
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0: Flood watch remains in effect until 1 p.m. Central Daylight.

time this afternoon. What? Flooding caused by excessive rainfall continues to be possible. Where? Portions of central, east central, northern, southeast, and southern Oklahoma, including the following counties: Canadian, Cleveland, Grady, Kingfisher, Lincoln, Logan, McLean, Oklahoma, Payne, Pottawatomie, Pontotoc, Seminole, Garfield, Grant, Kay, Noble, Atoka, Bryan, Cole, Hughes, Johnson, Marshall, Carter, Garvin, Murray, and Stevens. When? Until 1 p.m. Central Daylight Time this afternoon. Impacts. Area creeks and streams are running high and could flood with more heavy rain. Additional details. Slow-moving thunderstorms are expected across the area this morning with flash flooding possible. http://www.weather.gov/safety/ Flood you should monitor later forecasts and be alert for possible flood warnings. Those living in areas prone to flooding should be prepared to take action should flooding develop. Flood watch now in effect through Wednesday afternoon. What? Flooding caused by excessive rainfall continues to be possible. Where? Portions of east central, northeast, and southeast Oklahoma, including the following counties: in east central Oklahoma, Muskogee and Okfuskee. In northeast Oklahoma, Craig, Creek, Mays, northeast Osage, Wada, Okmulgee, Pawnee, Rogers, southeast Osage, Tulsa, Wagoner, Washington, OK, and western Osage. In southeast Oklahoma, Choctaw, Haskell, Latimer, McIntosh, Pittsburgh, and Pushmataha. When? Through Wednesday afternoon. Impacts. Excessive runoff may result in flooding of rivers, creeks, streams, and other low-lying and flood-prone locations. Additional details. Shower and thunderstorm chances are expected to increase late Tuesday night and continue into the day Wednesday. There remains uncertainty in the overall coverage of showers and storms. However, the potential for locally heavy rainfall will remain. Previous rainfall has left conditions favorable for rapid onset flooding with any additional heavy rains. http://www.weather.gov/safety/ Flood you should monitor later forecasts and be alert for possible flood warnings. Those living in areas prone to flooding should be prepared to take action should flooding develop. From the Norman Forecast Office, here is the forecast for Stillwater and surrounding area. Today, mostly cloudy with a chance of showers and thunderstorms this morning, then partly sunny with a slight chance of showers and thunderstorms this afternoon. Highs in the mid-80s. Northeast wind around 5 miles an hour, becoming east around 5 miles an hour this afternoon. Chance of rain 50%. Tonight, mostly clear with a slight chance of showers and thunderstorms until midnight, then partly cloudy with a chance of showers and thunderstorms after midnight. Lows around 70. Southeast wind around 5 miles an hour. Chance of rain 50%. Thursday, mostly cloudy in the morning, then clearing. A chance of showers and thunderstorms. Highs in the upper 80s. South winds 10 to 15 miles an hour. Chance of rain 50%. Thursday night, partly cloudy until midnight, then becoming mostly cloudy. A slight chance of thunderstorms. A slight chance of showers until midnight, then a chance of showers after midnight. Lows in the mid-70s. South winds 10 to 15 miles an hour. Chance of rain 50%. Friday, mostly cloudy with a slight chance of showers and thunderstorms in the morning, then mostly sunny in the afternoon. Highs in the lower 90s. South winds 10 to 15 miles an hour. Chance of rain 20%. Friday night, partly cloudy with a chance of showers and thunderstorms until midnight, then mostly cloudy with a slight chance of showers and thunderstorms after midnight. Lows in the upper 70s. Chance of rain 30%. Saturday, mostly sunny. Highs in the mid-90s. Heat index values up to 105 in the afternoon. Saturday night, mostly clear until midnight, then becoming partly cloudy. Lows around 80. Sunday, sunny, breezy with highs in the mid-90s. Heat index values up to 105 in the afternoon. Sunday night, mostly clear until midnight, then becoming partly cloudy. Lows in the lower 80s. Heat index values up to 105 early until midnight. Monday.

mostly sunny. Highs in the mid-90s. Heat index values up to 105 in the afternoon. Monday night, mostly clear. Lows in the lower 80s. Heat index values up to 105 early until midnight. Tuesday, sunny. Highs in the upper 90s. 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It's Stillwater, it was cloudy. The temperature was 70 degrees, the dew point 69, and the relative humidity 97%. The wind was east at 7 miles an hour. The pressure was 30.07 inches and rising. At Guthrie, it was partly cloudy. The temperature was 70, the dew point 67, and the relative humidity 90%. The wind was east at 5. The pressure was 30.04 inches and steady. Observations from around the region. Fog was reported, with a temperature of 68 at Woodward, and 69 at Tulsa. At Oklahoma City, it was partly cloudy, with a temperature of 68. It was cloudy, with a temperature of 68 at Wichita, 81 at Dallas-Fort Worth, and 70 at Springfield. Once again at 5 a.m., at Stillwater, it was cloudy. The temperature was 70. Flood watch remains in effect until 1 p.m. Central Daylight Time this afternoon. What? Flooding caused by excessive rainfall continues to be possible. Where? Portions of central, east central, northern, southeast, and southern Oklahoma, including the following counties: Canadian, Cleveland, Grady, Kingfisher, Lincoln, Logan, McLean, Oklahoma, Payne, Pottawatomie, Pontotoc, Seminole, Garfield, Grant, Kay, Noble, Atoka, Bryan, Cole, Hughes, Johnson, Marshall, Carter, Garvin, Murray, and Stevens. When? Until 1 p.m. Central Daylight Time this afternoon. Impacts. Area creeks and streams are running high and could flood with more heavy rain. Additional details. Slow-moving thunderstorms are expected across the area this morning with flash flooding possible. http://www.weather.gov/safety/. Flood. You should monitor later forecasts and be alert for possible flood warnings. Those living in areas prone to flooding should be prepared to take action should flooding develop. Flood watch now in effect through Wednesday afternoon. What? Flooding caused by excessive rainfall continues to be possible. Where? Portions of east central, northeast, and southeast Oklahoma, including the following counties: in east central Oklahoma, Muskogee and Okvoskee. In northeast Oklahoma, Craig, Creek, Mays, northeast Osage, Wada, Okmulgee, Pawnee, Rogers, southeast Osage, Tulsa, Wagoner, Washington, OK, and western Osage. In southeast Oklahoma, Choctaw, Haskell, Latimer, McIntosh, Pittsburgh, and Pushmataha. When? Through Wednesday afternoon. Impacts. Excessive runoff may result in flooding of rivers, creeks, streams, and other low-lying and flood-prone locations. Additional details. Shower and thunderstorm chances are expected to increase late Tuesday night and continue into the day Wednesday. There remains uncertainty in the overall coverage of showers and storms, however the potential for locally heavy rainfall will remain. Previous rainfall has left conditions favorable for rapid onset flooding with any additional heavy rains. http://www.weather.gov/safety/. Flood. You should monitor later forecasts and be alert for possible flood warnings. Those living in areas prone to flooding should be prepared to take action should flooding develop. From the Norman Forecast Office, here is the forecast for Stillwater and surrounding area. Today, mostly cloudy with a chance of showers and thunderstorms this morning, then partly sunny with a slight chance of showers and thunderstorms this afternoon. Highs in the mid-80s. Northeast winds around 5 miles an hour, becoming east around 5 miles an hour this afternoon. Chance of rain 50%. Tonight, mostly clear with a slight chance of showers and thunderstorms until midnight, then partly cloudy with a chance of showers and thunderstorms after midnight. Lows around 70. Southeast winds around 5 miles an hour. Chance of rain 50%. Thursday, mostly cloudy in the morning, then clearing. A chance of showers and thunderstorms. Highs in the upper 80s. South winds 10 to 15 miles.

0: miles an hour. Chance of rain 50%. Thursday night, partly cloudy until midnight, then becoming mostly cloudy. A slight chance of thunderstorms. A slight chance of showers until midnight, then a chance of showers after midnight. Lows in the mid-70s. South winds 10 to 15 miles an hour. Chance of rain 50%. Friday, mostly cloudy with a slight chance of showers and thunderstorms in the morning, then mostly sunny in the afternoon. Highs in the lower 90s. South winds 10 to 15 miles an hour. Chance of rain 20%. Friday night, partly cloudy with a chance of showers and thunderstorms until midnight, then mostly cloudy with a slight chance of showers and thunderstorms after midnight. Lows in the upper 70s. Chance of rain 30%. Saturday, mostly sunny. Highs in the mid-90s. Heat index values up to 105 in the afternoon. Saturday night, mostly clear until midnight, then becoming partly cloudy. Lows around 80. Sunday, sunny, breezy with highs in the mid-90s. Heat index values up to 105 in the afternoon. Sunday night, mostly clear until midnight, then becoming partly cloudy. Lows in the lower 80s. Heat index values up to 105 early until midnight. Monday, mostly sunny. Highs in the mid-90s. Heat index values up to 105 in the afternoon. Monday night, mostly clear. Lows in the lower 80s. Heat index values up to 105 early until midnight. Tuesday, sunny. Highs in the upper 90s. 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It's Stillwater, it was cloudy. The temperature was 70 degrees, the dew point 69, and the relative humidity 97%. The wind was east at 7 miles an hour. The pressure was 30.07 inches and rising. At Guthrie, it was partly cloudy. The temperature was 70, the dew point 67, and the relative humidity 90%. The wind was east at 5. The pressure was 30.04 inches and steady. Observations from around the region. Fog was reported, with a temperature of 68 at Woodward, and 69 at Tulsa. At Oklahoma City, it was partly cloudy, with a temperature of 68. It was cloudy, with a temperature of 68 at Wichita, 81 at Dallas-Fort Worth, and 70 at Springfield. Once again at 5 a.m., at Stillwater, it was cloudy. The temperature was 70. Flood watch remains in effect until 1 p.m. Central Daylight Time this afternoon. What? Flooding caused by excessive rainfall continues to be possible. Where? Portions of central, east central, northern, southeast, and southern Oklahoma, including the following counties: Canadian, Cleveland, Grady, Kingfisher, Lincoln, Logan, McLean, Oklahoma, Payne, Pottawatomie, Pontotoc, Seminole, Garfield, Grant, Kay, Noble, Atoka, Bryan, Cole, Hughes, Johnson, Marshall, Carter, Garvin, Murray, and Stevens. When? Until 1 p.m. Central Daylight Time this afternoon. Impacts: area creeks and streams are running high and could flood with more heavy rain. Additional details: slow-moving thunderstorms are expected across the area this morning with flash flooding possible. http://www.weather.gov/safety/flood. You should monitor later forecasts and be alert for possible flood warnings. Those living in areas prone to flooding should be prepared to take action should flooding develop.
1: 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Programming originates from the National Weather Service Forecast Office in Norman.
0: Flood watch now in effect through Wednesday afternoon. What? Flooding caused by excessive rainfall continues to be possible. Where? Portions of east central, northeast, and southeast Oklahoma, including the following counties: in east central Oklahoma, Muskogee and Okvoskee. In northeast Oklahoma, Craig, Creek, Mays, northeast Osage, Wada, Okmulgee, Pawnee, Rogers, southeast Osage, Tulsa, Wagoner, Washington, OK, and Western Osage. In southeast Oklahoma, Choctaw, Haskell, Latimer, McIntosh, Pittsburgh, and Pushmataha. When, through Wednesday afternoon. Impacts, excessive runoff may result in flooding of rivers, creeks, streams, and other low-lying and flood-prone locations. Additional details, shower and thunderstorm chances are expected to increase late Tuesday night and continue into the day Wednesday. There remains uncertainty in the overall coverage of showers and storms, however the potential for locally heavy rainfall will remain. Previous rainfall has left conditions favorable for rapid onset flooding with any additional heavy rains. http://www.weather.gov/safety/flood You should monitor later forecasts and be alert for possible flood warnings. Those living in areas prone to flooding should be prepared to take action should flooding develop. From the Norman Forecast Office, here is the forecast for Stillwater and surrounding area. Today, mostly cloudy with a chance of showers and thunderstorms this morning, then partly sunny with a slight chance of showers and thunderstorms this afternoon. Highs in the mid-80s. Northeast winds around 5 miles an hour, becoming east around 5 miles an hour this afternoon. Chance of rain 50%. Tonight, mostly clear with a slight chance of showers and thunderstorms until midnight, then partly cloudy with a chance of showers and thunderstorms after midnight. Lows around 70. Southeast winds around 5 miles an hour. Chance of rain 50%. Thursday, mostly cloudy in the morning, then clearing. A chance of showers and thunderstorms. Highs in the upper 80s. South winds 10 to 15 miles an hour. Chance of rain 50%. Thursday night, partly cloudy until midnight, then becoming mostly cloudy. A slight chance of thunderstorms. A slight chance of showers until midnight, then a chance of showers after midnight. Lows in the mid-70s. South winds 10 to 15 miles an hour. Chance of rain 50%. Friday, mostly cloudy with a slight chance of showers and thunderstorms in the morning, then mostly sunny in the afternoon. Highs in the lower 90s. South winds 10 to 15 miles an hour. Chance of rain 20%. Friday night, partly cloudy with a chance of showers and thunderstorms until midnight, then mostly cloudy with a slight chance of showers and thunderstorms after midnight. Lows in the upper 70s. Chance of rain 30%. Saturday, mostly sunny. Highs in the mid-90s. Heat index values up to 105 in the afternoon. Saturday night, mostly clear until midnight, then becoming partly cloudy. Lows around 80. Sunday, sunny, breezy with highs in the mid-90s. Heat index values up to 105 in the afternoon. Sunday night, mostly clear until midnight, then becoming partly cloudy. Lows in the lower 80s. Heat index values up to 105 early until midnight. Monday, mostly sunny. Highs in the mid-90s. Heat index values up to 105 in the afternoon. Monday night, mostly clear. Lows in the lower 80s. Heat index values up to 105 early until midnight. Tuesday, sunny. Highs in the upper 90s. 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It's Stillwater, it was cloudy. The temperature was 70 degrees, the dew point 69, and the relative humidity 97%. The wind was east at 7 miles an hour. The pressure was 30.07 inches and rising. At Guthrie, it was partly cloudy. The temperature was 70, the dew point 67, and the relative humidity 90%. The wind was east at 5. The pressure was 30.04 inches and steady. Observations from around the region. Fog was reported, with a temperature of 68 at Woodward, and 69 at Tulsa. At Oklahoma City, it was partly cloudy, with a temperature of 68. It was cloudy, with a temperature of 68 at Wichita, 81 at Dallas-Fort Worth, and 70 at Springfield. Once again at 5 a.m., at Stillwater, it was cloudy. The temperature was 70. Flood watch remains in effect until 1 p.m. Central Daylight Time this afternoon. What, Flooding caused by excessive rainfall continues to be possible. Where? Portions of central, east central, northern, southeast, and southern Oklahoma, including the following counties: Canadian, Cleveland, Grady, Kingfisher, Lincoln, Logan, McLean, Oklahoma, Payne, Pottawatomie, Pontotoc, Seminole, Garfield, Grant, Kay, Noble, Atoka, Bryan, Cole, Hughes, Johnson, Marshall, Carter, Garvin, Murray, and Stevens. When, until 1 p.m. Central Daylight Time this afternoon. Impacts, area creeks and streams are running high and could flood with more heavy rain. Additional details, slow-moving thunderstorms are expected across the area this morning with flash flooding possible. http://www.weather.gov/safety/flood. You should monitor later forecasts and be alert for possible flood warnings. Those living in areas prone to flooding should be prepared to take action should flooding develop. Flood watch now in effect through Wednesday afternoon. What? Flooding caused by excessive rainfall continues to be possible. Where? Portions of east central, northeast, and southeast Oklahoma, including the following counties: in east central Oklahoma, Muskogee and Okfuskee. In northeast Oklahoma, Craig, Creek, Mays, northeast Osage, Wada, Okmulgee, Pawnee, Rogers, southeast Osage, Tulsa, Wagoner, Washington, OK, and western Osage. In southeast Oklahoma, Choctaw, Haskell, Latimer, McIntosh, Pittsburgh, and Pushmataha. When? Through Wednesday afternoon. Impacts. Excessive runoff may result in flooding of rivers, creeks, streams, and other low-lying and flood-prone locations. Additional details, shower and thunderstorm chances are expected to increase late Tuesday night and continue into the day Wednesday. There remains uncertainty in the overall coverage of showers and storms, however the potential for locally heavy rainfall will remain. Previous rainfall has left conditions favorable for rapid onset flooding with any additional heavy rains. http://www.weather.gov/safety/flood. You should monitor later forecasts and be alert for possible flood warnings. Those living in areas prone to flooding should be prepared to take action should flooding develop. From the Norman Forecast Office, here is the forecast for Stillwater and surrounding area. Today, mostly cloudy with a chance of showers and thunderstorms this morning, then partly sunny with a slight chance of showers and thunderstorms this afternoon. Highs in the mid-80s. Northeast wind around 5 miles an hour, becoming east around 5 miles an hour this afternoon. Chance of rain 50%. Tonight, mostly clear with a slight chance of showers and thunderstorms until midnight, then partly cloudy with a chance of showers and thunderstorms after midnight. Lows around 70. Southeast wind around 5 miles an hour. Chance of rain 50%. Thursday, mostly cloudy in the morning, then clearing. A chance of showers and thunderstorms. Highs in the upper 80s. South winds 10 to 15 miles an hour. Chance of rain 50%. Thursday night, partly cloudy until midnight, then becoming mostly cloudy. A slight chance of thunderstorms. A slight chance of showers until midnight, then a chance of showers after midnight. Lows in the mid-70s. South winds 10 to 15 miles an hour. Chance of rain 50%. Friday, mostly cloudy with a slight chance of showers and thunderstorms in the morning, then mostly sunny in the afternoon. Highs in the lower 90s. South winds 10 to 15 miles an hour. Chance of rain 20%. Friday night, partly cloudy with a chance of showers and thunderstorms until midnight, then mostly cloudy with a slight chance of showers and thunderstorms after midnight. Lows in the upper 70s. Chance of rain 30%. Saturday, mostly sunny. Highs in the mid-90s. Heat index values up to 105 in the afternoon. Saturday night, mostly clear until midnight, then becoming partly cloudy. Lows around 80. Sunday, sunny, breezy with highs in the mid-90s. Heat index values up to 105 in the afternoon. Sunday night, mostly clear until midnight, then becoming partly cloudy. Lows in the lower 80s. Heat index values up to 105 early until midnight. Monday, mostly sunny. Highs in the mid-90s. Heat index values up to 105 in the afternoon.

0: Monday night, mostly clear. Lows in the lower 80s. Heat index values up to 105 in the afternoon. Monday night, mostly clear. Lows in the lower 80s. Heat index values up to 105 early until midnight. Tuesday, sunny. Highs in the upper 90s. 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It's Stillwater, it was cloudy. The temperature was 70 degrees, the dew point 69, and the relative humidity 97%. The wind was east at 7 miles an hour. The pressure was 30.07 inches and rising. At Guthrie, it was partly cloudy. The temperature was 70, the dew point 67, and the relative humidity 90%. The wind was east at 5. The pressure was 30.04 inches and steady. Observations from around the region. Fog was reported, with a temperature of 68 at Woodward, and 69 at Tulsa. At Oklahoma City, it was partly cloudy, with a temperature of 68. It was cloudy, with a temperature of 68 at Wichita, 81 at Dallas-Fort Worth, and 70 at Springfield. Once again at 5 a.m., at Stillwater, it was cloudy. The temperature was 70. Flood watch remains in effect until 1 p.m. Central Daylight Time this afternoon. What? Flooding caused by excessive rainfall continues to be possible. Where? Portions of central, east central, northern, southeast, and southern Oklahoma, including the following counties: Canadian, Cleveland, Grady, Kingfisher, Lincoln, Logan, McLean, Oklahoma, Payne, Pottawatomie, Pontotoc, Seminole, Garfield, Grant, Kay, Noble, Atoka, Bryan, Cole, Hughes, Johnson, Marshall, Carter, Garvin, Murray, and Stevens. When? Until 1 p.m. Central Daylight Time this afternoon. Impacts: area creeks and streams are running high and could flood with more heavy rain. Additional details: slow-moving thunderstorms are expected across the area this morning with flash flooding possible. http://www.weather.gov/safety/ Flood. You should monitor later forecasts and be alert for possible flood warnings. Those living in areas prone to flooding should be prepared to take action should flooding develop. Flood watch now in effect through Wednesday afternoon. What? Flooding caused by excessive rainfall continues to be possible. Where? Portions of east central, northeast, and southeast Oklahoma, including the following counties: in east central Oklahoma, Muskogee and Okfuskee. In northeast Oklahoma, Craig, Creek, Mays, northeast Osage, Wada, Okmulgee, Pawnee, Rogers, southeast Osage, Tulsa, Wagoner, Washington, OK, and western Osage. In southeast Oklahoma, Choctaw, Haskell, Latimer, McIntosh, Pittsburgh, and Pushmataha. When? Through Wednesday afternoon. Impacts: excessive runoff may result in flooding of rivers, creeks, streams, and other low-lying and flood-prone locations. Additional details: shower and thunderstorm chances are expected to increase late Tuesday night and continue into the day Wednesday. There remains uncertainty in the overall coverage of showers and storms, however the potential for locally heavy rainfall will remain. Previous rainfall has left conditions favorable for rapid onset flooding with any additional heavy rains. http://www.weather.gov/safety/ Flood. You should monitor later forecasts and be alert for possible flood warnings. Those living in areas prone to flooding should be prepared to take action should flooding develop.
1: 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Programming originates from the National Weather Service Forecast Office in Norman.
0: From the Norman Forecast Office, here is the forecast for Stillwater and surrounding area. Today, mostly cloudy with a chance of showers and thunderstorms this morning, then partly sunny with a slight chance of showers and thunderstorms this afternoon. Highs in the mid-80s. Northeast winds around 5 miles an hour, becoming east around 5 miles an hour this afternoon. Chance of rain 50%. Tonight, mostly clear.

with a slight chance of showers and thunderstorms until midnight, then partly cloudy with a chance of showers and thunderstorms after midnight. Lows around 70. Southeast winds around 5 miles an hour. Chance of rain 50%. Thursday, mostly cloudy in the morning, then clearing. A chance of showers and thunderstorms. Highs in the upper 80s. South winds 10 to 15 miles an hour. Chance of rain 50%. Thursday night, partly cloudy until midnight, then becoming mostly cloudy. A slight chance of thunderstorms. A slight chance of showers until midnight, then a chance of showers after midnight. Lows in the mid-70s. South winds 10 to 15 miles an hour. Chance of rain 50%. Friday, mostly cloudy with a slight chance of showers and thunderstorms in the morning, then mostly sunny in the afternoon. Highs in the lower 90s. South winds 10 to 15 miles an hour. Chance of rain 20%. Friday night, partly cloudy with a chance of showers and thunderstorms until midnight, then mostly cloudy with a slight chance of showers and thunderstorms after midnight. Lows in the upper 70s. Chance of rain 30%. Saturday, mostly sunny. Highs in the mid-90s. Heat index values up to 105 in the afternoon. Saturday night, mostly clear until midnight, then becoming partly cloudy. Lows around 80. Sunday, sunny, breezy with highs in the mid-90s. Heat index values up to 105 in the afternoon. Sunday night, mostly clear until midnight, then becoming partly cloudy. Lows in the lower 80s. Heat index values up to 105 early until midnight. Monday, mostly sunny. Highs in the mid-90s. Heat index values up to 105 in the afternoon. Monday night, mostly clear. Lows in the lower 80s. Heat index values up to 105 early until midnight. Tuesday, sunny. Highs in the upper 90s. 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It's Stillwater, it was cloudy. The temperature was 70 degrees, the dew point 69, and the relative humidity 97%. The wind was east at 7 miles an hour. The pressure was 30.07 inches and rising. At Guthrie, it was partly cloudy. The temperature was 70, the dew point 67, and the relative humidity 90%. The wind was east at 5. The pressure was 30.04 inches and steady. Observations from around the region. Fog was reported, with a temperature of 68 at Woodward, and 69 at Tulsa. At Oklahoma City, it was partly cloudy, with a temperature of 68. It was cloudy, with a temperature of 68 at Wichita, 81 at Dallas-Fort Worth, and 70 at Springfield. Once again at 5 a.m., at Stillwater, it was cloudy. The temperature was 70. Flood watch remains in effect until 1 p.m. Central Daylight Time this afternoon. What? Flooding caused by excessive rainfall continues to be possible. Where? Portions of central, east central, northern, southeast, and southern Oklahoma, including the following counties: Canadian, Cleveland, Grady, Kingfisher, Lincoln, Logan, McLean, Oklahoma, Payne, Pottawatomie, Pontotoc, Seminole, Garfield, Grant, Kay, Noble, Atoka, Bryan, Cole, Hughes, Johnston, Marshall, Carter, Garvin, Murray, and Stevens. When? Until 1 p.m. Central Daylight Time this afternoon. Impacts, area creeks and streams are running high and could flood with more heavy rain. Additional details, slow-moving thunderstorms are expected across the area this morning with flash flooding possible. http://www.weather.gov/safety/. Flood you should monitor later forecasts and be alert for possible flood warnings. Those living in areas prone to flooding should be prepared to take action should flooding develop. Flood watch now in effect through Wednesday afternoon. What? Flooding caused by excessive rainfall continues to be possible. Where? Portions of east central, northeast, and southeast Oklahoma, including the following counties: in east central Oklahoma, Muskogee and Okfuskee. In northeast Oklahoma, Craig, Creek, Mays, northeast Osage, Wada, Okmulgee, Pawnee, Rogers,

East Osage, Tulsa, Wagoner, Washington, OK, and Western Osage. In Southeast Oklahoma, Choctaw, Haskell, Latimer, McIntosh, Pittsburgh, and Pushmataha. When, through Wednesday afternoon. Impacts, excessive runoff may result in flooding of rivers, creeks, streams, and other low-lying and flood-prone locations. Additional details, shower and thunderstorm chances are expected to increase late Tuesday night and continue into the day Wednesday. There remains uncertainty in the overall coverage of showers and storms, however the potential for locally heavy rainfall will remain. Previous rainfall has left conditions favorable for rapid onset flooding with any additional heavy rains. http://www.weather.gov/safety/ Flood you should monitor later forecasts and be alert for possible flood warnings. Those living in areas prone to flooding should be prepared to take action should flooding develop. From the Norman Forecast Office, here is the forecast for Stillwater and surrounding area. Today, mostly cloudy with a chance of showers and thunderstorms this morning, then partly sunny with a slight chance of showers and thunderstorms this afternoon. Highs in the mid-80s. Northeast winds around 5 miles an hour, becoming east around 5 miles an hour this afternoon. Chance of rain 50%. Tonight, mostly clear with a slight chance of showers and thunderstorms until midnight, then partly cloudy with a chance of showers and thunderstorms after midnight. Lows around 70. Southeast winds around 5 miles an hour. Chance of rain 50%. Thursday, mostly cloudy in the morning, then clearing. A chance of showers and thunderstorms. Highs in the upper 80s. South winds 10 to 15 miles an hour. Chance of rain 50%. Thursday night, partly cloudy until midnight, then becoming mostly cloudy. A slight chance of thunderstorms. A slight chance of showers until midnight, then a chance of showers after midnight. Lows in the mid-70s. South winds 10 to 15 miles an hour. Chance of rain 50%. Friday, mostly cloudy with a slight chance of showers and thunderstorms in the morning, then mostly sunny in the afternoon. Highs in the lower 90s. South winds 10 to 15 miles an hour. Chance of rain 20%. Friday night, partly cloudy with a chance of showers and thunderstorms until midnight, then mostly cloudy with a slight chance of showers and thunderstorms after midnight. Lows in the upper 70s. Chance of rain 30%. Saturday, mostly sunny. Highs in the mid-90s. Heat index values up to 105 in the afternoon. Saturday night, mostly clear until midnight, then becoming partly cloudy. Lows around 80. Sunday, sunny, breezy with highs in the mid-90s. Heat index values up to 105 in the afternoon. Sunday night, mostly clear until midnight, then becoming partly cloudy. Lows in the lower 80s. Heat index values up to 105 early until midnight. Monday, mostly sunny. Highs in the mid-90s. Heat index values up to 105 in the afternoon. Monday night, mostly clear. Lows in the lower 80s. Heat index values up to 105 early until midnight. Tuesday, sunny. Highs in the upper 90s. 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It's Stillwater, it was cloudy. The temperature was 70 degrees, the dew point 69, and the relative humidity 97%. The wind was east at 7 miles an hour. The pressure was 30.07 inches and rising. At Guthrie, it was partly cloudy. The temperature was 70, the dew point 67, and the relative humidity 90%. The wind was east at 5. The pressure was 30.04 inches and steady. Observations from around the region. Fog was reported, with a temperature of 68 at Woodward, and 69 at Tulsa. At Oklahoma City, it was partly cloudy, with a temperature of 68. It was cloudy, with a temperature of 68 at Wichita, 81 at Dallas-Fort Worth, and 70 at Springfield. Once again at 5 a.m., at Stillwater, it was cloudy. The temperature was 70. Flood watch remains in effect until 1 p.m. Central Daylight Time this afternoon. What? Flooding caused by excessive

0: Morning with flash flooding possible. http://www.weather.gov/safety/flood-you-should-monitor-later-forecasts and be alert for possible flood warnings. Those living in areas prone to flooding should be prepared to take action should flooding develop. Flood watch now in effect through Wednesday afternoon. What? Flooding caused by excessive rainfall continues to be possible. Where? Portions of east central, northeast, and southeast Oklahoma, including the following counties, in east central Oklahoma, Muskogee and Okfuskee. In northeast Oklahoma, Craig, Creek, Mays, northeast Osage, Wada, Okmulgee, Pawnee, Rogers, southeast Osage, Tulsa, Wagoner, Washington OK and western Osage. In southeast Oklahoma, Choctaw, Haskell, Latimer, McIntosh, Pittsburgh and Pushmataha. When, through Wednesday afternoon. Impacts, excessive runoff may result in flooding of rivers, creeks, streams, and other low-lying and flood-prone locations. Additional details, shower and thunderstorm chances are expected to increase late Tuesday night and continue into the day Wednesday. There remains uncertainty in the overall coverage of showers and storms, however the potential for locally heavy rainfall will remain. Previous rainfall has left conditions favorable for rapid onset flooding with any additional heavy rains. http://www.weather.gov/safety/flood-you-should-monitor-later-forecasts and be alert for possible flood warnings. Those living in areas prone to flooding should be prepared to take action should flooding develop. From the Norman Forecast Office, here is the forecast for Stillwater and surrounding area. Today, mostly cloudy with a chance of showers and thunderstorms this morning, then partly sunny with a slight chance of showers and thunderstorms this afternoon. Highs in the mid-80s. Northeast winds around 5 miles an hour, becoming east around 5 miles an hour this afternoon. Chance of rain 50%. Tonight, mostly clear with a slight chance of showers and thunderstorms until midnight, then partly cloudy with a chance of showers and thunderstorms after midnight. Lows around 70. Southeast winds around 5 miles an hour. Chance of rain 50%. Thursday, mostly cloudy in the morning, then clearing. A chance of showers and thunderstorms. Highs in the upper 80s. South winds 10 to 15 miles an hour. Chance of rain 50%. Thursday night, partly cloudy until midnight, then becoming mostly cloudy. A slight chance of thunderstorms. A slight chance of showers until midnight, then a chance of showers after midnight. Lows in the mid-70s. South winds 10 to 15 miles an hour. Chance of rain 50%. Friday, mostly cloudy with a slight chance of showers and thunderstorms in the morning, then mostly sunny in the afternoon. Highs in the lower 90s. South winds 10 to 15 miles an hour. Chance of rain 20%. Friday night, partly cloudy with a chance of showers and thunderstorms until midnight, then mostly cloudy with a slight chance of showers and thunderstorms after midnight. Lows in the upper 70s. Chance of rain 30%. Saturday, mostly sunny. Highs in the mid-90s. Heat index values up to 105 in the afternoon. Saturday night, mostly clear until midnight, then becoming partly cloudy. Lows around 80. Sunday, sunny, breezy with highs in the mid-90s. Heat index values up to 105 in the afternoon. Sunday night, mostly clear until midnight, then becoming partly cloudy. Lows in the lower 80s. Heat index values up to 105 early until midnight. Monday, mostly sunny. Highs in the mid-90s. Heat index values up to 105 in the afternoon. Monday night, mostly clear. Lows in the lower 80s. Heat index values up to 105 early until midnight. Tuesday, sunny. Highs in the upper 90s.
1: This is NOAA Weather Radio Station, WNG654, near Stillwater, Oklahoma, operating on a frequency of 162.500 MHz. 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

10 or 5 a.m. weather observations. It's still water. It was cloudy. The temperature was 70 degrees, the dew point 69, and the relative humidity 97%. The wind was east at 7 miles an hour. The pressure was 30.07 inches and rising. At Guthrie, it was partly cloudy. The temperature was 70, the dew point 67, and the relative humidity 90%. The wind was east at 5. The pressure was 30.04 inches and steady. Observations from around the region. Fog was reported, with a temperature of 68 at Woodward, and 69 at Tulsa. At Oklahoma City, it was partly cloudy, with a temperature of 68. It was cloudy, with a temperature of 68 at Wichita, 81 at Dallas-Fort Worth, and 70 at Springfield. Once again at 5 a.m., at Stillwater, it was cloudy. The temperature was 70. Flood watch remains in effect until 1 p.m. Central Daylight Time this afternoon. What? Flooding caused by excessive rainfall continues to be possible. Where? Portions of central, east central, northern, southeast, and southern Oklahoma, including the following counties: Canadian, Cleveland, Grady, Kingfisher, Lincoln, Logan, McLean, Oklahoma, Payne, Pottawatomie, Pontotoc, Seminole, Garfield, Grant, Kay, Noble, Atoka, Bryan, Cole, Hughes, Johnson, Marshall, Carter, Garvin, Murray, and Stevens. When? Until 1 p.m. Central Daylight Time this afternoon. Impacts: area creeks and streams are running high and could flood with more heavy rain. Additional details: slow-moving thunderstorms are expected across the area this morning with flash flooding possible. http://www.weather.gov/safety/ Flood you should monitor later forecasts and be alert for possible flood warnings. Those living in areas prone to flooding should be prepared to take action should flooding develop. Flood watch now in effect through Wednesday afternoon. What? Flooding caused by excessive rainfall continues to be possible. Where? Portions of east central, northeast, and southeast Oklahoma, including the following counties: in east central Oklahoma, Muskogee and Okfuskee. In northeast Oklahoma, Craig, Creek, Mays, northeast Osage, Wada, Okmulgee, Pawnee, Rogers, southeast Osage, Tulsa, Wagoner, Washington, OK, and western Osage. In southeast Oklahoma, Choctaw, Haskell, Latimer, McIntosh, Pittsburgh, and Pushmataha. When? Through Wednesday afternoon. Impacts: excessive runoff may result in flooding of rivers, creeks, streams, and other low-lying and flood-prone locations. Additional details: shower and thunderstorm chances are expected to increase late Tuesday night and continue into the day Wednesday. There remains uncertainty in the overall coverage of showers and storms, however the potential for locally heavy rainfall will remain. Previous rainfall has left conditions favorable for rapid onset flooding with any additional heavy rains. http://www.weather.gov/safety/ Flood you should monitor later forecasts and be alert for possible flood warnings. Those living in areas prone to flooding should be prepared to take action should flooding develop. From the Norman Forecast Office, here is the forecast for Stillwater and surrounding area. Today, mostly cloudy with a chance of showers and thunderstorms this morning, then partly sunny with a slight chance of showers and thunderstorms this afternoon. Highs in the mid-80s. Northeast winds around 5 miles an hour, becoming east around 5 miles an hour this afternoon. Chance of rain 50%. Tonight, mostly clear with a slight chance of showers and thunderstorms until midnight, then partly cloudy with a chance of showers and thunderstorms after midnight. Lows around 70. Southeast winds around 5 miles an hour. Chance of rain 50%. Thursday, mostly cloudy in the morning, then clearing. A chance of showers and thunderstorms. Highs in the upper 80s. South winds 10 to 15 miles an hour. Chance of rain 50%. Thursday night, partly cloudy until midnight, then becoming mostly cloudy. A slight chance of thunderstorms. A slight chance of showers until midnight, then a chance of showers after midnight. Lows in the mid-70s. South winds 10 to 15 miles an hour. Chance of rain 50%.

Friday, mostly cloudy with a slight chance of showers and thunderstorms in the morning, then mostly sunny in the afternoon. Highs in the lower 90s. South winds 10 to 15 miles an hour. Chance of rain 20%. Friday night, partly cloudy with a chance of showers and thunderstorms until midnight, then mostly cloudy with a slight chance of showers and thunderstorms after midnight. Lows in the upper 70s. Chance of rain 30%. Saturday, mostly sunny. Highs in the mid-90s. Heat index values up to 105 in the afternoon. Saturday night, mostly clear until midnight, then becoming partly cloudy. Lows around 80. Sunday, sunny, breezy with highs in the mid-90s. Heat index values up to 105 in the afternoon. Sunday night, mostly clear until midnight, then becoming partly cloudy. Lows in the lower 80s. Heat index values up to 105 early until midnight. Monday, mostly sunny. Highs in the mid-90s. Heat index values up to 105 in the afternoon. Monday night, mostly clear. Lows in the lower 80s. Heat index values up to 105 early until midnight. Tuesday, sunny. Highs in the upper 90s. 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It's Stillwater, it was cloudy. The temperature was 70 degrees, the dew point 69, and the relative humidity 97%. The wind was east at 7 miles an hour. The pressure was 30.07 inches and rising. At Guthrie, it was partly cloudy. The temperature was 70, the dew point 67, and the relative humidity 90%. The wind was east at 5. The pressure was 30.04 inches and steady. Observations from around the region. Fog was reported, with a temperature of 68 at Woodward, and 69 at Tulsa. At Oklahoma City, it was partly cloudy, with a temperature of 68. It was cloudy, with a temperature of 68 at Wichita, 81 at Dallas-Fort Worth, and 70 at Springfield. Once again at 5 a.m., at Stillwater, it was cloudy. The temperature was 70. Flood watch remains in effect until 1 p.m. Central Daylight Time this afternoon. What? Flooding caused by excessive rainfall continues to be possible. Where? Portions of central, east central, northern, southeast, and southern Oklahoma, including the following counties: Canadian, Cleveland, Grady, Kingfisher, Lincoln, Logan, McLean, Oklahoma, Payne, Pottawatomie, Pontotoc, Seminole, Garfield, Grant, Kay, Noble, Atoka, Bryan, Cole, Hughes, Johnson, Marshall, Carter, Garvin, Murray, and Stevens. When? Until 1 p.m. Central Daylight Time this afternoon. Impacts: area creeks and streams are running high and could flood with more heavy rain. Additional details: slow-moving thunderstorms are expected across the area this morning with flash flooding possible. http://www.weather.gov/safety/flood. You should monitor later forecasts and be alert for possible flood warnings. Those living in areas prone to flooding should be prepared to take action should flooding develop. Flood watch now in effect through Wednesday afternoon. What? Flooding caused by excessive rainfall continues to be possible. Where? Portions of east central, northeast, and southeast Oklahoma, including the following counties: in east central Oklahoma, Muskogee and Okfuskee. In northeast Oklahoma, Craig, Creek, Mays, northeast Osage, Wada, Okmulgee, Pawnee, Rogers, southeast Osage, Tulsa, Wagoner, Washington, OK, and western Osage. In southeast Oklahoma, Choctaw, Haskell, Latimer, McIntosh, Pittsburgh, and Pushmataha. When? Through Wednesday afternoon. Impacts: excessive runoff may result in flooding of rivers, creeks, streams, and other low-lying and flood-prone locations. Additional details: shower and thunderstorm chances are expected to increase late Tuesday night and continue into the day Wednesday. There remains uncertainty in the overall coverage of showers and storms, however the potential for locally heavy rainfall will remain. Previous rainfall has left conditions favorable for rapid onset flooding with any additional heavy rains. http://www.weather.gov/

0: 50/ flood, you should monitor later forecasts and be alert for possible flood warnings. Those living in areas prone to flooding should be prepared to take action should flooding develop. From the Norman Forecast Office, here is the forecast for Stillwater and surrounding area. Today, mostly cloudy with a chance of showers and thunderstorms this morning, then partly sunny with a slight chance of showers and thunderstorms this afternoon. Highs in the mid-80s. Northeast winds around 5 miles an hour, becoming east around 5 miles an hour this afternoon. Chance of rain 50%. Tonight, mostly clear with a slight chance of showers and thunderstorms until midnight, then partly cloudy with a chance of showers and thunderstorms after midnight. Lows around 70. Southeast winds around 5 miles an hour. Chance of rain 50%. Thursday, mostly cloudy in the morning, then clearing. A chance of showers and thunderstorms. Highs in the upper 80s. South winds 10 to 15 miles an hour. Chance of rain 50%. Thursday night, partly cloudy until midnight, then becoming mostly cloudy. A slight chance of thunderstorms. A slight chance of showers until midnight, then a chance of showers after midnight. Lows in the mid-70s. South winds 10 to 15 miles an hour. Chance of rain 50%. Friday, mostly cloudy with a slight chance of showers and thunderstorms in the morning, then mostly sunny in the afternoon. Highs in the lower 90s. South winds 10 to 15 miles an hour. Chance of rain 20%. Friday night, partly cloudy with a chance of showers and thunderstorms until midnight, then mostly cloudy with a slight chance of showers and thunderstorms after midnight. Lows in the upper 70s. Chance of rain 30%. Saturday, mostly sunny. Highs in the mid-90s. Heat index values up to 105 in the afternoon. Saturday night, mostly clear until midnight, then becoming partly cloudy. Lows around 80. Sunday, sunny, breezy with highs in the mid-90s. Heat index values up to 105 in the afternoon. Sunday night, mostly clear until midnight, then becoming partly cloudy. Lows in the lower 80s. Heat index values up to 105 early until midnight. Monday, mostly sunny. Highs in the mid-90s. Heat index values up to 105 in the afternoon. Monday night, mostly clear. Lows in the lower 80s. Heat index values up to 105 early until midnight. Tuesday, sunny. Highs in the upper 90s. 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It's Stillwater, it was cloudy. The temperature was 70 degrees, the dew point 69, and the relative humidity 97%. The wind was east at 6 miles an hour. The pressure was 30.07 inches and steady. An inland fog was reported, reducing the visibility to 3 miles. The temperature was 69. The wind was east at 5. At Guthrie, it was partly cloudy. The temperature was 70. The wind was east at 5. Observations from around the region. At Wichita, a thunderstorm was reported, with a temperature of 68. Fog was reported, with a temperature of 70 at Tulsa, and 70 at Springfield. At Oklahoma City, it was partly cloudy, with a temperature of 68. At Dallas-Fort Worth, it was cloudy, with a temperature of 79. Once again at 6 a.m., at Stillwater, it was cloudy. The temperature was 70.
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0: Flood watch remains in effect until 1 p.m. Central Daylight Time this afternoon. What? Flooding caused by excessive rainfall continues to be possible. Where? Portions of central, east central, northern, southeast, and southern Oklahoma, including the following counties: Canadian, Cleveland, Grady, Kingfisher, Lincoln, Logan, McLean, Oklahoma, Payne, Pottawatomie, Pontotoc, Seminole, Garfield, Grant, Kay, Noble, Atoka, Bryan,

Hughes, Johnson, Marshall, Carter, Garvin, Murray, and Stevens. When? Until 1 p.m. Central Daylight Time this afternoon. Impacts. Area creeks and streams are running high and could flood with more heavy rain. Additional details. Slow-moving thunderstorms are expected across the area this morning. Possible. http://www.weather.gov/safety/. Flood. You should monitor later forecasts and be alert for possible flood warnings. Those living in areas prone to flooding should be prepared to take action should flooding develop. Flood watch now in effect through Wednesday afternoon. What? Flooding caused by excessive rainfall continues to be possible. Where? Portions of east central, northeast, and southeast Oklahoma, including the following counties, in east central Oklahoma, Muskogee and Okfuskee. In northeast Oklahoma, Craig, Creek, Mays, northeast Osage, Wada, Okmulgee, Pawnee, Rogers, southeast Osage, Tulsa, Wagoner, Washington OK and western Osage. In southeast Oklahoma, Choctaw, Haskell, Latimer, McIntosh, Pittsburgh and Pushmataha. When? Through Wednesday afternoon. Impacts. Excessive runoff may result in flooding of rivers, creeks, streams, and other low-lying and flood-prone locations. Additional details. Shower and thunderstorm chances are expected to increase late Tuesday night and continue into the day Wednesday. There remains uncertainty in the overall coverage of showers and storms, however the potential for locally heavy rainfall will remain. Previous rainfall has left conditions favorable for rapid onset flooding with any additional heavy rains. http://www.weather.gov/safety/. Flood. You should monitor later forecasts and be alert for possible flood warnings. Those living in areas prone to flooding should be prepared to take action should flooding develop. From the Norman Forecast Office, here is the forecast for Stillwater and surrounding area. Today, mostly cloudy with a chance of showers and thunderstorms this morning, then partly sunny with a slight chance of showers and thunderstorms this afternoon. Highs in the mid-80s. Northeast wind around 5 miles an hour, becoming east around 5 miles an hour this afternoon. Chance of rain 50%. Tonight, mostly clear with a slight chance of showers and thunderstorms until midnight, then partly cloudy with a chance of showers and thunderstorms after midnight. Lows around 70. Southeast wind around 5 miles an hour. Chance of rain 50%. Thursday, mostly cloudy in the morning, then clearing. A chance of showers and thunderstorms. Highs in the upper 80s. South winds 10 to 15 miles an hour. Chance of rain 50%. Thursday night, partly cloudy until midnight, then becoming mostly cloudy. A slight chance of thunderstorms. A slight chance of showers until midnight, then a chance of showers after midnight. Lows in the mid-70s. South winds 10 to 15 miles an hour. Chance of rain 50%. Friday, mostly cloudy with a slight chance of showers and thunderstorms in the morning, then mostly sunny in the afternoon. Highs in the lower 90s. South winds 10 to 15 miles an hour. Chance of rain 20%. Friday night, partly cloudy with a chance of showers and thunderstorms until midnight, then mostly cloudy with a slight chance of showers and thunderstorms after midnight. Lows in the upper 70s. Chance of rain 30%. Saturday, mostly sunny. Highs in the mid-90s. Heat index values up to 105 in the afternoon. Saturday night, mostly clear until midnight, then becoming partly cloudy. Lows around 80. Sunday, sunny, breezy with highs in the mid-90s. Heat index values up to 105 in the afternoon. Sunday night, mostly clear until midnight, then becoming partly cloudy. Lows in the lower 80s. Heat index values up to 105 early until midnight. Monday, mostly sunny. Highs in the mid-90s. Heat index values up to 105 in the afternoon. Monday night, mostly clear. Lows in the lower 80s. Heat index values up to 105 early until midnight. Tuesday, sunny. Highs in the upper 90s. 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

It's still water. It was cloudy. The temperature was 70 degrees, the dew point 69, and the relative humidity 97%. The wind was east at 6 miles an hour. The pressure was 30.07 inches and steady. At Enid, fog was reported, reducing the visibility to 3 miles. The temperature was 69. The wind was east at 5. At Guthrie, it was mostly cloudy. The temperature was 70. The wind was east at 3. Observations from around the region. At Wichita, a thunderstorm was reported with a temperature of 68. Fog was reported with a temperature of 70 at Tulsa and 70 at Springfield. At Oklahoma City, it was partly cloudy with a temperature of 68. It was cloudy with a temperature of 68 at Woodward and 79 at Dallas-Fort Worth. Once again at 6 a.m., at Stillwater, it was cloudy. The temperature was 70. Flood watch remains in effect until 1 p.m. Central Daylight Time this afternoon. What? Flooding caused by excessive rainfall continues to be possible. Where? Portions of central, east central, northern, southeast, and southern Oklahoma, including the following counties: Canadian, Cleveland, Grady, Kingfisher, Lincoln, Logan, McLean, Oklahoma, Payne, Pottawatomie, Pontotoc, Seminole, Garfield, Grant, Kay, Noble, Atoka, Bryan, Cole, Hughes, Johnston, Marshall, Carter, Garvin, Murray, and Stevens. When? Until 1 p.m. Central Daylight Time this afternoon. Impacts. Area creeks and streams are running high and could flood with more heavy rain. Additional details. Slow-moving thunderstorms are expected across the area this morning with flash flooding possible. http://www.weather.gov/safety/ Flood. You should monitor later forecasts and be alert for possible flood warnings. Those living in areas prone to flooding should be prepared to take action should flooding develop. Flood watch now in effect through Wednesday afternoon. What? Flooding caused by excessive rainfall continues to be possible. Where? Portions of east central, northeast, and southeast Oklahoma, including the following counties: in east central Oklahoma, Muskogee and Okfuskee. In northeast Oklahoma, Craig, Creek, Mays, northeast Osage, Wada, Okmulgee, Pawnee, Rogers, southeast Osage, Tulsa, Wagoner, Washington, OK, and western Osage. In southeast Oklahoma, Choctaw, Haskell, Latimer, McIntosh, Pittsburgh, and Pushmataha. When? Through Wednesday afternoon. Impacts. Excessive runoff may result in flooding of rivers, creeks, streams, and other low-lying and flood-prone locations. Additional details. Shower and thunderstorm chances are expected to increase late Tuesday night and continue into the day Wednesday. There remains uncertainty in the overall coverage of showers and storms, however the potential for locally heavy rainfall will remain. Previous rainfall has left conditions favorable for rapid onset flooding with any additional heavy rains. http://www.weather.gov/safety/ Flood. You should monitor later forecasts and be alert for possible flood warnings. Those living in areas prone to flooding should be prepared to take action should flooding develop. From the Norman Forecast Office, here is the forecast for Stillwater and surrounding area. Today, mostly cloudy with a chance of showers and thunderstorms this morning, then partly sunny with a slight chance of showers and thunderstorms this afternoon. Highs in the mid-80s. Northeast wind around 5 miles an hour, becoming east around 5 miles an hour this afternoon. Chance of rain 50%. Tonight, mostly clear with a slight chance of showers and thunderstorms until midnight, then partly cloudy with a chance of showers and thunderstorms after midnight. Lows around 70. Southeast wind around 5 miles an hour. Chance of rain 50%. Thursday, mostly cloudy in the morning, then clearing. A chance of showers and thunderstorms. Highs in the upper 80s. South winds 10 to 15 miles an hour. Chance of rain 50%. Thursday night, partly cloudy until midnight, then becoming mostly cloudy. A slight chance of thunderstorms. A slight chance of showers until midnight, then a chance of showers after midnight. Lows in the mid-70s. South winds 10 to 15 miles an hour.

0: chance of rain 50%. Friday, mostly cloudy with a slight chance of showers and thunderstorms in the morning, then mostly sunny in the afternoon. Highs in the lower 90s. South winds 10 to 15 miles an hour. Chance of rain 20%. Friday night, partly cloudy with a chance of showers and thunderstorms until midnight, then mostly cloudy with a slight chance of showers and thunderstorms after midnight. Lows in the upper 70s. Chance of rain 30%. Saturday, mostly sunny. Highs in the mid-90s. Heat index values up to 105 in the afternoon. Saturday night, mostly clear until midnight, then becoming partly cloudy. Lows around 80. Sunday, sunny, breezy with highs in the mid-90s. Heat index values up to 105 in the afternoon. Sunday night, mostly clear until midnight, then becoming partly cloudy. Lows in the lower 80s. Heat index values up to 105 early until midnight. Monday, mostly sunny. Highs in the mid-90s. Heat index values up to 105 in the afternoon. Monday night, mostly clear. Lows in the lower 80s. Heat index values up to 105 early until midnight. Tuesday, sunny. Highs in the upper 90s. You're listening to Stillwater Weather Radio, and here are 6 a.m. weather observations. It's Stillwater, it was cloudy. The temperature was 70 degrees, the dew point 69, and the relative humidity 97%. The wind was east at 6 miles an hour. The pressure was 30.07 inches and steady. An inland fog was reported, reducing the visibility to 3 miles. The temperature was 69. The wind was east at 5. At Guthrie, it was mostly cloudy. The temperature was 70. The wind was east at 3. Observations from around the region. At Wichita, a thunderstorm was reported, with a temperature of 68. Fog was reported, with a temperature of 70 at Tulsa, and 70 at Springfield. At Oklahoma City, it was partly cloudy, with a temperature of 68. It was cloudy, with a temperature of 68 at Woodward, and 79 at Dallas-Fort Worth. Once again at 6 a.m., at Stillwater, it was cloudy. The temperature was 70. Flood watch remains in effect until 1 p.m. Central Daylight Time this afternoon. What? Flooding caused by excessive rainfall continues to be possible. Where? Portions of central, east central, northern, southeast, and southern Oklahoma, including the following counties: Canadian, Cleveland, Grady, Kingfisher, Lincoln, Logan, McLean, Oklahoma, Payne, Pottawatomie, Pontotoc, Seminole, Garfield, Grant, Kay, Noble, Atoka, Bryan, Cole, Hughes, Johnson, Marshall, Carter, Garvin, Murray, and Stevens. When? Until 1 p.m. Central Daylight Time this afternoon. Impacts. Area creeks and streams are running high and could flood with more heavy rain. Additional details. Slow-moving thunderstorms are expected across the area this morning with flash flooding possible. http://www.weather.gov/safety/flood. You should monitor later forecasts and be alert for possible flood warnings. Those living in areas prone to flooding should be prepared to take action should flooding develop.
1: 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Programming originates from the National Weather Service Forecast Office in Norman.
0: Flood watch now in effect through Wednesday afternoon. What? Flooding caused by excessive rainfall continues to be possible. Where? Portions of east central, northeast, and southeast Oklahoma, including the following counties: in east central Oklahoma, Muskogee and Pewaukee. In northeast Oklahoma, Craig, Creek, Mays, northeast Osage, Wada, Okmulgee, Pawnee, Rogers, southeast Osage, Tulsa, Wagoner, Washington, OK, and western Osage. In southeast Oklahoma, Choctaw, Haskell, Latimer, McIntosh, Pittsburgh, and Pushmataha. When? Through Wednesday afternoon. Impacts. Excessive runoff may result in flooding of rivers.

streams, and other low-lying and flood-prone locations. Additional details, shower and thunderstorm chances are expected to increase late Tuesday night and continue into the day Wednesday. There remains uncertainty in the overall coverage of showers and storms, however the potential for locally heavy rainfall will remain. Previous rainfall has left conditions favorable for rapid onset flooding with any additional heavy rains. http://www.weather.gov/safety/flood. You should monitor later forecasts and be alert for possible flood warnings. Those living in areas prone to flooding should be prepared to take action should flooding develop. From the Norman Forecast Office, here is the forecast for Stillwater and surrounding area. Today, mostly cloudy with a chance of showers and thunderstorms this morning, then partly sunny with a slight chance of showers and thunderstorms this afternoon. Highs in the mid-80s. Northeast winds around 5 miles an hour, becoming east around 5 miles an hour this afternoon. Chance of rain 50%. Tonight, mostly clear with a slight chance of showers and thunderstorms until midnight, then partly cloudy with a chance of showers and thunderstorms after midnight. Lows around 70. Southeast winds around 5 miles an hour. Chance of rain 50%. Thursday, mostly cloudy in the morning, then clearing. A chance of showers and thunderstorms. Highs in the upper 80s. South winds 10 to 15 miles an hour. Chance of rain 50%. Thursday night, partly cloudy until midnight, then becoming mostly cloudy. A slight chance of thunderstorms. A slight chance of showers until midnight, then a chance of showers after midnight. Lows in the mid-70s. South winds 10 to 15 miles an hour. Chance of rain 50%. Friday, mostly cloudy with a slight chance of showers and thunderstorms in the morning, then mostly sunny in the afternoon. Highs in the lower 90s. South winds 10 to 15 miles an hour. Chance of rain 20%. Friday night, partly cloudy with a chance of showers and thunderstorms until midnight, then mostly cloudy with a slight chance of showers and thunderstorms after midnight. Lows in the upper 70s. Chance of rain 30%. Saturday, mostly sunny. Highs in the mid-90s. Heat index values up to 105 in the afternoon. Saturday night, mostly clear until midnight, then becoming partly cloudy. Lows around 80. Sunday, sunny, breezy with highs in the mid-90s. Heat index values up to 105 in the afternoon. Sunday night, mostly clear until midnight, then becoming partly cloudy. Lows in the lower 80s. Heat index values up to 105 early until midnight. Monday, mostly sunny. Highs in the mid-90s. Heat index values up to 105 in the afternoon. Monday night, mostly clear. Lows in the lower 80s. Heat index values up to 105 early until midnight. Tuesday, sunny. Highs in the upper 90s. You're listening to Stillwater Weather Radio, and here are 6 a.m. weather observations. It's Stillwater, it was cloudy. The temperature was 70 degrees, the dew point 69, and the relative humidity 97%. The wind was east at 6 miles an hour. The pressure was 30.07 inches and steady. An inland fog was reported, reducing the visibility to 3 miles. The temperature was 69. The wind was east at 5. At Guthrie, it was mostly cloudy. The temperature was 70. The wind was east at 3. Observations from around the region. At Wichita, a thunderstorm was reported, with a temperature of 68. Fog was reported, with a temperature of 70 at Tulsa, and 70 at Springfield. At Oklahoma City, it was partly cloudy, with a temperature of 68. It was cloudy, with a temperature of 68 at Woodward, and 79 at Dallas-Fort Worth. Once again at 6 a.m., at Stillwater, it was cloudy. The temperature was 70. Flood watch remains in effect until 1 p.m. Central Daylight Time this afternoon. What? Flooding caused by excessive rainfall continues to be possible. Where? Portions of central, east central, northern, southeast, and southern Oklahoma, including the following counties: Canadian, Cleveland, Grady, Kingfisher, Lincoln,
Logan, McLean, Oklahoma, Payne, Pottawatomie, Pontotoc, Seminole, Garfield, Grant, Kay, Noble, Atoka, Bryan, Cole, Hughes, Johnston, Marshall, Carter, Garvin, Murray, and Stevens. When, until 1 p.m. Central Daylight Time this afternoon. Impacts, area creeks and streams are running high and could flood with more heavy rain. Additional details, slow-moving thunderstorms are expected across the area this morning with flash flooding possible. http://www.weather.gov/safety/flood You should monitor later forecasts and be alert for possible flood warnings. Those living in areas prone to flooding should be prepared to take action should flooding develop. Flood watch now in effect through Wednesday afternoon. What? Flooding caused by excessive rainfall continues to be possible. Where? Portions of east central, northeast, and southeast Oklahoma, including the following counties, in east central Oklahoma, Muskogee and Okfuskee. In northeast Oklahoma, Craig, Creek, Mays, northeast Osage, Wada, Okmulgee, Pawnee, Rogers, southeast Osage, Tulsa, Wagoner, Washington OK and western Osage. In southeast Oklahoma, Choctaw, Haskell, Latimer, McIntosh, Pittsburgh and Pushmataha. When, through Wednesday afternoon. Impacts, excessive runoff may result in flooding of rivers, creeks, streams, and other low-lying and flood-prone locations. Additional details, shower and thunderstorm chances are expected to increase late Tuesday night and continue into the day Wednesday. There remains uncertainty in the overall coverage of showers and storms, however the potential for locally heavy rainfall will remain. Previous rainfall has left conditions favorable for rapid onset flooding with any additional heavy rains. http://www.weather.gov/safety/flood You should monitor later forecasts and be alert for possible flood warnings. Those living in areas prone to flooding should be prepared to take action should flooding develop. From the Norman Forecast Office, here is the forecast for Stillwater and surrounding area. Today, mostly cloudy with a chance of showers and thunderstorms this morning, then partly sunny with a slight chance of showers and thunderstorms this afternoon. Highs in the mid-80s. Northeast winds around 5 miles an hour, becoming east around 5 miles an hour this afternoon. Chance of rain 50%. Tonight, mostly clear with a slight chance of showers and thunderstorms until midnight, then partly cloudy with a chance of showers and thunderstorms after midnight. Lows around 70. Southeast winds around 5 miles an hour. Chance of rain 50%. Thursday, mostly cloudy in the morning, then clearing. A chance of showers and thunderstorms. Highs in the upper 80s. South winds 10 to 15 miles an hour. Chance of rain 50%. Thursday night, partly cloudy until midnight, then becoming mostly cloudy. A slight chance of thunderstorms. A slight chance of showers until midnight, then a chance of showers after midnight. Lows in the mid-70s. South winds 10 to 15 miles an hour. Chance of rain 50%. Friday, mostly cloudy with a slight chance of showers and thunderstorms in the morning, then mostly sunny in the afternoon. Highs in the lower 90s. South winds 10 to 15 miles an hour. Chance of rain 20%. Friday night, partly cloudy with a chance of showers and thunderstorms until midnight, then mostly cloudy with a slight chance of showers and thunderstorms after midnight. Lows in the upper 70s. Chance of rain 30%. Saturday, mostly sunny. Highs in the mid-90s. Heat index values up to 105 in the afternoon. Saturday night, mostly clear until midnight, then becoming partly cloudy. Lows around 80. Sunday, sunny, breezy with highs in the mid-90s. Heat index values up to 105 in the afternoon. Sunday night, mostly clear until midnight, then becoming partly cloudy. Lows in the lower 80s. Heat index values up to 105 in the afternoon. Sunday night, mostly clear until midnight, then becoming partly cloudy. Lows in the lower 80s. Heat index values up to 105 early until midnight. Monday, mostly sunny. Highs in the mid-90s. Heat index values

0: values up to 105 in the afternoon. Monday night, mostly clear. Lows in the lower 80s. Heat index values up to 105 early until midnight. Tuesday, sunny. Highs in the upper 90s. You're listening to Stillwater Weather Radio, and here are 6 a.m. weather observations. At Stillwater, it was cloudy. The temperature was 70 degrees, the dew point 69, and the relative humidity 97%. The wind was east at 6 miles an hour. The pressure was 30.07 inches and steady. At Enid, fog was reported, reducing the visibility to 3 miles. The temperature was 69. The wind was east at 5. At Guthrie, it was mostly cloudy. The temperature was 70. The wind was east at 3. Observations from around the region. At Wichita, a thunderstorm was reported, with a temperature of 68. Fog was reported, with a temperature of 70 at Tulsa, and 70 at Springfield. At Oklahoma City, it was partly cloudy, with a temperature of 68. It was cloudy, with a temperature of 68 at Woodward, and 79 at Dallas-Fort Worth. Once again at 6 a.m., at Stillwater, it was cloudy. The temperature was 70. Flood watch remains in effect until 1 p.m. Central Daylight Time this afternoon. What? Flooding caused by excessive rainfall continues to be possible. Where? Portions of central, east central, northern, southeast, and southern Oklahoma, including the following counties: Canadian, Cleveland, Grady, Kingfisher, Lincoln, Logan, McLean, Oklahoma, Payne, Pottawatomie, Pontotoc, Seminole, Garfield, Grant, Kay, Noble, Atoka, Bryan, Cole, Hughes, Johnson, Marshall, Carter, Garvin, Murray, and Stevens. When? Until 1 p.m. Central Daylight Time this afternoon. Impacts. Area creeks and streams are running high and could flood with more heavy rain. Additional details. Slow-moving thunderstorms are expected across the area this morning with flash flooding possible. http://www.weather.gov/safety/flood. You should monitor later forecasts and be alert for possible flood warnings. Those living in areas prone to flooding should be prepared to take action should flooding develop. Flood watch now in effect through Wednesday afternoon. What? Flooding caused by excessive rainfall continues to be possible. Where? Portions of east central, northeast, and southeast Oklahoma, including the following counties: in east central Oklahoma, Muskogee and Okfuskee. In northeast Oklahoma, Craig, Creek, Mays, northeast Osage, Wada, Okmulgee, Pawnee, Rogers, southeast Osage, Tulsa, Wagoner, Washington, OK, and western Osage. In southeast Oklahoma, Choctaw, Haskell, Latimer, McIntosh, Pittsburgh, and Pushmataha. When? Through Wednesday afternoon. Impacts. Excessive runoff may result in flooding of rivers, creeks, streams, and other low-lying and flood-prone locations. Additional details. Shower and thunderstorm chances are expected to increase late Tuesday night and continue into the day Wednesday. There remains uncertainty in the overall coverage of showers and storms, however the potential for locally heavy rainfall will remain. Previous rainfall has left conditions favorable for rapid onset flooding with any additional heavy rains. http://www.weather.gov/safety/flood. You should monitor later forecasts and be alert for possible flood warnings. Those living in areas prone to flooding should be prepared to take action should flooding develop.
1: 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Programming originates from the National Weather Service Forecast Office in Norman.
0: From the Norman Forecast Office, here is the forecast for Stillwater and surrounding area. Today, mostly cloudy with a chance of showers and thunderstorms this morning, then partly sunny with a slight chance of showers and thunderstorms this afternoon. Highs in the mid-80s. Northeast winds around 5 miles an hour, becoming east around 5 miles an hour this afternoon. Chance of rain 50%. Tonight, mostly clear with a slight chance of showers and thunderstorms till midnight, then partly cloudy with a chance of showers and thunderstorms after midnight. Lows around 70. Southeast winds around 5 miles an hour. Chance of rain 50%. Thursday, mostly cloudy in the morning, then clearing. A chance of showers and thunderstorms. Highs in the upper 80s. South winds 10 to 15 miles an hour. Chance of rain 50%. Thursday night, partly cloudy until midnight, then becoming mostly cloudy. A slight chance of thunderstorms. A slight chance of showers until midnight, then a chance of showers after midnight. Lows in the mid-70s. South winds 10 to 15 miles an hour. Chance of rain 50%. Friday, mostly cloudy with a slight chance of showers and thunderstorms in the morning, then mostly sunny in the afternoon. Highs in the lower 90s. South winds 10 to 15 miles an hour. Chance of rain 20%. Friday night, partly cloudy with a chance of showers and thunderstorms until midnight, then mostly cloudy with a slight chance of showers and thunderstorms after midnight. Lows in the upper 70s. Chance of rain 30%. Saturday, mostly sunny. Highs in the mid-90s. Heat index values up to 105 in the afternoon. Saturday night, mostly clear until midnight, then becoming partly cloudy. Lows around 80. Sunday, sunny, breezy with highs in the mid-90s. Heat index values up to 105 in the afternoon. Sunday night, mostly clear until midnight, then becoming partly cloudy. Lows in the lower 80s. Heat index values up to 105 early until midnight. Monday, mostly sunny. Highs in the mid-90s. Heat index values up to 105 in the afternoon. Monday night, mostly clear. Lows in the lower 80s. Heat index values up to 105 early until midnight. Tuesday, sunny. Highs in the upper 90s. 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It's Stillwater, it was cloudy. The temperature was 70 degrees, the dew point 69, and the relative humidity 97%. The wind was east at 6 miles an hour. The pressure was 30.07 inches and steady. At Enid, fog was reported, reducing the visibility to 3 miles. The temperature was 69. The wind was east at 5. At Guthrie, it was mostly cloudy. The temperature was 70. The wind was east at 3. Observations from around the region. At Wichita, a thunderstorm was reported, with a temperature of 68. Fog was reported, with a temperature of 70 at Tulsa, and 70 at Springfield. At Oklahoma City, it was partly cloudy, with a temperature of 68. It was cloudy, with a temperature of 68 at Woodward, and 79 at Dallas-Fort Worth. Once again at 6 a.m., at Stillwater, it was cloudy. The temperature was 70. Flood watch remains in effect until 1 p.m. Central Daylight Time this afternoon. What? Flooding caused by excessive rainfall continues to be possible. Where? Portions of central, east central, northern, southeast, and southern Oklahoma, including the following counties: Canadian, Cleveland, Grady, Kingfisher, Lincoln, Logan, McLean, Oklahoma, Payne, Pottawatomie, Pontotoc, Seminole, Garfield, Grant, Kay, Noble, Atoka, Bryan, Cole, Hughes, Johnson, Marshall, Carter, Garvin, Murray, and Stevens. When? Until 1 p.m. Central Daylight Time this afternoon. Impacts. Area creeks and streams are running high and could flood with more heavy rain. Additional details. Slow-moving thunderstorms are expected across the area this morning with flash flooding possible. http://www.weather.gov/safety/. Flood. You should monitor later forecasts and be alert for possible flood warnings. Those living in areas prone to flooding should be prepared to take action should flooding develop. Flood watch now in effect through Wednesday afternoon. What? Flooding caused by excessive rainfall continues to be possible. Where? Portions of east central, northeast, and southeast Oklahoma, including the following counties: in east central Oklahoma, Muskogee and Okfuskee. In northeast Oklahoma, Craig, Creek, Mays, Northeast Osage,

Okmulgee, Pawnee, Rogers, Southeast Osage, Tulsa, Wagoner, Washington OK and Western Osage. In Southeast Oklahoma, Choctaw, Haskell, Latimer, McIntosh, Pittsburgh and Pushmataha. When, through Wednesday afternoon. Impacts, excessive runoff may result in flooding of rivers, creeks, streams, and other low-lying and flood-prone locations. Additional details, shower and thunderstorm chances are expected to increase late Tuesday night and continue into the day Wednesday. There remains uncertainty in the overall coverage of showers and storms, however the potential for locally heavy rainfall will remain. Previous rainfall has left conditions favorable for rapid onset flooding with any additional heavy rains. http://www.weather.gov/safety/ Flood. You should monitor later forecasts and be alert for possible flood warnings. Those living in areas prone to flooding should be prepared to take action should flooding develop. From the Norman Forecast Office, here is the forecast for Stillwater and surrounding area. Today, mostly cloudy with a chance of showers and thunderstorms this morning, then partly sunny with a slight chance of showers and thunderstorms this afternoon. Highs in the mid-80s. Northeast winds around 5 miles an hour, becoming east around 5 miles an hour this afternoon. Chance of rain 50%. Tonight, mostly clear with a slight chance of showers and thunderstorms until midnight, then partly cloudy with a chance of showers and thunderstorms after midnight. Lows around 70. Southeast winds around 5 miles an hour. Chance of rain 50%. Thursday, mostly cloudy in the morning, then clearing. A chance of showers and thunderstorms. Highs in the upper 80s. South winds 10 to 15 miles an hour. Chance of rain 50%. Thursday night, partly cloudy until midnight, then becoming mostly cloudy. A slight chance of thunderstorms. A slight chance of showers until midnight, then a chance of showers after midnight. Lows in the mid-70s. South winds 10 to 15 miles an hour. Chance of rain 50%. Friday, mostly cloudy with a slight chance of showers and thunderstorms in the morning, then mostly sunny in the afternoon. Highs in the lower 90s. South winds 10 to 15 miles an hour. Chance of rain 20%. Friday night, partly cloudy with a chance of showers and thunderstorms until midnight, then mostly cloudy with a slight chance of showers and thunderstorms after midnight. Lows in the upper 70s. Chance of rain 30%. Saturday, mostly sunny. Highs in the mid-90s. Heat index values up to 105 in the afternoon. Saturday night, mostly clear until midnight, then becoming partly cloudy. Lows around 80. Sunday, sunny, breezy with highs in the mid-90s. Heat index values up to 105 in the afternoon. Sunday night, mostly clear until midnight, then becoming partly cloudy. Lows in the lower 80s. Heat index values up to 105 early until midnight. Monday, mostly sunny. Highs in the mid-90s. Heat index values up to 105 in the afternoon. Monday night, mostly clear. Lows in the lower 80s. Heat index values up to 105 early until midnight. Tuesday, sunny. Highs in the upper 90s. 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It's Stillwater, it was cloudy. The temperature was 70 degrees, the dew point 69, and the relative humidity 97%. The wind was east at 6 miles an hour. The pressure was 30.07 inches and steady. At Enid, fog was reported, reducing the visibility to 3 miles. The temperature was 69. The wind was east at 5. At Guthrie, it was mostly cloudy. The temperature was 70. The wind was east at 3. Observations from around the region. At Wichita, a thunderstorm was reported, with a temperature of 68. Fog was reported, with a temperature of 70 at Tulsa, and 70 at Springfield. At Oklahoma City, it was partly cloudy, with a temperature of 68. It was cloudy, with a temperature of 68 at Woodward, and 79 at Dallas-Fort Worth. Once again at 6 a.m., at Stillwater, it was cloudy. The temperature was 70.

0: Thunderstorms are expected across the area this morning with flash flooding possible. http://www.weather.gov/safety/flood. You should monitor later forecasts and be alert for possible flood warnings. Those living in areas prone to flooding should be prepared to take action should flooding develop. Flood watch now in effect through Wednesday afternoon. What? Flooding caused by excessive rainfall continues to be possible. Where? Portions of east central, northeast, and southeast Oklahoma, including the following counties, in east central Oklahoma, Muskogee and Okfuskee. In northeast Oklahoma, Craig, Creek, Mays, northeast Osage, Wada, Okmulgee, Pawnee, Rogers, southeast Osage, Tulsa, Wagoner, Washington OK and western Osage. In southeast Oklahoma, Choctaw, Haskell, Latimer, McIntosh, Pittsburgh and Pushmataha. When, through Wednesday afternoon. Impacts, excessive runoff may result in flooding of rivers, creeks, streams, and other low-lying and flood-prone locations. Additional details, shower and thunderstorm chances are expected to increase late Tuesday night and continue into the day Wednesday. There remains uncertainty in the overall coverage of showers and storms, however the potential for locally heavy rainfall will remain. Previous rainfall has left conditions favorable for rapid onset flooding with any additional heavy rains. http://www.weather.gov/safety/flood. You should monitor later forecasts and be alert for possible flood warnings. Those living in areas prone to flooding should be prepared to take action should flooding develop. From the Norman Forecast Office, here is the forecast for Stillwater and surrounding area. Today, mostly cloudy with a chance of showers and thunderstorms this morning, then partly sunny with a slight chance of showers and thunderstorms this afternoon. Highs in the mid-80s. Northeast winds around 5 miles an hour, becoming east around 5 miles an hour this afternoon. Chance of rain 50%. Tonight, mostly clear with a slight chance of showers and thunderstorms until midnight, then partly cloudy with a chance of showers and thunderstorms after midnight. Lows around 70. Southeast winds around 5 miles an hour. Chance of rain 50%. Thursday, mostly cloudy in the morning, then clearing. A chance of showers and thunderstorms. Highs in the upper 80s. South winds 10 to 15 miles an hour. Chance of rain 50%. Thursday night, partly cloudy until midnight, then becoming mostly cloudy. A slight chance of thunderstorms. A slight chance of showers until midnight, then a chance of showers after midnight. Lows in the mid-70s. South winds 10 to 15 miles an hour. Chance of rain 50%. Friday, mostly cloudy with a slight chance of showers and thunderstorms in the morning, then mostly sunny in the afternoon. Highs in the lower 90s. South winds 10 to 15 miles an hour. Chance of rain 20%. Friday night, partly cloudy with a chance of showers and thunderstorms until midnight, then mostly cloudy with a slight chance of showers and thunderstorms after midnight. Lows in the upper 70s. Chance of rain 30%. Saturday, mostly sunny. Highs in the mid-90s. Heat index values up to 105 in the afternoon. Saturday night, mostly clear until midnight, then becoming partly cloudy. Lows around 80. Sunday, sunny, breezy with highs in the mid-90s. Heat index values up to 105 in the afternoon. Sunday night, mostly clear until midnight, then becoming partly cloudy. Lows in the lower 80s. Heat index values up to 105 early until midnight. Monday, mostly sunny. Highs in the mid-90s. Heat index values up to 105 in the afternoon. Monday night, mostly clear. Lows in the lower 80s. Heat index values up to 105 early until midnight. Tuesday, sunny. Highs in the upper 90s.
1: This is NOAA Weather Radio Station, WNG654, near Stillwater, Oklahoma, operating on a frequency of 162.500 MHz. 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

You are listening to Stillwater Weather Radio, and here are 6 a.m. weather observations. It's Stillwater, it was cloudy. The temperature was 70 degrees, the dew point 69, and the relative humidity 97%. The wind was east at 6 miles an hour. The pressure was 30.07 inches and steady. At Enid, fog was reported, reducing the visibility to 3 miles. The temperature was 69. The wind was east at 5. At Guthrie, it was mostly cloudy. The temperature was 70. The wind was east at 3. Observations from around the region. At Wichita, a thunderstorm was reported, with a temperature of 68. Fog was reported, with a temperature of 70 at Tulsa, and 70 at Springfield. At Oklahoma City, it was partly cloudy, with a temperature of 68. It was cloudy, with a temperature of 68 at Woodward, and 79 at Dallas-Fort Worth. Once again at 6 a.m., at Stillwater, it was cloudy. The temperature was 70. Flood watch remains in effect until 1 p.m. Central Daylight Time this afternoon. What? Flooding caused by excessive rainfall continues to be possible. Where? Portions of central, east central, northern, southeast, and southern Oklahoma, including the following counties: Canadian, Cleveland, Grady, Kingfisher, Lincoln, Logan, McLean, Oklahoma, Payne, Pottawatomie, Pontotoc, Seminole, Garfield, Grant, Kay, Noble, Atoka, Bryan, Cole, Hughes, Johnson, Marshall, Carter, Garvin, Murray, and Stevens. When? Until 1 p.m. Central Daylight Time this afternoon. Impacts. Area creeks and streams are running high and could flood with more heavy rain. Additional details. Slow-moving thunderstorms are expected across the area this morning with flash flooding possible. http://www.weather.gov/safety/. Flood. You should monitor later forecasts and be alert for possible flood warnings. Those living in areas prone to flooding should be prepared to take action should flooding develop. Flood watch now in effect through Wednesday afternoon. What? Flooding caused by excessive rainfall continues to be possible. Where? Portions of east central, northeast, and southeast Oklahoma, including the following counties: in east central Oklahoma, Muskogee and Okfuskee. In northeast Oklahoma, Craig, Creek, Mays, northeast Osage, Wada, Okmulgee, Pawnee, Rogers, southeast Osage, Tulsa, Wagoner, Washington, OK, and western Osage. In southeast Oklahoma, Choctaw, Haskell, Latimer, McIntosh, Pittsburgh, and Pushmataha. When? Through Wednesday afternoon. Impacts. Excessive runoff may result in flooding of rivers, creeks, streams, and other low-lying and flood-prone locations. Additional details. Shower and thunderstorm chances are expected to increase late Tuesday night and continue into the day Wednesday. There remains uncertainty in the overall coverage of showers and storms, however the potential for locally heavy rainfall will remain. Previous rainfall has left conditions favorable for rapid onset flooding with any additional heavy rains. http://www.weather.gov/safety/. Flood. You should monitor later forecasts and be alert for possible flood warnings. Those living in areas prone to flooding should be prepared to take action should flooding develop. From the Norman Forecast Office, here is the forecast for Stillwater and surrounding area. Today, mostly cloudy with a chance of showers and thunderstorms this morning, then partly sunny with a slight chance of showers and thunderstorms this afternoon. Highs in the mid-80s. Northeast winds around 5 miles an hour, becoming east around 5 miles an hour this afternoon. Chance of rain 50%. Tonight, mostly clear with a slight chance of showers and thunderstorms until midnight, then partly cloudy with a chance of showers and thunderstorms after midnight. Lows around 70. Southeast winds around 5 miles an hour. Chance of rain 50%. Thursday, mostly cloudy in the morning, then clearing. A chance of showers and thunderstorms. Highs in the upper 80s. South winds 10 to 15 miles an hour. Chance of rain 50%. Thursday night, partly cloudy until midnight, then becoming mostly cloudy. A slight chance of thunderstorms. A slight chance of showers until midnight, then a chance of showers after midnight.

night. Lows in the mid-70s. South winds 10 to 15 miles an hour. Chance of rain 50%. Friday, mostly cloudy with a slight chance of showers and thunderstorms in the morning, then mostly sunny in the afternoon. Highs in the lower 90s. South winds 10 to 15 miles an hour. Chance of rain 20%. Friday night, partly cloudy with a chance of showers and thunderstorms until midnight, then mostly cloudy with a slight chance of showers and thunderstorms after midnight. Lows in the upper 70s. Chance of rain 30%. Saturday, mostly sunny. Highs in the mid-90s. Heat index values up to 105 in the afternoon. Saturday night, mostly clear until midnight, then becoming partly cloudy. Lows around 80. Sunday, sunny, breezy with highs in the mid-90s. Heat index values up to 105 in the afternoon. Sunday night, mostly clear until midnight, then becoming partly cloudy. Lows in the lower 80s. Heat index values up to 105 early until midnight. Monday, mostly sunny. Highs in the mid-90s. Heat index values up to 105 in the afternoon. Monday night, mostly clear. Lows in the lower 80s. Heat index values up to 105 early until midnight. Tuesday, sunny. Highs in the upper 90s. You're listening to Stillwater Weather Radio, and here are 6 a.m. weather observations. It's Stillwater, it was cloudy. The temperature was 70 degrees, the dew point 69, and the relative humidity 97%. The wind was east at 6 miles an hour. The pressure was 30.07 inches and steady. At Enid, fog was reported, reducing the visibility to 3 miles. The temperature was 69. The wind was east at 5. At Guthrie, it was mostly cloudy. The temperature was 70. The wind was east at 3. Observations from around the region. At Wichita, a thunderstorm was reported, with a temperature of 68. Fog was reported, with a temperature of 70 at Tulsa, and 70 at Springfield. At Oklahoma City, it was partly cloudy, with a temperature of 68. It was cloudy, with a temperature of 68 at Woodward, and 79 at Dallas-Fort Worth. Once again at 6 a.m., at Stillwater, it was cloudy. The temperature was 70. Flood watch remains in effect until 1 p.m. Central Daylight Time this afternoon. What? Flooding caused by excessive rainfall continues to be possible. Where? Portions of central, east central, northern, southeast, and southern Oklahoma, including the following counties: Canadian, Cleveland, Grady, Kingfisher, Lincoln, Logan, McLean, Oklahoma, Payne, Pottawatomie, Pontotoc, Seminole, Garfield, Grant, Kay, Noble, Atoka, Bryan, Cole, Hughes, Johnston, Marshall, Carter, Garvin, Murray, and Stevens. When? Until 1 p.m. Central Daylight Time this afternoon. Impacts. Area creeks and streams are running high and could flood with more heavy rain. Additional details. Slow-moving thunderstorms are expected across the area this morning with flash flooding possible. http://www.weather.gov/safety/flood. You should monitor later forecasts and be alert for possible flood warnings. Those living in areas prone to flooding should be prepared to take action should flooding develop. Flood watch now in effect through Wednesday afternoon. What? Flooding caused by excessive rainfall continues to be possible. Where? Portions of east central, northeast, and southeast Oklahoma, including the following counties: in east central Oklahoma, Muskogee and Okfuskee. In northeast Oklahoma, Craig, Creek, Mays, northeast Osage, Wada, Okmulgee, Pawnee, Rogers, southeast Osage, Tulsa, Wagoner, Washington OK, and western Osage. In southeast Oklahoma, Choctaw, Haskell, Latimer, McIntosh, Pittsburgh, and Pushmataha. When? Through Wednesday afternoon. Impacts. Excessive runoff may result in flooding of rivers, creeks, streams, and other low-lying and flood-prone locations. Additional details. Shower and thunderstorm chances are expected to increase late Tuesday night and continue into the day Wednesday. There remains uncertainty in the overall coverage of showers and storms. However, the potential for locally heavy

0: rainfall will remain. Previous rainfall has left conditions favorable for rapid onset flooding with any additional heavy rains. http://www.weather.gov/safety/flood. You should monitor later forecasts and be alert for possible flood warnings. Those living in areas prone to flooding should be prepared to take action should flooding develop. From the Norman Forecast Office, here is the forecast for Stillwater and surrounding area. Today, mostly cloudy with a chance of showers and thunderstorms this morning, then partly sunny with a slight chance of showers and thunderstorms this afternoon. Highs in the mid-80s. Northeast winds around 5 miles an hour, becoming east around 5 miles an hour this afternoon. Chance of rain 50%. Tonight, mostly clear with a slight chance of showers and thunderstorms until midnight, then partly cloudy with a chance of showers and thunderstorms after midnight. Lows around 70. Southeast winds around 5 miles an hour. Chance of rain 50%. Thursday, mostly cloudy in the morning, then clearing. A chance of showers and thunderstorms. Highs in the upper 80s. South winds 10 to 15 miles an hour. Chance of rain 50%. Thursday night, partly cloudy until midnight, then becoming mostly cloudy. A slight chance of thunderstorms. A slight chance of showers until midnight, then a chance of showers after midnight. Lows in the mid-70s. South winds 10 to 15 miles an hour. Chance of rain 50%. Friday, mostly cloudy with a slight chance of showers and thunderstorms in the morning, then mostly sunny in the afternoon. Highs in the lower 90s. South winds 10 to 15 miles an hour. Chance of rain 20%. Friday night, partly cloudy with a chance of showers and thunderstorms until midnight, then mostly cloudy with a slight chance of showers and thunderstorms after midnight. Lows in the upper 70s. Chance of rain 30%. Saturday, mostly sunny. Highs in the mid-90s. Heat index values up to 105 in the afternoon. Saturday night, mostly clear until midnight, then becoming partly cloudy. Lows around 80. Sunday, sunny, breezy with highs in the mid-90s. Heat index values up to 105 in the afternoon. Sunday night, mostly clear until midnight, then becoming partly cloudy. Lows in the lower 80s. Heat index values up to 105 early until midnight. Monday, mostly sunny. Highs in the mid-90s. Heat index values up to 105 in the afternoon. Monday night, mostly clear. Lows in the lower 80s. Heat index values up to 105 early until midnight. Tuesday, sunny. Highs in the upper 90s.
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0: You are listening to Stillwater Weather Radio, and here are 7 a.m. weather observations. It's Stillwater, it was cloudy. The temperature was 70 degrees, the dew point 69, and the relative humidity 97%. The wind was east at 7 miles an hour. The pressure was 30.06 inches and rising. At Guthrie, it was cloudy. The temperature was 70. The wind was southeast at 5. Observations from around the region. At Tulsa, fog was reported, with a temperature of 70. It was partly sunny, with a temperature of 68 at Oklahoma City, and 79 at Dallas-Fort Worth. It was cloudy, with a temperature of 68 at Wichita, and 71 at Springfield. Once again at 7 a.m., it's Stillwater, it was cloudy. The temperature was 70. Flood watch remains in effect until 1 p.m. Central Daylight Time this afternoon. What? Flooding caused by excessive rainfall continues to be possible. Where? Portions of central, east central, northern, southeast, and southern Oklahoma, including the following counties: Canadian, Cleveland, Grady, Kingfisher, Lincoln, Logan, McLean, Oklahoma, Payne, Pottawatomie, Pontotoc, Seminole, Garfield, Grant, Kay, Noble, Atoka,

Cole, Hughes, Johnson, Marshall, Carter, Garvin, Murray, and Stevens. When, until 1 p.m. Central Daylight Time this afternoon. Impacts, area creeks and streams are running high and could flood with more heavy rain. Additional details, slow-moving thunderstorms are expected across the area this morning with flash flooding possible. http://www.weather.gov/safety/flood. You should monitor later forecasts and be alert for possible flood warnings. Those living in areas prone to flooding should be prepared to take action should flooding develop. Flood watch now in effect through Wednesday afternoon. What? Flooding caused by excessive rainfall continues to be possible. Where? Portions of east central, northeast, and southeast Oklahoma, including the following counties, in east central Oklahoma, Muskogee and Okfuskee. In northeast Oklahoma, Craig, Creek, Mays, northeast Osage, Wada, Okmulgee, Pawnee, Rogers, southeast Osage, Tulsa, Wagoner, Washington OK and western Osage. In southeast Oklahoma, Choctaw, Haskell, Latimer, McIntosh, Pittsburgh and Pushmataha. When, through Wednesday afternoon. Impacts, excessive runoff may result in flooding of rivers, creeks, streams, and other low-lying and flood-prone locations. Additional details, shower and thunderstorm chances are expected to increase late Tuesday night and continue into the day Wednesday. There remains uncertainty in the overall coverage of showers and storms, however the potential for locally heavy rainfall will remain. Previous rainfall has left conditions favorable for rapid onset flooding with any additional heavy rains. http://www.weather.gov/safety/flood. You should monitor later forecasts and be alert for possible flood warnings. Those living in areas prone to flooding should be prepared to take action should flooding develop. Flood advisory in effect until 10:15 a.m. Central Daylight Time this morning. What? Flooding caused by excessive rainfall is expected. Where? A portion of northern Oklahoma, including the following counties, Grant, Kay, and Noble. When? Until 10:15 a.m. Central Daylight Time. Impacts, minor flooding in low-lying and poor drainage areas. Ponding of water in urban or other areas is occurring or is imminent. Additional details, at 7:05 a.m. Central Daylight Time, Doppler radar indicated heavy rain due to thunderstorms. Minor flooding is ongoing or expected to begin shortly in the advisory area. Up to 1 inch of rain has fallen. Additional rainfall amounts up to 1 inch are expected over the area. This additional rain will result in minor flooding. Some locations that will experience flooding include Ponca City, Blackwell, Tonkawa, Morrison, Red Rock, Marland, Brayman, Deer Creek, Renfro, Narden, Sooner Lake, Ceres and Blackwell Lake. http://www.weather.gov/safety/flood Turn around, don't drown when encountering flooded roads. Most flood deaths occur in vehicles. From the Norman Forecast Office, here is the forecast for Stillwater and surrounding area. Today, mostly cloudy with a chance of showers and thunderstorms this morning, then partly sunny with a slight chance of showers and thunderstorms this afternoon. Highs in the mid-80s. Northeast wind around 5 miles an hour, becoming east around 5 miles an hour this afternoon. Chance of rain 50%. Tonight, mostly clear with a slight chance of showers and thunderstorms until midnight, then partly cloudy with a chance of showers and thunderstorms after midnight. Lows around 70. Southeast wind around 5 miles an hour. Chance of rain 50%. Thursday, mostly cloudy in the morning, then clearing. A chance of showers and thunderstorms. Highs in the upper 80s. South winds 10 to 15 miles an hour. Chance of rain 50%. Thursday night, partly cloudy until midnight, then becoming mostly cloudy. A slight chance of thunderstorms. A slight chance of showers until midnight, then a chance of showers after midnight. Lows in the mid-70s. South winds 10 to 15 miles an hour. Chance of rain 50%. Friday, mostly cloudy with a slight chance of showers and thunderstorms in the morning, then mostly sunny in the afternoon. Highs in the lower 90s. South winds 10 to 15 miles

hour. Chance of rain 20%. Friday night, partly cloudy with a chance of showers and thunderstorms until midnight, then mostly cloudy with a slight chance of showers and thunderstorms after midnight. Lows in the upper 70s. Chance of rain 30%. Saturday, mostly sunny. Highs in the mid-90s. Heat index values up to 105 in the afternoon. Saturday night, mostly clear until midnight, then becoming partly cloudy. Lows around 80. Sunday, sunny, breezy with highs in the mid-90s. Heat index values up to 105 in the afternoon. Sunday night, mostly clear until midnight, then becoming partly cloudy. Lows in the lower 80s. Heat index values up to 105 early until midnight. Monday, mostly sunny. Highs in the mid-90s. Heat index values up to 105 in the afternoon. Monday night, mostly clear. Lows in the lower 80s. Heat index values up to 105 early until midnight. Tuesday, sunny. Highs in the upper 90s. 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It's Stillwater, it was cloudy. The temperature was 70 degrees, the dew point 69, and the relative humidity 97%. The wind was east at 7 miles an hour. The pressure was 30.06 inches and rising. At evening, fog was reported, reducing the visibility to 3 miles. The temperature was 70. The wind was northeast at 8. At Guthrie, it was cloudy. The temperature was 70. The wind was variable at 3. Observations from around the region. At Woodward, rain was falling, with a temperature of 69. At Tulsa, fog was reported, with a temperature of 70. It was partly sunny, with a temperature of 68 at Oklahoma City, and 79 at Dallas-Fort Worth. It was cloudy, with a temperature of 68 at Wichita, and 71 at Springfield. Once again at 7 a.m., at Stillwater, it was cloudy. The temperature was 70. Flood watch remains in effect until 1 p.m. Central Daylight Time this afternoon. What? Flooding caused by excessive rainfall continues to be possible. Where? Portions of central, east central, northern, southeast, and southern Oklahoma, including the following counties: Canadian, Cleveland, Grady, Kingfisher, Lincoln, Logan, McLean, Oklahoma, Payne, Pottawatomie, Pontotoc, Seminole, Garfield, Grant, Kay, Noble, Atoka, Bryan, Cole, Hughes, Johnson, Marshall, Carter, Garvin, Murray, and Stevens. When? Until 1 p.m. Central Daylight Time this afternoon. Impacts. Area creeks and streams are running high and could flood with more heavy rain. Additional details. Slow-moving thunderstorms are expected across the area this morning with flash flooding possible. http://www.weather.gov/safety/. Flood. You should monitor later forecasts and be alert for possible flood warnings. Those living in areas prone to flooding should be prepared to take action should flooding develop. Flood watch now in effect through Wednesday afternoon. What? Flooding caused by excessive rainfall continues to be possible. Where? Portions of east central, northeast, and southeast Oklahoma, including the following counties: in east central Oklahoma, Muskogee and Okfuskee. In northeast Oklahoma, Craig, Creek, Mays, northeast Osage, Nuwata, Okmulgee, Pawnee, Rogers, southeast Osage, Tulsa, Wagoner, Washington, OK, and western Osage. In southeast Oklahoma, Choctaw, Haskell, Latimer, McIntosh, Pittsburgh, and Pushmataha. When? Through Wednesday afternoon. Impacts. Excessive runoff may result in flooding of rivers, creeks, streams, and other low-lying and flood-prone locations. Additional details. Shower and thunderstorm chances are expected to increase late Tuesday night and continue into the day Wednesday. There remains uncertainty in the overall coverage of showers and storms, however the potential for locally heavy rainfall will remain. Previous rainfall has left conditions favorable for rapid onset flooding with any additional heavy rains. http://www.weather.gov/safety/. Flood. You should monitor later forecasts and be alert for possible flood warnings. Those living in

0: areas prone to flooding should be prepared to take action should flooding develop. Flood advisory in effect until 10:15 a.m. Central Daylight Time this morning. What? Flooding caused by excessive rainfall is expected. Where? A portion of northern Oklahoma, including the following counties, Grant, Kay, and Noble. When? Until 10:15 a.m. Central Daylight Time. Impacts: minor flooding in low-lying and poor drainage areas. Ponding of water in urban or other areas is occurring or is imminent. Additional details: at 7:05 a.m. Central Daylight Time, Doppler radar indicated heavy rain due to thunderstorms. Minor flooding is ongoing or expected to begin shortly in the advisory area. Up to 1 inch of rain has fallen. Additional rainfall amounts up to 1 inch are expected over the area. This additional rain will result in minor flooding. Some locations that will experience flooding include Ponca City, Blackwell, Tonkawa, Morrison, Red Rock, Marland, Brayman, Deer Creek, Renfro, Narden, Sooner Lake, Ceres, and Blackwell Lake. http://www.weather.gov/safety/flood-turnaround. Don't drown when encountering flooded roads. Most flood deaths occur in vehicles. From the Norman Forecast Office, here is the forecast for Stillwater and surrounding area. Today, mostly cloudy with a chance of showers and thunderstorms this morning, then partly sunny with a slight chance of showers and thunderstorms this afternoon. Highs in the mid-80s. Northeast wind around 5 miles an hour, becoming east around 5 miles an hour this afternoon. Chance of rain 50%. Tonight, mostly clear with a slight chance of showers and thunderstorms until midnight, then partly cloudy with a chance of showers and thunderstorms after midnight. Lows around 70. Southeast wind around 5 miles an hour. Chance of rain 50%. Thursday, mostly cloudy in the morning, then clearing. A chance of showers and thunderstorms. Highs in the upper 80s. South winds 10 to 15 miles an hour. Chance of rain 50%. Thursday night, partly cloudy until midnight, then becoming mostly cloudy. A slight chance of thunderstorms. A slight chance of showers until midnight, then a chance of showers after midnight. Lows in the mid-70s. South winds 10 to 15 miles an hour. Chance of rain 50%. Friday, mostly cloudy with a slight chance of showers and thunderstorms in the morning, then mostly sunny in the afternoon. Highs in the lower 90s. South winds 10 to 15 miles an hour. Chance of rain 20%. Friday night, partly cloudy with a chance of showers and thunderstorms until midnight, then mostly cloudy with a slight chance of showers and thunderstorms after midnight. Lows in the upper 70s. Chance of rain 30%. Saturday, mostly sunny. Highs in the mid-90s. Heat index values up to 105 in the afternoon. Saturday night, mostly clear until midnight, then becoming partly cloudy. Lows around 80. Sunday, sunny, breezy with highs in the mid-90s. Heat index values up to 105 in the afternoon. Sunday night, mostly clear until midnight, then becoming partly cloudy. Lows in the lower 80s. Heat index values up to 105 early until midnight. Monday, mostly sunny. Highs in the mid-90s. Heat index values up to 105 in the afternoon. Monday night, mostly clear. Lows in the lower 80s. Heat index values up to 105 early until midnight. Tuesday, sunny. Highs in the upper 90s.
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0: You are listening to Stillwater Weather Radio, and here are 7 a.m. weather observations. It's Stillwater, it was cloudy. The temperature was 70 degrees, the dew point 69, and the relative humidity 97%. The wind was east at 7 miles an hour. The pressure was 30.06 inches and rising. At Enid, fog was reported, reducing the visibility to 3 miles. the temperature was 70. The wind was northeast at 8. At Guthrie, it was cloudy. The temperature was 70. The wind was variable at 3. Observations from around the region. At Woodward, rain was falling with a temperature of 69. At Tulsa, fog was reported with a temperature of 70. It was partly sunny with a temperature of 68 at Oklahoma City and 79 at Dallas-Fort Worth. It was cloudy with a temperature of 68 at Wichita and 71 at Springfield. Once again at 7 a.m., at Stillwater, it was cloudy. The temperature was 70. Flood watch remains in effect until 1 p.m. Central Daylight Time this afternoon. What? Flooding caused by excessive rainfall continues to be possible. Where? Portions of central, east central, northern, southeast, and southern Oklahoma, including the following counties: Canadian, Cleveland, Grady, Kingfisher, Lincoln, Logan, McLean, Oklahoma, Payne, Pottawatomie, Pontotoc, Seminole, Garfield, Grant, Kay, Noble, Atoka, Bryan, Cole, Hughes, Johnson, Marshall, Carter, Garvin, Murray, and Stevens. When? Until 1 p.m. Central Daylight Time this afternoon. Impacts. Area creeks and streams are running high and could flood with more heavy rain. Additional details. Slow-moving thunderstorms are expected across the area this morning with flash flooding possible. http://www.weather.gov/safety/flood. You should monitor later forecasts and be alert for possible flood warnings. Those living in areas prone to flooding should be prepared to take action should flooding develop. Flood watch now in effect through Wednesday afternoon. What? Flooding caused by excessive rainfall continues to be possible. Where? Portions of east central, northeast, and southeast Oklahoma, including the following counties: in east central Oklahoma, Muskogee and Okfuskee. In northeast Oklahoma, Craig, Creek, Mays, northeast Osage, Wada, Okmulgee, Pawnee, Rogers, southeast Osage, Tulsa, Wagoner, Washington, OK, and western Osage. In southeast Oklahoma, Choctaw, Haskell, Latimer, McIntosh, Pittsburgh, and Pushmataha. When? Through Wednesday afternoon. Impacts. Excessive runoff may result in flooding of rivers, creeks, streams, and other low-lying and flood-prone locations. Additional details. Shower and thunderstorm chances are expected to increase late Tuesday night and continue into the day Wednesday. There remains uncertainty in the overall coverage of showers and storms, however the potential for locally heavy rainfall will remain. Previous rainfall has left conditions favorable for rapid onset flooding with any additional heavy rains. http://www.weather.gov/safety/flood. You should monitor later forecasts and be alert for possible flood warnings. Those living in areas prone to flooding should be prepared to take action should flooding develop. Flood advisory in effect until 10:15 a.m. Central Daylight Time this morning. What? Flooding caused by excessive rainfall is expected. Where? A portion of northern Oklahoma, including the following counties: Grant, Kay, and Noble. When? Until 10:15 a.m. Central Daylight Time. Impacts: minor flooding in low-lying and poor drainage areas. Ponding of water in urban or other areas is occurring or is imminent. Additional details: at 7:05 a.m. Central Daylight Time, Doppler radar indicated heavy rain due to thunderstorms. Minor flooding is ongoing or expected to begin shortly in the advisory area. Up to 1 inch of rain has fallen. Additional rainfall amounts up to 1 inch are expected over the area. This additional rain will result in minor flooding. Some locations that will experience flooding include Ponca City, Blackwell, Tonkawa, Morrison, Red Rock, Marland, Bremen, Deer Creek, Renfro, Narden, Sooner Lake, Ceres, and Blackwell Lake. http://www.weather.gov/safety/flood turnaround. Don't drown when encountering flooded roads. Most flood deaths occur in vehicles. Flood advisory in effect until 10:30 a.m. Central Daylight Time this morning. What? Flooding caused by excessive rainfall is expected. Where? A portion of northeast Oklahoma, including the following counties: Creek and Pawnee. when, until 10:30 a.m. Central Daylight Time. Impacts, minor flooding in low-lying and poor drainage areas. Additional details, at 7:22 a.m. Central Daylight Time, Doppler radar indicated heavy rain due to thunderstorms. Minor flooding is ongoing or expected to begin shortly in the advisory area. Between 1 and 2 inches of rain have fallen. Some locations that will experience flooding include Bristow, Pawnee, Durham Wright, Oilton, Depew, Jennings, Shamrock, Meramec, Silver City, http://www.weather.gov/safety/flood-turnaround. Don't drown when encountering flooded roads. Most flood deaths occur in vehicles. From the Norman Forecast Office, here is the forecast for Stillwater and surrounding area. Today, mostly cloudy with a chance of showers and thunderstorms this morning, then partly sunny with a slight chance of showers and thunderstorms this afternoon. Highs in the mid-80s. Northeast winds around 5 miles an hour, becoming east around 5 miles an hour this afternoon. Chance of rain 50%. Tonight, mostly clear with a slight chance of showers and thunderstorms until midnight, then partly cloudy with a chance of showers and thunderstorms after midnight. Lows around 70. Southeast winds around 5 miles an hour. Chance of rain 50%. Thursday, mostly cloudy in the morning, then clearing. A chance of showers and thunderstorms. Highs in the upper 80s. South winds 10 to 15 miles an hour. Chance of rain 50%. Thursday night, partly cloudy until midnight, then becoming mostly cloudy. A slight chance of thunderstorms. A slight chance of showers until midnight, then a chance of showers after midnight. Lows in the mid-70s. South winds 10 to 15 miles an hour. Chance of rain 50%. Friday, mostly cloudy with a slight chance of showers and thunderstorms in the morning, then mostly sunny in the afternoon. Highs in the lower 90s. South winds 10 to 15 miles an hour. Chance of rain 20%. Friday night, partly cloudy with a chance of showers and thunderstorms until midnight, then mostly cloudy with a slight chance of showers and thunderstorms after midnight. Lows in the upper 70s. Chance of rain 30%. Saturday, mostly sunny. Highs in the mid-90s. Heat index values up to 105 in the afternoon. Saturday night, mostly clear until midnight, then becoming partly cloudy. Lows around 80. Sunday, sunny, breezy with highs in the mid-90s. Heat index values up to 105 in the afternoon. Sunday night, mostly clear until midnight, then becoming partly cloudy. Lows in the lower 80s. Heat index values up to 105 early until midnight. Monday, mostly sunny. Highs in the mid-90s. Heat index values up to 105 in the afternoon. Monday night, mostly clear. Lows in the lower 80s. Heat index values up to 105 early until midnight. Tuesday, sunny. Highs in the upper 90s. 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At Stillwater, it was cloudy. The temperature was 70 degrees, the dew point 69, and the relative humidity 97%. The wind was east at 7 miles an hour. The pressure was 30.06 inches and rising. At Enid, fog was reported, reducing the visibility to 3 at 7 miles an hour. The pressure was 30.06 inches and rising. At Enid, fog was reported, reducing the visibility to 3 miles. The temperature was 70. The wind was northeast at 8. At Guthrie, it was cloudy. The temperature was 70. The wind was variable at 3. Observations from around the region. At Woodward, rain was falling, with a temperature of 69. At Tulsa, fog was reported, with a temperature of 70. It was partly sunny, with a temperature of 68 at Oklahoma City, and 79 at Dallas-Fort Worth. It was cloudy, with a temperature of 68 at Wichita, and 71 at Springfield. Once again at 7 a.m., at Stillwater, it was cloudy. The temperature was 70. Flood watch remains in effect until 1 p.m. Central Daylight Time this afternoon. What? Flooding caused by excessive rainfall continues to be

0: possible. Where? Portions of central, east central, northern, southeast, and southern Oklahoma, including the following counties: Canadian, Cleveland, Grady, Kingfisher, Lincoln, Logan, McLean, Oklahoma, Payne, Pottawatomie, Pontotoc, Seminole, Garfield, Grant, Kay, Noble, Atoka, Bryan, Cole, Hughes, Johnston, Marshall, Carter, Garvin, Murray, and Stevens. When? Until 1 p.m. Central Daylight Time this afternoon. Impacts. Area creeks and streams are running high and could flood with more heavy rain. Additional details. Slow-moving thunderstorms are expected across the area this morning with flash flooding possible. http://www.weather.gov/safety/flood. You should monitor later forecasts and be alert for possible flood warnings. Those living in areas prone to flooding should be prepared to take action should flooding develop. Flood watch now in effect through Wednesday afternoon. What? Flooding caused by excessive rainfall continues to be possible. Where? Portions of east central, northeast, and southeast Oklahoma, including the following counties: in east central Oklahoma, Muskogee and Okfuskee. In northeast Oklahoma, Craig, Creek, Mays, northeast Osage, Wada, Okmulgee, Pawnee, Rogers, southeast Osage, Tulsa, Wagoner, Washington, OK, and western Osage. In southeast Oklahoma, Choctaw, Haskell, Latimer, McIntosh, Pittsburgh, and Pushmataha. When? Through Wednesday afternoon. Impacts. Excessive runoff may result in flooding of rivers, creeks, streams, and other low-lying and flood-prone locations. Additional details. Shower and thunderstorm chances are expected to increase late Tuesday night and continue into the day Wednesday. There remains uncertainty in the overall coverage of showers and storms. However, the potential for locally heavy rainfall will remain. Previous rainfall has left conditions favorable for rapid onset flooding with any additional heavy rains. http://www.weather.gov/safety/flood. You should monitor later forecasts and be alert for possible flood warnings. Those living in areas prone to flooding should be prepared to take action should flooding develop. Flood advisory in effect until 10:15 a.m. Central Daylight Time this morning. What? Flooding caused by excessive rainfall is expected. Where? A portion of northern Oklahoma, including the following counties: Grant, Kay, and Noble. When? Until 10:15 a.m. Central Daylight Time. Impacts: minor flooding in low-lying and poor drainage areas. Ponding of water in urban or other areas is occurring or is imminent. Additional details, at 7:05 a.m. Central Daylight Time, Doppler radar indicated heavy rain due to thunderstorms. Minor flooding is ongoing or expected to begin shortly in the advisory area. Up to 1 inch of rain has fallen. Additional rainfall amounts up to 1 inch are expected over the area. This additional rain will result in minor flooding. Some locations that will experience flooding include Ponca City, Blackwell, Tonkawa, Morrison, Red Rock, Marland, Brayman, Deer Creek, Renfrow, Narden, Sooner Lake, Ceres, and Blackwell Lake. http://www.weather.gov/safety/flood. Turn around. Don't drown when encountering flooded roads. Most flood deaths occur in vehicles.
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0: Flood advisory in effect until 10:30 a.m. Central Daylight Time this morning. What? Flooding caused by excessive rainfall is expected. Where? A portion of northeast Oklahoma, including the following counties: Creek and Pawnee. When? Until 10:30 a.m. Central Daylight Time. Impacts: minor flooding in low-lying and poor drainage areas. Additional details: at 7:22 a.m. Central Daylight Time, Doppler radar indicated heavy rain due to thunderstorms. Minor flooding is ongoing or expected to begin shortly in the advisory area. Between 1 and 2 inches of rain have fallen. Some locations that will experience flooding include Bristow, Pawnee, Durham Wright, Oilton, Depew, Jennings, Shamrock, Meramec, Silver City, http://www.weather.gov/safety/flood-turnaround. Don't drown when encountering flooded roads. Most flood deaths occur in vehicles. A strong thunderstorm will impact portions of East Central Payne County through 8 a.m. Central Daylight Time. At 7:33 a.m. Central Daylight Time, Doppler radar was tracking a strong thunderstorm over Yale. This storm was nearly stationary. Hazard, wind gusts up to 50 miles an hour and penny-sized hail. This is a radar-indicated threat. Impact, gusty winds could knock down tree limbs and blow around unsecured objects. Minor damage to outdoor objects is possible. Locations impacted include Yale and Key. If outdoors, consider seeking shelter inside a building. From the Norman Forecast Office, here is the forecast for Stillwater and surrounding area. Today, mostly cloudy with a chance of showers and thunderstorms this morning, then partly sunny with a slight chance of showers and thunderstorms this afternoon. Highs in the mid-80s. Northeast winds around 5 miles an hour, becoming east around 5 miles an hour this afternoon. Chance of rain 50%. Tonight, mostly clear with a slight chance of showers and thunderstorms until midnight, then partly cloudy with a chance of showers and thunderstorms after midnight. Lows around 70. Southeast winds around 5 miles an hour. Chance of rain 50%. Thursday, mostly cloudy in the morning, then clearing. A chance of showers and thunderstorms. Highs in the upper 80s. South winds 10 to 15 miles an hour. Chance of rain 50%. Thursday night, partly cloudy until midnight, then becoming mostly cloudy. A slight chance of thunderstorms. A slight chance of showers until midnight, then a chance of showers after midnight. Lows in the mid-70s. South winds 10 to 15 miles an hour. Chance of rain 50%. Friday, mostly cloudy with a slight chance of showers and thunderstorms in the morning, then mostly sunny in the afternoon. Highs in the lower 90s. South winds 10 to 15 miles an hour. Chance of rain 20%. Friday night, partly cloudy with a chance of showers and thunderstorms until midnight, then mostly cloudy with a slight chance of showers and thunderstorms after midnight. Lows in the upper 70s. Chance of rain 30%. Saturday, mostly sunny. Highs in the mid-90s. Heat index values up to 105 in the afternoon. Saturday night, mostly clear until midnight, then becoming partly cloudy. Lows around 80. Sunday, sunny, breezy with highs in the mid-90s. Heat index values up to 105 in the afternoon. Sunday night, mostly clear until midnight, then becoming partly cloudy. Lows in the lower 80s. Heat index values up to 105 early until midnight. Monday, mostly sunny. Highs in the mid-90s. Heat index values up to 105 in the afternoon. Monday night, mostly clear. Lows in the lower 80s. Heat index values up to 105 early until midnight. Tuesday, sunny. Highs in the upper 90s. 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It's Stillwater, it was cloudy. The temperature was 70 degrees, the dew point 69, and the relative humidity 97%. The wind was east at 7 miles an hour. The pressure was 30.06 inches and rising. At Enid, fog was reported, reducing the visibility to 3 miles. The temperature was 70. The wind was northeast at 8. At Guthrie, it was cloudy. The temperature was 70. The wind was variable at 3. Observations from around the region. At Woodward, rain was falling, with a temperature of 69. At Tulsa, fog was reported, with a temperature of 70. It was partly sunny, with a temperature of 68 at Oklahoma City, and 79 at Dallas-Fort Worth. It was cloudy, with a temperature of 68 at Wichita, and 71 at Springfield. Once again at 7 a.m., at Stillwater, it was cloudy. The temperature was 70. Flood watch remains in effect until 1 p.m. Central Daylight Time this afternoon. What?

flooding caused by excessive rainfall continues to be possible. Where portions of central, east central, northern, southeast, and southern Oklahoma, including the following counties: Canadian, Cleveland, Grady, Kingfisher, Lincoln, Logan, McLean, Oklahoma, Payne, Pottawatomie, Pontotoc, Seminole, Garfield, Grant, Kay, Noble, Atoka, Bryan, Cole, Hughes, Johnston, Marshall, Carter, Garvin, Murray, and Stevens. When, until 1 p.m. Central Daylight Time this afternoon. Impacts, area creeks and streams are running high and could flood with more heavy rain. Additional details, slow-moving thunderstorms are expected across the area this morning with flash flooding possible. http://www.weather.gov/safety/flood. You should monitor later forecasts and be alert for possible flood warnings. Those living in areas prone to flooding should be prepared to take action should flooding develop. Flood watch now in effect through Wednesday afternoon. What? Flooding caused by excessive rainfall continues to be possible. Where? Portions of east central, northeast, and southeast Oklahoma, including the following counties: in east central Oklahoma, Muskogee and Okfuskee. In northeast Oklahoma, Craig, Creek, Mays, northeast Osage, Wada, Okmulgee, Pawnee, Rogers, southeast Osage, Tulsa, Wagoner, Washington OK and western Osage. In southeast Oklahoma, Choctaw, Haskell, Latimer, McIntosh, Pittsburgh and Pushmataha. When, through Wednesday afternoon. Impacts, excessive runoff may result in flooding of rivers, creeks, streams, and other low-lying and flood-prone locations. Additional details, shower and thunderstorm chances are expected to increase late Tuesday night and continue into the day Wednesday. There remains uncertainty in the overall coverage of showers and storms, however the potential for locally heavy rainfall will remain. Previous rainfall has left conditions favorable for rapid onset flooding with any additional heavy rains. http://www.weather.gov/safety/flood. You should monitor later forecasts and be alert for possible flood warnings. Those living in areas prone to flooding should be prepared to take action should flooding develop. Flood advisory in effect until 10:15 a.m. Central Daylight Time this morning. What? Flooding caused by excessive rainfall is expected. Where? A portion of northern Oklahoma, including the following counties: Grant, Kay, and Noble. When? Until 10:15 a.m. Central Daylight Time. Impacts: minor flooding in low-lying and poor drainage areas. Ponding of water in urban or other areas is occurring or is imminent. Additional details, at 7:05 a.m. Central Daylight Time, Doppler radar indicated heavy rain due to thunderstorms. Minor flooding is ongoing or expected to begin shortly in the advisory area. Up to 1 inch of rain has fallen. Additional rainfall amounts up to 1 inch are expected over the area. This additional rain will result in minor flooding. Some locations that will experience flooding include Ponca City, Blackwell, Tonkawa, Morrison, Red Rock, Marland, Brayman, Deer Creek, Renfrow, Narden, Sooner Lake, Ceres and Blackwell Lake. http://www.weather.gov/safety/flood. Turn around, don't drown when encountering flooded roads. Most flood deaths occur in vehicles. Flood advisory in effect until 10:30 a.m. Central Daylight Time this morning. What? Flooding caused by excessive rainfall is expected. Where? A portion of northeast Oklahoma, including the following counties: Creek and Pawnee. When? Until 10:30 a.m. Central Daylight Time. Impacts: minor flooding in low-lying and poor drainage areas. Additional details, at 7:22 a.m. Central Daylight Time, Doppler radar indicated heavy rain due to thunderstorms. Minor flooding is ongoing or expected to begin shortly in the advisory area. Between 1 and 2 inches of rain have fallen. Some locations that will experience flooding include Bristow, Pawnee, Durham Wright, Oilton, Depew, Jennings, Shamrock, Meramec, Silver City. http://www.weather.gov/safety/flood. Turn around, don't drown when encountering flooded roads. Most flood deaths occur in vehicles. Flood advisory in effect.

0: gov/safety/flood turn around, don't drown when encountering flooded roads. Most flood deaths occur in vehicles. Be aware of your surroundings and do not drive on flooded roads. A strong thunderstorm will impact portions of East Central Payne County through 8 a.m. Central Daylight Time. At 7:33 a.m. Central Daylight Time, Doppler radar was tracking a strong thunderstorm over Yale. This storm was nearly stationary. Hazard, wind gusts up to 50 miles an hour and penny-sized hail. This is a radar-indicated threat. Impact, gusty winds could knock down tree limbs and blow around unsecured objects. Minor damage to outdoor objects is possible. Locations impacted include Yale and Key. If outdoors, consider seeking shelter inside a building. From the Norman Forecast Office, here is the forecast for Stillwater and surrounding area. Today, mostly cloudy with a chance of showers and thunderstorms this morning, then partly sunny with a slight chance of showers and thunderstorms this afternoon. Highs in the mid-80s. Northeast wind around 5 miles an hour, becoming east around 5 miles an hour this afternoon. Chance of rain 50%. Tonight, mostly clear with a slight chance of showers and thunderstorms until midnight, then partly cloudy with a chance of showers and thunderstorms after midnight. Lows around 70. Southeast wind around 5 miles an hour. Chance of rain 50%. Thursday, mostly cloudy in the morning, then clearing. A chance of showers and thunderstorms. Highs in the upper 80s. South winds 10 to 15 miles an hour. Chance of rain 50%. Thursday night, partly cloudy until midnight, then becoming mostly cloudy. A slight chance of thunderstorms. A slight chance of showers until midnight, then a chance of showers after midnight. Lows in the mid-70s. South winds 10 to 15 miles an hour. Chance of rain 50%. Friday, mostly cloudy with a slight chance of showers and thunderstorms in the morning, then mostly sunny in the afternoon. Highs in the lower 90s. South winds 10 to 15 miles an hour. Chance of rain 20%. Friday night, partly cloudy with a chance of showers and thunderstorms until midnight, then mostly cloudy with a slight chance of showers and thunderstorms after midnight. Lows in the upper 70s. Chance of rain 30%. Saturday, mostly sunny. Highs in the mid-90s. Heat index values up to 105 in the afternoon. Saturday night, mostly clear until midnight, then becoming partly cloudy. Lows around 80. Sunday, sunny, breezy with highs in the mid-90s. Heat index values up to 105 in the afternoon. Sunday night, mostly clear until midnight, then becoming partly cloudy. Lows in the lower 80s. Heat index values up to 105 early until midnight. Monday, mostly sunny. Highs in the mid-90s. Heat index values up to 105 in the afternoon. Monday night, mostly clear. Lows in the lower 80s. Heat index values up to 105 early until midnight. Tuesday, sunny. Highs in the upper 90s.
1: This is NOAA Weather Radio Station WNG654 near Stillwater, Oklahoma, operating on a frequency of 162.500 MHz. 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
0: You're listening to Stillwater Weather Radio, and here are 7 a.m. weather observations. It's Stillwater, it was cloudy. The temperature was 70 degrees, the dew point 69, and the relative humidity 97%. The wind was east at 7 miles an hour. The pressure was 30.06 inches and rising. At Enid, fog was reported, reducing the visibility to 3 miles. The temperature was 70. The wind was northeast at 8. At Guthrie, it was cloudy. The temperature was 70. The wind was variable at 3. Observations from around the region. At Woodward, rain was falling, with a temperature of 69. At Tulsa, fog was reported, with a temperature of 70. It was partly sunny, with a temperature of 68 at Oklahoma City, and 79 at Dallas-Fort Worth.

It was cloudy, with a temperature of 68 at Wichita and 71 at Springfield. Once again at 7 a.m., it's still water. It was cloudy. The temperature was 70. Flood watch remains in effect until 1 p.m. Central Daylight Time this afternoon. What? Flooding caused by excessive rainfall continues to be possible. Where? Portions of central, east central, northern, southeast, and southern Oklahoma, including the following counties: Canadian, Cleveland, Grady, Kingfisher, Lincoln, Logan, McLean, Oklahoma, Payne, Pottawatomie, Pontotoc, Seminole, Garfield, Grant, Kay, Noble, Atoka, Bryan, Cole, Hughes, Johnston, Marshall, Carter, Garvin, Murray, and Stevens. When? Until 1 p.m. Central Daylight Time this afternoon. Impacts. Area creeks and streams are running high and could flood with more heavy rain. Additional details. Slow-moving thunderstorms are expected across the area this morning with flash flooding possible. http://www.weather.gov/safety/flood. You should monitor later forecasts and be alert for possible flood warnings. Those living in areas prone to flooding should be prepared to take action should flooding develop. Flood watch now in effect through Wednesday afternoon. What? Flooding caused by excessive rainfall continues to be possible. Where? Portions of east central, northeast, and southeast Oklahoma, including the following counties: in east central Oklahoma, Muskogee and Okfuskee. In northeast Oklahoma, Craig, Creek, Mays, northeast Osage, Wada, Okmulgee, Pawnee, Rogers, southeast Osage, Tulsa, Wagoner, Washington, OK, and western Osage. In southeast Oklahoma, Choctaw, Haskell, Latimer, McIntosh, Pittsburgh, and Pushmataha. When? Through Wednesday afternoon. Impacts. Excessive runoff may result in flooding of rivers, creeks, streams, and other low-lying and flood-prone locations. Additional details. Shower and thunderstorm chances are expected to increase late Tuesday night and continue into the day Wednesday. There remains uncertainty in the overall coverage of showers and storms. However, the potential for locally heavy rainfall will remain. Previous rainfall has left conditions favorable for rapid onset flooding with any additional heavy rains. http://www.weather.gov/safety/. Flood. You should monitor later forecasts and be alert for possible flood warnings. Those living in areas prone to flooding should be prepared to take action should flooding develop. Flood advisory in effect until 10:15 a.m. Central Daylight Time this morning. What? Flooding caused by excessive rainfall is expected. Where? A portion of northern Oklahoma, including the following counties: Grant, Kay, and Noble. When? Until 10:15 a.m. Central Daylight Time. Impacts. Minor flooding in low-lying and poor drainage areas. Ponding of water in urban or other areas is occurring or is imminent. Additional details. At 7:05 a.m. Central Daylight Time, Doppler radar indicated heavy rain due to thunderstorms. Minor flooding is ongoing or expected to begin shortly in the advisory area. Up to 1 inch of rain has fallen. Additional rainfall amounts up to 1 inch are expected over the area. This additional rain will result in minor flooding. Some locations that will experience flooding include Ponca City, Blackwell, Tonkawa, Morrison, Red Rock, Marland, Brayman, Deer Creek, Renfrow, Narden, Sooner Lake, Ceres, and Blackwell Lake. http://www.weather.gov/safety/. Flood turnaround. Don't drown when encountering flooded roads. Most flood deaths occur in vehicles. Flood advisory in effect until 10:30 a.m. Central Daylight Time this morning. What? Flooding caused by excessive rainfall is expected. Where? A portion of northeast Oklahoma, including the following counties: Creek and Pawnee. When? Until 10:30 a.m. Central Daylight Time. Impacts. Minor flooding in low-lying and poor drainage areas. Additional details. At 7:22 a.m. Central Daylight Time, Doppler radar indicated heavy rain due to thunderstorms. Minor flooding is ongoing or expected to begin shortly in the advisory area. Between 1 and 2 inches of rain have fallen. Some locations that will experience flooding include Bristow, Pawnee, Drumright, Oilton, Depew.

Jennings, Shamrock, Meramec, Silver City, http://www.weather.gov/safety/flood-turnaround, don't drown when encountering flooded roads. Most flood deaths occur in vehicles. Flood advisory in effect until 10:45 a.m. Central Daylight Time this morning. What? Flooding caused by excessive rainfall is expected. Where? A portion of central Oklahoma, including the following county, Payne. When? Until 10:45 a.m. Central Daylight Time. Impacts, minor flooding in low-lying and poor drainage areas. Water over roadways. Additional details, at 7:41 a.m. Central Daylight Time, Doppler radar indicated heavy rain due to thunderstorms. Minor flooding is ongoing or expected to begin shortly in the advisory area. Up to 2 inches of rain have fallen. Additional rainfall amounts up to 2 inches are expected over the area. This additional rain will result in minor flooding. Some locations that will experience flooding include Yale, Glencoe and Key. http://www.weather.gov/safety/flood-turnaround, don't drown when encountering flooded roads. Most flood deaths occur in vehicles. Be aware of your surroundings and do not drive on flooded roads. A strong thunderstorm will impact portions of East Central Payne County through 8:30 a.m. Central Daylight Time. At 7:59 a.m. Central Daylight Time, Doppler radar was tracking a strong thunderstorm near Oilton, moving southeast at 10 miles an hour. Hazard, wind gusts up to 50 miles an hour and nickel-size hail. This is a radar-indicated threat. Impact, gusty winds could knock down tree limbs and blow around unsecured objects. Minor damage to outdoor objects is possible. Locations impacted include Yale. If outdoors, consider seeking shelter inside a building. Torrential rainfall is also occurring with this storm and may lead to localized flooding. Do not drive your vehicle through flooded roadways. From the Norman Forecast Office, here is the forecast for Stillwater and surrounding area. Today, mostly cloudy with a chance of showers and thunderstorms this morning, then partly sunny with a slight chance of showers and thunderstorms this afternoon. Highs in the mid-80s. Northeast winds around 5 miles an hour, becoming east around 5 miles an hour this afternoon. Chance of rain 50%. Tonight, mostly clear with a slight chance of showers and thunderstorms until midnight, then partly cloudy with a chance of showers and thunderstorms after midnight. Lows around 70. Southeast winds around 5 miles an hour. Chance of rain 50%. Thursday, mostly cloudy in the morning, then clearing. A chance of showers and thunderstorms. Highs in the upper 80s. South winds 10 to 15 miles an hour. Chance of rain 50%. Thursday night, partly cloudy until midnight, then becoming mostly cloudy. A slight chance of thunderstorms. A slight chance of showers until midnight, then a chance of showers after midnight. Lows in the mid-70s. South winds 10 to 15 miles an hour. Chance of rain 50%. Friday, mostly cloudy with a slight chance of showers and thunderstorms in the morning, then mostly sunny in the afternoon. Highs in the lower 90s. South winds 10 to 15 miles an hour. Chance of rain 20%. Friday night, partly cloudy with a chance of showers and thunderstorms until midnight, then mostly cloudy with a slight chance of showers and thunderstorms after midnight. Lows in the upper 70s. Chance of rain 30%. Saturday, mostly sunny. Highs in the mid-90s. Heat index values up to 105 in the afternoon. Saturday night, mostly clear until midnight, then becoming partly cloudy. Lows around 80. Sunday, sunny, breezy with highs in the mid-90s. Heat index values up to 105 in the afternoon. Sunday night, mostly clear until midnight, then becoming partly cloudy. Lows in the lower 80s. Heat index values up to 105 early until midnight. Monday, mostly sunny. Highs in the mid-90s. Heat index values up to 105 in the afternoon. Monday night, mostly clear. Lows in the lower 80s. Heat index values up to 105 early until midnight.

0: Tuesday, sunny. Highs in the upper 90s. You are listening to Stillwater Weather Radio, and here are 8 a.m. weather observations. At Stillwater, heavy rain and fog were reported, reducing the visibility to 2 miles. The temperature was 70 degrees, the dew point 69, and the relative humidity 97%. The wind was north at 13 miles an hour. The pressure was 30.11 inches and rising. At Guthrie, it was cloudy. The temperature was 71. Observations from around the region. At Wichita, a thunderstorm was reported with a temperature of 68. At Tulsa, fog was reported with a temperature of 70. It was mostly sunny, with a temperature of 80 at Dallas-Fort Worth and 71 at Springfield. At Oklahoma City, it was partly sunny, with a temperature of 70. Once again at 8 a.m., at Stillwater, heavy rain and fog were reported, reducing the visibility to 2 miles. The temperature was 70. Flood watch remains in effect until 1 p.m. Central Daylight Time this afternoon. What? Flooding caused by excessive rainfall continues to be possible. Where? Portions of central, east central, northern, southeast, and southern Oklahoma, including the following counties: Canadian, Cleveland, Grady, Kingfisher, Lincoln, Logan, McLean, Oklahoma, Payne, Pottawatomie, Pontotoc, Seminole, Garfield, Grant, Kay, Noble, Atoka, Bryan, Cole, Hughes, Johnson, Marshall, Carter, Garvin, Murray, and Stevens. When? Until 1 p.m. Central Daylight Time this afternoon. Impacts. Area creeks and streams are running high and could flood with more heavy rain. Additional details. Slow-moving thunderstorms are expected across the area this morning with flash flooding possible. http://www.weather.gov/safety/flood. You should monitor later forecasts and be alert for possible flood warnings. Those living in areas prone to flooding should be prepared to take action should flooding develop.
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0: Flood watch now in effect through Wednesday afternoon. What? Flooding caused by excessive rainfall continues to be possible. Where? Portions of east central, northeast, and southeast Oklahoma, including the following counties: in east central Oklahoma, Muskogee and Okfuskee. In northeast Oklahoma, Craig, Creek, Mays, northeast Osage, Wada, Okmulgee, Pawnee, Rogers, southeast Osage, Tulsa, Wagoner, Washington, OK, and Western Osage. In southeast Oklahoma, Choctaw, Haskell, Latimer, McIntosh, Pittsburgh, and Pushmataha. When? Through Wednesday afternoon. Impacts. Excessive runoff may result in flooding of rivers, creeks,

The National Weather Service in Norman has issued a flash flood warning for northeastern Payne County in central Oklahoma, northeastern Noble County in northern Oklahoma, until 11:30 a.m. Central Daylight Time. At 8:08 a.m. Central Daylight Time, Doppler radar indicated thunderstorms producing heavy rain across the warned area. Between 1 and 3 inches of rain have fallen. Additional rainfall amounts of 1 to 3 inches are possible in the warned area. Flash flooding is ongoing or expected to begin shortly. Expected hazards include flash flooding caused by thunderstorms. Source, radar. The following impacts are expected: flash flooding of small creeks and streams, urban areas, highways, streets and underpasses, as well as other poor drainage and low-lying areas. Some locations that will experience flash flooding include Yale, Morrison, Glencoe, Red Rock, Marland, Sooner Lake and Key. Turn around, don't drown when encountering flooded roads. Most flood deaths occur in vehicles. Be aware of your surroundings and do not drive on flooded roads.

The National Weather Service in Tulsa has issued a flash flood warning for southwestern Pawnee County in northeastern Oklahoma until 11:15 a.m. Central Daylight Time. At 8:09 a.m. Central Daylight Time, Doppler radar indicated thunderstorms producing heavy rain across the warned area. Between 2 and 3 inches of rain have fallen. The expected rainfall rate is 1 to 2 inches in 1 hour. Flash flooding is ongoing or expected to begin shortly. Expected hazards include flash flooding caused by thunderstorms. Source, radar. The following impacts are expected: flash flooding of small creeks and streams, urban areas, highways, streets and underpasses, as well as other poor drainage and low-lying areas. Some locations that will experience flash flooding include Pawnee, Meramec, Turn Around, Don't Drown When Encountering Flooded Roads. Most flood deaths occur in vehicles. Flood watch now in effect through Wednesday afternoon. What? Flooding caused by excessive rainfall continues to be possible. Where? Portions of east central, northeast, and southeast Oklahoma, including the following counties: in east central Oklahoma, Muskogee and Okfuskee. In northeast Oklahoma, Craig, Creek, Mays, northeast Osage, Wada, Okmulgee, Pawnee, Rogers, southeast Osage, Tulsa, Wagoner, Washington OK and western Osage. In southeast Oklahoma, Choctaw, Haskell, Latimer, McIntosh, Pittsburgh and Pushmataha. When, through Wednesday afternoon. Impacts, excessive runoff may result in flooding of rivers, creeks, streams, and other low-lying and flood-prone locations. Additional details, shower and thunderstorm chances are expected to increase late Tuesday night and continue into the day Wednesday. There remains uncertainty in the overall coverage of showers and storms, however the potential for locally heavy rainfall will remain. Previous rainfall has left conditions favorable for rapid onset flooding with any additional heavy rains. http://www.weather.gov/safety/ Flood you should monitor later forecasts and be alert for possible flood warnings. Those living in areas prone to flooding should be prepared to take action should flooding develop. The National Weather Service in Norman has issued a flash flood warning for northeastern Payne County in central Oklahoma, northeastern Noble County in northern Oklahoma, until 11:30 a.m. Central Daylight Time. At 8:08 a.m. Central Daylight Time, Doppler radar indicated thunderstorms producing heavy rain across the warned area. Between 1 and 3 inches of rain have fallen. Additional rainfall amounts of 1 to 3 inches are possible in the warned area. Flash flooding is ongoing or expected to begin shortly. Expected hazards include flash flooding caused by thunderstorms. Source, radar. The following impacts are expected: flash flooding of small creeks and streams, urban areas, highways, streets and underpasses, as well as other poor drainage and low-lying areas. Some locations that will experience flash flooding include Yale, Morrison, Glencoe, Red Rock, Marland, Sooner Lake and Key. Turn around, don't drown when encountering flooded roads. Most flood deaths occur in vehicles. Be aware of your surroundings and do not drive on flooded roads. The National Weather Service in Tulsa has issued a flash flood warning for southwestern Pawnee County in northeastern Oklahoma until 11:15 a.m. Central Daylight Time. At 8:09 a.m. Central Daylight Time, Doppler radar indicated thunderstorms producing heavy rain across the warned area. Between 2 and 3 inches of rain have fallen. The expected rainfall rate is 1 to 2 inches in 1 hour. Flash flooding is ongoing or expected to begin shortly. Expected hazards include flash flooding caused by thunderstorms. Source, radar. The following impacts are expected: flash flooding of small creeks and streams, urban areas, highways, streets and underpasses, as well as other poor drainage and low-lying areas. Some locations that will experience

experience flash flooding include Pawnee, Meramec, turn around, don't drown when encountering flooded roads. Most flood deaths occur in vehicles. Flood advisory in effect until 10:15 a.m. Central Daylight Time this morning. What flooding caused by excessive rainfall is expected? Where? A portion of northern Oklahoma, including the following counties, Grant, Kay, and Noble. When? Until 10:15 a.m. Central Daylight Time. Impacts: minor flooding in low-lying and poor drainage areas. Ponding of water in urban or other areas is occurring or is imminent. Additional details: at 7:05 a.m. Central Daylight Time, Doppler radar indicated heavy rain due to thunderstorms. Minor flooding is ongoing or expected to begin shortly in the advisory area. Up to 1 inch of rain has fallen. Additional rainfall amounts up to 1 inch are expected over the area. This additional rain will result in minor flooding. Some locations that will experience flooding include Ponca City, Blackwell, Tonkawa, Morrison, Red Rock, Marland, Brayman, Deer Creek, Renfro, Narden, Sooner Lake, Ceres, and Blackwell Lake. http://www.weather.gov/safety/flood/turnaround. Don't drown when encountering flooded roads. Most flood deaths occur in vehicles. Flood advisory in effect until 10:30 a.m. Central Daylight Time this morning. What? Flooding caused by excessive rainfall is expected. Where? A portion of northeast Oklahoma, including the following counties, Creek and Pawnee. When? Until 10:30 a.m. Central Daylight Time. Impacts: minor flooding in low-lying and poor drainage areas. Additional details: at 7:22 a.m. Central Daylight Time, Doppler radar indicated heavy rain due to thunderstorms. Minor flooding is ongoing or expected to begin shortly in the advisory area. Between 1 and 2 inches of rain have fallen. Some locations that will experience flooding include Bristow, Pawnee, Durham Wright, Oilton, Depew, Jennings, Shamrock, Meramec, Silver City. http://www.weather.gov/safety/flood/turnaround. Don't drown when encountering flooded roads. Most flood deaths occur in vehicles. Flood advisory in effect until 10:45 a.m. Central Daylight Time this morning. What? Flooding caused by excessive rainfall is expected. Where? A portion of central Oklahoma, including the following county, Payne. When? Until 10:45 a.m. Central Daylight Time. Impacts: minor flooding in low-lying and poor drainage areas. Water over roadways. Additional details: at 7:41 a.m. Central Daylight Time, Doppler radar indicated heavy rain due to thunderstorms. Minor flooding is ongoing or expected to begin shortly in the advisory area. Up to 2 inches of rain have fallen. Additional rainfall amounts up to 2 inches are expected over the area. This additional rain will result in minor flooding. Some locations that will experience flooding include Yale, Glencoe, and Key. http://www.weather.gov/safety/flood/turnaround. Don't drown when encountering flooded roads. Most flood deaths occur in vehicles. Be aware of your surroundings and do not drive on flooded roads. A strong thunderstorm will impact portions of east central Payne County through 8:30 a.m. Central Daylight Time. At 7:59 a.m. Central Daylight Time, Doppler radar was tracking a strong thunderstorm near Oilton, moving southeast at 10 miles an hour. Hazard: wind gusts up to 50 miles an hour and nickel-size hail. This is a radar-indicated threat. Impact: gusty winds could knock down tree limbs and blow around unsecured objects. Minor damage to outdoor objects is possible. Locations impacted include Yale. If outdoors, consider seeking shelter inside a building. Torrential rainfall is also occurring with this storm and may lead to localized flooding. Do not drive your vehicle through flooded roadways. From the Norman Forecast Office, here is the forecast for Stillwater and surrounding area. Today, mostly cloudy with a chance of showers and thunderstorms this morning, then partly sunny with a slight chance of showers and thunderstorms this afternoon. Highs in the mid-80s. Northeast winds around 5 miles an hour, becoming east around 5 miles an hour this afternoon.

0: chance of rain 50%. Tonight, mostly clear with a slight chance of showers and thunderstorms until midnight, then partly cloudy with a chance of showers and thunderstorms after midnight. Lows around 70. Southeast winds around 5 miles an hour. Chance of rain 50%. Thursday, mostly cloudy in the morning, then clearing. A chance of showers and thunderstorms. Highs in the upper 80s. South winds 10 to 15 miles an hour. Chance of rain 50%. Thursday night, partly cloudy until midnight, then becoming mostly cloudy. A slight chance of thunderstorms. A slight chance of showers until midnight, then a chance of showers after midnight. Lows in the mid-70s. South winds 10 to 15 miles an hour. Chance of rain 50%. Friday, mostly cloudy with a slight chance of showers and thunderstorms in the morning, then mostly sunny in the afternoon. Highs in the lower 90s. South winds 10 to 15 miles an hour. Chance of rain 20%. Friday night, partly cloudy with a chance of showers and thunderstorms until midnight, then mostly cloudy with a slight chance of showers and thunderstorms after midnight. Lows in the upper 70s. Chance of rain 30%. Saturday, mostly sunny. Highs in the mid-90s. Heat index values up to 105 in the afternoon. Saturday night, mostly clear until midnight, then becoming partly cloudy. Lows around 80. Sunday, sunny, breezy with highs in the mid-90s. Heat index values up to 105 in the afternoon. Sunday night, mostly clear until midnight, then becoming partly cloudy. Lows in the lower 80s. Heat index values up to 105 early until midnight. Monday, mostly sunny. Highs in the mid-90s. Heat index values up to 105 in the afternoon. Monday night, mostly clear. Lows in the lower 80s. Heat index values up to 105 early until midnight. Tuesday, sunny. Highs in the upper 90s.
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0: You're listening to Stillwater Weather Radio, and here are 8 a.m. weather observations. At Stillwater, a thunderstorm was reported. The temperature was 70 degrees, the dew point 69, and the relative humidity 97%. The wind was north at 12 miles an hour. The pressure was 30.12 inches and rising. At Enid, a thunderstorm was reported, reducing the visibility to 1.5 miles. The temperature was 70. The wind was northeast at 9. At Guthrie, it was cloudy. The temperature was 71. Observations from around the region. At Wichita, a thunderstorm was reported, with a temperature of 68. At Tulsa, fog was reported, with a temperature of 70. It was mostly sunny, with a temperature of 80 at Dallas-Fort Worth, and 71 at Springfield. At Oklahoma City, it was partly sunny, with a temperature of 70. At Woodward, it was cloudy, with a temperature of 68. Once again at 8 a.m., at Stillwater, a thunderstorm was reported. The temperature was 70. Flood watch remains in effect until 1 p.m. Central Daylight Time this afternoon. What? Flooding caused by excessive rainfall continues to be possible. Where? Portions of central, east central, northern, southeast, and southern Oklahoma, including the following counties: Canadian, Cleveland, Grady, Kingfisher, Lincoln, Logan, McLean, Oklahoma, Payne, Pottawatomie, Pontotoc, Seminole, Garfield, Grant, Kay, Noble, Atoka, Bryan, Cole, Hughes, Johnson, Marshall, Carter, Garvin, Murray, and Stevens. When? Until 1 p.m. Central Daylight Time this afternoon. Impacts: area creeks and streams are running high and could flood with more heavy rain. Additional details: slow-moving thunderstorms are expected across the area this morning with flash flooding possible. http://www.weather.gov/safety/flood you should monitor later forecast.

be alert for possible flood warnings. Those living in areas prone to flooding should be prepared to take action should flooding develop. Flood watch now in effect through Wednesday afternoon. What? Flooding caused by excessive rainfall continues to be possible. Where? Portions of east central, northeast, and southeast Oklahoma, including the following counties, in east central Oklahoma, Muskogee and Okfuskee. In northeast Oklahoma, Craig, Creek, Mays, northeast Osage, Wada, Okmulgee, Pawnee, Rogers, southeast Osage, Tulsa, Wagoner, Washington OK and western Osage. In southeast Oklahoma, Choctaw, Haskell, Latimer, McIntosh, Pittsburgh and Pushmataha. When? Through Wednesday afternoon. Impacts. Excessive runoff may result in flooding of rivers, creeks, streams, and other low-lying and flood-prone locations. Additional details. Shower and thunderstorm chances are expected to increase late Tuesday night and continue into the day Wednesday. There remains uncertainty in the overall coverage of showers and storms. However, the potential for locally heavy rainfall will remain. Previous rainfall has left conditions favorable for rapid onset flooding with any additional heavy rains. http://www.weather.gov/safety/flood. You should monitor later forecasts and be alert for possible flood warnings. Those living in areas prone to flooding should be prepared to take action should flooding develop. The National Weather Service in Norman has issued a flash flood warning for northeastern Payne County in central Oklahoma, northeastern Noble County in northern Oklahoma, until 11:30 a.m. Central Daylight Time. At 8:08 a.m. Central Daylight Time, Doppler radar indicated thunderstorms producing heavy rain across the warned area. Between 1 and 3 inches of rain have fallen. Additional rainfall amounts of 1 to 3 inches are possible in the warned area. Flash flooding is ongoing or expected to begin shortly. Expected hazards include flash flooding caused by thunderstorms. Source, radar. The following impacts are expected: flash flooding of small creeks and streams, urban areas, highways, streets and underpasses, as well as other poor drainage and low-lying areas. Some locations that will experience flash flooding include Yale, Morrison, Glencoe, Red Rock, Marland, Sooner Lake and Key. Turn around, don't drown when encountering flooded roads. Most flood deaths occur in vehicles. Be aware of your surroundings and do not drive on flooded roads. The National Weather Service in Tulsa has issued a flash flood warning for southwestern Pawnee County in northeastern Oklahoma until 11:15 a.m. Central Daylight Time. At 8:09 a.m. Central Daylight Time, Doppler radar indicated thunderstorms producing heavy rain across the warned area. Between 2 and 3 inches of rain have fallen. The expected rainfall rate is 1 to 2 inches in 1 hour. Flash flooding is ongoing or expected to begin shortly. Expected hazards include flash flooding caused by thunderstorms. Source, radar. The following impacts are expected: flash flooding of small creeks and streams, urban areas, highways, streets and underpasses, as well as other poor drainage and low-lying areas. Some locations that will experience flash flooding include Pawnee, Meramec. Turn around, don't drown when encountering flooded roads. Most flood deaths occur in vehicles. Flood advisory in effect until 10:15 a.m. Central Daylight Time this morning. What? Flooding caused by excessive rainfall is expected. Where? A portion of northern Oklahoma, including the following counties, Grant, Kay, and Noble. When? Until 10:15 a.m. Central Daylight Time. Impacts, minor flooding in low-lying and poor drainage areas. Ponding of water in urban or other areas is occurring or is imminent. Additional details, at 7:05 a.m. Central Daylight Time, Doppler radar indicated heavy rain due to thunderstorms. Minor flooding is ongoing or expected to begin shortly in the advisory area. Up to 1 inch of rain has fallen. Additional rainfall amounts up to 1 inch are expected over the area. This additional rain will result in minor flooding. Some locations that will experience flooding include Ponca City, Blackwell, Tonkawa, Morrison, Red Rock, Marland, Brayman, Deer Creek, Renfro, Narden, Sooner Lake, Ceres and Blackwell Lake.
http://www.weather.gov/safety/flood-turnaround. Don't drown when encountering flooded roads. Most flood deaths occur in vehicles. Flood advisory in effect until 10:30 a.m. Central Daylight Time this morning. What? Flooding caused by excessive rainfall is expected. Where? A portion of northeast Oklahoma, including the following counties, Creek and Pawnee. When? Until 10:30 a.m. Central Daylight Time. Impacts, minor flooding in low-lying and poor drainage areas. Additional details, at 7:22 a.m. Central Daylight Time, Doppler radar indicated heavy rain due to thunderstorms. Minor flooding is ongoing or expected to begin shortly in the advisory area. Between 1 and 2 inches of rain have fallen. Some locations that will experience flooding include Bristow, Pawnee, Durham Wright, Oilton, Depew, Jennings, Shamrock, Meramec, Silver City, http://www.weather.gov/safety/flood-turnaround. Don't drown when encountering flooded roads. Most flood deaths occur in vehicles. Flood advisory in effect until 10:45 a.m. Central Daylight Time this morning. What? Flooding caused by excessive rainfall is expected. Where? A portion of central Oklahoma, including the following county, Payne. When? Until 10:45 a.m. Central Daylight Time. Impacts, minor flooding in low-lying and poor drainage areas. Water over roadways. Additional details, at 7:41 a.m. Central Daylight Time, Doppler radar indicated heavy rain due to thunderstorms. Minor flooding is ongoing or expected to begin shortly in the advisory area. Up to 2 inches of rain have fallen. Additional rainfall amounts up to 2 inches are expected over the area. This additional rain will result in minor flooding. Some locations that will experience flooding include Yale, Glencore,

The National Weather Service in Tulsa has issued a flash flood warning for northwestern Creek County in northeastern Oklahoma until 11:45 a.m. Central Daylight Time. At 8:31 a.m. Central Daylight Time, Doppler radar indicated thunderstorms producing heavy rain across the warned area. Between 2 and 3 inches of rain have fallen. The expected rainfall rate is 1 to 2 inches in 1 hour. Flash flooding is ongoing or expected to begin shortly. Expected hazards include flash flooding caused by thunderstorms. Source, radar. The following impacts are expected: flash flooding of small creeks and streams, urban areas, highways, streets, and underpasses. The following impacts are expected: flash flooding of small creeks and streams, urban areas, highways, streets, and underpasses, as well as other poor drainage and low-lying areas. Some locations that will experience flash flooding include Manford, Oilton, Silver City. Turn around, don't drown when encountering flooded roads. Most flood deaths occur in vehicles. Flood advisory in effect until 10:45 a.m. Central Daylight Time this morning. What? Flooding caused by excessive rainfall is expected. Where? A portion of central Oklahoma, including the following county: Payne. When? Until 10:45 a.m. Central Daylight Time. Impacts: minor flooding in low-lying and poor drainage areas. Water over roadways. Additional details: at 7:41 a.m. Central Daylight Time, Doppler radar indicated heavy rain due to thunderstorms. Minor flooding is ongoing or expected to begin shortly in the advisory area. Up to 2 inches of rain have fallen. Additional rainfall amounts up to 2 inches are expected over the area. This additional rain will result in minor flooding. Some locations that will experience flooding include Yale, Glencoe, and Key. http://www.weather.gov/safety/flood/turnaround. Don't drown when encountering flooded roads. Most flood deaths occur in vehicles. Be aware of your surroundings and do not drive on flooded roads. From the Norman Forecast Office, here is the forecast for Stillwater and surrounding area. Today, mostly

0: cloudy with a chance of showers and thunderstorms this morning, then partly sunny with a slight chance of showers and thunderstorms this afternoon. Highs in the mid-80s. Northeast winds around 5 miles an hour, becoming east around 5 miles an hour this afternoon. Chance of rain 50%. Tonight, mostly clear with a slight chance of showers and thunderstorms until midnight, then partly cloudy with a chance of showers and thunderstorms after midnight. Lows around 70. Southeast winds around 5 miles an hour. Chance of rain 50%. Thursday, mostly cloudy in the morning, then clearing. A chance of showers and thunderstorms. Highs in the upper 80s. South winds 10 to 15 miles an hour. Chance of rain 50%. Thursday night, partly cloudy until midnight, then becoming mostly cloudy. A slight chance of thunderstorms. A slight chance of showers until midnight, then a chance of showers after midnight. Lows in the mid-70s. South winds 10 to 15 miles an hour. Chance of rain 50%. Friday, mostly cloudy with a slight chance of showers and thunderstorms in the morning, then mostly sunny in the afternoon. Highs in the lower 90s. South winds 10 to 15 miles an hour. Chance of rain 20%. Friday night, partly cloudy with a chance of showers and thunderstorms until midnight, then mostly cloudy with a slight chance of showers and thunderstorms after midnight. Lows in the upper 70s. Chance of rain 30%. Saturday, mostly sunny. Highs in the mid-90s. Heat index values up to 105 in the afternoon. Saturday night, mostly clear until midnight, then becoming partly cloudy. Lows around 80. Sunday, sunny, breezy with highs in the mid-90s. Heat index values up to 105 in the afternoon. Sunday night, mostly clear until midnight, then becoming partly cloudy. Lows in the lower 80s. Heat index values up to 105 early until midnight. Monday, mostly sunny. Highs in the mid-90s. Heat index values up to 105 in the afternoon. Monday night, mostly clear. Lows in the lower 80s. Heat index values up to 105 early until midnight. Tuesday, sunny. Highs in the upper 90s.
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0: You are listening to Stillwater Weather Radio, NERR 8 a.m. weather observations. At Stillwater, a thunderstorm was reported. The temperature was 70 degrees, the dew point 69, and the relative humidity 97%. The wind was north at 12 miles an hour. The pressure was 30.12 inches and rising. At Enid, a thunderstorm was reported, reducing the visibility to 1.5 miles. The temperature was 70. The wind was northeast at 9. At Guthrie, it was cloudy. The temperature was 71. Observations from around the region. At Wichita, a thunderstorm was reported, with a temperature of 68. At Tulsa, fog was reported, with a temperature of 70. It was mostly sunny, with a temperature of 80 at Dallas-Fort Worth, and 71 at Springfield. At Oklahoma City, it was partly sunny, with a temperature of 70. At Woodward, it was cloudy, with a temperature of 68. Once again at 8 a.m., at Stillwater, a thunderstorm was reported. The temperature was 70. Flood watch remains in effect until 1 p.m. Central Daylight Time this afternoon. What? Flooding caused by excessive rainfall continues to be possible. Where? Portions of central, east central, northern, southeast, and southern Oklahoma, including the following counties: Canadian, Cleveland, Grady, Kingfisher, Lincoln, Logan, McLean, Oklahoma, Payne, Pottawatomie, Pontotoc, Seminole, Garfield, Grant, Kay, Noble, Atoka, Bryan, Cole, Hughes, Johnson, Marshall, Carter, Garvin, Murray, and Stevens. When? Until 1 p.m. Central Daylight Time this afternoon. Impacts: area creeks and streams are running high and could flood with more heavy rain. Additional

Additional details, slow-moving thunderstorms are expected across the area this morning with flash flooding possible. http://www.weather.gov/safety/flood. You should monitor later forecasts and be alert for possible flood warnings. Those living in areas prone to flooding should be prepared to take action should flooding develop. Flood watch now in effect through Wednesday afternoon. What? Flooding caused by excessive rainfall continues to be possible. Where? Portions of east central, northeast, and southeast Oklahoma, including the following counties, in east central Oklahoma, Muskogee and Okfuskee. In northeast Oklahoma, Craig, Creek, Mays, northeast Osage, Wada, Okmulgee, Pawnee, Rogers, southeast Osage, Tulsa, Wagoner, Washington OK and western Osage. In southeast Oklahoma, Choctaw, Haskell, Latimer, McIntosh, Pittsburgh and Pushmataha. When, through Wednesday afternoon. Impacts, excessive runoff may result in flooding of rivers, creeks, streams, and other low-lying and flood-prone locations. Additional details, shower and thunderstorm chances are expected to increase late Tuesday night and continue into the day Wednesday. There remains uncertainty in the overall coverage of showers and storms, however the potential for locally heavy rainfall will remain. Previous rainfall has left conditions favorable for rapid onset flooding with any additional heavy rains. http://www.weather.gov/safety/flood. You should monitor later forecasts and be alert for possible flood warnings. Those living in areas prone to flooding should be prepared to take action should flooding develop. The National Weather Service in Norman has issued a flash flood warning for northeastern Payne County in central Oklahoma, northeastern Noble County in northern Oklahoma, until 11:30 a.m. Central Daylight Time. At 8:08 a.m. Central Daylight Time, Doppler radar indicated thunderstorms producing heavy rain across the warned area. Between 1 and 3 inches of rain have fallen. Additional rainfall amounts of 1 to 3 inches are possible in the warned area. Flash flooding is ongoing or expected to begin shortly. Expected hazards include flash flooding caused by thunderstorms. Source, radar. The following impacts are expected: flash flooding of small creeks and streams, urban areas, highways, streets and underpasses, as well as other poor drainage and low-lying areas. Some locations that will experience flash flooding include Yale, Morrison, Glencoe, Red Rock, Marland, Sooner Lake and Key. Turn around, don't drown when encountering flooded roads. Most flood deaths occur in vehicles. Be aware of your surroundings and do not drive on flooded roads. The National Weather Service in Tulsa has issued a flash flood warning for southwestern Pawnee County in northeastern Oklahoma until 11:15 a.m. Central Daylight Time. At 8:09 a.m. Central Daylight Time, Doppler radar indicated thunderstorms producing heavy rain across the warned area. Between 2 and 3 inches of rain have fallen. The expected rainfall rate is 1 to 2 inches in 1 hour. Flash flooding is ongoing or expected to begin shortly. Expected hazards include flash flooding caused by thunderstorms. Source, radar. The following impacts are expected: flash flooding of small creeks and streams, urban areas, highways, streets and underpasses, as well as other poor drainage and low-lying areas. Some locations that will experience flash flooding include Pawnee, Meramec. Turn around, don't drown when encountering flooded roads. Most flood deaths occur in vehicles. The National Weather Service in Tulsa has issued a flash flood warning for northwestern Creek County in northeastern Oklahoma until 11:45 a.m. Central Daylight Time. At 8:31 a.m. Central Daylight Time, Doppler radar indicated thunderstorms producing heavy rain across the warned area. Between 2 and 3 inches of rain have fallen. The expected rainfall rate is 1 to 2 inches in 1 hour. Flash flooding is ongoing or expected to begin shortly. Expected hazards include flash flooding caused by thunderstorms. Source, radar. The following impacts are expected: flash flooding of small creeks and streams, urban areas, highways, streets and underpasses, as well as other poor drainage and low-lying areas. Some locations that will experience flash flooding include Manford, Oilton, Silver City,

Turn around. Don't drown when encountering flooded roads. Most flood deaths occur in vehicles. Flood advisory in effect until 10:15 a.m. Central Daylight Time this morning. What? Flooding caused by excessive rainfall is expected. Where? A portion of northern Oklahoma, including the following counties, Grant, Kay, and Noble. When? Until 10:15 a.m. Central Daylight Time. Impacts. Minor flooding in low-lying and poor drainage areas. Ponding of water in urban or other areas is occurring or is imminent. Additional details, at 7:05 a.m. Central Daylight Time, Doppler radar indicated heavy rain due to thunderstorms. Minor flooding is ongoing or expected to begin shortly in the advisory area. Up to 1 inch of rain has fallen. Additional rainfall amounts up to 1 inch are expected over the area. This additional rain will result in minor flooding. Some locations that will experience flooding include Ponca City, Blackwell, Tonkawa, Morrison, Red Rock, Marland, Brayman, Deer Creek, Renfro, Narden, Sooner Lake, Ceres, and Blackwell Lake. http://www.weather.gov/safety/flood/turnaround. Don't drown when encountering flooded roads. Most flood deaths occur in vehicles. Flood advisory in effect until 10:30 a.m. Central Daylight Time this morning. What? Flooding caused by excessive rainfall is expected. Where? A portion of northeast Oklahoma, including the following counties, Creek and Pawnee. When? Until 10:30 a.m. Central Daylight Time. Impacts. Minor flooding in low-lying and poor drainage areas. Additional details, at 7:22 a.m. Central Daylight Time, Doppler radar indicated heavy rain due to thunderstorms. Minor flooding is ongoing or expected to begin shortly in the advisory area. Between 1 and 2 inches of rain have fallen. Some locations that will experience flooding include Bristow, Pawnee, Durham Wright, Oilton, Depew, Jennings, Shamrock, Meramec, Silver City, http://www.weather.gov/safety/flood/turnaround. Don't drown when encountering flooded roads. Most flood deaths occur in vehicles. Flood advisory in effect until 10:45 a.m. Central Daylight Time this morning. What? Flooding caused by excessive rainfall is expected. Where? A portion of central Oklahoma, including the following county, Payne. When? Until 10:45 a.m. Central Daylight Time. Impacts. Minor flooding in low-lying and poor drainage areas. Water over roadways. Additional details, at 7:41 a.m. Central Daylight Time, Doppler radar indicated heavy rain due to thunderstorms. Minor flooding is ongoing or expected to begin shortly in the advisory area. Up to 2 inches of rain have fallen. Additional rainfall amounts up to 2 inches are expected over the area. This additional rain will result in minor flooding. Some locations that will experience flooding include Yale, Glencoe, and Key. http://www.weather.gov/safety/flood/turnaround. Don't drown when encountering flooded roads. Most flood deaths occur in vehicles. Be aware of your surroundings and do not drive on flooded roads. From the Norman Forecast Office, here is the forecast for Stillwater and surrounding area. Today, mostly cloudy with a chance of showers and thunderstorms this morning, then partly sunny with a slight chance of showers and thunderstorms this afternoon. Highs in the mid-80s. Northeast winds around 5 miles an hour, becoming east around 5 miles an hour this afternoon. Chance of rain 50%. Tonight, mostly clear with a slight chance of showers and thunderstorms until midnight, then partly cloudy with a chance of showers and thunderstorms after midnight. Lows around 70. Southeast winds around 5 miles an hour. Chance of rain 50%. Thursday, mostly cloudy in the morning, then clearing. A chance of showers and thunderstorms. Highs in the upper 80s. South winds 10 to 15 miles an hour. Chance of rain 50%. Thursday night, partly cloudy until midnight, then becoming mostly cloudy. A slight chance of thunderstorms. A slight chance of showers until midnight, then a chance of showers after midnight. Lows in the mid-70s. South winds 10 to 15 miles an hour.

streams are running high and could flood with more heavy rain. Additional details, slow-moving thunderstorms are expected across the area this morning with flash flooding possible. http://www.weather.gov/safety/flood. You should monitor later forecasts and be alert for possible flood warnings. Those living in areas prone to flooding should be prepared to take action should flooding develop. Flood watch now in effect through Wednesday afternoon. What? Flooding caused by excessive rainfall continues to be possible. Where? Portions of east central, northeast, and southeast Oklahoma, including the following counties, in east central Oklahoma, Muskogee and Okfuskee. In northeast Oklahoma, Craig, Creek, Mays, northeast Osage, Wada, Okmulgee, Pawnee, Rogers, southeast Osage, Tulsa, Wagoner, Washington OK and western Osage. In southeast Oklahoma, Choctaw, Haskell, Latimer, McIntosh, Pittsburgh and Pushmataha. When, through Wednesday afternoon. Impacts, excessive runoff may result in flooding of rivers, creeks, streams, and other low-lying and flood-prone locations. Additional details, shower and thunderstorm chances are expected to increase late Tuesday night and continue into the day Wednesday. There remains uncertainty in the overall coverage of showers and storms, however the potential for locally heavy rainfall will remain. Previous rainfall has left conditions favorable for rapid onset flooding with any additional heavy rains. http://www.weather.gov/safety/flood. You should monitor later forecasts and be alert for possible flood warnings. Those living in areas prone to flooding should be prepared to take action should flooding develop. The National Weather Service in Norman has issued a flash flood warning for northeastern Payne County in central Oklahoma, northeastern Noble County in northern Oklahoma, until 11:30 a.m. Central Daylight Time. At 8:08 a.m. Central Daylight Time, Doppler radar indicated thunderstorms producing heavy rain across the warned area. Between 1 and 3 inches of rain have fallen. Additional rainfall amounts of 1 to 3 inches are possible in the warned area. Flash flooding is ongoing or expected to begin shortly. Expected hazards include flash flooding caused by thunderstorms. Source, radar. The following impacts are expected: flash flooding of small creeks and streams, urban areas, highways, streets and underpasses, as well as other poor drainage and low-lying areas. Some locations that will experience flash flooding include Yale, Morrison, Glencoe, Red Rock, Marland, Sooner Lake and Key. Turn around, don't drown when encountering flooded roads. Most flood deaths occur in vehicles. Be aware of your surroundings and do not drive on flooded roads. The National Weather Service in Tulsa has issued a flash flood warning for southwestern Pawnee County in northeastern Oklahoma until 11:15 a.m. Central Daylight Time. At 8:09 a.m. Central Daylight Time, Doppler radar indicated thunderstorms producing heavy rain across the warned area. Between 2 and 3 inches of rain have fallen. The expected rainfall rate is 1 to 2 inches in 1 hour. Flash flooding is ongoing or expected to begin shortly. Expected hazards include flash flooding caused by thunderstorms. Source, radar. The following impacts are expected: flash flooding of small creeks and streams, urban areas, highways, streets and underpasses, as well as other poor drainage and low-lying areas. Some locations that will experience flash flooding include Pawnee, Meramec, turn around, don't drown when encountering flooded roads. Most flood deaths occur in vehicles. The National Weather Service in Tulsa has issued a flash flood warning for northwestern Creek County in northeastern Oklahoma until 11:45 a.m. Central Daylight Time. At 8:31 a.m. Central Daylight Time, Doppler radar indicated thunderstorms producing heavy rain across the warned area. Between 2 and 3 inches of rain have fallen. The expected rainfall rate is 1 to 2 inches in 1 hour. Flash flooding is ongoing or expected to begin shortly. Expected hazards include flash flooding caused by thunderstorms. Source, radar. The following impacts are expected: flash flooding of small creeks and streams, urban areas, highways, streets and underpasses, as well as other poor drainage and low-lying areas. Some locations

that will experience flash flooding include Manford, Oilton, Silver City. Turn around, don't drown when encountering flooded roads. Most flood deaths occur in vehicles. Flood advisory in effect until 10:15 a.m. Central Daylight Time this morning. What? Flooding caused by excessive rainfall is expected. Where? A portion of northern Oklahoma, including the following counties, Grant, Kay, and Noble. When? Until 10:15 a.m. Central Daylight Time. Impacts: minor flooding in low-lying and poor drainage areas. Ponding of water in urban or other areas is occurring or is imminent. Additional details, at 7:05 a.m. Central Daylight Time, Doppler radar indicated heavy rain due to thunderstorms. Minor flooding is ongoing or expected to begin shortly in the advisory area. Up to 1 inch of rain has fallen. Additional rainfall amounts up to 1 inch are expected over the area. This additional rain will result in minor flooding. Some locations that will experience flooding include Ponca City, Blackwell, Tonkawa, Morrison, Red Rock, Marland, Brayman, Deer Creek, Renfro, Narden, Sooner Lake, Ceres, and Blackwell Lake. http://www.weather.gov/safety/flood/turnaround. Don't drown when encountering flooded roads. Most flood deaths occur in vehicles. Flood advisory in effect until 10:30 a.m. Central Daylight Time this morning. What? Flooding caused by excessive rainfall is expected. Where? A portion of northeast Oklahoma, including the following counties, Creek and Pawnee. When? Until 10:30 a.m. Central Daylight Time. Impacts: minor flooding in low-lying and poor drainage areas. Additional details, at 7:22 a.m. Central Daylight Time, Doppler radar indicated heavy rain due to thunderstorms. Minor flooding is ongoing or expected to begin shortly in the advisory area. Between 1 and 2 inches of rain have fallen. Some locations that will experience flooding include Bristow, Pawnee, Durham Wright, Oilton, Depew, Jennings, Shamrock, Meramec, Silver City. http://www.weather.gov/safety/flood/turnaround. Don't drown when encountering flooded roads. Most flood deaths occur in vehicles. Flood advisory in effect until 10:45 a.m. Central Daylight Time this morning. What? Flooding caused by excessive rainfall is expected. Where? A portion of central Oklahoma, including the following county, Payne. When? Until 10:45 a.m. Central Daylight Time. Impacts: minor flooding in low-lying and poor drainage areas. Water over roadways. Additional details, at 7:41 a.m. Central Daylight Time, Doppler radar indicated heavy rain due to thunderstorms. Minor flooding is ongoing or expected to begin shortly in the advisory area. Up to 2 inches of rain have fallen. Additional rainfall amounts up to 2 inches are expected over the area. This additional rain will result in minor flooding. Some locations that will experience flooding include Yale, Glencoe, and Key. http://www.weather.gov/safety/flood/turnaround. Don't drown when encountering flooded roads. Most flood deaths occur in vehicles. Be aware of your surroundings and do not drive on flooded roads. Flood advisory in effect until noon Central Daylight Time today. What? Flooding caused by excessive rainfall is expected. Where? A portion of northeast Oklahoma, including the following counties, Creek and Okmulgee. When? Until noon Central Daylight Time. Impacts: minor flooding in low-lying and poor drainage areas. Additional details, at 8:57 a.m. Central Daylight Time, Doppler radar indicated heavy rain due to thunderstorms. Minor flooding is ongoing or expected to begin shortly in the advisory area. Between 1 and 2 inches of rain have fallen. Some locations that will experience flooding include Okmulgee, Henrietta, Morris, Beggs, Dewar, Shelter, Grayson, Slick, Hoffman, Okmulgee State Park, Preston. http://www.weather.gov/safety/flood/turnaround. Don't drown when encountering flooded roads. Most flood deaths occur in vehicles. From the Norman Forecast Office, here is the forecast for Stillwater and surrounding area.

0: Today, mostly cloudy with a chance of showers and thunderstorms this morning, then partly sunny with a slight chance of showers and thunderstorms this afternoon. Highs in the mid-80s. Northeast winds around 5 miles an hour, becoming east around 5 miles an hour this afternoon. Chance of rain 50%. Tonight, mostly clear with a slight chance of showers and thunderstorms until midnight, then partly cloudy with a chance of showers and thunderstorms after midnight. Lows around 70. Southeast winds around 5 miles an hour. Chance of rain 50%. Thursday, mostly cloudy in the morning, then clearing. A chance of showers and thunderstorms. Highs in the upper 80s. South winds 10 to 15 miles an hour. Chance of rain 50%. Thursday night, partly cloudy until midnight, then becoming mostly cloudy. A slight chance of thunderstorms. A slight chance of showers until midnight, then a chance of showers after midnight. Lows in the mid-70s. South winds 10 to 15 miles an hour. Chance of rain 50%. Friday, mostly cloudy with a slight chance of showers and thunderstorms in the morning, then mostly sunny in the afternoon. Highs in the lower 90s. South winds 10 to 15 miles an hour. Chance of rain 20%. Friday night, partly cloudy with a chance of showers and thunderstorms until midnight, then mostly cloudy with a slight chance of showers and thunderstorms after midnight. Lows in the upper 70s. Chance of rain 30%. Saturday, mostly sunny. Highs in the mid-90s. Heat index values up to 105 in the afternoon. Saturday night, mostly clear until midnight, then becoming partly cloudy. Lows around 80. Sunday, sunny, breezy with highs in the mid-90s. Heat index values up to 105 in the afternoon. Sunday night, mostly clear until midnight, then becoming partly cloudy. Lows in the lower 80s. Heat index values up to 105 early until midnight. Monday, mostly sunny. Highs in the mid-90s. Heat index values up to 105 in the afternoon. Monday night, mostly clear. Lows in the lower 80s. Heat index values up to 105 early until midnight. Tuesday, sunny. Highs in the upper 90s. 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At Stillwater, rain and fog were reported, reducing the visibility to 3 miles. The temperature was 67 degrees, the dew point 66, and the relative humidity 97%. The wind was northeast at 7 miles an hour. The pressure was 30.12 inches and steady. At Enid, a thunderstorm was reported. The temperature was 70. The wind was northeast at 14. At Guthrie, it was cloudy. The temperature was 72. The wind was variable at 5. Observations from around the region. At Wichita, a thunderstorm was reported, with a temperature of 68. At Springfield, it was sunny, with a temperature of 74. At Dallas-Fort Worth, it was mostly sunny, with a temperature of 82. At Oklahoma City, it was partly sunny, with a temperature of 72. At Tulsa, thunder and fog were reported, with a temperature of 71. Once again at 9 a.m., at Stillwater, rain and fog were reported, reducing the visibility to 3 miles. The temperature was 67.
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0: Flood watch remains in effect until 1 p.m. Central Daylight Time this afternoon. What? Flooding caused by excessive rainfall continues to be possible. Where? Portions of central, east central, northern, southeast, and southern Oklahoma, including the following counties: Canadian, Cleveland, Grady, Kingfisher, Lincoln, Logan, McLean, Oklahoma, Payne, Pottawatomie, Pontotoc, Seminole, Garfield, Grant, Kay, Noble, Atoka, Bryan, Cole, Hughes, Johnson, Marshall, Carter, Garvin, Murray, and Stevens. When? Until 1 p.m. Central Daylight Time.

http://www.weather.gov/safety/flood-turnaround-don't-drown-when-encountering-flooded-roads. Most flood deaths occur in vehicles. Be aware of your surroundings and do not drive on flooded roads. Flood advisory in effect until noon Central Daylight Time today. What? Flooding caused by excessive rainfall is expected. Where? A portion of northeast Oklahoma, including the following counties, Creek and Okmulgee. When? Until noon Central Daylight Time. Impacts, minor flooding in low-lying and poor drainage areas. Additional details, at 8:57 a.m. Central Daylight Time, Doppler radar indicated heavy rain due to thunderstorms. Minor flooding is ongoing or expected to begin shortly in the advisory area. Between 1 and 2 inches of rain have fallen. Some locations that will experience flooding include Okmulgee, Henrietta, Morris, Beggs, Dewar, Shelter, Grayson, Slick, Hoffman, Okmulgee State Park, Preston, http://www.weather.gov/safety/flood-turnaround-don't-drown-when-encountering-flooded-roads. Most flood deaths occur in vehicles. Flood advisory now in effect until 11:30 a.m. Central Daylight Time this morning. What? Flooding caused by excessive rainfall continues. Where? A portion of northern Oklahoma, including the following counties, Grant, Kay, and Noble. When? Until 11:30 a.m. Central Daylight Time. Impacts, minor flooding in low-lying and poor drainage areas. Ponding of water in urban or other areas is occurring or is imminent. Additional details, at 9:17 a.m. Central Daylight Time, Doppler radar indicated heavy rain due to thunderstorms. Minor flooding is ongoing or expected to begin shortly in the advisory area. Between 1 and 3 inches of rain have fallen. Additional rainfall amounts up to 2 inches are expected over the area. This additional rain will result in minor flooding. Some locations that will experience flooding include Ponca City, Blackwell, Tonkawa, Morrison, Red Rock, Marland, Brayman, Deer Creek, Renfro, Narden, Sooner Lake, Ceres, and Blackwell Lake. http://www.weather.gov/safety/flood-turnaround-don't-drown-when-encountering-flooded-roads. Most flood deaths occur in vehicles. Be aware of your surroundings and do not drive on flooded roads. From the Norman Forecast Office, here is the forecast for Stillwater and surrounding area. Today, mostly cloudy with a chance of showers and thunderstorms this morning, then partly sunny with a slight chance of showers and thunderstorms this afternoon. Highs in the mid-80s. Northeast winds around 5 miles an hour, becoming east around 5 miles an hour this afternoon. Chance of rain 50%. Tonight, mostly clear with a slight chance of showers and thunderstorms until midnight, then partly cloudy with a chance of showers and thunderstorms after midnight. Lows around 70. Southeast winds around 5 miles an hour. Chance of rain 50%. Thursday, mostly cloudy in the morning, then clearing. A chance of showers and thunderstorms. Highs in the upper 80s. South winds 10 to 15 miles an hour. Chance of rain 50%. Thursday night, partly cloudy until midnight, then becoming mostly cloudy. A slight chance of thunderstorms. A slight chance of showers until midnight, then a chance of showers after midnight. Lows in the mid-70s. South winds 10 to 15 miles an hour. Chance of rain 50%. Friday, mostly cloudy with a slight chance of showers and thunderstorms in the morning, then mostly sunny in the afternoon. Highs in the lower 90s. South winds 10 to 15 miles an hour. Chance of rain 20%. Friday night, partly cloudy with a chance of showers and thunderstorms until midnight, then mostly cloudy with a slight chance of showers and thunderstorms after midnight. Lows in the upper 70s. Chance of rain 30%. Saturday, mostly sunny. Highs in the mid-90s. Heat index values up to 105 in the afternoon. Saturday night, mostly clear until midnight, then becoming partly cloudy. Lows around 80. Sunday, sunny, breezy with highs in the mid-90s. Heat index values up to 105 in the afternoon.

0: Sunday night, mostly clear until midnight, then becoming partly cloudy. Lows in the lower 80s. Heat index values up to 105 early until midnight. Monday, mostly sunny. Highs in the mid-90s. Heat index values up to 105 in the afternoon. Monday night, mostly clear. Lows in the lower 80s. Heat index values up to 105 early until midnight. Tuesday, sunny. Highs in the upper 90s.
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0: You are listening to Stillwater Weather Radio, and here are 9 a.m. weather observations. At Stillwater, heavy rain and fog were reported, reducing the visibility to 2 miles. The temperature was 67 degrees, the dew point 66, and the relative humidity 97%. The wind was northeast at 5 miles an hour. The pressure was 30.12 inches and steady. At Enid, a thunderstorm was reported. The temperature was 70. The wind was northeast at 14. At Guthrie, it was cloudy. The temperature was 72. The wind was variable at 5. Observations from around the region. At Wichita, a thunderstorm was reported with a temperature of 68. At Dallas-Fort Worth, it was mostly sunny with a temperature of 82. At Springfield, it was partly sunny with a temperature of 74. It was cloudy with a temperature of 68 at Woodward and 71 at Oklahoma City. At Tulsa, thunder and fog were reported with a temperature of 71. Once again at 9 a.m., at Stillwater, heavy rain and fog were reported, reducing the visibility to 2 miles. The temperature was 67. Flood watch remains in effect until 1 p.m. Central Daylight Time this afternoon. What? Flooding caused by excessive rainfall continues to be possible. Where? Portions of central, east central, northern, southeast, and southern Oklahoma, including the following counties: Canadian, Cleveland, Grady, Kingfisher, Lincoln, Logan, McLean, Oklahoma, Payne, Pottawatomie, Pontotoc, Seminole, Garfield, Grant, Kay, Noble, Atoka, Bryan, Cole, Hughes, Johnson, Marshall, Carter, Garvin, Murray, and Stevens. When? Until 1 p.m. Central Daylight Time this afternoon. Impacts. Area creeks and streams are running high and could flood with more heavy rain. Additional details. Slow-moving thunderstorms are expected across the area this morning with flash flooding possible. http://www.weather.gov/safety/flood. You should monitor later forecasts and be alert for possible flood warnings. Those living in areas prone to flooding should be prepared to take action should flooding develop. Flood watch now in effect through Wednesday afternoon. What? Flooding caused by excessive rainfall continues to be possible. Where? Portions of east central, northeast, and southeast Oklahoma, including the following counties: in east central Oklahoma, Muskogee and Okfuskee. In northeast Oklahoma, Craig, Creek, Mays, northeast Osage, Wada, Okmulgee, Pawnee, Rogers, southeast Osage, Tulsa, Wagoner, Washington, OK, and western Osage. In southeast Oklahoma, Choctaw, Haskell, Latimer, McIntosh, Pittsburgh, and Pushmataha. When? Through Wednesday afternoon. Impacts. Excessive runoff may result in flooding of rivers, creeks, streams, and other low-lying and flood-prone locations. Additional details. Shower and thunderstorm chances are expected to increase late Tuesday night and continue into the day Wednesday. There remains uncertainty in the overall coverage of showers and storms. However, the potential for locally heavy rainfall will remain. Previous rainfall has left conditions favorable for rapid onset flooding with any additional heavy rains. http://www.weather.gov/safety/flood. You should monitor later forecasts and be alert for possible flood warnings. Those living in areas prone to flooding should be prepared to take action should flooding develop. The National Weather Service in Norman has issued a

Ash flood warning for northeastern Payne County in central Oklahoma, northeastern Noble County in northern Oklahoma, until 11:30 a.m. Central Daylight Time. At 8:08 a.m. Central Daylight Time, Doppler radar indicated thunderstorms producing heavy rain across the warned area. Between 1 and 3 inches of rain have fallen. Additional rainfall amounts of 1 to 3 inches are possible in the warned area. Flash flooding is ongoing or expected to begin shortly. Expected hazards include flash flooding caused by thunderstorms. Source, radar. The following impacts are expected: flash flooding of small creeks and streams, urban areas, highways, streets and underpasses, as well as other poor drainage and low-lying areas. Some locations that will experience flash flooding include Yale, Morrison, Glencoe, Red Rock, Marland, Sooner Lake and Key. Turn around, don't drown when encountering flooded roads. Most flood deaths occur in vehicles. Be aware of your surroundings and do not drive on flooded roads. The National Weather Service in Tulsa has issued a flash flood warning for southwestern Pawnee County in northeastern Oklahoma until 11:15 a.m. Central Daylight Time. At 8:09 a.m. Central Daylight Time, Doppler radar indicated thunderstorms producing heavy rain across the warned area. Between 2 and 3 inches of rain have fallen. The expected rainfall rate is 1 to 2 inches in 1 hour. Flash flooding is ongoing or expected to begin shortly. Expected hazards include flash flooding caused by thunderstorms. Source, radar. The following impacts are expected: flash flooding of small creeks and streams, urban areas, highways, streets and underpasses, as well as other poor drainage and low-lying areas. Some locations that will experience flash flooding include Pawnee, Meramec. Turn around, don't drown when encountering flooded roads. Most flood deaths occur in vehicles. The National Weather Service in Tulsa has issued a flash flood warning for northwestern Creek County in northeastern Oklahoma until 11:45 a.m. Central Daylight Time. At 8:31 a.m. Central Daylight Time, Doppler radar indicated thunderstorms producing heavy rain across the warned area. Between 2 and 3 inches of rain have fallen. The expected rainfall rate is 1 to 2 inches in 1 hour. Flash flooding is ongoing or expected to begin shortly. Expected hazards include flash flooding caused by thunderstorms. Source, radar. The following impacts are expected: flash flooding of small creeks and streams, urban areas, highways, streets and underpasses, as well as other poor drainage and low-lying areas. Some locations that will experience flash flooding include Manford, Oilton, Silver City. Turn around, don't drown when encountering flooded roads. Most flood deaths occur in vehicles. Flood advisory in effect until 10:30 a.m. Central Daylight Time this morning. What? Flooding caused by excessive rainfall is expected. Where? A portion of northeast Oklahoma, including the following counties, Creek and Pawnee. When? Until 10:30 a.m. Central Daylight Time. Impacts: minor flooding in low-lying and poor drainage areas. Additional details: at 7:22 a.m. Central Daylight Time, Doppler radar indicated heavy rain due to thunderstorms. Minor flooding is ongoing or expected to begin shortly in the advisory area. Between 1 and 2 inches of rain have fallen. Some locations that will experience flooding include

Most flood deaths occur in vehicles. Flood advisory in effect until 10:45 a.m. Central Daylight Time this morning. What? Flooding caused by excessive rainfall is expected. Where? A portion of central Oklahoma, including the following county, Payne. When? Until 10:45 a.m. Central Daylight Time. Impacts. Minor flooding in low-lying and poor drainage areas. Water over roadways. Additional details, at 7:41 a.m. Central Daylight Time, Doppler radar indicated heavy rain due to thunderstorms. Minor flooding is ongoing or expected to begin shortly in the advisory area. Up to 2 inches of rain have fallen. Additional rainfall amounts up to 2 inches are expected over

over the area. This additional rain will result in minor flooding. Some locations that will experience flooding include Yale, Glencoe, and Key. http://www.weather.gov/safety/flood-turnaround. Don't drown when encountering flooded roads. Most flood deaths occur in vehicles. Be aware of your surroundings and do not drive on flooded roads. Flood advisory in effect until noon Central Daylight Time today. What flooding caused by excessive rainfall is expected? Where? A portion of northeast Oklahoma, including the following counties, Creek and Okmulgee. When? Until noon Central Daylight Time. Impacts: minor flooding in low-lying and poor drainage areas. Additional details: at 8:57 a.m. Central Daylight Time, Doppler radar indicated heavy rain due to thunderstorms. Impacts: minor flooding in low-lying and poor drainage areas. Additional details: at 8:57 a.m. Central Daylight Time, Doppler radar indicated heavy rain due to thunderstorms. Minor flooding is ongoing or expected to begin shortly in the advisory area. Between 1 and 2 inches of rain have fallen. Some locations that will experience flooding include Okmulgee, Henrietta, Morris, Beggs, Dewar, Shelter, Grayson, Slick, Hoffman, Okmulgee State Park, Preston. http://www.weather.gov/safety/flood-turnaround. Don't drown when encountering flooded roads. Most flood deaths occur in vehicles. Flood advisory now in effect until 11:30 a.m. Central Daylight Time this morning. What? Flooding caused by excessive rainfall continues. Where? A portion of northern Oklahoma, including the following counties, Grant, Kay, and Noble. When? Until 11:30 a.m. Central Daylight Time. Impacts: minor flooding in low-lying and poor drainage areas. Ponding of water in urban or other areas is occurring or is imminent. Additional details: at 9:17 a.m. Central Daylight Time, Doppler radar indicated heavy rain due to thunderstorms. Minor flooding is ongoing or expected to begin shortly in the advisory area. Between 1 and 3 inches of rain have fallen. Additional rainfall amounts up to 2 inches are expected over the area. This additional rain will result in minor flooding. Some locations that will experience flooding include Ponca City, Blackwell, Tonkawa, Morrison, Red Rock, Marland, Brayman, Deer Creek, Renfro, Narden, Sooner Lake, Ceres, and Blackwell Lake. http://www.weather.gov/safety/flood-turnaround. Don't drown when encountering flooded roads. Most flood deaths occur in vehicles. Be aware of your surroundings and do not drive on flooded roads. Flood advisory in effect until 12:30 p.m. Central Daylight Time this afternoon. What? Flooding caused by excessive rainfall is expected. Where? Portions of central and northern Oklahoma, including the following counties, in central Oklahoma, Logan and Payne. In northern Oklahoma, Noble. When? Until 12:30 p.m. Central Daylight Time. Impacts: minor flooding in low-lying and poor drainage areas. Ponding of water in urban or other areas is occurring or is imminent. Additional details: at 9:23 a.m. Central Daylight Time, Doppler radar indicated heavy rain due to thunderstorms. Minor flooding is ongoing or expected to begin shortly in the advisory area. Up to 1 inch of rain has fallen. Additional rainfall amounts up to 2 inches are expected over the area. This additional rain will result in minor flooding. Some locations that will experience flooding include Stillwater, Cushing, Perry, Perkins, Ripley, Orlando, Lake McMurtry, Lake Carl Blackwell, Lucene, and Ingalls. http://www.weather.gov/safety/flood-turnaround. Don't drown when encountering flooded roads. Most flood deaths occur in vehicles. Be aware of your surroundings and do not drive on flooded roads. From the Norman Forecast Office, here is the forecast for Stillwater and surrounding area. Today, mostly cloudy with a chance of showers and thunderstorms this morning, then partly sunny with a slight chance of showers and thunderstorms this afternoon. Highs in the mid-80s. Northeast wind around 5 miles an hour, becoming east around 5.

0: miles an hour this afternoon. Chance of rain 50%. Tonight, mostly clear with a slight chance of showers and thunderstorms until midnight, then partly cloudy with a chance of showers and thunderstorms after midnight. Lows around 70. Southeast wind around 5 miles an hour. Chance of rain 50%. Thursday, mostly cloudy in the morning, then clearing. A chance of showers and thunderstorms. Highs in the upper 80s. South winds 10 to 15 miles an hour. Chance of rain 50%. Thursday night, partly cloudy until midnight, then becoming mostly cloudy. A slight chance of thunderstorms. A slight chance of showers until midnight, then a chance of showers after midnight. Lows in the mid-70s. South winds 10 to 15 miles an hour. Chance of rain 50%. Friday, mostly cloudy with a slight chance of showers and thunderstorms in the morning, then mostly sunny in the afternoon. Highs in the lower 90s. South winds 10 to 15 miles an hour. Chance of rain 20%. Friday night, partly cloudy with a chance of showers and thunderstorms until midnight, then mostly cloudy with a slight chance of showers and thunderstorms after midnight. Lows in the upper 70s. Chance of rain 30%. Saturday, mostly sunny. Highs in the mid-90s. Heat index values up to 105 in the afternoon. Saturday night, mostly clear until midnight, then becoming partly cloudy. Lows around 80. Sunday, sunny, breezy with highs in the mid-90s. Heat index values up to 105 in the afternoon. Sunday night, mostly clear until midnight, then becoming partly cloudy. Lows in the lower 80s. Heat index values up to 105 early until midnight. Monday, mostly sunny. Highs in the mid-90s. Heat index values up to 105 in the afternoon. Monday night, mostly clear. Lows in the lower 80s. Heat index values up to 105 early until midnight. Tuesday, sunny. Highs in the upper 90s.
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0: 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At Stillwater, heavy rain and fog were reported, reducing the visibility to 2 miles. The temperature was 67 degrees, the dew point 66, and the relative humidity 97%. The wind was northeast at 5 miles an hour. The pressure was 30.12 inches and steady. At Enid, a thunderstorm was reported. The temperature was 70. The wind was northeast at 14. At Guthrie, it was cloudy. The temperature was 72. The wind was variable at 5. Observations from around the region. At Wichita, a thunderstorm was reported with a temperature of 68. At Dallas-Fort Worth, it was mostly sunny with a temperature of 82. At Springfield, it was partly sunny with a temperature of 74. It was cloudy with a temperature of 68 at Woodward and 71 at Oklahoma City. At Tulsa, thunder and fog were reported, with a temperature of 71. Once again at 9 a.m., at Stillwater, heavy rain and fog were reported, reducing the visibility to 2 miles. The temperature was 67. Flood watch remains in effect until 1 p.m. Central Daylight Time this afternoon. What? Flooding caused by excessive rainfall continues to be possible. Where? Portions of central, east central, northern, southeast, and southern Oklahoma, including the following counties: Canadian, Cleveland, Grady, Kingfisher, Lincoln, Logan, McLean, Oklahoma, Payne, Pottawatomie, Pontotoc, Seminole, Garfield, Grant, Kay, Noble, Atoka, Bryan, Cole, Hughes, Johnson, Marshall, Carter, Garvin, Murray, and Stevens. When? Until 1 p.m. Central Daylight Time this afternoon. Impacts. Area creeks and streams are running high and could flood with more heavy rain. Additional details. Slow-moving thunderstorms are expected across the area this morning with flash flooding possible.

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You should monitor later forecasts and be alert for possible flood warnings. Those living in areas prone to flooding should be prepared to take action should flooding develop. Flood watch now in effect through Wednesday afternoon. What? Flooding caused by excessive rainfall continues to be possible. Where? Portions of east central, northeast, and southeast Oklahoma, including the following counties, in east central Oklahoma, Muskogee and Okfuskee. In northeast Oklahoma, Craig, Creek, Mays, northeast Osage, Wada, Okmulgee, Pawnee, Rogers, southeast Osage, Tulsa, Wagoner, Washington, OK, and western Osage. In southeast Oklahoma, Choctaw, Haskell, Latimer, McIntosh, Pittsburgh, and Pushmataha. When, through Wednesday afternoon. Impacts, excessive runoff may result in flooding of rivers, creeks, streams, and other low-lying and flood-prone locations. Additional details, shower and thunderstorm chances are expected to increase late Tuesday night and continue into the day Wednesday. There remains uncertainty in the overall coverage of showers and storms, however the potential for locally heavy rainfall will remain. Previous rainfall has left conditions favorable for rapid onset flooding with any additional heavy rains. http://www.weather.gov/safety/flood. You should monitor later forecasts and be alert for possible flood warnings. Those living in areas prone to flooding should be prepared to take action should flooding develop. The National Weather Service in Norman has issued a flash flood warning for northeastern Payne County in central Oklahoma, northeastern Noble County in northern Oklahoma, until 11:30 a.m. Central Daylight Time. At 8:08 a.m. Central Daylight Time, Doppler radar indicated thunderstorms producing heavy rain across the warned area. Between 1 and 3 inches of rain have fallen. Additional rainfall amounts of 1 to 3 inches are possible in the warned area. Flash flooding is ongoing or expected to begin shortly. Expected hazards include flash flooding caused by thunderstorms. Source, radar. The following impacts are expected: flash flooding of small creeks and streams, urban areas, highways, streets and underpasses, as well as other poor drainage and low-lying areas. Some locations that will experience flash flooding include Yale, Morrison, Glencoe, Red Rock, Marland, Sooner Lake and Key. Turn around. Don't drown when encountering flooded roads. Most flood deaths occur in vehicles. Be aware of your surroundings and do not drive on flooded roads. The National Weather Service in Tulsa has issued a flash flood warning for southwestern Pawnee County in northeastern Oklahoma until 11:15 a.m. Central Daylight Time. At 8:09 a.m. Central Daylight Time, Doppler radar indicated thunderstorms producing heavy rain across the warned area. Between 2 and 3 inches of rain have fallen. The expected rainfall rate is 1 to 2 inches in 1 hour. Flash flooding is ongoing or expected to begin shortly. Expected hazards include flash flooding caused by thunderstorms. Source, radar. The following impacts are expected: flash flooding of small creeks and streams, urban areas, highways, streets and underpasses, as well as other poor drainage and low-lying areas. Some locations that will experience flash flooding include Pawnee, Meramec. Turn around, don't drown when encountering flooded roads. Most flood deaths occur in vehicles. The National Weather Service in Tulsa has issued a flash flood warning for northwestern Creek County in northeastern Oklahoma until 11:45 a.m. Central Daylight Time. At 8:31 a.m. Central Daylight Time, Doppler radar indicated thunderstorms producing heavy rain across the warned area. Between 2 and 3 inches of rain have fallen. The expected rainfall rate is 1 to 2 inches in 1 hour. Flash flooding is ongoing or expected to begin shortly. Expected hazards include flash flooding caused by thunderstorms. Source, radar. The following impacts are expected: flash flooding of small creeks and streams, urban areas, highways, streets and underpasses, as well as other poor drainage and low-lying areas. Some locations that will experience flash flooding include Manford, Oilton, Silver City. Turn around, don't drown when encountering flooded roads. Most flood deaths occur in vehicles.

flood advisory in effect until 10:30 a.m. Central Daylight Time this morning. What? Flooding caused by excessive rainfall is expected. Where? A portion of northeast Oklahoma, including the following counties, Creek and Pawnee. When? Until 10:30 a.m. Central Daylight Time. Impacts. Minor flooding in low-lying and poor drainage areas. Additional details. At 7:22 a.m. Central Daylight Time, Doppler radar indicated heavy rain due to thunderstorms. Minor flooding is ongoing or expected to begin shortly in the advisory area. Between 1 and 2 inches of rain have fallen. Some locations that will experience flooding include Bristow, Pawnee, Drum Wright, Oilton, Depew, Jennings, Shamrock, Meramec, Silver City, http://www.weather.gov/safety/. Flood turnaround. Don't drown when encountering flooded roads. Most flood deaths occur in vehicles. Flood advisory in effect until 10:45 a.m. Central Daylight Time this morning. What? Flooding caused by excessive rainfall is expected. Where? A portion of central Oklahoma, including the following county, Payne. When? Until 10:45 a.m. Central Daylight Time. Impacts. Minor flooding in low-lying and poor drainage areas. Water over roadways. Additional details. At 7:41 a.m. Central Daylight Time, Doppler radar indicated heavy rain due to thunderstorms. Minor flooding is ongoing or expected to begin shortly in the advisory area. Up to 2 inches of rain have fallen. Additional rainfall amounts up to 2 inches are expected over the area. This additional rain will result in minor flooding. Some locations that will experience flooding include Yale, Glencoe and Key. http://www.weather.gov/safety/. Flood turnaround. Don't drown when encountering flooded roads. Most flood deaths occur in vehicles. Be aware of your surroundings and do not drive on flooded roads. Flood advisory in effect until noon Central Daylight Time today. What? Flooding caused by excessive rainfall is expected. Where? A portion of northeast Oklahoma, including the following counties, Creek and Okmulgee. When? Until noon Central Daylight Time. Impacts. Minor flooding in low-lying and poor drainage areas. Additional details. At 8:57 a.m. Central Daylight Time, Doppler radar indicated heavy rain due to thunderstorms. Minor flooding is ongoing or expected to begin shortly in the advisory area. Between 1 and 2 inches of rain have fallen. Some locations that will experience flooding include Okmulgee, Henrietta, Morris, Beggs, Dewar, Shelter, Grayson, Slick, Hoffman, Okmulgee State Park, Preston, http://www.weather.gov/safety/. Flood turnaround. Don't drown when encountering flooded roads. Most flood deaths occur in vehicles. Flood advisory now in effect until 11:30 a.m. Central Daylight Time this morning. What? Flooding caused by excessive rainfall continues. Where? A portion of northern Oklahoma, including the following counties, Grant, Kay and Noble. When? Until 11:30 a.m. Central Daylight Time. Impacts. Minor flooding in low-lying and poor drainage areas. Ponding of water in urban or other areas is occurring or is imminent. Additional details. At 9:17 a.m. Central Daylight Time, Doppler radar indicated heavy rain due to thunderstorms. Minor flooding is ongoing or expected to begin shortly in the advisory area. Between 1 and 3 inches of rain have fallen. Additional rainfall amounts up to 2 inches are expected over the area. This additional rain will result in minor flooding. Some locations that will experience flooding include Ponca City, Blackwell, Tonkawa, Morrison, Red Rock, Marland, Brayman, Deer Creek, Renfrow, Narden, Sooner Lake, Ceres and Blackwell Lake. http://www.weather.gov/safety/. Flood turnaround. Don't drown when encountering flooded roads. Most flood deaths occur in vehicles. Be aware of your surroundings and do not drive on flooded roads. Flood advisory in effect until 12:30 p.m. Central Daylight Time this afternoon. What? Flooding caused by excessive rainfall is expected. Where? Portions

central and northern Oklahoma, including the following counties. In central Oklahoma, Logan and Payne. In northern Oklahoma, Noble. When, until 12:30 p.m. Central Daylight Time. Impacts, minor flooding in low-lying and poor drainage areas. Ponding of water in urban or other areas is occurring or is imminent. Additional details, at 9:23 a.m. Central Daylight Time, Doppler radar indicated heavy rain due to thunderstorms. Minor flooding is ongoing or expected to begin shortly in the advisory area. Up to 1 inch of rain has fallen. Additional rainfall amounts up to 2 inches are expected over the area. This additional rain will result in minor flooding. Some locations that will experience flooding include Stillwater, Cushing, Perry, Perkins, Ripley, Orlando, Lake McMurtry, Lake Carl Blackwell, Lucene and Ingalls. http://www.weather.gov/safety/flood-turnaround. Don't drown when encountering flooded roads. Most flood deaths occur in vehicles. Be aware of your surroundings and do not drive on flooded roads. Flood advisory in effect until 1 p.m. Central Daylight Time this afternoon. What? Flooding caused by excessive rainfall is expected. Where? A portion of northeast Oklahoma, including the following counties, Creek, Okmulgee, and Tulsa. When? Until 1 p.m. Central Daylight Time. Impacts, minor flooding in low-lying and poor drainage areas. Additional details, at 9:45 a.m. Central Daylight Time, Doppler radar indicated heavy rain due to thunderstorms. Minor flooding is ongoing or expected to begin shortly in the advisory area. Between 1 and 2 inches of rain have fallen. Some locations that will experience flooding include Tulsa, Broken Arrow, Sand Springs, Bixby, Sepulpa, Jenks, Glenpool, Catoosa, Manford, Kiefer, Mounds, Kellyville, Jenks Riverside Airport, Bald Hill, Keystone State Park, Liberty, Hectorville, Leonard, http://www.weather.gov/safety/flood-turnaround. Don't drown when encountering flooded roads. Most flood deaths occur in vehicles. Strong thunderstorms will impact portions of northeastern Oklahoma, northern Lincoln, eastern Logan, and southwestern Payne counties through 10:15 a.m. Central Daylight Time. At 9:42 a.m. Central Daylight Time, Doppler radar was tracking strong thunderstorms along a line extending from 4 miles southeast of Lake Carl Blackwell to near Meridian. Movement was south at 55 miles an hour. Hazard, wind gusts up to 50 miles an hour and a half inch hail. This is a radar-indicated threat. Impact, gusty winds could knock down tree limbs and blow around unsecured objects. Minor damage to outdoor objects is possible. Locations impacted include Stillwater, Chandler, Perkins, Langston, Luther, Wellston, Kearney, Tryon, Ripley, Agra, Coyle, Warwick, Orlando, Kendrick, Meridian, Fallis, Lake Carl Blackwell, Avery, and Parkland. If outdoors, consider seeking shelter inside a building. From the Norman Forecast Office, here is the forecast for Stillwater and surrounding area. Today, mostly cloudy with a chance of showers and thunderstorms this morning, then partly sunny with a slight chance of showers and thunderstorms this afternoon. Highs in the mid-80s. Northeast wind around 5 miles an hour, becoming east around 5 miles an hour this afternoon. Chance of rain 50%. Tonight, mostly clear with a slight chance of showers and thunderstorms until midnight, then partly cloudy with a chance of showers and thunderstorms after midnight. Lows around 70. Southeast wind around 5 miles an hour. Chance of rain 50%. Thursday, mostly cloudy in the morning, then clearing. A chance of showers and thunderstorms. Highs in the upper 80s. South winds 10 to 15 miles an hour. Chance of rain 50%. Thursday night, partly cloudy until midnight, then becoming mostly cloudy. A slight chance of thunderstorms. A slight chance of showers until midnight, then a chance of showers after midnight. Lows in the mid-70s. South winds 10 to 15 miles an hour. Chance of rain 50%. Friday, mostly cloudy with a slight chance of showers and thunderstorms in the morning, then mostly sunny in the afternoon. Highs in the lower 90s.

0: South winds 10 to 15 miles an hour. Chance of rain 20%. Friday night, partly cloudy with a chance of showers and thunderstorms until midnight, then mostly cloudy with a slight chance of showers and thunderstorms after midnight. Lows in the upper 70s. Chance of rain 30%. Saturday, mostly sunny. Highs in the mid-90s. Heat index values up to 105 in the afternoon. Saturday night, mostly clear until midnight, then becoming partly cloudy. Lows around 80. Sunday, sunny, breezy with highs in the mid-90s. Heat index values up to 105 in the afternoon. Sunday night, mostly clear until midnight, then becoming partly cloudy. Lows in the lower 80s. Heat index values up to 105 early until midnight. Monday, mostly sunny. Highs in the mid-90s. Heat index values up to 105 in the afternoon. Monday night, mostly clear. Lows in the lower 80s. Heat index values up to 105 early until midnight. Tuesday, sunny. Highs in the upper 90s.
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0: You are listening to Stillwater Weather Radio, and here are 9 a.m. weather observations. At Stillwater, heavy rain and fog were reported, reducing the visibility to 2 miles. The temperature was 67 degrees, the dew point 66, and the relative humidity 97%. The wind was northeast at 5 miles an hour. The pressure was 30.12 inches and steady. At Enid, a thunderstorm was reported. The temperature was 70. The wind was northeast at 14. At Guthrie, it was cloudy. The temperature was 72. The wind was variable at 5. Observations from around the region. At Wichita, a thunderstorm was reported with a temperature of 68. At Dallas-Fort Worth, it was mostly sunny with a temperature of 82. At Springfield, it was partly sunny with a temperature of 74. It was cloudy with a temperature of 68 at Woodward and 71 at Oklahoma City. At Tulsa, thunder and fog were reported, with a temperature of 71. Once again at 9 a.m., at Stillwater, heavy rain and fog were reported, reducing the visibility to 2 miles. The temperature was 67. Flood watch remains in effect until 1 p.m. Central Daylight Time this afternoon. What? Flooding caused by excessive rainfall continues to be possible. Where? Portions of central, east central, northern, southeast, and southern Oklahoma, including the following counties: Canadian, Cleveland, Grady, Kingfisher, Lincoln, Logan, McLean, Oklahoma, Payne, Pottawatomie, Pontotoc, Seminole, Garfield, Grant, Kay, Noble, Atoka, Bryan, Cole, Hughes, Johnson, Marshall, Carter, Garvin, Murray, and Stevens. When? Until 1 p.m. Central Daylight Time this afternoon. Impacts. Area creeks and streams are running high and could flood with more heavy rain. Additional details. Slow-moving thunderstorms are expected across the area this morning with flash flooding possible. http://www.weather.gov/safety/. Flood you should monitor later forecasts and be alert for possible flood warnings. Those living in areas prone to flooding should be prepared to take action should flooding develop. Flood watch now in effect through Wednesday afternoon. What? Flooding caused by excessive rainfall continues to be possible. Where? Portions of east central, northeast, and southeast Oklahoma, including the following counties: in east central Oklahoma, Muskogee and Okvoskee. In northeast Oklahoma, Craig, Creek, Mays, northeast Osage, Wada, Okmulgee, Pawnee, Rogers, southeast Osage, Tulsa, Wagoner, Washington OK and Western Osage. In southeast Oklahoma, Choctaw, Haskell, Latimer, McIntosh, Pittsburgh and Pushmataha. When? Through Wednesday afternoon. Impacts. Excessive runoff may result in flooding of rivers, creeks, streams, and other low-lying and flood-prone

locations. Additional details: shower and thunderstorm chances are expected to increase late Tuesday night and continue into the day Wednesday. There remains uncertainty in the overall coverage of showers and storms, however the potential for locally heavy rainfall will remain. Previous rainfall has left conditions favorable for rapid onset flooding with any additional heavy rains. http://www.weather.gov/safety/flood. You should monitor later forecasts and be alert for possible flood warnings. Those living in areas prone to flooding should be prepared to take action should flooding develop. The National Weather Service in Norman has issued a flash flood warning for northeastern Payne County in central Oklahoma, northeastern Noble County in northern Oklahoma, until 11:30 a.m. Central Daylight Time. At 8:08 a.m. Central Daylight Time, Doppler radar indicated thunderstorms producing heavy rain across the warned area. Between 1 and 3 inches of rain have fallen. Additional rainfall amounts of 1 to 3 inches are possible in the warned area. Flash flooding is ongoing or expected to begin shortly. Expected hazards include flash flooding caused by thunderstorms. Source: radar. The following impacts are expected: flash flooding of small creeks and streams, urban areas, highways, streets and underpasses, as well as other poor drainage and low-lying areas. Some locations that will experience flash flooding include Yale, Morrison, Glencoe, Red Rock, Marland, Sooner Lake and Key. Turn around, don't drown when encountering flooded roads. Most flood deaths occur in vehicles. Be aware of your surroundings and do not drive on flooded roads. The National Weather Service in Tulsa has issued a flash flood warning for southwestern Pawnee County in northeastern Oklahoma until 11:15 a.m. Central Daylight Time. At 8:09 a.m. Central Daylight Time, Doppler radar indicated thunderstorms producing heavy rain across the warned area. Between 2 and 3 inches of rain have fallen. The expected rainfall rate is 1 to 2 inches in 1 hour. Flash flooding is ongoing or expected to begin shortly. Expected hazards include flash flooding caused by thunderstorms. Source: radar. The following impacts are expected: flash flooding of small creeks and streams, urban areas, highways, streets and underpasses, as well as other poor drainage and low-lying areas. Some locations that will experience flash flooding include Pawnee, Meramec. Turn around, don't drown when encountering flooded roads. Most flood deaths occur in vehicles. The National Weather Service in Tulsa has issued a flash flood warning for northwestern Creek County in northeastern Oklahoma until 11:45 a.m. Central Daylight Time. At 8:31 a.m. Central Daylight Time, Doppler radar indicated thunderstorms producing heavy rain across the warned area. Between 2 and 3 inches of rain have fallen. The expected rainfall rate is 1 to 2 inches in 1 hour. Flash flooding is ongoing or expected to begin shortly. Expected hazards include flash flooding caused by thunderstorms. Source: radar. The following impacts are expected: flash flooding of small creeks and streams, urban areas, highways, streets and underpasses, as well as other poor drainage and low-lying areas. Some locations that will experience flash flooding include Manford, Oilton, Silver City. Turn around, don't drown when encountering flooded roads. Most flood deaths occur in vehicles. Flood advisory in effect until 10:30 a.m. Central Daylight Time this morning. What? Flooding caused by excessive rainfall is expected. Where? A portion of northeast Oklahoma, including the following counties, Creek and Pawnee. When? Until 10:30 a.m. Central Daylight Time. Impacts: minor flooding in low-lying and poor drainage areas. Additional details: at 7:22 a.m. Central Daylight Time, Doppler radar indicated heavy rain due to thunderstorms. Minor flooding is ongoing or expected to begin shortly in the advisory area. Between 1 and 2 inches of rain have fallen. Some locations that will experience flooding include Bristow, Pawnee, Jerome Wright, Oilton, Depew, Jennings, Shamrock, Meramec, Silver City. http://www.weather.gov/safety/flood. Turn around, don't drown when encountering flooded roads. Most flood deaths occur in vehicles.
Flood advisory in effect until 10:45 a.m. Central Daylight Time this morning. What? Flooding caused by excessive rainfall is expected. Where? A portion of central Oklahoma, including the following county, Payne. When? Until 10:45 a.m. Central Daylight Time. Impacts: minor flooding in low-lying and poor drainage areas. Water over roadways. Additional details: at 7:41 a.m. Central Daylight Time, Doppler radar indicated heavy rain due to thunderstorms. Minor flooding is ongoing or expected to begin shortly in the advisory area. Up to 2 inches of rain have fallen. Additional rainfall amounts up to 2 inches are expected over the area. This additional rain will result in minor flooding. Some locations that will experience flooding include Yale, Glencoe and Key. http://www.weather.gov/safety/flood-turnaround. Don't drown when encountering flooded roads. Most flood deaths occur in vehicles. Be aware of your surroundings and do not drive on flooded roads. Flood advisory in effect until noon Central Daylight Time today. What? Flooding caused by excessive rainfall is expected. Where? A portion of northeast Oklahoma, including the following counties, Creek and Okmulgee. When? Until noon Central Daylight Time. Impacts: minor flooding in low-lying and poor drainage areas. Additional details: at 8:57 a.m. Central Daylight Time, Doppler radar indicated heavy rain due to thunderstorms. Minor flooding is ongoing or expected to begin shortly in the advisory area. Between 1 and 2 inches of rain have fallen. Some locations that will experience flooding include Okmulgee, Henrietta, Morris, Beggs, Dewar, Shelter, Grayson, Slick, Hoffman, Okmulgee State Park, Preston. http://www.weather.gov/safety/flood-turnaround. Don't drown when encountering flooded roads. Most flood deaths occur in vehicles. Flood advisory now in effect until 11:30 a.m. Central Daylight Time this morning. What? Flooding caused by excessive rainfall continues. Where? A portion of northern Oklahoma, including the following counties, Grant, Kay, and Noble. When? Until 11:30 a.m. Central Daylight Time. Impacts: minor flooding in low-lying and poor drainage areas. Ponding of water in urban or other areas is occurring or is imminent. Additional details: at 9:17 a.m. Central Daylight Time, Doppler radar indicated heavy rain due to thunderstorms. Minor flooding is ongoing or expected to begin shortly in the advisory area. Between 1 and 3 inches of rain have fallen. Additional rainfall amounts up to 2 inches are expected over the area. This additional rain will result in minor flooding. Some locations that will experience flooding include Ponca City, Blackwell, Tonkawa, Morrison, Red Rock, Marland, Brayman, Deer Creek, Renfrow, Narden, Sooner Lake, Ceres, and Blackwell Lake. http://www.weather.gov/safety/flood-turnaround. Don't drown when encountering flooded roads. Most flood deaths occur in vehicles. Be aware of your surroundings and do not drive on flooded roads. Flood advisory in effect until 12:30 p.m. Central Daylight Time this afternoon. What? Flooding caused by excessive rainfall is expected. Where? Portions of central and northern Oklahoma, including the following counties, in central Oklahoma, Logan and Payne. In northern Oklahoma, Noble. When? Until 12:30 p.m. Central Daylight Time. Impacts: minor flooding in low-lying and poor drainage areas. Ponding of water in urban or other areas is occurring or is imminent. Additional details: at 9:23 a.m. Central Daylight Time, Doppler radar indicated heavy rain due to thunderstorms. Minor flooding is ongoing or expected to begin shortly in the advisory area. Up to 1 inch of rain has fallen. Additional rainfall amounts up to 2 inches are expected over the area. This additional rain will result in minor flooding. Some locations that will experience flooding include Stillwater, Cushing, Perry, Perkins, Ripley, Orlando, Lake McMurtry, Lake Carl Blackwell, Lucene, and Ingalls. http://www.weather.gov/safety/flood-turnaround.
Flood, turn around.

drown when encountering flooded roads. Most flood deaths occur in vehicles. Be aware of your surroundings and do not drive on flooded roads. Flood advisory in effect until 1 p.m. Central Daylight Time this afternoon. What? Flooding caused by excessive rainfall is expected. Where? A portion of northeast Oklahoma, including the following counties, Creek, Okmulgee, and Tulsa. When? Until 1 p.m. Central Daylight Time. Impacts. Minor flooding in low-lying and poor drainage areas. Additional details. At 9:45 a.m. Central Daylight Time, Doppler radar indicated heavy rain due to thunderstorms. Minor flooding is ongoing or expected to begin shortly in the advisory area. Between 1 and 2 inches of rain have fallen. Some locations that will experience flooding include Tulsa, Broken Arrow, Sand Springs, Bixby, Sepulpa, Jenks, Glenpool, Catoosa, Manford, Kiefer, Mounds, Kellyville, Jenks Riverside Airport, Bald Hill, Keystone State Park, Liberty, Hectorville, Leonard, http://www.weather.gov/safety/. Flood turnaround, don't drown when encountering flooded roads. Most flood deaths occur in vehicles. Strong thunderstorms will impact portions of northeastern Oklahoma, northern Lincoln, eastern Logan, and southwestern Payne counties through 10:15 a.m. Central Daylight Time. At 9:42 a.m. Central Daylight Time, Doppler radar was tracking strong thunderstorms along a line extending from 4 miles southeast of Lake Carl Blackwell to near Meridian. Movement was south at 55 miles an hour. Hazard, wind gusts up to 50 miles an hour and a half inch hail. This is a radar-indicated threat. Impact, gusty winds could knock down tree limbs and blow around unsecured objects. Minor damage to outdoor objects is possible. Locations impacted include Stillwater, Chandler, Perkins, Lakeston, Luther, Wellston, Kearney, Tryon, Ripley, Agra, Coyle, Warwick, Orlando, Kendrick, Meridian, Fallis, Lake Carl Blackwell, Avery, and Parkland. If outdoors, consider seeking shelter inside a building. From the Norman Forecast Office, here is the forecast for Stillwater and surrounding area. Today, mostly cloudy with a chance of showers and thunderstorms this morning, then partly sunny with a slight chance of showers and thunderstorms this afternoon. Highs in the mid-80s. Northeast wind around 5 miles an hour, becoming east around 5 miles an hour this afternoon. Chance of rain 50%. Tonight, mostly clear with a slight chance of showers and thunderstorms until midnight, then partly cloudy with a chance of showers and thunderstorms after midnight. Lows around 70. Southeast wind around 5 miles an hour. Chance of rain 50%. Thursday, mostly cloudy in the morning, then clearing. A chance of showers and thunderstorms. Highs in the upper 80s. South winds 10 to 15 miles an hour. Chance of rain 50%. Thursday night, partly cloudy until midnight, then becoming mostly cloudy. A slight chance of thunderstorms. A slight chance of showers until midnight, then a chance of showers after midnight. Lows in the mid-70s. South winds 10 to 15 miles an hour. Chance of rain 50%. Friday, mostly cloudy with a slight chance of showers and thunderstorms in the morning, then mostly sunny in the afternoon. Highs in the lower 90s. South winds 10 to 15 miles an hour. Chance of rain 20%. Friday night, partly cloudy with a chance of showers and thunderstorms until midnight, then mostly cloudy with a slight chance of showers and thunderstorms after midnight. Lows in the upper 70s. Chance of rain 30%. Saturday, mostly sunny. Highs in the mid-90s. Heat index values up to 105 in the afternoon. Saturday night, mostly clear until midnight, then becoming partly cloudy. Lows around 80. Sunday, sunny, breezy with highs in the mid-90s. Heat index values up to 105 in the afternoon. Sunday night, mostly clear until midnight, then becoming partly cloudy. Lows in the lower 80s. Heat index values up to 105 early until midnight. Monday, mostly sunny. Highs in the mid-90s. Heat index values up to 105 in the afternoon. Monday night, mostly clear,

half miles. The temperature was 67 degrees, the dew point 67, and the relative humidity 100%. The wind was northeast at 17 miles an hour. The pressure was 30.12 inches and falling. At Enid, light rain was falling. The temperature was 69, the dew point 67, and the relative humidity 92%. The wind was east at 14. The pressure was 30.07 inches and rising. At Guthrie, light rain was falling. The temperature was 70, the dew point 66, and the relative humidity 87%. The wind was east at 14, gusting to 30. The pressure was 30.12 inches and falling. Observations from around the region. A thunderstorm was reported, with a temperature of 68 at Wichita, and 70 at Tulsa. At Dallas-Fort Worth, it was mostly sunny, with a temperature of 84. At Springfield, it was partly sunny, with a temperature of 75. It was cloudy, with a temperature of 69 at Woodward, and 72 at Oklahoma City. Once again at 10 a.m., at Stillwater, a thunderstorm was reported, reducing the visibility to 2.5 miles. The temperature was 67. Flood watch remains in effect until 1 p.m. Central Daylight Time this afternoon. What? Flooding caused by excessive rainfall continues to be possible. Where? Portions of central, east central, northern, southeast, and southern Oklahoma, including the following counties: Canadian, Cleveland, Grady, Kingfisher, Lincoln, Logan, McLean, Oklahoma, Payne, Pottawatomie, Pontotoc, Seminole, Garfield, Grant, Kay, Noble, Atoka, Bryan, Cole, Hughes, Johnson, Marshall, Carter, Garvin, Murray, and Stevens. When? Until 1 p.m. Central Daylight Time this afternoon. Impacts. Area creeks and streams are running high and could flood with more heavy rain. Additional details. Slow-moving thunderstorms are expected across the area this morning with flash flooding possible. http://www.weather.gov/safety/. Flood. You should monitor later forecasts and be alert for possible flood warnings. Those living in areas prone to flooding should be prepared to take action should flooding develop. The National Weather Service in Norman has issued a flash flood warning for northeastern Payne County in central Oklahoma, northeastern Noble County in northern Oklahoma, until 11:30 a.m. Central Daylight Time. At 8:08 a.m. Central Daylight Time, Doppler radar indicated thunderstorms producing heavy rain across the warned area. Between 1 and 3 inches of rain have fallen. Additional rainfall amounts of 1 to 3 inches are possible in the warned area. Flash flooding is ongoing or expected to begin shortly. Expected hazards include flash flooding caused by thunderstorms. Source, radar. The following impacts are expected: flash flooding of small creeks and streams, urban areas, highways, streets and underpasses, as well as other poor drainage and low-lying areas. Some locations that will experience flash flooding include Yale, Morrison, Glencoe, Red Rock, Marland, Sooner Lake, and Key. Turn around, don't drown when encountering flooded roads. Most flood deaths occur in vehicles. Be aware of your surroundings and do not drive on flooded roads. The National Weather Service in Tulsa has issued a flash flood warning for southwestern Pawnee County in northeastern Oklahoma until 11:15 a.m. Central Daylight Time. At 8:09 a.m. Central Daylight Time, Doppler radar indicated thunderstorms producing heavy rain across the warned area. Between 2 and 3 inches of rain have fallen. The expected rainfall rate is 1 to 2 inches in 1 hour. Flash flooding is ongoing or expected to begin shortly. Expected hazards include flash flooding caused by thunderstorms. Source, radar. The following impacts are expected: flash flooding of small creeks and streams, urban areas, highways, streets and underpasses, as well as other poor drainage and low-lying areas. Some locations that will experience flash flooding include Pawnee, Meramec. Turn around, don't drown when encountering flooded roads. Most flood deaths occur in vehicles. The National Weather Service in Tulsa has issued a flash flood warning for northwestern Creek County in northeastern Oklahoma until 11:45 a.m. Central Daylight Time. At 8:31 a.m. Central Daylight Time, Doppler

Radar indicated thunderstorms producing heavy rain across the warned area. Between 2 and 3 inches of rain have fallen. The expected rainfall rate is 1 to 2 inches in 1 hour. Flash flooding is ongoing or expected to begin shortly. Expected hazards include flash flooding caused by thunderstorms. Source, radar. The following impacts are expected: flash flooding of small creeks and streams, urban areas, highways, streets and underpasses, as well as other poor drainage and low-lying areas. Some locations that will experience flash flooding include Manford, Oilton, Silver City. Turn around, don't drown when encountering flooded roads. Most flood deaths occur in vehicles. Flood advisory in effect until 10:30 a.m. Central Daylight Time this morning. What? Flooding caused by excessive rainfall is expected. Where? A portion of northeast Oklahoma, including the following counties, Creek and Pawnee. When? Until 10:30 a.m. Central Daylight Time. Impacts: minor flooding in low-lying and poor drainage areas. Additional details: at 7:22 a.m. Central Daylight Time, Doppler radar indicated heavy rain due to thunderstorms. Minor flooding is ongoing or expected to begin shortly in the advisory area. Between 1 and 2 inches of rain have fallen. Some locations that will experience flooding include Bristow, Pawnee, Durham Wright, Oilton, Depew, Jennings, Shamrock, Meramec, Silver City. http://www.weather.gov/safety/flood/turnaround. Don't drown when encountering flooded roads. Most flood deaths occur in vehicles. Flood advisory in effect until 10:45 a.m. Central Daylight Time this morning. What? Flooding caused by excessive rainfall is expected. Where? A portion of central Oklahoma, including the following county, Payne. When? Until 10:45 a.m. Central Daylight Time. Impacts: minor flooding in low-lying and poor drainage areas. Water over roadways. Additional details: at 7:41 a.m. Central Daylight Time, Doppler radar indicated heavy rain due to thunderstorms. Minor flooding is ongoing or expected to begin shortly in the advisory area. Up to 2 inches of rain have fallen. Additional rainfall amounts up to 2 inches are expected over the area. This additional rain will result in minor flooding. Some locations that will experience flooding include Yale, Glencoe and Key. http://www.weather.gov/safety/flood/turnaround. Don't drown when encountering flooded roads. Most flood deaths occur in vehicles. Be aware of your surroundings and do not drive on flooded roads. Flood advisory in effect until noon Central Daylight Time today. What? Flooding caused by excessive rainfall is expected. Where? A portion of northeast Oklahoma, including the following counties, Creek and Okmulgee. When? Until noon Central Daylight Time. Impacts: minor flooding in low-lying and poor drainage areas. Additional details: at 8:57 a.m. Central Daylight Time, Doppler radar indicated heavy rain due to thunderstorms. Minor flooding is ongoing or expected to begin shortly in the advisory area. Between 1 and 2 inches of rain have fallen. Some locations that will experience flooding include Okmulgee, Henrietta, Morris, Beggs, Dewar, Shelter, Grayson, Slick, Hoffman, Okmulgee State Park, Preston. http://www.weather.gov/safety/flood/turnaround. Don't drown when encountering flooded roads. Most flood deaths occur in vehicles. Flood advisory now in effect until 11:30 a.m. Central Daylight Time this morning. What? Flooding caused by excessive rainfall continues. Where? A portion of northern Oklahoma, including the following counties, Grant, Kay and Noble. When? Until 11:30 a.m. Central Daylight Time. Impacts: minor flooding in low-lying and poor drainage areas. Ponding of water in urban or other areas is occurring or is imminent. Additional details: at 9:17 a.m. Central Daylight Time, Doppler radar indicated heavy rain due to thunderstorms. Minor flooding is ongoing or expected to begin shortly in the advisory area. Between 1 and 3 inches of rain have fallen. Additional rainfall amounts up to 2 inches are expected over the area.

This additional rain will result in minor flooding. Some locations that will experience flooding include Ponca City, Blackwell, Tonkawa, Morrison, Red Rock, Marland, Bremen, Deer Creek, Renfro, Narden, Sooner Lake, Ceres and Blackwell Lake. http://www.weather.gov/safety/flood-turnaround. Don't drown when encountering flooded roads. Most flood deaths occur in vehicles. Be aware of your surroundings and do not drive on flooded roads. Flood advisory in effect until 12:30 p.m. Central Daylight Time this afternoon. What flooding caused by excessive rainfall is expected? Where portions of central and northern Oklahoma, including the following counties, in central Oklahoma, Logan and Payne. In northern Oklahoma, Noble. When, until 12:30 p.m. Central Daylight Time. Impacts, minor flooding in low-lying and poor drainage areas. Ponding of water in urban or other areas is occurring or is imminent. Additional details, at 9:23 a.m. Central Daylight Time, Doppler radar indicated heavy rain due to thunderstorms. Minor flooding is ongoing or expected to begin shortly in the advisory area. Up to 1 inch of rain has fallen. Additional rainfall amounts up to 2 inches are expected over the area. This additional rain will result in minor flooding. Some locations that will experience flooding include Stillwater, Cushing, Perry, Perkins, Ripley, Orlando, Lake McMurtry, Lake Carl Blackwell, Lucene and Ingalls. http://www.weather.gov/safety/flood-turnaround. Don't drown when encountering flooded roads. Most flood deaths occur in vehicles. Be aware of your surroundings and do not drive on flooded roads. Flood advisory in effect until 1 p.m. Central Daylight Time this afternoon. What flooding caused by excessive rainfall is expected? Where a portion of northeast Oklahoma, including the following counties, Creek, Okmulgee, and Tulsa. When until 1 p.m. Central Daylight Time. Impacts, minor flooding in low-lying and poor drainage areas. Additional details, at 9:45 a.m. Central Daylight Time, Doppler radar indicated heavy rain due to thunderstorms. Minor flooding is ongoing or expected to begin shortly in the advisory area. Between 1 and 2 inches of rain have fallen. Some locations that will experience flooding include Tulsa, Broken Arrow, Sand Springs, Bixby, Sepulpa, Jenks, Glenpool, Catoosa, Manford, Kiefer, Mounds, Kellyville, Jenks Riverside Airport, Bald Hill, Keystone State Park, Liberty, Hectorville, Leonard, http://www.weather.gov/safety/flood-turnaround. Don't drown when encountering flooded roads. Most flood deaths occur in vehicles. From the Norman Forecast Office, here is the forecast for Stillwater and surrounding area. Today, mostly cloudy with a chance of showers and thunderstorms this morning, then partly sunny with a slight chance of showers and thunderstorms this afternoon. Highs in the mid-80s. Northeast wind around 5 miles an hour, becoming east around 5 miles an hour this afternoon. Chance of rain 50%. Tonight, mostly clear with a slight chance of showers and thunderstorms until midnight, then partly cloudy with a chance of showers and thunderstorms after midnight. Lows around 70. Southeast wind around 5 miles an hour. Chance of rain 50%. Thursday, mostly cloudy in the morning, then clearing. A chance of showers and thunderstorms. Highs in the upper 80s. South winds 10 to 15 miles an hour. Chance of rain 50%. Thursday night, partly cloudy until midnight, then becoming mostly cloudy. A slight chance of thunderstorms. A slight chance of showers until midnight, then a chance of showers after midnight. Lows in the mid-70s. South winds 10 to 15 miles an hour. Chance of rain 50%. Friday, mostly cloudy with a slight chance of showers and thunderstorms in the morning, then mostly sunny in the afternoon. Highs in the lower 90s. South winds 10 to 15 miles an hour. Chance of rain 20%. Friday night, partly cloudy with a chance of showers and thunderstorms until midnight, then mostly cloudy with a slight chance of showers and thunderstorms after midnight.

0: Lows in the upper 70s. Chance of rain 30%. Saturday, mostly sunny. Highs in the mid-90s. Heat index values up to 105 in the afternoon. Saturday night, mostly clear until midnight, then becoming partly cloudy. Lows around 80. Sunday, sunny, breezy with highs in the midnight. Saturday night, mostly clear until midnight, then becoming partly cloudy. Lows around 80. Sunday, sunny, breezy with highs in the mid-90s. Heat index values up to 105 in the afternoon. Sunday night, mostly clear until midnight, then becoming partly cloudy. Lows in the lower 80s. Heat index values up to 105 early until midnight. Monday, mostly sunny. Highs in the mid-90s. Heat index values up to 105 in the afternoon. Monday night, mostly clear. Lows in the lower 80s. Heat index values up to 105 early until midnight. Tuesday, sunny. Highs in the upper 90s. Due to the possibility of additional thunderstorms, the weekly test of the National Weather Service radio warning alarm tone feature has been canceled. Weather permitting, the test will be conducted next Wednesday.
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0: National Weather Service in Tulsa has issued a flash flood warning for East Central Creek County in northeastern Oklahoma, southeastern Tulsa County in northeastern Oklahoma, until 1:45 p.m. Central Daylight Time. At 10:34 a.m. Central Daylight Time, Doppler radar indicated thunderstorms producing heavy rain across the warned area. Between 1 and 3 inches of rain have fallen. The expected rainfall rate is 1 to 2 inches in 1 hour. Flash flooding is ongoing or expected to begin shortly. Expected hazards include flash flooding caused by thunderstorms. Source, radar. The following impacts are expected: flash flooding of small creeks and streams, urban areas, highways, streets and underpasses, as well as other poor drainage and low-lying areas. Some locations that will experience flash flooding include Tulsa, Broken Arrow, Bixby, Sepulpa, Jenks, Glenpool, Catoosa, Kiefer, Mounds, Kellyville, Jenks Riverside Airport, Liberty, Leonard, Turnaround. Don't drown when encountering flooded roads. Most flood deaths occur in vehicles. 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At Stillwater, a thunderstorm was reported, reducing the visibility to 2.5 miles. The temperature was 67 degrees, the dew point 67, and the relative humidity 100%. The wind was northeast at 17 miles an hour. The pressure was 30.12 inches and falling. At Enid, light rain was falling. The temperature was 69, the dew point 67, and the relative humidity 92%. The wind was east at 14. The pressure was 30.07 inches and rising. At Guthrie, light rain was falling. The temperature was 70, the dew point 66, and the relative humidity 87%. The wind was east at 14, gusting to 30. The pressure was 30.12 inches and falling. Observations from around the region. A thunderstorm was reported, with a temperature of 68 at Wichita and 70 at Tulsa. At Dallas-Fort Worth, it was mostly sunny, with a temperature of 84. At Springfield, it was partly sunny, with a temperature of 75. It was cloudy, with a temperature of 69 at Woodward and 72 at Oklahoma City. Once again at 10 a.m., at Stillwater, a thunderstorm was reported, reducing the visibility to 2.5 miles. The temperature was 67.
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1: Flood watch remains in effect until 1 p.m. Central Daylight Time this afternoon. What? Flooding caused by excessive rainfall continues to be possible. Where? Portions of central, east central, northern, southeast, and southern Oklahoma, including the following counties: Canadian, Cleveland, Grady, Kingfisher, Lincoln, Logan, McLean, Oklahoma, Payne, Pottawatomie, Pontotoc, Seminole, Garfield, Grant, Kay, Noble, Atoka, Bryan, Cole, Hughes, Johnson, Marshall, Carter, Garvin, Murray, and Stevens. When? Until 1 p.m. Central Daylight Time this afternoon. Impacts. Area creeks and streams are running high and could flood with more heavy rain. Additional details. Slow-moving thunderstorms are expected across the area this morning with flash flooding possible. http://www.weather.gov/safety/flood. You should monitor later forecasts and be alert for possible flood warnings. Those living in areas prone to flooding should be prepared to take action should flooding develop. The National Weather Service in Norman has issued a flash flood warning for northeastern Payne County in central Oklahoma, northeastern Noble County in northern Oklahoma, until 11:30 a.m. Central Daylight Time. At 8:08 a.m. Central Daylight Time, Doppler radar indicated thunderstorms producing heavy rain across the warned area. Between 1 and 3 inches of rain have fallen. Additional rainfall amounts of 1 to 3 inches are possible in the warned area. Flash flooding is ongoing or expected to begin shortly. Expected hazards include flash flooding caused by thunderstorms. Source, radar. The following impacts are expected: flash flooding of small creeks and streams, urban areas, highways, streets, and underpasses, as well as other poor drainage and low-lying areas. Some locations that will experience flash flooding include Yale, Morrison, Glencoe, Red Rock, Marland, Sooner Lake, and Key. Turn around. Don't drown when encountering flooded roads. Most flood deaths occur in vehicles. Be aware of your surroundings and do not drive on flooded roads. The National Weather Service in Tulsa has issued a flash flood warning for southwestern Pawnee County in northeastern Oklahoma until 11:15 a.m. Central Daylight Time. At 8:09 a.m. Central Daylight Time, Doppler radar indicated thunderstorms producing heavy rain across the warned area. Between 2 and 3 inches of rain have fallen. The expected rainfall rate is 1 to 2 inches in 1 hour. Flash flooding is ongoing or expected to begin shortly. Expected hazards include flash flooding caused by thunderstorms. Source, radar. The following impacts are expected: flash flooding of small creeks and streams, urban areas, highways, streets, and underpasses, as well as other poor drainage and low-lying areas. Some locations that will experience flash flooding include Pawnee, Meramec. Turn around. Don't drown when encountering flooded roads. Most flood deaths occur in vehicles. The National Weather Service in Tulsa has issued a flash flood warning for northwestern Creek County in northeastern Oklahoma until 11:45 a.m. Central Daylight Time. At 8:31 a.m. Central Daylight Time, Doppler radar indicated thunderstorms producing heavy rain across the warned area. Between 2 and 3 inches of rain have fallen. The expected rainfall rate is 1 to 2 inches in 1 hour. Flash flooding is ongoing or expected to begin shortly. Expected hazards include flash flooding caused by thunderstorms. Source, radar. The following impacts are expected: flash flooding of small creeks and streams, urban areas, highways, streets, and underpasses, as well as other poor drainage and low-lying areas. Some locations that will experience flash flooding include Manford, Oilton, Silver City. Turn around. Don't drown when encountering flooded roads. Most flood deaths occur in vehicles. The National Weather Service in Tulsa has issued a flash flood warning for East Central Creek County in northeastern Oklahoma, southeastern Tulsa County in northeastern Oklahoma, until 1:45 p.m. Central Daylight Time. At 10:34 a.m. Central

daylight time, Doppler radar indicated thunderstorms producing heavy rain across the warned area. Between 1 and 3 inches of rain have fallen. The expected rainfall rate is 1 to 2 inches in 1 hour. Flash flooding is ongoing or expected to begin shortly. Expected hazards include flash flooding caused by thunderstorms. Source, radar. The following impacts are expected: flash flooding of small creeks and streams, urban areas, highways, streets and underpasses, as well as other poor drainage and low-lying areas. Some locations that will experience flash flooding include Tulsa, Broken Arrow, Bixby, Sepulpa, Jenks, Glenpool, Catoosa, Kiefer, Mounds, Kellyville, Jenks Riverside Airport, Liberty, Leonard, Turn Around, Don't Drown When Encountering Flooded Roads. Most flood deaths occur in vehicles. Flood advisory in effect until 10:45 a.m. Central Daylight Time this morning. What? Flooding caused by excessive rainfall is expected. Where? A portion of central Oklahoma, including the following county, Payne. When? Until 10:45 a.m. Central Daylight Time. Impacts: minor flooding in low-lying and poor drainage areas. Water over roadways. Additional details: at 7:41 a.m. Central Daylight Time, Doppler radar indicated heavy rain due to thunderstorms. Minor flooding is ongoing or expected to begin shortly in the advisory area. Up to 2 inches of rain have fallen. Additional rainfall amounts up to 2 inches are expected over the area. This additional rain will result in minor flooding. Some locations that will experience flooding include Yale, Glencoe and Key. http://www.weather.gov/safety/flood-turnaround-don't-drown-when-encountering-flooded-roads. Most flood deaths occur in vehicles. Be aware of your surroundings and do not drive on flooded roads. Flood advisory in effect until noon Central Daylight Time today. What? Flooding caused by excessive rainfall is expected. Where? A portion of northeast Oklahoma, including the following counties, Creek and Okmulgee. When? Until noon Central Daylight Time. Impacts: minor flooding in low-lying and poor drainage areas. Additional details: at 8:57 a.m. Central Daylight Time, Doppler radar indicated heavy rain due to thunderstorms. At 10:45 a.m. Central Daylight Time, Doppler radar indicated earlier thunderstorms that produced between 3 and 4 inches of rainfall near Yale. Light to moderate. Rainfall persists and may result in an additional rainfall amounts generally less than 1 inch. Flash flooding is likely ongoing or expected to begin shortly. Hazard: flash flooding caused by thunderstorms. Source: radar. Impact: flash flooding of small creeks and streams, urban areas, highways, streets and underpasses, as well as other poor drainage and low-lying areas. Some locations that will experience flash flooding include Yale, Morrison, Glencoe, Red Rock, Marland, Sooner Lake and Key. Turn around, don't drown when encountering flooded roads. Most flood deaths occur in vehicles. Be aware of your surroundings and do not drive on flooded roads. Flood advisory in effect until noon Central Daylight Time today. What? Flooding caused by excessive rainfall is expected. Where? A portion of northeast Oklahoma, including the following counties, Creek and Okmulgee. When? Until noon Central Daylight Time. Impacts: minor flooding in low-lying and poor drainage areas. Additional details: at 8:57 a.m. Central Daylight Time, Doppler radar indicated heavy rain due to thunderstorms. Minor flooding is ongoing or expected to begin shortly in the advisory area. Between 1 and 2 inches of rain have fallen. Some locations that will experience flooding include Okmulgee, Henrietta, Morris, Beggs, Dewar, Shelter, Grayson, Slick, Hoffman, Okmulgee State Park, Preston. http://www.weather.gov/safety/flood-turnaround-don't-drown-when-encountering-flooded-roads. Most flood deaths occur in vehicles. Flood advisory now in effect until 11:30 a.m. Central Daylight Time this morning. What? Flooding caused by excessive rainfall continues. Where? A portion of northern Oklahoma, including the following counties, Grant,

and Noble. When? Until 11:30 a.m. Central Daylight Time. Impacts: minor flooding in low-lying and poor drainage areas. Ponding of water in urban or other areas is occurring or is imminent. Additional details: at 9:17 a.m. Central Daylight Time, Doppler radar indicated heavy rain due to thunderstorms. Minor flooding is ongoing or expected to begin shortly in the advisory area. Between 1 and 3 inches of rain have fallen. Additional rainfall amounts up to 2 inches are expected over the area. This additional rain will result in minor flooding. Some locations that will experience flooding include Ponca City, Blackwell, Tonkawa, Morrison, Red Rock, Marland, Brayman, Deer Creek, Renfrow, Narden, Sooner Lake, Ceres, and Blackwell Lake. http://www.weather.gov/safety/flood-turnaround. Don't drown when encountering flooded roads. Most flood deaths occur in vehicles. Be aware of your surroundings and do not drive on flooded roads. Flood advisory in effect until 12:30 p.m. Central Daylight Time this afternoon. What? Flooding cause of rainfall is expected. Where? Portions of central and northern Oklahoma, including the following counties: in central Oklahoma, Logan and Payne. In northern Oklahoma, Noble. When? Until 12:30 p.m. Central Daylight Time. Impacts: minor flooding in low-lying and poor drainage areas. Ponding of water in urban or other areas is occurring or is imminent. Additional details: at 9:23 a.m. Central Daylight Time, Doppler radar indicated heavy rain due to thunderstorms. Minor flooding is ongoing or expected to begin shortly in the advisory area. Up to 1 inch of rain has fallen. Additional rainfall amounts up to 2 inches are expected over the area. This additional rain will result in minor flooding. Some locations that will experience flooding include Stillwater, Cushing, Perry, Perkins, Ripley, Orlando, Lake McMurtry, Lake Carl Blackwell, Lucene, and Ingalls. http://www.weather.gov/safety/flood-turnaround. Don't drown when encountering flooded roads. Most flood deaths occur in vehicles. Be aware of your surroundings and do not drive on flooded roads. Flood advisory in effect until 1 p.m. Central Daylight Time this afternoon. What? Flooding caused by excessive rainfall is expected. Where? A portion of northeast Oklahoma, including the following counties: Creek, Okmulgee, and Tulsa. When? Until 1 p.m. Central Daylight Time. Impacts: minor flooding in low-lying and poor drainage areas. Additional details: at 9:45 a.m. Central Daylight Time, Doppler radar indicated heavy rain due to thunderstorms. Minor flooding is ongoing or expected to begin shortly in the advisory area. Between 1 and 2 inches of rain have fallen. Some locations that will experience flooding include Tulsa, Broken Arrow, Sand Springs, Bixby, Sepulpa, Jenks, Glenpool, Catoosa, Manford, Kiefer, Mounds, Kellyville, Jenks Riverside Airport, Bald Hill, Keystone State Park, Liberty, Hectorville, Leonard. http://www.weather.gov/safety/flood-turnaround. Don't drown when encountering flooded roads. Most flood deaths occur in vehicles. From the Norman Forecast Office, here is the forecast for Stillwater and surrounding area. Today, mostly cloudy with a chance of showers and thunderstorms this morning, then partly sunny with a slight chance of showers and thunderstorms this afternoon. Highs in the mid-80s. Northeast winds around 5 miles an hour, becoming east around 5 miles an hour this afternoon. Chance of rain 50%. Tonight, mostly clear with a slight chance of showers and thunderstorms until midnight, then partly cloudy with a chance of showers and thunderstorms after midnight. Lows around 70. Southeast winds around 5 miles an hour. Chance of rain 50%. Thursday, mostly cloudy in the morning, then clearing. A chance of showers and thunderstorms. Highs in the upper 80s. South winds 10 to 15 miles an hour. Chance of rain 50%. Thursday night, partly cloudy until midnight, then becoming mostly cloudy. A slight chance of thunderstorms. A slight chance of showers until midnight, then a chance of showers.

0: hours after midnight. Lows in the mid-70s. South winds 10 to 15 miles an hour. Chance of rain 50%. Friday, mostly cloudy with a slight chance of showers and thunderstorms in the morning, then mostly sunny in the afternoon. Highs in the lower 90s. South winds 10 to 15 miles an hour. Chance of rain 20%. Friday night, partly cloudy with a chance of showers and thunderstorms until midnight, then mostly cloudy with a slight chance of showers and thunderstorms after midnight. Lows in the upper 70s. Chance of rain 30%. Saturday, mostly sunny. Highs in the mid-90s. Heat index values up to 105 in the afternoon. Saturday night, mostly clear until midnight, then becoming partly cloudy. Lows around 80. Sunday, sunny, breezy with highs in the mid-90s. Heat index values up to 105 in the afternoon. Sunday night, mostly clear until midnight, then becoming partly cloudy. Lows in the lower 80s. Heat index values up to 105 early until midnight. Monday, mostly sunny. Highs in the mid-90s. Heat index values up to 105 in the afternoon. Monday night, mostly clear. Lows in the lower 80s. Heat index values up to 105 early until midnight. Tuesday, sunny. Highs in the upper 90s. Due to the possibility of additional thunderstorms, the weekly test of the National Weather Service radio warning alarm tone feature has been canceled. Weather permitting, the test will be conducted next Wednesday.
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0: 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At Stillwater, a thunderstorm was reported, reducing the visibility to 2.5 miles. The temperature was 67 degrees, the dew point 67, and the relative humidity 100%. The wind was northeast at 17 miles an hour. The pressure was 30.12 inches and falling. At Enid, light rain was falling. The temperature was 69, the dew point 67, and the relative humidity 92%. The wind was east at 14. The pressure was 30.07 inches and rising. At Guthrie, light rain was falling. The temperature was 70, the dew point 66, and the relative humidity 87%. The wind was east at 14, gusting to 30. The pressure was 30.12 inches and falling. Observations from around the region. A thunderstorm was reported, with a temperature of 68 at Wichita, and 70 at Tulsa. At Dallas-Fort Worth, it was mostly sunny, with a temperature of 84. At Springfield, it was partly sunny, with a temperature of 75. It was cloudy, with a temperature of 69 at Woodward, and 72 at Oklahoma City. Once again at 10 a.m., at Stillwater, a thunderstorm was reported, reducing the visibility to 2.5 miles. The temperature was 67. Flood watch remains in effect until 1 p.m. Central Daylight Time this afternoon. What? Flooding caused by excessive rainfall continues to be possible. Where? Portions of central, east central, northern, southeast, and southern Oklahoma, including the following counties: Canadian, Cleveland, Grady, Kingfisher, Lincoln, Logan, McLean, Oklahoma, Payne, Pottawatomie, Pontotoc, Seminole, Garfield, Grant, Kay, Noble, Atoka, Bryan, Cole, Hughes, Johnson, Marshall, Carter, Garvin, Murray, and Stevens. When? Until 1 p.m. Central Daylight Time this afternoon. Impacts. Area creeks and streams are running high and could flood with more heavy rain. Additional details. Slow-moving thunderstorms are expected across the area this morning with flash flooding possible. http://www.weather.gov/safety/. Flood. You should monitor later forecasts and be alert for possible flood warnings. Those living in areas prone to flooding should be prepared to take action should flooding develop. At 10:45 a.m. Central Daylight Time, Doppler radar indicated earlier thunderstorms that produced between 3 and 4 inches of rainfall near Yale. Light to moderate. Rainfall persists and may result in an additional rainfall amount generally less than 1 inch. Flash flooding is likely ongoing or expected to begin shortly. Hazard, flash flooding caused by thunderstorms. Source, radar. Impact, flash flooding of small creeks and streams, urban areas, highways, streets and underpasses as well as other poor drainage and low-lying areas. Some locations that will experience flash flooding include Yale, Morrison, Glencoe, Red Rock, Marland, Sooner Lake and Key. Turn around, don't drown when encountering flooded roads. Most flood deaths occur in vehicles. Be aware of your surroundings and do not drive on flooded roads. The National Weather Service in Tulsa has issued a flash flood warning for southwestern Pawnee County in northeastern Oklahoma until 11:15 a.m. Central Daylight Time. At 8:09 a.m. Central Daylight Time, Doppler radar indicated thunderstorms producing heavy rain across the warned area. Between 2 and 3 inches of rain have fallen. The expected rainfall rate is 1 to 2 inches in 1 hour. Flash flooding is ongoing or expected to begin shortly. Expected hazards include flash flooding caused by thunderstorms. Source, radar. The following impacts are expected: flash flooding of small creeks and streams, urban areas, highways, streets and underpasses as well as other poor drainage and low-lying areas. Some locations that will experience flash flooding include Pawnee, Meramec, turn around, don't drown when encountering flooded roads. Most flood deaths occur in vehicles. The National Weather Service in Tulsa has issued a flash flood warning for northwestern Creek County in northeastern Oklahoma until 11:45 a.m. Central Daylight Time. At 8:31 a.m. Central Daylight Time, Doppler radar indicated thunderstorms producing heavy rain across the warned area. Between 2 and 3 inches of rain have fallen. The expected rainfall rate is 1 to 2 inches in 1 hour. Flash flooding is ongoing or expected to begin shortly. Expected hazards include flash flooding caused by thunderstorms. Source, radar. The following impacts are expected: flash flooding of small creeks and streams, urban areas, highways, streets and underpasses as well as other poor drainage and low-lying areas. Some locations that will experience flash flooding include Manford, Oilton, Silver City, turn around, don't drown when encountering flooded roads. Most flood deaths occur in vehicles. The National Weather Service in Tulsa has issued a flash flood warning for East Central Creek County in northeastern Oklahoma, southeastern Tulsa County in northeastern Oklahoma, until 1:45 p.m. Central Daylight Time. At 10:34 a.m. Central Daylight Time, Doppler radar indicated thunderstorms producing heavy rain across the warned area. Between 1 and 3 inches of rain have fallen. The expected rainfall rate is 1 to 2 inches in 1 hour. Flash flooding is ongoing or expected to begin shortly. Expected hazards include flash flooding caused by thunderstorms. Source, radar. The following impacts are expected: flash flooding of small creeks and streams, urban areas, highways, streets and underpasses as well as other poor drainage and low-lying areas. Some locations that will experience flash flooding include Tulsa, Broken Arrow, Bixby, Sepulpa, Jenks, Glenpool, Catoosa, Kiefer, Mounds, Kellyville, Jenks Riverside Airport, Liberty, Leonard, turn around, don't drown when encountering flooded roads. Most flood deaths occur in vehicles. Flood advisory in effect until noon Central Daylight Time today. What? Flooding caused by excessive rainfall is expected. Where? A portion of northeast Oklahoma, including the following counties, Creek and Okmulgee. When? Until noon Central Daylight Time. Impacts: minor flooding in low-lying and poor drainage areas. Additional details: at 8:57 a.m. Central Daylight Time, Doppler radar indicated heavy rain due to thunderstorms. Minor flooding is ongoing or expected to begin shortly in the advisory area. Between 1 and 2 inches of rain have fallen. Some locations that will experience flooding include Okmulgee, Henrietta, Morris, Beggs, Dewar, Shelter, Grayson, Slick, Hoffman, Okmulgee State Park, Preston.

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Most flood deaths occur in vehicles. Flood advisory now in effect until 11:30 a.m. Central Daylight Time this morning. What? Flooding caused by excessive rainfall continues. Where? A portion of northern Oklahoma, including the following counties, Grant, Kay, and Noble. When? Until 11:30 a.m. Central Daylight Time. Impacts: minor flooding in low-lying and poor drainage areas. Ponding of water in urban or other areas is occurring or is imminent. Additional details, at 9:17 a.m. Central Daylight Time, Doppler radar indicated heavy rain due to thunderstorms. Minor flooding is ongoing or expected to begin shortly in the advisory area. Between 1 and 3 inches of rain have fallen. Additional rainfall amounts up to 2 inches are expected over the area. This additional rain will result in minor flooding. Some locations that will experience flooding include Ponca City, Blackwell, Tonkawa, Morrison, Red Rock, Marland, Brayman, Deer Creek, Renfro, Narden, Sooner Lake, Ceres, and Blackwell Lake. http://www.weather.gov/safety/flood-turnaround/don't-drown-when-encountering-flooded-roads. Most flood deaths occur in vehicles. Be aware of your surroundings and do not drive on flooded roads. Flood advisory in effect until 12:30 p.m. Central Daylight Time this afternoon. What? Flooding caused by excessive rainfall is expected. Where? Portions of central and northern Oklahoma, including the following counties, in central Oklahoma, Logan and Payne. In northern Oklahoma, Noble. When? Until 12:30 p.m. Central Daylight Time. Impacts: minor flooding in low-lying and poor drainage areas. Ponding of water in urban or other areas is occurring or is imminent. Additional details, at 9:23 a.m. Central Daylight Time, Doppler radar indicated heavy rain due to thunderstorms. Minor flooding is ongoing or expected to begin shortly in the advisory area. Up to 1 inch of rain has fallen. Additional rainfall amounts up to 2 inches are expected over the area. This additional rain will result in minor flooding. Some locations that will experience flooding include Stillwater, Cushing, Perry, Perkins, Ripley, Orlando, Lake McMurtry, Lake Carl Blackwell, Lucene, and Ingalls. http://www.weather.gov/safety/flood-turnaround/don't-drown-when-encountering-flooded-roads. Most flood deaths occur in vehicles. Be aware of your surroundings and do not drive on flooded roads. Flood advisory in effect until 1 p.m. Central Daylight Time this afternoon. What? Flooding caused by excessive rainfall is expected. Where? A portion of northeast Oklahoma, including the following counties, Creek, Okmulgee, and Tulsa. When? Until 1 p.m. Central Daylight Time. Impacts: minor flooding in low-lying and poor drainage areas. Additional details, at 9:45 a.m. Central Daylight Time, Doppler radar indicated heavy rain due to thunderstorms. Minor flooding is ongoing or expected to begin shortly in the advisory area. Between 1 and 2 inches of rain have fallen. Some locations that will experience flooding include Tulsa, Broken Arrow, Sand Springs, Bixby, Sepulpa, Jenks, Glenpool, Catoosa, Manford, Kiefer, Mounds, Kellyville, Jenks Riverside Airport, Bald Hill, Keystone State Park, Liberty, Hectorville, Leonard. http://www.weather.gov/safety/flood-turnaround/don't-drown-when-encountering-flooded-roads. Most flood deaths occur in vehicles. From the Norman Forecast Office, here is the forecast for Stillwater and surrounding area. Today, mostly cloudy with a chance of showers and thunderstorms this morning, then partly sunny with a slight chance of showers and thunderstorms this afternoon. Highs in the mid-80s. Northeast winds around 5 miles an hour, becoming east around 5 miles an hour this afternoon. Chance of rain 50%. Tonight, mostly clear with a slight chance of showers and thunderstorms until midnight, then partly cloudy with a chance of showers and thunderstorms after midnight. Lows around 70. Southeast winds around 5.

0: miles an hour. Chance of rain 50%. Thursday, mostly cloudy in the morning, then clearing. A chance of showers and thunderstorms. Highs in the upper 80s. South winds 10 to 15 miles an hour. Chance of rain 50%. Thursday night, partly cloudy until midnight, then becoming mostly cloudy. A slight chance of thunderstorms. A slight chance of showers until midnight, then a chance of showers after midnight. Lows in the mid-70s. South winds 10 to 15 miles an hour. Chance of rain 50%. Friday, mostly cloudy with a slight chance of showers and thunderstorms in the morning, then mostly sunny in the afternoon. Highs in the lower 90s. South winds 10 to 15 miles an hour. Chance of rain 20%. Friday night, partly cloudy with a chance of showers and thunderstorms until midnight, then mostly cloudy with a slight chance of showers and thunderstorms after midnight. Lows in the upper 70s. Chance of rain 30%. Saturday, mostly sunny. Highs in the mid-90s. Heat index values up to 105 in the afternoon. Saturday night, mostly clear until midnight, then becoming partly cloudy. Lows around 80. Sunday, sunny, breezy with highs in the mid-90s. Heat index values up to 105 in the afternoon. Sunday night, mostly clear until midnight, then becoming partly cloudy. Lows in the lower 80s. Heat index values up to 105 early until midnight. Monday, mostly sunny. Highs in the mid-90s. Heat index values up to 105 in the afternoon. Monday night, mostly clear. Lows in the lower 80s. Heat index values up to 105 early until midnight. Tuesday, sunny. Highs in the upper 90s. Due to the possibility of additional thunderstorms, the weekly test of the National Weather Service radio warning alarm tone feature has been canceled. Weather permitting, the test will be conducted next Wednesday.
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0: You're listening to Stillwater Weather Radio, NERA 11 a.m. weather observations. At Stillwater, it was mostly sunny. The temperature was 69 degrees, the dew point 66, and the relative humidity 90%. The wind was northeast at 14 miles an hour. The pressure was 30.05 inches and falling. At Guthrie, it was partly sunny. The temperature was 72. The wind was north at 3. Observations from around the region. At Tulsa, a thunderstorm was reported with a temperature of 71. Rain was falling with a temperature of 69 at Wichita and 71 at Oklahoma City. At Dallas-Fort Worth, it was mostly sunny with a temperature of 87. At Springfield, it was partly sunny, with a temperature of 77. Once again at 11 a.m., at Stillwater, it was mostly sunny. The temperature was 69. Flood watch remains in effect until 1 p.m. Central Daylight Time this afternoon. What? Flooding caused by excessive rainfall continues to be possible. Where? Portions of central, east central, northern, southeast, and southern Oklahoma, including the following counties: Canadian, Cleveland, Grady, Kingfisher, Lincoln, Logan, McLean, Oklahoma, Payne, Pottawatomie, Pontotoc, Seminole, Garfield, Grant, Kay, Noble, Atoka, Bryan, Cole, Hughes, Johnson, Marshall, Carter, Garvin, Murray, and Stevens. When? Until 1 p.m. Central Daylight Time this afternoon. Impacts: area creeks and streams are running high and could flood with more heavy rain. Additional details: slow-moving thunderstorms are expected across the area this morning with flash flooding possible. http://www.weather.gov/safety/flood. You should monitor later forecasts and be alert for possible flood warnings. Those living in areas prone to flooding should be prepared to take action should flooding develop. At 10:45 a.m. Central Daylight Time, Doppler radar indicated earlier thunder.

that produced between 3 and 4 inches of rainfall near Yale. Light to moderate, rainfall persists and may result in an additional rainfall amount generally less than 1 inch. Flash flooding is likely ongoing or expected to begin shortly. Hazard, flash flooding caused by thunderstorms. Source, radar. Impact, flash flooding of small creeks and streams, urban areas, highways, streets and underpasses, as well as other poor drainage and low-lying areas. Some locations that will experience flash flooding include Yale, Morrison, Glencoe, Red Rock, Marland, Sooner Lake and Key. Turn around, don't drown when encountering flooded roads. Most flood deaths occur in vehicles. Be aware of your surroundings and do not drive on flooded roads. The National Weather Service in Tulsa has issued a flash flood warning for southwestern Pawnee County in northeastern Oklahoma until 11:15 a.m. Central Daylight Time. At 8:09 a.m. Central Daylight Time, Doppler radar indicated thunderstorms producing heavy rain across the warned area. Between 2 and 3 inches of rain have fallen. The expected rainfall rate is 1 to 2 inches in 1 hour. Flash flooding is ongoing or the heavy rain has ended. Please continue to heed remaining road closures. A flood watch remains in effect until 1 p.m. Central Daylight Time for portions of East Central, Northeast, and Southeast Oklahoma. The National Weather Service in Tulsa has issued a flash flood warning for East Central Creek County in northeastern Oklahoma, southeastern Tulsa County in northeastern Oklahoma, until 1:45 p.m. Central Daylight Time. At 10:34 a.m. Central Daylight Time, Doppler radar indicated thunderstorms producing heavy rain across the warned area. Between 1 and 3 inches of rain have fallen. The expected rainfall rate is 1 to 2 inches in 1 hour. Flash flooding is ongoing or expected to begin shortly. Expected hazards include flash flooding caused by thunderstorms. Source, radar. The following impacts are expected: flash flooding of small creeks and streams, urban areas, highways, streets and underpasses, as well as

sometime this afternoon. What? Flooding caused by excessive rainfall is expected. Where? Portions of central and northern Oklahoma, including the following counties in central Oklahoma, Logan and Payne. In northern Oklahoma, Noble. When? Until 12:30 p.m. Central Daylight Time. Impacts: minor flooding in low-lying and poor drainage areas. Ponding of water in urban or other areas is occurring or is imminent. Additional details: at 9:23 a.m. Central Daylight Time, Doppler radar indicated heavy rain due to thunderstorms. Minor flooding is ongoing or expected to begin shortly in the advisory area. Up to 1 inch of rain has fallen. Additional rainfall amounts up to 2 inches are expected over the area. This additional rain will result in minor flooding. Some locations that will experience flooding include Stillwater, Cushing, Perry, Perkins, Ripley, Orlando, Lake McMurtry, Lake Carl Blackwell, Lucene, and Ingalls. http://www.weather.gov/safety/flood-turnaround. Don't drown when encountering flooded roads. Most flood deaths occur in vehicles. Be aware of your surroundings and do not drive on flooded roads. Flood advisory in effect until 1 p.m. Central Daylight Time this afternoon. What? Flooding caused by excessive rainfall is expected. Where? A portion of northeast Oklahoma, including the following counties: Creek, Okmulgee, and Tulsa. When? Until 1 p.m. Central Daylight Time. Impacts: minor flooding in low-lying and poor drainage areas. Additional details: at 9:45 a.m. Central Daylight Time, Doppler radar indicated heavy rain due to thunderstorms. Minor flooding is ongoing or expected to begin shortly in the advisory area. Between 1 and 2 inches of rain have fallen. Some locations that will experience flooding include Tulsa, Broken Arrow, Sand Springs, Bixby, Sepulpa, Jenks, Glenpool, Catoosa, Manford, Kiefer, Mounds, Kellyville, Jenks Riverside Airport, Bald Hill, Keystone State Park, Liberty, Hectorville, Leonard. http://www.weather.gov/safety/flood-turnaround. Don't drown when encountering flooded roads. Most flood deaths occur in vehicles. From the Norman Forecast Office, here is the forecast for Stillwater and surrounding area. Today, mostly cloudy with a chance of showers and thunderstorms this morning, then partly sunny with a slight chance of showers and thunderstorms this afternoon. Highs in the mid-80s. Northeast wind around 5 miles an hour, becoming east around 5 miles an hour this afternoon. Chance of rain 50%. Tonight, mostly clear with a slight chance of showers and thunderstorms until midnight, then partly cloudy with a chance of showers and thunderstorms after midnight. Lows around 70. Southeast wind around 5 miles an hour. Chance of rain 50%. Thursday, mostly cloudy in the morning, then clearing. A chance of showers and thunderstorms. Highs in the upper 80s. South winds 10 to 15 miles an hour. Chance of rain 50%. Thursday night, partly cloudy until midnight, then becoming mostly cloudy. A slight chance of thunderstorms. A slight chance of showers until midnight, then a chance of showers after midnight. Lows in the mid-70s. South winds 10 to 15 miles an hour. Chance of rain 50%. Friday, mostly cloudy with a slight chance of showers and thunderstorms in the morning, then mostly sunny in the afternoon. Highs in the lower 90s. South winds 10 to 15 miles an hour. Chance of rain 20%. Friday night, partly cloudy with a chance of showers and thunderstorms until midnight, then mostly cloudy with a slight chance of showers and thunderstorms after midnight. Lows in the upper 70s. Chance of rain 30%. Saturday, mostly sunny. Highs in the mid-90s. Heat index values up to 105 in the afternoon. Saturday night, mostly clear until midnight, then becoming partly cloudy. Lows around 80. Sunday, sunny, breezy with highs in the mid-90s. Heat index values up to 105 in the afternoon. Sunday night, mostly clear until midnight, then becoming partly cloudy. Lows in the lower 80s. Heat index values up to 105 early until midnight.

0: Monday, mostly sunny. Highs in the mid-90s. Heat index values up to 105 in the afternoon. Monday night, mostly clear. Lows in the lower 80s. Heat index values up to 105 early until midnight. Tuesday, sunny. Highs in the upper 90s. From the Norman Forecast Office, here is the forecast for Stillwater and surrounding area. Rest of today, mostly cloudy early this afternoon, then becoming partly sunny. A chance of showers. A chance of thunderstorms. Some thunderstorms may produce heavy rainfall early this afternoon. Highs in the lower 80s. East winds around 5 miles an hour. Chance of rain 40%. Tonight, partly cloudy. A slight chance of showers and thunderstorms until midnight, then a chance of showers and thunderstorms after midnight. Lows around 70. East winds around 5 miles an hour. Chance of rain 50%. Thursday, mostly cloudy in the morning, then clearing. A chance of showers and thunderstorms. Highs in the upper 80s. South winds 10 to 15 miles an hour. Chance of rain 50%. Thursday night, partly cloudy until midnight, then becoming mostly cloudy. A slight chance of thunderstorms. A slight chance of showers until midnight, then a chance of showers after midnight. Lows in the mid-70s. South winds 10 to 15 miles an hour. Chance of rain 50%. Friday, mostly cloudy with a slight chance of showers and thunderstorms in the morning, then mostly sunny in the afternoon. Highs in the lower 90s. South winds 10 to 15 miles an hour. Chance of rain 20%. Friday night, partly cloudy with a chance of showers and thunderstorms until midnight, then mostly cloudy with a slight chance of showers and thunderstorms after midnight. Lows in the upper 70s. Chance of rain 30%. Saturday, mostly sunny. Highs in the mid-90s. Heat index values up to 105 in the afternoon. Saturday night, mostly clear until midnight, then becoming partly cloudy. Lows around 80. Sunday, sunny, breezy with highs in the mid-90s. Heat index values up to 105 in the afternoon. Sunday night, mostly clear until midnight, then becoming partly cloudy. Lows in the lower 80s. Heat index values up to 105 early until midnight. Monday, mostly sunny. Highs in the mid-90s. Heat index values up to 105 in the afternoon. Monday night, mostly clear. Lows in the lower 80s. Heat index values up to 105 early until midnight. Tuesday, sunny. Highs in the upper 90s. Due to the possibility of additional thunderstorms, the weekly test of the National Weather Service radio warning alarm tone feature has been canceled. Weather permitting, the test will be conducted next Wednesday.
1: This is NOAA Weather Radio Station WNG654 near Stillwater, Oklahoma, operating on a frequency of 162.500 MHz. 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
0: You are listening to Stillwater Weather Radio, NERR 11 a.m. weather observations. It's Stillwater, it was partly sunny. The temperature was 69 degrees, the dew point 66, and the relative humidity 90%. The wind was northeast at 14 miles an hour. The pressure was 30.05 inches and falling. At Guthrie, it was partly sunny. The temperature was 72. The wind was north at 3. Observations from around the region. At Tulsa, a thunderstorm was reported with a temperature of 71. At Wichita, rain was falling with a temperature of 69. At Dallas-Fort Worth, it was mostly sunny with a temperature of 87. At Oklahoma City, it was partly sunny with a temperature of 72. It was cloudy with a temperature of 72 at Woodward and 77 at Springfield. Once again at 11 a.m., at Stillwater, it was partly sunny. The temperature was 69. Flood watch remains in effect until 1 p.m. Central Daylight Time this afternoon. What? Flooding caused by excessive rainfall continues.

is to be possible. Where portions of central, east central, northern, southeast, and southern Oklahoma, including the following counties, Canadian, Cleveland, Grady, Kingfisher, Lincoln, Logan, McLean, Oklahoma, Payne, Pottawatomie, Pontotoc, Seminole, Garfield, Grant, Kay, Noble, Atoka, Bryan, Cole, Hughes, Johnson, Marshall, Carter, Garvin, Murray, and Stevens. When, until 1 p.m. Central Daylight Time this afternoon. Impacts, area creeks and streams are running high and could flood with more heavy rain. Additional details, slow-moving thunderstorms are expected across the area this morning with flash flooding possible. http://www.weather.gov/safety/ Flood you should monitor later forecasts and be alert for possible flood warnings. Those living in areas prone to flooding should be prepared to take action should flooding develop. At 10:45 a.m. Central Daylight Time, Doppler radar indicated earlier thunderstorms that produced between 3 and 4 inches of rainfall near Yale. Light to moderate. Rainfall persists and may result in an additional rainfall amounts generally less than 1 inch. Flash flooding is likely ongoing or expected to begin shortly. Hazard, flash flooding caused by thunderstorms. Source, radar. Impact, flash flooding of small creeks and streams, urban areas, highways, streets and underpasses as well as other poor drainage and low-lying areas. Some locations that will experience flash flooding include Yale, Morrison, Glencoe, Red Rock, Marland, Sooner Lake and Key. Turn around, don't drown when encountering flooded roads. Most flood deaths occur in vehicles. Be aware of your surroundings and do not drive on flooded roads. The National Weather Service in Tulsa has issued a flash flood warning for northwestern Creek County in northeastern Oklahoma until 11:45 a.m. Central Daylight Time. At 8:31 a.m. Central Daylight Time, Doppler radar indicated thunderstorms producing heavy rain across the warned area. Between 2 and 3 inches of rain have fallen. The expected rainfall rate is 1 to 2 inches in 1 hour. Flash flooding is ongoing or expected to begin shortly. Expected hazards include flash flooding caused by thunderstorms. Source, radar. The following impacts are expected: flash flooding of small creeks and streams, urban areas, highways, streets, and

0: rain has fallen. Additional rainfall amounts up to 2 inches are expected over the area. This additional rain will result in minor flooding. Some locations that will experience flooding include Stillwater, Cushing, Perry, Perkins, Ripley, Orlando, Lake McMurtry, Lake Carl Blackwell, Lucene, and Ingalls. http://www.weather.gov/safety/flood-turnaround. Don't drown when encountering flooded roads. Most flood deaths occur in vehicles. Be aware of your surroundings and do not drive on flooded roads. Flood advisory in effect until 1 p.m. Central Daylight Time this afternoon. What? Flooding caused by excessive rainfall is expected. Where? A portion of northeast Oklahoma, including the following counties, Creek, Okmulgee, and Tulsa. When? Until 1 p.m. Central Daylight Time. Impacts, minor flooding in low-lying and poor drainage areas. Additional details, at 9:45 a.m. Central Daylight Time, Doppler radar indicated heavy rain due to thunderstorms. Minor flooding is ongoing or expected to begin shortly in the advisory area. Between 1 and 2 inches of rain have fallen. Some locations that will experience flooding include Tulsa, Broken Arrow, Sand Springs, Bixby, Sepulpa, Jenks, Glenpool, Catoosa, Manford, Kiefer, Mounds, Kellyville, Jenks Riverside Airport, Bald Hill, Keystone State Park, Liberty, Hectorville, Leonard, http://www.weather.gov/safety/flood-turnaround. Don't drown when encountering flooded roads. Most flood deaths occur in vehicles. From the Norman Forecast Office, here is the forecast for Stillwater and surrounding area. Rest of today, mostly cloudy early this afternoon, then becoming partly sunny. A chance of showers. A chance of thunderstorms. Some thunderstorms may produce heavy rainfall early this afternoon. Highs in the lower 80s. East wind around 5 miles an hour. Chance of rain 40%. Tonight, partly cloudy. A slight chance of showers and thunderstorms until midnight, then a chance of showers and thunderstorms after midnight. Lows around 70. East wind around 5 miles an hour. Chance of rain 50%. Thursday, mostly cloudy in the morning, then clearing. A chance of showers and thunderstorms. Highs in the upper 80s. South winds 10 to 15 miles an hour. Chance of rain 50%. Thursday night, partly cloudy until midnight, then becoming mostly cloudy. A slight chance of thunderstorms. A slight chance of showers until midnight, then a chance of showers after midnight. Lows in the mid-70s. South winds 10 to 15 miles an hour. Chance of rain 50%. Friday, mostly cloudy with a slight chance of showers and thunderstorms in the morning, then mostly sunny in the afternoon. Highs in the lower 90s. South winds 10 to 15 miles an hour. Chance of rain 20%. Friday night, partly cloudy with a chance of showers and thunderstorms until midnight, then mostly cloudy with a slight chance of showers and thunderstorms after midnight. Lows in the upper 70s. Chance of rain 30%. Saturday, mostly sunny. Highs in the mid-90s. Heat index values up to 105 in the afternoon. Saturday night, mostly clear until midnight, then becoming partly cloudy. Lows around 80. Sunday, sunny, breezy with highs in the mid-90s. Heat index values up to 105 in the afternoon. Sunday night, mostly clear until midnight, then becoming partly cloudy. Lows in the lower 80s. Heat index values up to 105 early until midnight. Monday, mostly sunny. Highs in the mid-90s. Heat index values up to 105 in the afternoon. Monday night, mostly clear. Lows in the lower 80s. Heat index values up to 105 early until midnight. Tuesday, sunny. Highs in the upper 90s. Due to the possibility of additional thunderstorms, the weekly test of the National Weather Service radio warning alarm tone feature has been canceled. Weather permitting, the test will be conducted next Wednesday.
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1: You are listening to Stillwater Weather Radio, NERA 11 AM Weather Observations. It's Stillwater, it was partly sunny. The temperature was 69 degrees, the dew point 66, and the relative humidity 90%. The wind was northeast at 14 miles an hour. The pressure was 30.05 inches and falling. At Guthrie, it was partly sunny. The temperature was 72. The wind was north at 3. Observations from around the region. At Tulsa, a thunderstorm was reported with a temperature of 71. At Wichita, rain was falling with a temperature of 69. At Dallas-Fort Worth, it was mostly sunny with a temperature of 87. At Oklahoma City, it was partly sunny with a temperature of 72. It was cloudy with a temperature of 72 at Woodward and 77 at Springfield. Once again at 11 a.m., at Stillwater, it was partly sunny. The temperature was 69. Flood watch remains in effect until 1 p.m. Central Daylight Time this afternoon. What? Flooding caused by excessive rainfall continues to be possible. Where? Portions of central, east central, northern, southeast, and southern Oklahoma, including the following counties: Canadian, Cleveland, Grady, Kingfisher, Lincoln, Logan, McLean, Oklahoma, Payne, Pottawatomie, Pontotoc, Seminole, Garfield, Grant, Kay, Noble, Atoka, Bryan, Cole, Hughes, Johnson, Marshall, Carter, Garvin, Murray, and Stevens. When? Until 1 p.m. Central Daylight Time this afternoon. Impacts. Area creeks and streams are running high and could flood with more heavy rain. Additional details. Slow-moving thunderstorms are expected across the area this morning with flash flooding possible. http://www.weather.gov/safety/ Flood. You should monitor later forecasts and be alert for possible flood warnings. Those living in areas prone to flooding should be prepared to take action should flooding develop. The National Weather Service in Tulsa has issued a flash flood warning for northwestern Creek County in northeastern Oklahoma until 11:45 a.m. Central Daylight Time. At 8:31 a.m. Central Daylight Time, Doppler radar indicated thunderstorms producing heavy rain across the warned area. Between 2 and 3 inches of rain have fallen. The expected rainfall rate is 1 to 2 inches in 1 hour. Flash flooding is ongoing or expected to begin shortly. Expected hazards include flash flooding caused by thunderstorms. Source, radar. The following impacts are expected: flash flooding of small creeks and streams, urban areas, highways, streets, and underpasses, as well as other poor drainage and low-lying areas. Some locations that will experience flash flooding include Manford, Oilton, Silver City. Turn around, don't drown when encountering flooded roads. Most flood deaths occur in vehicles. The National Weather Service in Tulsa has issued a flash flood warning for East Central Creek County in northeastern Oklahoma, southeastern Tulsa County in northeastern Oklahoma, until 1:45 p.m. Central Daylight Time. At 10:34 a.m. Central Daylight Time, Doppler radar indicated thunderstorms producing heavy rain across the warned area. Between 1 and 3 inches of rain have fallen. The expected rainfall rate is 1 to 2 inches in 1 hour. Flash flooding is ongoing or expected to begin shortly. Expected hazards include flash flooding caused by thunderstorms. Source, radar. The following impacts are expected: flash flooding of small creeks and streams, urban areas, highways, streets, and underpasses, as well as other poor drainage and low-lying areas. Some locations that will experience flash flooding include Tulsa, Broken Arrow, Bixby, Sepulpa, Jenks, Glenpool, Catoosa, Kiefer, Mounds, Kellyville, Jenks Riverside Airport, Liberty, Leonard. Turn around, don't drown when encountering flooded roads. Most flood deaths occur in vehicles. Flood advisory in effect until noon Central Daylight Time today. What? Flooding caused by excessive rainfall is expected. Where? A portion of northeast Oklahoma, including the following counties.

Creek and Okmulgee. When, until noon central daylight time. Impacts, minor flooding in low-lying and poor drainage areas. Additional details, at 8:57 a.m. central daylight time, Doppler radar indicated heavy rain due to thunderstorms. Minor flooding is ongoing or expected to begin shortly in the advisory area. Between 1 and 2 inches of rain have fallen. Some locations that will experience flooding include Okmulgee, Henrietta, Morris, Beggs, Dewar, Shelter, Grayson, Slick, Hoffman, Okmulgee State Park, Preston, http://www.weather.gov/safety/flood-turnaround, don't drown when encountering flooded roads. Most flood deaths occur in vehicles. Flood advisory in effect until 12:30 p.m. Central Daylight Time this afternoon. What flooding caused by excessive rainfall is expected? Where portions of central and northern Oklahoma, including the following counties, in central Oklahoma, Logan and Payne. In northern Oklahoma, Noble. When, until 12:30 p.m. Central Daylight Time. Impacts, minor flooding in low-lying and poor drainage areas. Ponding of water in urban or other areas is occurring or is imminent. Additional details, at 9:23 a.m. Central Daylight Time, Doppler radar indicated heavy rain due to thunderstorms. Minor flooding is ongoing or expected to begin shortly in the advisory area. Up to 1 inch of rain has fallen. Additional rainfall amounts up to 2 inches are expected over the area. This additional rain will result in minor flooding. Some locations that will experience flooding include Stillwater, Cushing, Perry, Perkins, Ripley, Orlando, Lake McMurtry, Lake Carl Blackwell, Lucene and Ingalls. http://www.weather.gov/safety/flood-turnaround, don't drown when encountering flooded roads. Most flood deaths occur in vehicles. Be aware of your surroundings and do not drive on flooded roads. Flood advisory in effect until 1 p.m. Central Daylight Time this afternoon. What flooding caused by excessive rainfall is expected? Where, a portion of northeast Oklahoma, including the following counties, Creek, Okmulgee, and Tulsa. When, until 1 p.m. Central Daylight Time. Impacts, minor flooding in low-lying and poor drainage areas. Additional details, at 9:45 a.m. Central Daylight Time, Doppler radar indicated heavy rain due to thunderstorms. Minor flooding is ongoing or expected to begin shortly in the advisory area. Between 1 and 2 inches of rain.

0: Lows in the upper 70s. Chance of rain 30%. Saturday, mostly sunny. Highs in the mid-90s. Heat index values up to 105 in the afternoon. Saturday night, mostly clear until midnight, then becoming partly cloudy. Lows around 80. Sunday, sunny, breezy with highs in the mid-90s. Heat index values up to 105 in the afternoon. Sunday night, mostly clear until midnight, then becoming partly cloudy. Lows in the lower 80s. Heat index values up to 105 early until midnight. Monday, mostly sunny. Highs in the mid-90s. Heat index values up to 105 in the afternoon. Monday night, mostly clear. Lows in the lower 80s. Heat index values up to 105 early until midnight. Tuesday, sunny. Highs in the upper 90s. Due to the possibility of additional thunderstorms, the weekly test of the National Weather Service radio warning alarm tone feature has been canceled. Weather permitting, the test will be conducted next Wednesday. 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At Stillwater, it was partly sunny. The temperature was 69 degrees, the dew point 66, and the relative humidity 90%. The wind was northeast at 14 miles an hour. The pressure was 30.05 inches and falling. At Guthrie, it was partly sunny. The temperature was 72. The wind was north at 3. Observations from around the region. At Tulsa, a thunderstorm was reported with a temperature of 71. At Wichita, rain was falling with a temperature of 69. At Dallas-Fort Worth, it was mostly sunny, with a temperature of 87. At Oklahoma City, it was partly sunny, with a temperature of 72. It was cloudy, with a temperature of 72 at Woodward, and 77 at Springfield. Once again at 11 a.m., at Stillwater, it was partly sunny. The temperature was 69.
1: 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Near Stillwater, Oklahoma, operating on a frequency of 162.500 MHz. 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
0: Flood watch remains in effect until 1 p.m. Central Daylight Time this afternoon. What? Flooding caused by excessive rainfall continues to be possible. Where? Portions of central, east central, northern, southeast, and southern Oklahoma, including the following counties: Canadian, Cleveland, Grady, Kingfisher, Lincoln, Logan, McLean, Oklahoma, Payne, Pottawatomie, Pontotoc, Seminole, Garfield, Grant, Kay, Noble, Atoka, Bryan, Cole, Hughes, Johnson, Marshall, Carter, Garvin, Murray, and Stevens. When? Until 1 p.m. Central Daylight Time this afternoon. Impacts. Area creeks and streams are running high and could flood with more heavy rain. Additional details. Slow-moving thunderstorms are expected across the area this morning with flash flooding possible. http://www.weather.gov/safety/. Flood. You should monitor later forecasts and be alert for possible flood warnings. Those living in areas prone to flooding should be prepared to take action should flooding develop. The National Weather Service in Tulsa has issued a flash flood warning for East Central Creek County in northeastern Oklahoma, southeastern Tulsa County in northeastern Oklahoma, until 1:45 p.m. Central Daylight Time. At 10:34 a.m. Central Daylight Time, Doppler radar indicated thunderstorms producing heavy rain across the warned area. Between 1 and 3 inches of rain have fallen. The expected rainfall rate is 1 to 2 inches in 1 hour. Flash flooding is ongoing or expected to begin shortly. Expected hazards include flash flooding caused by thunderstorms. Source, radar. The following impacts are expected: flash flooding of small creeks and streams, urban areas, highways, streets and underpasses, as well as other poor drainage and low-lying areas. Some locations that will experience flash flooding include Tulsa, Broken Arrow, Bixby, Sepulpa, Jenks, Glenpool, Catoosa, Kiefer, Mounds, Kellyville, Jenks Riverside Airport, Liberty,

Leonard, turn around. Don't drown when encountering flooded roads. Most flood deaths occur in vehicles. Flood advisory in effect until noon Central Daylight Time today. What? Flooding caused by excessive rainfall is expected. Where? A portion of northeast Oklahoma, including the following counties, Creek and Okmulgee. When? Until noon Central Daylight Time. Impacts, minor flooding in low-lying and poor drainage areas. Additional details, at 8:57 a.m. Central Daylight Time, Doppler radar indicated heavy rain due to thunderstorms. Minor flooding is ongoing or expected to begin shortly in the advisory area. Between 1 and 2 inches of rain have fallen. Some locations that will experience flooding include Okmulgee, Henrietta, Morris, Beggs, Dewar, Shelter, Grayson, Slick, Hoffman, Okmulgee State Park, Preston, http://www.weather.gov/safety/. Flood turnaround. Don't drown when encountering flooded roads. Most flood deaths occur in vehicles. Flood advisory in effect until 12:30 p.m. Central Daylight Time this afternoon. What? Flooding caused by excessive rainfall is expected. Where? Portions of central and northern Oklahoma, including the following counties, in central Oklahoma, Logan and Payne. In northern Oklahoma, Noble. When? Until 12:30 p.m. Central Daylight Time. Impacts, minor flooding in low-lying and poor drainage areas. Ponding of water in urban or other areas is occurring or is imminent. Additional details, at 9:23 a.m. Central Daylight Time, Doppler radar indicated heavy rain due to thunderstorms. Minor flooding is ongoing or expected to begin shortly in the advisory area. Up to 1 inch of rain has fallen. Additional rainfall amounts up to 2 inches are expected over the area. This additional rain will result in minor flooding. Some locations that will experience flooding include Stillwater, Cushing, Perry, Perkins, Ripley, Orlando, Lake McMurtry, Lake Carl Blackwell, Lucene and Ingalls. http://www.weather.gov/safety/. Flood turnaround. Don't drown when encountering flooded roads. Most flood deaths occur in vehicles. Be aware of your surroundings and do not drive on flooded roads. Flood advisory in effect until 1 p.m. Central Daylight Time this afternoon. What? Flooding caused by excessive rainfall is expected. Where? A portion of northeast Oklahoma, including the following counties, Creek, Okmulgee, and Tulsa. When? Until 1 p.m. Central Daylight Time. Impacts, minor flooding in low-lying and poor drainage areas. Additional details, at 9:45 a.m. Central Daylight Time, Doppler radar indicated heavy rain due to thunderstorms. Minor flooding is ongoing or expected to begin shortly in the advisory area. Between 1 and 2 inches of rain have fallen. Some locations that will experience flooding include Tulsa, Broken Arrow, Sand Springs, Bixby, Sepulpa, Jenks, Glenpool, Catoosa, Manford, Kiefer, Mounds, Kellyville, Jenks Riverside Airport, Bald Hill, Keystone State Park, Liberty, Hectorville, Leonard, http://www.weather.gov/safety/. Flood turnaround. Don't drown when encountering flooded roads. Most flood deaths occur in vehicles. From the Norman Forecast Office, here is the forecast for Stillwater and surrounding area. Rest of today, mostly cloudy early this afternoon, then becoming partly sunny. A chance of showers. A chance of thunderstorms. Some thunderstorms may produce heavy rainfall early this afternoon. Highs in the lower 80s. East wind around 5 miles an hour. Chance of rain 40%. Tonight, partly cloudy. A slight chance of showers and thunderstorms until midnight, then a chance of showers and thunderstorms after midnight. Lows around 70. East wind around 5 miles an hour. Chance of rain 50%. Thursday, mostly cloudy in the morning, then clearing. A chance of showers and thunderstorms. Highs in the upper 80s. South winds 10 to 15 miles an hour. Chance of rain 50%. Thursday night, partly cloudy until midnight, then becoming mostly cloudy. A slight chance

the thunderstorms. A slight chance of showers until midnight, then a chance of showers after midnight. Lows in the mid-70s. South winds 10 to 15 miles an hour. Chance of rain 50%. Friday, mostly cloudy with a slight chance of showers and thunderstorms in the morning, then mostly sunny in the afternoon. Highs in the lower 90s. South winds 10 to 15 miles an hour. Chance of rain 20%. Friday night, partly cloudy with a chance of showers and thunderstorms until midnight, then mostly cloudy with a slight chance of showers and thunderstorms after midnight. Lows in the upper 70s. Chance of rain 30%. Saturday, mostly sunny. Highs in the mid-90s. Heat index values up to 105 in the afternoon. Saturday night, mostly clear until midnight, then becoming partly cloudy. Lows around 80. Sunday, sunny, breezy with highs in the mid-90s. Heat index values up to 105 in the afternoon. Sunday night, mostly clear until midnight, then becoming partly cloudy. Lows in the lower 80s. Heat index values up to 105 early until midnight. Monday, mostly sunny. Highs in the mid-90s. Heat index values up to 105 in the afternoon. Monday night, mostly clear. Lows in the lower 80s. Heat index values up to 105 early until midnight. Tuesday, sunny. Highs in the upper 90s. Due to the possibility of additional thunderstorms, the weekly test of the National Weather Service radio warning alarm tone feature has been canceled. Weather permitting, the test will be conducted next Wednesday. 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At Stillwater, it was partly sunny. The temperature was 69 degrees, the dew point 66, and the relative humidity 90%. The wind was northeast at 14 miles an hour. The pressure was 30.05 inches and falling. At Guthrie, it was partly sunny. The temperature was 72. The wind was north at 3. Observations from around the region. At Tulsa, a thunderstorm was reported, with a temperature of 71. At Wichita, rain was falling, with a temperature of 69. At Dallas-Fort Worth, it was mostly sunny, with a temperature of 87. At Oklahoma City, it was partly sunny, with a temperature of 72. It was cloudy, with a temperature of 72 at Woodward, and 77 at Springfield. Once again at 11 a.m., at Stillwater, it was partly sunny. The temperature was 69. 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At Stillwater, it was partly sunny. The temperature was 74 degrees, the dew point 69, and the relative humidity 85%. The wind was south at 10 miles an hour. The pressure was 30.06 inches and rising. At Enid, it was partly sunny. The temperature was 74. The wind was east at 12. At Guthrie, it was partly sunny. The temperature was 74. The wind was east at 10. Observations from around the region. At Tulsa, a thunderstorm was reported, with a temperature of 71. It was partly sunny, with a temperature of 76 at Oklahoma City, and 89 at Dallas-Fort Worth. It was cloudy, with a temperature of 72 at Wichita, and 78 at Springfield. Once again at noon, at Stillwater, it was partly sunny. The temperature was 74. Flood watch is canceled. The flood watch is canceled for portions of central, east central, northern, northwest, southeast, and southern Oklahoma, including the following areas: in central Oklahoma, Canadian, Cleveland, Grady, Kingfisher, Lincoln, Logan, McLean, Oklahoma, Payne, and Pottawatomie. In east central Oklahoma, Pontotoc and Seminole. In northern Oklahoma, Garfield, Grant, Kay, and Noble. In northwest Oklahoma, Alfalfa, Blaine, Dewey, Ellis, Harper, Major, Woods, and Woodward. In southeast Oklahoma, Atoka, Bryan, Cole, Hughes, Johnston, and Marshall. In southern Oklahoma, Carter, Garvin, Murray, and Stevens. Flooding is no longer expected to pose a threat. Please continue to heed remaining road closures. The National Weather Service in Tulsa has issued a flash flood

0: warning for East Central Creek County in northeastern Oklahoma, southeastern Tulsa County in northeastern Oklahoma, until 1:45 p.m. Central Daylight Time. At 10:34 a.m. Central Daylight Time, Doppler radar indicated thunderstorms producing heavy rain across the warned area. Between 1 and 3 inches of rain have fallen. The expected rainfall rate is 1 to 2 inches in 1 hour. Flash flooding is ongoing or expected to begin shortly. Expected hazards include flash flooding caused by thunderstorms. Source, radar. The following impacts are expected: flash flooding of small creeks and streams, urban areas, highways, streets and underpasses, as well as other poor drainage and low-lying areas. Some locations that will experience flash flooding include Tulsa, Broken Arrow, Bixby, Sepulpa, Jenks, Glenpool, Catoosa, Kiefer, Mounds, Kellyville, Jenks Riverside Airport, Liberty, Leonard, Turnaround. Don't drown when encountering flooded roads. Most flood deaths occur in vehicles. Flood advisory in effect until 12:30 p.m. Central Daylight Time this afternoon. What? Flooding caused by excessive rainfall is expected. Where? Portions of central and northern Oklahoma, including the following counties, in central Oklahoma, Logan and Payne. In northern Oklahoma, Noble. When? Until 12:30 p.m. Central Daylight Time. Impacts, minor flooding in low-lying and poor drainage areas. Ponding of water in urban or other areas is occurring or is imminent. Additional details, at 9:23 a.m. Central Daylight Time, Doppler radar indicated heavy rain due to thunderstorms. Minor flooding is ongoing or expected to begin shortly in the advisory area. Up to 1 inch of rain has fallen. Additional rainfall amounts up to 2 inches are expected over the area. This additional rain will result in minor flooding. Some locations that will experience flooding include Stillwater, Cushing, Perry, Perkins, Ripley, Orlando, Lake McMurtry, Lake Carl Blackwell, Lucene and Ingalls. http://www.weather.gov/safety/. Flood turnaround. Don't drown when encountering flooded roads. Most flood deaths occur in vehicles. Be aware of your surroundings and do not drive on flooded roads.
1: 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Programming originates from the National Weather Service Forecast Office in Norman.
0: Flood advisory in effect until 1 p.m. Central Daylight Time this afternoon. What? Flooding caused by excessive rainfall is expected. Where? A portion of northeast Oklahoma, including the following counties, Creek, Okmulgee, and Tulsa. When? Until 1 p.m. Central Daylight Time. Impacts, minor flooding in low-lying and poor drainage areas. Additional details, at 9:45 a.m. Central Daylight Time, Doppler radar indicated heavy rain due to thunderstorms. Minor flooding is ongoing or expected to begin shortly in the advisory area. Between 1 and 2 inches of rain have fallen. Some locations that will experience flooding include Tulsa, Broken Arrow, Sand Springs, Bixby, Sepulpa, Jenks, Glenpool, Catoosa, Manford, Kiefer, Mounds, Kellyville, Jenks Riverside Airport, Bald Hill, Keystone State Park, Liberty, Hectorville, Leonard, http://www.weather.gov/safety/. Flood turnaround. Don't drown when encountering flooded roads. Most flood deaths occur in vehicles. From the Norman Forecast Office, here is the forecast for Stillwater and surrounding area. Rest of today, mostly cloudy early this afternoon, then becoming partly sunny. A chance of showers. A chance of thunderstorms. Some thunderstorms may produce heavy rainfall early this afternoon. Highs in the lower 80s. East wind around 5 miles an hour. Chance of rain 40%. Tonight, partly cloudy. A slight chance of showers and thunderstorms until midnight, then a chance of showers and thunderstorms after midnight. Lows around 70. East wind around 5 miles an hour. Chance of rain 50%. Thursday, mostly

cloudy in the morning, then clearing. A chance of showers and thunderstorms. Highs in the upper 80s. South winds 10 to 15 miles an hour. Chance of rain 50%. Thursday night, partly cloudy until midnight, then becoming mostly cloudy. A slight chance of thunderstorms. A slight chance of showers until midnight, then a chance of showers after midnight. Lows in the mid-70s. South winds 10 to 15 miles an hour. Chance of rain 50%. Friday, mostly cloudy with a slight chance of showers and thunderstorms in the morning, then mostly sunny in the afternoon. Highs in the lower 90s. South winds 10 to 15 miles an hour. Chance of rain 20%. Friday night, partly cloudy with a chance of showers and thunderstorms until midnight, then mostly cloudy with a slight chance of showers and thunderstorms after midnight. Lows in the upper 70s. Chance of rain 30%. Saturday, mostly sunny. Highs in the mid-90s. Heat index values up to 105 in the afternoon. Saturday night, mostly clear until midnight, then becoming partly cloudy. Lows around 80. Sunday, sunny, breezy with highs in the mid-90s. Heat index values up to 105 in the afternoon. Sunday night, mostly clear until midnight, then becoming partly cloudy. Lows in the lower 80s. Heat index values up to 105 early until midnight. Monday, mostly sunny. Highs in the mid-90s. Heat index values up to 105 in the afternoon. Monday night, mostly clear. Lows in the lower 80s. Heat index values up to 105 early until midnight. Tuesday, sunny. Highs in the upper 90s. Due to the possibility of additional thunderstorms, the weekly test of the National Weather Service radio warning alarm tone feature has been canceled. Weather permitting, the test will be conducted next Wednesday. You are listening to Stillwater Weather Radio, and here are noon weather observations. It's Stillwater, it was partly sunny. The temperature was 74 degrees, the dew point 69, and the relative humidity 85%. The wind was south at 10 miles an hour. The pressure was 30.06 inches and rising. At Enid, it was partly sunny. The temperature was 74. The wind was east at 12. At Guthrie, it was partly sunny. The temperature was 74. The wind was east at 10. Observations from around the region. At Tulsa, a thunderstorm was reported with a temperature of 71. It was partly sunny, with a temperature of 76 at Oklahoma City, and 89 at Dallas-Fort Worth. It was cloudy, with a temperature of 72 at Wichita, and 78 at Springfield. Once again at noon, at Stillwater, it was partly sunny. The temperature was 74. You are listening to Stillwater Weather Radio, and here are noon weather observations. At Stillwater, it was cloudy. The temperature was 74 degrees, the dew point 69, and the relative humidity 85%. The wind was south at 10 miles an hour. The pressure was 30.06 inches and rising. At Enid, it was partly sunny. The temperature was 74. The wind was east at 12. At Guthrie, it was partly sunny. The temperature was 74. The wind was east at 10. Observations from around the region. At Woodward, it was mostly sunny, with a temperature of 76. It was partly sunny, with a temperature of 76 at Oklahoma City, and 89 at Dallas-Fort Worth. It was cloudy, with a temperature of 72 at Wichita, and 78 at Springfield. At Tulsa, rain and fog were reported, with a temperature of 71. Once again at noon, at Stillwater, it was cloudy. The temperature was 74. Flood watch is canceled. The flood watch is canceled for portions of central, east central, northern, northwest, southeast, and southern Oklahoma, including the following areas: in central Oklahoma, Canadian, Cleveland, Grady, Kingfisher, Lincoln, Logan, McLean, Oklahoma, Payne, and Pottawatomie. In east central Oklahoma, Pontotoc and Seminole. In northern Oklahoma, Garfield, Grant, Kay, and Noble. In northwest Oklahoma, Alfalfa, Blaine, Dewey, Ellis, Harper, Major, Woods, and Woodward.

in southeast Oklahoma, Atoka, Bryan, Cole, Hughes, Johnston, and Marshall. In southern Oklahoma, Carter, Garvin, Murray, and Stevens. Flooding is no longer expected to pose a threat. Please continue to heed remaining road closures. Flood watch in effect from late tonight through Friday morning. What flooding caused by excessive rainfall is possible? Where portions of central, northern, and northwest Oklahoma, including the following counties, in central Oklahoma, Lincoln, Logan, and Payne. In northern Oklahoma, Garfield, Grant, Kay, and Noble. In northwest Oklahoma, Alfalfa, Harper, Major, Woods, and Woodward. When, from late tonight through Friday morning. Impacts, excessive runoff may result in flooding of rivers, creeks, streams, and other low-lying and flood-prone locations. Creeks and streams may rise out of their banks. Additional details, http://www.weather.gov/safety/flood. You should monitor later forecasts and be alert for possible flood warnings. Those living in areas prone to flooding should be prepared to take action should flooding develop. The National Weather Service in Tulsa has issued a flash flood warning for East Central Creek County in northeastern Oklahoma, southeastern Tulsa County in northeastern Oklahoma, until 1:45 p.m. Central Daylight Time. At 10:34 a.m. Central Daylight Time, Doppler radar indicated thunderstorms producing heavy rain across the warned area. Between 1 and 3 inches of rain have fallen. The expected rainfall rate is 1 to 2 inches in 1 hour. Flash flooding is ongoing or expected to begin shortly. Expected hazards include flash flooding caused by thunderstorms. Source, radar. The following impacts are expected: flash flooding of small creeks and streams, urban areas, highways, streets, and underpasses, as well as other poor drainage and low-lying areas. Some locations that will experience flash flooding include Tulsa, Broken Arrow, Bixby, Sepulpa, Jenks, Glenpool, Catoosa, Kiefer, Mounds, Kellyville, Jenks Riverside Airport, Liberty, Leonard. Turn around, don't drown when encountering flooded roads. Most flood deaths occur in vehicles. Flood advisory in effect until 12:30 p.m. Central Daylight Time this afternoon. What flooding caused by excessive rainfall is expected? Where portions of central and northern Oklahoma, including the following counties, in central Oklahoma, Logan and Payne. In northern Oklahoma, Noble. When, until 12:30 p.m. Central Daylight Time. Impacts, minor flooding in low-lying and poor drainage areas. Ponding of water in urban or other areas is occurring or is imminent. Additional details, at 9:23 a.m. Central Daylight Time, Doppler radar indicated heavy rain due to thunderstorms. Minor flooding is ongoing or expected to begin shortly.

0: Allen counties, Creek, Okmulgee, and Tulsa. When, until 1 p.m. Central Daylight Time. Impacts, minor flooding in low-lying and poor drainage areas. Additional details, at 9:45 a.m. Central Daylight Time, Doppler radar indicated heavy rain due to thunderstorms. Minor flooding is ongoing or expected to begin shortly in the advisory area. Between 1 and 2 inches of rain have fallen. Some locations that will experience flooding include Tulsa, Broken Arrow, Sand Springs, Bixby, Sepulpa, Jenks, Glenpool, Catoosa, Manford, Kiefer, Mounds, Kellyville, Jenks Riverside Airport, Bald Hill, Keystone State Park, Liberty, Hectorville, Leonard, http://www.weather.gov/safety/flood/turnaround. Don't drown when encountering flooded roads. Most flood deaths occur in vehicles. From the Norman Forecast Office, here is the forecast for Stillwater and surrounding area. Rest of today, mostly cloudy early this afternoon, then becoming partly sunny. A chance of showers. A chance of thunderstorms. Some thunderstorms may produce heavy rainfall early this afternoon. Highs in the lower 80s. East wind around 5 miles an hour. Chance of rain 40%. Tonight, partly cloudy. A slight chance of showers and thunderstorms until midnight, then a chance of showers and thunderstorms after midnight. Lows around 70. East wind around 5 miles an hour. Chance of rain 50%. Thursday, mostly cloudy in the morning, then clearing. A chance of showers and thunderstorms. Highs in the upper 80s. South winds 10 to 15 miles an hour. Chance of rain 50%. Thursday night, partly cloudy until midnight, then becoming mostly cloudy. A slight chance of thunderstorms. A slight chance of showers until midnight, then a chance of showers after midnight. Lows in the mid-70s. South winds 10 to 15 miles an hour. Chance of rain 50%. Friday, mostly cloudy with a slight chance of showers and thunderstorms in the morning, then mostly sunny in the afternoon. Highs in the lower 90s. South winds 10 to 15 miles an hour. Chance of rain 20%. Friday night, partly cloudy with a chance of showers and thunderstorms until midnight, then mostly cloudy with a slight chance of showers and thunderstorms after midnight. Lows in the upper 70s. Chance of rain 30%. Saturday, mostly sunny. Highs in the mid-90s. Heat index values up to 105 in the afternoon. Saturday night, mostly clear until midnight, then becoming partly cloudy. Lows around 80. Sunday, sunny, breezy with highs in the mid-90s. Heat index values up to 105 in the afternoon. Sunday night, mostly clear until midnight, then becoming partly cloudy. Lows in the lower 80s. Heat index values up to 105 early until midnight. Monday, mostly sunny. Highs in the mid-90s. Heat index values up to 105 in the afternoon. Monday night, mostly clear. Lows in the lower 80s. Heat index values up to 105 early until midnight. Tuesday, sunny. Highs in the upper 90s.
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0: You are listening to Stillwater Weather Radio, and here are new weather observations. It's Stillwater, it was cloudy. The temperature was 74 degrees, the dew point 69, and the relative humidity 85%. The wind was south at 10 miles an hour. The pressure was 30.06 inches and rising. At Enid, it was partly sunny. The temperature was 74. The wind was east at 12. At Guthrie, it was partly sunny. The temperature was 74. The wind was east at 10. Observations from around the region. At Woodward, it was mostly sunny, with a temperature of 76. It was partly sunny, with a temperature of 76 at Oklahoma City, and 89 at Dallas-Fort Worth.

It was cloudy, with a temperature of 72 at Wichita, and 78 at Springfield. At Tulsa, rain and fog were reported, with a temperature of 71. Once again at noon, at Stillwater, it was cloudy. The temperature was 74. Flood watch in effect from late tonight through Friday morning. What flooding caused by excessive rainfall is possible? Where portions of central, northern, and northwest Oklahoma, including the following counties, in central Oklahoma, Lincoln, Logan, and Payne. In northern Oklahoma, Garfield, Grant, Kay, and Noble. In northwest Oklahoma, Alfalfa, Harper, Major, Woods, and Woodward. When, from late tonight through Friday morning. Impacts, excessive runoff may result in flooding of rivers, creeks, streams, and other low-lying and flood-prone locations. Creeks and streams may rise out of their banks. Additional details, http://www.weather.gov/safety/flood. You should monitor later forecasts and be alert for possible flood warnings. Those living in areas prone to flooding should be prepared to take action should flooding develop. Flood watch now in effect through Friday morning. What flooding caused by excessive rainfall continues to be possible? Where portions of east central, northeast, and southeast Oklahoma, including the following counties, in east central Oklahoma, Muskogee and Okfuskee. In northeast Oklahoma, Craig, Creek, Mays, northeast Osage, Wada, Okmulgee, Pawnee, Rogers, southeast Osage, Tulsa, Wagoner, Washington OK and western Osage. In southeast Oklahoma, Haskell, Latimer, McIntosh and Pittsburgh. When, through Friday morning. Impacts, excessive runoff may result in flooding of rivers, creeks, streams, and other low-lying and flood-prone locations. Additional details, scattered showers and storms will remain possible through the afternoon and evening Wednesday. Given saturated ground and high runoff, will maintain a watch through the afternoon and evening across northeast Oklahoma. More widespread thunderstorm development is likely late Wednesday night through the day Thursday. Heavy rainfall rates of 1 to 2 inches per hour are likely, leading to more flooding potential. http://www.weather.gov/safety/flood. You should monitor later forecasts and be alert for possible flood warnings. Those living in areas prone to flooding should be prepared to take action should flooding develop. The National Weather Service in Tulsa has issued a flash flood warning for East Central Creek County in northeastern Oklahoma, southeastern Tulsa County in northeastern Oklahoma, until 1:45 p.m. Central Daylight Time. At 10:34 a.m. Central Daylight Time, Doppler radar indicated thunderstorms producing heavy rain across the warned area. Between 1 and 3 inches of rain have fallen. The expected rainfall rate is 1 to 2 inches in 1 hour. Flash flooding is ongoing or expected to begin shortly. Expected hazards include flash flooding caused by thunderstorms. Source, radar. The following impacts are expected: flash flooding of small creeks and streams, urban areas, highways, streets and underpasses, as well as other poor drainage and low-lying areas. Some locations that will experience flash flooding include Tulsa, Broken Arrow, Bixby, Sepulpa, Jenks, Glenpool, Catoosa, Kiefer, Mounds, Kellyville, Jenks Riverside Airport, Liberty, Leonard, Turnaround. Don't drown when encountering flooded roads. Most flood deaths occur in vehicles. Flood advisory in effect until 12:30 p.m. Central Daylight Time this afternoon. What flooding caused by excessive rainfall is expected? Where portions of central and northern Oklahoma, including the following counties, in central Oklahoma, Logan and Payne. In northern Oklahoma, Noble. When, until 12:30 p.m. Central Daylight Time. Impacts, minor flooding in low-lying and poor drainage areas. Ponding of water in urban or other areas is occurring or is imminent. Additional details, at 9:23 a.m. Central Daylight Time, Doppler radar indicated heavy rain due to thunderstorms. Minor flooding is ongoing or expected to begin shortly in the advisory area. Up to 1 inch of rain has fallen. Additional rainfall amounts up to 2 inches are expected over the area. This additional rain will result in minor flooding.

Locations that will experience flooding include Stillwater, Cushing, Perry, Perkins, Ripley, Orlando, Lake McMurtry, Lake Carl Blackwell, Lucene, and Ingalls. http://www.weather.gov/safety/flood-turnaround. Don't drown when encountering flooded roads. Most flood deaths occur in vehicles. Be aware of your surroundings and do not drive on flooded roads. Flood advisory in effect until 1 p.m. Central Daylight Time this afternoon. What? Flooding caused by excessive rainfall is expected. Where? A portion of northeast Oklahoma, including the following counties, Creek, Okmulgee, and Tulsa. When? Until 1 p.m. Central Daylight Time. Impacts, minor flooding in low-lying and poor drainage areas. Additional details, at 9:45 a.m. Central Daylight Time, Doppler radar indicated heavy rain due to thunderstorms. Minor flooding is ongoing or expected to begin shortly in the advisory area. Between 1 and 2 inches of rain have fallen. Some locations that will experience flooding include Tulsa, Broken Arrow, Sand Springs, Bixby, Sepulpa, Jenks, Glenpool, Catoosa, Manford, Kiefer, Mounds, Kellyville, Jenks Riverside Airport, Bald Hill, Keystone State Park, Liberty, Hectorville, Leonard, http://www.weather.gov/safety/flood-turnaround. Don't drown when encountering flooded roads. Most flood deaths occur in vehicles. From the Norman Forecast Office, here is the forecast for Stillwater and surrounding area. Rest of today, mostly cloudy early this afternoon, then becoming partly sunny. A chance of showers. A chance of thunderstorms. Some thunderstorms may produce heavy rainfall early this afternoon. Highs in the lower 80s. East winds around 5 miles an hour. Chance of rain 40%. Tonight, partly cloudy. A slight chance of showers and thunderstorms until midnight, then a chance of showers and thunderstorms after midnight. Lows around 70. East winds around 5 miles an hour. Chance of rain 50%. Thursday, mostly cloudy in the morning, then clearing. A chance of showers and thunderstorms. Highs in the upper 80s. South winds 10 to 15 miles an hour. Chance of rain 50%. Thursday night, partly cloudy until midnight, then becoming mostly cloudy. A slight chance of thunderstorms. A slight chance of showers until midnight, then a chance of showers after midnight. Lows in the mid-70s. South winds 10 to 15 miles an hour. Chance of rain 50%. Friday, mostly cloudy with a slight chance of showers and thunderstorms in the morning, then mostly sunny in the afternoon. Highs in the lower 90s. South winds 10 to 15 miles an hour. Chance of rain 20%. Friday night, partly cloudy with a chance of showers and thunderstorms until midnight, then mostly cloudy with a slight chance of showers and thunderstorms after midnight. Lows in the upper 70s. Chance of rain 30%. Saturday, mostly sunny. Highs in the mid-90s. Heat index values up to 105 in the afternoon. Saturday night, mostly clear until midnight, then becoming partly cloudy. Lows around 80. Sunday, sunny, breezy with highs in the mid-90s. Heat index values up to 105 in the afternoon. Sunday night, mostly clear until midnight, then becoming partly cloudy. Lows in the lower 80s. Heat index values up to 105 early until midnight. Monday, mostly sunny. Highs in the mid-90s. Heat index. Lows in the lower 80s. Heat index values up to 105 early until midnight. Monday, mostly sunny. Highs in the mid-90s. Heat index values up to 105 in the afternoon. Monday night, mostly clear. Lows in the lower 80s. Heat index values up to 105 early until midnight. Tuesday, sunny. Highs in the upper 90s. 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At Stillwater, it was cloudy. The temperature was 74 degrees, the dew point 69, and the relative humidity 85%. The wind was south at 10 miles an hour.

0: The pressure was 30.06 inches and rising. At evening, it was partly sunny. The temperature was 74. The wind was east at 12. At Guthrie, it was partly sunny. The temperature was 74. The wind was east at 10. Observations from around the region. At Woodward, it was mostly sunny, with a temperature of 76. It was partly sunny, with a temperature of 76 at Oklahoma City and 89 at Dallas-Fort Worth. It was cloudy, with a temperature of 72 at Wichita and 78 at Springfield. At Tulsa, rain and fog were reported, with a temperature of 71. Once again at noon, at Stillwater, it was cloudy. The temperature was 74. Flood watch in effect from late tonight through Friday morning. What? Flooding caused by excessive rainfall is possible. Where? Portions of central, northern, and northwest Oklahoma, including the following counties, in central Oklahoma, Lincoln, Logan, and Payne. In northern Oklahoma, Garfield, Grant, Kay, and Noble. In northwest Oklahoma, Alfalfa, Harper, Major, Woods, and Woodward. When? From late tonight through Friday morning. Impacts. Excessive runoff may result in flooding of rivers, creeks, streams, and other low-lying and flood-prone locations. Creeks and streams may rise out of their banks. 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Flood. You should monitor later forecasts and be alert for possible flood warnings. Those living in areas prone to flooding should be prepared to take action should flooding develop. Flood watch now in effect through Friday morning. What? Flooding caused by excessive rainfall continues to be possible. Where? Portions of east central, northeast, and southeast Oklahoma, including the following counties, in east central Oklahoma, Muskogee and Okfuskee. In northeast Oklahoma, Craig, Creek, Mays, northeast Osage, Wada, Okmulgee, Pawnee, Rogers, southeast Osage, Tulsa, Wagoner, Washington, OK, and Western Osage. In southeast Oklahoma, Haskell, Latimer, McIntosh, and Pittsburgh. When? Through Friday morning. Impacts. Excessive runoff may result in flooding of rivers, creeks, streams, and other low-lying and flood-prone locations. Additional details. Scattered showers and storms will remain possible through the afternoon and evening Wednesday. Given saturated ground and high runoff, we'll maintain a watch through the afternoon and evening across northeast Oklahoma. More widespread thunderstorm development is likely late Wednesday night through the day Thursday. Heavy rainfall rates of 1 to 2 inches per hour are likely, leading to more flooding potential. http://www.weather.gov/safety/. Flood. You should monitor later forecasts and be alert for possible flood warnings. Those living in areas prone to flooding should be prepared to take action should flooding develop.
1: 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Programming originates from the National Weather Service Forecast Office in Norman.
0: The National Weather Service in Tulsa has issued a flash flood warning for East Central Creek County in northeastern Oklahoma, southeastern Tulsa County in northeastern Oklahoma, until 1:45 p.m. Central Daylight Time. At 10:34 a.m. Central Daylight Time, Doppler radar indicated thunderstorms producing heavy rain across the warned area. Between 1 and 3 inches of rain have fallen. The expected rainfall rate is 1 to 2 inches in 1 hour. Flash flooding is ongoing or expected to begin shortly. Expected hazards include flash flooding caused by thunderstorms. Source, radar. The following impacts are expected: flash flooding of small creeks and streams, urban areas, highways, streets, and underpasses, as well as other poor drainage and low-lying areas. Some locations that will experience flash flooding include Tulsa, Broken Arrow, Bixby, Sepulpa, Jenks, Glenpool, Catoosa, Kiefer, Mounds, Kellyville, Jenks Riverside Airport, Liberty, Leonard. Turn around, don't drown when encountering flooded roads. Most flood deaths occur in vehicles. Flood advisory in effect until 1 p.m.

Central Daylight Time this afternoon. What? Flooding caused by excessive rainfall is expected. Where? A portion of northeast Oklahoma, including the following counties, Creek, Okmulgee, and Tulsa. When? Until 1 p.m. Central Daylight Time. Impacts, minor flooding in low-lying and poor drainage areas. Additional details, at 9:45 a.m. Central Daylight Time, Doppler radar indicated heavy rain due to thunderstorms. Minor flooding is ongoing or expected to begin shortly in the advisory area. Between 1 and 2 inches of rain have fallen. Some locations that will experience flooding include Tulsa, Broken Arrow, Sand Springs, Bixby, Sepulpa, Jenks, Glenpool, Catoosa, Manford, Kiefer, Mounds, Kellyville, Jenks Riverside Airport, Bald Hill, Keystone State Park, Liberty, Hectorville, Leonard, http://www.weather.gov/safety/flood turnaround, don't drown when encountering flooded roads. Most flood deaths occur in vehicles. From the Norman Forecast Office, here is the forecast for Stillwater and surrounding area. Rest of today, mostly cloudy early this afternoon, then becoming partly sunny. A chance of showers. A chance of thunderstorms. Some thunderstorms may produce heavy rainfall early this afternoon. Highs in the lower 80s. East wind around 5 miles an hour. Chance of rain 40%. Tonight, partly cloudy. A slight chance of showers and thunderstorms until midnight, then a chance of showers and thunderstorms after midnight. Lows around 70. East wind around 5 miles an hour. Chance of rain 50%. Thursday, mostly cloudy in the morning, then clearing. A chance of showers and thunderstorms. Highs in the upper 80s. South winds 10 to 15 miles an hour. Chance of rain 50%. Thursday night, partly cloudy until midnight, then becoming mostly cloudy. A slight chance of thunderstorms. A slight chance of showers until midnight, then a chance of showers after midnight. Lows in the mid-70s. South winds 10 to 15 miles an hour. Chance of rain 50%. Friday, mostly cloudy with a slight chance of showers and thunderstorms in the morning, then mostly sunny in the afternoon. Highs in the lower 90s. South winds 10 to 15 miles an hour. Chance of rain 20%. Friday night, partly cloudy with a chance of showers and thunderstorms until midnight, then mostly cloudy with a slight chance of showers and thunderstorms after midnight. Lows in the upper 70s. Chance of rain 30%. Saturday, mostly sunny. Highs in the mid-90s. Heat index values up to 105 in the afternoon. Saturday night, mostly clear until midnight, then becoming partly cloudy. Lows around 80. Sunday, sunny, breezy with highs in the mid-90s. Heat index values up to 105 in the afternoon. Sunday night, mostly clear until midnight, then becoming partly cloudy. Lows in the lower 80s. Heat index values up to 105 early until midnight. Monday, mostly sunny. Highs in the mid-90s. Heat index values up to 105 in the afternoon. Monday night, mostly clear. Lows in the lower 80s. Heat index values up to 105 early until midnight. Tuesday, sunny. Highs in the upper 90s. 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It's Stillwater, it was cloudy. The temperature was 74 degrees, the dew point 69, and the relative humidity 85%. The wind was south at 10 miles an hour. The pressure was 30.06 inches and rising. At Enid, it was partly sunny. The temperature was 74. The wind was east at 12. At Guthrie, it was partly sunny. The temperature was 74. The wind was east at 10. Observations from around the region. At Woodward, it was mostly sunny, with a temperature of 76. It was partly sunny, with a temperature of 76 at Oklahoma City, and 89 at Dallas-Fort Worth. It was cloudy, with a temperature of 72 at Wichita, and 78 at Springfield. At Tulsa, rain and fog were reported, with a temperature of 71. Once again at noon,

0: Stillwater, it was cloudy. The temperature was 74. Flood watch in effect from late tonight through Friday morning. What? Flooding caused by excessive rainfall is possible. Where? Portions of central, northern, and northwest Oklahoma, including the following counties, in central Oklahoma, Lincoln, Logan, and Payne. In northern Oklahoma, Garfield, Grant, Kay, and Noble. In northwest Oklahoma, Alfalfa, Harper, Major, Woods, and Woodward. When? From late tonight through Friday morning. Impacts. Excessive runoff may result in flooding of rivers, creeks, streams, and other low-lying and flood-prone locations. Creeks and streams may rise out of their banks. Additional details, http://www.weather.gov/safety/flood. You should monitor later forecasts and be alert for possible flood warnings. Those living in areas prone to flooding should be prepared to take action should flooding develop. Flood watch now in effect through Friday morning. What? Flooding caused by excessive rainfall continues to be possible. Where? Portions of east central, northeast, and southeast Oklahoma, including the following counties, in east central Oklahoma, Muskogee and Okfuskee. In northeast Oklahoma, Craig, Creek, Mays, northeast Osage, Wada, Okmulgee, Pawnee, Rogers, southeast Osage, Tulsa, Wagoner, Washington, OK, and Western Osage. In southeast Oklahoma, Haskell, Latimer, McIntosh, and Pittsburgh. When? Through Friday morning. Impacts. Excessive runoff may result in flooding of rivers, creeks, streams, and other low-lying and flood-prone locations. Additional details. Scattered showers and storms will remain possible through the afternoon and evening Wednesday. Given saturated ground and high runoff, we'll maintain a watch through the afternoon and evening across northeast Oklahoma. More widespread thunderstorm development is likely late Wednesday night through the day Thursday. Heavy rainfall rates of 1 to 2 inches per hour are likely, leading to more flooding potential. http://www.weather.gov/safety/flood. You should monitor later forecasts and be alert for possible flood warnings. Those living in areas prone to flooding should be prepared to take action should flooding develop. The National Weather Service in Tulsa has issued a flash flood warning for East Central Creek County in northeastern Oklahoma, southeastern Tulsa County in northeastern Oklahoma, until 1:45 p.m. Central Daylight Time. At 10:34 a.m. Central Daylight Time, Doppler radar indicated thunderstorms producing heavy rain across the warned area. Between 1 and 3 inches of rain have fallen. The expected rainfall rate is 1 to 2 inches in 1 hour. Flash flooding is ongoing or expected to begin shortly. Expected hazards include flash flooding caused by thunderstorms. Source, radar. The following impacts are expected: flash flooding of small creeks and streams, urban areas, highways, streets and underpasses, as well as other poor drainage and low-lying areas. Some locations that will experience flash flooding include Tulsa, Broken Arrow, Bixby, Sepulpa, Jenks, Glenpool, Catoosa, Kiefer, Mounds, Kellyville, Jenks Riverside Airport, Liberty, Leonard. Turn around, don't drown when encountering flooded roads. Most flood deaths occur in vehicles. Flood advisory in effect until 1 p.m. Central Daylight Time this afternoon. What? Flooding caused by excessive rainfall is expected. Where? A portion of northeast Oklahoma, including the following counties, Creek, Okmulgee, and Tulsa. When? Until 1 p.m. Central Daylight Time. Impacts. Minor flooding in low-lying and poor drainage areas. Additional details. At 9:45 a.m. Central Daylight Time, Doppler radar indicated heavy rain due to thunderstorms. Minor flooding is ongoing or expected to begin shortly in the advisory area. Between 1 and 2 inches of rain have fallen. Some locations that will experience flooding include Tulsa, Broken Arrow, Sand Springs, Bixby, Sepulpa, Jenks, Glenpool, Catoosa, Manford, Kiefer, Mounds, Kellyville, Jenks Riverside Airport, Bald Hill, Keystone State Park, Liberty, Hectorville, Leonard. http://www.weather.gov/safety/flood. Turn around, don't drown when encountering flooded roads. most flood deaths occur in vehicles. From the Norman Forecast Office, here is the forecast for Stillwater and surrounding area. Rest of today, mostly cloudy early this afternoon, then becoming partly sunny. A chance of showers. A chance of thunderstorms. Some thunderstorms may produce heavy rainfall early this afternoon. Highs in the lower 80s. East wind around 5 miles an hour. Chance of rain 40%. Tonight, partly cloudy. A slight chance of showers and thunderstorms until midnight, then a chance of showers and thunderstorms after midnight. Lows around 70. East wind around 5 miles an hour. Chance of rain 50%. Thursday, mostly cloudy in the morning, then clearing. A chance of showers and thunderstorms. Highs in the upper 80s. South winds 10 to 15 miles an hour. Chance of rain 50%. Thursday night, partly cloudy until midnight, then becoming mostly cloudy. A slight chance of thunderstorms. A slight chance of showers until midnight, then a chance of showers after midnight. Lows in the mid-70s. South winds 10 to 15 miles an hour. Chance of rain 50%. Friday, mostly cloudy with a slight chance of showers and thunderstorms in the morning, then mostly sunny in the afternoon. Highs in the lower 90s. South winds 10 to 15 miles an hour. Chance of rain 20%. Friday night, partly cloudy with a chance of showers and thunderstorms until midnight, then mostly cloudy with a slight chance of showers and thunderstorms after midnight. Lows in the upper 70s. Chance of rain 30%. Saturday, mostly sunny. Highs in the mid-90s. Heat index values up to 105 in the afternoon. Saturday night, mostly clear until midnight, then becoming partly cloudy. Lows around 80. Sunday, sunny, breezy with highs in the mid-90s. Heat index values up to 105 in the afternoon. Sunday night, mostly clear until midnight, then becoming partly cloudy. Lows in the lower 80s. Heat index values up to 105 early until midnight. Monday, mostly sunny. Highs in the mid-90s. Heat index values up to 105 in the afternoon. Monday night, mostly clear. Lows in the lower 80s. Heat index values up to 105 early until midnight. Tuesday, sunny. Highs in the upper 90s. 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It's Stillwater, it was cloudy. The temperature was 74 degrees, the dew point 69, and the relative humidity 85%. The wind was south at 10 miles an hour. The pressure was 30.06 inches and rising. At Enid, it was partly sunny. The temperature was 74. The wind was east at 12. At Guthrie, it was partly sunny. The temperature was 74. The wind was east at 10. Observations from around the region. At Woodward, it was mostly sunny, with a temperature of 76. It was partly sunny, with a temperature of 76 at Oklahoma City, and 89 at Dallas-Fort Worth. It was cloudy, with a temperature of 72 at Wichita, and 78 at Springfield. At Tulsa, rain and fog were reported, with a temperature of 71. Once again at noon, at Stillwater, it was cloudy. The temperature was 74.
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0: Flood watch remains in effect from late tonight through Friday morning. What? Flooding caused by excessive rainfall continues to be possible. Where? Portions of central, northern, and northwest Oklahoma, including the following counties, in central Oklahoma, Lincoln, Logan, and Payne. In northern Oklahoma, Garfield, Grant, Kay and Noble. In northwest Oklahoma, Alfalfa, Harper, Major, Woods and Woodward. When, from late tonight through Friday morning. Impacts, excessive runoff may result in flooding of rivers, creeks, streams, and other low-lying and flood-prone locations. Creeks and streams may rise out of their banks. Additional details, http://www.weather.gov/safety/flood. You should monitor later forecasts and be alert for possible flood warnings. Those living in areas prone to flooding should be prepared to take action should flooding develop. Flood watch now in effect through Friday morning. What? Flooding caused by excessive rainfall continues to be possible. Where? Portions of east central, northeast, and southeast Oklahoma, including the following counties, in east central Oklahoma, Muskogee and Okfuskee. In northeast Oklahoma, Craig, Creek, Mays, northeast Osage, Wada, Okmulgee, Pawnee, Rogers, southeast Osage, Tulsa, Wagoner, Washington OK and western Osage. In southeast Oklahoma, Haskell, Latimer, McIntosh, and Pittsburgh. When, through Friday morning. Impacts, excessive runoff may result in flooding of rivers, creeks, streams, and other low-lying and flood-prone locations. Additional details, scattered showers and storms will remain possible through the afternoon and evening Wednesday. Given saturated ground and high runoff, we'll maintain a watch through the afternoon and evening across northeast Oklahoma. More widespread thunderstorm development is likely late Wednesday night through the day Thursday. Heavy rainfall rates of 1 to 2 inches per hour are likely, leading to more flooding potential. http://www.weather.gov/safety/flood. You should monitor later forecasts and be alert for possible flood warnings. Those living in areas prone to flooding should be prepared to take action should flooding develop. The National Weather Service in Tulsa has issued a flash flood warning for East Central Creek County in northeastern Oklahoma, southeastern Tulsa County in northeastern Oklahoma, until 1:45 p.m. Central Daylight Time. At 10:34 a.m. Central Daylight Time, Doppler radar indicated thunderstorms producing heavy rain across the warned area. Between 1 and 3 inches of rain have fallen. The expected rainfall rate is 1 to 2 inches in 1 hour. Flash flooding is ongoing or expected to begin shortly. Expected hazards include flash flooding caused by thunderstorms. Source, radar. The following impacts are expected: flash flooding of small creeks and streams, urban areas, highways, streets and underpasses, as well as other poor drainage and low-lying areas. Some locations that will experience flash flooding include Tulsa, Broken Arrow, Bixby, Sepulpa, Jenks, Glenpool, Catoosa, Kiefer, Mounds, Kellyville, Jenks Riverside Airport, Liberty, Leonard, Turn Around. Don't drown when encountering flooded roads. Most flood deaths occur in vehicles. Flood advisory in effect until 1 p.m. Central Daylight Time this afternoon. What? Flooding caused by excessive rainfall is expected. Where? A portion of northeast Oklahoma, including the following counties, Creek, Okmulgee, and Tulsa. When? Until 1 p.m. Central Daylight Time. Impacts, minor flooding in low-lying and poor drainage areas. Additional details, at 9:45 a.m. Central Daylight Time, Doppler radar indicated heavy rain due to thunderstorms. Minor flooding is ongoing or expected to begin shortly in the advisory area. Between 1 and 2 inches of rain have fallen. Some locations that will experience flooding include Tulsa, Broken Arrow, Sand Springs, Bixby, Sepulpa, Jenks, Glenpool, Catoosa, Manford, Kiefer, Mounds, Kellyville, Jenks Riverside Airport, Bald Hill, Keystone State Park, Liberty, Hectorville, Leonard. http://www.weather.gov/safety/flood. Turn around. Don't drown when encountering flooded roads. Most flood deaths occur in vehicles. From the Norman Forecast Office, here is the forecast for Stillwater and surrounding area. Rest of today, mostly cloudy early this afternoon, then becoming partly sunny. A chance of showers. A chance of thunderstorms. Some thunderstorms may produce heavy rainfall early this afternoon. Highs in the lower 80s. East wind around 5 miles an hour. Chance of rain 40%. Tonight, partly cloudy. A slight chance of showers and thunderstorms until midnight, then a chance of showers and thunderstorms after midnight. Lows around 70. East winds around 5 miles an hour. Chance of rain 50%. Thursday, mostly cloudy in the morning, then clearing. A chance of showers and thunderstorms. Highs in the upper 80s. South winds 10 to 15 miles an hour. Chance of rain 50%. Thursday night, partly cloudy until midnight, then becoming mostly cloudy. A slight chance of thunderstorms. A slight chance of showers until midnight, then a chance of showers after midnight. Lows in the mid-70s. South winds 10 to 15 miles an hour. Chance of rain 50%. Friday, mostly cloudy with a slight chance of showers and thunderstorms in the morning, then mostly sunny in the afternoon. Highs in the lower 90s. South winds 10 to 15 miles an hour. Chance of rain 20%. Friday night, partly cloudy with a chance of showers and thunderstorms until midnight, then mostly cloudy with a slight chance of showers and thunderstorms after midnight. Lows in the upper 70s. Chance of rain 30%. Saturday, mostly sunny. Highs in the mid-90s. Heat index values up to 105 in the afternoon. Saturday night, mostly clear until midnight, then becoming partly cloudy. Lows around 80. Sunday, sunny, breezy with highs in the mid-90s. Heat index values up to 105 in the afternoon. Sunday night, mostly clear until midnight, then becoming partly cloudy. Lows in the lower 80s. Heat index values up to 105 early until midnight. Monday, mostly sunny. Highs in the mid-90s. Heat index values up to 105 in the afternoon. Monday night, mostly clear. Lows in the lower 80s. Heat index values up to 105 early until midnight. Tuesday, sunny. Highs in the upper 90s. 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It's Stillwater, it was cloudy. The temperature was 74 degrees, the dew point 69, and the relative humidity 85%. The wind was south at 10 miles an hour. The pressure was 30.06 inches and rising. At evening, it was partly sunny. The temperature was 74. The wind was east at 12. At Guthrie, it was partly sunny. The temperature was 74. The wind was east at 10. Observations from around the region. At Woodward, it was mostly sunny, with a temperature of 76. It was partly sunny, with a temperature of 76 at Oklahoma City, and 89 at Dallas-Fort Worth. It was cloudy, with a temperature of 72 at Wichita, and 78 at Springfield. At Tulsa, rain and fog were reported, with a temperature of 71. Once again at noon, at Stillwater, it was cloudy. The temperature was 74. Flood watch remains in effect from late tonight through Friday morning. What? Flooding caused by excessive rainfall continues to be possible. Where? Portions of central, northern, and northwest Oklahoma, including the following counties, in central Oklahoma, Lincoln, Logan, and Payne. In northern Oklahoma, Garfield, Grant, Kay, and Noble. In northwest Oklahoma, Alfalfa, Harper, Major, Woods, and Woodward. When? From late tonight through Friday morning. Impacts. Excessive runoff may result in flooding of rivers, creeks, streams, and other low-lying and flood-prone locations. Creeks and streams may rise out of their banks. Additional details, http://www.weather.gov/safety/. Flood you should monitor later forecasts and be alert for possible flood warnings. Those living in areas prone to flooding should be prepared to take action should flooding develop. Flood watch now in effect through Friday morning. What? Flooding caused by excessive rainfall continues to be possible. Where? Portions of east central, northeast, and southeast Oklahoma, including the following counties, in east central Oklahoma, Muskogee and Okfuskee. In northeast Oklahoma, Craig, Creek, Mays, northeast Osage, Wada, Okmulgee, Pawnee, Rogers, southeast Osage, Tulsa, Wagoner, Washington OK and Western Osage. In southeast Oklahoma, Haskell, Latimer, McIntosh, and Pittsburgh. When? Through Friday morning. Impacts, Excessive runoff may result in flooding of rivers, creeks, streams, and other low-lying

0: and flood-prone locations. Additional details, scattered showers and storms will remain possible through the afternoon and evening Wednesday. Given saturated ground and high runoff, we'll maintain a watch through the afternoon and evening across northeast Oklahoma. More widespread thunderstorm development is likely late Wednesday night through the day Thursday. Heavy rainfall rates of 1 to 2 inches per hour are likely, leading to more flooding potential. http://www.weather.gov/safety/flood. You should monitor later forecasts and be alert for possible flood warnings. Those living in areas prone to flooding should be prepared to take action should flooding develop. The National Weather Service in Tulsa has issued a flash flood warning for East Central Creek County in northeastern Oklahoma, southeastern Tulsa County in northeastern Oklahoma, until 1:45 p.m. Central Daylight Time. At 10:34 a.m. Central Daylight Time, Doppler radar indicated thunderstorms producing heavy rain across the warned area. Between 1 and 3 inches of rain have fallen. The expected rainfall rate is 1 to 2 inches in 1 hour. Flash flooding is ongoing or expected to begin shortly. Expected hazards include flash flooding caused by thunderstorms. Source, radar. The following impacts are expected: flash flooding of small creeks and streams, urban areas, highways, streets and underpasses, as well as other poor drainage and low-lying areas. Some locations that will experience flash flooding include Tulsa, Broken Arrow, Bixby, Sepulpa, Jenks, Glenpool, Catoosa, Kiefer, Mounds, Kellyville, Jenks Riverside Airport, Liberty, Leonard, Turnaround. Don't drown when encountering flooded roads. Most flood deaths occur in vehicles. From the Norman Forecast Office, here is the forecast for Stillwater and surrounding area. Rest of today, partly sunny with a chance of showers and thunderstorms. Highs in the lower 80s. Southeast wind around 5 miles an hour. Chance of rain 40%. Tonight, partly cloudy. A slight chance of showers and thunderstorms until midnight, then a chance of showers and thunderstorms after midnight. Lows around 70. East wind around 5 miles an hour. Chance of rain 50%. Thursday, mostly cloudy in the morning, then clearing. A chance of showers and thunderstorms. Highs in the upper 80s. South winds 10 to 15 miles an hour. Chance of rain 50%. Thursday night, partly cloudy until midnight, then becoming mostly cloudy. A slight chance of thunderstorms. A slight chance of showers until midnight, then a chance of showers after midnight. Lows in the mid-70s. South winds 10 to 15 miles an hour. Chance of rain 50%. Friday, mostly cloudy with a slight chance of showers and thunderstorms in the morning, then mostly sunny in the afternoon. Highs in the lower 90s. South winds 10 to 15 miles an hour. Chance of rain 20%. Friday night, partly cloudy with a chance of showers and thunderstorms until midnight, then mostly cloudy with a slight chance of showers and thunderstorms after midnight. Lows in the upper 70s. Chance of rain 30%. Saturday, mostly sunny. Highs in the mid-90s. Heat index values up to 105 in the afternoon. Saturday night, mostly clear until midnight, then becoming partly cloudy. Lows around 80. Sunday, sunny, breezy with highs in the mid-90s. Heat index values up to 105 in the afternoon. Sunday night, mostly clear until midnight, then becoming partly cloudy. Lows in the lower 80s. Heat index values up to 105 early until midnight. Monday, mostly sunny. Highs in the mid-90s. Heat index values up to 105 in the afternoon. Monday night, mostly clear. Lows in the lower 80s. Heat index values up to 105 early until midnight. Tuesday, sunny. Highs in the upper 90s.
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the radio, and here are 1 p.m. weather observations. It's still water, it was cloudy. The temperature was 76 degrees, the dew point 69, and the relative humidity 79%. The wind was southeast at 10 miles an hour. The pressure was 30.03 inches and falling. At Guthrie, light rain was falling. The temperature was 78. The wind was south at 9. Observations from around the region. At Dallas-Fort Worth, it was partly sunny, with a temperature of 89. It was cloudy, with a temperature of 75 at Wichita, 79 at Oklahoma City, 74 at Tulsa, and 79 at Springfield. Once again at 1 p.m., at Stillwater, it was cloudy. The temperature was 76. Flood watch remains in effect from late tonight through Friday morning. What? Flooding caused by excessive rainfall continues to be possible. Where? Portions of central, northern, and northwest Oklahoma, including the following counties, in central Oklahoma, Lincoln, Logan, and Payne. In northern Oklahoma, Garfield, Grant, Kay, and Noble. In northwest Oklahoma, Alfalfa, Harper, Major, Woods, and Woodward. When, from late tonight through Friday morning. Impacts, excessive runoff may result in flooding of rivers, creeks, streams, and other low-lying and flood-prone locations. Creeks and streams may rise out of their banks. 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Flood. You should monitor later forecasts and be alert for possible flood warnings. Those living in areas prone to flooding should be prepared to take action should flooding develop. Flood watch now in effect through Friday morning. What? Flooding caused by excessive rainfall continues to be possible. Where? Portions of east central, northeast, and southeast Oklahoma, including the following counties, in east central Oklahoma, Muskogee and Okfuskee. In northeast Oklahoma, Craig, Creek, Mays, northeast Osage, Wada, Okmulgee, Pawnee, Rogers, southeast Osage, Tulsa, Wagoner, Washington OK and western Osage. In southeast Oklahoma, Haskell, Latimer, McIntosh and Pittsburgh. When, through Friday morning. Impacts, excessive runoff may result in flooding of rivers, creeks, streams, and other low-lying and flood-prone locations. Additional details, scattered showers and storms will remain possible through the afternoon and evening Wednesday. Given saturated ground and high runoff, we'll maintain a watch through the afternoon and evening across northeast Oklahoma. More widespread thunderstorm development is likely late Wednesday night through the day Thursday. Heavy rainfall rates of 1 to 2 inches per hour are likely, leading to more flooding potential. http://www.weather.gov/safety/. Flood. You should monitor later forecasts and be alert for possible flood warnings. Those living in areas prone to flooding should be prepared to take action should flooding develop. The National Weather Service in Tulsa has issued a flash flood warning for East Central Creek County in northeastern Oklahoma, southeastern Tulsa County in northeastern Oklahoma, until 1:45 p.m. Central Daylight Time. At 10:34 a.m. Central Daylight Time, Doppler radar indicated thunderstorms producing heavy rain across the warned area. Between 1 and 3 inches of rain have fallen. The expected rainfall rate is 1 to 2 inches in 1 hour. Flash flooding is ongoing or expected to begin shortly. Expected hazards include flash flooding caused by thunderstorms. Source, radar. The following impacts are expected: flash flooding of small creeks and streams, urban areas, highways, streets and underpasses, as well as other poor drainage and low-lying areas. Some locations that will experience flash flooding include Tulsa, Broken Arrow, Bixby, Sepulpa, Jenks, Glenpool, Catoosa, Kiefer, Mounds, Kellyville, Jenks Riverside Airport, Liberty, Leonard, Turn Around, Don't Drown When Encountering Flooded Roads. Most flood deaths occur in vehicles. From the Norman Forecast Office, here is the forecast for Stillwater and surrounding area. Rest of today, partly sunny with a chance of showers and thunderstorms. Highs in the lower 80s. Southeast wind around 5 miles an hour. Chance of rain 40%. Tonight, partly cloudy. A slight chance of showers and thunderstorms

until midnight, then a chance of showers and thunderstorms after midnight. Lows around 70. East winds around 5 miles an hour. Chance of rain 50%. Thursday, mostly cloudy in the morning, then clearing. A chance of showers and thunderstorms. Highs in the upper 80s. South winds 10 to 15 miles an hour. Chance of rain 50%. Thursday night, partly cloudy until midnight, then becoming mostly cloudy. A slight chance of thunderstorms. A slight chance of showers until midnight, then a chance of showers after midnight. Lows in the mid-70s. South winds 10 to 15 miles an hour. Chance of rain 50%. Friday, mostly cloudy with a slight chance of showers and thunderstorms in the morning, then mostly sunny in the afternoon. Highs in the lower 90s. South winds 10 to 15 miles an hour. Chance of rain 20%. Friday night, partly cloudy with a chance of showers and thunderstorms until midnight, then mostly cloudy with a slight chance of showers and thunderstorms after midnight. Lows in the upper 70s. Chance of rain 30%. Saturday, mostly sunny. Highs in the mid-90s. Heat index values up to 105 in the afternoon. Saturday night, mostly clear until midnight, then becoming partly cloudy. Lows around 80. Sunday, sunny, breezy with highs in the mid-90s. Heat index values up to 105 in the afternoon. Sunday night, mostly clear until midnight, then becoming partly cloudy. Lows in the lower 80s. Heat index values up to 105 early until midnight. Monday, mostly sunny. Highs in the mid-90s. Heat index values up to 105 in the afternoon. Monday night, mostly clear. Lows in the lower 80s. Heat index values up to 105 early until midnight. Tuesday, sunny. Highs in the upper 90s. 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At Stillwater, it was partly sunny. The temperature was 76 degrees, the dew point 69, and the relative humidity 79%. The wind was southeast at 10 miles an hour. The pressure was 30.03 inches and falling. At Enid, it was mostly sunny. The temperature was 78. The wind was southeast at 10. At Guthrie, light rain was falling. The temperature was 78. The wind was south at 9. Observations from around the region. At Woodward, it was mostly sunny, with a temperature of 78. It was partly sunny, with a temperature of 75 at Wichita, and 89 at Dallas-Fort Worth. It was cloudy, with a temperature of 79 at Oklahoma City, 74 at Tulsa, and 79 at Springfield. Once again at 1 p.m., at Stillwater, it was partly sunny. The temperature was 76. Flood watch remains in effect from late tonight through Friday morning. What? Flooding caused by excessive rainfall continues to be possible. Where? Portions of central, northern, and northwest Oklahoma, including the following counties, in central Oklahoma, Lincoln, Logan, and Payne. In northern Oklahoma, Garfield, Grant, Kay, and Noble. In northwest Oklahoma, Alfalfa, Harper, Major, Woods, and Woodward. When, from late tonight through Friday morning. Impacts, excessive runoff may result in flooding of rivers, creeks, streams, and other low-lying and flood-prone locations. Creeks and streams may rise out of their banks. Additional details, http://www.weather.gov/safety/. Flood. You should monitor later forecasts and be alert for possible flood warnings. Those living in areas prone to flooding should be prepared to take action should flooding develop. Flood watch remains in effect through Friday morning. What? Flooding caused by excessive rainfall continues to be possible. Where? Portions of east central, northeast, and southeast Oklahoma, including the following counties, in east central Oklahoma, central and southern Sequoia, Cherokee, Muskogee, northern Sequoia, and Okfuskee. In northeast Oklahoma, Adair, Craig, Creek, Delaware, Mays, northeast Osage, Wada, Okmulgee, Ottawa, Pawnee, Rogers, southeast Osage, Tulsa, Wagoner, Washington, OK, and western Osage.

Safety/flood. You should monitor later forecasts and be alert for possible flood warnings. Those living in areas prone to flooding should be prepared to take action should flooding develop. The National Weather Service in Tulsa has issued a flash flood warning for East Central Creek County in northeastern Oklahoma, southeastern Tulsa County in northeastern Oklahoma, until 1:45 p.m. Central Daylight Time. At 10:34 a.m. Central Daylight Time, Doppler radar indicated thunderstorms producing heavy rain across the warned area. Between 1 and 3 inches of rain have fallen. The expected rainfall rate is 1 to 2 inches in 1 hour. Flash flooding is ongoing or expected to begin shortly. Expected hazards include flash flooding caused by thunderstorms. Source, radar. The following impacts are expected: flash flooding of small creeks and streams, urban areas, highways, streets and underpasses, as well as other poor drainage and low-lying areas. Some locations that will experience flash flooding include Tulsa, Broken Arrow, Bixby, Sepulpa, Jenks, Glenpool, Catoosa, Kiefer, Mounds, Kellyville, Jenks Riverside Airport, Liberty, Leonard, Turnaround. Don't drown when encountering flooded roads. Most flood deaths occur in vehicles. From the Norman Forecast Office, here is the forecast for Stillwater and surrounding area. Rest of today, partly sunny with a chance of showers and thunderstorms. Highs in the lower 80s. Southeast wind around 5 miles an hour. Chance of rain 40%. Tonight, partly cloudy. A slight chance of showers and thunderstorms until midnight, then a chance of showers and thunderstorms after midnight. Lows around 70. East wind around 5 miles an hour. Chance of rain 50%. Thursday, mostly cloudy in the morning, then clearing. A chance of showers and thunderstorms. Highs in the upper 80s. South winds 10 to 15 miles an hour. Chance of rain 50%. Thursday night, partly cloudy until midnight, then becoming mostly cloudy. A slight chance of thunderstorms. A slight chance of showers until midnight, then a chance of showers after midnight. Lows in the mid-70s. South winds 10 to 15 miles an hour. Chance of rain 50%. Friday, mostly cloudy with a slight chance of showers and thunderstorms in the morning, then mostly sunny in the afternoon. Highs in the lower 90s. South winds 10 to 15 miles an hour. Chance of rain 20%. Friday night, partly cloudy with a chance of showers and thunderstorms until midnight, then mostly cloudy with a slight chance of showers and thunderstorms after midnight. Look, the heavy rain has ended. Flooding is no longer expected to pose a threat. Please continue to heed remaining road closures. A flood watch remains in effect until 7 a.m. Central Daylight Time Friday for portions of East Central, Northeast, and Southeast Oklahoma. From the Norman Forecast Office, here is the forecast for Stillwater and surrounding area. Rest of today, partly sunny with a chance of showers and thunderstorms. Highs in the lower 80s. Southeast wind around 5 miles an hour. Chance of rain 40%. Tonight, partly cloudy. A slight chance of showers and thunderstorms until midnight, then a chance of showers and thunderstorms after midnight. Lows around 70. East wind around 5 miles an hour. Chance of rain 50%. Thursday, mostly cloudy in the morning, then clearing. A chance of showers and thunderstorms. Highs in the upper 80s. South winds 10 to 15 miles an hour. Chance of rain 50%. Thursday night, partly cloudy until midnight, then becoming mostly cloudy. A slight chance of thunderstorms. A slight chance of showers until midnight, then a chance of showers after midnight. Lows in the mid-70s. South winds 10 to 15 miles an hour. Chance of rain 50%. Friday, mostly cloudy with a slight chance of showers and thunderstorms in the morning, then mostly sunny in the afternoon. Highs in the lower 90s. South winds 10 to 15 miles an hour. Chance of rain 20%. Friday night, partly cloudy with a chance of showers and thunderstorms until midnight, then mostly cloudy with a slight chance of showers and thunderstorms after midnight. Lows in the upper 70s. Chance of rain 30%.

0: Saturday, mostly sunny. Highs in the mid-90s. Heat index values up to 105 in the afternoon. Saturday night, mostly clear until midnight, then becoming partly cloudy. Lows around 80. Sunday, sunny, breezy with highs in the mid-90s. Heat index values up to 105 in the afternoon. Sunday night, mostly clear until midnight, then becoming partly cloudy. Lows in the lower 80s. Heat index values up to 105 early until midnight. Monday, mostly sunny. Highs in the mid-90s. Heat index values up to 105 in the afternoon. Monday night, mostly clear. Lows in the lower 80s. Heat index values up to 105 early until midnight. Tuesday, sunny. Highs in the upper 90s.
1: This is NOAA Weather Radio Station, WNG654, near Stillwater, Oklahoma, operating on a frequency of 162.500 MHz. 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
0: You are listening to Stillwater Weather Radio, and here are 1 p.m. weather observations. It's Stillwater. It was partly sunny. The temperature was 76 degrees, the dew point 69, and the relative humidity 79%. The wind was southeast at 10 miles an hour. The pressure was 30.03 inches and falling. At Enid, it was mostly sunny. The temperature was 78. The wind was southeast at 10. At Guthrie, light rain was falling. The temperature was 78. The wind was south at 9. Observations from around the region. At Woodward, it was mostly sunny, with a temperature of 78. It was partly sunny, with a temperature of 75 at Wichita, and 89 at Dallas-Fort Worth. It was cloudy, with a temperature of 79 at Oklahoma City, 74 at Tulsa, and 79 at Springfield. Once again at 1 p.m., at Stillwater, it was partly sunny. The temperature was 76. Flood watch remains in effect from late tonight through Friday morning. Flooding caused by excessive rainfall continues to be possible. Where? Portions of central, northern, and northwest Oklahoma, including the following counties, in central Oklahoma, Lincoln, Logan, and Payne. In northern Oklahoma, Garfield, Grant, Kay, and Noble. In northwest Oklahoma, Alfalfa, Harper, Major, Woods, and Woodward. When, from late tonight through Friday morning. Impacts, excessive runoff may result in flooding of rivers, creeks, streams, and other low-lying and flood-prone locations. Creeks and streams may rise out of their banks. Additional details, http://www.weather.gov/safety/. Flood you should monitor later forecasts and be alert for possible flood warnings. Those living in areas prone to flooding should be prepared to take action should flooding develop. Flood watch remains in effect through Friday morning. What? Flooding caused by excessive rainfall continues to be possible. Where? Portions of east central, northeast, and southeast Oklahoma, including the following counties, in east central Oklahoma, central and southern Sequoia, Cherokee, Muskogee, northern Sequoia, and Okfuskee. In northeast Oklahoma, Adair, Craig, Creek, Delaware, Mays, northeast Osage, Wada, Okmulgee, Ottawa, Pawnee, Rogers, southeast Osage, Tulsa, Wagoner, Washington, OK, and western Osage. In southeast Oklahoma, central LaFleur, Haskell, Latimer, McIntosh, northern LaFleur, Pittsburgh, and southern LaFleur. When, through Friday morning. Impacts, excessive runoff may result in flooding of rivers, creeks, streams, and other low-lying and flood-prone locations. Additional details, scattered showers and storms will remain possible through the afternoon and evening Wednesday. Given saturated ground and high runoff, we'll maintain a watch through the afternoon and evening across northeast Oklahoma. More widespread thunderstorm development is likely late Wednesday night through the day Thursday. Heavy rainfall rates of 1 to 2 inches per hour are likely, leading to more flooding potential. http://www.weather.gov/safety/. Flood you should monitor later forecasts and be alert.

alert for possible flood warnings. Those living in areas prone to flooding should be prepared to take action should flooding develop. The heavy rain has ended. Flooding is no longer expected to pose a threat. Please continue to heed remaining road closures. A flood watch remains in effect until 7 a.m. Central Daylight Time Friday for portions of East Central, Northeast, and Southeast Oklahoma. From the Norman Forecast Office, here is the forecast for Stillwater and surrounding area. Rest of today, partly sunny with a chance of showers and thunderstorms. Highs in the lower 80s. Southeast winds around 5 miles an hour. Chance of rain 40%. Tonight, partly cloudy. A slight chance of showers and thunderstorms until midnight, then a chance of showers and thunderstorms after midnight. Lows around 70. East winds around 5 miles an hour. Chance of rain 50%. Thursday, mostly cloudy in the morning, then clearing. A chance of showers and thunderstorms. Highs in the upper 80s. South winds 10 to 15 miles an hour. Chance of rain 50%. Thursday night, partly cloudy until midnight, then becoming mostly cloudy. A slight chance of thunderstorms. A slight chance of showers until midnight, then a chance of showers after midnight. Lows in the mid-70s. South winds 10 to 15 miles an hour. Chance of rain 50%. Friday, mostly cloudy with a slight chance of showers and thunderstorms in the morning, then mostly sunny in the afternoon. Highs in the lower 90s. South winds 10 to 15 miles an hour. Chance of rain 20%. Friday night, partly cloudy with a chance of showers and thunderstorms until midnight, then mostly cloudy with a slight chance of showers and thunderstorms after midnight. Lows in the upper 70s. Chance of rain 30%. Saturday, mostly sunny. Highs in the mid-90s. Heat index values up to 105 in the afternoon. Saturday night, mostly clear until midnight, then becoming partly cloudy. Lows around 80. Sunday, sunny, breezy with highs in the mid-90s. Heat index values up to 105 in the afternoon. Sunday night, mostly clear until midnight, then becoming partly cloudy. Lows in the lower 80s. Heat index values up to 105 early until midnight. Monday, mostly sunny. Highs in the mid-90s. Heat index values up to 105 in the afternoon. Monday night, mostly clear. Lows in the lower 80s. Heat index values up to 105 early until midnight. Tuesday, sunny. Highs in the upper 90s. 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At Stillwater, it was partly sunny. The temperature was 76 degrees, the dew point 69, and the relative humidity 79%. The wind was southeast at 10 miles an hour. The pressure was 30.03 inches and falling. At Enid, it was mostly sunny. The temperature was 78. The wind was southeast at 10. At Guthrie, light rain was falling. Wind was southeast at 10. At Guthrie, light rain was falling. The temperature was 78. The wind was south at 9. Observations from around the region. At Woodward, it was mostly sunny, with a temperature of 78. It was partly sunny, with a temperature of 75 at Wichita, and 89 at Dallas-Fort Worth. It was cloudy, with a temperature of 79 at Oklahoma City, 74 at Tulsa, and 79 at Springfield. Once again at 1 p.m., at Stillwater, it was partly sunny. The temperature was 76. Flood watch remains in effect from late tonight through Friday morning. What? Flooding caused by excessive rainfall continues to be possible. Where? Portions of central, northern, and northwest Oklahoma, including the following counties, in central Oklahoma, Lincoln, Logan, and Payne. In northern Oklahoma, Garfield, Grant, Kay, and Noble. In northwest Oklahoma, Alfalfa, Harper, Major, Woods, and Woodward. When, from late tonight through Friday morning. Impacts, excessive runoff may result in flooding of rivers, creeks, streams, and other low-lying and flood-prone locations. Creeks and streams may rise out of their banks. Additional details,

0: http://www.weather.gov/safety/flood. You should monitor later forecasts and be alert for possible flood warnings. Those living in areas prone to flooding should be prepared to take action should flooding develop. Flood watch remains in effect through Friday morning. What? Flooding caused by excessive rainfall continues to be possible. Where? Portions of east central, northeast, and southeast Oklahoma, including the following counties, in east central Oklahoma, central and southern Sequoia, Cherokee, Muskogee, northern Sequoia, and Okfuskee. In northeast Oklahoma, Adair, Craig, Creek, Delaware, Mays, northeast Osage, Wada, Okmulgee, Ottawa, Pawnee, Rogers, southeast Osage, Tulsa, Wagoner, Washington, OK, and western Osage. In southeast Oklahoma, central LaFleur, Haskell, Latimer, McIntosh, northern LaFleur, Pittsburgh, and southern LaFleur. When, through Friday morning. Impacts, excessive runoff may result in flooding of rivers, creeks, streams, and other low-lying and flood-prone locations. Additional details, scattered showers and storms will remain possible through the afternoon and evening Wednesday. Given saturated ground and high runoff, we'll maintain a watch through the afternoon and evening across northeast Oklahoma. More widespread thunderstorm development is likely late Wednesday night through the day Thursday. Heavy rainfall rates of 1 to 2 inches per hour are likely, leading to more flooding potential. http://www.weather.gov/safety/flood. You should monitor later forecasts and be alert for possible flood warnings. Those living in areas prone to flooding should be prepared to take action should flooding develop. The heavy rain has ended. Flooding is no longer expected to pose a threat. Please continue to heed remaining road closures. A flood watch remains in effect until 7 a.m. Central Daylight Time Friday for portions of east central, northeast, and southeast Oklahoma. From the Norman Forecast Office, here is the forecast for Stillwater and surrounding area. Rest of today, partly sunny with a chance of showers and thunderstorms. Highs in the lower 80s. Southeast winds 5 to 10 miles an hour with gusts up to 20 miles an hour. Chance of rain 40%. Tonight, partly cloudy with a slight chance of showers and thunderstorms until midnight, then mostly cloudy with a chance of showers and thunderstorms after midnight. Lows around 70. East winds around 5 miles an hour. Chance of rain 50%. Thursday, mostly cloudy in the morning, then becoming mostly sunny. A slight chance of showers and thunderstorms. Highs in the upper 80s. Southeast winds 10 to 15 miles an hour. Chance of rain 20%. Thursday night, partly cloudy until midnight, then becoming mostly cloudy. A slight chance of thunderstorms. A slight chance of showers until midnight, then a chance of showers after midnight. Lows in the lower 70s. South winds 10 to 15 miles an hour with gusts up to 25 miles an hour. Chance of rain 40%. Friday, mostly sunny. A slight chance of showers in the morning. Highs in the lower 90s. Southwest winds around 10 miles an hour with gusts up to 20 miles an hour. Chance of rain 20%. Friday night, mostly clear with a slight chance of showers and thunderstorms until midnight, then mostly cloudy after midnight. Lows in the upper 70s. Chance of rain 20%. Saturday, mostly sunny. Highs in the lower 90s. Saturday night, mostly clear until midnight, then becoming partly cloudy. Lows in the upper 70s. Sunday, sunny, breezy with highs in the mid-90s. Sunday night, mostly clear. Lows in the upper 70s. Monday, sunny. Highs in the mid-90s. Monday night, mostly clear. Lows in the upper 70s. Tuesday, sunny. Highs in the mid-90s.
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AM weather observations. It's still water. It was partly sunny. The temperature was 76 degrees, the dew point 69, and the relative humidity 79%. The wind was southeast at 10 miles an hour. The pressure was 30.03 inches and falling. At Enid, it was mostly sunny. The temperature was 78. The wind was southeast at 10. At Guthrie, light rain was falling. The temperature was 78. The wind was south at 9. Observations from around the region. At Woodward, it was mostly sunny, with a temperature of 78. It was partly sunny, with a temperature of 75 at Wichita, and 89 at Dallas-Fort Worth. It was cloudy, with a temperature of 79 at Oklahoma City, 74 at Tulsa, and 79 at Springfield. Once again at 1 p.m., it's still water, it was partly sunny. The temperature was 76. Flood watch remains in effect from late tonight through Friday morning. What? Flooding caused by excessive rainfall continues to be possible. Where? Portions of central, northern, and northwest Oklahoma, including the following counties, in central Oklahoma, Lincoln, Logan, and Payne. In northern Oklahoma, Garfield, Grant, Kay, and Noble. In northwest Oklahoma, Alfalfa, Harper, Major, Woods, and Woodward. When? From late tonight through Friday morning. Impacts. Excessive runoff may result in flooding of rivers, creeks, streams, and other low-lying and flood-prone locations. Creeks and streams may rise out of their banks. Additional details, http://www.weather.gov/safety/. Flood. You should monitor later forecasts and be alert for possible flood warnings. Those living in areas prone to flooding should be prepared to take action should flooding develop. Flood watch remains in effect through Friday morning. What? Flooding caused by excessive rainfall continues to be possible. Where? Portions of east central, northeast, and southeast Oklahoma, including the following counties, in east central Oklahoma, central and southern Sequoia, Cherokee, Muskogee, northern Sequoia, and Okvoskee. In northeast Oklahoma, Adair, Craig, Creek, Delaware, Mays, northeast Osage, Wada, Okmulgee, Ottawa, Pawnee, Rogers, southeast Osage, Tulsa, Wagoner, Washington OK, and western Osage. In southeast Oklahoma, central LaFleur, Haskell, Latimer, McIntosh, northern LaFleur, Pittsburgh, and southern LaFleur. When? Through Friday morning. Impacts. Excessive runoff may result in flooding of rivers, creeks, streams, and other low-lying and flood-prone locations. Additional details, scattered showers and storms will remain possible through the afternoon and evening Wednesday. Given saturated ground and high runoff, we'll maintain a watch through the afternoon and evening across northeast Oklahoma. More widespread thunderstorm development is likely late Wednesday night through the day Thursday. Heavy rainfall rates of 1 to 2 inches per hour are likely, leading to more flooding potential. http://www.weather.gov/safety/. Flood. You should monitor later forecasts and be alert for possible flood warnings. Those living in areas prone to flooding should be prepared to take action should flooding develop. From the Norman Forecast Office, here is the forecast for Stillwater and surrounding area. Rest of today, partly sunny with a chance of showers and thunderstorms. Highs in the lower 80s. Southeast winds 5 to 10 miles an hour with gusts up to 20 miles an hour. Chance of rain 40%. Tonight, partly cloudy with a slight chance of showers and thunderstorms until midnight, then mostly cloudy with a chance of showers and thunderstorms after midnight. Lows around 70. East winds around 5 miles an hour. Chance of rain 50%. Thursday, mostly cloudy in the morning, then becoming mostly sunny. A slight chance of showers and thunderstorms. Highs in the upper 80s. Southeast winds 10 to 15 miles an hour. Chance of rain 20%. Thursday night, partly cloudy until midnight, then becoming mostly cloudy. A slight chance of thunderstorms. A slight chance of showers until midnight, then a chance of showers after midnight. Lows in the lower 70s. South winds 10 to 15 miles an hour with gusts up to 25 miles an hour. Chance of rain 40%.

0: Friday, mostly sunny. A slight chance of showers in the morning. Highs in the lower 90s. Southwest winds around 10 miles an hour with gusts up to 20 miles an hour. Chance of rain 20%. Friday night, mostly clear with a slight chance of showers and thunderstorms until midnight, then mostly cloudy after midnight. Lows in the upper 70s. Chance of rain 20%. Saturday, mostly sunny. Highs in the lower 90s. Saturday night, mostly clear until midnight, then becoming partly cloudy. Lows in the upper 70s. Sunday, sunny, breezy with highs in the mid-90s. Sunday night, mostly clear. Lows in the upper 70s. Monday, sunny. Highs in the mid-90s. Monday night, mostly clear. Lows in the upper 70s. Tuesday, sunny. Highs in the mid-90s. 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It's Stillwater, it was partly sunny. The temperature was 76 degrees, the dew point 69, and the relative humidity 79%. The wind was southeast at 10 miles an hour. The pressure was 30.03 inches and falling. At Enid, it was mostly sunny. The temperature was 78. The wind was southeast at 10. At Guthrie, light rain was falling. The temperature was 78. The wind was south at 9. Observations from around the region. At Woodward, it was mostly sunny, with a temperature of 78. It was partly sunny, with a temperature of 75 at Wichita, and 89 at Dallas-Fort Worth. It was cloudy, with a temperature of 79 at Oklahoma City, 74 at Tulsa, and 79 at Springfield. Once again at 1 p.m., at Stillwater, it was partly sunny. The temperature was 76. Flood watch remains in effect from late tonight through Friday morning. What? Flooding caused by excessive rainfall continues to be possible. Where? Portions of central, northern, and northwest Oklahoma, including the following counties, in central Oklahoma, Lincoln, Logan, and Payne. In northern Oklahoma, Garfield, Grant, Kay, and Noble. In northwest Oklahoma, Alfalfa, Harper, Major, Woods, and Woodward. When, from late tonight through Friday morning. Impacts, excessive runoff may result in flooding of rivers, creeks, streams, and other low-lying and flood-prone locations. Creeks and streams may rise out of their banks. Additional details, http://www.weather.gov/safety/flood. You should monitor later forecasts and be alert for possible flood warnings. Those living in areas prone to flooding should be prepared to take action should flooding develop. Flood watch remains in effect through Friday morning. What? Flooding caused by excessive rainfall continues to be possible. Where? Portions of east central, northeast, and southeast Oklahoma, including the following counties, in east central Oklahoma, central and southern Sequoia, Cherokee, Muskogee, northern Sequoia, and Okfuskee. In northeast Oklahoma, Adair, Craig, Creek, Delaware, Mays, northeast Osage, Wada, Okmulgee, Ottawa, Pawnee, Rogers, southeast Osage, Tulsa, Wagoner, Washington, OK, and western Osage. In southeast Oklahoma, central LaFleur, Haskell, Latimer, McIntosh, northern LaFleur, Pittsburgh, and southern LaFleur. When, through Friday morning. Impacts, excessive runoff may result in flooding of rivers, creeks, streams, and other low-lying and flood-prone locations. Additional details, scattered showers and storms will remain possible through the afternoon and evening Wednesday. Given saturated ground and high runoff, we'll maintain a watch through the afternoon and evening across northeast Oklahoma. More widespread thunderstorm development is likely late Wednesday night through the day Thursday. Heavy rainfall rates of 1 to 2 inches per hour are likely, leading to more flooding potential. http://www.weather.gov/safety/flood. You should monitor later forecasts and be alert for possible flood warnings. Those living in areas prone to flooding should be prepared to take action should flooding develop. From the Norman Forecast Office, here is the forecast for Stillwater and surrounding area. Rest of today, partly sunny with a chance of showers and thunderstorms. Highs in the lower 80s. Southeast winds 5 to 10 miles an hour with gusts up to 20 miles an hour. Chance of rain 40%. Tonight, partly cloudy with a slight chance of showers and thunderstorms until midnight, then mostly cloudy with a chance of showers and thunderstorms after midnight. Lows around 70. East winds around 5 miles an hour. Chance of rain 50%. Thursday, mostly cloudy in the morning, then becoming mostly sunny. A slight chance of showers and thunderstorms. Highs in the upper 80s. Southeast winds 10 to 15 miles an hour. Chance of rain 20%. Thursday night, partly cloudy until midnight, then becoming mostly cloudy. A slight chance of thunderstorms. A slight chance of showers until midnight, then a chance of showers after midnight. Lows in the lower 70s. South winds 10 to 15 miles an hour with gusts up to 25 miles an hour. Chance of rain 40%. Friday, mostly sunny. A slight chance of showers in the morning. Highs in the lower 90s. Southwest winds around 10 miles an hour with gusts up to 20 miles an hour. Chance of rain 20%. Friday night, mostly clear with a slight chance of showers and thunderstorms until midnight, then mostly cloudy after midnight. Lows in the upper 70s. Chance of rain 20%. Saturday, mostly sunny. Highs in the lower 90s. Saturday night, mostly clear until midnight, then becoming partly cloudy. Lows in the upper 70s. Sunday, sunny, breezy with highs in the mid-90s. Sunday night, mostly clear. Lows in the upper 70s. Monday, sunny. Highs in the mid-90s. Monday night, mostly clear. Lows in the upper 70s. Tuesday, sunny. Highs in the mid-90s. 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It's Stillwater. It was partly sunny. The temperature was 76 degrees, the dew point 69, and the relative humidity 79%. The wind was southeast at 10 miles an hour. The pressure was 30.03 inches and falling. At Enid, it was mostly sunny. The temperature was 78. The wind was southeast at 10. At Guthrie, light rain was falling. The temperature was 78. The wind was south at 9. Observations from around the region. At Woodward, it was mostly sunny, with a temperature of 78. It was partly sunny, with a temperature of 75 at Wichita, and 89 at Dallas-Fort Worth. It was cloudy, with a temperature of 79 at Oklahoma City, 74 at Tulsa, and 79 at Springfield. Once again at 1 p.m., at Stillwater, it was partly sunny. The temperature was 76.
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0: Flood watch remains in effect from late tonight through Friday morning. What? Flooding caused by excessive rainfall continues to be possible. Where? Portions of central, northern, and northwest Oklahoma, including the following counties, in central Oklahoma, Lincoln, Logan, and Payne. In northern Oklahoma, Garfield, Grant, Kay, and Noble. In northwest Oklahoma, Alfalfa, Harper, Major, Woods, and Woodward. When? From late tonight through Friday morning. Impacts. Excessive runoff may result in flooding of rivers, creeks, streams, and other low-lying and flood-prone locations. Creeks and streams may rise out of their banks. 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You should monitor later forecasts and be alert for possible flood warnings. Those living in areas prone to flooding should be prepared to take action should flooding develop. Flood watch remains in effect through Friday morning. What? Flooding caused by excessive rainfall continues to be possible. Where? Portions of east central, northeast, and southeast Oklahoma, including the following counties, in east central Oklahoma, central and southern Sequoia, Cherokee,

Muskogee, Northern Sequoia and Okfuskee. In Northeast Oklahoma, Adair, Craig, Creek, Delaware, Mays, Northeast Osage, Wada, Okmulgee, Ottawa, Pawnee, Rogers, Southeast Osage, Tulsa, Wagoner, Washington OK and Western Osage. In Southeast Oklahoma, Central LaFleur, Haskell, Latimer, McIntosh, Northern LaFleur, Pittsburgh and Southern LaFleur. When, through Friday morning. Impacts, excessive runoff may result in flooding of rivers, creeks, streams, and other low-lying and flood-prone locations. Additional details, scattered showers and storms will remain possible through the afternoon and evening Wednesday. Given saturated ground and high runoff, we'll maintain a watch through the afternoon and evening across northeast Oklahoma. More widespread thunderstorm development is likely late Wednesday night through the day Thursday. Heavy rainfall rates of 1 to 2 inches per hour are likely, leading to more flood potential. http://www.weather.gov/safety/flood. You should monitor later forecasts and be alert for possible flood warnings. Those living in areas prone to flooding should be prepared to take action should flooding develop. From the Norman Forecast Office, here is the forecast for Stillwater and surrounding area. Rest of today, partly sunny with a chance of showers and thunderstorms. Highs in the lower 80s. Southeast winds 5 to 10 miles an hour with gusts up to 20 miles an hour. Chance of rain 40%. Tonight, partly cloudy with a slight chance of showers and thunderstorms until midnight, then mostly cloudy with a chance of showers and thunderstorms after midnight. Lows around 70. East winds around 5 miles an hour. Chance of rain 50%. Thursday, mostly cloudy in the morning, then becoming mostly sunny. A slight chance of showers and thunderstorms. Highs in the upper 80s. Southeast winds 10 to 15 miles an hour. Chance of rain 20%. Thursday night, partly cloudy until midnight, then becoming mostly cloudy. A slight chance of thunderstorms. A slight chance of showers until midnight, then a chance of showers after midnight. Lows in the lower 70s. South winds 10 to 15 miles an hour with gusts up to 25 miles an hour. Chance of rain 40%. Friday, mostly sunny. A slight chance of showers in the morning. Highs in the lower 90s. Southwest winds around 10 miles an hour with gusts up to 20 miles an hour. Chance of rain 20%. Friday night, mostly clear with a slight chance of showers and thunderstorms until midnight, then mostly cloudy after midnight. Lows in the upper 70s. Chance of rain 20%. Saturday, mostly sunny. Highs in the lower 90s. Saturday night, mostly clear until midnight, then becoming partly cloudy. Lows in the upper 70s. Sunday, sunny, breezy with highs in the mid-90s. Sunday night, mostly clear. Lows in the upper 70s. Monday, sunny. Highs in the mid-90s. Monday night, mostly clear. Lows in the upper 70s. Tuesday, sunny. Highs in the mid-90s. 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It's Stillwater, it was partly sunny. The temperature was 76 degrees, the dew point 69, and the relative humidity 79%. The wind was southeast at 10 miles an hour. The pressure was 30.03 inches and falling. At Enid, it was mostly sunny. The temperature was 78. The wind was southeast at 10. At Guthrie, light rain was falling. The temperature was 78. The wind was south at 9. Observations from around the region. At Woodward, it was mostly sunny, with a temperature of 78. It was partly sunny, with a temperature of 75 at Wichita, and 89 at Dallas-Fort Worth. It was cloudy, with a temperature of 79 at Oklahoma City, 74 at Tulsa, and 79 at Springfield. Once again at 1 p.m., at Stillwater, it was partly sunny. The temperature was 76. Flood watch remains in effect from late tonight through Friday morning. What? Flooding caused by excessive rainfall continues to be possible. Where? Portions of central, northern, and northwest Oklahoma, including

following counties in central Oklahoma: Lincoln, Logan, and Payne. In northern Oklahoma, Garfield, Grant, Kay, and Noble. In northwest Oklahoma, Alfalfa, Harper, Major, Woods, and Woodward. When, from late tonight through Friday morning. Impacts: excessive runoff may result in flooding of rivers, creeks, streams, and other low-lying and flood-prone locations. Creeks and streams may rise out of their banks. 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You should monitor later forecasts and be alert for possible flood warnings. Those living in areas prone to flooding should be prepared to take action should flooding develop. Flood watch remains in effect through Friday morning. What? Flooding caused by excessive rainfall continues to be possible. Where? Portions of east central, northeast, and southeast Oklahoma, including the following counties: in east central Oklahoma, central and southern Sequoia, Cherokee, Muskogee, northern Sequoia, and Okfuskee. In northeast Oklahoma, Adair, Craig, Creek, Delaware, Mays, northeast Osage, Wada, Okmulgee, Ottawa, Pawnee, Rogers, southeast Osage, Tulsa, Wagoner, Washington, OK, and western Osage. In southeast Oklahoma, central LaFleur, Haskell, Latimer, McIntosh, northern LaFleur, Pittsburgh, and southern LaFleur. When, through Friday morning. Impacts: excessive runoff may result in flooding of rivers, creeks, streams, and other low-lying and flood-prone locations. Additional details: scattered showers and storms will remain possible through the afternoon and evening Wednesday. Given saturated ground and high runoff, we'll maintain a watch through the afternoon and evening across northeast Oklahoma. More widespread thunderstorm development is likely late Wednesday night through the day Thursday. Heavy rainfall rates of 1 to 2 inches per hour are likely, leading to more flooding potential. http://www.weather.gov/safety/flood. You should monitor later forecasts and be alert for possible flood warnings. Those living in areas prone to flooding should be prepared to take action should flooding develop. From the Norman Forecast Office, here is the forecast for Stillwater and surrounding area. Rest of today, partly sunny with a chance of showers and thunderstorms. Highs in the lower 80s. Southeast winds 5 to 10 miles an hour with gusts up to 20 miles an hour. Chance of rain 40%. Tonight, partly cloudy with a slight chance of showers and thunderstorms until midnight, then mostly cloudy with a chance of showers and thunderstorms after midnight. Lows around 70. East winds around 5 miles an hour. Chance of rain 50%. Thursday, mostly cloudy in the morning, then becoming mostly sunny. A slight chance of showers and thunderstorms. Highs in the upper 80s. Southeast winds 10 to 15 miles an hour. Chance of rain 20%. Thursday night, partly cloudy until midnight, then becoming mostly cloudy. A slight chance of thunderstorms. A slight chance of showers until midnight, then a chance of showers after midnight. Lows in the lower 70s. South winds 10 to 15 miles an hour with gusts up to 25 miles an hour. Chance of rain 40%. Friday, mostly sunny. A slight chance of showers in the morning. Highs in the lower 90s. Southwest winds around 10 miles an hour with gusts up to 20 miles an hour. Chance of rain 20%. Friday night, mostly clear with a slight chance of showers and thunderstorms until midnight, then mostly cloudy after midnight. Lows in the upper 70s. Chance of rain 20%. Saturday, mostly sunny. Highs in the lower 90s. Saturday night, mostly clear until midnight, then becoming partly cloudy. Lows in the upper 70s. Sunday, sunny, breezy with highs in the mid-90s. Sunday night, mostly clear. Lows in the upper 70s. Monday, sunny. Highs in the mid-90s. Monday night, mostly clear. Lows in the upper 70s. Tuesday, sunny. Highs in the mid-90s. 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It's Stillwater. It was partly sunny. The temperature was 78 degrees, the dew point 68, and the relative humidity 6.

0: 71%. The wind was variable at 5 miles an hour. The pressure was 30.05 inches and rising. At Guthrie, it was partly sunny. The temperature was 81. The wind was southeast at 13, gusting to 21. Observations from around the region. At Wichita, it was mostly sunny, with a temperature of 78. It was partly sunny, with a temperature of 80 at Oklahoma City and 92 at Dallas-Fort Worth. It was cloudy, with a temperature of 77 at Tulsa and 77 at Springfield. Once again at 2 p.m., at Stillwater, it was partly sunny. The temperature was 78. Flood watch remains in effect from late tonight through Friday morning. What? Flooding caused by excessive rainfall continues to be possible. Where? Portions of central, northern, and northwest Oklahoma, including the following counties, in central Oklahoma, Lincoln, Logan, and Payne. In northern Oklahoma, Garfield, Grant, Kay, and Noble. In northwest Oklahoma, Alfalfa, Harper, Major, Woods, and Woodward. When, from late tonight through Friday morning. Impacts, excessive runoff may result in flooding of rivers, creeks, streams, and other low-lying and flood-prone locations. Creeks and streams may rise out of their banks. Additional details, http://www.weather.gov/safety/. Flood you should monitor later forecasts and be alert for possible flood warnings. Those living in areas prone to flooding should be prepared to take action should flooding develop. Flood watch remains in effect through Friday morning. What? Flooding caused by excessive rainfall continues to be possible. Where? Portions of east central, northeast, and southeast Oklahoma, including the following counties, in east central Oklahoma, central and southern Sequoia, Cherokee, Muskogee, northern Sequoia, and Okfuskee. In northeast Oklahoma, Adair, Craig, Creek, Delaware, Mays, northeast Osage, Wada, Okmulgee, Ottawa, Pawnee, Rogers, southeast Osage, Tulsa, Wagoner, Washington, OK, and western Osage. In southeast Oklahoma, central LaFleur, Haskell, Latimer, McIntosh, northern LaFleur, Pittsburgh, and southern LaFleur. When, through Friday morning. Impacts, excessive runoff may result in flooding of rivers, creeks, streams, and other low-lying and flood-prone locations. Additional details, scattered showers and storms will remain possible through the afternoon and evening Wednesday. Given saturated ground and high runoff, we'll maintain a watch through the afternoon and evening across northeast Oklahoma. More widespread thunderstorm development is likely late Wednesday night through the day Thursday. Heavy rainfall rates of 1 to 2 inches per hour are likely, leading to more flooding potential. http://www.weather.gov/safety/. Flood you should monitor later forecasts and be alert for possible flood warnings. Those living in areas prone to flooding should be prepared to take action should flooding develop.
1: 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Programming originates from the National Weather Service Forecast Office in Norman.
0: From the Norman Forecast Office, here is the forecast for Stillwater and surrounding area. Rest of today, partly sunny with a chance of showers and thunderstorms. Highs in the lower 80s. Southeast winds 5 to 10 miles an hour with gusts up to 20 miles an hour. Chance of rain 40%. Tonight, partly cloudy with a slight chance of showers and thunderstorms until midnight, then mostly cloudy with a chance of showers and thunderstorms after midnight. Lows around 70. East wind around 5 miles an hour. Chance of rain 50%. Thursday, mostly cloudy in the morning, then becoming mostly sunny. A slight chance of showers and thunderstorms. Highs in the upper 80s. Southeast winds 10 to 15 miles an hour. Chance of rain 20%. Thursday night, partly cloudy until midnight, then becoming mostly cloudy. A slight chance of thunderstorms. A slight chance of showers until midnight, then a chance of showers after midnight. Lows in the lower 70s. South winds 10 to 15.

miles an hour with gusts up to 25 miles an hour. Chance of rain 40%. Friday, mostly sunny. A slight chance of showers in the morning. Highs in the lower 90s. Southwest winds around 10 miles an hour with gusts up to 20 miles an hour. Chance of rain 20%. Friday night, mostly clear with a slight chance of showers and thunderstorms until midnight, then mostly cloudy after midnight. Lows in the upper 70s. Chance of rain 20%. Saturday, mostly sunny. Highs in the lower 90s. Saturday night, mostly clear until midnight, then becoming partly cloudy. Lows in the upper 70s. Sunday, sunny, breezy with highs in the mid-90s. Sunday night, mostly clear. Lows in the upper 70s. Monday, sunny. Highs in the mid-90s. Monday night, mostly clear. Lows in the upper 70s. Tuesday, sunny. Highs in the mid-90s. 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It's Stillwater. It was partly sunny. The temperature was 78 degrees, the dew point 68, and the relative humidity 71%. The wind was variable at 5 miles an hour. The pressure was 30.05 inches and rising. At Guthrie, it was partly sunny. The temperature was 81. The wind was southeast at 13, gusting to 21. Observations from around the region. At Wichita, it was mostly sunny, with a temperature of 78. It was partly sunny, with a temperature of 80 at Oklahoma City, and 92 at Dallas-Fort Worth. It was cloudy, with a temperature of 77 at Tulsa, and 77 at Springfield. Once again at 2 p.m., at Stillwater, it was partly sunny. The temperature was 78. Flood watch remains in effect from late tonight through Friday morning. What? Flooding caused by excessive rainfall continues to be possible. Where? Portions of central, northern, and northwest Oklahoma, including the following counties, in central Oklahoma, Lincoln, Logan, and Payne. In northern Oklahoma, Garfield, Grant, Kay, and Noble. In northwest Oklahoma, Alfalfa, Harper, Major, Woods, and Woodward. When, from late tonight through Friday morning. Impacts. Excessive runoff may result in flooding of rivers, creeks, streams, and other low-lying and flood-prone locations. Creeks and streams may rise out of their banks. Additional details, http://www.weather.gov/safety/flood. You should monitor later forecasts and be alert for possible flood warnings. Those living in areas prone to flooding should be prepared to take action should flooding develop. Flood watch remains in effect through Friday morning. What? Flooding caused by excessive rainfall continues to be possible. Where? Portions of east central, northeast, and southeast Oklahoma, including the following counties, in east central Oklahoma, central and southern Sequoia, Cherokee, Muskogee, northern Sequoia, and Okfuskee. In northeast Oklahoma, Adair, Craig, Creek, Delaware, Mays, northeast Osage, Wada, Okmulgee, Ottawa, Pawnee, Rogers, southeast Osage, Tulsa, Wagoner, Washington, OK, and western Osage. In southeast Oklahoma, central LaFleur, Haskell, Latimer, McIntosh, northern LaFleur, Pittsburgh, and southern LaFleur. When, through Friday morning. Impacts, excessive runoff may result in flooding of rivers, creeks, streams, and other low-lying and flood-prone locations. Additional details, scattered showers and storms will remain possible through the afternoon and evening Wednesday. Given saturated ground and high runoff, we'll maintain a watch through the afternoon and evening across northeast Oklahoma. More widespread thunderstorm development is likely late Wednesday night through the day Thursday. Heavy rainfall rates of 1 to 2 inches per hour are likely, leading to more flooding potential. http://www.weather.gov/safety/flood. You should monitor later forecasts and be alert for possible flood warnings. Those living in areas prone to flooding should be prepared to take action should flooding develop. From the Norman Forecast Office, here is the forecast for Stillwater and surrounding area. Rest of today, partly sunny with a chance of showers and thunderstorms. Highs in the lower 80s.

southeast winds 5 to 10 miles an hour with gusts up to 20 miles an hour. Chance of rain 40%. Tonight, partly cloudy with a slight chance of showers and thunderstorms until midnight, then mostly cloudy with a chance of showers and thunderstorms after midnight. Lows around 70. East wind around 5 miles an hour. Chance of rain 50%. Thursday, mostly cloudy in the morning, then becoming mostly sunny. A slight chance of showers and thunderstorms. Highs in the upper 80s. Southeast winds 10 to 15 miles an hour. Chance of rain 20%. Thursday night, partly cloudy until midnight, then becoming mostly cloudy. A slight chance of thunderstorms. A slight chance of showers until midnight, then a chance of showers after midnight. Lows in the lower 70s. South winds 10 to 15 miles an hour with gusts up to 25 miles an hour. Chance of rain 40%. Friday, mostly sunny. A slight chance of showers in the morning. Highs in the lower 90s. Southwest winds around 10 miles an hour with gusts up to 20 miles an hour. Chance of rain 20%. Friday night, mostly clear with a slight chance of showers and thunderstorms until midnight, then mostly cloudy after midnight. Lows in the upper 70s. Chance of rain 20%. Saturday, mostly sunny. Highs in the lower 90s. Saturday night, mostly clear until midnight, then becoming partly cloudy. Lows in the upper 70s. Sunday, sunny, breezy with highs in the mid-90s. Sunday night, mostly clear. Lows in the upper 70s. Monday, sunny. Highs in the mid-90s. Monday night, mostly clear. Lows in the upper 70s. Tuesday, sunny. Highs in the mid-90s. 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It's Stillwater, it was mostly sunny. The temperature was 78 degrees, the dew point 68, and the relative humidity 71%. The wind was variable at 5 miles an hour. The pressure was 30.05 inches and rising. At Enid, it was mostly sunny. The temperature was 79. The wind was southeast at 12. At Guthrie, it was mostly sunny. The temperature was 81. The wind was southeast at 13, gusting to 21. Observations from around the region. It was mostly sunny, with a temperature of 78 at Wichita, and 81 at Woodward. It was partly sunny, with a temperature of 80 at Oklahoma City, and 92 at Dallas-Fort Worth. It was cloudy, with a temperature of 77 at Tulsa, and 77 at Springfield. Once again at 2 p.m., at Stillwater, it was mostly sunny. The temperature was 78. Flood watch remains in effect from late tonight through Friday morning. What? Flooding caused by excessive rainfall continues to be possible. Where? Portions of central, northern, and northwest Oklahoma, including the following counties, in central Oklahoma, Lincoln, Logan, and Payne. In northern Oklahoma, Garfield, Grant, Kay, and Noble. In northwest Oklahoma, Alfalfa, Harper, Major, Woods, and Woodward. When, from late tonight through Friday morning. Impacts, excessive runoff may result in flooding of rivers, creeks, streams, and other low-lying and flood-prone locations. Creeks and streams may rise out of their banks. Additional details, http://www.weather.gov/safety/. Flood. You should monitor later forecasts and be alert for possible flood warnings. Those living in areas prone to flooding should be prepared to take action should flooding develop. Flood watch remains in effect through Friday morning. What? Flooding caused by excessive rainfall continues to be possible. Where? Portions of east central, northeast, and southeast Oklahoma, including the following counties, in east central Oklahoma, central and southern Sequoia, Cherokee, Muskogee, northern Sequoia, and Okfuskee. In northeast Oklahoma, Adair, Craig, Creek, Delaware, Mays, northeast Osage, Wada, Okmulgee, Ottawa, Pawnee, Rogers, southeast Osage, Tulsa, Wagoner, Washington, OK, and western Osage. In southeast Oklahoma, central LaFleur, Haskell, Latimer, McIntosh, northern LaFleur,

0: Those living in areas prone to flooding should be prepared to take action should flooding develop. From the Norman Forecast Office, here is the forecast for Stillwater and surrounding area. Rest of today, partly sunny with a chance of showers and thunderstorms. Highs in the lower 80s. Southeast winds 5 to 10 miles an hour with gusts up to 20 miles an hour. Chance of rain 40%. Tonight, partly cloudy with a slight chance of showers and thunderstorms until midnight, then mostly cloudy with a chance of showers and thunderstorms after midnight. Lows around 70. East winds around 5 miles an hour. Chance of rain 50%. Thursday, mostly cloudy in the morning, then becoming mostly sunny. A slight chance of showers and thunderstorms. Highs in the upper 80s. Southeast winds 10 to 15 miles an hour. Chance of rain 20%. Thursday night, partly cloudy until midnight, then becoming mostly cloudy. A slight chance of thunderstorms. A slight chance of showers until midnight, then a chance of showers after midnight. Lows in the lower 70s. South winds 10 to 15 miles an hour with gusts up to 25 miles an hour. Chance of rain 40%. Friday, mostly sunny. A slight chance of showers in the morning. Highs in the lower 90s. Southwest winds around 10 miles an hour with gusts up to 20 miles an hour. Chance of rain 20%. Friday night, mostly clear with a slight chance of showers and thunderstorms until midnight, then mostly cloudy after midnight. Lows in the upper 70s. Chance of rain 20%. Saturday, mostly sunny. Highs in the lower 90s. Saturday night, mostly clear until midnight, then becoming partly cloudy. Lows in the upper 70s. Sunday, sunny, breezy with highs in the mid-90s. Sunday night, mostly clear. Lows in the upper 70s. Monday, sunny. Highs in the mid-90s. Monday night, mostly clear. Lows in the upper 70s. Tuesday, sunny. Highs in the mid-90s.
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0: You are listening to Stillwater Weather Radio, and here are 2 p.m. weather observations. At Stillwater, it was mostly sunny. The temperature was 78 degrees, the dew point 68, and the relative humidity 71%. The wind was variable at 5 miles an hour. The pressure was 30.05 inches and rising. At Enid, it was mostly sunny. The temperature was 79. The wind was southeast at 12. At Guthrie, it was mostly sunny. The temperature was 81. The wind was southeast at 13, gusting to 21. Observations from around the region. It was mostly sunny, with a temperature of 78 at Wichita and 81 at Woodward. It was partly sunny, with a temperature of 80 at Oklahoma City and 92 at Dallas-Fort Worth. It was cloudy, with a temperature of 77 at Tulsa and 77 at Springfield. Once again at 2 p.m., at Stillwater, it was mostly sunny. The temperature was 78. Flood watch remains in effect from late tonight through Friday morning. What? Flooding caused by excessive rainfall continues to be possible. Where? Portions of central, northern, and northwest Oklahoma, including the following counties, in central Oklahoma, Lincoln, Logan, and Payne. In northern Oklahoma, Garfield, Grant, Kay, and Noble. In northwest Oklahoma, Alfalfa, Harper, Major, Woods, and Woodward. When, from late tonight through Friday morning. Impacts, excessive runoff may result in flooding of rivers, creeks, streams, and other low-lying and flood-prone locations. Creeks and streams may rise out of their banks. 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Flood you should monitor later forecasts and be alert for possible flood warnings. Those living in areas prone to flooding should be prepared to take action should flooding develop. Flood watch

in effect through Friday morning. What flooding caused by excessive rainfall continues to be possible? Where portions of east central, northeast, and southeast Oklahoma, including the following counties in east central Oklahoma, central and southern Sequoia, Cherokee, Muskogee, northern Sequoia, and Okfuskee. In northeast Oklahoma, Adair, Craig, Creek, Delaware, Mays, northeast Osage, Wada, Okmulgee, Ottawa, Pawnee, Rogers, southeast Osage, Tulsa, Wagoner, Washington OK, and western Osage. In southeast Oklahoma, central LaFleur, Haskell, Latimer, McIntosh, northern LaFleur, Pittsburgh, and southern LaFleur. When, through Friday morning. Impacts: excessive runoff may result in flooding of rivers, creeks, streams, and other low-lying and flood-prone locations. Additional details: scattered showers and storms will remain possible through the afternoon and evening Wednesday. Given saturated ground and high runoff, we'll maintain a watch through the afternoon and evening across northeast Oklahoma. More widespread thunderstorm development is likely late Wednesday night through the day Thursday. Heavy rainfall rates of 1 to 2 inches per hour are likely, leading to more flooding potential. http://www.weather.gov/safety/flood. You should monitor later forecasts and be alert for possible flood warnings. Those living in areas prone to flooding should be prepared to take action should flooding develop. From the Norman Forecast Office, here is the forecast for Stillwater and surrounding area. Rest of today, partly sunny with a chance of showers and thunderstorms. Highs in the lower 80s. Southeast winds 5 to 10 miles an hour with gusts up to 20 miles an hour. Chance of rain 40%. Tonight, partly cloudy with a slight chance of showers and thunderstorms until midnight, then mostly cloudy with a chance of showers and thunderstorms after midnight. Lows around 70. East winds around 5 miles an hour. Chance of rain 50%. Thursday, mostly cloudy in the morning, then becoming mostly sunny. A slight chance of showers and thunderstorms. Highs in the upper 80s. Southeast winds 10 to 15 miles an hour. Chance of rain 20%. Thursday night, partly cloudy until midnight, then becoming mostly cloudy. A slight chance of thunderstorms. A slight chance of showers until midnight, then a chance of showers after midnight. Lows in the lower 70s. South winds 10 to 15 miles an hour with gusts up to 25 miles an hour. Chance of rain 40%. Friday, mostly sunny. A slight chance of showers in the morning. Highs in the lower 90s. Southwest winds around 10 miles an hour with gusts up to 20 miles an hour. Chance of rain 20%. Friday night, mostly clear with a slight chance of showers and thunderstorms until midnight, then mostly cloudy after midnight. Lows in the upper 70s. Chance of rain 20%. Saturday, mostly sunny. Highs in the lower 90s. Saturday night, mostly clear until midnight, then becoming partly cloudy. Lows in the upper 70s. Sunday, sunny, breezy with highs in the mid-90s. Sunday night, mostly clear. Lows in the upper 70s. Monday, sunny. Highs in the mid-90s. Monday night, mostly clear. Lows in the upper 70s. Tuesday, sunny. Highs in the mid-90s. 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It's Stillwater, it was mostly sunny. The temperature was 78 degrees, the dew point 68, and the relative humidity 71%. The wind was variable at 5 miles an hour. The pressure was 30.05 inches and rising. At Enid, it was mostly sunny. The temperature was 79. The wind was southeast at 12. At Guthrie, it was mostly sunny. The temperature was 81. The wind was southeast at 13, gusting to 21. Observations from around the region. It was mostly sunny, with a temperature of 78 at Wichita, and 81 at Woodward. It was partly sunny, with a temperature of 80 at Oklahoma City, and 92 at Dallas-Fort Worth. It was cloudy, with a temperature of 77 at Tulsa, and 77 at Springfield. Once again at 2 p.m., it's Stillwater.

was mostly sunny. The temperature was 78. Flood watch remains in effect from late tonight through Friday morning. What? Flooding caused by excessive rainfall continues to be possible. Where? Portions of central, northern, and northwest Oklahoma, including the following counties, in central Oklahoma, Lincoln, Logan, and Payne. In northern Oklahoma, Garfield, Grant, Kay, and Noble. In northwest Oklahoma, Alfalfa, Harper, Major, Woods, and Woodward. When? From late tonight through Friday morning. Impacts. Excessive runoff may result in flooding of rivers, creeks, streams, and other low-lying and flood-prone locations. Creeks and streams may rise out of their banks. 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You should monitor later forecasts and be alert for possible flood warnings. Those living in areas prone to flooding should be prepared to take action should flooding develop. Flood watch remains in effect through Friday morning. What? Flooding caused by excessive rainfall continues to be possible. Where? Portions of east central, northeast, and southeast Oklahoma, including the following counties, in east central Oklahoma, central and southern Sequoia, Cherokee, Muskogee, northern Sequoia, and Okfuskee. In northeast Oklahoma, Adair, Craig, Creek, Delaware, Mays, northeast Osage, Wada, Okmulgee, Ottawa, Pawnee, Rogers, southeast Osage, Tulsa, Wagoner, Washington, OK, and western Osage. In southeast Oklahoma, central LaFleur, Haskell, Latimer, McIntosh, northern LaFleur, Pittsburgh, and southern LaFleur. When? Through Friday morning. Impacts. Excessive runoff may result in flooding of rivers, creeks, streams, and other low-lying and flood-prone locations. Additional details, scattered showers and storms will remain possible through the afternoon and evening Wednesday. Given saturated ground and high runoff, we'll maintain a watch through the afternoon and evening across northeast Oklahoma. More widespread thunderstorm development is likely late Wednesday night through the day Thursday. Heavy rainfall rates of 1 to 2 inches per hour are likely, leading to more flooding potential. http://www.weather.gov/safety/flood. You should monitor later forecasts and be alert for possible flood warnings. Those living in areas prone to flooding should be prepared to take action should flooding develop. From the Norman Forecast Office, here is the forecast for Stillwater and surrounding area. Those living in areas prone to flooding should be prepared to take action should flooding develop. From the Norman Forecast Office, here is the forecast for Stillwater and surrounding area. Rest of today, partly sunny with a chance of showers and thunderstorms. Highs in the lower 80s. Southeast winds 5 to 10 miles an hour with gusts up to 20 miles an hour. Chance of rain 40%. Tonight, partly cloudy with a slight chance of showers and thunderstorms until midnight, then mostly cloudy with a chance of showers and thunderstorms after midnight. Lows around 70. East winds around 5 miles an hour. Chance of rain 50%. Thursday, mostly cloudy in the morning, then becoming mostly sunny. A slight chance of showers and thunderstorms. Highs in the upper 80s. Southeast winds 10 to 15 miles an hour. Chance of rain 20%. Thursday night, partly cloudy until midnight, then becoming mostly cloudy. A slight chance of thunderstorms. A slight chance of showers until midnight, then a chance of showers after midnight. Lows in the lower 70s. South winds 10 to 15 miles an hour with gusts up to 25 miles an hour. Chance of rain 40%. Friday, mostly sunny. A slight chance of showers in the morning. Highs in the lower 90s. Southwest winds around 10 miles an hour with gusts up to 20 miles an hour. Chance of rain 20%. Friday night, mostly clear with a slight chance of showers and thunderstorms until midnight, then mostly cloudy after midnight. Lows in the upper 70s. Chance of rain 20%. Saturday, mostly sunny. Highs in the lower 90s. Saturday night, mostly clear until midnight, then becoming partly cloudy. Lows in the upper 70s. Sunday, sunny, breezy with highs in the mid-90s. Sunday night, mostly clear.

0: lows in the upper 70s. Monday, sunny. Highs in the mid-90s. Monday night, mostly clear. Lows in the upper 70s. Tuesday, sunny. Highs in the mid-90s. 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It's Stillwater, it was mostly sunny. The temperature was 78 degrees, the dew point 68, and the relative humidity 71%. The wind was variable at 5 miles an hour. The pressure was 30.05 inches and rising. At Enid, it was mostly sunny. The temperature was 79. The wind was southeast at 12. At Guthrie, it was mostly sunny. The temperature was 81. The wind was southeast at 13, gusting to 21. Observations from around the region. It was mostly sunny, with a temperature of 78 at Wichita and 81 at Woodward. It was partly sunny, with a temperature of 80 at Oklahoma City and 92 at Dallas-Fort Worth. It was cloudy, with a temperature of 77 at Tulsa and 77 at Springfield. Once again at 2 p.m., at Stillwater, it was mostly sunny. The temperature was 78. Flood watch remains in effect from late tonight through Friday morning. What? Flooding caused by excessive rainfall continues to be possible. Where? Portions of central, northern, and northwest Oklahoma, including the following counties, in central Oklahoma, Lincoln, Logan, and Payne. In northern Oklahoma, Garfield, Grant, Kay, and Noble. In northwest Oklahoma, Alfalfa, Harper, Major, Woods, and Woodward. When, from late tonight through Friday morning. Impacts, excessive runoff may result in flooding of rivers, creeks, streams, and other low-lying and flood-prone locations. Creeks and streams may rise out of their banks. 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Flood you should monitor later forecasts and be alert for possible flood warnings. Those living in areas prone to flooding should be prepared to take action should flooding develop.
1: 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Programming originates from the National Weather Service Forecast Office in Norman.
0: Flood watch remains in effect through Friday morning. What? Flooding caused by excessive rainfall continues to be possible. Where? Portions of east central, northeast, and southeast Oklahoma, including the following counties, in east central Oklahoma, central and southern Sequoia, Cherokee, Muskogee, northern Sequoia, and Okfuskee. In northeast Oklahoma, Adair, Craig, Creek, Delaware, Mays, northeast Osage, Wada, Okmulgee, Ottawa, Pawnee, Rogers, southeast Osage, Tulsa, Wagoner, Washington, OK, and western Osage. In southeast Oklahoma, central LaFleur, Haskell, Latimer, McIntosh, northern LaFleur, Pittsburgh, and southern LaFleur. When, through Friday morning. Impacts, excessive runoff may result in flooding of rivers, creeks, streams, and other low-lying and flood-prone locations. Additional details, scattered showers and storms will remain possible through the afternoon and evening Wednesday. Given saturated ground and high runoff, we'll maintain a watch through the afternoon and evening across northeast Oklahoma. More widespread thunderstorm development is likely late Wednesday night through the day Thursday. Heavy rainfall rates of 1 to 2 inches per hour are likely, leading to more flooding potential. http://www.weather.gov/safety/. Flood you should monitor later forecasts and be alert for possible flood warnings. Those living in areas prone to flooding should be prepared to take action should flooding develop. From the Norman Forecast Office, here is the forecast for Stillwater and surrounding area. Rest of today, partly sunny with a chance of showers and thunderstorms. Highs in the lower 80s. Southeast winds 5 to 10 miles an hour with gusts up to 20 miles an hour. Chance of rain 40%. Tonight, partly cloudy with a slight chance of showers and thunderstorms until midnight, then mostly cloudy with a chance of showers and thunderstorms after midnight. Lows around

70. East winds around 5 miles an hour. Chance of rain 50%. Thursday, mostly cloudy in the morning, then becoming mostly sunny. A slight chance of showers and thunderstorms. Highs in the upper 80s. Southeast winds 10 to 15 miles an hour. Chance of rain 20%. Thursday night, partly cloudy until midnight, then becoming mostly cloudy. A slight chance of thunderstorms. A slight chance of showers until midnight, then a chance of showers after midnight. Lows in the lower 70s. South winds 10 to 15 miles an hour with gusts up to 25 miles an hour. Chance of rain 40%. Friday, mostly sunny. A slight chance of showers in the morning. Highs in the lower 90s. Southwest winds around 10 miles an hour with gusts up to 20 miles an hour. Chance of rain 20%. Friday night, mostly clear with a slight chance of showers and thunderstorms until midnight, then mostly cloudy after midnight. Lows in the upper 70s. Chance of rain 20%. Saturday, mostly sunny. Highs in the lower 90s. Saturday night, mostly clear until midnight, then becoming partly cloudy. Lows in the upper 70s. Sunday, sunny, breezy with highs in the mid-90s. Sunday night, mostly clear. Lows in the upper 70s. Monday, sunny. Highs in the mid-90s. Monday night, mostly clear. Lows in the upper 70s. Tuesday, sunny. Highs in the mid-90s. 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It's Stillwater, it was mostly sunny. The temperature was 78 degrees, the dew point 68, and the relative humidity 71%. The wind was variable at 5 miles an hour. The pressure was 30.05 inches and rising. At Enid, it was mostly sunny. The temperature was 79. The wind was southeast at 12. At Guthrie, it was mostly sunny. The temperature was 81. The wind was southeast at 13, gusting to 21. Observations from around the region. It was mostly sunny, with a temperature of 78 at Wichita, and 81 at Woodward. It was partly sunny, with a temperature of 80 at Oklahoma City, and 92 at Dallas-Fort Worth. It was cloudy, with a temperature of 77 at Tulsa, and 77 at Springfield. Once again at 2 p.m., at Stillwater, it was mostly sunny. The temperature was 78. Flood watch remains in effect from late tonight through Friday morning. What? Flooding caused by excessive rainfall continues to be possible. Where? Portions of central, northern, and northwest Oklahoma, including the following counties, in central Oklahoma, Lincoln, Logan, and Payne. In northern Oklahoma, Garfield, Grant, Kay, and Noble. In northwest Oklahoma, Alfalfa, Harper, Major, Woods, and Woodward. When, from late tonight through Friday morning. Impacts, excessive runoff may result in flooding of rivers, creeks, streams, and other low-lying and flood-prone locations. Creeks and streams may rise out of their banks. Additional details, http://www.weather.gov/safety/. Flood you should monitor later forecasts and be alert for possible flood warnings. Those living in areas prone to flooding should be prepared to take action should flooding develop. Flood watch remains in effect through Friday morning. What? Flooding caused by excessive rainfall continues to be possible. Where? Portions of east central, northeast, and southeast Oklahoma, including the following counties, in east central Oklahoma, central and southern Sequoia, Cherokee, Muskogee, northern Sequoia, and Okfuskee. In northeast Oklahoma, Adair, Craig, Creek, Delaware, Mays, northeast Osage, Wada, Okmulgee, Ottawa, Pawnee, Rogers, southeast Osage, Tulsa, Wagoner, Washington, OK, and western Osage. In southeast Oklahoma, central LaFleur, Haskell, Latimer, McIntosh, northern LaFleur, Pittsburgh, and southern LaFleur. When, through Friday morning. Impacts, excessive runoff may result in flooding of rivers, creeks, streams, and other low-lying and flood-prone locations. Additional details, scattered showers and storms will remain possible through the afternoon and evening Wednesday.

given saturated ground and high runoff, will maintain a watch through the afternoon and evening across northeast Oklahoma. More widespread thunderstorm development is likely late Wednesday night through the day Thursday. Heavy rainfall rates of 1 to 2 inches per hour are likely, leading to more flooding potential. http://www.weather.gov/safety/flood. You should monitor later forecasts and be alert for possible flood warnings. Those living in areas prone to flooding should be prepared to take action should flooding develop. From the Norman Forecast Office, here is the forecast for Stillwater and surrounding area. Rest of today, partly sunny with a chance of showers and thunderstorms. Highs in the lower 80s. Southeast winds 5 to 10 miles an hour with gusts up to 20 miles an hour. Chance of rain 40%. Tonight, partly cloudy with a slight chance of showers and thunderstorms until midnight, then mostly cloudy with a chance of showers and thunderstorms after midnight. Lows around 70. East wind around 5 miles an hour. Chance of rain 50%. Thursday, mostly cloudy in the morning, then becoming mostly sunny. A slight chance of showers and thunderstorms. Highs in the upper 80s. Southeast winds 10 to 15 miles an hour. Chance of rain 20%. Thursday night, partly cloudy until midnight, then becoming mostly cloudy. A slight chance of thunderstorms. A slight chance of showers until midnight, then a chance of showers after midnight. Lows in the lower 70s. South winds 10 to 15 miles an hour with gusts up to 25 miles an hour. Chance of rain 40%. Friday, mostly sunny. A slight chance of showers in the morning. Highs in the lower 90s. Southwest winds around 10 miles an hour with gusts up to 20 miles an hour. Chance of rain 20%. Friday night, mostly clear with a slight chance of showers and thunderstorms until midnight, then mostly cloudy after midnight. Lows in the upper 70s. Chance of rain 20%. Saturday, mostly sunny. Highs in the lower 90s. Saturday night, mostly clear until midnight, then becoming partly cloudy. Lows in the upper 70s. Sunday, sunny, breezy with highs in the mid-90s. Sunday night, mostly clear. Lows in the upper 70s. Monday, sunny. Highs in the mid-90s. Monday night, mostly clear. Lows in the upper 70s. Tuesday, sunny. Highs in the mid-90s. 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It's Stillwater, it was mostly sunny. The temperature was 78 degrees, the dew point 68, and the relative humidity 71%. The wind was variable at 5 miles an hour. The pressure was 30.05 inches and rising. At Enid, it was mostly sunny. The temperature was 79. The wind was southeast at 12. At Guthrie, it was mostly sunny. The temperature was 81. The wind was southeast at 13, gusting to 21. Observations from around the region. It was mostly sunny, with a temperature of 78 at Wichita, and 81 at Woodward. It was partly sunny, with a temperature of 80 at Oklahoma City, and 92 at Dallas-Fort Worth. It was cloudy, with a temperature of 77 at Tulsa, and 77 at Springfield. Once again at 2 p.m., at Stillwater, it was mostly sunny. The temperature was 78. Flood watch remains in effect from late tonight through Friday morning. What? Flooding caused by excessive rainfall continues to be possible. Where? Portions of central, northern, and northwest Oklahoma, including the following counties, in central Oklahoma, Lincoln, Logan, and Payne. In northern Oklahoma, Garfield, Grant, Kay, and Noble. In northwest Oklahoma, Alfalfa, Harper, Major, Woods, and Woodward. When, from late tonight through Friday morning. Impacts, excessive runoff may result in flooding of rivers, creeks, streams, and other low-lying and flood-prone locations. Creeks and streams may rise out of their banks. Additional details, http://www.weather.gov/safety/flood. You should monitor later forecasts and be alert for possible flood warnings.

0: living in areas prone to flooding should be prepared to take action should flooding develop. Flood watch remains in effect through Friday morning. What? Flooding caused by excessive rainfall continues to be possible. Where? Portions of east central, northeast, and southeast Oklahoma, including the following counties, in east central Oklahoma, central and southern Sequoia, Cherokee, Muskogee, northern Sequoia, and Okfuskee. In northeast Oklahoma, Adair, Craig, Creek, Delaware, Mays, northeast Osage, Wada, Okmulgee, Ottawa, Pawnee, Rogers, southeast Osage, Tulsa, Wagoner, Washington OK and western Osage. In southeast Oklahoma, central LaFleur, Haskell, Latimer, McIntosh, northern LaFleur, Pittsburgh and southern LaFleur. When, through Friday morning. Impacts, excessive runoff may result in flooding of rivers, creeks, streams, and other low-lying and flood-prone locations. Additional details, scattered showers and storms will remain possible through the afternoon and evening Wednesday. Given saturated ground and high runoff, will maintain a watch through the afternoon and evening across northeast Oklahoma. More widespread thunderstorm development is likely late Wednesday night through the day Thursday. Heavy rainfall rates of 1 to 2 inches per hour are likely, leading to more flooding potential. http://www.weather.gov/safety/flood. You should monitor later forecasts and be alert for possible flood warnings. Those living in areas prone to flooding should be prepared to take action should flooding develop. From the Norman Forecast Office, here is the forecast for Stillwater and surrounding area. Rest of today, partly sunny with a chance of showers and thunderstorms. Highs in the lower 80s. Southeast winds 5 to 10 miles an hour with gusts up to 20 miles an hour. Chance of rain 40%. Tonight, partly cloudy with a slight chance of showers and thunderstorms until midnight, then mostly cloudy with a chance of showers and thunderstorms after midnight. Lows around 70. East winds around 5 miles an hour. Chance of rain 50%. Thursday, mostly cloudy in the morning, then becoming mostly sunny. A slight chance of showers and thunderstorms. Highs in the upper 80s. Southeast winds 10 to 15 miles an hour. Chance of rain 20%. Thursday night, partly cloudy until midnight, then becoming mostly cloudy. A slight chance of thunderstorms. A slight chance of showers until midnight, then a chance of showers after midnight. Lows in the lower 70s. South winds 10 to 15 miles an hour with gusts up to 25 miles an hour. Chance of rain 40%. Friday, mostly sunny. A slight chance of showers in the morning. Highs in the lower 90s. Southwest winds around 10 miles an hour with gusts up to 20 miles an hour. Chance of rain 20%. Friday night, mostly clear with a slight chance of showers and thunderstorms until midnight, then mostly cloudy after midnight. Lows in the upper 70s. Chance of rain 20%. Saturday, mostly sunny. Highs in the lower 90s. Saturday night, mostly clear until midnight, then becoming partly cloudy. Lows in the upper 70s. Sunday, sunny, breezy with highs in the mid-90s. Sunday night, mostly clear. Lows in the upper 70s. Monday, sunny. Highs in the mid-90s. Monday night, mostly clear. Lows in the upper 70s. Tuesday, sunny. Highs in the mid-90s.
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0: You are listening to Stillwater Weather Radio, and here are 2 p.m. weather observations. At Stillwater, it was mostly sunny. The temperature was 78 degrees, the dew point 68, and the relative humidity 71%. The wind was variable at 5 miles an hour. The pressure was 30.05 inches and rising. At Enid, it was mostly sunny. The temperature was 79. The wind was southeast at 12. At Guthrie, it was mostly sunny.

Temperature was 81. The wind was southeast at 13, gusting to 21. Observations from around the region. It was mostly sunny, with a temperature of 78 at Wichita and 81 at Woodward. It was partly sunny, with a temperature of 80 at Oklahoma City and 92 at Dallas-Fort Worth. It was cloudy, with a temperature of 77 at Tulsa and 77 at Springfield. Once again at 2 p.m., at Stillwater, it was mostly sunny. The temperature was 78. Flood watch remains in effect from late tonight through Friday morning. What? Flooding caused by excessive rainfall continues to be possible. Where? Portions of central, northern, and northwest Oklahoma, including the following counties, in central Oklahoma, Lincoln, Logan, and Payne. In northern Oklahoma, Garfield, Grant, Kay, and Noble. In northwest Oklahoma, Alfalfa, Harper, Major, Woods, and Woodward. When, from late tonight through Friday morning. Impacts, excessive runoff may result in flooding of rivers, creeks, streams, and other low-lying and flood-prone locations. Creeks and streams may rise out of their banks. Additional details, http://www.weather.gov/safety/. Flood. You should monitor later forecasts and be alert for possible flood warnings. Those living in areas prone to flooding should be prepared to take action should flooding develop. Flood watch remains in effect through Friday morning. What? Flooding caused by excessive rainfall continues to be possible. Where? Portions of east central, northeast, and southeast Oklahoma, including the following counties, in east central Oklahoma, central and southern Sequoia, Cherokee, Muskogee, northern Sequoia, and Okfuskee. In northeast Oklahoma, Adair, Craig, Creek, Delaware, Mays, northeast Osage, Wada, Okmulgee, Ottawa, Pawnee, Rogers, southeast Osage, Tulsa, Wagoner, Washington, OK, and western Osage. In southeast Oklahoma, central LaFleur, Haskell, Latimer, McIntosh, northern LaFleur, Pittsburgh, and southern LaFleur. When, through Friday morning. Impacts, excessive runoff may result in flooding of rivers, creeks, streams, and other low-lying and flood-prone locations. Additional details, scattered showers and storms will remain possible through the afternoon and evening Wednesday. Given saturated ground and high runoff, will maintain a watch through the afternoon and evening across northeast Oklahoma. More widespread thunderstorm development is likely late Wednesday night through the day Thursday. Heavy rainfall rates of 1 to 2 inches per hour are likely, leading to more flooding potential. http://www.weather.gov/safety/. Flood. You should monitor later forecasts and be alert for possible flood warnings. Those living in areas prone to flooding should be prepared to take action should flooding develop. From the Norman Forecast Office, here is the forecast for Stillwater and surrounding area. Rest of today, partly sunny with a chance of showers and thunderstorms. Highs in the lower 80s. Southeast winds 5 to 10 miles an hour with gusts up to 20 miles an hour. Chance of rain 40%. Tonight, partly cloudy with a slight chance of showers and thunderstorms until midnight, then mostly cloudy with a chance of showers and thunderstorms after midnight. Lows around 70. East winds around 5 miles an hour. Chance of rain 50%. Thursday, mostly cloudy in the morning, then becoming mostly sunny. A slight chance of showers and thunderstorms. Highs in the upper 80s. Southeast winds 10 to 15 miles an hour. Chance of rain 20%. Thursday night, partly cloudy until midnight, then becoming mostly cloudy. A slight chance of thunderstorms. A slight chance of showers until midnight, then a chance of showers after midnight. Lows in the lower 70s. South winds 10 to 15 miles an hour with gusts up to 25 miles an hour. Chance of rain 40%. Friday, mostly sunny. A slight chance of showers in the morning. Highs in the lower 90s. Southwest winds around 10 miles an hour with gusts up to 20 miles an hour. Chance of rain 20%. Friday night, mostly clear with a slight chance of showers and thunderstorms until midnight, then mostly cloudy after midnight. Lows in the upper 70s. Chance of rain 20%.

Saturday, mostly sunny. Highs in the lower 90s. Saturday night, mostly clear until midnight, then becoming partly cloudy. Lows in the upper 70s. Sunday, sunny, breezy with highs in the mid-90s. Sunday night, mostly clear. Lows in the upper 70s. Monday, sunny. Highs in the mid-90s. Monday night, mostly clear. Lows in the upper 70s. Tuesday, sunny. Highs in the mid-90s. You are listening to Stillwater Weather Radio, and here are 2 p.m. weather observations. It's Stillwater, it was mostly sunny. The temperature was 78 degrees, the dew point 68, and the relative humidity 71%. The wind was variable at 5 miles an hour. The pressure was 30.05 inches and rising. At Enid, it was mostly sunny. The temperature was 79. The wind was southeast at 12. At Guthrie, it was mostly sunny. The temperature was 81. The wind was southeast at 13, gusting to 21. Observations from around the region. It was mostly sunny, with a temperature of 78 at Wichita, and 81 at Woodward. It was partly sunny, with a temperature of 80 at Oklahoma City, and 92 at Dallas-Fort Worth. It was cloudy, with a temperature of 77 at Tulsa, and 77 at Springfield. Once again at 2 p.m., at Stillwater, it was mostly sunny. The temperature was 78. Flood watch remains in effect from late tonight through Friday morning. What? Flooding caused by excessive rainfall continues to be possible. Where? Portions of central, northern, and northwest Oklahoma, including the following counties, in central Oklahoma, Lincoln, Logan, and Payne. In northern Oklahoma, Garfield, Grant, Kay, and Noble. In northwest Oklahoma, Alfalfa, Harper, Major, Woods, and Woodward. When, from late tonight through Friday morning. Impacts, excessive runoff may result in flooding of rivers, creeks, streams, and other low-lying and flood-prone locations. Creeks and streams may rise out of their banks. 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Flood you should monitor later forecasts and be alert for possible flood warnings. Those living in areas prone to flooding should be prepared to take action should flooding develop. Flood watch remains in effect through Friday morning. What? Flooding caused by excessive rainfall continues to be possible. Where? Portions of east central, northeast, and southeast Oklahoma, including the following counties, in east central Oklahoma, central and southern Sequoia, Cherokee, Muskogee, northern Sequoia, and Okvuskee. In northeast Oklahoma, Adair, Craig, Creek, Delaware, Mays, northeast Osage, Wada, Okmulgee, Ottawa, Pawnee, Rogers, southeast Osage, Tulsa, Wagoner, Washington OK, and western Osage. In southeast Oklahoma, central LaFleur, Haskell, Latimer, McIntosh, northern LaFleur, Pittsburgh, and southern LaFleur. When, through Friday morning. Impacts, excessive runoff may result in flooding of rivers, creeks, streams, and other low-lying and flood-prone locations. Additional details, scattered showers and storms will remain possible through the afternoon and evening Wednesday. Given saturated ground and high runoff, we'll maintain a watch through the afternoon and evening across northeast Oklahoma. More widespread thunderstorm development is likely late Wednesday night through the day Thursday. Heavy rainfall rates of 1 to 2 inches per hour are likely, leading to more flooding potential. http://www.weather.gov/safety/. Flood you should monitor later forecasts and be alert for possible flood warnings. Those living in areas prone to flooding should be prepared to take action should flooding develop. From the Norman Forecast Office, here is the forecast for Stillwater and surrounding area. Rest of today, partly sunny with a chance of showers and thunderstorms. Highs in the lower 80s. Southeast winds 5 to 10 miles an hour with gusts up to 20 miles an hour. Chance of rain 40%. Tonight, partly cloudy with a slight chance of showers and thunderstorms until midnight, then mostly cloudy with a chance of showers and thunderstorms after midnight. Lows around 70. East wind around 5 miles an hour. Chance of rain 50%.

0: Thursday, mostly cloudy in the morning, then becoming mostly sunny. A slight chance of showers and thunderstorms. Highs in the upper 80s. Southeast winds 10 to 15 miles an hour. Chance of rain 20%. Thursday night, partly cloudy until midnight, then becoming mostly cloudy. A slight chance of thunderstorms. A slight chance of showers until midnight, then a chance of showers after midnight. Lows in the lower 70s. South winds 10 to 15 miles an hour with gusts up to 25 miles an hour. Chance of rain 40%. Friday, mostly sunny. A slight chance of showers in the morning. Highs in the lower 90s. Southwest winds around 10 miles an hour with gusts up to 20 miles an hour. Chance of rain 20%. Friday night, mostly clear with a slight chance of showers and thunderstorms until midnight, then mostly cloudy after midnight. Lows in the upper 70s. Chance of rain 20%. Saturday, mostly sunny. Highs in the lower 90s. Saturday night, mostly clear until midnight, then becoming partly cloudy. Lows in the upper 70s. Sunday, sunny, breezy with highs in the mid-90s. Sunday night, mostly clear. Lows in the upper 70s. Monday, sunny. Highs in the mid-90s. Monday night, mostly clear. Lows in the upper 70s. Tuesday, sunny. Highs in the mid-90s. 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It's Stillwater, it was mostly sunny. The temperature was 80 degrees, the dew point 69, and the relative humidity 69%. The wind was variable at 3 miles an hour. The pressure was 30.03 inches and falling. At Guthrie, it was mostly sunny. The temperature was 84. The wind was east at 8. Observations from around the region. At Wichita, it was mostly sunny, with a temperature of 81. It was partly sunny, with a temperature of 83 at Oklahoma City, and 92 at Dallas-Fort Worth. It was cloudy, with a temperature of 78 at Tulsa, and 76 at Springfield. Once again at 3 p.m., at Stillwater, it was mostly sunny. The temperature was 80.
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0: Flood watch remains in effect from late tonight through Friday morning. What? Flooding caused by excessive rainfall continues to be possible. Where? Portions of central, northern, and northwest Oklahoma, including the following counties, in central Oklahoma, Lincoln, Logan, and Payne. In northern Oklahoma, Garfield, Grant, Kay, and Noble. In northwest Oklahoma, Alfalfa, Harper, Major, Woods, and Woodward. When? From late tonight through Friday morning. Impacts. Excessive runoff may result in flooding of rivers, creeks, streams, and other low-lying and flood-prone locations. Creeks and streams may rise out of their banks. Additional details, http://www.weather.gov/safety/. Flood. You should monitor later forecasts and be alert for possible flood warnings. Those living in areas prone to flooding should be prepared to take action should flooding develop. Flood watch remains in effect through Friday morning. What? Flooding caused by excessive rainfall continues to be possible. Where? Portions of east central, northeast, and southeast Oklahoma, including the following counties, in east central Oklahoma, central and southern Sequoia, Cherokee, Muskogee, northern Sequoia, and Okvuskee. In northeast Oklahoma, Adair, Craig, Creek, Delaware, Mays, northeast Osage, Wada, Okmulgee, Ottawa, Pawnee, Rogers, southeast Osage, Tulsa, Wagoner, Washington, OK, and western Osage. In southeast Oklahoma, central LaFleur, Haskell, Latimer, McIntosh, northern LaFleur, Pittsburgh, and southern LaFleur. When? Through Friday morning. Impacts. Excessive runoff may result in flooding of rivers, creeks, streams, and other low-lying and flood-prone locations.

additional details. Scattered showers and storms will remain possible through the afternoon and evening Wednesday. Given saturated ground and high runoff, we'll maintain a watch through the afternoon and evening across northeast Oklahoma. More widespread thunderstorm development is likely late Wednesday night through the day Thursday. Heavy rainfall rates of 1 to 2 inches per hour are likely, leading to more flooding potential. http://www.weather.gov/safety/flood. You should monitor later forecasts and be alert for possible flood warnings. Those living in areas prone to flooding should be prepared to take action should flooding develop. From the Norman Forecast Office, here is the forecast for Stillwater and surrounding area. Rest of today, partly sunny with a chance of showers and thunderstorms. Highs in the lower 80s. Southeast winds 5 to 10 miles an hour with gusts up to 20 miles an hour. Chance of rain 40%. Tonight, partly cloudy with a slight chance of showers and thunderstorms until midnight, then mostly cloudy with a chance of showers and thunderstorms after midnight. Lows around 70. East winds around 5 miles an hour. Chance of rain 50%. Thursday, mostly cloudy in the morning, then becoming mostly sunny. A slight chance of showers and thunderstorms. Highs in the upper 80s. Southeast winds 10 to 15 miles an hour. Chance of rain 20%. Thursday night, partly cloudy until midnight, then becoming mostly cloudy. A slight chance of thunderstorms. A slight chance of showers until midnight, then a chance of showers after midnight. Lows in the lower 70s. South winds 10 to 15 miles an hour with gusts up to 25 miles an hour. Chance of rain 40%. Friday, mostly sunny. A slight chance of showers in the morning. Highs in the lower 90s. Southwest winds around 10 miles an hour with gusts up to 20 miles an hour. Chance of rain 20%. Friday night, mostly clear with a slight chance of showers and thunderstorms until midnight, then mostly cloudy after midnight. Lows in the upper 70s. Chance of rain 20%. Saturday, mostly sunny. Highs in the lower 90s. Saturday night, mostly clear until midnight, then becoming partly cloudy. Lows in the upper 70s. Sunday, sunny, breezy with highs in the mid-90s. Sunday night, mostly clear. Lows in the upper 70s. Monday, sunny. Highs in the mid-90s. Monday night, mostly clear. Lows in the upper 70s. Tuesday, sunny. Highs in the mid-90s. 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At Stillwater, it was mostly sunny. The temperature was 80 degrees, the dew point 69, and the relative humidity 69%. The wind was variable at 3 miles an hour. The pressure was 30.03 inches and falling. At Guthrie, it was mostly sunny. The temperature was 84. The wind was east at 8. Observations from around the region. At Woodward, it was sunny, with a temperature of 80. At Wichita, it was mostly sunny, with a temperature of 81. It was partly sunny, with a temperature of 83 at Oklahoma City, and 92 at Dallas-Fort Worth. It was cloudy, with a temperature of 78 at Tulsa, and 76 at Springfield. Once again at 3 p.m., at Stillwater, it was mostly sunny. The temperature was 80. Flood watch remains in effect from late tonight through Friday morning. What? Flooding caused by excessive rainfall continues to be possible. Where? Portions of central, northern, and northwest Oklahoma, including the following counties, in central Oklahoma, Lincoln, Logan, and Payne. In northern Oklahoma, Garfield, Grant, Kay, and Noble. In northwest Oklahoma, Alfalfa, Harper, Major, Woods, and Woodward. When, from late tonight through Friday morning. Impacts, excessive runoff may result in flooding of rivers, creeks, streams, and other low-lying and flood-prone locations. Creeks and streams may rise out of their banks. 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You should monitor later forecasts and be alert for possible flood warnings. Those living in areas prone to flood

building should be prepared to take action should flooding develop. Flood watch remains in effect through Friday morning. What? Flooding caused by excessive rainfall continues to be possible. Where? Portions of East Central, Northeast, and Southeast Oklahoma, including the following counties in East Central Oklahoma, Central and Southern Sequoia, Cherokee, Muskogee, Northern Sequoia, and Okvuskee. In Northeast Oklahoma, Adair, Craig, Creek, Delaware, Mays, Northeast Osage, Wada, Okmulgee, Ottawa, Pawnee, Rogers, Southeast Osage, Tulsa, Wagoner, Washington OK, and Western Osage. In Southeast Oklahoma, Central LaFleur, Haskell, Latimer, McIntosh, Northern LaFleur, Pittsburgh, and Southern LaFleur. When, through Friday morning. Impacts, excessive runoff may result in flooding of rivers, creeks, streams, and other low-lying and flood-prone locations. Additional details, scattered showers and storms will remain possible through the afternoon and evening Wednesday. Given saturated ground and high runoff, will maintain a watch through the afternoon and evening across northeast Oklahoma. More widespread thunderstorm development is likely late Wednesday night through the day Thursday. Heavy rainfall rates of 1 to 2 inches per hour are likely, leading to more flooding potential. http://www.weather.gov/safety/flood. You should monitor later forecasts and be alert for possible flood warnings. Those living in areas prone to flooding should be prepared to take action should flooding develop. From the Norman Forecast Office, here is the forecast for Stillwater and surrounding area. Rest of today, partly sunny with a chance of showers and thunderstorms. Highs in the lower 80s. Southeast winds 5 to 10 miles an hour with gusts up to 20 miles an hour. Chance of rain 40%. Tonight, partly cloudy with a slight chance of showers and thunderstorms until midnight, then mostly cloudy with a chance of showers and thunderstorms after midnight. Lows around 70. East wind around 5 miles an hour. Chance of rain 50%. Thursday, mostly cloudy in the morning, then becoming mostly sunny. A slight chance of showers and thunderstorms. Highs in the upper 80s. Southeast winds 10 to 15 miles an hour. Chance of rain 20%. Thursday night, partly cloudy until midnight, then becoming mostly cloudy. A slight chance of thunderstorms. A slight chance of showers until midnight, then a chance of showers after midnight. Lows in the lower 70s. South winds 10 to 15 miles an hour with gusts up to 25 miles an hour. Chance of rain 40%. Friday, mostly sunny. A slight chance of showers in the morning. Highs in the lower 90s. Southwest winds around 10 miles an hour with gusts up to 20 miles an hour. Chance of rain 20%. Friday night, mostly clear with a slight chance of showers and thunderstorms until midnight, then mostly cloudy after midnight. Lows in the upper 70s. Chance of rain 20%. Saturday, mostly sunny. Highs in the lower 90s. Saturday night, mostly clear until midnight, then becoming partly cloudy. Lows in the upper 70s. Sunday, sunny, breezy with highs in the mid-90s. Sunday night, mostly clear. Lows in the upper 70s. Monday, sunny. Highs in the mid-90s. Monday night, mostly clear. Lows in the upper 70s. Tuesday, sunny. Highs in the mid-90s. 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At Stillwater, it was mostly sunny. The temperature was 80 degrees, the dew point 69, and the relative humidity 69%. The wind was variable at 3 miles an hour. The pressure was 30.03 inches and falling. At Guthrie, it was mostly sunny. The temperature was 84. The wind was east at 8. Observations from around the region. At Woodward, it was sunny, with a temperature of 80. At Wichita, it was mostly sunny, with a temperature of 81. It was partly sunny, with a temperature of 83 at Oklahoma City, and 92 at Dallas-Fort Worth. It was cloudy, with a temperature of 78 at Tulsa, and 76 at Springfield. Once again at 3 p.m., at Stillwater, it was mostly sunny. The temperature

0: Those living in areas prone to flooding should be prepared to take action should flooding develop. Flood watch remains in effect through Friday morning. What? Flooding caused by excessive rainfall continues to be possible. Where? Portions of east central, northeast, and southeast Oklahoma, including the following counties, in east central Oklahoma, central and southern Sequoia, Cherokee, Muskogee, northern Sequoia and Okfuskee. In northeast Oklahoma, Adair, Craig, Creek, Delaware, Mays, northeast Osage, Wada, Okmulgee, Ottawa, Pawnee, Rogers, southeast Osage, Tulsa, Wagoner, Washington, OK and western Osage. In southeast Oklahoma, central LaFleur, Haskell, Latimer, McIntosh, northern LaFleur, Pittsburgh and southern LaFleur. When, through Friday morning. Impacts, excessive runoff may result in flooding of rivers, creeks, streams, and other low-lying and flood-prone locations. Additional details, scattered showers and storms will remain possible through the afternoon and evening Wednesday. Given saturated ground and high runoff, we'll maintain a watch through the afternoon and evening across northeast Oklahoma. More widespread thunderstorm development is likely late Wednesday night through the day Thursday. Heavy rainfall rates of 1 to 2 inches per hour are likely, leading to more flooding potential. http://www.weather.gov/safety/flood. You should monitor later forecasts and be alert for possible flood warnings. Those living in areas prone to flooding should be prepared to take action should flooding develop.
1: 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Programming originates from the National Weather Service Forecast Office in Norman.
0: From the Norman Forecast Office, here is the forecast for Stillwater and surrounding area. Rest of today, partly sunny with a chance of showers and thunderstorms. Highs in the lower 80s. Southeast winds 5 to 10 miles an hour with gusts up to 20 miles an hour. Chance of rain 40%. Tonight, partly cloudy with a slight chance of showers and thunderstorms until midnight, then mostly cloudy with a chance of showers and thunderstorms after midnight. Lows around 70. East winds around 5 miles an hour. Chance of rain 50%. Thursday, mostly cloudy in the morning, then becoming mostly sunny. A slight chance of showers and thunderstorms. Highs in the upper 80s. Southeast winds 10 to 15 miles an hour. Chance of rain 20%. Thursday night, partly cloudy until midnight, then becoming mostly cloudy. A slight chance of thunderstorms. A slight chance of showers until midnight, then a chance of showers after midnight. Lows in the lower 70s. South winds 10 to 15 miles an hour with gusts up to 25 miles an hour. Chance of rain 40%. Friday, mostly sunny. A slight chance of showers in the morning. Highs in the lower 90s. Southwest winds around 10 miles an hour with gusts up to 20 miles an hour. Chance of rain 20%. Friday night, mostly clear with a slight chance of showers and thunderstorms until midnight, then mostly cloudy after midnight. Lows in the upper 70s. Chance of rain 20%. Saturday, mostly sunny. Highs in the lower 90s. Saturday night, mostly clear until midnight, then becoming partly cloudy. Lows in the upper 70s. Sunday, sunny, breezy with highs in the mid-90s. Sunday night, mostly clear. Lows in the upper 70s. Monday, sunny. Highs in the mid-90s. Monday night, mostly clear. Lows in the upper 70s. Tuesday, sunny. Highs in the mid-90s. You are listening to Stillwater Weather Radio, and here are 3 p.m. weather observations. At Stillwater, it was mostly sunny. The temperature was 80 degrees, the dew point 69, and the relative humidity 69%. The wind was variable at 3 miles an hour. The pressure was 30.03 inches and falling. At Guthrie, it was mostly sunny. The temperature was 84. The wind was east at 8. Observations from around the region.

At Woodward, it was sunny with a temperature of 80. At Wichita, it was mostly sunny with a temperature of 81. It was partly sunny with a temperature of 83 at Oklahoma City and 92 at Dallas-Fort Worth. It was cloudy with a temperature of 78 at Tulsa and 76 at Springfield. Once again at 3 p.m., at Stillwater, it was mostly sunny. The temperature was 80. Flood watch remains in effect from late tonight through Friday morning. What? Flooding caused by excessive rainfall continues to be possible. Where? Portions of central, northern, and northwest Oklahoma, including the following counties, in central Oklahoma, Lincoln, Logan, and Payne. In northern Oklahoma, Garfield, Grant, Kay, and Noble. In northwest Oklahoma, Alfalfa, Harper, Major, Woods, and Woodward. When, from late tonight through Friday morning. Impacts, excessive runoff may result in flooding of rivers, creeks, streams, and other low-lying and flood-prone locations. Creeks and streams may rise out of their banks. Additional details, http://www.weather.gov/safety/. Flood. You should monitor later forecasts and be alert for possible flood warnings. Those living in areas prone to flooding should be prepared to take action should flooding develop. Flood watch remains in effect through Friday morning. What? Flooding caused by excessive rainfall continues to be possible. Where? Portions of east central, northeast, and southeast Oklahoma, including the following counties, in east central Oklahoma, central and southern Sequoia, Cherokee, Muskogee, northern Sequoia, and Okfuskee. In northeast Oklahoma, Adair, Craig, Creek, Delaware, Mays, northeast Osage, Wada, Okmulgee, Ottawa, Pawnee, Rogers, southeast Osage, Tulsa, Wagoner, Washington, OK, and western Osage. In southeast Oklahoma, central LaFleur, Haskell, Latimer, McIntosh, northern LaFleur, Pittsburgh, and southern LaFleur. When, through Friday morning. Impacts, excessive runoff may result in flooding of rivers, creeks, streams, and other low-lying and flood-prone locations. Additional details, scattered showers and storms will remain possible through the afternoon and evening Wednesday. Given saturated ground and high runoff, will maintain a watch through the afternoon and evening across northeast Oklahoma. More widespread thunderstorm development is likely late Wednesday night through the day Thursday. Heavy rainfall rates of 1 to 2 inches per hour are likely, leading to more flooding potential. http://www.weather.gov/safety/. Flood. You should monitor later forecasts and be alert for possible flood warnings. Those living in areas prone to flooding should be prepared to take action should flooding develop. From the Norman Forecast Office, here is the forecast for Stillwater and surrounding area. Rest of today, partly sunny with a chance of showers and thunderstorms. Highs in the lower 80s. Southeast winds 5 to 10 miles an hour with gusts up to 20 miles an hour. Chance of rain 40%. Tonight, partly cloudy with a slight chance of showers and thunderstorms until midnight, then mostly cloudy with a chance of showers and thunderstorms after midnight. Lows around 70. East winds around 5 miles an hour. Chance of rain 50%. Thursday, mostly cloudy in the morning, then becoming mostly sunny. A slight chance of showers and thunderstorms. Highs in the upper 80s. Southeast winds 10 to 15 miles an hour. Chance of rain 20%. Thursday night, partly cloudy until midnight, then becoming mostly cloudy. A slight chance of thunderstorms. A slight chance of showers until midnight, then a chance of showers after midnight. Lows in the lower 70s. South winds 10 to 15 miles an hour with gusts up to 25 miles an hour. Chance of rain 40%. Friday, mostly sunny. A slight chance of showers in the morning. Highs in the lower 90s. Southwest winds around 10 miles an hour with gusts up to 20 miles an hour. Chance of rain 20%. Friday night, mostly clear with a slight chance of showers and thunderstorms until midnight, then mostly cloudy after midnight. Lows in the upper 70s. Chance of rain 20%. Saturday, mostly sunny. Highs in the lower 90s. Saturday night, mostly clear.

until midnight, then becoming partly cloudy. Lows in the upper 70s. Sunday, sunny, breezy with highs in the mid-90s. Sunday night, mostly clear. Lows in the upper 70s. Monday, sunny. Highs in the mid-90s. Monday night, mostly clear. Lows in the upper 70s. Tuesday, sunny. Highs in the mid-90s. 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It's Stillwater, it was mostly sunny. The temperature was 80 degrees, the dew point 69, and the relative humidity 69%. The wind was variable at 3 miles an hour. The pressure was 30.03 inches and falling. At Guthrie, it was mostly sunny. The temperature was 84. The wind was east at 8. Observations from around the region. At Woodward, it was sunny, with a temperature of 80. At Wichita, it was mostly sunny, with a temperature of 81. It was partly sunny, with a temperature of 83 at Oklahoma City, and 92 at Dallas-Fort Worth. It was cloudy, with a temperature of 78 at Tulsa, and 76 at Springfield. Once again at 3 p.m., at Stillwater, it was mostly sunny. The temperature was 80. Flood watch remains in effect from late tonight through Friday morning. What? Flooding caused by excessive rainfall continues to be possible. Where? Portions of central, northern, and northwest Oklahoma, including the following counties, in central Oklahoma, Lincoln, Logan, and Payne. In northern Oklahoma, Garfield, Grant, Kay, and Noble. In northwest Oklahoma, Alfalfa, Harper, Major, Woods, and Woodward. When, from late tonight through Friday morning. Impacts, excessive runoff may result in flooding of rivers, creeks, streams, and other low-lying and flood-prone Woodward. When, from late tonight through Friday morning. Impacts, excessive runoff may result in flooding of rivers, creeks, streams, and other low-lying and flood-prone locations. Creeks and streams may rise out of their banks. Additional details, http://www.weather.gov/safety/flood. You should monitor later forecasts and be alert for possible flood warnings. Those living in areas prone to flooding should be prepared to take action should flooding develop. Flood watch remains in effect through Friday morning. What? Flooding caused by excessive rainfall continues to be possible. Where? Portions of east central, northeast, and southeast Oklahoma, including the following counties, in east central Oklahoma, central and southern Sequoia, Cherokee, Muskogee, northern Sequoia, and Okfuskee. In northeast Oklahoma, Adair, Craig, Creek, Delaware, Mays, northeast Osage, Wada, Okmulgee, Ottawa, Pawnee, Rogers, southeast Osage, Tulsa, Wagoner, Washington, OK, and western Osage. In southeast Oklahoma, central LaFleur, Haskell, Latimer, McIntosh, northern LaFleur, Pittsburgh, and southern LaFleur. When, through Friday morning. Impacts, excessive runoff may result in flooding of rivers, creeks, streams, and other low-lying and flood-prone locations. Additional details, scattered showers and storms will remain possible through the afternoon and evening Wednesday. Given saturated ground and high runoff, will maintain a watch through the afternoon and evening across northeast Oklahoma. More widespread thunderstorm development is likely late Wednesday night through the day Thursday. Heavy rainfall rates of 1 to 2 inches per hour are likely, leading to more flooding potential. http://www.weather.gov/safety/flood. You should monitor later forecasts and be alert for possible flood warnings. Those living in areas prone to flooding should be prepared to take action should flooding develop. From the Norman Forecast Office, here is the forecast for Stillwater and surrounding area. Rest of today, partly sunny with a chance of showers and thunderstorms. Highs in the lower 80s. Southeast winds 5 to 10 miles an hour with gusts up to 20 miles an hour. Chance of rain 40%. Tonight, partly cloudy with a slight chance of showers and thunderstorms until midnight, then mostly cloudy with a chance of showers and thunderstorms after midnight. Lows around 70. East winds around 5 miles an hour. Chance of rain 50%. Thursday, mostly cloudy in the

0: morning, then becoming mostly sunny. A slight chance of showers and thunderstorms. Highs in the upper 80s. Southeast winds 10 to 15 miles an hour. Chance of rain 20%. Thursday night, partly cloudy until midnight, then becoming mostly cloudy. A slight chance of thunderstorms. A slight chance of showers until midnight, then a chance of showers after midnight. Lows in the lower 70s. South winds 10 to 15 miles an hour with gusts up to 25 miles an hour. Chance of rain 40%. Friday, mostly sunny. A slight chance of showers in the morning. Highs in the lower 90s. Southwest winds around 10 miles an hour with gusts up to 20 miles an hour. Chance of rain 20%. Friday night, mostly clear with a slight chance of showers and thunderstorms until midnight, then mostly cloudy after midnight. Lows in the upper 70s. Chance of rain 20%. Saturday, mostly sunny. Highs in the lower 90s. Saturday night, mostly clear until midnight, then becoming partly cloudy. Lows in the upper 70s. Sunday, sunny, breezy with highs in the mid-90s. Sunday night, mostly clear. Lows in the upper 70s. Monday, sunny. Highs in the mid-90s. Monday night, mostly clear. Lows in the upper 70s. Tuesday, sunny. Highs in the mid-90s.
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0: You're listening to Stillwater Weather Radio, and here are 3 p.m. weather observations. It's Stillwater, it was mostly sunny. The temperature was 80 degrees, the dew point 69, and the relative humidity 69%. The wind was variable at 3 miles an hour. The pressure was 30.03 inches and falling. At Guthrie, it was mostly sunny. The temperature was 84. The wind was east at 8. Observations from around the region. At Woodward, it was sunny, with a temperature of 80. At Wichita, it was mostly sunny, with a temperature of 81. It was partly sunny, with a temperature of 83 at Oklahoma City, and 92 at Dallas-Fort Worth. It was cloudy, with a temperature of 78 at Tulsa, and 76 at Springfield. Once again at 3 p.m., at Stillwater, it was mostly sunny. The temperature was 80. Flood watch remains in effect from late tonight through Friday morning. What? Flooding caused by excessive rainfall continues to be possible. Where? Portions of central, northern, and northwest Oklahoma, including the following counties, in central Oklahoma, Lincoln, Logan, and Payne. In northern Oklahoma, Garfield, Grant, Kay, and Noble. In northwest Oklahoma, Alfalfa, Harper, Major, Woods, and Woodward. When? From late tonight through Friday morning. Impacts. Excessive runoff may result in flooding of rivers, creeks, streams, and other low-lying and flood-prone locations. Creeks and streams may rise out of their banks. Additional details, http://www.weather.gov/safety/flood. You should monitor later forecasts and be alert for possible flood warnings. Those living in areas prone to flooding should be prepared to take action should flooding develop. Flood watch remains in effect through Friday morning. What? Flooding caused by excessive rainfall continues to be possible. Where? Portions of east central, northeast, and southeast Oklahoma, including the following counties, in east central Oklahoma, central and southern Sequoia, Cherokee, Muskogee, northern Sequoia, and Okfuskee. In northeast Oklahoma, Adair, Craig, Creek, Delaware, Mays, northeast Osage, Wada, Okmulgee, Ottawa, Pawnee, Rogers, southeast Osage, Tulsa, Wagoner, Washington, OK, and western Osage. In southeast Oklahoma, central LaFleur, Haskell, Latimer, McIntosh, northern LaFleur, Pittsburgh, and southern LaFleur. When? Through Friday morning. Impacts. Excessive runoff may result in flooding of rivers, creeks, streams, and other low-lying and flood-prone locations. Additional details, scattered showers and storms will remain possible through the afternoon and evening Wednesday. Given saturated ground and high runoff, we'll maintain a watch through the afternoon and evening across northeast Oklahoma. More widespread thunderstorm development is likely late Wednesday night through the day Thursday. Heavy rainfall rates of 1 to 2 inches per hour are likely, leading to more flooding potential. http://www.weather.gov/safety/flood. You should monitor later forecasts and be alert for possible flood warnings. Those living in areas prone to flooding should be prepared to take action should flooding develop. From the Norman Forecast Office, here is the forecast for Stillwater and surrounding area. Rest of today, partly sunny with a chance of showers and thunderstorms. Highs in the lower 80s. Southeast winds 5 to 10 miles an hour with gusts up to 20 miles an hour. Chance of rain 40%. Tonight, partly cloudy with a slight chance of showers and thunderstorms until midnight, then mostly cloudy with a chance of showers and thunderstorms after midnight. Lows around 70. East winds around 5 miles an hour. Chance of rain 50%. Thursday, mostly cloudy in the morning, then becoming mostly sunny. A slight chance of showers and thunderstorms. Highs in the upper 80s. Southeast winds 10 to 15 miles an hour. Chance of rain 20%. Thursday night, partly cloudy until midnight, then becoming mostly cloudy. A slight chance of thunderstorms. A slight chance of showers until midnight, then a chance of showers after midnight. Lows in the lower 70s. South winds 10 to 15 miles an hour with gusts up to 25 miles an hour. Chance of rain 40%. Friday, mostly sunny. A slight chance of showers in the morning. Highs in the lower 90s. Southwest winds around 10 miles an hour with gusts up to 20 miles an hour. Chance of rain 20%. Friday night, mostly clear with a slight chance of showers and thunderstorms until midnight, then mostly cloudy after midnight. Lows in the upper 70s. Chance of rain 20%. Saturday, mostly sunny. Highs in the lower 90s. Saturday night, mostly clear until midnight, then becoming partly cloudy. Lows in the upper 70s. Sunday, sunny, breezy with highs in the mid-90s. Sunday night, mostly clear. Lows in the upper 70s. Monday, sunny. Highs in the mid-90s. Monday night, mostly clear. Lows in the upper 70s. Tuesday, sunny. Highs in the mid-90s. 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It's Stillwater, it was mostly sunny. The temperature was 80 degrees, the dew point 69, and the relative humidity 69%. The wind was variable at 3 miles an hour. The pressure was 30.03 inches and falling. At Guthrie, it was mostly sunny. The temperature was 84. The wind was east at 8. Observations from around the region. At Woodward, it was sunny, with a temperature of 80. At Wichita, it was mostly sunny, with a temperature of 81. It was partly sunny, with a temperature of 83 at Oklahoma City, and 92 at Dallas-Fort Worth. It was cloudy, with a temperature of 78 at Tulsa, and 76 at Springfield. Once again at 3 p.m., at Stillwater, it was mostly sunny. The temperature was 80. Flood watch remains in effect from late tonight through Friday morning. What? Flooding caused by excessive rainfall continues to be possible. Where? Portions of central, northern, and northwest Oklahoma, including the following counties, in central Oklahoma, Lincoln, Logan, and Payne. In northern Oklahoma, Garfield, Grant, Kay, and Noble. In northwest Oklahoma, Alfalfa, Harper, Major, Woods, and Woodward. When, from late tonight through Friday morning. Impacts, excessive runoff may result in flooding of rivers, creeks, streams, and other low-lying and flood-prone locations. Creeks and streams may rise out of their banks. 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Those living in areas

is prone to flooding should be prepared to take action should flooding develop. Flood watch remains in effect through Friday morning. What? Flooding caused by excessive rainfall continues to be possible. Where? Portions of east central, northeast, and southeast Oklahoma, including the following counties, in east central Oklahoma, central and southern Sequoia, Cherokee, Muskogee, northern Sequoia and Okfuskee. In northeast Oklahoma, Adair, Craig, Creek, Delaware, Mays, northeast Osage, Wada, Okmulgee, Ottawa, Pawnee, Rogers, southeast Osage, Tulsa, Wagoner, Washington OK and western Osage. In southeast Oklahoma, central LaFleur, Haskell, Latimer, McIntosh, northern LaFleur, Pittsburgh and southern LaFleur. When, through Friday morning. Impacts, excessive runoff may result in flooding of rivers, creeks, streams, and other low-lying and flood-prone locations. Additional details, scattered showers and storms will remain possible through the afternoon and evening Wednesday. Given saturated ground and high runoff, we'll maintain a watch through the afternoon and evening across northeast Oklahoma. More widespread thunderstorm development is likely late Wednesday night through the day Thursday. Heavy rainfall rates of 1 to 2 inches per hour are likely, leading to more flooding potential. http://www.weather.gov/safety/ Flood you should monitor later forecasts and be alert for possible flood warnings. Those living in areas prone to flooding should be prepared to take action should flooding develop. From the Norman Forecast Office, here is the forecast for Stillwater and surrounding area. Rest of today, partly sunny with a chance of showers and thunderstorms. Highs in the lower 80s. Southeast winds 5 to 10 miles an hour with gusts up to 20 miles an hour. Chance of rain 40%. Tonight, partly cloudy with a slight chance of showers and thunderstorms until midnight, then mostly cloudy with a chance of showers and thunderstorms after midnight. Lows around 70. East winds around 5 miles an hour. Chance of rain 50%. Thursday, mostly cloudy in the morning, then becoming mostly sunny. A slight chance of showers and thunderstorms. Highs in the upper 80s. Southeast winds 10 to 15 miles an hour. Chance of rain 20%. Thursday night, partly cloudy until midnight, then becoming mostly cloudy. A slight chance of thunderstorms. A slight chance of showers until midnight, then a chance of showers after midnight. Lows in the lower 70s. South winds 10 to 15 miles an hour with gusts up to 25 miles an hour. Chance of rain 40%. Friday, mostly sunny. A slight chance of showers in the morning. Highs in the lower 90s. Southwest winds around 10 miles an hour with gusts up to 20 miles an hour. Chance of rain 20%. Friday night, mostly clear with a slight chance of showers and thunderstorms until midnight, then mostly cloudy after midnight. Lows in the upper 70s. Chance of rain 20%. Saturday, mostly sunny. Highs in the lower 90s. Saturday night, mostly clear until midnight, then becoming partly cloudy. Lows in the upper 70s. Sunday, sunny, breezy with highs in the mid-90s. Sunday night, mostly clear. Lows in the upper 70s. Monday, sunny. Highs in the mid-90s. Monday night, mostly clear. Lows in the upper 70s. Tuesday, sunny. Highs in the mid-90s. 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It's Stillwater, it was mostly sunny. The temperature was 80 degrees, the dew point 69, and the relative humidity 69%. The wind was variable at 3 miles an hour. The pressure was 30.03 inches and falling. At Guthrie, it was mostly sunny. The temperature was 84. The wind was east at 8. Observations from around the region. At Woodward, it was sunny, with a temperature of 80. At Wichita, it was mostly sunny, with a temperature of 81. It was partly sunny, with a temperature of 83 at Oklahoma City, and 92 at Dallas-Fort Worth. It was cloudy, with a temperature of 78 at Tulsa, and 76 at Springfield. Once again at 3 p.m., at Stillwater, it was mostly sunny.

0: the temperature was 80. Flood watch remains in effect from late tonight through Friday morning. What flooding caused by excessive rainfall continues to be possible. Where portions of central, northern, and northwest Oklahoma, including the following counties in central Oklahoma, Lincoln, Logan, and Payne. In northern Oklahoma, Garfield, Grant, Kay, and Noble. In northwest Oklahoma, Alfalfa, Harper, Major, Woods, and Woodward. When, from late tonight through Friday morning. Impacts, excessive runoff may result in flooding of rivers, creeks, streams, and other low-lying and flood-prone locations. Creeks and streams may rise out of their banks. 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You should monitor later forecasts and be alert for possible flood warnings. Those living in areas prone to flooding should be prepared to take action should flooding develop.
1: 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Programming originates from the National Weather Service Forecast Office in Norman.
0: Flood watch remains in effect through Friday morning. What flooding caused by excessive rainfall continues to be possible. Where portions of east central, northeast, and southeast Oklahoma, including the following counties in east central Oklahoma, central and southern Sequoia, Cherokee, Muskogee, northern Sequoia, and Okfuskee. In northeast Oklahoma, Adair, Craig, Creek, Delaware, Mays, northeast Osage, Wada, Okmulgee, Ottawa, Pawnee, Rogers, southeast Osage, Tulsa, Wagoner, Washington, OK, and western Osage. In southeast Oklahoma, central LaFleur, Haskell, Latimer, McIntosh, northern LaFleur, Pittsburgh, and southern LaFleur. When, through Friday morning. Impacts, excessive runoff may result in flooding of rivers, creeks, streams, and other low-lying and flood-prone locations. Additional details, scattered showers and storms will remain possible through the afternoon and evening Wednesday. Given saturated ground and high runoff, will maintain a watch through the afternoon and evening across northeast Oklahoma. More widespread thunderstorm development is likely late Wednesday night through the day Thursday. Heavy rainfall rates of 1 to 2 inches per hour are likely, leading to more flooding potential. http://www.weather.gov/safety/flood. You should monitor later forecasts and be alert for possible flood warnings. Those living in areas prone to flooding should be prepared to take action should flooding develop. From the Norman Forecast Office, here is the forecast for Stillwater and surrounding area. Rest of today, partly sunny with a chance of showers and thunderstorms. Highs in the lower 80s. Southeast winds 5 to 10 miles an hour with gusts up to 20 miles an hour. Chance of rain 40%. Tonight, partly cloudy with a slight chance of showers and thunderstorms until midnight, then mostly cloudy with a chance of showers and thunderstorms after midnight. Lows around 70. East winds around 5 miles an hour. Chance of rain 50%. Thursday, mostly cloudy in the morning, then becoming mostly sunny. A slight chance of showers and thunderstorms. Highs in the upper 80s. Southeast winds 10 to 15 miles an hour. Chance of rain 20%. Thursday night, partly cloudy until midnight, then becoming mostly cloudy. A slight chance of thunderstorms. A slight chance of showers until midnight, then a chance of showers after midnight. Lows in the lower 70s. South winds 10 to 15 miles an hour with gusts up to 25 miles an hour. Chance of rain 40%. Friday, mostly sunny. A slight chance of showers in the morning. Highs in the lower 90s. Southwest winds around 10 miles an hour with gusts up to 20 miles an hour. Chance of rain 20%. Friday night, mostly clear with a slight chance of showers and thunderstorms until midnight, then mostly cloudy after midnight. Lows in the upper 70s. Chance of rain 20%. Saturday, mostly sunny. Highs in the lower 90s. Saturday night, mostly clear until midnight, then becoming partly clear.

cloudy. Lows in the upper 70s. Sunday, sunny, breezy with highs in the mid-90s. Sunday night, mostly clear. Lows in the upper 70s. Monday, sunny. Highs in the mid-90s. Monday night, mostly clear. Lows in the upper 70s. Tuesday, sunny. Highs in the mid-90s. 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It's Stillwater, it was mostly sunny. The temperature was 80 degrees, the dew point 69, and the relative humidity 69%. The wind was variable at 3 miles an hour. The pressure was 30.03 inches and falling. At Guthrie, it was mostly sunny. The temperature was 84. The wind was east at 8. Observations from around the region. At Woodward, it was sunny, with a temperature of 80. At Wichita, it was mostly sunny, with a temperature of 81. It was partly sunny, with a temperature of 83 at Oklahoma City, and 92 at Dallas-Fort Worth. It was cloudy, with a temperature of 78 at Tulsa, and 76 at Springfield. Once again at 3 p.m., at Stillwater, it was mostly sunny. The temperature was 80. Flood watch remains in effect from late tonight through Friday morning. What? Flooding caused by excessive rainfall continues to be possible. Where? Portions of central, northern, and northwest Oklahoma, including the following counties, in central Oklahoma, Lincoln, Logan, and Payne. In northern Oklahoma, Garfield, Grant, Kay, and Noble. In northwest Oklahoma, Alfalfa, Harper, Major, Woods, and Woodward. When, from late tonight through Friday morning. Impacts, excessive runoff may result in flooding of rivers, creeks, streams, and other low-lying and flood-prone locations. Creeks and streams may rise out of their banks. Additional details, http://www.weather.gov/safety/. Flood. You should monitor later forecasts and be alert for possible flood warnings. Those living in areas prone to flooding should be prepared to take action should flooding develop. Flood watch remains in effect through Friday morning. What? Flooding caused by excessive rainfall continues to be possible. Where? Portions of east central, northeast, and southeast Oklahoma, including the following counties, in east central Oklahoma, central and southern Sequoia, Cherokee, Muskogee, northern Sequoia, and Okfuskee. In northeast Oklahoma, Adair, Craig, Creek, Delaware, Mays, northeast Osage, Wada, Okmulgee, Ottawa, Pawnee, Rogers, southeast Osage, Tulsa, Wagoner, Washington, OK, and western Osage. In southeast Oklahoma, central LaFleur, Haskell, Latimer, McIntosh, northern LaFleur, Pittsburgh, and southern LaFleur. When, through Friday morning. Impacts, excessive runoff may result in flooding of rivers, creeks, streams, and other low-lying and flood-prone locations. Additional details, scattered showers and storms will remain possible through the afternoon and evening Wednesday. Given saturated ground and high runoff, we'll maintain a watch through the afternoon and evening across northeast Oklahoma. More widespread thunderstorm development is likely late Wednesday night through the day Thursday. Heavy rainfall rates of 1 to 2 inches per hour are likely, leading to more flooding potential. http://www.weather.gov/safety/. Flood. You should monitor later forecasts and be alert for possible flood warnings. Those living in areas prone to flooding should be prepared to take action should flooding develop. From the Norman Forecast Office, here is the forecast for Stillwater and surrounding area. Rest of today, partly sunny with a chance of showers and thunderstorms. Highs in the lower 80s. Southeast winds 5 to 10 miles an hour with gusts up to 20 miles an hour. Chance of rain 40%. Tonight, partly cloudy with a slight chance of showers and thunderstorms until midnight, then mostly cloudy with a chance of showers and thunderstorms after midnight. Lows around 70. East winds around 5 miles an hour. Chance of rain 50%. Thursday, mostly cloudy in the morning, then becoming mostly sunny. A slight chance of showers and thunderstorms. Highs in the upper 80s. Southeast winds 10 to 15 miles an hour. Chance of rain 20%.

Thursday night, partly cloudy until midnight, then becoming mostly cloudy. A slight chance of thunderstorms. A slight chance of showers until midnight, then a chance of showers after midnight. Lows in the lower 70s. South winds 10 to 15 miles an hour with gusts up to 25 miles an hour. Chance of rain 40%. Friday, mostly sunny. A slight chance of showers in the morning. Highs in the lower 90s. Southwest winds around 10 miles an hour with gusts up to 20 miles an hour. Chance of rain 20%. Friday night, mostly clear with a slight chance of showers and thunderstorms until midnight, then mostly cloudy after midnight. Lows in the upper 70s. Chance of rain 20%. Saturday, mostly sunny. Highs in the lower 90s. Saturday night, mostly clear until midnight, then becoming partly cloudy. Lows in the upper 70s. Sunday, sunny, breezy with highs in the mid-90s. Sunday night, mostly clear. Lows in the upper 70s. Monday, sunny. Highs in the mid-90s. Monday night, mostly clear. Lows in the upper 70s. Tuesday, sunny. Highs in the mid-90s. 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At Stillwater, it was mostly sunny. The temperature was 83 degrees, the dew point 68, and the relative humidity 60%. The wind was variable at 5 miles an hour. The pressure was 30.03 inches and steady. At Ponca City, it was mostly sunny. The temperature was 76 degrees, the dew point 69, and the relative humidity 79%. The wind was northeast at 8 miles an hour. The pressure was 30.05 inches and falling. At Enid, it was sunny. The temperature was 83, the dew point 69, and the relative humidity 62%. The pressure was 30.00 inches and steady. At Guthrie, it was mostly sunny. The temperature was 84, the dew point 65, and the relative humidity 52%. The wind was southeast at 6. The pressure was 30.01 inches and falling. Observations from around the region. It was mostly sunny, with a temperature of 82 at Wichita, at 94 at Dallas-Fort Worth. It was partly sunny, with a temperature of 84 at Oklahoma City, and 81 at Tulsa. At Springfield, it was cloudy, with a temperature of 75. Once again at 4 p.m., at Stillwater, it was mostly sunny. The temperature was 83. Flood watch remains in effect from late tonight through Friday morning. What? Flooding caused by excessive rainfall continues to be possible. Where? Portions of central, northern, and northwest Oklahoma, including the following counties, in central Oklahoma, Lincoln, Logan, and Payne. In northern Oklahoma, Garfield, Grant, Kay, and Noble. In northwest Oklahoma, Alfalfa, Harper, Major, Woods, and Woodward. When? From late tonight through Friday morning. Impacts. Excessive runoff may result in flooding of rivers, creeks, streams, and other low-lying and flood-prone locations. Creeks and streams may rise out of their banks. Additional details, http://www.weather.gov/safety/flood. You should monitor later forecasts and be alert for possible flood warnings. Those living in areas prone to flooding should be prepared to take action should flooding develop. Flood watch remains in effect through Friday morning. What? Flooding caused by excessive rainfall continues to be possible. Where? Portions of east central, northeast, and southeast Oklahoma, including the following counties, in east central Oklahoma, central and southern Sequoia, Cherokee, Muskogee, northern Sequoia, and Okfuskee. In northeast Oklahoma, Adair, Craig, Creek, Delaware, Mays, northeast Osage, Wada, Okmulgee, Ottawa, Pawnee, Rogers, Southeast Osage, Tulsa, Wagoner, Washington, OK, and Western Osage. In Southeast Oklahoma, Central LaFleur, Haskell, Latimer, McIntosh, Northern LaFleur, Pittsburgh, and Southern LaFleur. When? Through Friday morning. Impacts. Excessive runoff may result in flooding of rivers, creeks, streams, and other low-lying and flood-prone locations. Additional details,

0: Showers and storms will remain possible through the afternoon and evening Wednesday. Given saturated ground and high runoff, we'll maintain a watch through the afternoon and evening across northeast Oklahoma. More widespread thunderstorm development is likely late Wednesday night through the day Thursday. Heavy rainfall rates of 1 to 2 inches per hour are likely, leading to more flooding potential. http://www.weather.gov/safety/flood. You should monitor later forecasts and be alert for possible flood warnings. Those living in areas prone to flooding should be prepared to take action should flooding develop. From the Norman Forecast Office, here is the forecast for Stillwater and surrounding area. Rest of today, partly sunny with a chance of showers and thunderstorms. Highs in the lower 80s. Southeast winds 5 to 10 miles an hour with gusts up to 20 miles an hour. Chance of rain 40%. Tonight, partly cloudy with a slight chance of showers and thunderstorms until midnight, then mostly cloudy with a chance of showers and thunderstorms after midnight. Lows around 70. East wind around 5 miles an hour. Chance of rain 50%. Thursday, mostly cloudy in the morning, then becoming mostly sunny. A slight chance of showers and thunderstorms. Highs in the upper 80s. Southeast winds 10 to 15 miles an hour. Chance of rain 20%. Thursday night, partly cloudy until midnight, then becoming mostly cloudy. A slight chance of thunderstorms. A slight chance of showers until midnight, then a chance of showers after midnight. Lows in the lower 70s. South winds 10 to 15 miles an hour with gusts up to 25 miles an hour. Chance of rain 40%. Friday, mostly sunny. A slight chance of showers in the morning. Highs in the lower 90s. Southwest winds around 10 miles an hour with gusts up to 20 miles an hour. Chance of rain 20%. Friday night, mostly clear with a slight chance of showers and thunderstorms until midnight, then mostly cloudy after midnight. Lows in the upper 70s. Chance of rain 20%. Saturday, mostly sunny. Highs in the lower 90s. Saturday night, mostly clear until midnight, then becoming partly cloudy. Lows in the upper 70s. Sunday, sunny, breezy with highs in the mid-90s. Sunday night, mostly clear. Lows in the upper 70s. Monday, sunny. Highs in the mid-90s. Monday night, mostly clear. Lows in the upper 70s. Tuesday, sunny. Highs in the mid-90s.
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0: You are listening to Stillwater Weather Radio, and here are 4 p.m. weather observations. At Stillwater, it was mostly sunny. The temperature was 83 degrees, the dew point 68, and the relative humidity 60%. The wind was variable at 5 miles an hour. The pressure was 30.03 inches and steady. At Ponca City, it was mostly sunny. The temperature was 76 degrees, the dew point 69, and the relative humidity 79%. The wind was northeast at 8 miles an hour. The pressure was 30.05 inches and falling. At Enid, it was sunny. The temperature was 83, the dew point 69, and the relative humidity 62%. The pressure was 30.00 inches and steady. At Guthrie, it was mostly sunny. The temperature was 84, the dew point 65, and the relative humidity 52%. The wind was southeast at 6. The pressure was 30.01 inches and falling. Observations from around the region. It was mostly sunny, with a temperature of 82 at Wichita, at 94 at Dallas-Fort Worth. It was partly sunny, with a temperature of 84 at Oklahoma City, and 81 at Tulsa. At Springfield, it was cloudy, with a temperature of 75. Once again at 4 p.m., at Stillwater, it was mostly sunny. The temperature was 83. Flood watch remains in effect from late tonight through Friday morning.

What flooding caused by excessive rainfall continues to be possible? Where portions of central, northern, and northwest Oklahoma, including the following counties in central Oklahoma, Lincoln, Logan, and Payne. In northern Oklahoma, Garfield, Grant, Kay, and Noble. In northwest Oklahoma, Alfalfa, Harper, Major, Woods, and Woodward. When, from late tonight through Friday morning. Impacts, excessive runoff may result in flooding of rivers, creeks, streams, and other low-lying and flood-prone locations. Creeks and streams may rise out of their banks. Additional details, http://www.weather.gov/safety/flood. You should monitor later forecasts and be alert for possible flood warnings. Those living in areas prone to flooding should be prepared to take action should flooding develop. Flood watch remains in effect through Friday morning. What flooding caused by excessive rainfall continues to be possible? Where portions of east central, northeast, and southeast Oklahoma, including the following counties in east central Oklahoma, central and southern Sequoia, Cherokee, Muskogee, northern Sequoia, and Okfuskee. In northeast Oklahoma, Adair, Craig, Creek, Delaware, Mays, northeast Osage, Wada, Okmulgee, Ottawa, Pawnee, Rogers, southeast Osage, Tulsa, Wagoner, Washington, OK, and western Osage. In southeast Oklahoma, central LaFleur, Haskell, Latimer, McIntosh, northern LaFleur, Pittsburgh, and southern LaFleur. When, through Friday morning. Impacts, excessive runoff may result in flooding of rivers, creeks, streams, and other low-lying and flood-prone locations. Additional details, scattered showers and storms will remain possible through the afternoon and evening Wednesday. Given saturated ground and high runoff, we'll maintain a watch through the afternoon and evening across northeast Oklahoma. More widespread thunderstorm development is likely late Wednesday night through the day Thursday. Heavy rainfall rates of 1 to 2 inches per hour are likely, leading to more flooding potential. http://www.weather.gov/safety/flood. You should monitor later forecasts and be alert for possible flood warnings. Those living in areas prone to flooding should be prepared to take action should flooding develop. From the Norman Forecast Office, here is the forecast for Stillwater and surrounding area. Rest of today, partly sunny with a chance of showers and thunderstorms. Highs in the lower 80s. Southeast winds 5 to 10 miles an hour with gusts up to 20 miles an hour. Chance of rain 40%. Tonight, partly cloudy with a slight chance of showers and thunderstorms until midnight, then mostly cloudy with a chance of showers and thunderstorms after midnight. Lows around 70. East winds around 5 miles an hour. Chance of rain 50%. Thursday, mostly cloudy in the morning, then becoming mostly sunny. A slight chance of showers and thunderstorms. Highs in the upper 80s. Southeast winds 10 to 15 miles an hour. Chance of rain 20%. Thursday night, partly cloudy until midnight, then becoming mostly cloudy. A slight chance of thunderstorms. A slight chance of showers until midnight, then a chance of showers after midnight. Lows in the lower 70s. South winds 10 to 15 miles an hour with gusts up to 25 miles an hour. Chance of rain 40%. Friday, mostly sunny. A slight chance of showers in the morning. Highs in the lower 90s. Southwest winds around 10 miles an hour with gusts up to 20 miles an hour. Chance of rain 20%. Friday night, mostly clear with a slight chance of showers and thunderstorms until midnight, then mostly cloudy after midnight. Lows in the upper 70s. Chance of rain 20%. Saturday, mostly sunny. Highs in the lower 90s. Saturday night, mostly clear until midnight, then becoming partly cloudy. Lows in the upper 70s. Sunday, sunny, breezy with highs in the mid-90s. Sunday night, mostly clear. Lows in the upper 70s. Monday, sunny. Highs in the mid-90s. Monday night, mostly clear. Lows in the upper 70s. Tuesday, sunny. Highs in the mid-90s. 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

Weather observations. It's still water. It was mostly sunny. The temperature was 83 degrees, the dew point 68, and the relative humidity 60%. The wind was variable at 5 miles an hour. The pressure was 30.03 inches and steady. At Enid, it was sunny. The temperature was 83. At Guthrie, it was sunny. The temperature was 84. The wind was southeast at 6. Observations from around the region. It was mostly sunny, with a temperature of 82 at Wichita, 82 at Woodward, and 94 at Dallas-Fort Worth. It was partly sunny, with a temperature of 84 at Oklahoma City, and 81 at Tulsa. At Springfield, it was cloudy, with a temperature of 75. Once again at 4 p.m., at Stillwater, it was mostly sunny. The temperature was 83. Flood watch remains in effect from late tonight through Friday morning. What? Flooding caused by excessive rainfall continues to be possible. Where? Portions of central, northern, and northwest Oklahoma, including the following counties, in central Oklahoma, Lincoln, Logan, and Payne. In northern Oklahoma, Garfield, Grant, Kay, and Noble. In northwest Oklahoma, Alfalfa, Harper, Major, Woods, and Woodward. When? From late tonight through Friday morning. Impacts. Excessive runoff may result in flooding of rivers, creeks, streams, and other low-lying and flood-prone locations. Creeks and streams may rise out of their banks. Additional details, http://www.weather.gov/safety/flood. You should monitor later forecasts and be alert for possible flood warnings. Those living in areas prone to flooding should be prepared to take action should flooding develop. Flood watch remains in effect through Friday morning. What? Flooding caused by excessive rainfall continues to be possible. Where? Portions of east central, northeast, and southeast Oklahoma, including the following counties, in east central Oklahoma, central and southern Sequoia, Cherokee, Muskogee, northern Sequoia, and Okfuskee. In northeast Oklahoma, Adair, Craig, Creek, Delaware, Mays, northeast Osage, Wada, Okmulgee, Ottawa, Pawnee, Rogers, southeast Osage, Tulsa, Wagoner, Washington OK, and western Osage. In southeast Oklahoma, central LaFleur, Haskell, Latimer, McIntosh, northern LaFleur, Pittsburgh, and southern LaFleur. When? Through Friday morning. Impacts. Excessive runoff may result in flooding of rivers, creeks, streams, and other low-lying and flood-prone locations. Additional details. Scattered showers and storms will remain possible through the afternoon and evening Wednesday. Given saturated ground and high runoff, we'll maintain a watch through the afternoon and evening across northeast Oklahoma. More widespread thunderstorm development is likely late Wednesday night through the day Thursday. Heavy rainfall rates of 1 to 2 inches per hour are likely, leading to more flooding potential. http://www.weather.gov/safety/flood. You should monitor later forecasts and be alert for possible flood warnings. Those living in areas prone to flooding should be prepared to take action should flooding develop. From the Norman Forecast Office, here is the forecast for Stillwater and surrounding area. Rest of today, partly sunny with a chance of showers and thunderstorms. Highs in the lower 80s. Southeast winds 5 to 10 miles an hour with gusts up to 20 miles an hour. Chance of rain 40%. Tonight, partly cloudy with a slight chance of showers and thunderstorms until midnight, then mostly cloudy with a chance of showers and thunderstorms after midnight. Lows around 70. East winds around 5 miles an hour. Chance of rain 50%. Thursday, mostly cloudy in the morning, then becoming mostly sunny. A slight chance of showers and thunderstorms. Highs in the upper 80s. Southeast winds 10 to 15 miles an hour. Chance of rain 20%. Thursday night, partly cloudy until midnight, then becoming mostly cloudy. A slight chance of thunderstorms. A slight chance of showers until midnight, then a chance of showers after midnight. Lows in the lower 70s. South winds 10 to 15 miles an hour with gusts up to 25 miles an hour. Chance of rain 40%. Friday, mostly sunny. A slight chance of showers in

0: Monday, sunny. Highs in the mid-90s. Monday night, mostly clear. Lows in the upper 70s. Tuesday, sunny. Highs in the mid-90s. 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It's Stillwater, it was mostly sunny. The temperature was 83 degrees, the dew point 68, and the relative humidity 60%. The wind was variable at 5 miles an hour. The pressure was 30.03 inches and steady. At Enid, it was sunny. The temperature was 83. At Guthrie, it was sunny. The temperature was 84. The wind was southeast at 6. Observations from around the region. It was mostly sunny, with a temperature of 82 at Wichita, 82 at Woodward, at 94 at Dallas-Fort Worth. It was partly sunny, with a temperature of 84 at Oklahoma City, and 81 at Tulsa. At Springfield, it was cloudy, with a temperature of 75. Once again at 4 p.m., at Stillwater, it was mostly sunny. The temperature was 83.
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0: Flood watch remains in effect from late tonight through Friday morning. What? Flooding caused by excessive rainfall continues to be possible. Where? Portions of central, northern, and northwest Oklahoma, including the following counties, in central Oklahoma, Lincoln, Logan, and Payne. In northern Oklahoma, Garfield, Grant, Kay, and Noble. In northwest Oklahoma, Alfalfa, Harper, Major, Woods, and Woodward. When? From late tonight through Friday morning. Impacts. Excessive runoff may result in flooding of rivers, creeks, streams, and other low-lying and flood-prone locations. Creeks and streams may rise out of their banks. 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Flood you should monitor later forecasts and be alert for possible flood warnings. Those living in areas prone to flooding should be prepared to take action should flooding develop. Flood watch remains in effect through Friday morning. What? Flooding caused by excessive rainfall continues to be possible. Where? Portions of east central, northeast, and southeast Oklahoma, including the following counties, in east central Oklahoma, central and southern Sequoia, Cherokee, Muskogee, northern Sequoia, and Okfuskee. In northeast Oklahoma, Adair, Craig, Creek, Delaware, Mays, northeast Osage, Wada, Okmulgee, Ottawa, Pawnee, Rogers, southeast Osage, Tulsa, Wagoner, Washington, OK, and western Osage. In southeast Oklahoma, central LaFleur, Haskell, Latimer, McIntosh, northern LaFleur, Pittsburgh, and southern LaFleur. When? Through Friday morning. Impacts. Excessive runoff may result in flooding of rivers, creeks, streams, and other low-lying and flood-prone locations. Additional details, scattered showers and storms will remain possible through the afternoon and evening Wednesday. Given saturated ground and high runoff, we'll maintain a watch through the afternoon and evening across northeast Oklahoma. More widespread thunderstorm development is likely late Wednesday night through the day Thursday. Heavy rainfall rates of 1 to 2 inches per hour are likely, leading to more flooding potential. http://www.weather.gov/safety/. Flood you should monitor later forecasts and be alert for possible flood warnings. Those living in areas prone to flooding should be prepared to take action should flooding develop. From the Norman Forecast Office, here is the forecast for Stillwater and surrounding area. Rest of today, partly sunny with a chance of showers and thunderstorms. Highs in the lower 80s. Southeast winds 5 to 10 miles an hour with gusts up to 20 miles an hour. Chance of rain 40%. Tonight, partly cloudy with a slight chance of showers and thunderstorms until midnight, then mostly cloudy with a chance of showers and thunderstorms after midnight. Lows around 70. East wind around 5 miles an hour. Chance of rain 50%. Thursday, mostly cloudy in the morning.

then becoming mostly sunny. A slight chance of showers and thunderstorms. Highs in the upper 80s. Southeast winds 10 to 15 miles an hour. Chance of rain 20%. Thursday night, partly cloudy until midnight, then becoming mostly cloudy. A slight chance of thunderstorms. A slight chance of showers until midnight, then a chance of showers after midnight. Lows in the lower 70s. South winds 10 to 15 miles an hour with gusts up to 25 miles an hour. Chance of rain 40%. Friday, mostly sunny. A slight chance of showers in the morning. Highs in the lower 90s. Southwest winds around 10 miles an hour with gusts up to 20 miles an hour. Chance of rain 20%. Friday night, mostly clear with a slight chance of showers and thunderstorms until midnight, then mostly cloudy after midnight. Lows in the upper 70s. Chance of rain 20%. Saturday, mostly sunny. Highs in the lower 90s. Saturday night, mostly clear until midnight, then becoming partly cloudy. Lows in the upper 70s. Sunday, sunny, breezy with highs in the mid-90s. Sunday night, mostly clear. Lows in the upper 70s. Monday, sunny. Highs in the mid-90s. Monday night, mostly clear. Lows in the upper 70s. Tuesday, sunny. Highs in the mid-90s. 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At Stillwater, it was mostly sunny. The temperature was 83 degrees, the dew point 68, and the relative humidity 60%. The wind was variable at 5 miles an hour. The pressure was 30.03 inches and steady. At Enid, it was sunny. The temperature was 83. At Guthrie, it was sunny. The temperature was 84. The wind was southeast at 6. Observations from around the region. It was mostly sunny, with a temperature of 82 at Wichita, 82 at Woodward, at 94 at Dallas-Fort Worth. It was partly sunny, with a temperature of 84 at Oklahoma City, and 81 at Tulsa. At Springfield, it was cloudy, with a temperature of 75. Once again at 4 p.m., at Stillwater, it was mostly sunny. The temperature was 83. Flood watch remains in effect from late tonight through Friday morning. What? Flooding caused by excessive rainfall continues to be possible. Where? Portions of central, northern, and northwest Oklahoma, including the following counties, in central Oklahoma, Lincoln, Logan, and Payne. In northern Oklahoma, Garfield, Grant, Kay, and Noble. In northwest Oklahoma, Alfalfa, Harper, Major, Woods, and Woodward. When, from late tonight through Friday morning. Impacts, excessive runoff may result in flooding of rivers, creeks, streams, and other low-lying and flood-prone locations. Creeks and streams may rise out of their banks. Additional details, http://www.weather.gov/safety/flood. You should monitor later forecasts and be alert for possible flood warnings. Those living in areas prone to flooding should be prepared to take action should flooding develop. Flood watch remains in effect through Friday morning. What? Flooding caused by excessive rainfall continues to be possible. Where? Portions of east central, northeast, and southeast Oklahoma, including the following counties, in east central Oklahoma, central and southern Sequoia, Cherokee, Muskogee, northern Sequoia, and Okfuskee. In northeast Oklahoma, Adair, Craig, Creek, Delaware, Mays, northeast Osage, Wada, Okmulgee, Ottawa, Pawnee, Rogers, southeast Osage, Tulsa, Wagoner, Washington, OK, and western Osage. In southeast Oklahoma, central LaFleur, Haskell, Latimer, McIntosh, northern LaFleur, Pittsburgh, and southern LaFleur. When, through Friday morning. Impacts. Excessive runoff may result in flooding of rivers, creeks, streams, and other low-lying and flood-prone locations. Additional details, scattered showers and storms will remain possible through the afternoon and evening Wednesday. Given saturated ground and high runoff, we'll maintain a watch through the afternoon and evening across northeast Oklahoma. More widespread thunderstorm development is likely late Wednesday night through the day Thursday. Heavy rainfall rates of

to 2 inches per hour are likely, leading to more flooding potential. http://www.weather.gov/safety/flood. You should monitor later forecasts and be alert for possible flood warnings. Those living in areas prone to flooding should be prepared to take action should flooding develop. From the Norman Forecast Office, here is the forecast for Stillwater and surrounding area. Rest of today, partly sunny with a chance of showers and thunderstorms. Highs in the lower 80s. Southeast winds 5 to 10 miles an hour with gusts up to 20 miles an hour. Chance of rain 40%. Tonight, partly cloudy with a slight chance of showers and thunderstorms until midnight, then mostly cloudy with a chance of showers and thunderstorms after midnight. Lows around 70. East wind around 5 miles an hour. Chance of rain 50%. Thursday, mostly cloudy in the morning, then becoming mostly sunny. A slight chance of showers and thunderstorms. Highs in the upper 80s. Southeast winds 10 to 15 miles an hour. Chance of rain 20%. Thursday night, partly cloudy until midnight, then becoming mostly cloudy. A slight chance of thunderstorms. A slight chance of showers until midnight, then a chance of showers after midnight. Lows in the lower 70s. South winds 10 to 15 miles an hour with gusts up to 25 miles an hour. Chance of rain 40% after midnight. Lows in the lower 70s. South winds 10 to 15 miles an hour with gusts up to 25 miles an hour. Chance of rain 40%. Friday, mostly sunny. A slight chance of showers in the morning. Highs in the lower 90s. Southwest winds around 10 miles an hour with gusts up to 20 miles an hour. Chance of rain 20%. Friday night, mostly clear with a slight chance of showers and thunderstorms until midnight, then mostly cloudy after midnight. Lows in the upper 70s. Chance of rain 20%. Saturday, mostly sunny. Highs in the lower 90s. Saturday night, mostly clear until midnight, then becoming partly cloudy. Lows in the upper 70s. Sunday, sunny, breezy with highs in the mid-90s. Sunday night, mostly clear. Lows in the upper 70s. Monday, sunny. Highs in the mid-90s. Monday night, mostly clear. Lows in the upper 70s. Tuesday, sunny. Highs in the mid-90s. 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It's Stillwater, it was mostly sunny. The temperature was 83 degrees, the dew point 68, and the relative humidity 60%. The wind was variable at 5 miles an hour. The pressure was 30.03 inches and steady. At Enid, it was sunny. The temperature was 83. At Guthrie, it was sunny. The temperature was 84. The wind was southeast at 6. Observations from around the region. It was mostly sunny, with a temperature of 82 at Wichita, 82 at Woodward, and 94 at Dallas-Fort Worth. It was partly sunny, with a temperature of 84 at Oklahoma City, and 81 at Tulsa. At Springfield, it was cloudy, with a temperature of 75. Once again at 4 p.m., at Stillwater, it was mostly sunny. The temperature was 83. Flood watch remains in effect from late tonight through Friday morning. What? Flooding caused by excessive rainfall continues to be possible. Where? Portions of central, northern, and northwest Oklahoma, including the following counties, in central Oklahoma, Lincoln, Logan, and Payne. In northern Oklahoma, Garfield, Grant, Kay, and Noble. In northwest Oklahoma, Alfalfa, Harper, Major, Woods, and Woodward. When? From late tonight through Friday morning. Impacts. Excessive runoff may result in flooding of rivers, creeks, streams, and other low-lying and flood-prone locations. Creeks and streams may rise out of their banks. Additional details, http://www.weather.gov/safety/flood. You should monitor later forecasts and be alert for possible flood warnings. Those living in areas prone to flooding should be prepared to take action should flooding develop. Flood watch remains in effect through Friday morning.

0: flooding caused by excessive rainfall continues to be possible, where portions of east central, northeast, and southeast Oklahoma, including the following counties in east central Oklahoma, central and southern Sequoia, Cherokee, Muskogee, northern Sequoia, and Okfuskee. In northeast Oklahoma, Adair, Craig, Creek, Delaware, Mays, northeast Osage, Wada, Okmulgee, Ottawa, Pawnee, Rogers, southeast Osage, Tulsa, Wagoner, Washington, OK, and western Osage. In southeast Oklahoma, central LaFleur, Haskell, Latimer, McIntosh, northern LaFleur, Pittsburgh, and southern LaFleur. When, through Friday morning, impacts, excessive runoff may result in flooding of rivers, creeks, streams, and other low-lying and flood-prone locations. Additional details, scattered showers and storms will remain possible through the afternoon and evening Wednesday. Given saturated ground and high runoff, we'll maintain a watch through the afternoon and evening across northeast Oklahoma. More widespread thunderstorm development is likely late Wednesday night through the day Thursday. Heavy rainfall rates of 1 to 2 inches per hour are likely, leading to more flooding potential. http://www.weather.gov/safety/flood. You should monitor later forecasts and be alert for possible flood warnings. Those living in areas prone to flooding should be prepared to take action should flooding develop.
1: 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Programming originates from the National Weather Service Forecast Office in Norman.
0: From the Norman Forecast Office, here is the forecast for Stillwater and surrounding area. Rest of today, partly sunny with a chance of showers and thunderstorms. Highs in the lower 80s. Southeast winds 5 to 10 miles an hour with gusts up to 20 miles an hour. Chance of rain 40%. Tonight, partly cloudy with a slight chance of showers and thunderstorms until midnight, then mostly cloudy with a chance of showers and thunderstorms after midnight. Lows around 70. East winds around 5 miles an hour. Chance of rain 50%. Thursday, mostly cloudy in the morning, then becoming mostly sunny. A slight chance of showers and thunderstorms. Highs in the upper 80s. Southeast winds 10 to 15 miles an hour. Chance of rain 20%. Thursday night, partly cloudy until midnight, then becoming mostly cloudy. A slight chance of thunderstorms. A slight chance of showers until midnight, then a chance of showers after midnight. Lows in the lower 70s. South winds 10 to 15 miles an hour with gusts up to 25 miles an hour. Chance of rain 40%. Friday, mostly sunny. A slight chance of showers in the morning. Highs in the lower 90s. Southwest winds around 10 miles an hour with gusts up to 20 miles an hour. Chance of rain 20%. Friday night, mostly clear with a slight chance of showers and thunderstorms until midnight, then mostly cloudy after midnight. Lows in the upper 70s. Chance of rain 20%. Saturday, mostly sunny. Highs in the lower 90s. Saturday night, mostly clear until midnight, then becoming partly cloudy. Lows in the upper 70s. Sunday, sunny, breezy with highs in the mid-90s. Sunday night, mostly clear. Lows in the upper 70s. Monday, sunny. Highs in the mid-90s. Monday night, mostly clear. Lows in the upper 70s. Tuesday, sunny. Highs in the mid-90s. 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It's Stillwater, it was mostly sunny. The temperature was 83 degrees, the dew point 68, and the relative humidity 60%. The wind was variable at 5 miles an hour. The pressure was 30.03 inches and steady. At Enid, it was sunny. The temperature was 83. At Guthrie, it was sunny. The temperature was 84. The wind was southeast at 6. Observations from around the region. It was mostly sunny, with a temperature of 82 at Wichita, 82 at Woodward, and 94 at Dallas-Fort Worth. It was partly sunny, with a temperature of 84 at Oklahoma City, and 81 at Tulsa. At Springfield, it was cloudy, with a temperature of 75. Once again at 4 p.m., at Stillwater, it was mostly sunny. The temperature was 83. Flood watch remains in effect from late tonight through Friday morning. What? Flooding caused by excessive rainfall continues to be possible. Where? Portions of central, northern, and northwest Oklahoma, including the following counties, in central Oklahoma, Lincoln, Logan, and Payne. In northern Oklahoma, Garfield, Grant, Kay, and Noble. In northwest Oklahoma, Alfalfa, Harper, Major, Woods, and Woodward. When, from late tonight through Friday morning. Impacts, excessive runoff may result in flooding of rivers, creeks, streams, and other low-lying and flood-prone locations. Creeks and streams may rise out of their banks. Additional details, http://www.weather.gov/safety/. Flood. You should monitor later forecasts and be alert for possible flood warnings. Those living in areas prone to flooding should be prepared to take action should flooding develop. Flood watch remains in effect through Friday morning. What? Flooding caused by excessive rainfall continues to be possible. Where? Portions of east central, northeast, and southeast Oklahoma, including the following counties, in east central Oklahoma, central and southern Sequoia, Cherokee, Muskogee, northern Sequoia, and Okfuskee. In northeast Oklahoma, Adair, Craig, Creek, Delaware, Mays, northeast Osage, Wada, Okmulgee, Ottawa, Pawnee, Rogers, southeast Osage, Tulsa, Wagoner, Washington OK, and western Osage. In southeast Oklahoma, central LaFleur, Haskell, Latimer, McIntosh, northern LaFleur, Pittsburgh, and southern LaFleur. When, through Friday morning. Impacts, excessive runoff may result in flooding of rivers, creeks, streams, and other low-lying and flood-prone locations. Additional details, scattered showers and storms will remain possible through the afternoon and evening Wednesday. Given saturated ground and high runoff, will maintain a watch through the afternoon and evening across northeast Oklahoma. More widespread thunderstorm development is likely late Wednesday night through the day Thursday. Heavy rainfall rates of 1 to 2 inches per hour are likely, leading to more flooding potential. http://www.weather.gov/safety/. Flood. You should monitor later forecasts and be alert for possible flood warnings. Those living in areas prone to flooding should be prepared to take action should flooding develop. From the Norman Forecast Office, here is the forecast for Stillwater and surrounding area. Rest of today, partly sunny with a chance of showers and thunderstorms. Highs in the lower 80s. Southeast winds 5 to 10 miles an hour with gusts up to 20 miles an hour. Chance of rain 40%. Tonight, partly cloudy with a slight chance of showers and thunderstorms until midnight, then mostly cloudy with a chance of showers and thunderstorms after midnight. Lows around 70. East wind around 5 miles an hour. Chance of rain 50%. Thursday, mostly cloudy in the morning, then becoming mostly sunny. A slight chance of showers and thunderstorms. Highs in the upper 80s. Southeast winds 10 to 15 miles an hour. Chance of rain 20%. Thursday night, partly cloudy until midnight, then becoming mostly cloudy. A slight chance of thunderstorms. A slight chance of showers until midnight, then a chance of showers after midnight. Lows in the lower 70s. South winds 10 to 15 miles an hour with gusts up to 25 miles an hour. Chance of rain 40%. Friday, mostly sunny. A slight chance of showers in the morning. Highs in the lower 90s. Southwest winds around 10 miles an hour with gusts up to 20 miles an hour. Chance of rain 20%. Friday night, mostly clear with a slight chance of showers and thunderstorms until midnight, then mostly cloudy after midnight. Lows in the upper 70s. Chance of rain 20%. Saturday, mostly sunny. Highs in the lower 90s. Saturday night, mostly clear until midnight, then becoming partly cloudy. lows in the upper 70s. Sunday, sunny, breezy with highs in the mid-90s. Sunday night, mostly clear. Lows in the upper 70s. Monday, sunny. Highs in the mid-90s. Monday night, mostly clear. Lows in the upper 70s. Tuesday, sunny. Highs in the mid-90s. 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It's Stillwater, it was mostly sunny. The temperature was 83 degrees, the dew point 68, and the relative humidity 60%. The wind was variable at 5 miles an hour. The pressure was 30.03 inches and steady. At Enid, it was sunny. The temperature was 83. At Guthrie, it was sunny. The temperature was 84. The wind was southeast at 6. Observations from around the region. It was mostly sunny, with a temperature of 82 at Wichita, 82 at Woodward, and 94 at Dallas-Fort Worth. It was partly sunny, with a temperature of 84 at Oklahoma City, and 81 at Tulsa. At Springfield, it was cloudy, with a temperature of 75. Once again at 4 p.m., at Stillwater, it was mostly sunny. The temperature was 83. Flood watch remains in effect from late tonight through Friday morning. What? Flooding caused by excessive rainfall continues to be possible. Where? Portions of central, northern, and northwest Oklahoma, including the following counties, in central Oklahoma, Lincoln, Logan, and Payne. In northern Oklahoma, Garfield, Grant, Kay, and Noble. In northwest Oklahoma, Alfalfa, Harper, Major, Woods, and Woodward. When? From late tonight through Friday morning. Impacts. Excessive runoff may result in flooding of rivers, creeks, streams, and other low-lying and flood-prone locations. Creeks and streams may rise out of their banks. Additional details, http://www.weather.gov/safety/. Flood. You should monitor later forecasts and be alert for possible flood warnings. Those living in areas prone to flooding should be prepared to take action should flooding develop. Flood watch remains in effect through Friday morning. What? Flooding caused by excessive rainfall continues to be possible. Where? Portions of east central, northeast, and southeast Oklahoma, including the following counties, in east central Oklahoma, central and southern Sequoia, Cherokee, Muskogee, northern Sequoia, and Okfuskee. In northeast Oklahoma, Adair, Craig, Creek, Delaware, Mays, northeast Osage, Wada, Okmulgee, Ottawa, Pawnee, Rogers, southeast Osage, Tulsa, Wagoner, Washington, OK, and western Osage. In southeast Oklahoma, central LaFleur, Haskell, Latimer, McIntosh, northern LaFleur, Pittsburgh, and southern LaFleur. When? Through Friday morning. Impacts. Excessive runoff may result in flooding of rivers, creeks, streams, and other low-lying and flood-prone locations. Additional details, scattered showers and storms will remain possible through the afternoon and evening Wednesday. Given saturated ground and high runoff, we'll maintain a watch through the afternoon and evening across northeast Oklahoma. More widespread thunderstorm development is likely late Wednesday night through the day Thursday. Heavy rainfall rates of 1 to 2 inches per hour are likely, leading to more flooding potential. http://www.weather.gov/safety/. Flood. You should monitor later forecasts and be alert for possible flood warnings. Those living in areas prone to flooding should be prepared to take action should flooding develop. From the Norman Forecast Office, here is the forecast for Stillwater and surrounding area. Rest of today, partly sunny with a chance of showers and thunderstorms. Highs in the lower 80s. Southeast winds 5 to 10 miles an hour with gusts up to 20 miles an hour. Chance of rain 40%. Tonight, partly cloudy with a slight chance of showers and thunderstorms until midnight, then mostly cloudy with a chance of showers and thunderstorms after midnight. Lows around 70. East wind around 5 miles an hour. Chance of rain 50%. Thursday, mostly cloudy in the morning, then becoming mostly sunny. A slight chance of showers and thunderstorms. Highs in the upper 80s. Southeast winds 10 to 15 miles an hour. chance of rain 20%. Thursday night, partly cloudy until midnight, then becoming mostly

0: cloudy. A slight chance of thunderstorms. A slight chance of showers until midnight, then a chance of showers after midnight. Lows in the lower 70s. South winds 10 to 15 miles an hour with gusts up to 25 miles an hour. Chance of rain 40%. Friday, mostly sunny. A slight chance of showers in the morning. Highs in the lower 90s. Southwest winds around 10 miles an hour with gusts up to 20 miles an hour. Chance of rain 20%. Friday night, mostly clear with a slight chance of showers and thunderstorms until midnight, then mostly cloudy after midnight. Lows in the upper 70s. Chance of rain 20%. Saturday, mostly sunny. Highs in the lower 90s. Saturday night, mostly clear until midnight, then becoming partly cloudy. Lows in the upper 70s. Sunday, sunny, breezy with highs in the mid-90s. Sunday night, mostly clear. Lows in the upper 70s. Monday, sunny. Highs in the mid-90s. Monday night, mostly clear. Lows in the upper 70s. Tuesday, sunny. Highs in the mid-90s.
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0: You are listening to Stillwater Weather Radio, and here are 4 p.m. weather observations. At Stillwater, it was mostly sunny. The temperature was 83 degrees, the dew point 68, and the relative humidity 60%. The wind was variable at 5 miles an hour. The pressure was 30.03 inches and steady. At Enid, it was sunny. The temperature was 83. At Guthrie, it was sunny. The temperature was 84. The wind was southeast at 6. Observations from around the region. It was mostly sunny, with a temperature of 82 at Wichita, 82 at Woodward, at 94 at Dallas-Fort Worth. It was partly sunny, with a temperature of 84 at Oklahoma City, and 81 at Tulsa. At Springfield, it was cloudy, with a temperature of 75. Once again at 4 p.m., at Stillwater, it was mostly sunny. The temperature was 83. Flood watch remains in effect from late tonight through Friday morning. What? Flooding caused by excessive rainfall continues to be possible. Where? Portions of central, northern, and northwest Oklahoma, including the following counties, in central Oklahoma, Lincoln, Logan, and Payne. In northern Oklahoma, Garfield, Grant, Kay, and Noble. In northwest Oklahoma, Alfalfa, Harper, Major, Woods, and Woodward. When? From late tonight through Friday morning. Impacts. Excessive runoff may result in flooding of rivers, creeks, streams, and other low-lying and flood-prone locations. Creeks and streams may rise out of their banks. 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You should monitor later forecasts and be alert for possible flood warnings. Those living in areas prone to flooding should be prepared to take action should flooding develop. Flood watch remains in effect through Friday morning. What? Flooding caused by excessive rainfall continues to be possible. Where? Portions of east central, northeast, and southeast Oklahoma, including the following counties, in east central Oklahoma, central and southern Sequoia, Cherokee, Muskogee, northern Sequoia, and Okfuskee. In northeast Oklahoma, Adair, Craig, Creek, Delaware, Mays, northeast Osage, Wada, Okmulgee, Ottawa, Pawnee, Rogers, southeast Osage, Tulsa, Wagoner, Washington, OK, and western Osage. In southeast Oklahoma, central LaFleur, Haskell, Latimer, McIntosh, northern LaFleur, Pittsburgh, and southern LaFleur. When? Through Friday morning. Impacts. Excessive runoff may result in flooding of rivers, creeks, streams, and other low-lying and flood-prone locations. Additional details. Scattered showers and storms will remain possible through the afternoon and evening Wednesday. Given saturated ground and high runoff, we'll maintain a watch through the afternoon and evening across northeast Oklahoma. More widespread thunderstorm development.

development is likely late Wednesday night through the day Thursday. Heavy rainfall rates of 1 to 2 inches per hour are likely, leading to more flooding potential. http://www.weather.gov/safety/flood. You should monitor later forecasts and be alert for possible flood warnings. Those living in areas prone to flooding should be prepared to take action should flooding develop. From the Norman Forecast Office, here is the forecast for Stillwater and surrounding area. Rest of today, partly sunny with a chance of showers and thunderstorms. Highs in the lower 80s. Southeast winds 5 to 10 miles an hour with gusts up to 20 miles an hour. Chance of rain 40%. Tonight, partly cloudy with a slight chance of showers and thunderstorms until midnight, then mostly cloudy with a chance of showers and thunderstorms after midnight. Lows around 70. East wind around 5 miles an hour. Chance of rain 50%. Thursday, mostly cloudy in the morning, then becoming mostly sunny. A slight chance of showers and thunderstorms. Highs in the upper 80s. Southeast winds 10 to 15 miles an hour. Chance of rain 20%. Thursday night, partly cloudy until midnight, then becoming mostly cloudy. A slight chance of thunderstorms. A slight chance of showers until midnight, then a chance of showers after midnight. Lows in the lower 70s. South winds 10 to 15 miles an hour with gusts up to 25 miles an hour. Chance of rain 40%. Friday, mostly sunny. A slight chance of showers in the morning. Highs in the lower 90s. Southwest winds around 10 miles an hour with gusts up to 20 miles an hour. Chance of rain 20%. Friday night, mostly clear with a slight chance of showers and thunderstorms until midnight, then mostly cloudy after midnight. Lows in the upper 70s. Chance of rain 20%. Saturday, mostly sunny. Highs in the lower 90s. Saturday night, mostly clear until midnight, then becoming partly cloudy. Lows in the upper 70s. Sunday, sunny, breezy with highs in the mid-90s. Sunday night, mostly clear. Lows in the upper 70s. Monday, sunny. Highs in the mid-90s. Monday night, mostly clear. Lows in the upper 70s. Tuesday, sunny. Highs in the mid-90s. 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It's Stillwater, it was mostly sunny. The temperature was 83 degrees, the dew point 68, and the relative humidity 60%. The wind was variable at 5 miles an hour. The pressure was 30.03 inches and steady. At Enid, it was sunny. The temperature was 83. At Guthrie, it was sunny. The temperature was 84. The wind was southeast at 6. Observations from around the region. It was mostly sunny, with a temperature of 82 at Wichita, 82 at Woodward, at 94 at Dallas-Fort Worth. It was partly sunny, with a temperature of 84 at Oklahoma City, and 81 at Tulsa. At Springfield, it was cloudy, with a temperature of 75. Once again at 4 p.m., at Stillwater, it was mostly sunny. The temperature was 83. Flood watch remains in effect from late tonight through Friday morning. What? Flooding caused by excessive rainfall continues to be possible. Where? Portions of central, northern, and northwest Oklahoma, including the following counties, in central Oklahoma, Lincoln, Logan, and Payne. In northern Oklahoma, Garfield, Grant, Kay, and Noble. In northwest Oklahoma, Alfalfa, Harper, Major, Woods, and Woodward. When? From late tonight through Friday morning. Impacts. Excessive runoff may result in flooding of rivers, creeks, streams, and other low-lying and flood-prone locations. Creeks and streams may rise out of their banks. 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You should monitor later forecasts and be alert for possible flood warnings. Those living in areas prone to flooding should be prepared to take action should flooding develop. Flood watch remains in effect through Friday morning. What? Flooding caused by excessive rainfall continues to be possible. Where? Portions of East

Central, Northeast, and Southeast Oklahoma, including the following counties in East Central Oklahoma, Central and Southern Sequoia, Cherokee, Muskogee, Northern Sequoia, and Okfuskee. In Northeast Oklahoma, Adair, Craig, Creek, Delaware, Mays, Northeast Osage, Wada, Okmulgee, Ottawa, Pawnee, Rogers, Southeast Osage, Tulsa, Wagoner, Washington OK, and Western Osage. In Southeast Oklahoma, Central LaFleur, Haskell, Latimer, McIntosh, Northern LaFleur, Pittsburgh, and Southern LaFleur. When, through Friday morning. Impacts, excessive runoff may result in flooding of rivers, creeks, streams, and other low-lying and flood-prone locations. Additional details, scattered showers and storms will remain possible through the afternoon and evening Wednesday. Given saturated ground and high runoff, we'll maintain a watch through the afternoon and evening across northeast Oklahoma. More widespread thunderstorm development is likely late Wednesday night through the day Thursday. Heavy rainfall rates of 1 to 2 inches per hour are likely, leading to more flooding potential. http://www.weather.gov/safety/flood. You should monitor later forecasts and be alert for possible flood warnings. Those living in areas prone to flooding should be prepared to take action should flooding develop. From the Norman Forecast Office, here is the forecast for Stillwater and surrounding area. Rest of today, partly sunny with a chance of showers and thunderstorms. Highs in the lower 80s. Southeast winds 5 to 10 miles an hour with gusts up to 20 miles an hour. Chance of rain 40%. Tonight, partly cloudy with a slight chance of showers and thunderstorms until midnight, then mostly cloudy with a chance of showers and thunderstorms after midnight. Lows around 70. East winds around 5 miles an hour. Chance of rain 50%. Thursday, mostly cloudy in the morning, then becoming mostly sunny. A slight chance of showers and thunderstorms. Highs in the upper 80s. Southeast winds 10 to 15 miles an hour. Chance of rain 20%. Thursday night, partly cloudy until midnight, then becoming mostly cloudy. A slight chance of thunderstorms. A slight chance of showers until midnight, then a chance of showers after midnight. Lows in the lower 70s. South winds 10 to 15 miles an hour with gusts up to 25 miles an hour. Chance of rain 40%. Friday, mostly sunny. A slight chance of showers in the morning. Highs in the lower 90s. Southwest winds around 10 miles an hour with gusts up to 20 miles an hour. Chance of rain 20%. Friday night, mostly clear with a slight chance of showers and thunderstorms until midnight, then mostly cloudy after midnight. Lows in the upper 70s. Chance of rain 20%. Saturday, mostly sunny. Highs in the lower 90s. Saturday night, mostly clear until midnight, then becoming partly cloudy. Lows in the upper 70s. Sunday, sunny, breezy with highs in the mid-90s. Sunday night, mostly clear. Lows in the upper 70s. Monday, sunny. Highs in the mid-90s. Monday night, mostly clear. Lows in the upper 70s. Tuesday, sunny. Highs in the mid-90s. 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It's Stillwater, it was mostly sunny. The temperature was 83 degrees, the dew point 69, and the relative humidity 62%. The wind was variable at 6 miles an hour. The pressure was 30.01 inches and falling. At Guthrie, it was sunny. The temperature was 85. The wind was east at 7. Observations from around the region. It was mostly sunny, with a temperature of 83 at Wichita, at 94 at Dallas-Fort Worth. At Tulsa, it was partly sunny, with a temperature of 80. It was cloudy, with a temperature of 84 at Oklahoma City, and 75 at Springfield. Once again at 5 p.m., at Stillwater, it was mostly sunny. The temperature was 83. Flood watch remains in effect from late tonight through Friday morning. What? Flooding caused by excessive rainfall continues to be possible. Where? Portions of central, northern, and northwest Oklahoma, including the following counties, in central Oklahoma.

0: Lincoln, Logan, and Payne. In northern Oklahoma, Garfield, Grant, Kay, and Noble. In northwest Oklahoma, Alfalfa, Harper, Major, Woods, and Woodward. When, from late tonight through Friday morning. Impacts, excessive runoff may result in flooding of rivers, creeks, streams, and other low-lying and flood-prone locations. 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Those living in areas prone to flooding should be prepared to take action should flooding develop.
1: 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Programming originates from the National Weather Service Forecast Office in Norman.
0: Flood watch remains in effect through Friday morning. What? Flooding caused by excessive rainfall continues to be possible. Where? Portions of east central, northeast, and southeast Oklahoma, including the following counties in east central Oklahoma, central and southern Sequoia, Cherokee, Muskogee, northern Sequoia, and Okfuskee. In northeast Oklahoma, Adair, Craig, Creek, Delaware, Mays, northeast Osage, Wada, Okmulgee, Ottawa, Pawnee, Rogers, southeast Osage, Tulsa, Wagoner, Washington, OK, and western Osage. In southeast Oklahoma, central LaFleur, Haskell, Latimer, McIntosh, northern LaFleur, Pittsburgh, and southern LaFleur. When, through Friday morning. Impacts, excessive runoff may result in flooding of rivers, creeks, streams, and other low-lying and flood-prone locations. Additional details, scattered showers and storms will remain possible through the afternoon and evening Wednesday. Given saturated ground and high runoff, will maintain a watch through the afternoon and evening across northeast Oklahoma. More widespread thunderstorm development is likely late Wednesday night through the day Thursday. Heavy rainfall rates of 1 to 2 inches per hour are likely, leading to more flooding potential. http://www.weather.gov/safety/flood. You should monitor later forecasts and be alert for possible flood warnings. Those living in areas prone to flooding should be prepared to take action should flooding develop. From the Norman Forecast Office, here is the forecast for Stillwater and surrounding area. Rest of today, partly sunny with a chance of showers and thunderstorms. Highs in the lower 80s. Southeast winds 5 to 10 miles an hour with gusts up to 20 miles an hour. Chance of rain 40%. Tonight, partly cloudy with a slight chance of showers and thunderstorms until midnight, then mostly cloudy with a chance of showers and thunderstorms after midnight. Lows around 70. East winds around 5 miles an hour. Chance of rain 50%. Thursday, mostly cloudy in the morning, then becoming mostly sunny. A slight chance of showers and thunderstorms. Highs in the upper 80s. Southeast winds 10 to 15 miles an hour. Chance of rain 20%. Thursday night, partly cloudy until midnight, then becoming mostly cloudy. A slight chance of thunderstorms. A slight chance of showers until midnight, then a chance of showers after midnight. Lows in the lower 70s. South winds 10 to 15 miles an hour with gusts up to 25 miles an hour. Chance of rain 40%. Friday, mostly sunny. A slight chance of showers in the morning. Highs in the lower 90s. Southwest winds around 10 miles an hour with gusts up to 20 miles an hour. Chance of rain 20%. Friday night, mostly clear with a slight chance of showers and thunderstorms until midnight, then mostly cloudy after midnight. Lows in the upper 70s. Chance of rain 20%. Saturday, mostly sunny. Highs in the lower 90s. Saturday night, mostly clear until midnight, then becoming partly cloudy. Lows in the upper 70s. Sunday, sunny, breezy with highs in the mid-90s. Sunday night, mostly clear. Lows in the upper 70s. Monday, sunny. Highs in the mid-90s. Monday night, mostly clear.

lows in the upper 70s. Tuesday, sunny. Highs in the mid-90s. You're listening to Stillwater Weather Radio, and here are 5 p.m. weather observations. At Stillwater, it was mostly sunny. The temperature was 83 degrees, the dew point 69, and the relative humidity 62%. The wind was variable at 6 miles an hour. The pressure was 30.01 inches and falling. At Guthrie, it was sunny. The temperature was 85. The wind was east at 7. Observations from around the region. It was mostly sunny, with a temperature of 83 at Wichita, at 94 at Dallas-Fort Worth. At Tulsa, it was partly sunny, with a temperature of 80. It was cloudy, with a temperature of 84 at Oklahoma City, and 75 at Springfield. Once again at 5 p.m., at Stillwater, it was mostly sunny. The temperature was 83. 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At Stillwater, it was mostly sunny. The temperature was 83 degrees, the dew point 69, and the relative humidity 62%. The wind was variable at 6 miles an hour. The pressure was 30.01 inches and falling. At Guthrie, it was sunny. The temperature was 85. The wind was east at 7. Observations from around the region. At Woodward, it was sunny, with a temperature of 83. It was mostly sunny, with a temperature of 83 at Wichita, at 94 at Dallas-Fort Worth. At Tulsa, it was partly sunny, with a temperature of 80. It was cloudy, with a temperature of 84 at Oklahoma City, and 75 at Springfield. Once again at 5 p.m., at Stillwater, it was mostly sunny. The temperature was 83. Flood watch remains in effect from late tonight through Friday morning. What? Flooding caused by excessive rainfall continues to be possible. Where? Portions of central, northern, and northwest Oklahoma, including the following counties, in central Oklahoma, Lincoln, Logan, and Payne. In northern Oklahoma, Garfield, Grant, Kay, and Noble. In northwest Oklahoma, Alfalfa, Harper, Major, Woods, and Woodward. When? From late tonight through Friday morning. Impacts. Excessive runoff may result in flooding of rivers, creeks, streams, and other low-lying and flood-prone locations. Creeks and streams may rise out of their banks. Additional details, http://www.weather.gov/safety/flood. You should monitor later forecasts and be alert for possible flood warnings. Those living in areas prone to flooding should be prepared to take action should flooding develop. Flood watch remains in effect through Friday morning. What? Flooding caused by excessive rainfall continues to be possible. Where? Portions of east central, northeast, and southeast Oklahoma, including the following counties, in east central Oklahoma, central and southern Sequoia, Cherokee, Muskogee, northern Sequoia, and Okfuskee. In northeast Oklahoma, Adair, Craig, Creek, Delaware, Mays, northeast Osage, Wada, Okmulgee, Ottawa, Pawnee, Rogers, southeast Osage, Tulsa, Wagoner, Washington, OK, and western Osage. In southeast Oklahoma, central LaFleur, Haskell, Latimer, McIntosh, northern LaFleur, Pittsburgh, and southern LaFleur. When? Through Friday morning. Impacts. Excessive runoff may result in flooding of rivers, creeks, streams, and other low-lying and flood-prone locations. Additional details. Scattered showers and storms will remain possible through the afternoon and evening Wednesday. Given saturated ground and high runoff, we'll maintain a watch through the afternoon and evening across northeast Oklahoma. More widespread thunderstorm development is likely late Wednesday night through the day Thursday. Heavy rainfall rates of 1 to 2 inches per hour are likely, leading to more flooding potential. http://www.weather.gov/safety/flood. You should monitor later forecasts and be alert for possible flood warnings. Those living in areas prone to flooding should be prepared to take action should flooding develop. From the Norman Forecast Office, here is the forecast for Stillwater and surrounding area. Rest of today, partly sunny with a chance of showers and thunderstorms. Highs in the lower 80s. Southeast winds 5 to 10 miles an hour with gusts

20 miles an hour. Chance of rain 40%. Tonight, partly cloudy with a slight chance of showers and thunderstorms until midnight, then mostly cloudy with a chance of showers and thunderstorms after midnight. Lows around 70. East winds around 5 miles an hour. Chance of rain 50%. Thursday, mostly cloudy in the morning, then becoming mostly sunny. A slight chance of showers and thunderstorms. Highs in the upper 80s. Southeast winds 10 to 15 miles an hour. Chance of rain 20%. Thursday night, partly cloudy until midnight, then becoming mostly cloudy. A slight chance of thunderstorms. A slight chance of showers until midnight, then a chance of showers after midnight. Lows in the lower 70s. South winds 10 to 15 miles an hour with gusts up to 25 miles an hour. Chance of rain 40%. Friday, mostly sunny. A slight chance of showers in the morning. Highs in the lower 90s. Southwest winds around 10 miles an hour with gusts up to 20 miles an hour. Chance of rain 20%. Friday night, mostly clear with a slight chance of showers and thunderstorms until midnight, then mostly cloudy after midnight. Lows in the upper 70s. Chance of rain 20%. Saturday, mostly sunny. Highs in the lower 90s. Saturday night, mostly clear until midnight, then becoming partly cloudy. Lows in the upper 70s. Sunday, sunny, breezy with highs in the mid-90s. Sunday night, mostly clear. Lows in the upper 70s. Monday, sunny. Highs in the mid-90s. Monday night, mostly clear. Lows in the upper 70s. Tuesday, sunny. Highs in the mid-90s. 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It's Stillwater, it was mostly sunny. The temperature was 83 degrees, the dew point 69, and the relative humidity 62%. The wind was variable at 6 miles an hour. The pressure was 30.01 inches and falling. At Guthrie, it was sunny. The temperature was 85. The wind was east at 7. Observations from around the region. At Woodward, it was sunny, with a temperature of 83. It was mostly sunny, with a temperature of 83 at Wichita, at 94 at Dallas-Fort Worth. At Tulsa, it was partly sunny, with a temperature of 80. It was cloudy, with a temperature of 84 at Oklahoma City, and 75 at Springfield. Once again at 5 p.m., at Stillwater, it was mostly sunny. The temperature was 83. Flood watch remains in effect from late tonight through Friday morning. What? Flooding caused by excessive rainfall continues to be possible. Where? Portions of central, northern, and northwest Oklahoma, including the following counties, in central Oklahoma, Lincoln, Logan, and Payne. In northern Oklahoma, Garfield, Grant, Kay, and Noble. In northwest Oklahoma, Alfalfa, Harper, Major, Woods, and Woodward. When? From late tonight through Friday morning. Impacts. Excessive runoff may result in flooding of rivers, creeks, streams, and other low-lying and flood-prone locations. Creeks and streams may rise out of their banks. Additional details, http://www.weather.gov/safety/. Flood. You should monitor later forecasts and be alert for possible flood warnings. Those living in areas prone to flooding should be prepared to take action should flooding develop. Flood watch remains in effect through Friday morning. What? Flooding caused by excessive rainfall continues to be possible. Where? Portions of east central, northeast, and southeast Oklahoma, including the following counties, in east central Oklahoma, central and southern Sequoia, Cherokee, Muskogee, northern Sequoia, and Okfuskee. In northeast Oklahoma, Adair, Craig, Creek, Delaware, Mays, northeast Osage, Wada, Okmulgee, Ottawa, Pawnee, Rogers, southeast Osage, Tulsa, Wagoner, Washington, OK, and western Osage. In southeast Oklahoma, central LaFleur, Haskell, Latimer, McIntosh, northern LaFleur, Pittsburgh, and southern LaFleur. When? Through Friday morning. Impacts. Excessive runoff may result in flooding of rivers, creeks, streams, and other low-lying and flood-prone locations.

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1: From the Norman Forecast Office, here is the forecast for Stillwater and surrounding area. Rest of today, partly sunny with a chance of showers and thunderstorms. Highs in the lower 80s. Southeast winds 5 to 10 miles an hour with gusts up to 20 miles an hour. Chance of rain 40%. Tonight, partly cloudy with a slight chance of showers and thunderstorms until midnight, then mostly cloudy with a chance of showers and thunderstorms after midnight. Lows around 70. East wind around 5 miles an hour. Chance of rain 50%. Thursday, mostly cloudy in the morning, then becoming mostly sunny. A slight chance of showers and thunderstorms. Highs in the upper 80s. Southeast winds 10 to 15 miles an hour. Chance of rain 20%. Thursday night, partly cloudy until midnight, then becoming mostly cloudy. A slight chance of thunderstorms. A slight chance of showers until midnight, then a chance of showers after midnight. Lows in the lower 70s. South winds 10 to 15 miles an hour with gusts up to 25 miles an hour. Chance of rain 40%. Friday, mostly sunny. A slight chance of showers in the morning. Highs in the lower 90s. Southwest winds around 10 miles an hour with gusts up to 20 miles an hour. Chance of rain 20%. Friday night, mostly clear with a slight chance of showers and thunderstorms until midnight, then mostly cloudy after midnight. Lows in the upper 70s. Chance of rain 20%. Saturday, mostly sunny. Highs in the lower 90s. Saturday night, mostly clear until midnight, then becoming partly cloudy. Lows in the upper 70s. Sunday, sunny, breezy with highs in the mid-90s. Sunday night, mostly clear. Lows in the upper 70s. Monday, sunny. Highs in the mid-90s. Monday night, mostly clear. Lows in the upper 70s. Tuesday, sunny. Highs in the mid-90s. 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It's Stillwater, it was mostly sunny. The temperature was 83 degrees, the dew point 69, and the relative humidity 62%. The wind was variable at 6 miles an hour. The pressure was 30.01 inches and falling. At Guthrie, it was sunny. The temperature was 85. The wind was east at 7. Observations from around the region. At Woodward, it was sunny, with a temperature of 83. It was mostly sunny, with a temperature of 83 at Wichita, at 94 at Dallas-Fort Worth. At Tulsa, it was partly sunny, with a temperature of 80. It was cloudy, with a temperature of 84 at Oklahoma City, and 75 at Springfield. Once again at 5 p.m., at Stillwater, it was mostly sunny. The temperature was 83. Flood watch remains in effect from late tonight through Friday morning. What? Flooding caused by excessive rainfall continues to be possible. Where? Portions of central, northern, and northwest Oklahoma, including the following counties, in central Oklahoma, Lincoln, Logan, and Payne. In northern Oklahoma, Garfield, Grant, Kay, and Noble. In northwest Oklahoma, Alfalfa, Harper, Major, Woods, and Woodward. When? From late tonight through Friday morning. Impacts. Excessive runoff may result in flooding of rivers, creeks, streams, and other low-lying and flood-prone locations. Creeks and streams may rise out of their banks. Additional details, http://www.weather.gov/safety/flood. You should monitor later forecasts and be alert for possible flood warnings. Those living in areas prone to flooding should be prepared to take action should flooding develop. Flood watch remains in effect through Friday morning. What? Flooding caused by excessive rainfall continues to be possible. Where? Portions of east central, northeast, and southeast Oklahoma, including the following counties, in east central Oklahoma, central and southern Sequoia, Cherokee, Muskogee, northern Sequoia, and Okfuskee. In northeast Oklahoma,

Adair, Craig, Creek, Delaware, Mays, Northeast Osage, Wada, Okmulgee, Ottawa, Pawnee, Rogers, Southeast Osage, Tulsa, Wagoner, Washington OK and Western Osage. In Southeast Oklahoma, Central LaFleur, Haskell, Latimer, McIntosh, Northern LaFleur, Pittsburgh and Southern LaFleur. When, through Friday morning. Impacts, excessive runoff may result in flooding of rivers, creeks, streams, and other low-lying and flood-prone locations. Additional details, scattered showers and storms will remain possible through the afternoon and evening Wednesday. Given saturated ground and high runoff, will maintain a watch through the afternoon and evening across northeast Oklahoma. More widespread thunderstorm development is likely late Wednesday night through the day Thursday. Heavy rainfall rates of 1 to 2 inches per hour are likely, leading to more flooding potential. http://www.weather.gov/safety/flood. You should monitor later forecasts and be alert for possible flood warnings. Those living in areas prone to flooding should be prepared to take action should flooding develop. From the Norman Forecast Office, here is the forecast for Stillwater and surrounding area. Rest of today, partly sunny with a chance of showers and thunderstorms. Highs in the lower 80s. Southeast winds 5 to 10 miles an hour with gusts up to 20 miles an hour. Chance of rain 40%. Tonight, partly cloudy with a slight chance of showers and thunderstorms until midnight, then mostly cloudy with a chance of showers and thunderstorms after midnight. Lows around 70. East winds around 5 miles an hour. Chance of rain 50%. Thursday, mostly cloudy in the morning, then becoming mostly sunny. A slight chance of showers and thunderstorms. Highs in the upper 80s. Southeast winds 10 to 15 miles an hour. Chance of rain 20%. Thursday night, partly cloudy until midnight, then becoming mostly cloudy. A slight chance of thunderstorms. A slight chance of showers until midnight, then a chance of showers after midnight. Lows in the lower 70s. South winds 10 to 15 miles an hour with gusts up to 25 miles an hour. Chance of rain 40%. Friday, mostly sunny. A slight chance of showers in the morning. Highs in the lower 90s. Southwest winds around 10 miles an hour with gusts up to 20 miles an hour. Chance of rain 20%. Friday night, mostly clear with a slight chance of showers and thunderstorms until midnight, then mostly cloudy after midnight. Lows in the upper 70s. Chance of rain 20%. Saturday, mostly sunny. Highs in the lower 90s. Saturday night, mostly clear until midnight, then becoming partly cloudy. Lows in the upper 70s. Sunday, sunny, breezy with highs in the mid-90s. Sunday night, mostly clear. Lows in the upper 70s. Monday, sunny. Highs in the mid-90s. Monday night, mostly clear. Lows in the upper 70s. Tuesday, sunny. Highs in the mid-90s. Due to the possibility of a significant weather event, the weekly test of the National Weather Service radio warning alarm tone feature has been canceled. Weather permitting, the test will be conducted next Wednesday. 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It's Stillwater, it was mostly sunny. The temperature was 83 degrees, the dew point 69, and the relative humidity 62%. The wind was variable at 6 miles an hour. The pressure was 30.01 inches and falling. At Guthrie, it was sunny. The temperature was 85. The wind was east at 7. Observations from around the region. At Woodward, it was sunny, with a temperature of 83. It was mostly sunny, with a temperature of 83 at Wichita, at 94 at Dallas-Fort Worth. At Tulsa, it was partly sunny, with a temperature of 80. It was cloudy, with a temperature of 84 at Oklahoma City, and 75 at Springfield. Once again at 5 p.m., at Stillwater, it was mostly sunny. The temperature was 83. Flood watch remains in effect from late tonight through Friday morning. What, flooding caused by excessive rainfall continues to be possible. Where, portions of central, northern, and northwest Oklahoma.

Oklahoma, including the following counties in central Oklahoma: Lincoln, Logan, and Payne. In northern Oklahoma, Garfield, Grant, Kay, and Noble. In northwest Oklahoma, Alfalfa, Harper, Major, Woods, and Woodward. When, from late tonight through Friday morning. Impacts: excessive runoff may result in flooding of rivers, creeks, streams, and other low-lying and flood-prone locations. Creeks and streams may rise out of their banks. Additional details, http://www.weather.gov/safety/flood. You should monitor later forecasts and be alert for possible flood warnings. Those living in areas prone to flooding should be prepared to take action should flooding develop. Flood watch remains in effect through Friday morning. What? Flooding caused by excessive rainfall continues to be possible. Those living in areas prone to flooding should be prepared to take action should flooding develop. Flood watch remains in effect through Friday morning. What? Flooding caused by excessive rainfall continues to be possible. Where? Portions of east central, northeast, and southeast Oklahoma, including the following counties in east central Oklahoma: central and southern Sequoia, Cherokee, Muskogee, northern Sequoia, and Okfuskee. In northeast Oklahoma, Adair, Craig, Creek, Delaware, Mays, northeast Osage, Wada, Okmulgee, Ottawa, Pawnee, Rogers, southeast Osage, Tulsa, Wagoner, Washington, OK, and western Osage. In southeast Oklahoma, central LaFleur, Haskell, Latimer, McIntosh, northern LaFleur, Pittsburgh, and southern LaFleur. When, through Friday morning. Impacts: excessive runoff may result in flooding of rivers, creeks, streams, and other low-lying and flood-prone locations. Additional details: scattered showers and storms will remain possible through the afternoon and evening Wednesday. Given saturated ground and high runoff, we'll maintain a watch through the afternoon and evening across northeast Oklahoma. More widespread thunderstorm development is likely late Wednesday night through the day Thursday. Heavy rainfall rates of 1 to 2 inches per hour are likely, leading to more flooding potential. http://www.weather.gov/safety/flood. You should monitor later forecasts and be alert for possible flood warnings. Those living in areas prone to flooding should be prepared to take action should flooding develop. From the Norman Forecast Office, here is the forecast for Stillwater and surrounding area. Rest of today, partly sunny with a chance of showers and thunderstorms. Highs in the lower 80s. Southeast winds 5 to 10 miles an hour with gusts up to 20 miles an hour. Chance of rain 40%. Tonight, partly cloudy with a slight chance of showers and thunderstorms until midnight, then mostly cloudy with a chance of showers and thunderstorms after midnight. Lows around 70. East winds around 5 miles an hour. Chance of rain 50%. Thursday, mostly cloudy in the morning, then becoming mostly sunny. A slight chance of showers and thunderstorms. Highs in the upper 80s. Southeast winds 10 to 15 miles an hour. Chance of rain 20%. Thursday night, partly cloudy until midnight, then becoming mostly cloudy. A slight chance of thunderstorms. A slight chance of showers until midnight, then a chance of showers after midnight. Lows in the lower 70s. South winds 10 to 15 miles an hour with gusts up to 25 miles an hour. Chance of rain 40%. Friday, mostly sunny. A slight chance of showers in the morning. Highs in the lower 90s. Southwest winds around 10 miles an hour with gusts up to 20 miles an hour. Chance of rain 20%. Friday night, mostly clear with a slight chance of showers and thunderstorms until midnight, then mostly cloudy after midnight. Lows in the upper 70s. Chance of rain 20%. Saturday, mostly sunny. Highs in the lower 90s. Saturday night, mostly clear until midnight, then becoming partly cloudy. Lows in the upper 70s. Sunday, sunny, breezy with highs in the mid-90s. Sunday night, mostly clear. Lows in the upper 70s. Monday, sunny. Highs in the mid-90s. Monday night, mostly clear. Lows in the upper 70s. Tuesday, sunny. Highs in the mid-90s.

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1: Due to the possibility of a significant weather event, the weekly test of the National Weather Service radio warning alarm tone feature has been canceled. Weather permitting, the test will be conducted next Wednesday. 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At Stillwater, it was mostly sunny. The temperature was 83 degrees, the dew point 69, and the relative humidity 62%. The wind was variable at 6 miles an hour. The pressure was 30.01 inches and falling. At Guthrie, it was sunny. The temperature was 85. The wind was east at 7. Observations from around the region. At Woodward, it was sunny, with a temperature of 83. It was mostly sunny, with a temperature of 83 at Wichita, at 94 at Dallas-Fort Worth. At Tulsa, it was partly sunny, with a temperature of 80. It was cloudy, with a temperature of 84 at Oklahoma City, and 75 at Springfield. Once again at 5 p.m., at Stillwater, it was mostly sunny. The temperature was 83. Flood watch remains in effect from late tonight through Friday morning. What? Flooding caused by excessive rainfall continues to be possible. Where? Portions of central, northern, and northwest Oklahoma, including the following counties, in central Oklahoma, Lincoln, Logan, and Payne. In northern Oklahoma, Garfield, Grant, Kay, and Noble. In northwest Oklahoma, Alfalfa, Harper, Major, Woods, and Woodward. When, from late tonight through Friday morning. Impacts, excessive runoff may result in flooding of rivers, creeks, streams, and other low-lying and flood-prone locations. Creeks and streams may rise out of their banks. 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Flood, you should monitor later forecasts and be alert for possible flood warnings. Those living in areas prone to flooding should be prepared to take action should flooding develop. Flood watch remains in effect through Friday morning. What? Flooding caused by excessive rainfall continues to be possible. Where? Portions of east central, northeast, and southeast Oklahoma, including the following counties, in east central Oklahoma, central and southern Sequoia, Cherokee, Muskogee, northern Sequoia, and Okfuskee. In northeast Oklahoma, Adair, Craig, Creek, Delaware, Mays, northeast Osage, Wada, Okmulgee, Ottawa, Pawnee, Rogers, southeast Osage, Tulsa, Wagoner, Washington, OK, and western Osage. In southeast Oklahoma, central LaFleur, Haskell, Latimer, McIntosh, northern LaFleur, Pittsburgh, and southern LaFleur. When, through Friday morning. Impacts, excessive runoff may result in flooding of rivers, creeks, streams, and other low-lying and flood-prone locations. Additional details, scattered showers and storms will remain possible through the afternoon and evening Wednesday. Given saturated ground and high runoff, will maintain a watch through the afternoon and evening across northeast Oklahoma. More widespread thunderstorm development is likely late Wednesday night through the day Thursday. Heavy rainfall rates of 1 to 2 inches per hour are likely, leading to more flooding potential. http://www.weather.gov/safety/. Flood, you should monitor later forecasts and be alert for possible flood warnings. Those living in areas prone to flooding should be prepared to take action should flooding develop. From the Norman Forecast Office, here is the forecast for Stillwater and surrounding area. Tonight, partly cloudy with a slight chance of showers and thunderstorms until midnight, then mostly cloudy with a chance of showers and thunderstorms after midnight. Some thunderstorms may produce heavy rainfall after midnight. Lows around 70. East winds around 5 miles an hour. Chance of rain 50%. Thursday, mostly cloudy in the morning, then becoming mostly sunny. A slight chance of thunderstorms. A slight chance of showers in the morning, then a chance of showers in the afternoon. Some thunderstorms may produce

heavy rainfall. Highs in the upper 80s. Southeast winds 10 to 15 miles an hour. Chance of rain 50%. Thursday night, partly cloudy until midnight, then becoming mostly cloudy. A slight chance of thunderstorms. A slight chance of showers until midnight, then a chance of showers after midnight. Some thunderstorms may produce heavy rainfall. Lows in the lower 70s. South winds 10 to 15 miles an hour. Chance of rain 40%. Friday, mostly sunny. A slight chance of showers in the morning. Highs in the lower 90s. Southwest winds around 10 miles an hour. Chance of rain 20%. Friday night, mostly clear with a slight chance of showers and thunderstorms until midnight, then mostly cloudy after midnight. Lows in the upper 70s. South winds 10 to 15 miles an hour. Chance of rain 20%. Saturday, mostly sunny. Highs in the lower 90s. Saturday night, mostly clear until midnight, then becoming partly cloudy. Lows in the upper 70s. Sunday, sunny, breezy with highs in the mid-90s. Sunday night, mostly clear. Lows in the upper 70s. Monday, sunny. Highs in the mid-90s. Monday night, mostly clear. Lows in the upper 70s. Tuesday, sunny. Highs in the mid-90s. Tuesday night, mostly clear. Lows in the upper 70s. Wednesday, sunny. Highs in the upper 90s. Due to the possibility of a significant weather event, the weekly test of the National Weather Service radio warning alarm tone feature has been canceled. Weather permitting, the test will be conducted next Wednesday. 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At Stillwater, it was mostly sunny. The temperature was 83 degrees, the dew point 69, and the relative humidity 62%. The wind was variable at 6 miles an hour. The pressure was 30.01 inches and falling. At Guthrie, it was sunny. The temperature was 85. The wind was east at 7. Observations from around the region. At Woodward, it was sunny, with a temperature of 83. It was mostly sunny, with a temperature of 83 at Wichita, at 94 at Dallas-Fort Worth. At Tulsa, it was partly sunny, with a temperature of 80. It was cloudy, with a temperature of 84 at Oklahoma City, and 75 at Springfield. Once again at 5 p.m., at Stillwater, it was mostly sunny. The temperature was 83. Flood watch remains in effect from late tonight through Friday morning. What? Flooding caused by excessive rainfall continues to be possible. Where? Portions of central, northern, and northwest Oklahoma, including the following counties, in central Oklahoma, Lincoln, Logan, and Payne. In northern Oklahoma, Garfield, Grant, Kay, and Noble. In northwest Oklahoma, Alfalfa, Harper, Major, Woods, and Woodward. When, from late tonight through Friday morning. Impacts, excessive runoff may result in flooding of rivers, creeks, streams, and other low-lying and flood-prone locations. Creeks and streams may rise out of their banks. Additional details, http://www.weather.gov/safety/. Flood. You should monitor later forecasts and be alert for possible flood warnings. Those living in areas prone to flooding should be prepared to take action should flooding develop. Flood watch remains in effect through Friday morning. What? Flooding caused by excessive rainfall continues to be possible. Where? Portions of east central, northeast, and southeast Oklahoma, including the following counties, in east central Oklahoma, central and southern Sequoia, Cherokee, Muskogee, northern Sequoia, and Okfuskee. In northeast Oklahoma, Adair, Craig, Creek, Delaware, Mays, northeast Osage, Wada, Okmulgee, Ottawa, Pawnee, Rogers, southeast Osage, Tulsa, Wagoner, Washington, OK, and western Osage. In southeast Oklahoma, central LaFleur, Haskell, Latimer, McIntosh, northern LaFleur, Pittsburgh, and southern LaFleur. When, through Friday morning. Impacts, excessive runoff may result in flooding of rivers, creeks, streams, and other low-lying and flood-prone locations. Additional details, scattered

showers and storms will remain possible through the afternoon and evening Wednesday. Given saturated ground and high runoff, we'll maintain a watch through the afternoon and evening across northeast Oklahoma. More widespread thunderstorm development is likely late Wednesday night through the day Thursday. Heavy rainfall rates of 1 to 2 inches per hour are likely, leading to more flooding potential. http://www.weather.gov/safety/flood. You should monitor later forecasts and be alert for possible flood warnings. Those living in areas prone to flooding should be prepared to take action should flooding develop. From the Norman Forecast Office, here is the forecast for Stillwater and surrounding area. Tonight, partly cloudy with a slight chance of showers and thunderstorms until midnight, then mostly cloudy with a chance of showers and thunderstorms after midnight. Some thunderstorms may produce heavy rainfall after midnight. Lows around 70. East wind around 5 miles an hour. Chance of rain 50%. Thursday, mostly cloudy in the morning, then becoming mostly sunny. A slight chance of thunderstorms. A slight chance of showers in the morning, then a chance of showers in the afternoon. Some thunderstorms may produce heavy rainfall. Highs in the upper 80s. Southeast winds 10 to 15 miles an hour. Chance of rain 50%. Thursday night, partly cloudy until midnight, then becoming mostly cloudy. A slight chance of thunderstorms. A slight chance of showers until midnight, then a chance of showers after midnight. Some thunderstorms may produce heavy rainfall. Lows in the lower 70s. South winds 10 to 15 miles an hour. Chance of rain 40%. Friday, mostly sunny. A slight chance of showers in the morning. Highs in the lower 90s. Southwest winds around 10 miles an hour. Chance of rain 20%. Friday night, mostly clear with a slight chance of showers and thunderstorms until midnight, then mostly cloudy after midnight. Lows in the upper 70s. South winds 10 to 15 miles an hour. Chance of rain 20%. Saturday, mostly sunny. Highs in the lower 90s. Saturday night, mostly clear until midnight, then becoming partly cloudy. Lows in the upper 70s. Sunday, sunny, breezy with highs in the mid-90s. Sunday night, mostly clear. Lows in the upper 70s. Monday, sunny. Highs in the mid-90s. Monday night, mostly clear. Lows in the upper 70s. Tuesday, sunny. Highs in the mid-90s. Tuesday night, mostly clear. Lows in the upper 70s. Wednesday, sunny. Highs in the upper 90s. Due to the possibility of a significant weather event, the weekly test of the National Weather Service radio warning alarm tone feature has been canceled. Weather permitting, the test will be conducted next Wednesday. 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It's Stillwater, it was mostly sunny. The temperature was 83 degrees, the dew point 69, and the relative humidity 62%. The wind was variable at 6 miles an hour. The pressure was 30.01 inches and falling. At Guthrie, it was sunny. The temperature was 85. The wind was east at 7. Observations from around the region. At Woodward, it was sunny, with a temperature of 83. It was mostly sunny, with a temperature of 83 at Wichita, at 94 at Dallas-Fort Worth. At Tulsa, it was partly sunny, with a temperature of 80. It was cloudy, with a temperature of 84 at Oklahoma City, and 75 at Springfield. Once again at 5 p.m., at Stillwater, it was mostly sunny. The temperature was 83. Flood watch remains in effect from late tonight through Friday morning. What? Flooding caused by excessive rainfall continues to be possible. Where? Portions of central, northern, and northwest Oklahoma, including the following counties, in central Oklahoma, Lincoln, Logan, and Payne. In northern Oklahoma, Garfield, Grant, Kay, and Noble. In northwest Oklahoma, Alfalfa, Harper, Major, Woods, and Woodward. When, from late tonight through Friday morning. Impacts, excessive runoff may result in flooding of rivers, creeks, streams, and other low-lying and flood-prone locations.

0: 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Those living in areas prone to flooding should be prepared to take action should flooding develop.
1: 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Programming originates from the National Weather Service Forecast Office in Norman.
0: Flood watch remains in effect through Friday morning. What? Flooding caused by excessive rainfall continues to be possible. Where? Portions of east central, northeast, and southeast Oklahoma, including the following counties, in east central Oklahoma, central and southern Sequoia, Cherokee, Muskogee, northern Sequoia, and Okfuskee. In northeast Oklahoma, Adair, Craig, Creek, Delaware, Mays, northeast Osage, Wada, Okmulgee, Ottawa, Pawnee, Rogers, southeast Osage, Tulsa, Wagoner, Washington, OK, and western Osage. In southeast Oklahoma, central LaFleur, Haskell, Latimer, McIntosh, northern LaFleur, Pittsburgh, and southern LaFleur. When, through Friday morning. Impacts, excessive runoff may result in flooding of rivers, creeks, streams, and other low-lying and flood-prone locations. Additional details, scattered showers and storms will remain possible through the afternoon and evening Wednesday. Given saturated ground and high runoff, will maintain a watch through the afternoon and evening across northeast Oklahoma. More widespread thunderstorm development is likely late Wednesday night through the day Thursday. Heavy rainfall rates of 1 to 2 inches per hour are likely, leading to more flooding potential. http://www.weather.gov/safety/flood. You should monitor later forecasts and be alert for possible flood warnings. Those living in areas prone to flooding should be prepared to take action should flooding develop. From the Norman Forecast Office, here is the forecast for Stillwater and surrounding area. Tonight, partly cloudy with a slight chance of showers and thunderstorms until midnight, then mostly cloudy with a chance of showers and thunderstorms after midnight. Some thunderstorms may produce heavy rainfall after midnight. Lows around 70. East wind around 5 miles an hour. Chance of rain 50%. Thursday, mostly cloudy in the morning, then becoming mostly sunny. A slight chance of thunderstorms. A slight chance of showers in the morning, then a chance of showers in the afternoon. Some thunderstorms may produce heavy rainfall. Highs in the upper 80s. Southeast winds 10 to 15 miles an hour. Chance of rain 50%. Thursday night, partly cloudy until midnight, then becoming mostly cloudy. A slight chance of thunderstorms. A slight chance of showers until midnight, then a chance of showers after midnight. Some thunderstorms may produce heavy rainfall. Lows in the lower 70s. South winds 10 to 15 miles an hour. Chance of rain 40%. Friday, mostly sunny. A slight chance of showers in the morning. Highs in the lower 90s. Southwest winds around 10 miles an hour. Chance of rain 20%. Friday night, mostly clear with a slight chance of showers and thunderstorms until midnight, then mostly cloudy after midnight. Lows in the upper 70s. South winds 10 to 15 miles an hour. Chance of rain 20%. Saturday, mostly sunny. Highs in the lower 90s. Saturday night, mostly clear until midnight, then becoming partly cloudy. Lows in the upper 70s. Sunday, sunny, breezy with highs in the mid-90s. Sunday night, mostly clear. Lows in the upper 70s. Monday, sunny. Highs in the mid-90s. Monday night, mostly clear. Lows in the upper 70s. Tuesday, sunny. Highs in the mid-90s. Tuesday night, mostly clear. Lows in the upper 70s. Wednesday, sunny. Highs in the upper 90s. Due to the possibility of a significant weather event, the weekly test of the National Weather Service radio warning alarm tone

feature has been canceled. Weather permitting, the test will be conducted next Wednesday. 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At Stillwater, it was mostly sunny. The temperature was 83 degrees, the dew point 69, and the relative humidity 62%. The wind was variable at 6 miles an hour. The pressure was 30.01 inches and falling. At Guthrie, it was sunny. The temperature was 85. The wind was east at 7. Observations from around the region. At Woodward, it was sunny, with a temperature of 83. It was mostly sunny, with a temperature of 83 at Wichita, at 94 at Dallas-Fort Worth. At Tulsa, it was partly sunny, with a temperature of 80. It was cloudy, with a temperature of 84 at Oklahoma City, and 75 at Springfield. Once again at 5 p.m., at Stillwater, it was mostly sunny. The temperature was 83. Flood watch remains in effect from late tonight through Friday morning. What? Flooding caused by excessive rainfall continues to be possible. Where? Portions of central, northern, and northwest Oklahoma, including the following counties, in central Oklahoma, Lincoln, Logan, and Payne. In northern Oklahoma, Garfield, Grant, Kay, and Noble. In northwest Oklahoma, Alfalfa, Harper, Major, Woods, and Woodward. When, from late tonight through Friday morning. Impacts, excessive runoff may result in flooding of rivers, creeks, streams, and other low-lying and flood-prone locations. Creeks and streams may rise out of their banks. Additional details, http://www.weather.gov/safety/flood. You should monitor later forecasts and be alert for possible flood warnings. Those living in areas prone to flooding should be prepared to take action should flooding develop. Flood watch remains in effect through Friday morning. What? Flooding caused by excessive rainfall continues to be possible. Where? Portions of east central, northeast, and southeast Oklahoma, including the following counties, in east central Oklahoma, central and southern Sequoia, Cherokee, Muskogee, northern Sequoia, and Okfuskee. In northeast Oklahoma, Adair, Craig, Creek, Delaware, Mays, northeast Osage, Nuada, Okmulgee, Ottawa, Pawnee, Rogers, southeast Osage, Tulsa, Wagoner, Washington, OK, and western Osage. In southeast Oklahoma, central LaFleur, Haskell, Latimer, McIntosh, northern LaFleur, Pittsburgh, and southern LaFleur. When, through Friday morning. Impacts, excessive runoff may result in flooding of rivers, creeks, streams, and other low-lying and flood-prone locations. Additional details, scattered showers and storms will remain possible through the afternoon and evening Wednesday. Given saturated ground and high runoff, we'll maintain a watch through the afternoon and evening across northeast Oklahoma. More widespread thunderstorm development is likely late Wednesday night through the day Thursday. Heavy rainfall rates of 1 to 2 inches per hour are likely, leading to more flooding potential. http://www.weather.gov/safety/flood. You should monitor later forecasts and be alert for possible flood warnings. Those living in areas prone to flooding should be prepared to take action should flooding develop. From the Norman Forecast Office, here is the forecast for Stillwater and surrounding area. Tonight, partly cloudy with a slight chance of showers and thunderstorms until midnight, then mostly cloudy with a chance of showers and thunderstorms after midnight. Some thunderstorms may produce heavy rainfall after midnight. Lows around 70. East wind around 5 miles an hour. Chance of rain 50%. Thursday, mostly cloudy in the morning, then becoming mostly sunny. A slight chance of thunderstorms. A slight chance of showers in the morning, then a chance of showers in the afternoon. Some thunderstorms may produce heavy rainfall. Highs in the upper 80s. Southeast winds 10 to 15 miles an hour. Chance of rain 50%. Thursday night, partly cloudy until midnight, then becoming mostly cloudy. A slight chance of thunderstorms. A slight chance of showers until midnight, then a chance of showers after midnight. Some thunderstorms may produce heavy rainfall. Lows in the lower 70s. South winds 10 to 15 miles an hour.

chance of rain 40%. Friday, mostly sunny. A slight chance of showers in the morning. Highs in the lower 90s. Southwest winds around 10 miles an hour. Chance of rain 20%. Friday night, mostly clear with a slight chance of showers and thunderstorms until midnight, then mostly cloudy after midnight. Lows in the upper 70s. South winds 10 to 15 miles an hour. Chance of rain 20%. Saturday, mostly sunny. Highs in the lower 90s. Saturday night, mostly clear until midnight, then becoming partly cloudy. Lows in the upper 70s. Sunday, sunny, breezy with highs in the mid-90s. Sunday night, mostly clear. Lows in the upper 70s. Monday, sunny. Highs in the mid-90s. Monday night, mostly clear. Lows in the upper 70s. Tuesday, sunny. Highs in the mid-90s. Tuesday night, mostly clear. Lows in the upper 70s. Wednesday, sunny. Highs in the upper 90s. Due to the possibility of a significant weather event, the weekly test of the National Weather Service radio warning alarm tone feature has been canceled. Weather permitting, the test will be conducted next Wednesday. You are listening to Stillwater Weather Radio, and here are 6 p.m. weather observations. It's Stillwater, it was sunny. The temperature was 82 degrees, the dew point 69, and the relative humidity 64%. The wind was east at 5 miles an hour. The pressure was 30.00 inches and falling. At Guthrie, it was sunny. The temperature was 84. The wind was east at 8. Observations from around the region. It was mostly sunny, with a temperature of 82 at Wichita, at 94 at Dallas-Fort Worth. At Tulsa, it was partly sunny, with a temperature of 80. It was cloudy, with a temperature of 85 at Oklahoma City, and 75 at Springfield. Once again at 6 p.m., at Stillwater, it was sunny. The temperature was 82. Flood watch remains in effect from late tonight through Friday morning. What? Flooding caused by excessive rainfall continues to be possible. Where? Portions of central, northern, and northwest Oklahoma, including the following counties, in central Oklahoma, Lincoln, Logan and Payne. In northern Oklahoma, Garfield, Grant, Kay and Noble. In northwest Oklahoma, Alfalfa, Harper, Major, Woods and Woodward. When, from late tonight through Friday morning. Impacts, excessive runoff may result in flooding of rivers, creeks, streams, and other low-lying and flood-prone locations. Creeks and streams may rise out of their banks. 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You should monitor later forecasts and be alert for possible flood warnings. Those living in areas prone to flooding should be prepared to take action should flooding develop. Flood watch remains in effect through Friday morning. What? Flooding caused by excessive rainfall continues to be possible. Where? Portions of east central, northeast, in southeast Oklahoma, including the following counties, in east central Oklahoma, central and southern Sequoia, Cherokee, Muskogee, northern Sequoia and Okfuskee. In northeast Oklahoma, Adair, Craig, Creek, Delaware, Mays, northeast Osage, Wada, Okmulgee, Ottawa, Pawnee, Rogers, southeast Osage, Tulsa, Wagoner, Washington OK and western Osage. In southeast Oklahoma, central LaFleur, Haskell, Latimer, McIntosh, northern LaFleur, Pittsburgh and southern LaFleur. When, through Friday morning. Impacts, excessive runoff may result in flooding of rivers, creeks, streams, and other low-lying and flood-prone locations. Additional details, scattered showers and storms will remain possible through the afternoon and evening Wednesday. Given saturated ground and high runoff, we'll maintain a watch through the afternoon and evening across northeast Oklahoma. More widespread thunderstorm development is likely late Wednesday night through the day Thursday. Heavy rainfall rates of 1 to 2 inches per hour are likely, leading to more flooding potential. http://www.weather.gov/safety/flood. You should monitor later forecasts and be alert for possible flood warnings. Those living in areas prone to flooding should

0: be prepared to take action should flooding develop.
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0: From the Norman Forecast Office, here is the forecast for Stillwater and surrounding area. Tonight, partly cloudy with a slight chance of showers and thunderstorms until midnight, then mostly cloudy with a chance of showers and thunderstorms after midnight. Some thunderstorms may produce heavy rainfall after midnight. Lows around 70. East winds around 5 miles an hour. Chance of rain 50%. Thursday, mostly cloudy in the morning, then becoming mostly sunny. A slight chance of thunderstorms. A slight chance of showers in the morning, then a chance of showers in the afternoon. Some thunderstorms may produce heavy rainfall. Highs in the upper 80s. Southeast winds 10 to 15 miles an hour. Chance of rain 50%. Thursday night, partly cloudy until midnight, then becoming mostly cloudy. A slight chance of thunderstorms. A slight chance of showers until midnight, then a chance of showers after midnight. Some thunderstorms may produce heavy rainfall. Lows in the lower 70s. South winds 10 to 15 miles an hour. Chance of rain 40%. Friday, mostly sunny. A slight chance of showers in the morning. Highs in the lower 90s. Southwest winds around 10 miles an hour. Chance of rain 20%. Friday night, mostly clear with a slight chance of showers and thunderstorms until midnight, then mostly cloudy after midnight. Lows in the upper 70s. South winds 10 to 15 miles an hour. Chance of rain 20%. Saturday, mostly sunny. Highs in the lower 90s. Saturday night, mostly clear until midnight, then becoming partly cloudy. Lows in the upper 70s. Sunday, sunny, breezy with highs in the mid-90s. Sunday night, mostly clear. Lows in the upper 70s. Monday, sunny. Highs in the mid-90s. Monday night, mostly clear. Lows in the upper 70s. Tuesday, sunny. Highs in the mid-90s. Tuesday night, mostly clear. Lows in the upper 70s. Wednesday, sunny. Highs in the upper 90s. Due to the possibility of a significant weather event, the weekly test of the National Weather Service radio warning alarm tone feature has been canceled. Weather permitting, the test will be conducted next Wednesday. 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It's Stillwater, it was sunny. The temperature was 82 degrees, the dew point 69, and the relative humidity 64%. The wind was east at 5 miles an hour. The pressure was 30.00 inches and falling. At Guthrie, it was sunny. The temperature was 84. The wind was east at 8. Observations from around the region. It was mostly sunny, with a temperature of 82 at Wichita, at 94 at Dallas-Fort Worth. At Tulsa, it was partly sunny, with a temperature of 80. It was cloudy, with a temperature of 85 at Oklahoma City, and 75 at Springfield. Once again at 6 p.m., at Stillwater, it was sunny. The temperature was 82. Flood watch remains in effect from late tonight through Friday morning. What? Flooding caused by excessive rainfall continues to be possible. Where? Portions of central, northern, and northwest Oklahoma, including the following counties, in central Oklahoma, Lincoln, Logan, and Payne. In northern Oklahoma, Garfield, Grant, Kay, and Noble. In northwest Oklahoma, Alfalfa, Harper, Major, Woods, and Woodward. When? From late tonight through Friday morning. Impacts. Excessive runoff may result in flooding of rivers, creeks, streams, and other low-lying and flood-prone locations. Creeks and streams may rise out of their banks. Additional details, http://www.weather.gov/safety/flood. You should monitor later forecasts and be alert for possible flood warnings. Those living in areas

prone to flooding should be prepared to take action should flooding develop. Flood watch remains in effect through Friday morning. What flooding caused by excessive rainfall continues to be possible. Where portions of east central, northeast, and southeast Oklahoma, including the following counties in east central Oklahoma, central and southern Sequoia, Cherokee, Muskogee, northern Sequoia, and Okfuskee. In northeast Oklahoma, Adair, Craig, Creek, Delaware, Mays, northeast Osage, Wada, Okmulgee, Ottawa, Pawnee, Rogers, southeast Osage, Tulsa, Wagoner, Washington, OK, and western Osage. In southeast Oklahoma, central LaFleur, Haskell, Latimer, McIntosh, northern LaFleur, Pittsburgh, and southern LaFleur. When, through Friday morning. Impacts, excessive runoff may result in flooding of rivers, creeks, streams, and other low-lying and flood-prone locations. Additional details, scattered showers and storms will remain possible through the afternoon and evening Wednesday. Given saturated ground and high runoff, we'll maintain a watch through the afternoon and evening across northeast Oklahoma. More widespread thunderstorm development is likely late Wednesday night through the day Thursday. Heavy rainfall rates of 1 to 2 inches per hour are likely, leading to more flooding potential. http://www.weather.gov/safety/flood. You should monitor later forecasts and be alert for possible flood warnings. Those living in areas prone to flooding should be prepared to take action should flooding develop. From the Norman Forecast Office, here is the forecast for Stillwater and surrounding area. Tonight, partly cloudy with a slight chance of showers and thunderstorms until midnight, then mostly cloudy with a chance of showers and thunderstorms after midnight. Some thunderstorms may produce heavy rainfall after midnight. Lows around 70. East winds around 5 miles an hour. Chance of rain 50%. Thursday, mostly cloudy in the morning, then becoming mostly sunny. A slight chance of thunderstorms. A slight chance of showers in the morning, then a chance of showers in the afternoon. Some thunderstorms may produce heavy rainfall. Highs in the upper 80s. Southeast winds 10 to 15 miles an hour. Chance of rain 50%. Thursday night, partly cloudy until midnight, then becoming mostly cloudy. A slight chance of thunderstorms. A slight chance of showers until midnight, then a chance of showers after midnight. Some thunderstorms may produce heavy rainfall. Lows in the lower 70s. South winds 10 to 15 miles an hour. Chance of rain 40%. Friday, mostly sunny. A slight chance of showers in the morning. Highs in the lower 90s. Southwest winds around 10 miles an hour. Chance of rain 20%. Friday night, mostly clear with a slight chance of showers and thunderstorms until midnight, then mostly cloudy after midnight. Lows in the upper 70s. South winds 10 to 15 miles an hour. Chance of rain 20%. Saturday, mostly sunny. Highs in the lower 90s. Saturday night, mostly clear until midnight, then becoming partly cloudy. Lows in the upper 70s. Sunday, sunny, breezy with highs in the mid-90s. Sunday night, mostly clear. Lows in the upper 70s. Monday, sunny. Highs in the mid-90s. Monday night, mostly clear. Lows in the upper 70s. Tuesday, sunny. Highs in the mid-90s. Tuesday night, mostly clear. Lows in the upper 70s. Wednesday, sunny. Highs in the upper 90s. Due to the possibility of a significant weather event, the weekly test of the National Weather Service radio warning alarm tone feature has been canceled. Weather permitting, the test will be conducted next Wednesday. 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It's Stillwater, it was sunny. The temperature was 82 degrees, the dew point 69, and the relative humidity 64%. The wind was east at 5 miles an hour. The pressure was 30.00 inches and falling. At Guthrie, it was sunny. The temperature was 84, the dew point 68, and the relative humidity 58%. The wind was east at 8. The pressure was 29.99 inches and falling.

observations from around the region. It was mostly sunny, with a temperature of 82 at Wichita, at 94 at Dallas-Fort Worth. It was partly sunny, with a temperature of 80 at Tulsa, and 75 at Springfield. At Oklahoma City, it was cloudy, with a temperature of 85. Once again at 6 p.m., at Stillwater, it was sunny. The temperature was 82. Flood watch remains in effect from late tonight through Friday morning. What? Flooding caused by excessive rainfall continues to be possible. Where? Portions of central, northern, and northwest Oklahoma, including the following counties, in central Oklahoma, Lincoln, Logan, and Payne. In northern Oklahoma, Garfield, Grant, Kay, and Noble. In northwest Oklahoma, Alfalfa, Harper, Major, Woods, and Woodward. When, from late tonight through Friday morning. Impacts, excessive runoff may result in flooding of rivers, creeks, streams, and other low-lying and flood-prone locations. Creeks and streams may rise out of their banks. 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You should monitor later forecasts and be alert for possible flood warnings. Those living in areas prone to flooding should be prepared to take action should flooding develop. Flood watch remains in effect through Friday morning. What? Flooding caused by excessive rainfall continues to be possible. Where? Portions of east central, northeast, and southeast Oklahoma, including the following counties, in east central Oklahoma, central and southern Sequoia, Cherokee, Muskogee, northern Sequoia, and Okfuskee. In northeast Oklahoma, Adair, Craig, Creek, Delaware, Mays, northeast Osage, Wada, Okmulgee, Ottawa, Pawnee, Rogers, southeast Osage, Tulsa, Wagoner, Washington, OK, and western Osage. In southeast Oklahoma, central LaFleur, Haskell, Latimer, McIntosh, northern LaFleur, Pittsburgh, and southern LaFleur. When, through Friday morning. Impacts, excessive runoff may result in flooding of rivers, creeks, streams, and other low-lying and flood-prone locations. Additional details, scattered showers and storms will remain possible through the afternoon and evening Wednesday. Given saturated ground and high runoff, we'll maintain a watch through the afternoon and evening across northeast Oklahoma. More widespread thunderstorm development is likely late Wednesday night through the day Thursday. Heavy rainfall rates of 1 to 2 inches per hour are likely, leading to more flooding potential. http://www.weather.gov/safety/flood. You should monitor later forecasts and be alert for possible flood warnings. Those living in areas prone to flooding should be prepared to take action should flooding develop. From the Norman Forecast Office, here is the forecast for Stillwater and surrounding area. Tonight, partly cloudy with a slight chance of showers and thunderstorms until midnight, then mostly cloudy with a chance of showers and thunderstorms after midnight. Some thunderstorms may produce heavy rainfall after midnight. Lows around 70. East wind around 5 miles an hour. Chance of rain 50%. Thursday, mostly cloudy in the morning, then becoming mostly sunny. A slight chance of thunderstorms. A slight chance of showers in the morning, then a chance of showers in the afternoon. Some thunderstorms may produce heavy rainfall. Highs in the upper 80s. Southeast winds 10 to 15 miles an hour. Chance of rain 50%. Thursday night, partly cloudy until midnight, then becoming mostly cloudy. A slight chance of thunderstorms. A slight chance of showers until midnight, then a chance of showers after midnight. Some thunderstorms may produce heavy rainfall. Lows in the lower 70s. South winds 10 to 15 miles an hour. Chance of rain 40%. Friday, mostly sunny. A slight chance of showers in the morning. Highs in the lower 90s. Southwest winds around 10 miles an hour. Chance of rain 20%. Friday night, mostly clear with a slight chance of showers and thunderstorms until midnight, then mostly cloudy after midnight. Lows in the upper 70s. South winds 10 to 15 miles an hour. Chance of rain 20%. Saturday, mostly sunny. Highs in the lower 90s. Saturday night, mostly clear until midnight, then becoming

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1: Due to the possibility of a significant weather event, the weekly test of the National Weather Service radio warning alarm tone feature has been canceled. Weather permitting, the test will be conducted next Wednesday. 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At Stillwater, it was sunny. The temperature was 82 degrees, the dew point 69, and the relative humidity 64%. The wind was east at 5 miles an hour. The pressure was 30.00 inches and falling. At Guthrie, it was sunny. The temperature was 84, the dew point 68, and the relative humidity 58%. The wind was east at 8. The pressure was 29.99 inches and falling. Observations from around the region. It was mostly sunny, with a temperature of 82 at Wichita, at 94 at Dallas-Fort Worth. It was partly sunny, with a temperature of 80 at Tulsa, and 75 at Springfield. At Oklahoma City, it was cloudy, with a temperature of 85. Once again at 6 p.m., at Stillwater, it was sunny. The temperature was 82. Flood watch remains in effect from late tonight through Friday morning. What? Flooding caused by excessive rainfall continues to be possible. Where? Portions of central, northern, and northwest Oklahoma, including the following counties, in central Oklahoma, Lincoln, Logan, and Payne. In northern Oklahoma, Garfield, Grant, Kay, and Noble. In northwest Oklahoma, Alfalfa, Harper, Major, Woods, and Woodward. When? From late tonight through Friday morning. Impacts. Excessive runoff may result in flooding of rivers, creeks, streams, and other low-lying and flood-prone locations. Creeks and streams may rise out of their banks. 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You should monitor later forecasts and be alert for possible flood warnings. Those living in areas prone to flooding should be prepared to take action should flooding develop. Flood watch remains in effect through Friday morning. What? Flooding caused by excessive rainfall continues to be possible. Where? Portions of east central, northeast, and southeast Oklahoma, including the following counties, in east central Oklahoma, central and southern Sequoia, Cherokee, Muskogee, northern Sequoia, and Okfuskee. In northeast Oklahoma, Adair, Craig, Creek, Delaware, Mays, northeast Osage, Wada, Okmulgee, Ottawa, Pawnee, Rogers, southeast Osage, Tulsa, Wagoner, Washington, OK, and western Osage. In southeast Oklahoma, central LaFleur, Haskell, Latimer, McIntosh, northern LaFleur, Pittsburgh, and southern LaFleur. When? Through Friday morning. Impacts. Excessive runoff may result in flooding of rivers, creeks, streams, and other low-lying and flood-prone locations. Additional details, scattered showers and storms will remain possible through the afternoon and evening Wednesday. Given saturated ground and high runoff, we'll maintain a watch through the afternoon and evening across northeast Oklahoma. More widespread thunderstorm development is likely late Wednesday night through the day Thursday. Heavy rainfall rates of 1 to 2 inches per hour are likely, leading to more flooding potential. http://www.weather.gov/safety/flood. You should monitor later forecasts and be alert for possible flood warnings. Those living in areas prone to flooding should be prepared to take action should flooding develop. From the Norman Forecast Office, here is the forecast for Stillwater and surrounding area. Tonight, partly cloudy with a slight chance of showers and thunderstorms until midnight, then mostly cloudy with a chance of showers and thunderstorms after midnight. Some thunderstorms may produce heavy rainfall after midnight. Lows around 70. East wind around 5 miles an hour. Chance of rain 50%. Thursday, mostly cloudy in the morning, then becoming mostly sunny. A slight chance of thunderstorms. A slight chance of showers in the morning, then a chance of showers in the afternoon. Some thunderstorms may produce heavy rainfall. Highs in the upper 80s. Southeast winds 10 to 15 miles an hour. Chance of rain 50%. Thursday night, partly cloudy until midnight, then

becoming mostly cloudy. A slight chance of thunderstorms. A slight chance of showers until midnight, then a chance of showers after midnight. Some thunderstorms may produce heavy rainfall. Lows in the lower 70s. South winds 10 to 15 miles an hour. Chance of rain 40%. Friday, mostly sunny. A slight chance of showers in the morning. Highs in the lower 90s. Southwest winds around 10 miles an hour. Chance of rain 20%. Friday night, mostly clear with a slight chance of showers and thunderstorms until midnight, then mostly cloudy after midnight. Lows in the upper 70s. South winds 10 to 15 miles an hour. Chance of rain 20%. Saturday, mostly sunny. Highs in the lower 90s. Saturday night, mostly clear until midnight, then becoming partly cloudy. Lows in the upper 70s. Sunday, sunny, breezy with highs in the mid-90s. Sunday night, mostly clear. Lows in the upper 70s. Monday, sunny. Highs in the mid-90s. Monday night, mostly clear. Lows in the upper 70s. Tuesday, sunny. Highs in the mid-90s. Tuesday night, mostly clear. Lows in the upper 70s. Wednesday, sunny. Highs in the upper 90s. Due to the possibility of a significant weather event, the weekly test of the National Weather Service radio warning alarm tone feature has been canceled. Weather permitting, the test will be conducted next Wednesday. 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It's Stillwater, it was sunny. The temperature was 82 degrees, the dew point 69, and the relative humidity 64%. The wind was east at 5 miles an hour. The pressure was 30.00 inches and falling. At Guthrie, it was sunny. The temperature was 84, the dew point 68, and the relative humidity 58%. The wind was east at 8. The pressure was 29.99 inches and falling. Observations from around the region. It was mostly sunny, with a temperature of 82 at Wichita, at 94 at Dallas-Fort Worth. It was partly sunny, with a temperature of 80 at Tulsa, and 75 at Springfield. At Oklahoma City, it was cloudy, with a temperature of 85. Once again at 6 p.m., it's Stillwater, it was sunny. The temperature was 82. Flood watch remains in effect from late tonight through Friday morning. What? Flooding caused by excessive rainfall continues to be possible. Where? Portions of central, northern, and northwest Oklahoma, including the following counties, in central Oklahoma, Lincoln, Logan, and Payne. In northern Oklahoma, Garfield, Grant, Kay, and Noble. In northwest Oklahoma, Alfalfa, Harper, Major, Woods, and Woodward. When? From late tonight through Friday morning. Impacts. Excessive runoff may result in flooding of rivers, creeks, streams, and other low-lying and flood-prone locations. Creeks and streams may rise out of their banks. 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You should monitor later forecasts and be alert for possible flood warnings. Those living in areas prone to flooding should be prepared to take action should flooding develop. Flood watch remains in effect through Friday morning. What? Flooding caused by excessive rainfall continues to be possible. Where? Portions of east central, northeast, and southeast Oklahoma, including the following counties, in east central Oklahoma, central and southern Sequoia, Cherokee, Muskogee, northern Sequoia, and Okfuskee. In northeast Oklahoma, Adair, Craig, Creek, Delaware, Mays, northeast Osage, Wada, Okmulgee, Ottawa, Pawnee, Rogers, southeast Osage, Tulsa, Wagoner, Washington, OK, and western Osage. In southeast Oklahoma, central LaFleur, Haskell, Latimer, McIntosh, northern LaFleur, Pittsburgh, and southern LaFleur. When? Through Friday morning. Impacts. Excessive runoff may result in flooding of rivers, creeks, streams, and other low-lying and flood-prone locations. Additional details, scattered showers and storms will remain possible through the afternoon and evening Wednesday. Given saturated ground and high runoff, we'll maintain a watch through the afternoon and evening across northeast Oklahoma.

0: more widespread thunderstorm development is likely late Wednesday night through the day Thursday. Heavy rainfall rates of 1 to 2 inches per hour are likely, leading to more flooding potential. Flood you should monitor later forecasts and be alert for possible flood warnings. Those living in areas prone to flooding should be prepared to take action should flooding develop. From the Norman Forecast Office, here is the forecast for Stillwater and surrounding area. Tonight, partly cloudy with a slight chance of showers and thunderstorms until midnight, then mostly cloudy with a chance of showers and thunderstorms after midnight. Some thunderstorms may produce heavy rainfall after midnight. Lows around 70. East winds around 5 miles an hour. Chance of rain 50%. Thursday, mostly cloudy in the morning, then becoming mostly sunny. A slight chance of thunderstorms. A slight chance of showers in the morning, then a chance of showers in the afternoon. Some thunderstorms may produce heavy rainfall. Highs in the upper 80s. Southeast winds 10 to 15 miles an hour. Chance of rain 50%. Thursday night, partly cloudy until midnight, then becoming mostly cloudy. A slight chance of thunderstorms. A slight chance of showers until midnight, then a chance of showers after midnight. Some thunderstorms may produce heavy rainfall. Lows in the lower 70s. South winds 10 to 15 miles an hour. Chance of rain 40%. Friday, mostly sunny. A slight chance of showers in the morning. Highs in the lower 90s. Southwest winds around 10 miles an hour. Chance of rain 20%. Friday night, mostly clear with a slight chance of showers and thunderstorms until midnight, then mostly cloudy after midnight. Lows in the upper 70s. South winds 10 to 15 miles an hour. Chance of rain 20%. Saturday, mostly sunny. Highs in the lower 90s. Saturday night, mostly clear until midnight, then becoming partly cloudy. Lows in the upper 70s. Sunday, sunny, breezy with highs in the mid-90s. Sunday night, mostly clear. Lows in the upper 70s. Monday, sunny. Highs in the mid-90s. Monday night, mostly clear. Lows in the upper 70s. Tuesday, sunny. Highs in the mid-90s. Tuesday night, mostly clear. Lows in the upper 70s. Wednesday, sunny. Highs in the upper 90s. Due to the possibility of a significant weather event, the weekly test of the National Weather Service radio warning alarm tone feature has been canceled. Weather permitting, the test will be conducted next Wednesday. You are listening to Stillwater Weather Radio, and here are 6 p.m. weather observations. It's Stillwater, it was sunny. The temperature was 82 degrees, the dew point 69, and the relative humidity 64%. The wind was east at 5 miles an hour. The pressure was 30.00 inches and falling. At Guthrie, it was sunny. The temperature was 84, the dew point 68, and the relative humidity 58%. The wind was east at 8. The pressure was 29.99 inches and falling. Observations from around the region. It was mostly sunny, with a temperature of 82 at Wichita, at 94 at Dallas-Fort Worth. It was partly sunny, with a temperature of 80 at Tulsa, and 75 at Springfield. At Oklahoma City, it was cloudy, with a temperature of 85. Once again at 6 p.m., at Stillwater, it was sunny. The temperature was 82.
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0: Flood watch remains in effect from late tonight through Friday morning. What? Flooding caused by excessive rainfall continues to be possible. Where? Portions of central, northern, and northwest Oklahoma.

Oklahoma, including the following counties in central Oklahoma: Lincoln, Logan, and Payne. In northern Oklahoma, Garfield, Grant, Kay, and Noble. In northwest Oklahoma, Alfalfa, Harper, Major, Woods, and Woodward. When, from late tonight through Friday morning. Impacts: excessive runoff may result in flooding of rivers, creeks, streams, and other low-lying and flood-prone locations. Creeks and streams may rise out of their banks. 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You should monitor later forecasts and be alert for possible flood warnings. Those living in areas prone to flooding should be prepared to take action should flooding develop. Flood watch remains in effect through Friday morning. What? Flooding caused by excessive rainfall continues to be possible. Where? Portions of east central, northeast, and southeast Oklahoma, including the following counties in east central Oklahoma: central and southern Sequoia, Cherokee, Muskogee, northern Sequoia, and Okvoskee. In northeast Oklahoma, Adair, Craig, Creek, Delaware, Mays, northeast Osage, Wada, Okmulgee, Ottawa, Pawnee, Rogers, southeast Osage, Tulsa, Wagoner, Washington, OK, and western Osage. In southeast Oklahoma, central LaFleur, Haskell, Latimer, McIntosh, northern LaFleur, Pittsburgh, and southern LaFleur. When, through Friday morning. Impacts: excessive runoff may result in flooding of rivers, creeks, streams, and other low-lying and flood-prone locations. Additional details: scattered showers and storms will remain possible through the afternoon and evening Wednesday. Given saturated ground and high runoff, will maintain a watch through the afternoon and evening across northeast Oklahoma. More widespread thunderstorm development is likely late Wednesday night through the day Thursday. Heavy rainfall rates of 1 to 2 inches per hour are likely, leading to more flooding potential. http://www.weather.gov/safety/flood. You should monitor later forecasts and be alert for possible flood warnings. Those living in areas prone to flooding should be prepared to take action should flooding develop. From the Norman Forecast Office, here is the forecast for Stillwater and surrounding area. Tonight, partly cloudy with a slight chance of showers and thunderstorms until midnight, then mostly cloudy with a chance of showers and thunderstorms after midnight. Some thunderstorms may produce heavy rainfall after midnight. Lows around 70. East wind around 5 miles an hour. Chance of rain 50%. Thursday, mostly cloudy in the morning, then becoming mostly sunny. A slight chance of thunderstorms. A slight chance of showers in the morning, then a chance of showers in the afternoon. Some thunderstorms may produce heavy rainfall. Highs in the upper 80s. Southeast winds 10 to 15 miles an hour. Chance of rain 50%. Thursday night, partly cloudy until midnight, then becoming mostly cloudy. A slight chance of thunderstorms. A slight chance of showers until midnight, then a chance of showers after midnight. Some thunderstorms may produce heavy rainfall. Lows in the lower 70s. South winds 10 to 15 miles an hour. Chance of rain 40%. Friday, mostly sunny. A slight chance of showers in the morning. Highs in the lower 90s. Southwest winds around 10 miles an hour. Chance of rain 20%. Friday night, mostly clear with a slight chance of showers and thunderstorms until midnight, then mostly cloudy after midnight. Lows in the upper 70s. South winds 10 to 15 miles an hour. Chance of rain 20%. Saturday, mostly sunny. Highs in the lower 90s. Saturday night, mostly clear until midnight, then becoming partly cloudy. Lows in the upper 70s. Sunday, sunny, breezy with highs in the mid-90s. Sunday night, mostly clear. Lows in the upper 70s. Monday, sunny. Highs in the mid-90s. Monday night, mostly clear. Lows in the upper 70s. Tuesday, sunny. Highs in the mid-90s. Tuesday night, mostly clear. Lows in the upper 70s. Wednesday, sunny. Highs in the upper 90s. Due to the possibility of a significant weather event, the weekly

Test of the National Weather Service radio warning alarm tone feature has been canceled. Weather permitting, the test will be conducted next Wednesday. 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It's Stillwater, it was sunny. The temperature was 82 degrees, the dew point 69, and the relative humidity 64%. The wind was east at 5 miles an hour. The pressure was 30.00 inches and falling. At Guthrie, it was sunny. The temperature was 84, the dew point 68, and the relative humidity 58%. The wind was east at 8. The pressure was 29.99 inches and falling. Observations from around the region. It was mostly sunny, with a temperature of 82 at Wichita, at 94 at Dallas-Fort Worth. It was partly sunny, with a temperature of 80 at Tulsa, and 75 at Springfield. At Oklahoma City, it was cloudy, with a temperature of 85. Once again at 6 p.m., at Stillwater, it was sunny. The temperature was 82. Flood watch remains in effect from late tonight through Friday morning. What? Flooding caused by excessive rainfall continues to be possible. Where? Portions of central, northern, and northwest Oklahoma, including the following counties, in central Oklahoma, Lincoln, Logan, and Payne. In northern Oklahoma, Garfield, Grant, Kay, and Noble. In northwest Oklahoma, Alfalfa, Harper, Major, Woods, and Woodward. When, from late tonight through Friday morning. Impacts, excessive runoff may result in flooding of rivers, creeks, streams, and other low-lying and flood-prone locations. Creeks and streams may rise out of their banks. 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Flood. You should monitor later forecasts and be alert for possible flood warnings. Those living in areas prone to flooding should be prepared to take action should flooding develop. Flood watch remains in effect through Friday morning. What? Flooding caused by excessive rainfall continues to be possible. Where? Portions of east central, northeast, and southeast Oklahoma, including the following counties, in east central Oklahoma, central and southern Sequoia, Cherokee, Muskogee, northern Sequoia, and Okfuskee. In northeast Oklahoma, Adair, Craig, Creek, Delaware, Mays, northeast Osage, Wada, Okmulgee, Ottawa, Pawnee, Rogers, southeast Osage, Tulsa, Wagoner, Washington, OK, and western Osage. In southeast Oklahoma, central LaFleur, Haskell, Latimer, McIntosh, northern LaFleur, Pittsburgh, and southern LaFleur. When, through Friday morning. Impacts, excessive runoff may result in flooding of rivers, creeks, streams, and other low-lying and flood-prone locations. Additional details, scattered showers and storms will remain possible through the afternoon and evening Wednesday. Given saturated ground and high runoff, we'll maintain a watch through the afternoon and evening across northeast Oklahoma. More widespread thunderstorm development is likely late Wednesday night through the day Thursday. Heavy rainfall rates of 1 to 2 inches per hour are likely, leading to more flooding potential. http://www.weather.gov/safety/. Flood. You should monitor later forecasts and be alert for possible flood warnings. Those living in areas prone to flooding should be prepared to take action should flooding develop. From the Norman Forecast Office, here is the forecast for Stillwater and surrounding area. Tonight, partly cloudy with a slight chance of showers and thunderstorms until midnight, then mostly cloudy with a chance of showers and thunderstorms after midnight. Some thunderstorms may produce heavy rainfall after midnight. Lows around 70. East wind around 5 miles an hour. Chance of rain 50%. Thursday, mostly cloudy in the morning, then becoming mostly sunny. A slight chance of thunderstorms. A slight chance of showers in the morning, then a chance of showers in the afternoon. Some thunderstorms may produce heavy rainfall. Highs in the upper 80s. Southeast winds 10 to 15 miles an hour. Chance of rain 50%. Thursday night, partly cloudy until midnight, then becoming mostly cloudy. A slight chance of thunderstorms. A slight chance of showers until midnight, then a chance of showers after midnight. Some thunderstorms may produce heavy rainfall.

lows in the lower 70s. South winds 10 to 15 miles an hour. Chance of rain 40%. Friday, mostly sunny. A slight chance of showers in the morning. Highs in the lower 90s. Southwest winds around 10 miles an hour. Chance of rain 20%. Friday night, mostly clear with a slight chance of showers and thunderstorms until midnight, then mostly cloudy after midnight. Lows in the upper 70s. South winds 10 to 15 miles an hour. Chance of rain 20%. Saturday, mostly sunny. Highs in the lower 90s. Saturday night, mostly clear until midnight, then becoming partly cloudy. Lows in the upper 70s. Sunday, sunny, breezy with highs in the mid-90s. Sunday night, mostly clear. Lows in the upper 70s. Monday, sunny. Highs in the mid-90s. Monday night, mostly clear. Lows in the upper 70s. Tuesday, sunny. Highs in the mid-90s. Tuesday night, mostly clear. Lows in the upper 70s. Wednesday, sunny. Highs in the upper 90s. Due to the possibility of a significant weather event, the weekly test of the National Weather Service radio warning alarm tone feature has been canceled. Weather permitting, the test will be conducted next Wednesday. 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At Stillwater, it was sunny. The temperature was 82 degrees, the dew point 69, and the relative humidity 64%. The wind was east at 5 miles an hour. The pressure was 30.00 inches and falling. At Guthrie, it was sunny. The temperature was 84, the dew point 68, and the relative humidity 58%. The wind was east at 8. The pressure was 29.99 inches and falling. Observations from around the region. It was mostly sunny, with a temperature of 82 at Wichita, at 94 at Dallas-Fort Worth. It was partly sunny, with a temperature of 80 at Tulsa, and 75 at Springfield. At Oklahoma City, it was cloudy, with a temperature of 85. Once again at 6 p.m., at Stillwater, it was sunny. The temperature was 82. Flood watch remains in effect from late tonight through Friday morning. What? Flooding caused by excessive rainfall continues to be possible. Where? Portions of central, northern, and northwest Oklahoma, including the following counties, in central Oklahoma, Lincoln, Logan, and Payne. In northern Oklahoma, Garfield, Grant, Kay, and Noble. In northwest Oklahoma, Alfalfa, Harper, Major, Woods, and Woodward. When, from late tonight through Friday morning. Impacts, excessive runoff may result in flooding of rivers, creeks, streams, and other low-lying and flood-prone locations. Creeks and streams may rise out of their banks. Additional details, http://www.weather.gov/safety/flood. You should monitor later forecasts and be alert for possible flood warnings. Those living in areas prone to flooding should be prepared to take action should flooding develop. Flood watch remains in effect through Friday morning. What? Flooding caused by excessive rainfall continues to be possible. Where? Portions of east central, northeast, and southeast Oklahoma, including the following counties, in east central Oklahoma, central and southern Sequoia, Cherokee, Muskogee, northern Sequoia, and Okfuskee. In northeast Oklahoma, Adair, Craig, Creek, Delaware, Mays, northeast Osage, Wada, Okmulgee, Ottawa, Pawnee, Rogers, southeast Osage, Tulsa, Wagoner, Washington, OK, and western Osage. In southeast Oklahoma, central LaFleur, Haskell, Latimer, McIntosh, northern LaFleur, Pittsburgh, and southern LaFleur. When, through Friday morning. Impacts, excessive runoff may result in flooding of rivers, creeks, streams, and other low-lying and flood-prone locations. Additional details, scattered showers and storms will remain possible through the afternoon and evening Wednesday. Given saturated ground and high runoff, we'll maintain a watch through the afternoon and evening across northeast Oklahoma. More widespread thunderstorm development is likely late Wednesday night through the day Thursday. Heavy rainfall rates of 1 to 2 inches per hour are likely, leading to more flooding potential.

0: http://www.weather.gov/safety/flood. You should monitor later forecasts and be alert for possible flood warnings. Those living in areas prone to flooding should be prepared to take action should flooding develop.
1: This is NOAA Weather Radio Station, WNG654, near Stillwater, Oklahoma, operating on a frequency of 162.500 MHz. Programming originates from the National Weather Service Forecast Office in Norman.
0: From the Norman Forecast Office, here is the forecast for Stillwater and surrounding area. Tonight, partly cloudy with a slight chance of showers and thunderstorms until midnight, then mostly cloudy with a chance of showers and thunderstorms after midnight. Some thunderstorms may produce heavy rainfall after midnight. Lows around 70. East winds around 5 miles an hour. Chance of rain 50%. Thursday, mostly cloudy in the morning, then becoming mostly sunny. A slight chance of thunderstorms. A slight chance of showers in the morning, then a chance of showers in the afternoon. Some thunderstorms may produce heavy rainfall. Highs in the upper 80s. Southeast winds 10 to 15 miles an hour. Chance of rain 50%. Thursday night, partly cloudy until midnight, then becoming mostly cloudy. A slight chance of thunderstorms. A slight chance of showers until midnight, then a chance of showers after midnight. Some thunderstorms may produce heavy rainfall. Lows in the lower 70s. South winds 10 to 15 miles an hour. Chance of rain 40%. Friday, mostly sunny. A slight chance of showers in the morning. Highs in the lower 90s. Southwest winds around 10 miles an hour. Chance of rain 20%. Friday night, mostly clear with a slight chance of showers and thunderstorms until midnight, then mostly cloudy after midnight. Lows in the upper 70s. South winds 10 to 15 miles an hour. Chance of rain 20%. Saturday, mostly sunny. Highs in the lower 90s. Saturday night, mostly clear until midnight, then becoming partly cloudy. Lows in the upper 70s. Sunday, sunny, breezy with highs in the mid-90s. Sunday night, mostly clear. Lows in the upper 70s. Monday, sunny. Highs in the mid-90s. Monday night, mostly clear. Lows in the upper 70s. Tuesday, sunny. Highs in the mid-90s. Tuesday night, mostly clear. Lows in the upper 70s. Wednesday, sunny. Highs in the upper 90s. Due to the possibility of a significant weather event, the weekly test of the National Weather Service radio warning alarm tone feature has been canceled. Weather permitting, the test will be conducted next Wednesday. You are listening to Stillwater Weather Radio, and here are 6 p.m. weather observations. It's Stillwater, it was sunny. The temperature was 82 degrees, the dew point 69, and the relative humidity 64%. The wind was east at 5 miles an hour. The pressure was 30.00 inches and falling. At Guthrie, it was sunny. The temperature was 84, the dew point 68, and the relative humidity 58%. The wind was east at 8. The pressure was 29.99 inches and falling. Observations from around the region. It was mostly sunny, with a temperature of 82 at Wichita, at 94 at Dallas-Fort Worth. It was partly sunny, with a temperature of 80 at Tulsa, and 75 at Springfield. At Oklahoma City, it was cloudy, with a temperature of 85. Once again at 6 p.m., at Stillwater, it was sunny. The temperature was 82. Flood watch remains in effect from late tonight through Friday morning. What? Flooding caused by excessive rainfall continues to be possible. Where? Portions of central, northern, and northwest Oklahoma, including the following counties, in central Oklahoma, Lincoln, Logan, and Payne. In northern Oklahoma, Garfield, Grant, Kay, and Noble. In northwest Oklahoma, Alfalfa, Harper, Major, Woods, and Woodward. When, from late tonight through Friday morning. 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

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Those living in areas prone to flooding should be prepared to take action should flooding develop. Flood watch remains in effect through Friday morning. What? Flooding caused by excessive rainfall continues to be possible. Where? Portions of east central, northeast, and southeast Oklahoma, including the following counties, in east central Oklahoma, central and southern Sequoia, Cherokee, Muskogee, northern Sequoia, and Okfuskee. In northeast Oklahoma, Adair, Craig, Creek, Delaware, Mays, northeast Osage, Wada, Okmulgee, Ottawa, Pawnee, Rogers, southeast Osage, Tulsa, Wagoner, Washington, OK, and western Osage. In southeast Oklahoma, central LaFleur, Haskell, Latimer, McIntosh, northern LaFleur, Pittsburgh, and southern LaFleur. When, through Friday morning. Impacts, excessive runoff may result in flooding of rivers, creeks, streams, and other low-lying and flood-prone locations. Additional details, scattered showers and storms will remain possible through the afternoon and evening Wednesday. Given saturated ground and high runoff, we'll maintain a watch through the afternoon and evening across northeast Oklahoma. More widespread thunderstorm development is likely late Wednesday night through the day Thursday. Heavy rainfall rates of 1 to 2 inches per hour are likely, leading to more flooding potential. http://www.weather.gov/safety/flood. You should monitor later forecasts and be alert for possible flood warnings. Those living in areas prone to flooding should be prepared to take action should flooding develop. From the Norman Forecast Office, here is the forecast for Stillwater and surrounding area. Tonight, partly cloudy with a slight chance of showers and thunderstorms until midnight, then mostly cloudy with a chance of showers and thunderstorms after midnight. Some thunderstorms may produce heavy rainfall after midnight. Lows around 70. East winds around 5 miles an hour. Chance of rain 50%. Thursday, mostly cloudy in the morning, then becoming mostly sunny. A slight chance of thunderstorms. A slight chance of showers in the morning, then a chance of showers in the afternoon. Some thunderstorms may produce heavy rainfall. Highs in the upper 80s. Southeast winds 10 to 15 miles an hour. Chance of rain 50%. Thursday night, partly cloudy until midnight, then becoming mostly cloudy. A slight chance of thunderstorms. A slight chance of showers until midnight, then a chance of showers after midnight. Some thunderstorms may produce heavy rainfall. Lows in the lower 70s. South winds 10 to 15 miles an hour. Chance of rain 40%. Friday, mostly sunny. A slight chance of showers in the morning. Highs in the lower 90s. Southwest winds around 10 miles an hour. Chance of rain 20%. Friday night, mostly clear with a slight chance of showers and thunderstorms until midnight, then mostly cloudy after midnight. Lows in the upper 70s. South winds 10 to 15 miles an hour. Chance of rain 20%. Saturday, mostly sunny. Highs in the lower 90s. Saturday night, mostly clear until midnight, then becoming partly cloudy. Lows in the upper 70s. Sunday, sunny, breezy with highs in the mid-90s. Sunday night, mostly clear. Lows in the upper 70s. Monday, sunny. Highs in the mid-90s. Monday night, mostly clear. Lows in the upper 70s. Tuesday, sunny. Highs in the mid-90s. Tuesday night, mostly clear. Lows in the upper 70s. Wednesday, sunny. Highs in the upper 90s. Due to the possibility of a significant weather event, the weekly test of the National Weather Service radio warning alarm tone feature has been canceled. Weather permitting, the test will be conducted next Wednesday. You are listening to Stillwater Weather Radio, and here are 7 p.m. weather observations. It's Stillwater, it was sunny. The temperature was 80 degrees, the dew point 69, and the relative humidity 69%.